mostly cloudy. Lows in the lower 70s. Southeast winds 5 to 10 miles per hour. Sunday, sunny. Highs around 102. South winds around 5 miles per hour, becoming west with gusts up to 20 miles per hour in the afternoon. Sunday night, mostly clear. Lows in the upper 60s. North winds 5 to 15 miles per hour, diminishing to up to 5 miles per hour after midnight. Monday, mostly sunny. Highs in the upper 90s. Monday night, partly cloudy. Lows in the mid-60s. Tuesday, mostly sunny. Highs in the upper 90s. Tuesday night, mostly clear. Lows in the upper 60s. Wednesday, mostly sunny. A slight chance of showers in the morning, then a chance of showers and a slight chance of thunderstorms in the afternoon. Highs in the mid-90s. Chance of rain 30%. Wednesday night, partly cloudy. A chance of showers and thunderstorms in the evening, then a slight chance of showers and thunderstorms after midnight. Lows in the upper 60s. Chance of rain 30%. Thursday, sunny. A slight chance of showers and thunderstorms in the afternoon. Highs in the mid-90s. Chance of rain 20%. Thursday night, a slight chance of thunderstorms in the evening. Mostly clear with a slight chance of showers. Lows in the mid-60s. Chance of rain 20%. Friday, sunny. Highs around 90. For Western Lake Sakakawea, tonight, northwest winds 10 to 20 miles per hour, shifting to the east around 10 miles per hour in the late evening and overnight. Patchy smoke. Mostly clear. Lows in the mid-60s. Saturday, south winds around 10 miles per hour, shifting to the west in the late morning and afternoon. Patchy smoke. Sunny. Highs around 100. For Eastern Lake Sakakawea, tonight, northwest winds 10 to 15 miles per hour, shifting to the northeast late in the evening, then becoming light after midnight. Patchy smoke. Mostly clear. Lows in the mid-60s. Saturday, light winds becoming southwest around 10 miles per hour late in the morning, then shifting to the northwest in the afternoon. Patchy smoke. Sunny. Highs around 101. For Northern Lake Oahe, tonight, south winds 10 to 15 miles per hour in the evening becoming light. Chance of showers and slight chance of thunderstorms in the evening. Patchy smoke through the night. Mostly clear. Lows in the upper 60s. Saturday, light winds becoming south around 10 miles per hour in the late morning and afternoon. Patchy smoke through the day. Sunny. Highs around 101. Here are the weather conditions at 7 p.m. Central Daylight Time. The report from Bismarck was not available. Elsewhere around North Dakota, it was 94 at Garrison. In northern South Dakota, in eastern Montana, the report from Bismarck was not available. Severe thunderstorm watch for the following counties in North Dakota, Emmons and Kidder. Severe thunderstorm watch number 512 remains in effect until 11 p.m. Central Daylight Time for the following counties in North Dakota, Emmons and Kidder. Remember, a severe thunderstorm watch means the conditions are favorable for the development of severe weather, including large hail and damaging winds in and close to the watch area. While severe weather may not be imminent, persons should remain alert for rapidly changing weather conditions and listen for later statements and possible warnings. 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Heat advisory for the following counties in North Dakota: Burley, Eastern McLean, Eastern Morton, Eastern Sioux, Emmons, Grant, Kidder, Mercer, Oliver, Sheridan, Wells, Western Morton, and Western Sioux. Heat advisory in effect from 1 p.m. Central Daylight Time or noon Mountain Daylight Time Saturday to 9 p.m. Central Daylight Time or 8 p.m. Mountain Daylight Time Sunday. What? Heat index values up to 105 expected. Where? Southwest and South Central North Dakota, including the James River Valley. When? From 1 p.m. Central Daylight Time or noon Mountain Daylight Time Saturday to 9 p.m. Central Daylight Time or 8 p.m. Mountain Daylight Time Sunday. The following impacts are expected. Hot temperatures and high humidity may cause heat illnesses. Drink plenty of fluids. Stay in an air-conditioned

stay out of the sun and check up on relatives and neighbors. The regional weather forecast from your National Weather Service office in Bismarck. Isolated to scattered severe thunderstorms are possible this afternoon and evening. Expected hazards include hail up to golf ball size and damaging winds up to 70 miles per hour, with an isolated tornado possible. Very hot conditions will return through the weekend, with dangerous heat index values around 100 to 105 degrees. Smoke from distant wildfires will make skies hazy today and may bring reduced surface visibility tonight into Saturday. The detailed forecast for North Dakota, rest of the afternoon, partly cloudy. Chance of showers and thunderstorms south central and east, slight chance elsewhere. A few storms may be severe. Highs mostly in the low 90s to around 102. Tonight, mostly clear. Slight chance of showers and thunderstorms east in the evening. Patchy smoke. Lows in the 60s. Saturday, mostly sunny north to partly cloudy south. Patchy smoke. Highs in the low 90s northeast to around 107 southwest. Saturday night, variable cloudiness. Slight chance of showers and thunderstorms. Lows in the mid-60s to low 70s. Sunday, sunny. Highs in the low 90s to around 104. Here is the forecast for the Bismarck Minden listening area. Heat advisory in effect from 1 p.m. Saturday to 9 p.m. Central Daylight Time Sunday. Tonight, mostly clear. Patchy smoke. Lows in the mid-60s. North winds 5 to 10 miles per hour with gusts up to 25 miles per hour, becoming east after midnight. Saturday, sunny. Patchy smoke. Highs around 103. South winds around 10 miles per hour. Saturday night, mostly cloudy. Lows in the lower 70s. Southeast winds 5 to 10 miles per hour. Sunday, sunny. Highs around 102. South winds around 5 miles per hour, becoming west with gusts up to 20 miles per hour in the afternoon. Sunday night, mostly clear. Lows in the upper 60s. North winds 5 to 15 miles per hour, diminishing to up to 5 miles per hour after midnight. Monday, mostly sunny. Highs in the upper 90s. Monday night, partly cloudy. Lows in the mid-60s. Tuesday, mostly sunny. Highs in the upper 90s. Tuesday night, mostly clear. Lows in the upper 60s. Wednesday, mostly sunny. A slight chance of showers in the morning, then a chance of showers and a slight chance of thunderstorms in the afternoon. Highs in the mid-90s. Chance of rain 30%. Wednesday night, partly cloudy. A chance of showers and thunderstorms in the evening, then a slight chance of showers and thunderstorms after midnight. Lows in the upper 60s. Chance of rain 30%. Thursday, sunny. A slight chance of showers and thunderstorms in the afternoon. Highs in the mid-90s. Chance of rain 20%. Thursday night, a slight chance of thunderstorms in the evening. Mostly clear with a slight chance of showers. Lows in the mid-60s. Chance of rain 20%. Friday, sunny. Highs around 90. For western Lake Sakakawea, tonight, northwest winds 10 to 20 miles per hour shifting to the east around 10 miles per hour in the late evening and overnight. Patchy smoke. Mostly clear. Lows in the mid-60s. Saturday, south winds around 10 miles per hour shifting to the west in the late morning and afternoon. Patchy smoke. Sunny. Highs around 100. For eastern Lake Sakakawea, tonight, northwest winds 10 to 15 miles per hour shifting to the northeast late in the evening, then becoming light after midnight. Patchy smoke. Mostly clear. Lows in the mid-60s. Saturday, light winds becoming southwest around 10 miles per hour late in the morning, then shifting to the northwest in the afternoon. Patchy smoke. Sunny. Highs around 101. For northern Lake Oahe, tonight, south winds 10 to 15 miles per hour in the evening becoming light. Chance of showers and slight chance of thunderstorms in the evening. Patchy smoke through the night. Mostly clear. Lows in the upper 60s. Saturday, light winds becoming south around 10 miles per hour in the late morning.

In afternoon. Patchy smoke through the day. Sunny. Highs around 101. Here are the weather conditions at 7 p.m. Central Daylight Time. The report from Bismarck was not available. Elsewhere around North Dakota, it was 94 at Garrison. In northern South Dakota, in eastern Montana, the report from Bismarck was not available. Severe thunderstorm watch for the following counties in North Dakota, Emmons and Kidder. Severe thunderstorm watch number 512 remains in effect until 11 p.m. Central Daylight Time for the following counties in North Dakota, Emmons and Kidder. Remember, a severe thunderstorm watch means the conditions are favorable for the development of severe weather, including large hail and damaging winds, in and close to the watch area. While severe weather may not be imminent, persons should remain alert for rapidly changing weather conditions and listen for later statements and possible warnings. 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Heat advisory for the following counties in North Dakota: Burley, Eastern McLean, Eastern Morton, Eastern Sioux, Emmons, Grant, Kidder, Mercer, Oliver, Sheridan, Wells, Western Morton, and Western Sioux. Heat advisory in effect from 1 p.m. Central Daylight Time or noon Mountain Daylight Time Saturday to 9 p.m. Central Daylight Time or 8 p.m. Mountain Daylight Time Sunday. What? Heat index values up to 105 expected. Where? Southwest and South Central North Dakota, including the James River Valley. When? From 1 p.m. Central Daylight Time or noon Mountain Daylight Time Saturday to 9 p.m. Central Daylight Time or 8 p.m. Mountain Daylight Time Sunday. The following impacts are expected. Hot temperatures and high humidity may cause heat illnesses. Drink plenty of fluids, stay in an air-conditioned room, stay out of the sun, and check up on relatives and neighbors. The regional weather forecast from your National Weather Service office in Bismarck. Isolated to scattered severe thunderstorms are possible this evening in the James River Valley. The main hazards are damaging wind gusts up to 75 miles per hour and hail up to golf ball size. Very hot conditions will return through the weekend, with dangerous heat index values around 100 to 105 degrees. Smoke from distant wildfires will make skies hazy today and may bring reduced surface visibility tonight into Saturday. The combination of hot, dry, and breezy conditions will create near-critical fire weather conditions this afternoon and again on Sunday, mainly in the southwest and parts of the south central. The detailed forecast for North Dakota, tonight, chance of thunderstorms in the James River Valley this evening, otherwise mostly clear. Patchy smoke. Lows in the 60s. Saturday, sunny then becoming partly cloudy. Patchy smoke. Highs 91 to 106. Sunday, mostly clear. Lows in the 60s to 70s. Highs upper 80s to 102. Here is the forecast for the Bismarck Minden listening area. Heat advisory in effect from 1 p.m. Saturday to 9 p.m. Central Daylight Time Sunday. Tonight, mostly clear. Patchy smoke. Lows in the mid-60s. North winds 5 to 10 miles per hour with gusts up to 25 miles per hour, becoming east after midnight. Saturday, sunny. Patchy smoke. Highs around 103. South winds around 10 miles per hour. Saturday night, mostly cloudy. Lows in the lower 70s. Southeast winds 5 to 10 miles per hour. Sunday, sunny. Highs around 102. South winds around 5 miles per hour, becoming west with gusts up to 20 miles per hour in the afternoon. Sunday night, mostly clear. Lows in the upper 60s. North winds 5 to 15 miles per hour, diminishing to up to 5 miles per hour after midnight. Monday, mostly sunny. Highs in the upper 90s. Monday night, partly cloudy. Lows in the mid-60s. Tuesday, mostly sunny. Highs in the upper 90s. Tuesday night, mostly clear. Lows in the upper 60s. Wednesday, mostly sunny. A slight chance of showers in the morning, then a chance of showers and a slight chance of thunderstorms in the afternoon. Highs in the mid-90s. Chance of rain 30%. Wednesday night, partly cloudy. A chance of showers and thunderstorms in the evening, then a slight chance of showers.

and thunderstorms after midnight. Lows in the upper 60s. Chance of rain 30%. Thursday, sunny. A slight chance of showers and thunderstorms in the afternoon. Highs in the mid-90s. Chance of rain 20%. Thursday night, a slight chance of thunderstorms in the evening. Mostly clear with a slight chance of showers. Lows in the mid-60s. Chance of rain 20%. Friday, sunny. Highs around 90. For Western Lake Sakakawea, tonight, northwest winds 10 to 20 miles per hour shifting to the east around 10 miles per hour in the late evening and overnight. Patchy smoke. Mostly clear. Lows in the mid-60s. Saturday, south winds around 10 miles per hour shifting to the west in the late morning and afternoon. Patchy smoke. Sunny. Highs around 100. For Eastern Lake Sakakawea, tonight, northwest winds 10 to 15 miles per hour shifting to the northeast late in the evening, then becoming light after midnight. Patchy smoke. Mostly clear. Lows in the mid-60s. Saturday, light winds becoming southwest around 10 miles per hour late in the morning, then shifting to the northwest in the afternoon. Patchy smoke. Sunny. Highs around 101. For Northern Lake Oahe, tonight, south winds 10 to 15 miles per hour in the evening becoming light. Chance of showers and slight chance of thunderstorms in the evening. Patchy smoke through the night. Mostly clear. Lows in the upper 60s. Saturday, light winds becoming south around 10 miles per hour in the late morning and afternoon. Patchy smoke through the day. Sunny. Highs around 101. Here are the weather conditions at 7 p.m. Central Daylight Time. The report from Bismarck was not available. Elsewhere around North Dakota, it was 94 at Garrison. In northern South Dakota, in eastern Montana, the report from Bismarck was not available. Severe thunderstorm watch for the following counties in North Dakota, Emmons and Kidder. Severe thunderstorm watch number 512 remains in effect until 11 p.m. Central Daylight Time for the following counties in North Dakota, Emmons and Kidder. Remember, a severe thunderstorm watch means the conditions are favorable for the development of severe weather, including large hail and damaging winds, in and close to the watch area. While severe weather may not be imminent, persons should remain alert for rapidly changing weather conditions and listen for later statements and possible warnings. 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Heat advisory for the following counties in North Dakota: Burley, Eastern McLean, Eastern Morton, Eastern Sioux, Emmons, Grant, Kidder, Mercer, Oliver, Sheridan, Wells, Western Morton, and Western Sioux. Heat advisory in effect from 1 p.m. Central Daylight Time or noon Mountain Daylight Time Saturday to 9 p.m. Central Daylight Time or 8 p.m. Mountain Daylight Time Sunday. What? Heat index values up to 105 expected. Where? Southwest and South Central North Dakota, including the James River Valley. When? From 1 p.m. Central Daylight Time or noon Mountain Daylight Time Saturday to 9 p.m. Central Daylight Time or 8 p.m. Mountain Daylight Time Sunday. The following impacts are expected. Hot temperatures and high humidity may cause heat illnesses. Drink plenty of fluids, stay in an air-conditioned room, stay out of the sun, and check up on relatives and neighbors. The regional weather forecast from your National Weather Service office in Bismarck. Isolated to scattered severe thunderstorms are possible this evening in the James River Valley. The main hazards are damaging wind gusts up to 75 miles per hour and hail up to golf ball size. Very hot conditions will return through the weekend, with dangerous heat index values around 100 to 105 degrees. Smoke from distant wildfires will make skies hazy today and may bring reduced surface visibility tonight into Saturday. The combination of hot, dry, and breezy conditions will create near-critical fire weather conditions this afternoon and again on Sunday, mainly in the southwest and parts of the south central. The detailed forecast for North Dakota, tonight, chance of thunderstorms in the James River Valley this evening, otherwise mostly clear. Patchy smoke. Lows in the 60s. Saturday, sunny then becoming partly cloudy. Patchy smoke. Highs 91 to 106.
Sunday, mostly clear. Lows in the 60s to 70s. Highs upper 80s to 102. Here is the forecast for the Bismarck Minden listening area. Heat advisory in effect from 1 p.m. Saturday to 9 p.m. Central Daylight Time Sunday. Tonight, mostly clear. Patchy smoke. Lows in the mid-60s. North winds 5 to 10 miles per hour with gusts up to 25 miles per hour, becoming east after midnight. Saturday, sunny. Patchy smoke. Highs around 103. South winds around 10 miles per hour. Saturday night, mostly cloudy. Lows in the lower 70s. Southeast winds 5 to 10 miles per hour. Sunday, sunny. Highs around 102. South winds around 5 miles per hour, becoming west with gusts up to 20 miles per hour in the afternoon. Sunday night, mostly clear. Lows in the upper 60s. North winds 5 to 15 miles per hour, diminishing to up to 5 miles per hour after midnight. Monday, mostly sunny. Highs in the upper 90s. Monday night, partly cloudy. Lows in the mid-60s. Tuesday, mostly sunny. Highs in the upper 90s. Tuesday night, mostly clear. Lows in the upper 60s. Wednesday, mostly sunny. A slight chance of showers in the morning, then a chance of showers and a slight chance of thunderstorms in the afternoon. Highs in the mid-90s. Chance of rain 30%. Wednesday night, partly cloudy. A chance of showers and thunderstorms in the evening, then a slight chance of showers and thunderstorms after midnight. Lows in the upper 60s. Chance of rain 30%. Thursday, sunny. A slight chance of showers and thunderstorms in the afternoon. Highs in the mid-90s. Chance of rain 20%. Thursday night, a slight chance of thunderstorms in the evening. Mostly clear with a slight chance of showers. Lows in the mid-60s. Chance of rain 20%. Friday, sunny. Highs around 90. For Western Lake Sakakawea, tonight, northwest winds 10 to 20 miles per hour shifting to the east around 10 miles per hour in the late evening and overnight. Patchy smoke. Mostly clear. Lows in the mid-60s. Saturday, south winds around 10 miles per hour shifting to the west in the late morning and afternoon. Patchy smoke. Sunny. Highs around 100. For Eastern Lake Sakakawea, tonight, northwest winds 10 to 15 miles per hour shifting to the northeast late in the evening, then becoming light after midnight. Patchy smoke. Mostly clear. Lows in the mid-60s. Saturday, light winds becoming southwest around 10 miles per hour late in the morning, then shifting to the northwest in the afternoon. Patchy smoke. Sunny. Highs around 101. For Northern Lake Oahe, tonight, south winds 10 to 15 miles per hour in the evening becoming light. Chance of showers and slight chance of thunderstorms in the evening. Patchy smoke through the night. Mostly clear. Lows in the upper 60s. Saturday, light winds becoming south around 10 miles per hour in the late morning and afternoon. Patchy smoke through the day. Sunny. Highs around 101. Here are the weather conditions at 7 p.m. Central Daylight Time. The report from Bismarck was not available. Elsewhere around North Dakota, it was 94 at Garrison. In northern South Dakota, in eastern Montana, the report from Bismarck was not available. The Bismarck, North Dakota climate summary for this evening, as of 5 p.m., July 24, 2026. Today's high temperature of 105 degrees occurred at 3:58 p.m. The high tie is the previous 105 degrees, which was set in 1976. Today's low temperature of 62 degrees occurred at 5:09 a.m. The record low is 41 degrees, which was set in 1891. A trace of precipitation fell today, which brings the monthly total to 0.64 inches. The total precipitation for the year now stands at 7.40 inches. There were no heating degree days today. The yearly total since July 1st is zero. There were 19 cooling degree days today. The yearly total since January 1st is 396.
The normal high temperature for tomorrow is 86 degrees, and the normal low is 59. The record high for tomorrow is 106, which occurred in 1931, and the record low is 42, which occurred in 1911. Sunset tonight is at 9:25 p.m. Sunrise tomorrow is at 6:15 a.m. Severe thunderstorm watch for the following counties in North Dakota, Emmons and Kidder. Severe thunderstorm watch number 512 remains in effect until 11 p.m. Central Daylight Time for the following counties in North Dakota, Emmons and Kidder. Remember, a severe thunderstorm watch means the conditions are favorable for the development of severe weather, including large hail and damaging winds, in and close to the watch area. While severe weather may not be imminent, persons should remain alert for rapidly changing weather conditions and listen for later statements and possible warnings. 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Heat advisory for the following counties in North Dakota: Burley, Eastern McLean, Eastern Morton, Eastern Sioux, Emmons, Grant, Kidder, Mercer, Oliver, Sheridan, Wells, Western Morton, and Western Sioux. Heat advisory in effect from 1 p.m. Central Daylight Time or noon Mountain Daylight Time Saturday to 9 p.m. Central Daylight Time or 8 p.m. Mountain Daylight Time Sunday. What? Heat index values up to 105 expected. Where? Southwest and South Central North Dakota, including the James River Valley. When? From 1 p.m. Central Daylight Time or noon Mountain Daylight Time Saturday to 9 p.m. Central Daylight Time or 8 p.m. Mountain Daylight Time Sunday. The following impacts are expected. Hot temperatures and high humidity may cause heat illnesses. Drink plenty of fluids, stay in an air-conditioned room, stay out of the sun, and check up on relatives and neighbors. The regional weather forecast from your National Weather Service office in Bismarck. Isolated to scattered severe thunderstorms are possible this evening in the James River Valley. The main hazards are damaging wind gusts up to 75 miles per hour and hail up to golf ball size. Very hot conditions will return through the weekend, with dangerous heat index values around 100 to 105 degrees. Smoke from distant wildfires will make skies hazy today and may bring reduced surface visibility tonight into Saturday. The combination of hot, dry, and breezy conditions will create near-critical fire weather conditions this afternoon and again on Sunday, mainly in the southwest and parts of the south central. The detailed forecast for North Dakota, tonight, chance of thunderstorms in the James River Valley this evening, otherwise mostly clear. Patchy smoke. Lows in the 60s. Saturday, sunny then becoming partly cloudy. Patchy smoke. Highs 91 to 106. Sunday, mostly clear. Lows in the 60s to 70s. Highs upper 80s to 102. Here is the forecast for the Bismarck, Minden listening area. Heat advisory in effect from 1 p.m. Saturday to 9 p.m. Central Daylight Time Sunday. Tonight, mostly clear. Patchy smoke. Lows in the mid-60s. North winds 5 to 10 miles per hour with gusts up to 25 miles per hour, becoming east after midnight. Saturday, sunny. Patchy smoke. Highs around 103. South winds around 10 miles per hour. Saturday night, mostly cloudy. Lows in the lower 70s. Southeast winds 5 to 10 miles per hour. Sunday, sunny. Highs around 102. South winds around 5 miles per hour, becoming west with gusts up to 20 miles per hour in the afternoon. Sunday night, mostly clear. South winds around 5 miles per hour, becoming west with gusts up to 20 miles per hour in the afternoon. Sunday night, mostly clear. Lows in the upper 60s. North winds 5 to 15 miles per hour, diminishing to up to 5 miles per hour after midnight. Monday, mostly sunny. Highs in the upper 90s. Monday night, partly cloudy. Lows in the mid-60s. Tuesday, mostly sunny. Highs in the upper 90s. Tuesday night, mostly clear. Lows in the upper 60s.
Wednesday, mostly sunny. A slight chance of showers in the morning, then a chance of showers

a slight chance of thunderstorms in the afternoon. Highs in the mid-90s. Chance of rain 30%. Wednesday night, partly cloudy. A chance of showers and thunderstorms in the evening, then a slight chance of showers and thunderstorms after midnight. Lows in the upper 60s. Chance of rain 30%. Thursday, sunny. A slight chance of showers and thunderstorms in the afternoon. Highs in the mid-90s. Chance of rain 20%. Thursday night, a slight chance of thunderstorms in the evening. Mostly clear with a slight chance of showers. Lows in the mid-60s. Chance of rain 20%. Friday, sunny. Highs around 90. For Western Lake Sakakawea, tonight, northwest winds 10 to 20 miles per hour, shifting to the east around 10 miles per hour in the late evening and overnight. Patchy smoke. Mostly clear. Lows in the mid-60s. Saturday, south winds around 10 miles per hour, shifting to the west in the late morning and afternoon. Patchy smoke. Sunny. Highs around 100. For Eastern Lake Sakakawea, tonight, northwest winds 10 to 15 miles per hour, shifting to the northeast late in the evening, then becoming light after midnight. Patchy smoke. Mostly clear. Lows in the mid-60s. Saturday, light winds becoming southwest around 10 miles per hour late in the morning, then shifting to the northwest in the afternoon. Patchy smoke. Sunny. Highs around 101. For Northern Lake Oahe, tonight, south winds 10 to 15 miles per hour in the evening becoming light. Chance of showers and slight chance of thunderstorms in the evening. Patchy smoke through the night. Mostly clear. Lows in the upper 60s. Saturday, light winds becoming south around 10 miles per hour in the late morning and afternoon. Patchy smoke through the day. Sunny. Highs around 101. Here are the weather conditions at 7 p.m. Central Daylight Time. The report from Bismarck was not available. Elsewhere around North Dakota, it was 94 at Garrison. In northern South Dakota, in eastern Montana, the report from Bismarck was not available. The Bismarck, North Dakota climate summary for this evening, as of 5 p.m., July 24, 2026. Today's high temperature of 105 degrees occurred at 3:58 p.m. The high ties the previous 105 degrees, which was set in 1976. Today's low temperature of 62 degrees occurred at 5:09 a.m. The record low is 41 degrees, which was set in 1891. A trace of precipitation fell today, which brings the monthly total to 0.64 inches. The total precipitation for the year now stands at 7.40 inches. There were no heating degree days today. The yearly total since July 1st is zero. There were 19 cooling degree days today. The yearly total since January 1st is 396. The normal high temperature for tomorrow is 86 degrees, and the normal low is 59. The record high for tomorrow is 106, which occurred in 1931, and the record low is 42, which occurred in 1911. Sunset tonight is at 9:25 p.m. Sunrise tomorrow is at 6:15 a.m. Severe thunderstorm watch for the following counties in North Dakota, Emmons and Kidder. Severe thunderstorm watch number 512 remains in effect until 11 p.m. Central Daylight Time for the following counties in North Dakota, Emmons and Kidder. Remember, a severe thunderstorm watch means the conditions are favorable for the development of severe weather, including large hail and damaging winds, in and close to the watch area. While severe weather may not be imminent, persons should remain alert for rapidly changing weather conditions and listen for later statements and possible warnings. Stay tuned to NOAA Weather Radio, commercial radio and television outlets, or internet sources for the latest severe weather information. Heat advisory for the following counties in North Dakota: Burley, Eastern McLean, Eastern Morton, Eastern Sioux, Emmons, Grant, Kidder, Mercer, Oliver, Sheridan, Wells, Western Morton, and Western Sioux. Heat advisory remains in effect from 1 p.m. Central Daylight Time or noon Mountain Daylight Time Saturday to 9 p.m. Central Daylight Time or 8 p.m. Mountain Daylight Time Sunday. What? Heat index values up to 105 expected. Where? Southwest and south-central North Dakota, including the James River Valley,

is hazy today and may bring reduced surface visibility tonight into Saturday. The combination of hot, dry, and breezy conditions will create near critical fire weather conditions this afternoon and again on Sunday, mainly in the southwest and parts of the south central. The detailed forecast for North Dakota. Tonight, chance of thunderstorms in the James River Valley this evening, otherwise mostly clear. Patchy smoke. Lows in the 60s. Saturday, sunny then becoming partly cloudy. Patchy smoke. Highs 91 to 106. Sunday, mostly clear. Lows in the 60s to 70s. Highs upper 80s to 102. Here is the forecast for the Bismarck Mainland listening area. Heat advisory in effect from 1 p.m. Saturday to 9 p.m. Central Daylight Time Sunday. Rest of today, mostly clear. Patchy smoke. North winds 5 to 10 miles per hour. Tonight, mostly clear. Patchy smoke. Lows in the mid-60s. North winds around 5 miles per hour, becoming east after midnight. Saturday, sunny. Patchy smoke. Highs around 103. South winds around 10 miles per hour. Saturday night, mostly cloudy. Lows in the lower 70s. Southeast winds 5 to 10 miles per hour. Sunday, sunny. Highs around 102. South winds around 5 miles per hour, becoming west with gusts up to 20 miles per hour in the afternoon. Sunday night, mostly clear. Lows in the upper 60s. Monday, mostly sunny. Highs in the upper 90s. Monday night, partly cloudy. Lows in the mid-60s. Tuesday, mostly sunny. Highs in the upper 90s. Tuesday night, mostly clear. Lows in the upper 60s. Wednesday, mostly sunny. A slight chance of showers in the morning, then a chance of showers and a slight chance of thunderstorms in the afternoon. Highs in the mid-90s. Chance of rain 30%. Wednesday night, partly cloudy. A chance of showers and thunderstorms in the evening, then a slight chance of showers and thunderstorms after midnight. Lows in the upper 60s. Chance of rain 30%. Thursday, sunny. A slight chance of showers and thunderstorms in the afternoon. Highs in the mid-90s. Chance of rain 20%. For western Lake Sakakawea, tonight, northwest winds 10 to 20 miles per hour shifting to the east around 10 miles per hour in the late evening and overnight. Patchy smoke. Mostly clear. Lows in the mid-60s. Saturday, south winds around 10 miles per hour shifting to the west in the late morning and afternoon. Patchy smoke. Sunny. Highs around 100. For eastern Lake Sakakawea, tonight, northwest winds 10 to 15 miles per hour shifting to the northeast late in the evening, then becoming light after midnight. Patchy smoke. Mostly clear. Lows in the mid-60s. Saturday, light winds becoming southwest around 10 miles per hour late in the morning, then shifting to the northwest in the afternoon. Patchy smoke. Sunny. Highs around 101. For northern Lake Oahe, tonight, south winds 10 to 15 miles per hour in the evening becoming light. Chance of showers and slight chance of thunderstorms in the evening. Patchy smoke through the night. Mostly clear. Lows in the upper 60s. Saturday, light winds becoming south around 10 miles per hour in the late morning and afternoon. Patchy smoke through the day. Sunny. Highs around 101. Here are the weather conditions at 7 p.m. Central Daylight Time. The report from Bismarck was not available. Elsewhere around North Dakota, it was 94 at Garrison. In northern South Dakota, in eastern Montana, the report from Bismarck was not available. The Bismarck, North Dakota climate summary for this evening, as of 5 p.m., July 24, 2026. Today's high temperature of 105 degrees occurred at 3:58 p.m. The high tie is the previous 105 degrees, which was set in 1976. Today's low temperature of 62 degrees occurred at 5:09 a.m. The record low is 41 degrees, which was set in 1891. A trace of precipitation fell today, which brings the monthly total to 0.64 inches.
The total precipitation for the year now stands at 7.40 inches.

There were no heating degree days today. The yearly total since July 1st is zero. There were 19 cooling degree days today. The yearly total since January 1st is 396. The normal high temperature for tomorrow is 86 degrees, and the normal low is 59. The record high for tomorrow is 106, which occurred in 1931, and the record low is 42, which occurred in 1911. Sunset tonight is at 9:25 p.m. Sunrise tomorrow is at 6:15 a.m. Severe thunderstorm watch for the following counties in North Dakota, Emmons and Kidder. Severe thunderstorm watch number 512 remains in effect until 11 p.m. Central Daylight Time for the following counties in North Dakota, Emmons and Kidder. Remember, a severe thunderstorm watch means the conditions are favorable for the development of severe weather, including large hail and damaging winds, in and close to the watch area. While severe weather may not be imminent, persons should remain alert for rapidly changing weather conditions and listen for later statements and possible warnings. 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Heat advisory for the following counties in North Dakota: Burley, Eastern McLean, Eastern Morton, Eastern Sioux, Emmons, Grant, Kidder, Mercer, Oliver, Sheridan, Wells, Western Morton, and Western Sioux. Heat advisory remains in effect from 1 p.m. Central Daylight Time or noon Mountain Daylight Time Saturday to 9 p.m. Central Daylight Time or 8 p.m. Mountain Daylight Time Sunday. What? Heat index values up to 105 expected. Where? Southwest and South Central North Dakota, including the James River Valley. When? From 1 p.m. Central Daylight Time or noon Mountain Daylight Time Saturday to 9 p.m. Central Daylight Time or 8 p.m. Mountain Daylight Time Sunday. The following impacts are expected. Hot temperatures and high humidity may cause heat illnesses. Drink plenty of fluids, stay in an air-conditioned room, stay out of the sun, and check up on relatives and neighbors. The regional weather forecast from your National Weather Service office in Bismarck. Isolated to scattered severe thunderstorms are possible this evening in the James River Valley. The main hazards are damaging wind gusts up to 75 miles per hour and hail up to golf ball size. Very hot conditions will return through the weekend, with dangerous heat index values around 100 to 105 degrees. Smoke from distant wildfires will make skies hazy today and may bring reduced surface visibility tonight into Saturday. The combination of hot, dry, and breezy conditions will create near critical fire weather conditions this afternoon and again on Sunday, mainly in the southwest and parts of the south central. The detailed forecast for North Dakota: tonight, chance of thunderstorms in the James River Valley this evening, otherwise mostly clear. Patchy smoke. Lows in the 60s. Saturday, sunny then becoming partly cloudy. Patchy smoke. Highs 91 to 106. Sunday, mostly clear. Lows in the 60s to 70s. Highs upper 80s to 102. Here is the forecast for the Bismarck, Minden listening area. Heat advisory in effect from 1 p.m. Saturday to 9 p.m. Central Daylight Time Sunday. Rest of today, mostly clear. Patchy smoke. North winds 5 to 10 miles per hour. Tonight, mostly clear. Patchy smoke. Lows in the mid-60s. North winds around 5 miles per hour, becoming east after midnight. Saturday, sunny. Patchy smoke. Highs around 103. South winds around 10 miles per hour. Saturday night, mostly cloudy. Lows in the lower 70s. Southeast winds 5 to 10 miles per hour. Sunday, sunny. Highs around 102. South winds around 5 miles per hour, becoming west with gusts up to 20 miles per hour in the afternoon. Sunday night, mostly clear. Lows in the upper 60s. Monday, mostly sunny. Highs in the upper 90s. Monday night, partly cloudy. Lows in the mid-60s. Tuesday, mostly sunny. Highs in the upper 90s. Tuesday night, mostly clear. Lows in the upper 60s. Wednesday, mostly sunny. A slight chance of showers in the morning, then a chance of showers and a slight chance of thunderstorms in the afternoon. Highs in the mid-90s.

rain 30%. Wednesday night, partly cloudy. A chance of showers and thunderstorms in the evening, then a slight chance of showers and thunderstorms after midnight. Lows in the upper 60s. Chance of rain 30%. Thursday, sunny. A slight chance of showers and thunderstorms in the afternoon. Highs in the mid-90s. Chance of rain 20%. For Western Lake Sakakawea, tonight, northwest winds 10 to 20 miles per hour shifting to the east around 10 miles per hour in the late evening and overnight. Patchy smoke. Mostly clear. Lows in the mid-60s. Saturday, south winds around 10 miles per hour shifting to the west in the late morning and afternoon. Patchy smoke. Sunny. Highs around 100. For Eastern Lake Sakakawea, tonight, northwest winds 10 to 15 miles per hour shifting to the northeast late in the evening, then becoming light after midnight. Patchy smoke. Mostly clear. Lows in the mid-60s. Saturday, light winds becoming southwest around 10 miles per hour late in the morning, then shifting to the northwest in the afternoon. Patchy smoke. Sunny. Highs around 101. For Northern Lake Oahe, tonight, south winds 10 to 15 miles per hour in the evening becoming light. Chance of showers and slight chance of thunderstorms in the evening. Patchy smoke through the night. Mostly clear. Lows in the upper 60s. Saturday, light winds becoming south around 10 miles per hour in the late morning and afternoon. Patchy smoke through the day. Sunny. Highs around 101. Here are the weather conditions at 7 p.m. Central Daylight Time. The report from Bismarck was not available. Elsewhere around North Dakota, it was 94 at Garrison. In northern South Dakota, in eastern Montana, the report from Bismarck was not available. The Bismarck, North Dakota climate summary for this evening, as of 5 p.m., July 24, 2026. Today's high temperature of 105 degrees occurred at 3:58 p.m. The high ties the previous 105 degrees, which was set in 1976. Today's low temperature of 62 degrees occurred at 5:09 a.m. The record low is 41 degrees, which was set in 1891. A trace of precipitation fell today, which brings the monthly total to 0.64 inches. The total precipitation for the year now stands at 7.40 inches. There were no heating degree days today. The yearly total since July 1st is zero. There were 19 cooling degree days today. The yearly total since January 1st is 396. The normal high temperature for tomorrow is 86 degrees, and the normal low is 59. The record high for tomorrow is 106, which occurred in 1931, and the record low is 42, which occurred in 1911. Sunset tonight is at 9:25 p.m. Sunrise tomorrow is at 6:15 a.m. Severe thunderstorm watch for the following counties in North Dakota, Emmons and Kidder. Severe thunderstorm watch number 512 remains in effect until 11 p.m. Central Daylight Time for the following counties in North Dakota, Emmons and Kidder. Remember, a severe thunderstorm watch means the conditions are favorable for the development of severe weather, including large hail and damaging winds, in and close to the watch area. While severe weather may not be imminent, persons should remain alert for rapidly changing weather conditions and listen for later statements and possible warnings. 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Heat advisory for the following counties in North Dakota: Burley, Eastern McLean, Eastern Morton, Eastern Sioux, Emmons, Grant, Kidder, Mercer, Oliver, Sheridan, Wells, Western Morton, and Western Sioux. Heat advisory remains in effect from 1 p.m. Central Daylight Time or noon Mountain Daylight Time Saturday to 9 p.m. Central Daylight Time or 8 p.m. Mountain Daylight Time Sunday. What? Heat index values up to 105 expected. Where? Southwest and south-central North Dakota, including the James River Valley. When? From 1 p.m. Central Daylight Time, or noon Mountain Daylight Time Saturday to 9 p.m. Central Daylight Time, or 8 p.m. Mountain Daylight Time Sunday. The following impacts are expected: hot temperatures and high humidity may cause heat illnesses. Drink plenty of fluids, stay in an air-conditioned room, stay out of the sun, and check up on

relatives and neighbors. The regional weather forecast from your National Weather Service office in Bismarck. Isolated to scattered severe thunderstorms are possible this evening in the James River Valley. The main hazards are damaging wind gusts up to 75 miles per hour and hail up to golf ball size. Very hot conditions will return through the weekend, with dangerous heat index values around 100 to 105 degrees. Smoke from distant wildfires will make skies hazy today and may bring reduced surface visibility tonight into Saturday. The combination of hot, dry, and breezy conditions will create near-critical fire weather conditions this afternoon and again on Sunday, mainly in the southwest and parts of the south central. The detailed forecast for North Dakota, tonight, chance of thunderstorms in the James River Valley this evening, otherwise mostly clear. Patchy smoke. Lows in the 60s. Saturday, sunny then becoming partly cloudy. Patchy smoke. Highs 91 to 106. Sunday, mostly clear. Lows in the 60s to 70s. Highs upper 80s to 102. Here is the forecast for the Bismarck Minden listening area. Heat advisory in effect from 1 p.m. Saturday to 9 p.m. Central Daylight Time Sunday. Rest of today, mostly clear. Patchy smoke. North winds 5 to 10 miles per hour. Tonight, mostly clear. Patchy smoke. Lows in the mid-60s. North winds around 5 miles per hour, becoming east after midnight. Saturday, sunny. Patchy smoke. Highs around 103. South winds around 10 miles per hour. Saturday night, mostly cloudy. Lows in the lower 70s. Southeast winds 5 to 10 miles per hour. Sunday, sunny. Highs around 102. South winds around 5 miles per hour, becoming west with gusts up to 20 miles per hour in the afternoon. Sunday night, mostly clear. Lows in the upper 60s. Monday, mostly sunny. Highs in the upper 90s. Monday night, partly cloudy. Lows in the mid-60s. Tuesday, mostly sunny. Highs in the upper 90s. Tuesday night, mostly clear. Lows in the upper 60s. Wednesday, mostly sunny. A slight chance of showers in the morning, then a chance of showers and a slight chance of thunderstorms in the afternoon. Highs in the mid-90s. Chance of rain 30%. Wednesday night, partly cloudy. A chance of showers and thunderstorms in the evening, then a slight chance of showers and thunderstorms after midnight. Lows in the upper 60s. Chance of rain 30%. Thursday, sunny. A slight chance of showers and thunderstorms in the afternoon. Highs in the mid-90s. Chance of rain 20%. For Western Lake Sakakawea, tonight, northwest winds 10 to 20 miles per hour shifting to the east around 10 miles per hour in the late evening and overnight. Patchy smoke. Mostly clear. Lows in the mid-60s. Saturday, south winds around 10 miles per hour shifting to the west in the late morning and afternoon. Patchy smoke. Sunny. Highs around 100. For Eastern Lake Sakakawea, tonight, northwest winds 10 to 15 miles per hour shifting to the northeast late in the evening, then becoming light after midnight. Patchy smoke. Mostly clear. Lows in the mid-60s. Saturday, light winds becoming southwest around 10 miles per hour late in the morning, then shifting to the northwest in the afternoon. Patchy smoke. Sunny. Highs around 101. For Northern Lake Orahi, tonight, south winds 10 to 15 miles per hour in the evening becoming light. Chance of showers and slight chance of thunderstorms in the evening. Patchy smoke through the night. Mostly clear. Lows in the upper 60s. Saturday, light winds becoming south around 10 miles per hour in the late morning and afternoon. Patchy smoke through the day. Sunny. Highs around 101. Here are the weather conditions at 7 p.m. Central Daylight Time. The report from Bismarck was not available. Elsewhere around North Dakota, it was 94 at Garrison. In northern South Dakota, in eastern Montana, the report from Bismarck was not available. The Bismarck, North Dakota climate summary for this evening, as of 5 p.m., July 24, 2026.

Today's high temperature of 105 degrees occurred at 3:58 p.m. The high tie is the previous 105 degrees, which was set in 1976. Today's low temperature of 62 degrees occurred at 5:09 a.m. The record low is 41 degrees, which was set in 1891. A trace of precipitation fell today, which brings the monthly total to 0.64 inches. The total precipitation for the year now stands at 7.40 inches. There were no heating degree days today. The yearly total since July 1st is zero. There were 19 cooling degree days today. The yearly total since January 1st is 396. The normal high temperature for tomorrow is 86 degrees, and the normal low is 59. The record high for tomorrow is 106, which occurred in 1931, and the record low is 42, which occurred in 1911. Sunset tonight is at 9:25 p.m. Sunrise tomorrow is at 6:15 a.m. This is NOAA Weather Radio Station WXL78 in Bismarck, North Dakota, operating on a frequency of 162.475 MHz. Providing weather information 24 hours a day from your National Weather Service office in Bismarck. Severe thunderstorm watch for the following counties in North Dakota, Emmons and Kidder. Severe thunderstorm watch number 512 remains in effect until 11 p.m. Central Daylight Time for the following counties in North Dakota, Emmons and Kidder. Remember, a severe thunderstorm watch means the conditions are favorable for the development of severe weather, including large hail and damaging winds, in and close to the watch area. While severe weather may not be imminent, persons should remain alert for rapidly changing weather conditions and listen for later statements and possible warnings. Stay tuned to NOAA Weather Radio, commercial radio and television outlets, or internet sources for the latest severe weather information. Heat advisory for the following counties in North Dakota: Burley, Eastern McLean, Eastern Morton, Eastern Sioux, Emmons, Grant, Kidder, Mercer, Oliver, Sheridan, Wells, Western Morton, and Western Sioux. Heat advisory remains in effect from 1 p.m. Central Daylight Time or noon Mountain Daylight Time Saturday to 9 p.m. Central Daylight Time or 8 p.m. Mountain Daylight Time Sunday. What? Heat index values up to 105 expected. Where? Southwest and South Central North Dakota, including the James River Valley. When? From 1 p.m. Central Daylight Time or noon Mountain Daylight Time Saturday to 9 p.m. Central Daylight Time or 8 p.m. Mountain Daylight Time Sunday. The following impacts are expected. Hot temperatures and high humidity may cause heat illnesses. Drink plenty of fluids, stay in an air-conditioned room, stay out of the sun, and check up on relatives and neighbors. The regional weather forecast from your National Weather Service office in Bismarck. Isolated to scattered severe thunderstorms are possible this evening in the James River Valley. The main hazards are damaging wind gusts up to 75 miles per hour and hail up to golf ball size. Very hot conditions will return through the weekend, with dangerous heat index values around 100 to 105 degrees. Smoke from distant wildfires will make skies hazy today and may bring reduced surface visibility tonight into Saturday. The combination of hot, dry, and breezy conditions will create near-critical fire weather conditions this afternoon and again on Sunday, mainly in the southwest and parts of the south central. The detailed forecast for North Dakota: tonight, chance of thunderstorms in the James River Valley this evening, otherwise mostly clear. Patchy smoke. Lows in the 60s. Saturday, sunny then becoming partly cloudy. Patchy smoke. Highs 91 to 106. Sunday, mostly clear. Lows in the 60s to 70s. Highs upper 80s to 102. Here is the forecast for the Bismarck, Minden listening area. Heat advisory in effect from 1 p.m. Saturday to 9 p.m. Central Daylight Time Sunday. Rest of today, mostly clear. Patchy smoke. North winds 5 to 10 miles per hour. Tonight, mostly clear. Patchy smoke. Lows in the mid-60s. North winds around 5 miles per hour, becoming east after midnight. Saturday, sunny. Patchy smoke. Highs around 103. South winds around 10 miles per hour. Saturday night, mostly cloudy. Lows in the lower 70s. Southeast winds 5 to 10 miles per hour. Sunday.

sunny. Highs around 102. South winds around 5 miles per hour, becoming west with gusts up to 20 miles per hour in the afternoon. Sunday night, mostly clear. Lows in the upper 60s. Monday, mostly sunny. Highs in the upper 90s. Monday night, partly cloudy. Lows in the mid-60s. Tuesday, mostly sunny. Highs in the upper 90s. Tuesday night, mostly clear. Lows in the upper 60s. Wednesday, mostly sunny. A slight chance of showers in the morning, then a chance of showers and a slight chance of thunderstorms in the afternoon. Highs in the mid-90s. Chance of rain 30%. Wednesday night, partly cloudy. A chance of showers and thunderstorms in the evening, then a slight chance of showers and thunderstorms after midnight. Lows in the upper 60s. Chance of rain 30%. Thursday, sunny. A slight chance of showers and thunderstorms in the afternoon. Highs in the mid-90s. Chance of rain 20%. For Western Lake Sakakawea, tonight, northwest winds 10 to 20 miles per hour, shifting to the east around 10 miles per hour in the late evening and overnight. Patchy smoke. Mostly clear. Lows in the mid-60s. Saturday, south winds around 10 miles per hour, shifting to the west in the late morning and afternoon. Patchy smoke. Sunny. Highs around 100. For Eastern Lake Sakakawea, tonight, northwest winds 10 to 15 miles per hour, shifting to the northeast late in the evening, then becoming light after midnight. Patchy smoke. Mostly clear. Lows in the mid-60s. Saturday, light winds becoming southwest around 10 miles per hour late in the morning, then shifting to the northwest in the afternoon. Patchy smoke. Sunny. Highs around 101. For Northern Lake Oahe, tonight, south winds 10 to 15 miles per hour in the evening becoming light. Chance of showers and slight chance of thunderstorms in the evening. Patchy smoke through the night. Mostly clear. Lows in the upper 60s. Saturday, light winds becoming south around 10 miles per hour in the late morning and afternoon. Patchy smoke through the day. Sunny. Highs around 101. Here are the weather conditions at 8 p.m. Central Daylight Time. Bismarck, sunny. Temperature 83 degrees, relative humidity 54%. Wind east at 12 miles an hour, gusting to 24. Pressure 29.73 inches and rising. Mendham, sunny. 88 degrees, relative humidity 58%, heat index 94. Wind east at 7 miles an hour. Hazen, sunny. 91 degrees, relative humidity 31%. Wind north at 6 miles an hour. Harvey, sunny. 86 degrees, relative humidity 62%, heat index 92. Minot, sunny. 85 degrees, relative humidity 53%. Wind north at 9 miles an hour. Dickinson, sunny. 94 degrees, relative humidity 20%, heat index 90. Wind northwest at 10 miles an hour. Elsewhere around North Dakota, at Grand Forks, rain was falling, with a temperature of 86. It was 89 at Garrison. At Williston, it was sunny, with a temperature of 88. At Devil's Lake, it was mostly sunny, with a temperature of 86. At Jamestown, it was partly sunny, with a temperature of 73. At Fargo, it was cloudy, with a temperature of 82. In northern South Dakota, skies ranged from sunny to mostly sunny. It was 95 at Mobridge, and 81 at Aberdeen. In eastern Montana, it was sunny. It was 101 at Miles City, 99 at Glendive, and 98 at Sydney. Once again, at Bismarck, the temperature was 83 degrees under sunny skies. The Bismarck, North Dakota climate summary for this evening, as of 5 p.m., July 24, 2026. Today's high temperature of 105 degrees occurred at 3:58 p.m. The high ties the previous 105 degrees, which was set in 1976. Today's low temperature of 62 degrees occurred at 5:09 a.m. The record low is 41 degrees, which was set in 1891. A trace of precipitation fell today, which brings the monthly total to 0.64 inches.

Total precipitation for the year now stands at 7.40 inches. There were no heating degree days today. The yearly total since July 1st is zero. There were 19 cooling degree days today. The yearly total since January 1st is 396. The normal high temperature for tomorrow is 86 degrees, and the normal low is 59. The record high for tomorrow is 106, which occurred in 1931, and the record low is 42, which occurred in 1911. Sunset tonight is at 9:25 p.m. Sunrise tomorrow is at 6:15 a.m. Severe thunderstorm watch for the following counties in North Dakota, Emmons and Kidder. Severe thunderstorm watch number 512 remains in effect until 11 p.m. Central Daylight Time for the following counties in North Dakota, Emmons and Kidder. Remember, a severe thunderstorm watch means the conditions are favorable for the development of severe weather, including large hail and damaging winds in and close to the watch area. While severe weather may not be imminent, persons should remain alert for rapidly changing weather conditions and listen for later statements and possible warnings. Stay tuned to NOAA Weather Radio, commercial radio and television outlets, or internet sources for the latest severe weather information. Heat advisory for the following counties in North Dakota: Burley, Eastern McLean, Eastern Morton, Eastern Sioux, Emmons, Grant, Kidder, Mercer, Oliver, Sheridan, Wells, Western Morton, and Western Sioux. Heat advisory remains in effect from 1 p.m. Central Daylight Time or noon Mountain Daylight Time Saturday to 9 p.m. Central Daylight Time or 8 p.m. Mountain Daylight Time Sunday. What? Heat index values up to 105 expected. Where? Southwest and South Central North Dakota, including the James River Valley. When? From 1 p.m. Central Daylight Time or noon Mountain Daylight Time Saturday to 9 p.m. Central Daylight Time or 8 p.m. Mountain Daylight Time Sunday. The following impacts are expected. Hot temperatures and high humidity may cause heat illnesses. Drink plenty of fluids, stay in an air-conditioned room, stay out of the sun, and check up on relatives and neighbors. The regional weather forecast from your National Weather Service office in Bismarck. Isolated to scattered severe thunderstorms are possible this evening in the James River Valley. The main hazards are damaging wind gusts up to 75 miles per hour and hail up to golf ball size. Very hot conditions will return through the weekend, with dangerous heat index values around 100 to 105 degrees. Smoke from distant wildfires will make skies hazy today and may bring reduced surface visibility tonight into Saturday. The combination of hot, dry, and breezy conditions will create near-critical fire weather conditions this afternoon and again on Sunday, mainly in the southwest and parts of the south central. The detailed forecast for North Dakota tonight: chance of thunderstorms in the James River Valley this evening, otherwise mostly clear. Patchy smoke. Lows in the 60s. Saturday, sunny then becoming partly cloudy. Patchy smoke. Highs 91 to 106. Sunday, mostly clear. Lows in the 60s to 70s. Highs upper 80s to 102. Here is the forecast for the Bismarck, Minden listening area. Heat advisory in effect from 1 p.m. Saturday to 9 p.m. Central Daylight Time Sunday. Rest of today, mostly clear. Patchy smoke. North winds 5 to 10 miles per hour. Tonight, mostly clear. Patchy smoke. Lows in the mid-60s. North winds around 5 miles per hour, becoming east after midnight. Saturday, sunny. Patchy smoke. Highs around 103. South winds around 10 miles per hour. Saturday night, mostly cloudy. Lows in the lower 70s. Southeast winds 5 to 10 miles per hour. Sunday, sunny. Highs around 102. South winds around 5 miles per hour, becoming west with gusts up to 20 miles per hour in the afternoon. Sunday night, mostly clear. Lows in the upper 60s. Monday, mostly sunny. Highs in the upper 90s. Monday night, partly cloudy. Lows in the mid-60s. Tuesday, mostly sunny. Highs in the upper 90s. Tuesday night, mostly clear. Lows in the upper 60s. Wednesday, mostly sunny. A slight chance of showers in the morning, then a chance of showers and a slight chance of thunderstorms.

storms in the afternoon. Highs in the mid-90s. Chance of rain 30%. Wednesday night, partly cloudy. A chance of showers and thunderstorms in the evening. Then a slight chance of showers and thunderstorms after midnight. Lows in the upper 60s. Chance of rain 30%. Thursday, sunny. A slight chance of showers and thunderstorms in the afternoon. Highs in the mid-90s. Chance of rain 20%. For Western Lake Sakakawea, tonight, northwest winds 10 to 20 miles per hour, shifting to the east around 10 miles per hour in the late evening and overnight. Patchy smoke. Mostly clear. Lows in the mid-60s. Saturday, south winds around 10 miles per hour, shifting to the west in the late morning and afternoon. Patchy smoke. Sunny. Highs around 100. For Eastern Lake Sakakawea, tonight, northwest winds 10 to 15 miles per hour, shifting to the northeast late in the evening, then becoming light after midnight. Patchy smoke. Mostly clear. Lows in the mid-60s. Saturday, light winds becoming southwest around 10 miles per hour late in the morning, then shifting to the northwest in the afternoon. Patchy smoke. Sunny. Highs around 101. For Northern Lake Oahe, tonight, south winds 10 to 15 miles per hour in the evening becoming light. Chance of showers and slight chance of thunderstorms in the evening. Patchy smoke through the night. Mostly clear. Lows in the upper 60s. Saturday, light winds becoming south around 10 miles per hour in the late morning and afternoon. Patchy smoke through the day. Sunny. Highs around 101. Here are the weather conditions at 8 p.m. Central Daylight Time. Bismarck, sunny. Temperature 83 degrees, relative humidity 54%. Wind east at 12 miles an hour, gusting to 24. Pressure 29.73 inches and rising. Mendham, sunny. 88 degrees, relative humidity 58%, heat index 94. Wind east at 7 miles an hour. Hazen, sunny. 91 degrees, relative humidity 31%. Wind north at 6 miles an hour. Harvey, mostly sunny. 86 degrees, relative humidity 62%, heat index 92. Minot, sunny. 85 degrees, relative humidity 53%. Wind north at 9 miles an hour. Dickinson, sunny. 94 degrees, relative humidity 20%, heat index 90. Wind northwest at 10 miles an hour. Elsewhere around North Dakota, at Grand Forks, thunder was reported with a temperature of 86. It was 89 at Garrison. At Williston, it was sunny with a temperature of 88. At Devil's Lake, it was mostly sunny with a temperature of 86. It was partly sunny with a temperature of 73 at Jamestown and 82 at Fargo. In northern South Dakota, at Mobridge, it was sunny with a temperature of 95. At Aberdeen, it was partly sunny with a temperature of 81. In eastern Montana, it was sunny. It was 101 at Miles City, 99 at Glendive, and 98 at Sydney. Once again, at Bismarck, the temperature was 83 degrees under sunny skies. The Bismarck, North Dakota climate summary for this evening, as of 5 p.m., July 24, 2026. Today's high temperature of 105 degrees occurred at 3:58 p.m. The high tie is the previous 105 degrees, which was set in 1976. Today's low temperature of 62 degrees occurred at 5:09 a.m. The record low is 41 degrees, which was set in 1891. A trace of precipitation fell today, which brings the monthly total to 0.64 inches. The total precipitation for the year now stands at 7.40 inches. There were no heating degree days today. The yearly total since July 1st is zero. There were 19 cooling degree days today. The yearly total since January 1st is 396. The normal high temperature for tomorrow is 86 degrees, and the normal low is 59. The record high for tomorrow is 106, which occurred in 1931, and the record low is 42, which occurred in 1911. Sunset tonight is at 9:25 p.m. Sunrise tomorrow is at 6:15 a.m. Severe thunderstorm watch for the following.

and counties in North Dakota, Emmons, and Kidder. Severe thunderstorm watch number 512 remains in effect until 11 p.m. Central Daylight Time for the following counties in North Dakota, Emmons, and Kidder. Remember, a severe thunderstorm watch means the conditions are favorable for the development of severe weather, including large hail and damaging winds in and close to the watch area. While severe weather may not be imminent, persons should remain alert for rapidly changing weather conditions and listen for later statements and possible warnings. 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Heat advisory for the following counties in North Dakota: Burley, Eastern McLean, Eastern Morton, Eastern Sioux, Emmons, Grant, Kidder, Mercer, Oliver, Sheridan, Wells, Western Morton, and Western Sioux. Heat advisory remains in effect from 1 p.m. Central Daylight Time or noon Mountain Daylight Time Saturday to 9 p.m. Central Daylight Time or 8 p.m. Mountain Daylight Time Sunday. What? Heat index values up to 105 expected. Where? Southwest and South Central North Dakota, including the James River Valley. When? From 1 p.m. Central Daylight Time or noon Mountain Daylight Time Saturday to 9 p.m. Central Daylight Time or 8 p.m. Mountain Daylight Time Sunday. The following impacts are expected. Hot temperatures and high humidity may cause heat illnesses. Drink plenty of fluids, stay in an air-conditioned room, stay out of the sun, and check up on relatives and neighbors. The regional weather forecast from your National Weather Service office in Bismarck. Isolated to scattered severe thunderstorms are possible this evening in the James River Valley. The main hazards are damaging wind gusts up to 75 miles per hour and hail up to golf ball size. Very hot conditions will return through the weekend, with dangerous heat index values around 100 to 105 degrees. Smoke from distant wildfires will make skies hazy today and may bring reduced surface visibility tonight into Saturday. The combination of hot, dry, and breezy conditions will create near-critical fire weather conditions this afternoon and again on Sunday, mainly in the southwest and parts of the south central. The detailed forecast for North Dakota: tonight, chance of thunderstorms in the James River Valley this evening, otherwise mostly clear. Patchy smoke. Lows in the 60s. Saturday, sunny then becoming partly cloudy. Patchy smoke. Highs 91 to 106. Sunday, mostly clear. Lows in the 60s to 70s. Highs upper 80s to 102. Here is the forecast for the Bismarck, Minden listening area. Heat advisory in effect from 1 p.m. Saturday to 9 p.m. Central Daylight Time Sunday. Rest of today, mostly clear. Patchy smoke. North winds 5 to 10 miles per hour. Tonight, mostly clear. Patchy smoke. Lows in the mid-60s. North winds around 5 miles per hour, becoming east after midnight. Saturday, sunny. Patchy smoke. Highs around 103. South winds around 10 miles per hour. Saturday night, mostly cloudy. Lows in the lower 70s. Southeast winds 5 to 10 miles per hour. Sunday, sunny. Highs around 102. South winds around 5 miles per hour, becoming west with gusts up to 20 miles per hour in the afternoon. Sunday night, mostly clear. Lows in the upper 60s. Monday, mostly sunny. Highs in the upper 90s. Monday night, partly cloudy. Lows in the mid-60s. Tuesday, mostly sunny. Highs in the upper 90s. Tuesday night, mostly clear. Lows in the upper 60s. Wednesday, mostly sunny. A slight chance of showers in the morning, then a chance of showers and a slight chance of thunderstorms in the afternoon. Highs in the mid-90s. Chance of rain 30%. Wednesday night, partly cloudy. A chance of showers and thunderstorms in the evening, then a slight chance of showers and thunderstorms after midnight. Lows in the upper 60s. Chance of rain 30%. Thursday, sunny. A slight chance of showers and thunderstorms in the afternoon. Highs in the mid-90s. Chance of rain 20%. For Western Lake Sakakawea, tonight, northwest winds 10 to 20 miles per hour, shifting to the east around 10 miles per hour in the late evening and overnight. Patchy smoke.

mostly clear. Lows in the mid-60s. Saturday, south winds around 10 miles per hour shifting to the west in the late morning and afternoon. Patchy smoke. Sunny. Highs around 100. For eastern Lake Sakakawea, tonight, northwest winds 10 to 15 miles per hour shifting to the northeast late in the evening, then becoming light after midnight. Patchy smoke. Mostly clear. Lows in the mid-60s. Saturday, light winds becoming southwest around 10 miles per hour late in the morning, then shifting to the northwest in the afternoon. Patchy smoke. Sunny. Highs around 101. For northern Lake Oahe, tonight, south winds 10 to 15 miles per hour in the evening becoming light. Chance of showers and slight chance of thunderstorms in the evening. Patchy smoke through the night. Mostly clear. Lows in the upper 60s. Saturday, light winds becoming south around 10 miles per hour in the late morning and afternoon. Patchy smoke through the day. Sunny. Highs around 101. Here are the weather conditions at 8 p.m. Central Daylight Time. Bismarck, sunny. Temperature 83 degrees, relative humidity 54%. Wind east at 12 miles an hour, gusting to 24. Pressure 29.73 inches and rising. Mendham, sunny. 88 degrees, relative humidity 58%, heat index 94. Wind east at 7 miles an hour. Hazen, sunny. 91 degrees, relative humidity 31%. Wind north at 6 miles. Severe thunderstorm watch for the following counties in North Dakota, Emmons and Kidder. Severe thunderstorm watch number 512 remains in effect until 11 p.m. Central Daylight Time for the following counties in North Dakota, Emmons and Kidder. Remember, a severe thunderstorm watch means the conditions are favorable for the development of severe weather, including large hail and damaging winds, in and close to the watch area. While severe weather may not be imminent, persons should remain alert for rapidly changing weather conditions and listen for later statements and possible warnings. Stay tuned to NOAA Weather Radio, commercial radio and television outlets, or internet sources for the latest severe weather information. Here are the weather conditions at 8 p.m. Central Daylight Time. Bismarck, sunny. Temperature 83 degrees, relative humidity 54%. Wind east at 12 miles an hour, gusting to 24. Pressure 29.73 inches and rising. Mendham, sunny. 88 degrees, relative humidity 58%, heat index 94. Wind east at 7 miles an hour. Hazen, sunny. 91 degrees, relative humidity 31%. Wind north at 6 miles an hour. Harvey, mostly sunny. 86 degrees, relative humidity 62%, heat index 92. Minot, sunny. 85 degrees, relative humidity 53%. Wind north at 9 miles an hour. Dickinson, sunny. 94 degrees, relative humidity 20%, heat index 90. Wind northwest at 10 miles an hour. Elsewhere around North Dakota, at Grand Forks, thunder was reported with a temperature of 86. It was 89 at Garrison. At Williston, it was sunny with a temperature of 80. Severe thunderstorm watch for the following counties in North Dakota, Emmons and Kidder. Severe thunderstorm watch number 512 has been canceled for the following counties in North Dakota, Emmons and Kidder. Here are the weather conditions at 8 p.m. Central Daylight Time. Bismarck, sunny. Temperature 83 degrees, relative humidity 54%. Wind east at 12 miles an hour, gusting to 24. Pressure 29.73 inches and rising. Mendham, sunny. 88 degrees, relative humidity 58%, heat index 94. Wind east at 7 miles an hour. Hazen, sunny. 91 degrees, relative humidity 31%. Wind north at 6 miles an hour. Harvey, mostly sunny. 86 degrees, relative humidity 62%, heat index 92. Minot, sunny. 85 degrees, relative humidity 53%. Wind north at 9 miles an hour. Dickinson, sunny. 94 degrees,
Relative humidity 20%. Heat index 90. Wind northwest at 10 miles an hour. Elsewhere around North Dakota, at Grand Forks, thunder was reported with a temperature of 86. It was 89 at Garrison. At Williston, it was sunny with a temperature of 88. At Devil's Lake, it was mostly sunny with a temperature of 86. It was partly sunny with a temperature of 73 at Jamestown and 82 at Fargo. In northern South Dakota, at Mobridge, it was sunny with a temperature of 95. At Aberdeen, it was partly sunny with a temperature of 81. In eastern Montana, it was sunny. It was 101 at Miles City, 99 at Glendive, and 98 at Sydney. Once again, at Bismarck, the temperature was 83 degrees under sunny skies. The Bismarck, North Dakota climate summary for this evening, as of 5 p.m., July 24, 2026. Today's high temperature of 105 degrees occurred at 3:58 p.m. The high tie is the previous 105 degrees, which was set in 1976. Today's low temperature of 62 degrees occurred at 5:09 a.m. The record low is 41 degrees, which was set in 1891. A trace of precipitation fell today, which brings the monthly total to 0.64 inches. The total precipitation for the year now stands at 7.40 inches. There were no heating degree days today. The yearly total since July 1st is zero. There were 19 cooling degree days today. The yearly total since January 1st is 396. The normal high temperature for tomorrow is 86 degrees, and the normal low is 59. The record high for tomorrow is 106, which occurred in 1931, and the record low is 42, which occurred in 1911. Sunset tonight is at 9:25 p.m. Sunrise tomorrow is at 6:15 a.m. This is NOAA Weather Radio Station WXL78 in Bismarck, North Dakota, operating on a frequency of 162.475 MHz. Providing weather information 24 hours a day from your National Weather Service office in Bismarck. Severe thunderstorm watch for the following counties in North Dakota, Emmons and Kidder. Severe thunderstorm watch number 512 has been canceled for the following counties in North Dakota, Emmons and Kidder. Heat advisory for the following counties in North Dakota: Burley, Eastern McLean, Eastern Morton, Eastern Sioux, Emmons, Grant, Kidder, Mercer, Oliver, Sheridan, Wells, Western Morton, and Western Sioux. Heat advisory remains in effect from 1 p.m. Central Daylight Time or noon Mountain Daylight Time Saturday to 9 p.m. Central Daylight Time or 8 p.m. Mountain Daylight Time Sunday. What? Heat index values up to 105 expected. Where? Southwest and South Central North Dakota, including the James River Valley. When? From 1 p.m. Central Daylight Time or noon Mountain Daylight Time Saturday to 9 p.m. Central Daylight Time or 8 p.m. Mountain Daylight Time Sunday. The following impacts are expected. Hot temperatures and high humidity may cause heat illnesses. Drink plenty of fluids, stay in an air-conditioned room, stay out of the sun, and check up on relatives and neighbors. The regional weather for drink plenty of fluids, stay in an air-conditioned room, stay out of the sun, and check up on relatives and neighbors. The regional weather forecast from your National Weather Service office in Bismarck. Isolated to scattered severe thunderstorms are possible this evening in the James River Valley. The main hazards are damaging wind gusts up to 75 miles per hour and hail up to golf ball size. Very hot conditions will return through the weekend, with dangerous heat index values around 100 to 105 degrees. Smoke from distant wildfires will make skies hazy today and may bring reduced surface visibility tonight into Saturday. The combination of hot, dry, and breezy conditions will create near-critical fire weather conditions this afternoon and again on Sunday, mainly in the southwest and parts of the south central. The detailed forecast for North Dakota, tonight, chance of thunderstorms in the James River Valley this evening, otherwise mostly clear. Patchy smoke. Lows in the 60s. Saturday, sunny then becoming partly cloudy. Patchy smoke. Highs 91 to 106. Sunday, mostly clear. Lows in the 60s to 70s. Highs upper 80s to 102. Here is the forecast for the Bismarck Mandan listening area.
heat advisory in effect from 1 p.m. Saturday to 9 p.m. Central Daylight Time.

Sunday. Rest of tonight, mostly clear. Patchy smoke. Lows in the mid-60s. North winds around 5 miles per hour, becoming east after midnight. Saturday, sunny. Patchy smoke. Highs around 103. South winds around 10 miles per hour. Saturday night, mostly cloudy. Lows in the lower 70s. Southeast winds 5 to 10 miles per hour. Sunday, sunny. Highs around 102. South winds around 5 miles per hour, becoming west with gusts up to 20 miles per hour in the afternoon. Sunday night, mostly clear. Lows in the upper 60s. North winds 5 to 15 miles per hour, diminishing to up to 5 miles per hour after midnight. Monday, mostly sunny. Highs in the upper 90s. Monday night, partly cloudy. Lows in the mid-60s. Tuesday, mostly sunny. Highs in the upper 90s. Tuesday night, mostly clear. Lows in the upper 60s. Wednesday, mostly sunny. A slight chance of showers in the morning, then a chance of showers and a slight chance of thunderstorms in the afternoon. Highs in the mid-90s. Chance of rain 30%. Wednesday night, partly cloudy. A chance of showers and thunderstorms in the evening, then a slight chance of showers and thunderstorms after midnight. Lows in the upper 60s. Chance of rain 30%. Thursday, sunny. A slight chance of showers and thunderstorms in the afternoon. Highs in the mid-90s. Chance of rain 20%. Thursday night, a slight chance of thunderstorms in the evening. Mostly clear with a slight chance of showers. Lows in the mid-60s. Chance of rain 20%. Friday, sunny. Highs around 90. For Western Lake Sakakawea, tonight, northwest winds 10 to 20 miles per hour shifting to the east around 10 miles per hour in the late evening and overnight. Patchy smoke. Mostly clear. Lows in the mid-60s. Saturday, south winds around 10 miles per hour shifting to the west in the late morning and afternoon. Patchy smoke. Sunny. Highs around 100. For Eastern Lake Sakakawea, tonight, northwest winds 10 to 15 miles per hour shifting to the northeast late in the evening, then becoming light after midnight. Patchy smoke. Mostly clear. Lows in the mid-60s. Saturday, light winds becoming southwest around 10 miles per hour late in the morning, then shifting to the northwest in the afternoon. Patchy smoke. Sunny. Highs around 101. For Northern Lake Oahe, tonight, south winds 10 to 15 miles per hour in the evening becoming light. Chance of showers and slight chance of thunderstorms in the evening. Patchy smoke through the night. Mostly clear. Lows in the upper 60s. Saturday, light winds becoming south around 10 miles per hour in the late morning and afternoon. Patchy smoke through the day. Sunny. Highs around 101. Here are the weather conditions at 8 p.m. Central Daylight Time. Bismarck, sunny. Temperature 83 degrees, relative humidity 54%. Wind east at 12 miles an hour, gusting to 24. Pressure 29.73 inches and rising. Mendham, sunny. 88 degrees, relative humidity 58%, heat index 94. Wind east at 7 miles an hour. Hazen, sunny. 91 degrees, relative humidity 31%. Wind north at 6 miles an hour. Harvey, mostly sunny. 86 degrees, relative humidity 62%, heat index 92. Minot, sunny. 85 degrees, relative humidity 53%. Wind north at 9 miles an hour. Dickinson, sunny. 94 degrees, relative humidity 20%, heat index 90. Wind northwest at 10 miles an hour. Elsewhere around North Dakota, at Grand Forks, thunder was reported with a temperature of 86. It was 89 at Garrison. At Williston, it was sunny with a temperature of 88. At Devil's Lake, it was mostly sunny with a temperature of 86. It was partly sunny, with a temperature of 73 at Jamestown and 82 at Fargo. In northern South Dakota, at Mobridge, it was sunny, with a temperature of 95.

1891. A trace of precipitation fell today, which brings the monthly total to 0.64 inches. The total precipitation for the year now stands at 7.40 inches. There were no heating degree days today. The yearly total since July 1st is zero. There were 19 cooling degree days today. The yearly total since January 1st is 396. The normal high temperature for tomorrow is 86 degrees, and the normal low is 59. The record high for tomorrow is 106, which occurred in 1931, and the record low is 42, which occurred in 1911. Sunset tonight is at 9:25 p.m. Sunrise tomorrow is at 6:15 a.m. Heat advisory for the following counties in North Dakota: Burley, Eastern McLean, Eastern Morton, Eastern Sioux, Emmons, Grant, Kidder, Mercer, Oliver, Sheridan, Wells, Western Morton, and Western Sioux. Heat advisory remains in effect from 1 p.m. Central Daylight Time or noon Mountain Daylight Time Saturday to 9 p.m. Central Daylight Time or 8 p.m. Mountain Daylight Time Sunday. What? Heat index values up to 105 expected. Where? Southwest and South Central North Dakota, including the James River Valley. When? From 1 p.m. Central Daylight Time or noon Mountain Daylight Time Saturday to 9 p.m. Central Daylight Time or 8 p.m. Mountain Daylight Time Sunday. The following impacts are expected. Hot temperatures and high humidity may cause heat illnesses. Drink plenty of fluids, stay in an air-conditioned room, stay out of the sun, and check up on relatives and neighbors. The regional weather forecast from your National Weather Service office in Bismarck. Isolated to scattered severe thunderstorms are possible this evening in the James River Valley. The main hazards are damaging wind gusts up to 75 miles per hour and hail up to golf ball size. Very hot conditions will return through the weekend, with dangerous heat index values around 100 to 105 degrees. Smoke from distant wildfires will make skies hazy today and may bring reduced surface visibility tonight into Saturday. The combination of hot, dry, and breezy conditions will create near critical fire weather conditions this afternoon and again on Sunday, mainly in the southwest and parts of the south central. The detailed forecast for North Dakota: tonight, chance of thunderstorms in the James River Valley this evening, otherwise mostly clear. Patchy smoke. Lows in the 60s. Saturday, sunny then becoming partly cloudy. Patchy smoke. Highs 91 to 106. Sunday, mostly clear. Lows in the 60s to 70s. Highs upper 80s to 102. Here is the forecast for the Bismarck, Minden listening area. Heat advisory in effect from 1 p.m. Saturday to 9 p.m. Central Daylight Time Sunday. Rest of tonight, mostly clear. Patchy smoke. Lows in the mid-60s. North winds around 5 miles per hour, becoming east after midnight. Saturday, sunny. Patchy smoke. Highs around 103. South winds around 10 miles per hour. Saturday night, mostly cloudy. Lows in the lower 70s. Southeast winds 5 to 10 miles per hour. Sunday, sunny. Highs around 102. South winds around 5 miles per hour, becoming west with gusts up to 20 miles per hour in the afternoon. Sunday night, mostly clear. Lows in the upper 60s. North winds 5 to 15 miles per hour, diminishing to up to 5 miles per hour after midnight. Monday, mostly sunny. Highs in the upper 90s. Monday night, partly cloudy. Lows in the mid-60s. Tuesday, mostly sunny. Highs in the upper 90s. Tuesday night, mostly clear. Lows in the upper 60s. Wednesday, mostly sunny. A slight chance of showers in the morning, then a chance of showers and a slight chance of thunderstorms in the afternoon. Highs in the mid-90s. Chance of rain 30%. Wednesday night, partly cloudy. A chance of showers and thunderstorms in the evening, then a slight chance of showers and thunderstorms after midnight. Lows in the upper 60s. Chance of rain 30%. Thursday, sunny. A slight chance of showers and thunderstorms in the afternoon. Highs in the mid-90s. Chance of rain 20%. Thursday night, a slight chance of thunderstorms in the evening. Mostly clear with a slight chance of showers.

lows in the mid-60s. Chance of rain 20%. Friday, sunny. Highs around 90. For western Lake Sakakawea, tonight, northwest winds 10 to 20 miles per hour, shifting to the east around 10 miles per hour in the late evening and overnight. Patchy smoke. Mostly clear. Lows in the mid-60s. Saturday, south winds around 10 miles per hour, shifting to the west in the late morning and afternoon. Patchy smoke. Sunny. Highs around 100. For eastern Lake Sakakawea, tonight, northwest winds 10 to 15 miles per hour, shifting to the northeast late in the evening, then becoming light after midnight. Patchy smoke. Mostly clear. Lows in the mid-60s. Saturday, light winds becoming southwest around 10 miles per hour late in the morning, then shifting to the northwest in the afternoon. Patchy smoke. Sunny. Highs around 101. For northern Lake Oahe, tonight, south winds 10 to 15 miles per hour in the evening becoming light. Chance of showers and slight chance of thunderstorms in the evening. Patchy smoke through the night. Mostly clear. Lows in the upper 60s. Saturday, light winds becoming south around 10 miles per hour in the late morning and afternoon. Patchy smoke through the day. Sunny. Highs around 101. Here are the weather conditions at 8 p.m. Central Daylight Time. Bismarck, sunny. Temperature 83 degrees, relative humidity 54%. Wind east at 12 miles an hour, gusting to 24. Pressure 29.73 inches and rising. Mendham, sunny. 88 degrees, relative humidity 58%, heat index 94. Wind east at 7 miles an hour. Hazen, sunny. 91 degrees, relative humidity 31%. Wind north at 6 miles an hour. Harvey, mostly sunny. 86 degrees, relative humidity 62%, heat index 92. Minot, sunny. 85 degrees, relative humidity 53%. Wind north at 9 miles an hour. Dickinson, sunny. 94 degrees, relative humidity 20%, heat index 90. Wind northwest at 10 miles an hour. Elsewhere around North Dakota, at Grand Forks, thunder was reported with a temperature of 86. It was 89 at Garrison. At Williston, it was sunny with a temperature of 88. At Devil's Lake, it was mostly sunny with a temperature of 86. It was partly sunny with a temperature of 73 at Jamestown and 82 at Fargo. In northern South Dakota, at Mobridge, it was sunny with a temperature of 95. At Aberdeen, it was partly sunny with a temperature of 81. In eastern Montana, it was sunny. It was 101 at Miles City, 99 at Glendive, and 98 at Sydney. Once again, at Bismarck, the temperature was 83 degrees under sunny skies. The Bismarck, North Dakota climate summary for this evening, as of 5 p.m., July 24, 2026. Today's high temperature of 105 degrees occurred at 3:58 p.m. The high tides the previous 105 degrees, which was set in 1976. Today's low temperature of 62 degrees occurred at 5:09 a.m. The record low is 41 degrees, which was set in 1891. A trace of precipitation fell today, which brings the monthly total to 0.64 inches. The total precipitation for the year now stands at 7.40 inches. There were no heating degree days today. The yearly total since July 1st is zero. There were 19 cooling degree days today. The yearly total since January 1st is 396. The normal high temperature for tomorrow is 86 degrees, and the normal low is 59. The record high for tomorrow is 106, which occurred in 1931, and the record low is 42, which occurred in 1911. Sunset tonight is at 9:25 p.m. Sunrise tomorrow is at 6:15 a.m. Heat advisory for the following counties in North Dakota: Burley, Eastern McLean, Eastern Morton, Eastern Sioux, Emmons, Grant, Kidder, Mercer, Oliver, Sheridan, Wells, Western Morton, and Western Sioux. Heat advisory remains in effect from 1 p.m. Central Daylight Time or noon Mountain Daylight Time Saturday to 9 p.m. Central Daylight Time or 8 p.m. Mountain Daylight Time.

Sunday. What? Heat index values up to 105 expected. Where? Southwest and south central North Dakota, including the James River Valley. When? From 1 p.m. Central Daylight Time or noon Mountain Daylight Time Saturday to 9 p.m. Central Daylight Time or 8 p.m. Mountain Daylight Time Sunday. The following impacts are expected. Hot temperatures and high humidity may cause heat illnesses. Drink plenty of fluids. Stay in an air-conditioned room. Stay out of the sun and check up on relatives and neighbors. The regional weather forecast from your National Weather Service office in Bismarck. Isolated to scattered severe thunderstorms are possible this evening in the James River Valley. The main hazards are damaging wind gusts up to 75 miles per hour and hail up to golf ball size. Very hot conditions will return through the weekend with dangerous heat index values around 100 to 105 degrees. Smoke from distant wildfires will make skies hazy today and may bring reduced surface visibility tonight into Saturday. The combination of hot, dry, and breezy conditions will create near-critical fire weather conditions this afternoon and again on Sunday, mainly in the southwest and parts of the south central. The detailed forecast for North Dakota, tonight, chance of thunderstorms in the James River Valley this evening, otherwise mostly clear. Patchy smoke. Lows in the 60s. Saturday, sunny then becoming partly cloudy. Patchy smoke. Highs 91 to 106. Sunday, mostly clear. Lows in the 60s to 70s. Highs upper 80s to 102. Here is the forecast for the Bismarck Minden listening area. Heat advisory in effect from 1 p.m. Saturday to 9 p.m. Central Daylight Time Sunday. Rest of tonight, mostly clear. Patchy smoke. Lows in the mid-60s. North winds around 5 miles per hour, becoming east after midnight. Saturday, sunny. Patchy smoke. Highs around 103. South winds around 10 miles per hour. Saturday night, mostly cloudy. Lows in the lower 70s. Southeast winds 5 to 10 miles per hour. Sunday, sunny. Highs around 102. South winds around 5 miles per hour, becoming west with gusts up to 20 miles per hour in the afternoon. Sunday night, mostly clear. Lows in the upper 60s. North winds 5 to 15 miles per hour, diminishing to up to 5 miles per hour after midnight. Monday, mostly sunny. Highs in the upper 90s. Monday night, partly cloudy. Lows in the mid-60s. Tuesday, mostly sunny. Highs in the upper 90s. Tuesday night, mostly clear. Lows in the upper 60s. Wednesday, mostly sunny. A slight chance of showers in the morning, then a chance of showers and a slight chance of thunderstorms in the afternoon. Highs in the mid-90s. Chance of rain 30%. Wednesday night, partly cloudy. A chance of showers and thunderstorms in the evening, then a slight chance of showers and thunderstorms after midnight. Lows in the upper 60s. Chance of rain 30%. Thursday, sunny. A slight chance of showers and thunderstorms in the afternoon. Highs in the mid-90s. Chance of rain 20%. Thursday night, a slight chance of thunderstorms in the evening. Mostly clear with a slight chance of showers. Lows in the mid-60s. Chance of rain 20%. Friday, sunny. Highs around 90. For western Lake Sakakawea, tonight, northwest winds 10 to 20 miles per hour shifting to the east around 10 miles per hour in the late evening and overnight. Patchy smoke. Mostly clear. Lows in the mid-60s. Saturday, south winds around 10 miles per hour shifting to the west in the late morning and afternoon. Patchy smoke. Sunny. Highs around 100. For eastern Lake Sakakawea, tonight, northwest winds 10 to 15 miles per hour shifting to the northeast late in the evening, then becoming light after midnight. Patchy smoke. Mostly clear. Lows in the mid-60s. Saturday, light winds becoming southwest around 10 miles per hour late in the morning, then shifting to the northwest in the afternoon. Patchy smoke. Sunny. Highs around 101. For northern Lake Oahe, tonight, south winds 10 to 15 miles per hour in the evening becoming light.
chance of showers and

chance of thunderstorms in the evening. Patchy smoke through the night. Mostly clear. Lows in the upper 60s. Saturday, light winds becoming south around 10 miles per hour in the late morning and afternoon. Patchy smoke through the day. Sunny. Highs around 101. Here are the weather conditions at 8 p.m. Central Daylight Time. Bismarck, sunny. Temperature 83 degrees, relative humidity 54%. Wind east at 12 miles an hour, gusting to 24. Pressure 29.73 inches and rising. Mendham, sunny. 88 degrees, relative humidity 58%, heat index 94. Wind east at 7 miles an hour. Hazen, sunny. 91 degrees, relative humidity 31%. Wind north at 6 miles an hour. Harvey, mostly sunny. 86 degrees, relative humidity 62%, heat index 92. Minot, sunny. 85 degrees, relative humidity 53%. Wind north at 9 miles an hour. Dickinson, sunny. 94 degrees, relative humidity 20%, heat index 90. Wind northwest at 10 miles an hour. Elsewhere around North Dakota, at Grand Forks, thunder was reported with a temperature of 86. It was 89 at Garrison. At Williston, it was sunny with a temperature of 88. At Devil's Lake, it was mostly sunny with a temperature of 86. It was partly sunny with a temperature of 73 at Jamestown and 82 at Fargo. In northern South Dakota, at Mobridge, it was sunny with a temperature of 95. At Aberdeen, it was partly sunny with a temperature of 81. In eastern Montana, it was sunny. It was 101 at Miles City, 99 at Glendive, and 98 at Sydney. Once again, at Bismarck, the temperature was 83 degrees under sunny skies. The Bismarck, North Dakota climate summary for this evening, as of 5 p.m., July 24, 2026. Today's high temperature of 105 degrees occurred at 3:58 p.m. The high tie is the previous 105 degrees, which was set in 1976. Today's low temperature of 62 degrees occurred at 5:09 a.m. The record low is 41 degrees, which was set in 1891. A trace of precipitation fell today, which brings the monthly total to 0.64 inches. The total precipitation for the year now stands at 7.40 inches. There were no heating degree days today. The yearly total since July 1st is zero. There were 19 cooling degree days today. The yearly total since January 1st is 396. The normal high temperature for tomorrow is 86 degrees, and the normal low is 59. The record high for tomorrow is 106, which occurred in 1931, and the record low is 42, which occurred in 1911. Sunset tonight is at 9:25 p.m. Sunrise tomorrow is at 6:15 a.m. Heat advisory for the following counties in North Dakota: Burley, Eastern McLean, Eastern Morton, Eastern Sioux, Emmons, Grant, Kidder, Mercer, Oliver, Sheridan, Wells, Western Morton, and Western Sioux. Heat advisory remains in effect from 1 p.m. Central Daylight Time or noon Mountain Daylight Time Saturday to 9 p.m. Central Daylight Time or 8 p.m. Mountain Daylight Time Sunday. What? Heat index values up to 105 expected. Where? Southwest and South Central North Dakota, including the James River Valley. When? From 1 p.m. Central Daylight Time or noon Mountain Daylight Time Saturday to 9 p.m. Central Daylight Time or 8 p.m. Mountain Daylight Time Sunday. The following impacts are expected. Hot temperatures and high humidity may cause heat illnesses. Drink plenty of fluids, stay in an air-conditioned room, stay out of the sun, and check up on relatives and neighbors. The regional weather forecast from your National Weather Service office in Bismarck. Isolated to scattered severe thunderstorms are possible this evening in the James River Valley. The main hazards are damaging wind gusts up to 75 miles per hour and hail up to golf ball size. Very hot conditions will return through the weekend, with dangerous heat index values around 100 to 105 degrees. Smoke from distant wildfires will make skies hazy today and may bring reduced surface visibility tonight into Saturday. The combination of hot, dry, and breezy conditions will create near-critical fire weather conditions this afternoon.

and again on Sunday, mainly in the southwest and parts of the south central. The detailed forecast for North Dakota. Tonight, chance of thunderstorms in the James River Valley this evening, otherwise mostly clear. Patchy smoke. Lows in the 60s. Saturday, sunny then becoming partly cloudy. Patchy smoke. Highs 91 to 106. Sunday, mostly clear. Lows in the 60s to 70s. Highs upper 80s to 102. 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Providing weather information 24 hours a day from your National Weather Service office in Bismarck. Here is the forecast for the Bismarck Minden listening area. Heat advisory in effect from 1 p.m. Saturday to 9 p.m. Central Daylight Time Sunday. Rest of tonight, mostly clear. Patchy smoke. Lows in the mid-60s. North winds around 5 miles per hour, becoming east after midnight. Saturday, sunny. Patchy smoke. Highs around 103. South winds around 10 miles per hour. Saturday night, mostly cloudy. Lows in the lower 70s. Southeast winds 5 to 10 miles per hour. Sunday, sunny. Highs around 102. South winds around 5 miles per hour, becoming west with gusts up to 20 miles per hour in the afternoon. Sunday night, mostly clear. Lows in the upper 60s. North winds 5 to 15 miles per hour, diminishing to up to 5 miles per hour after midnight. Monday, mostly sunny. Highs in the upper 90s. Monday night, partly cloudy. Lows in the mid-60s. Tuesday, mostly sunny. Highs in the upper 90s. Tuesday night, mostly clear. Lows in the upper 60s. Wednesday, mostly sunny. A slight chance of showers in the morning, then a chance of showers and a slight chance of thunderstorms in the afternoon. Highs in the mid-90s. Chance of rain 30%. Wednesday night, partly cloudy. A chance of showers and thunderstorms in the evening, then a slight chance of showers and thunderstorms after midnight. Lows in the upper 60s. Chance of rain 30%. Thursday, sunny. A slight chance of showers and thunderstorms in the afternoon. Highs in the mid-90s. Chance of rain 20%. Thursday night, a slight chance of thunderstorms in the evening. Mostly clear with a slight chance of showers. Lows in the mid-60s. Chance of rain 20%. Friday, sunny. Highs around 90. For Western Lake Sakakawea, tonight, northwest winds 10 to 20 miles per hour shifting to the east around 10 miles per hour in the late evening and overnight. Patchy smoke. Mostly clear. Lows in the mid-60s. Saturday, south winds around 10 miles per hour shifting to the west in the late morning and afternoon. Patchy smoke. Sunny. Highs around 100. For Eastern Lake Sakakawea, tonight, northwest winds 10 to 15 miles per hour shifting to the northeast late in the evening, then becoming light after midnight. Patchy smoke. Mostly clear. Lows in the mid-60s. Saturday, light winds becoming southwest around 10 miles per hour late in the morning, then shifting to the northwest in the afternoon. Patchy smoke. Sunny. Highs around 101. For Northern Lake Oahe, tonight, south winds 10 to 15 miles per hour in the evening becoming light. Chance of showers and slight chance of thunderstorms in the evening. Patchy smoke through the night. Mostly clear. Lows in the upper 60s. Saturday, light winds becoming south around 10 miles per hour in the late morning and afternoon. Patchy smoke through the day. Sunny. Highs around 101. Here are the weather conditions at 9 p.m. Central Daylight Time. Bismarck, clear. Temperature 78 degrees, relative humidity 66%. Wind east at 6 miles an hour. Pressure 29.75 inches and rising. Minden, clear. 77 degrees, relative humidity 78%. Wind east at 10 miles an hour. Hazen, clear. 86 degrees, relative humidity 39%. Harvey, clear. 77 degrees.

Relative humidity 83%. Wind south at 6 miles an hour. Minot, clear. 79 degrees, relative humidity 64%. Dickinson, clear. 88 degrees, relative humidity 25%. Elsewhere around North Dakota, it was 84 at Garrison. It was clear, with a temperature of 84 at Williston and 80 at Devil's Lake. At Jamestown, it was partly cloudy, with a temperature of 71. It was mostly cloudy, with a temperature of 81 at Fargo and 86 at Grand Forks. In northern South Dakota, at Aberdeen, thunder was reported, with a temperature of 78. At Mobridge, it was clear, with a temperature of 91. In eastern Montana, it was clear. It was 98 at Miles City, 94 at Glendive, and 90 at Sydney. Once again, at Bismarck, the temperature was 78 degrees under clear skies. The Bismarck, North Dakota climate summary for this evening, as of 5 p.m., July 24, 2026. Today's high temperature of 105 degrees occurred at 3:58 p.m. The high ties the previous 105 degrees, which was set in 1976. Today's low temperature of 62 degrees occurred at 5:09 a.m. The record low is 41 degrees, which was set in 1891. A trace of precipitation fell today, which brings the monthly total to 0.64 inches. The total precipitation for the year now stands at 7.40 inches. There were no heating degree days today. The yearly total since July 1st is zero. There were 19 cooling degree days today. The yearly total since January 1st is 396. The normal high temperature for tomorrow is 86 degrees, and the normal low is 59. The record high for tomorrow is 106, which occurred in 1931, and the record low is 42, which occurred in 1911. Sunset tonight is at 9:25 p.m. Sunrise tomorrow is at 6:15 a.m. Heat advisory for the following counties in North Dakota: Burley, Eastern McLean, Eastern Morton, Eastern Sioux, Emmons, Grant, Kidder, Mercer, Oliver, Sheridan, Wells, Western Morton, and Western Sioux. Heat advisory remains in effect from 1 p.m. Central Daylight Time or noon Mountain Daylight Time Saturday to 9 p.m. Central Daylight Time or 8 p.m. Mountain Daylight Time Sunday. What? Heat index values up to 105 expected. Where? Southwest and South Central North Dakota, including the James River Valley. When? From 1 p.m. Central Daylight Time or noon Mountain Daylight Time Saturday to 9 p.m. Central Daylight Time or 8 p.m. Mountain Daylight Time Sunday. The following impacts are expected. Hot temperatures and high humidity may cause heat illnesses. Drink plenty of fluids, stay in an air-conditioned room, stay out of the sun, and check up on relatives and neighbors. The regional weather forecast from your National Weather Service office in Bismarck. Isolated to scattered severe thunderstorms are possible this evening in the James River Valley. The main hazards are damaging wind gusts up to 75 miles per hour and hail up to golf ball size. Very hot conditions will return through the weekend, with dangerous heat index values around 100 to 105 degrees. Smoke from distant wildfires will make skies hazy today and may bring reduced surface visibility tonight into Saturday. The combination of hot, dry, and breezy conditions will create near-critical fire weather conditions this afternoon and again on Sunday, mainly in the southwest and parts of the south central. The detailed forecast for North Dakota, tonight, chance of thunderstorms in the James River Valley this evening, otherwise mostly clear. Patchy smoke. Lows in the 60s. Saturday, sunny then becoming partly cloudy. Patchy smoke. Highs 91 to 106. Sunday, mostly clear. Lows in the 60s to 70s. Highs upper 80s to 102. Here is the forecast for the Bismarck, Minden listening area. Heat advisory in effect from 1 p.m. Saturday to 9 p.m. Central Daylight Time Sunday. Rest of tonight, mostly clear. Patchy smoke. Lows in the mid-60s. North winds around 5 miles per hour, becoming east after midnight. Saturday, sunny. Patchy smoke. Highs around 103. South winds around 10 miles per hour. Saturday night, mostly cloudy. Lows in the lower 70s. Southeast winds 5.

to 10 miles per hour. Sunday, sunny. Highs around 102. South winds around 5 miles per hour, becoming west with gusts up to 20 miles per hour in the afternoon. Sunday night, mostly clear. Lows in the upper 60s. North winds 5 to 15 miles per hour, diminishing to up to 5 miles per hour after midnight. Monday, mostly sunny. Highs in the upper 90s. Monday night, partly cloudy. Lows in the mid 60s. Tuesday, mostly sunny. Highs in the upper 90s. Tuesday night, mostly clear. Lows in the upper 60s. Wednesday, mostly sunny. A slight chance of showers in the morning, then a chance of showers and a slight chance of thunderstorms in the afternoon. Highs in the mid-90s. Chance of rain 30%. Wednesday night, partly cloudy. A chance of showers and thunderstorms in the evening, then a slight chance of showers and thunderstorms after midnight. Lows in the upper 60s. Chance of rain 30%. Thursday, sunny. A slight chance of showers and thunderstorms in the afternoon. Highs in the mid-90s. Chance of rain 20%. Thursday night, a slight chance of thunderstorms in the evening. Mostly clear with a slight chance of showers. Lows in the mid-60s. Chance of rain 20%. Friday, sunny. Highs around 90. For Western Lake Sakakawea, tonight, northwest winds 10 to 20 miles per hour shifting to the east around 10 miles per hour in the late evening and overnight. Patchy smoke. Mostly clear. Lows in the mid-60s. Saturday, south winds around 10 miles per hour shifting to the west in the late morning and afternoon. Patchy smoke. Sunny. Highs around 100. For Eastern Lake Sakakawea, tonight, northwest winds 10 to 15 miles per hour shifting to the northeast late in the evening, then becoming light after midnight. Patchy smoke. Mostly clear. Lows in the mid-60s. Saturday, light winds becoming southwest around 10 miles per hour late in the morning, then shifting to the northwest in the afternoon. Patchy smoke. Sunny. Highs around 101. For Northern Lake Oahe, tonight, south winds 10 to 15 miles per hour in the evening becoming light. Chance of showers and slight chance of thunderstorms in the evening. Patchy smoke through the night. Mostly clear. Lows in the upper 60s. Saturday, light winds becoming south around 10 miles per hour in the late morning and afternoon. Patchy smoke through the day. Sunny. Highs around 101. Here are the weather conditions at 9 p.m. Central Daylight Time. Bismarck, clear. Temperature 78 degrees, relative humidity 66%. Wind east at 6 miles an hour. Pressure 29.75 inches and rising. Mendham, clear. 77 degrees, relative humidity 78%. Wind east at 10 miles an hour. Hazen, clear. 86 degrees, relative humidity 39%. Harvey, clear. 77 degrees, relative humidity 83%. Wind south at 6 miles an hour. Minot, clear. 79 degrees, relative humidity 64%. Dickinson, clear. 88 degrees, relative humidity 25%. Elsewhere around North Dakota, it was 84 at Garrison. It was clear, with a temperature of 84 at Williston and 80 at Devil's Lake. It was mostly cloudy, with a temperature of 71 at Jamestown, 81 at Fargo, and 86 at Grand Forks. In northern South Dakota, at Aberdeen, thunder was reported, with a temperature of 78. At Mobridge, it was clear, with a temperature of 91. In eastern Montana, it was clear. It was 98 at Miles City, 94 at Glendive, and 90 at Sydney. Once again, at Bismarck, the temperature was 78 degrees under clear skies. The Bismarck, North Dakota climate summary for this evening, as of 5 p.m., July 24, 2026. Today's high temperature of 105 degrees occurred at 3:58 p.m. The high tide is the previous 105 degrees, which was set in 1976. Today's low temperature of 62 degrees occurred at 5:09 a.m. The record low is 41 degrees, which was set in 1890.

1. A trace of precipitation fell today, which brings the monthly total to 0.64 inches. The total precipitation for the year now stands at 7.40 inches. There were no heating degree days today. The yearly total since July 1st is 0. There were 19 cooling degree days today. The yearly total since January 1st is 396. The normal high temperature for tomorrow is 86 degrees, and the normal low is 59. The record high for tomorrow is 106, which occurred in 1931, and the record low is 42, which occurred in 1911. Sunset tonight is at 9:25 p.m. Sunrise tomorrow is at 6:15 a.m. Heat advisory for the following counties in North Dakota: Burley, Eastern McLean, Eastern Morton, Eastern Sioux, Emmons, Grant, Kidder, Mercer, Oliver, Sheridan, Wells, Western Morton, and Western Sioux. Heat advisory remains in effect from 1 p.m. Central Daylight Time or noon Mountain Daylight Time Saturday to 9 p.m. Central Daylight Time or 8 p.m. Mountain Daylight Time Sunday. What? Heat index values up to 105 expected. Where? Southwest and South Central North Dakota, including the James River Valley. When? From 1 p.m. Central Daylight Time or noon Mountain Daylight Time Saturday to 9 p.m. Central Daylight Time or 8 p.m. Mountain Daylight Time Sunday. The following impacts are expected. Hot temperatures and high humidity may cause heat illnesses. Drink plenty of fluids, stay in an air-conditioned room, stay out of the sun, and check up on relatives and neighbors. The regional weather forecast from your National Weather Service office in Bismarck. Isolated to scattered severe thunderstorms are possible this evening in the James River Valley. The main hazards are damaging wind gusts up to 75 miles per hour and hail up to golf ball size. Very hot conditions will return through the weekend, with dangerous heat index values around 100 to 105 degrees. Smoke from distant wildfires will make skies hazy today and may bring reduced surface visibility tonight into Saturday. The combination of hot, dry, and breezy conditions will create near-critical fire weather conditions this afternoon and again on Sunday, mainly in the southwest and parts of the south central. The detailed forecast for North Dakota: tonight, chance of thunderstorms in the James River Valley this evening, otherwise mostly clear. Patchy smoke. Lows in the 60s. Saturday, sunny then becoming partly cloudy. Patchy smoke. Highs 91 to 106. Sunday, mostly clear. Lows in the 60s to 70s. Highs upper 80s to 102. Here is the forecast for the Bismarck, Minden listening area. Heat advisory in effect from 1 p.m. Saturday to 9 p.m. Central Daylight Time Sunday. Rest of tonight, mostly clear. Patchy smoke. Lows in the mid-60s. Northeast winds around 5 miles per hour. Gusts up to 20 miles per hour early in the evening. Saturday, sunny. Patchy smoke. Highs around 103. South winds around 10 miles per hour. Saturday night, mostly cloudy. Lows in the lower 70s. Southeast winds 5 to 10 miles per hour. Sunday, sunny. Highs around 102. South winds around 5 miles per hour, becoming west with gusts up to 20 miles per hour in the afternoon. Sunday night, mostly clear. Lows in the upper 60s. North winds 5 to 15 miles per hour, diminishing to up to 5 miles per hour after midnight. Monday, mostly sunny. Highs in the upper 90s. Monday night, partly cloudy. Lows in the mid-60s. Tuesday, mostly sunny. Highs in the upper 90s. Tuesday night, mostly clear. Lows in the upper 60s. Wednesday, mostly sunny. A slight chance of showers in the morning, then a chance of showers and a slight chance of thunderstorms in the afternoon. Highs in the mid-90s. Chance of rain 30%. Wednesday night, partly cloudy. A chance of showers and thunderstorms in the evening, then a slight chance of showers and thunderstorms after midnight. Lows in the upper 60s. Chance of rain 30%. Thursday, sunny. A slight chance of showers and thunderstorms in the afternoon. Highs in the mid-90s. Chance of rain 20%. Thursday night, a slight chance of thunderstorms in the evening. Mostly clear with a

slight chance of showers. Lows in the mid-60s. Chance of rain 20%. Friday, sunny. Highs around 90. For western Lake Sakakawea, tonight, northwest winds 10 to 20 miles per hour, shifting to the east around 10 miles per hour in the late evening and overnight. Patchy smoke. Mostly clear. Lows in the mid-60s. Saturday, south winds around 10 miles per hour, shifting to the west in the late morning and afternoon. Patchy smoke. Sunny. Highs around 100. For eastern Lake Sakakawea, tonight, northwest winds 10 to 15 miles per hour, shifting to the northeast late in the evening, then becoming light after midnight. Patchy smoke. Mostly clear. Lows in the mid-60s. Saturday, light winds becoming southwest around 10 miles per hour late in the morning, then shifting to the northwest in the afternoon. Patchy smoke. Sunny. Highs around 101. For northern Lake Oahe, tonight, south winds 10 to 15 miles per hour in the evening becoming light. Chance of showers and slight chance of thunderstorms in the evening. Patchy smoke through the night. Mostly clear. Lows in the upper 60s. Saturday, light winds becoming south around 10 miles per hour in the late morning and afternoon. Patchy smoke through the day. Sunny. Highs around 101. Here are the weather conditions at 9 p.m. Central Daylight Time. Bismarck, clear. Temperature 78 degrees, relative humidity 66%. Wind east at 6 miles an hour. Pressure 29.75 inches and rising. Mendham, clear. 77 degrees, relative humidity 78%. Wind east at 10 miles an hour. Hazen, clear. 86 degrees, relative humidity 39%. Harvey, clear. 77 degrees, relative humidity 83%. Wind south at 6 miles an hour. Minot, clear. 79 degrees, relative humidity 64%. Dickinson, clear. 88 degrees, relative humidity 25%. Elsewhere around North Dakota, it was 84 at Garrison. It was clear, with a temperature of 84 at Williston and 80 at Devil's Lake. It was mostly cloudy, with a temperature of 71 at Jamestown, 81 at Fargo, and 86 at Grand Forks. In northern South Dakota, at Aberdeen, thunder was reported, with a temperature of 78. At Mobridge, it was clear, with a temperature of 91. In eastern Montana, it was clear. It was 98 at Miles City, 94 at Glendive, and 90 at Sydney. Once again, at Bismarck, the temperature was 78 degrees under clear skies. The Bismarck, North Dakota climate summary for this evening, as of 5 p.m., July 24, 2026. Today's high temperature of 105 degrees occurred at 3:58 p.m. The high ties the previous 105 degrees, which was set in 1976. Today's low temperature of 62 degrees occurred at 5:09 a.m. The record low is 41 degrees, which was set in 1891. A trace of precipitation fell today, which brings the monthly total to 0.64 inches. The total precipitation for the year now stands at 7.40 inches. There were no heating degree days today. The yearly total since July 1st is zero. There were 19 cooling degree days today. The yearly total since January 1st is 396. The normal high temperature for tomorrow is 86 degrees, and the normal low is 59. The record high for tomorrow is 106, which occurred in 1931, and the record low is 42, which occurred in 1911. Sunset tonight is at 9:25 p.m. Sunrise tomorrow is at 6:15 a.m. Heat advisory for the following counties in North Dakota: Burley, Eastern McLean, Eastern Morton, Eastern Sioux, Emmons, Grant, Kidder, Mercer, Oliver, Sheridan, Wells, Western Morton, and Western Sioux. Heat advisory remains in effect from 1 p.m. Central Daylight Time or noon Mountain Daylight Time Saturday to 9 p.m. Central Daylight Time or 8 p.m. Mountain Daylight Time Sunday. What? Heat index values up to 105 expected. Where? Southwest and South Central North Dakota, including the James River Valley. When? From 1 p.m. Central Daylight Time or noon Mountain Daylight Time.

Saturday to 9 p.m. Central Daylight Time or 8 p.m. Mountain Daylight Time Sunday. The following impacts are expected. Hot temperatures and high humidity may cause heat illnesses. Drink plenty of fluids. 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Stay out of the sun and check up on relatives and neighbors. The regional weather forecast from your National Weather Service office in Bismarck. Isolated to scattered severe thunderstorms are possible this evening in the James River Valley. The main hazards are damaging wind gusts up to 75 miles per hour and hail up to golf ball size. Very hot conditions will return through the weekend, with dangerous heat index values around 100 to 105 degrees. Smoke from distant wildfires will make skies hazy today and may bring reduced surface visibility tonight into Saturday. The combination of hot, dry, and breezy conditions will create near-critical fire weather conditions this afternoon and again on Sunday, mainly in the southwest and parts of the south central. The detailed forecast for North Dakota, tonight, chance of thunderstorms in the James River Valley this evening, otherwise mostly clear. Patchy smoke. Lows in the 60s. Saturday, sunny then becoming partly cloudy. Patchy smoke. Highs 91 to 106. Sunday, mostly clear. Lows in the 60s to 70s. Highs upper 80s to 102. Here is the forecast for the Bismarck Minden listening area. Heat advisory in effect from 1 p.m. Saturday to 9 p.m. Central Daylight Time Sunday. Rest of tonight, mostly clear. Patchy smoke. Lows in the mid-60s. Northeast winds around 5 miles per hour. Gusts up to 20 miles per hour early in the evening. Saturday, sunny. Patchy smoke. Highs around 103. South winds around 10 miles per hour. Saturday night, mostly cloudy. Lows in the lower 70s. Southeast winds 5 to 10 miles per hour. Sunday, sunny. Highs around 102. South winds around 5 miles per hour, becoming west with gusts up to 20 miles per hour in the afternoon. Sunday night, mostly clear. Lows in the upper 60s. North winds 5 to 15 miles per hour, diminishing to up to 5 miles per hour after midnight. Monday, mostly sunny. Highs in the upper 90s. Monday night, partly cloudy. Lows in the mid 60s. Tuesday, mostly sunny. Highs in the upper 90s. Tuesday night, mostly clear. Lows in the upper 60s. Wednesday, mostly sunny. A slight chance of showers in the morning, then a chance of showers and a slight chance of thunderstorms in the afternoon. Highs in the mid-90s. Chance of rain 30%. Wednesday night, partly cloudy. A chance of showers and thunderstorms in the evening, then a slight chance of showers and thunderstorms after midnight. Lows in the upper 60s. Chance of rain 30%. Thursday, sunny. A slight chance of showers and thunderstorms in the afternoon. Highs in the mid-90s. Chance of rain 20%. Thursday night, a slight chance of thunderstorms in the evening. Mostly clear with a slight chance of showers. Lows in the mid-60s. Chance of rain 20%. Friday, sunny. Highs around 90. For western Lake Sakakawea, tonight, northwest winds 10 to 20 miles per hour shifting to the east around 10 miles per hour in the late evening and overnight. Patchy smoke. Mostly clear. Lows in the mid-60s. Saturday, south winds around 10 miles per hour shifting to the west in the late morning and afternoon. Patchy smoke. Sunny. Highs around 100. For eastern Lake Sakakawea, tonight, northwest winds 10 to 15 miles per hour shifting to the northeast late in the evening, then becoming light after midnight. Patchy smoke. Mostly clear. Lows in the mid-60s. Saturday, light winds becoming southwest around 10 miles per hour late in the morning, then shifting to the northwest in the afternoon. Patchy smoke. Sunny. Highs around 101. For northern Lake Oahe, tonight, south winds 10 to 15 miles per hour in the evening becoming light. Chance of showers and slight chance of thunderstorms in the evening. Patchy smoke through the night. Mostly clear. Lows in the upper 60s. Saturday, light winds becoming south around 10 miles per hour in
morning and afternoon. Patchy smoke through the day. Sunny. Highs around 101. 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Providing weather information 24 hours a day from your National Weather Service office in Bismarck. Here are the weather conditions at 9 p.m. Central Daylight Time. Bismarck, clear. Temperature 78 degrees, relative humidity 66%. Wind east at 6 miles an hour. Pressure 29.75 inches and rising. Mendham, clear. 77 degrees, relative humidity 78%. Wind east at 10 miles an hour. Hazen, clear. 86 degrees, relative humidity 39%. Harvey, clear. 77 degrees, relative humidity 83%. Wind south at 6 miles an hour. Minot, clear. 79 degrees, relative humidity 64%. Dickinson, clear. 88 degrees, relative humidity 25%. Elsewhere around North Dakota, it was 84 at Garrison. It was clear, with a temperature of 84 at Williston and 80 at Devil's Lake. It was mostly cloudy, with a temperature of 71 at Jamestown, 81 at Fargo, and 86 at Grand Forks. In northern South Dakota, at Aberdeen, thunder was reported, with a temperature of 78. At Mobridge, it was clear, with a temperature of 91. In eastern Montana, it was clear. It was 98 at Miles City, 94 at Glendive, and 90 at Sydney. Once again, at Bismarck, the temperature was 78 degrees under clear skies. Heat advisory for the following counties in North Dakota: Burley, Eastern McLean, Eastern Morton, Eastern Sioux, Emmons, Grant, Kidder, Mercer, Oliver, Sheridan, Wells, Western Morton, and Western Sioux. Heat advisory remains in effect from 1 p.m. Central Daylight Time or noon Mountain Daylight Time Saturday to 9 p.m. Central Daylight Time or 8 p.m. Mountain Daylight Time Sunday. What? Heat index values up to 105 expected. Where? Southwest and South Central North Dakota, including the James River Valley. When? From 1 p.m. Central Daylight Time or noon Mountain Daylight Time Saturday to 9 p.m. Central Daylight Time or 8 p.m. Mountain Daylight Time Sunday. The following impacts are expected. Hot temperatures and high humidity may cause heat illnesses. 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High humidity may cause heat illnesses. Drink plenty of fluids, stay in an air-conditioned room, stay out of the sun, and check up on relatives and neighbors. The regional weather forecast from your National Weather Service office in Bismarck. Isolated to scattered severe thunderstorms are possible this evening in the James River Valley. The main hazards are damaging wind gusts up to 75 miles per hour and hail up to golf ball size. Very hot conditions will return through the weekend, with dangerous heat index values around 100 to 105 degrees. Smoke from distant wildfires will make skies hazy today and may bring reduced surface visibility tonight into Saturday. The combination of hot, dry, and breezy conditions will create near-critical fire weather conditions this afternoon and again on Sunday, mainly in the southwest and parts of the south central. The detailed forecast for North Dakota: tonight, chance of thunderstorms in the James River Valley this evening, otherwise mostly clear. Patchy smoke. Lows in the 60s. Saturday, sunny then becoming partly cloudy. Patchy smoke. Highs 91 to 106. Sunday, mostly clear. Lows in the 60s to 70s. Highs upper 80s to 102. Here is the forecast for the Bismarck-Mendham listening area. Heat advisory in effect from 1 p.m. Saturday to 9 p.m. Central Daylight Time Sunday. Rest of tonight, mostly clear. Patchy smoke. Lows in the mid-60s. Northeast winds around 5 miles per hour. Gusts up to 20 miles per hour early in the evening. Saturday, sunny. Patchy smoke. Highs around 103. South winds around 10 miles per hour. Saturday night, mostly cloudy. Lows in the lower 70s. Southeast winds 5 to 10 miles per hour. Sunday, sunny.

highs around 102. South winds around 5 miles per hour, becoming west with gusts up to 20 miles per hour in the afternoon. Sunday night, mostly clear. Lows in the upper 60s. North winds 5 to 15 miles per hour, diminishing to up to 5 miles per hour after midnight. Monday, mostly sunny. Highs in the upper 90s. Monday night, partly cloudy. Lows in the mid-60s. Tuesday, mostly sunny. Highs in the upper 90s. Tuesday night, mostly clear. Lows in the upper 60s. Wednesday, mostly sunny. A slight chance of showers in the morning, then a chance of showers and a slight chance of thunderstorms in the afternoon. Highs in the mid-90s. Chance of rain 30%. Wednesday night, partly cloudy. A chance of showers and thunderstorms in the evening, then a slight chance of showers and thunderstorms after midnight. Lows in the upper 60s. Chance of rain 30%. Thursday, sunny. A slight chance of showers and thunderstorms in the afternoon. Highs in the mid-90s. Chance of rain 20%. Thursday night, a slight chance of thunderstorms in the evening. Mostly clear with a slight chance of showers. Lows in the mid-60s. Chance of rain 20%. Friday, sunny. Highs around 90. For Western Lake Sakakawea, rest of tonight, light winds becoming southeast around 10 miles per hour after midnight. Patchy smoke. Mostly clear. Lows in the mid-60s. Saturday, south winds around 10 miles per hour shifting to the west in the late morning and afternoon. Patchy smoke. Sunny. Highs around 100. For Eastern Lake Sakakawea, rest of tonight, north winds around 10 miles per hour shifting to the northeast late in the evening, then becoming light after midnight. Patchy smoke. Mostly clear. Lows in the mid-60s. Saturday, light winds becoming southwest around 10 miles per hour late in the morning, then shifting to the northwest in the afternoon. Patchy smoke. Sunny. Highs around 101. For Northern Lake Orahi, rest of tonight, south winds around 10 miles per hour in the evening becoming light. Patchy smoke. Mostly clear. Lows in the upper 60s. Saturday, light winds becoming south around 10 miles per hour in the late morning and afternoon. Patchy smoke through the day. Sunny. Highs around 101. Here are the weather conditions at 9 p.m. Central Daylight Time. Bismarck, clear. Temperature 78 degrees, relative humidity 66%. Wind east at 6 miles an hour. Pressure 29.75 inches and rising. Mendham, clear. 77 degrees, relative humidity 78%. Wind east at 10 miles an hour. Hazen, clear. 86 degrees, relative humidity 39%. Harvey, clear. 77 degrees, relative humidity 83%. Wind south at 6 miles an hour. Minot, clear. 79 degrees, relative humidity 64%. Dickinson, clear. 88 degrees, relative humidity 25%. Elsewhere around North Dakota, it was 84 at Garrison. It was clear, with a temperature of 84 at Williston and 80 at Devil's Lake. It was mostly cloudy, with a temperature of 71 at Jamestown, 81 at Fargo, and 86 at Grand Forks. In northern South Dakota, at Aberdeen, thunder was reported, with a temperature of 78. At Mobridge, it was clear, with a temperature of 91. In eastern Montana, it was clear. It was 98 at Miles City, 94 at Glendive, and 90 at Sydney. Once again, at Bismarck, the temperature was 78 degrees under clear skies. Heat advisory for the following counties in North Dakota: Burley, Eastern McLean, Eastern Morton, Eastern Sioux, Emmons, Grant, Kidder, Mercer, Oliver, Sheridan, Wells, Western Morton, and Western Sioux. Heat advisory remains in effect from 1 p.m. Central Daylight Time or noon Mountain Daylight Time Saturday to 9 p.m. Central Daylight Time or 8 p.m. Mountain Daylight Time Sunday. What? Heat index values up to 105 expected. Where? Southwest and South Central North Dakota, including the James River Valley. When?

recent wildfires will make skies hazy today and may bring reduced surface visibility tonight into Saturday. The combination of hot, dry, and breezy conditions will create near-critical fire weather conditions this afternoon and again on Sunday, mainly in the southwest and parts of the south central. The detailed forecast for North Dakota, tonight, chance of thunderstorms in the James River Valley this evening, otherwise mostly clear. Patchy smoke. Lows in the 60s. Saturday, sunny then becoming partly cloudy. Patchy smoke. Highs 91 to 106. Sunday, mostly clear. Lows in the 60s to 70s. Highs upper 80s to 102. Here is the forecast for the Bismarck Mandan listening area. Heat advisory in effect from 1 p.m. Saturday to 9 p.m. Central Daylight Time Sunday. Rest of tonight, mostly clear. Patchy smoke. Lows in the mid-60s. Northeast winds around 5 miles per hour. Saturday, sunny. Patchy smoke. Highs around 103. South winds around 10 miles per hour. Saturday night, mostly cloudy. Lows in the lower 70s. Southeast winds 5 to 10 miles per hour. Sunday, sunny. Highs around 102. South winds around 5 miles per hour, becoming west with gusts up to 20 miles per hour in the afternoon. Sunday night, mostly clear. Lows in the upper 60s. North winds 5 to 15 miles per hour, diminishing to up to 5 miles per hour after midnight. Monday, mostly sunny. Highs in the upper 90s. Monday night, partly cloudy. Lows in the mid-60s. Tuesday, mostly sunny. Highs in the upper 90s. Tuesday night, mostly clear. Lows in the upper 60s. Wednesday, mostly sunny. A slight chance of showers in the morning, then a chance of showers and a slight chance of thunderstorms in the afternoon. Highs in the mid-90s. Chance of rain 30%. Wednesday night, partly cloudy. A chance of showers and thunderstorms in the evening, then a slight chance of showers and thunderstorms after midnight. Lows in the upper 60s. Chance of rain 30%. Thursday, sunny. A slight chance of showers and thunderstorms in the afternoon. Highs in the mid-90s. Chance of rain 20%. Thursday night, a slight chance of thunderstorms in the evening. Mostly clear with a slight chance of showers. Lows in the mid-60s. Chance of rain 20%. Friday, sunny. Highs around 90. For western Lake Sakakawea, rest of tonight, light winds becoming southeast around 10 miles per hour after midnight. Patchy smoke. Mostly clear. Lows in the mid-60s. Saturday, south winds around 10 miles per hour shifting to the west in the late morning and afternoon. Patchy smoke. Sunny. Highs around 100. For eastern Lake Sakakawea, rest of tonight, north winds around 10 miles per hour shifting to the northeast late in the evening, then becoming light after midnight. Patchy smoke. Mostly clear. Lows in the mid-60s. Saturday, light winds becoming southwest around 10 miles per hour late in the morning, then shifting to the northwest in the afternoon. Patchy smoke. Sunny. Highs around 101. For northern Lake Orahi, rest of tonight, south winds around 10 miles per hour in the evening becoming light. Patchy smoke. Mostly clear. Lows in the upper 60s. Saturday, light winds becoming south around 10 miles per hour in the late morning and afternoon. Patchy smoke through the day. Sunny. Highs around 101. Here are the weather conditions at 9 p.m. Central Daylight Time. Bismarck, clear. Temperature 78 degrees, relative humidity 66%. Wind east at 6 miles an hour. Pressure 29.75 inches and rising. Mandan, clear. 77 degrees, relative humidity 78%. Wind east at 10 miles an hour. Hazen, clear. 86 degrees, relative humidity 39%. Harvey, clear. 77 degrees, relative humidity 83%. Wind south at 6 miles an hour. Minot, clear. 79 degrees, relative humidity 64%.

Dickinson, clear. 88 degrees, relative humidity 25%. Elsewhere around North Dakota, it was 84 at Garrison. It was clear, with a temperature of 84 at Williston and 80 at Devil's Lake. It was mostly cloudy, with a temperature of 71 at Jamestown, 81 at Fargo, and 86 at Grand Forks. In northern South Dakota, at Aberdeen, thunder was reported, with a temperature of 78. At Mobridge, it was clear, with a temperature of 91. In eastern Montana, it was clear. It was 98 at Miles City, 94 at Glendive, and 90 at Sydney. Once again, at Bismarck, the temperature was 78 degrees under clear skies. Heat advisory for the following counties in North Dakota: Burley, Eastern McLean, Eastern Morton, Eastern Sioux, Emmons, Grant, Kidder, Mercer, Oliver, Sheridan, Wells, Western Morton, and Western Sioux. Heat advisory remains in effect from 1 p.m. Central Daylight Time or noon Mountain Daylight Time Saturday to 9 p.m. Central Daylight Time or 8 p.m. Mountain Daylight Time Sunday. What? Heat index values up to 105 expected. Where? Southwest and South Central North Dakota, including the James River Valley. When? From 1 p.m. Central Daylight Time or noon Mountain Daylight Time Saturday to 9 p.m. Central Daylight Time or 8 p.m. Mountain Daylight Time Sunday. The following impacts are expected. Hot temperatures and high humidity may cause heat illnesses. Drink plenty of fluids, stay in an air-conditioned room, stay out of the sun, and check up on relatives and neighbors. The regional weather forecast from your National Weather Service office in Bismarck. Isolated to scattered severe thunderstorms are possible this evening in the James River Valley. The main hazards are damaging wind gusts up to 75 miles per hour and hail up to golf ball size. Very hot conditions will return through the weekend, with dangerous heat index values around 100 to 105 degrees. Smoke from distant wildfires will make skies hazy today and may bring reduced surface visibility tonight into Saturday. The combination of hot, dry, and breezy conditions will create near-critical fire weather conditions this afternoon and again on Sunday, mainly in the southwest and parts of the south central. The detailed forecast for North Dakota: tonight, chance of thunderstorms in the James River Valley this evening, otherwise mostly clear. Patchy smoke. Lows in the 60s. Saturday, sunny then becoming partly cloudy. Patchy smoke. Highs 91 to 106. Sunday, mostly clear. Lows in the 60s to 70s. Highs upper 80s to 102. Here is the forecast for the Bismarck, Minden listening area. Heat advisory in effect from 1 p.m. Saturday to 9 p.m. Central Daylight Time Sunday. Rest of tonight, mostly clear. Patchy smoke. Lows in the mid-60s. Northeast winds around 5 miles per hour. Saturday, sunny. Patchy smoke. Highs around 103. South winds around 10 miles per hour. Saturday night, mostly cloudy. Lows in the lower 70s. Southeast winds 5 to 10 miles per hour. Sunday, sunny. Highs around 102. South winds around 5 miles per hour, becoming west with gusts up to 20 miles per hour in the afternoon. Sunday night, mostly clear. Lows in the upper 60s. North winds 5 to 15 miles per hour, diminishing to up to 5 miles per hour after midnight. Monday, mostly sunny. Highs in the upper 90s. Monday night, partly cloudy. Lows in the mid-60s. Tuesday, mostly sunny. Highs in the upper 90s. Tuesday night, mostly clear. Lows in the upper 60s. Wednesday, mostly sunny. A slight chance of showers in the morning, then a chance of showers and a slight chance of thunderstorms in the afternoon. Highs in the mid-90s. Chance of rain 30%. Wednesday night, partly cloudy. A chance of showers and thunderstorms in the evening, then a slight chance of showers and thunderstorms after midnight. Lows in the upper 60s. Chance of rain 30%. Thursday, sunny. A slight chance of showers and thunderstorms in the afternoon. Highs in the mid-90s. Chance of rain 20%. Thursday night, a slight chance of thunderstorms in the evening. Mostly clear with a slight chance of showers.

Lows in the mid-60s. Chance of rain 20%. Friday, sunny. Highs around 90. For western Lake Sakakawea, rest of tonight, light winds becoming southeast around 10 miles per hour after midnight. Patchy smoke. Mostly clear. Lows in the mid-60s. Saturday, south winds around 10 miles per hour shifting to the west in the late morning and afternoon. Patchy smoke. Sunny. Highs around 100. For eastern Lake Sakakawea, rest of tonight, north winds around 10 miles per hour shifting to the northeast late in the evening, then becoming light after midnight. Patchy smoke. Mostly clear. Lows in the mid-60s. Saturday, light winds becoming southwest around 10 miles per hour late in the morning, then shifting to the northwest in the afternoon. Patchy smoke. Sunny. Highs around 101. For northern Lake Orahi, rest of tonight, south winds around 10 miles per hour in the evening becoming light. Patchy smoke. Mostly clear. Lows in the upper 60s. Saturday, light winds becoming south around 10 miles per hour in the late morning and afternoon. Patchy smoke through the day. Sunny. Highs around 101. Here are the weather conditions at 9 p.m. Central Daylight Time. Bismarck, clear. Temperature 78 degrees, relative humidity 66%. Wind east at 6 miles an hour. Pressure 29.75 inches and rising. Mendham, clear. 77 degrees, relative humidity 78%. Wind east at 10 miles an hour. Hazen, clear. 86 degrees, relative humidity 39%. Harvey, clear. 77 degrees, relative humidity 83%. Wind south at 6 miles an hour. Minot, clear. 79 degrees, relative humidity 64%. Dickinson, clear. 88 degrees, relative humidity 25%. Elsewhere around North Dakota, it was 84 at Garrison. It was clear, with a temperature of 84 at Williston and 80 at Devil's Lake. It was mostly cloudy, with a temperature of 71 at Jamestown, 81 at Fargo, and 86 at Grand Forks. In northern South Dakota, at Aberdeen, thunder was reported, with a temperature of 78. At Mobridge, it was clear, with a temperature of 91. In eastern Montana, it was clear. It was 98 at Miles City, 94 at Glendive, and 90 at Sydney. Once again, at Bismarck, the temperature was 78 degrees under clear skies. Heat advisory for the following counties in North Dakota: Burley, eastern McLean, eastern Morton, eastern Sioux, Emmons, Grant, Kidder, Mercer, Oliver, Sheridan, Wells, western Morton, and western Sioux. Heat advisory remains in effect from 1 p.m. Central Daylight Time or noon Mountain Daylight Time Saturday to 9 p.m. Central Daylight Time or 8 p.m. Mountain Daylight Time Sunday. What? Heat index values up to 105 expected. Where? Southwest and South Central North Dakota, including the James River Valley. When? From 1 p.m. Central Daylight Time or noon Mountain Daylight Time Saturday to 9 p.m. Central Daylight Time or 8 p.m. Mountain Daylight Time Sunday. The following impacts are expected. Hot temperatures and high humidity may cause heat illnesses. Drink plenty of fluids, stay in an air-conditioned room, stay out of the sun, and check up on relatives and neighbors. The regional weather forecast from your National Weather Service office in Bismarck. Isolated to scattered severe thunderstorms are possible this evening in the James River Valley. The main hazards are damaging wind gusts up to 75 miles per hour and hail up to golf ball size. Very hot conditions will return through the weekend, with dangerous heat index values around 100 to 105 degrees. Smoke from distant wildfires will make skies hazy today and may bring reduced surface visibility tonight into Saturday. The combination of hot, dry, and breezy conditions will create near-critical fire weather conditions this afternoon and again on Sunday, mainly in the southwest and parts of the south central. The detailed forecast for North Dakota, tonight, chance of thunderstorms in the James River Valley this evening, otherwise mostly clear. Patchy smoke. Lows in the 60s. Saturday, sunny then becoming partly cloudy. Patchy smoke. Highs 91 to 106.

6. Sunday, mostly clear. Lows in the 60s to 70s. Highs upper 80s to 102. Here is the forecast for the Bismarck Menden listening area. Heat advisory in effect from 1 p.m. Saturday to 9 p.m. Central Daylight Time Sunday. Rest of tonight, mostly clear. Patchy smoke. Lows in the mid-60s. Northeast winds around 5 miles per hour. Saturday, sunny. Patchy smoke. Highs around 103. South winds around 10 miles per hour. Saturday night, mostly cloudy. Lows in the lower 70s. Southeast winds 5 to 10 miles per hour. Sunday, sunny. Highs around 102. South winds around 5 miles per hour, becoming west with gusts up to 20 miles per hour in the afternoon. Sunday night, mostly clear. Lows in the upper 60s. North winds 5 to 15 miles per hour, diminishing to up to 5 miles per hour after midnight. Monday, mostly sunny. Highs in the upper 90s. Monday night, partly cloudy. Lows in the mid-60s. Tuesday, mostly sunny. Highs in the upper 90s. Tuesday night, mostly clear. Lows in the upper 60s. Wednesday, mostly sunny. A slight chance of showers in the morning, then a chance of showers and a slight chance of thunderstorms in the afternoon. Highs in the mid-90s. Chance of rain 30%. Wednesday night, partly cloudy. A chance of showers and thunderstorms in the evening, then a slight chance of showers and thunderstorms after midnight. Lows in the upper 60s. Chance of rain 30%. Thursday, sunny. A slight chance of showers and thunderstorms in the afternoon. Highs in the mid-90s. Chance of rain 20%. Thursday night, a slight chance of thunderstorms in the evening. Mostly clear with a slight chance of showers. Lows in the mid-60s. Chance of rain 20%. Friday, sunny. Highs around 90. For Western Lake Sakakawea, rest of tonight, light winds becoming southeast around 10 miles per hour after midnight. Patchy smoke. Mostly clear. Lows in the mid-60s. Saturday, south winds around 10 miles per hour shifting to the west in the late morning and afternoon. Patchy smoke. Sunny. Highs around 100. For Eastern Lake Sakakawea, rest of tonight, north winds around 10 miles per hour shifting to the northeast late in the evening, then becoming light after midnight. Patchy smoke. Mostly clear. Lows in the mid-60s. Saturday, light winds becoming southwest around 10 miles per hour late in the morning, then shifting to the northwest in the afternoon. Patchy smoke. Sunny. Highs around 101. For Northern Lake Orahi, rest of tonight, south winds around 10 miles per hour in the evening becoming light. Patchy smoke. Mostly clear. Lows in the upper 60s. Saturday, light winds becoming south around 10 miles per hour in the late morning and afternoon. Patchy smoke through the day. Sunny. Highs around 101. Here are the weather conditions at 9 p.m. Central Daylight Time. Bismarck, clear. Temperature 78 degrees, relative humidity 66%. Wind east at 6 miles an hour. Pressure 29.75 inches and rising. Menden, clear. 77 degrees, relative humidity 78%. Wind east at 10 miles an hour. Hazen, clear. 86 degrees, relative humidity 39%. Harvey, clear. 77 degrees, relative humidity 83%. Wind south at 6 miles an hour. Minot, clear. 79 degrees, relative humidity 64%. Dickinson, clear. 88 degrees, relative humidity 25%. Elsewhere around North Dakota, it was 84 at Garrison. It was clear, with a temperature of 84 at Williston and 80 at Devil's Lake. It was mostly cloudy, with a temperature of 71 at Jamestown, 81 at Fargo, and 86 at Grand Forks. In northern South Dakota, at Aberdeen, thunder was reported, with a temperature of 78. At Mobridge, it was clear, with a temperature of 91. In eastern Montana,

It was clear. It was 98 at Miles City, 94 at Glendive, and 90 at Sydney. Once again, at Bismarck, the temperature was 78 degrees under clear skies. 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Providing weather information 24 hours a day from your National Weather Service office in Bismarck. Heat advisory for the following counties in North Dakota: Burley, Eastern McLean, Eastern Morton, Eastern Sioux, Emmons, Grant, Kidder, Mercer, Oliver, Sheridan, Wells, Western Morton, and Western Sioux. Heat advisory remains in effect from 1 p.m. Central Daylight Time or noon Mountain Daylight Time Saturday to 9 p.m. Central Daylight Time or 8 p.m. Mountain Daylight Time Sunday. What? Heat index values up to 105 expected. Where? Southwest and South Central North Dakota, including the James River Valley. When? From 1 p.m. Central Daylight Time or noon Mountain Daylight Time Saturday to 9 p.m. Central Daylight Time or 8 p.m. Mountain Daylight Time Sunday. The following impacts are expected. Hot temperatures and high humidity may cause heat illnesses. Drink plenty of fluids, stay in an air-conditioned room, stay out of the sun, and check up on relatives and neighbors. The regional weather forecast from your National Weather Service office in Bismarck. Isolated to scattered severe thunderstorms are possible this evening in the James River Valley. The main hazards are damaging wind gusts up to 75 miles per hour and hail up to golf ball size. Very hot conditions will return through the weekend, with dangerous heat index values around 100 to 105 degrees. Smoke from distant wildfires will make skies hazy today and may bring reduced surface visibility tonight into Saturday. The combination of hot, dry, and breezy conditions will create near-critical fire weather conditions this afternoon and again on Sunday, mainly in the southwest and parts of the south central. The detailed forecast for North Dakota: tonight, chance of thunderstorms in the James River Valley this evening, otherwise mostly clear. Patchy smoke. Lows in the 60s. Saturday, sunny then becoming partly cloudy. Patchy smoke. Highs 91 to 106. Sunday, mostly clear. Lows in the 60s to 70s. Highs upper 80s to 102. Here is the forecast for the Bismarck, Minden listening area. Heat advisory in effect from 1 p.m. Saturday to 9 p.m. Central Daylight Time Sunday. Rest of tonight, mostly clear. Patchy fog. Lows in the mid-60s. East winds around 5 miles per hour. Saturday, patchy fog in the morning. Sunny. Highs around 103. South winds around 10 miles per hour. Saturday night, mostly cloudy. Lows in the lower 70s. Southeast winds 5 to 10 miles per hour. Sunday, sunny. Highs around 102. South winds around 5 miles per hour, becoming west with gusts up to 20 miles per hour in the afternoon. Sunday night, mostly clear. Lows in the upper 60s. North winds 5 to 15 miles per hour, diminishing to up to 5 miles per hour after midnight. Monday, mostly sunny. Highs in the upper 90s. Monday night, partly cloudy. Lows in the mid-60s. Tuesday, mostly sunny. Highs in the upper 90s. Tuesday night, mostly clear. Lows in the upper 60s. Wednesday, mostly sunny. A slight chance of showers in the morning, then a chance of showers and a slight chance of thunderstorms in the afternoon. Highs in the mid-90s. Chance of rain 30%. Wednesday night, partly cloudy. A chance of showers and thunderstorms in the evening, then a slight chance of showers and thunderstorms after midnight. Lows in the upper 60s. Chance of rain 30%. Thursday, sunny. A slight chance of showers and thunderstorms in the afternoon. Highs in the mid-90s. Chance of rain 20%. Thursday night, a slight chance of thunderstorms in the evening. Mostly clear with a slight chance of showers. Lows in the mid-60s. Chance of rain 20%. Friday, sunny. Highs around 90. For Western Lake Sakakawea, rest of tonight, light winds becoming southeast around 10 miles per hour after midnight. Patchy smoke. Mostly clear.

in the mid-60s. Saturday, south winds around 10 miles per hour shifting to the west in the late morning and afternoon. Patchy smoke. Sunny. Highs around 100. For eastern Lake Sakakawea, rest of tonight, north winds around 10 miles per hour shifting to the northeast late in the evening, then becoming light after midnight. Patchy smoke. Mostly clear. Lows in the mid-60s. Saturday, light winds becoming southwest around 10 miles per hour late in the morning, then shifting to the northwest in the afternoon. Patchy smoke. Sunny. Highs around 101. For northern Lake Oahe, rest of tonight, south winds around 10 miles per hour in the evening becoming light. Patchy smoke. Mostly clear. Lows in the upper 60s. Saturday, light winds becoming south around 10 miles per hour in the late morning and afternoon. Patchy smoke through the day. Sunny. Highs around 101. Here are the weather conditions at 10 p.m. Central Daylight Time. Bismarck, clear. Temperature 75 degrees, relative humidity 76%. Pressure 29.77 inches and rising. Mendham, clear. 73 degrees, relative humidity 88%. Wind east at 6 miles an hour. Hazen, clear. 79 degrees, relative humidity 57%. Harvey, clear. 73 degrees, relative humidity 94%. Wind south at 7 miles an hour. Minot, clear. 73 degrees, relative humidity 75%. Dickinson, clear. 76 degrees, relative humidity 44%. Elsewhere around North Dakota, it was 76 at Garrison. It was clear, with a temperature of 79 at Williston, 70 at Jamestown, and 77 at Devil's Lake. At Grand Forks, it was partly cloudy, with a temperature of 82. At Fargo, it was mostly cloudy, with a temperature of 79. In northern South Dakota, at Aberdeen, a thunderstorm was reported, with a temperature of 74. At Mobridge, it was clear, with a temperature of 85. In eastern Montana, it was clear. It was 92 at Miles City, 85 at Glendive, and 79 at Sydney. Once again, at Bismarck, the temperature was 75 degrees under clear skies. Heat advisory for the following counties in North Dakota: Burley, Eastern McLean, Eastern Morton, Eastern Sioux, Emmons, Grant, Kidder, Mercer, Oliver, Sheridan, Wells, Western Morton, and Western Sioux. Heat advisory remains in effect from 1 p.m. Central Daylight Time or noon Mountain Daylight Time Saturday to 9 p.m. Central Daylight Time or 8 p.m. Mountain Daylight Time Sunday. What? Heat index values up to 105 expected. Where? Southwest and south-central North Dakota, including the James River Valley. When? From 1 p.m. Central Daylight Time or noon Mountain Daylight Time Saturday to 9 p.m. Central Daylight Time or 8 p.m. Mountain Daylight Time Sunday. The following impacts are expected. Hot temperatures and high humidity may cause heat illnesses. Drink plenty of fluids, stay in an air-conditioned room, stay out of the sun, and check up on relatives and neighbors. The regional weather forecast from your National Weather Service office in Bismarck. Very hot conditions will return through the weekend, with high temperatures and heat index values around 100 to 105 degrees. Smoke from distant wildfires will make skies hazy and may reduce surface visibility tonight into Saturday. There could also be some patchy fog across parts of northwest, central, and southeast North Dakota tonight into Saturday morning. The detailed forecast for North Dakota, tonight, mostly clear. Patchy fog. Lows in the 60s. Saturday, mostly sunny. Patchy fog in the morning. Highs from around 90 northeast to 105 southwest. Saturday night, increasing clouds. Slight chance of showers and thunderstorms south. Lows in the mid-60s to lower 70s. Sunday, mostly sunny. Highs in the lower 90s to lower 100s. Here is the forecast for the Bismarck Mendon listening area. Heat advisory in effect from 1 p.m. Saturday to 9 p.m. Central Daylight Time Sunday. Rest of tonight, mostly clear. Patchy fog. Lows in the mid-60s. East winds around 5 miles per hour. Saturday.

Patchy fog in the morning. Sunny. Highs around 103. South winds around 10 miles per hour. Saturday night, mostly cloudy. Lows in the lower 70s. Southeast winds 5 to 10 miles per hour. Sunday, sunny. Highs around 102. South winds around 5 miles per hour, becoming west with gusts up to 20 miles per hour in the afternoon. Sunday night, mostly clear. Lows in the upper 60s. North winds 5 to 15 miles per hour, diminishing to up to 5 miles per hour after midnight. Monday, mostly sunny. Highs in the upper 90s. Monday night, partly cloudy. Lows in the mid-60s. Tuesday, mostly sunny. Highs in the upper 90s. Tuesday night, mostly clear. Lows in the upper 60s. Wednesday, mostly sunny. A slight chance of showers in the morning, then a chance of showers and a slight chance of thunderstorms in the afternoon. Highs in the mid-90s. Chance of rain 30%. Wednesday night, partly cloudy. A chance of showers and thunderstorms in the evening, then a slight chance of showers and thunderstorms after midnight. Lows in the upper 60s. Chance of rain 30%. Thursday, sunny. A slight chance of showers and thunderstorms in the afternoon. Highs in the mid-90s. Chance of rain 20%. Thursday night, a slight chance of thunderstorms in the evening. Mostly clear with a slight chance of showers. Lows in the mid-60s. Chance of rain 20%. Friday, sunny. Highs around 90. For Western Lake Sakakawea, rest of tonight, light winds becoming southeast around 10 miles per hour after midnight. Patchy smoke. Mostly clear. Lows in the mid-60s. Saturday, south winds around 10 miles per hour shifting to the west in the late morning and afternoon. Patchy smoke. Sunny. Highs around 100. For Eastern Lake Sakakawea, rest of tonight, north winds around 10 miles per hour shifting to the northeast late in the evening, then becoming light after midnight. Patchy smoke. Mostly clear. Lows in the mid-60s. Saturday, light winds becoming southwest around 10 miles per hour late in the morning, then shifting to the northwest in the afternoon. Patchy smoke. Sunny. Highs around 101. For Northern Lake Orahi, rest of tonight, south winds around 10 miles per hour in the evening becoming light. Patchy smoke. Mostly clear. Lows in the upper 60s. Saturday, light winds becoming south around 10 miles per hour in the late morning and afternoon. Patchy smoke through the day. Sunny. Highs around 101. Here are the weather conditions at 10 p.m. Central Daylight Time. Bismarck, clear. Temperature 75 degrees, relative humidity 76%. Pressure 29.77 inches and rising. Mendham, clear. 73 degrees, relative humidity 88%. Wind east at 6 miles an hour. Hazen, clear. 79 degrees, relative humidity 57%. Harvey, clear. 73 degrees, relative humidity 94%. Wind south at 7 miles an hour. Minot, clear. 73 degrees, relative humidity 75%. Dickinson, clear. 76 degrees, relative humidity 44%. Elsewhere around North Dakota, it was 76 at Garrison. It was clear, with a temperature of 79 at Williston, 70 at Jamestown, and 77 at Devil's Lake. At Grand Forks, it was partly cloudy, with a temperature of 82. At Fargo, it was mostly cloudy, with a temperature of 79. In northern South Dakota, at Aberdeen, a thunderstorm was reported, with a temperature of 74. At Mobridge, it was clear, with a temperature of 85. In eastern Montana, it was clear. It was 92 at Miles City, 85 at Glendive, and 79 at Sydney. Once again, at Bismarck, the temperature was 75 degrees under clear skies. Heat advisory for the following counties in North Dakota: Burley, Eastern McLean, Eastern Morton, Eastern Sioux, Emmons, Grant, Kidder, Mercer, Oliver, Sheridan, Wells, Western Morton, and Western Sioux.

advisory remains in effect from 1 p.m. Central Daylight Time or noon Mountain Daylight Time Saturday to 9 p.m. Central Daylight Time or 8 p.m. Mountain Daylight Time Sunday. What? Heat index values up to 105 expected. Where? Southwest and South Central North Dakota, including the James River Valley. When? From 1 p.m. Central Daylight Time or noon Mountain Daylight Time Saturday to 9 p.m. Central Daylight Time or 8 p.m. Mountain Daylight Time Sunday. The following impacts are expected. Hot temperatures and high humidity may cause heat illnesses. Drink plenty of fluids. Stay in an air-conditioned room. Stay out of the sun. And check up on relatives and neighbors. The regional weather forecast from your National Weather Service office in Bismarck. Very hot conditions will return through the weekend, with high temperatures and heat index values around 100 to 105 degrees. Smoke from distant wildfires will make skies hazy and may reduce surface visibility tonight into Saturday. There could also be some patchy fog across parts of northwest, central, and southeast North Dakota tonight into Saturday morning. The detailed forecast for North Dakota, tonight, mostly clear. Patchy fog. Lows in the 60s. Saturday, mostly sunny. Patchy fog in the morning. Highs from around 90 northeast to 105 southwest. Saturday night, increasing clouds. Slight chance of showers and thunderstorms south. Lows in the mid-60s to lower 70s. Sunday, mostly sunny. Highs in the lower 90s to lower 100s. Here is the forecast for the Bismarck, Minden listening area. Heat advisory in effect from 1 p.m. Saturday to 9 p.m. Central Daylight Time Sunday. Rest of tonight, mostly clear. Patchy fog. Lows in the mid-60s. East winds around 5 miles per hour. Saturday, patchy fog in the morning. Sunny. Highs around 103. South winds around 10 miles per hour. Saturday night, mostly cloudy. Lows in the lower 70s. Southeast winds 5 to 10 miles per hour. Sunday, sunny. Highs around 102. South winds around 5 miles per hour, becoming west with gusts up to 20 miles per hour in the afternoon. Sunday night, mostly clear. Lows in the upper 60s. North winds 5 to 15 miles per hour, diminishing to up to 5 miles per hour after midnight. Monday, mostly sunny. Highs in the upper 90s. Monday night, partly cloudy. Lows in the mid-60s. Tuesday, mostly sunny. Highs in the upper 90s. Tuesday night, mostly clear. Lows in the upper 60s. Wednesday, mostly sunny. A slight chance of showers in the morning, then a chance of showers and a slight chance of thunderstorms in the afternoon. Highs in the mid-90s. Chance of rain 30%. Wednesday night, partly cloudy. A chance of showers and thunderstorms in the evening, then a slight chance of showers and thunderstorms after midnight. Lows in the upper 60s. Chance of rain 30%. Thursday, sunny. A slight chance of showers and thunderstorms in the afternoon. Highs in the mid-90s. Chance of rain 20%. Thursday night, a slight chance of thunderstorms in the evening. Mostly clear with a slight chance of showers. Lows in the mid-60s. Chance of rain 20%. Friday, sunny. Highs around 90. For Western Lake Sakakawea, rest of tonight, light winds becoming southeast around 10 miles per hour after midnight. Patchy smoke. Mostly clear. Lows in the mid-60s. Saturday, south winds around 10 miles per hour shifting to the west in the late morning and afternoon. Patchy smoke. Sunny. Highs around 100. For Eastern Lake Sakakawea, rest of tonight, north winds around 10 miles per hour shifting to the northeast late in the evening, then becoming light after midnight. Patchy smoke. Mostly clear. Lows in the mid-60s. Saturday, light winds becoming southwest around 10 miles per hour late in the morning, then shifting to the northwest in the afternoon. Patchy smoke. Sunny. Highs around 101. For Northern Lake Orahi, rest of tonight, south winds around 10 miles per hour in the evening becoming light. Patchy smoke. Mostly clear. Lows in the upper 60s. Saturday, light.

winds becoming south around 10 miles per hour in the late morning and afternoon. Patchy smoke through the day. Sunny. Highs around 101. Here are the weather conditions at 10 p.m. Central Daylight Time. Bismarck, clear. Temperature 75 degrees, relative humidity 76%. Pressure 29.77 inches and rising. Mendham, clear. 73 degrees, relative humidity 88%. Wind east at 6 miles an hour. Hazen, clear. 79 degrees, relative humidity 57%. Harvey, clear. 73 degrees, relative humidity 94%. Wind south at 7 miles an hour. Minot, clear. 73 degrees, relative humidity 75%. Dickinson, clear. 76 degrees, relative humidity 44%. Elsewhere around North Dakota, it was 76 at Garrison. It was clear, with a temperature of 79 at Williston, 70 at Jamestown, and 77 at Devil's Lake. At Grand Forks, it was partly cloudy, with a temperature of 82. At Fargo, it was mostly cloudy, with a temperature of 79. In northern South Dakota, at Aberdeen, a thunderstorm was reported, with a temperature of 74. At Mobridge, it was clear, with a temperature of 85. In eastern Montana, it was clear. It was 92 at Miles City, 85 at Glendive, and 79 at Sydney. Once again, at Bismarck, the temperature was 75 degrees under clear skies. Heat advisory for the following counties in North Dakota: Burley, Eastern McLean, Eastern Morton, Eastern Sioux, Emmons, Grant, Kidder, Mercer, Oliver, Sheridan, Wells, Western Morton, and Western Sioux. Heat advisory remains in effect from 1 p.m. Central Daylight Time or noon Mountain Daylight Time Saturday to 9 p.m. Central Daylight Time or 8 p.m. Mountain Daylight Time Sunday. What? Heat index values up to 105 expected. Where? Southwest and South Central North Dakota, including the James River Valley. When? From 1 p.m. Central Daylight Time or noon Mountain Daylight Time Saturday to 9 p.m. Central Daylight Time or 8 p.m. Mountain Daylight Time Sunday. The following impacts are expected. Hot temperatures and high humidity may cause heat illnesses. Drink plenty of fluids, stay in an air-conditioned room, stay out of the sun, and check up on relatives and neighbors. The regional weather forecast from your National Weather Service office in Bismarck. Very hot conditions will return through the weekend, with high temperatures and heat index values around 100 to 105 degrees. Smoke from distant wildfires will make skies hazy and may reduce surface visibility tonight into Saturday. There could also be some patchy fog across parts of northwest, central, and southeast North Dakota tonight into Saturday morning. The detailed forecast for North Dakota, tonight, mostly clear. Patchy fog. Lows in the 60s. Saturday, mostly sunny. Patchy fog in the morning. Highs from around 90 northeast to 105 southwest. Saturday night, increasing clouds. Slight chance of showers and thunderstorms south. Lows in the mid-60s to lower 70s. Sunday, mostly sunny. Highs in the lower 90s to lower 100s. Here is the forecast for the Bismarck Mendham listening area. Heat advisory in effect from 1 p.m. Saturday to 9 p.m. Central Daylight Time Sunday. Rest of tonight, mostly clear. Patchy fog. Lows in the mid-60s. East winds around 5 miles per hour. Saturday, patchy fog in the morning. Sunny. Highs around 103. South winds around 10 miles per hour. Saturday night, mostly cloudy. Lows in the lower 70s. Southeast winds 5 to 10 miles per hour. Sunday, sunny. Highs around 102. South winds around 5 miles per hour, becoming west with gusts up to 20 miles per hour in the afternoon. Sunday night, mostly clear. Lows in the upper 60s. North winds 5 to 15 miles per hour, diminishing to up to 5 miles per hour after midnight. Monday, mostly sunny. Highs in the upper 90s. Monday night, partly cloudy. Lows in the mid-60s. Tuesday, mostly sunny. Highs in the upper 90s.
Tuesday night, mostly clear. Lows in the upper 60s. Wednesday, mostly sunny. A slight chance of showers in the morning, then a chance of showers and a slight chance of thunderstorms in the afternoon. Highs in the mid-90s. Chance of rain 30%. Wednesday night, partly cloudy. A chance of showers and thunderstorms in the evening, then a slight chance of showers and thunderstorms after midnight. Lows in the upper 60s. Chance of rain 30%. Thursday, sunny. A slight chance of showers and thunderstorms in the afternoon. Highs in the mid-90s. Chance of rain 20%. Thursday night, a slight chance of thunderstorms in the evening. Mostly clear with a slight chance of showers. Lows in the mid-60s. Chance of rain 20%. Friday, sunny. Highs around 90. For Western Lake Sakakawea, rest of tonight, light winds becoming southeast around 10 miles per hour after midnight. Patchy smoke. Mostly clear. Lows in the mid-60s. Saturday, south winds around 10 miles per hour shifting to the west in the late morning and afternoon. Patchy smoke. Sunny. Highs around 100. For Eastern Lake Sakakawea, rest of tonight, north winds around 10 miles per hour shifting to the northeast late in the evening, then becoming light after midnight. Patchy smoke. Mostly clear. Lows in the mid-60s. Saturday, light winds becoming southwest around 10 miles per hour late in the morning, then shifting to the northwest in the afternoon. Patchy smoke. Sunny. Highs around 101. For Northern Lake Oahe, rest of tonight, south winds around 10 miles per hour in the evening becoming light. Patchy smoke. Mostly clear. Lows in the upper 60s. Saturday, light winds becoming south around 10 miles per hour in the late morning and afternoon. Patchy smoke through the day. Sunny. Highs around 101. Here are the weather conditions at 10 p.m. Central Daylight Time. Bismarck, clear. Temperature 75 degrees, relative humidity 76%. Pressure 29.77 inches and rising. Mendham, clear. 73 degrees, relative humidity 88%. Wind east at 6 miles an hour. Hazen, clear. 79 degrees, relative humidity 57%. Harvey, clear. 73 degrees, relative humidity 94%. Wind south at 7 miles an hour. Minot, clear. 73 degrees, relative humidity 75%. Dickinson, clear. 76 degrees, relative humidity 44%. Elsewhere around North Dakota, it was 76 at Garrison. It was clear, with a temperature of 79 at Williston, 70 at Jamestown, and 77 at Devil's Lake. At Grand Forks, it was partly cloudy, with a temperature of 82. At Fargo, it was mostly cloudy, with a temperature of 79. In northern South Dakota, at Aberdeen, a thunderstorm was reported, with a temperature of 74. At Mobridge, it was clear, with a temperature of 85. In eastern Montana, it was clear. It was 92 at Miles City, 85 at Glendive, and 79 at Sydney. Once again, at Bismarck, the temperature was 75 degrees under clear skies. Heat advisory for the following counties in North Dakota: Burley, Eastern McLean, Eastern Morton, Eastern Sioux, Emmons, Grant, Kidder, Mercer, Oliver, Sheridan, Wells, Western Morton, and Western Sioux. Heat advisory remains in effect from 1 p.m. Central Daylight Time or noon Mountain Daylight Time Saturday to 9 p.m. Central Daylight Time or 8 p.m. Mountain Daylight Time Sunday. What? Heat index values up to 105 expected. Where? Southwest and South Central North Dakota, including the James River Valley. When? From 1 p.m. Central Daylight Time or noon Mountain Daylight Time Saturday to 9 p.m. Central Daylight Time or 8 p.m. Mountain Daylight Time Sunday. The following impacts are expected. Hot temperatures and high humidity may cause heat illnesses. Drink plenty of fluids, stay in an air-conditioned room, stay out of the sun, and check up on relatives and neighbors. 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
providing weather information 24 hours a day from your National Weather Service office in Bismarck. The regional weather forecast from your National Weather Service office in Bismarck. Very hot conditions will return through the weekend, with high temperatures and heat index values around 100 to 105 degrees. Smoke from distant wildfires will make skies hazy and may reduce surface visibility tonight into Saturday. There could also be some patchy fog across parts of northwest, central, and southeast North Dakota tonight into Saturday morning. The detailed forecasts for North Dakota, tonight, mostly clear. Patchy fog. Lows in the 60s. Saturday, mostly sunny. Patchy fog in the morning. Highs from around 90 northeast to 105 southwest. Saturday night, increasing clouds. Slight chance of showers and thunderstorms south. Lows in the mid-60s to lower 70s. Sunday, mostly sunny. Highs in the lower 90s to lower 100s. Here is the forecast for the Bismarck Minden listening area. Heat advisory in effect from 1 p.m. Saturday to 9 p.m. Central Daylight Time Sunday. Rest of tonight, mostly clear. Patchy fog. Lows in the mid-60s. East winds around 5 miles per hour. Saturday, patchy fog in the morning. Sunny. Highs around 103. South winds around 10 miles per hour. Saturday night, mostly cloudy. Lows in the lower 70s. Southeast winds 5 to 10 miles per hour. Sunday, sunny. Highs around 102. South winds around 5 miles per hour, becoming west with gusts up to 20 miles per hour in the afternoon. Sunday night, mostly clear. Lows in the upper 60s. North winds 5 to 15 miles per hour, diminishing to up to 5 miles per hour after midnight. Monday, mostly sunny. Highs in the upper 90s. Monday night, partly cloudy. Lows in the mid-60s. Tuesday, mostly sunny. Highs in the upper 90s. Tuesday night, mostly clear. Lows in the upper 60s. Wednesday, mostly mid-60s. Tuesday, mostly sunny. Highs in the upper 90s. Tuesday night, mostly clear. Lows in the upper 60s. Wednesday, mostly sunny. A slight chance of showers in the morning, then a chance of showers and a slight chance of thunderstorms in the afternoon. Highs in the mid-90s. Chance of rain 30%. Wednesday night, partly cloudy. A chance of showers and thunderstorms in the evening, then a slight chance of showers and thunderstorms after midnight. Lows in the upper 60s. Chance of rain 30%. Thursday, sunny. A slight chance of showers and thunderstorms in the afternoon. Highs in the mid-90s. Chance of rain 20%. Thursday night, a slight chance of thunderstorms in the evening. Mostly clear with a slight chance of showers. Lows in the mid-60s. Chance of rain 20%. Friday, sunny. Highs around 90. For western Lake Sakakawea, rest of tonight, light winds becoming southeast around 10 miles per hour after midnight. Patchy smoke. Mostly clear. Lows in the mid-60s. Saturday, south winds around 10 miles per hour shifting to the west in the late morning and afternoon. Patchy smoke. Sunny. Highs around 100. For eastern Lake Sakakawea, rest of tonight, north winds around 10 miles per hour shifting to the northeast late in the evening, then becoming light after midnight. Patchy smoke. Mostly clear. Lows in the mid-60s. Saturday, light winds becoming southwest around 10 miles per hour late in the morning, then shifting to the northwest in the afternoon. Patchy smoke. Sunny. Highs around 101. For northern Lake Oahe, rest of tonight, south winds around 10 miles per hour in the evening becoming light. Patchy smoke. Mostly clear. Lows in the upper 60s. Saturday, light winds becoming south around 10 miles per hour in the late morning and afternoon. Patchy smoke through the day. Sunny. Highs around 101. Here are the weather conditions at 10 p.m. Central Daylight Time. Bismarck, clear. Temperature 75 degrees, relative humidity 76%.
pressure 29.77 inches and rising. Mendham.

Clear. 73 degrees. Relative humidity 88%. Windy at 6 miles an hour. Hazen, clear. 79 degrees. Relative humidity 57%. Harvey, clear. 73 degrees. Relative humidity 94%. Wind south at 7 miles an hour. Minot, clear. 73 degrees. Relative humidity 75%. Dickinson, clear. 76 degrees. Relative humidity 44%. Elsewhere around North Dakota, it was 76 at Garrison. It was clear, with a temperature of 79 at Williston, 70 at Jamestown, and 77 at Devil's Lake. At Grand Forks, it was partly cloudy, with a temperature of 82. At Fargo, it was mostly cloudy, with a temperature of 79. In northern South Dakota, at Aberdeen, a thunderstorm was reported, with a temperature of 74. At Mobridge, it was clear, with a temperature of 85. In eastern Montana, it was clear. It was 92 at Miles City, 85 at Glendive, and 79 at Sydney. Once again, at Bismarck, the temperature was 75 degrees under clear skies. Heat advisory for the following counties in North Dakota: Burley, eastern McLean, eastern Morton, eastern Sioux, Emmons, Grant, Kidder, Mercer, Oliver, Sheridan, Wells, western Morton, and western Sioux. Heat advisory remains in effect from 1 p.m. Central Daylight Time or noon Mountain Daylight Time Saturday to 9 p.m. Central Daylight Time or 8 p.m. Mountain Daylight Time Sunday. What? Heat index values up to 105 expected. Where? Southwest and South Central North Dakota, including the James River Valley. When? From 1 p.m. Central Daylight Time or noon Mountain Daylight Time Saturday to 9 p.m. Central Daylight Time or 8 p.m. Mountain Daylight Time Sunday. The following impacts are expected. Hot temperatures and high humidity may cause heat illnesses. Drink plenty of fluids, stay in an air-conditioned room, stay out of the sun, and check up on relatives and neighbors. The regional weather forecast from your National Weather Service office in Bismarck. Very hot conditions will return through the weekend, with high temperatures and heat index values around 100 to 105 degrees. Smoke from distant wildfires will make skies hazy and may reduce surface visibility tonight into Saturday. There could also be some patchy fog across parts of northwest, central, and southeast North Dakota tonight into Saturday morning. The detailed forecast for North Dakota, tonight, mostly clear. Patchy fog. Lows in the 60s. Saturday, mostly sunny. Patchy fog in the morning. Highs from around 90 northeast to 105 southwest. Saturday night, increasing clouds. Slight chance of showers and thunderstorms south. Lows in the mid-60s to lower 70s. Sunday, mostly sunny. Highs in the lower 90s to lower 100s. Here is the forecast for the Bismarck, Minden listening area. Heat advisory in effect from 1 p.m. Saturday to 9 p.m. Central Daylight Time Sunday. Rest of tonight, mostly clear. Patchy fog. Lows in the mid-60s. East winds around 5 miles per hour. Saturday, patchy fog in the morning. Sunny. Highs around 103. South winds around 10 miles per hour. Saturday night, mostly cloudy. Lows in the lower 70s. Southeast winds 5 to 10 miles per hour. Sunday, sunny. Highs around 102. South winds around 5 miles per hour, becoming west with gusts up to 20 miles per hour in the afternoon. Sunday night, mostly clear. Lows in the upper 60s. North winds 5 to 15 miles per hour, diminishing to up to 5 miles per hour after midnight. Monday, mostly sunny. Highs in the upper 90s. Monday night, partly cloudy. Lows in the mid-60s. Tuesday, mostly sunny. Highs in the upper 90s. Tuesday night, mostly clear. Lows in the upper 60s. Wednesday, mostly sunny. A slight chance of showers in the morning, then a chance of showers and a slight chance of thunderstorms in the afternoon. Highs in the mid-90s. Chance of rain 30%. Wednesday night, partly cloudy. A chance of showers and thunderstorms in the evening, then a slight chance of showers and thunderstorms after midnight.

afternoon. Patchy smoke. Sunny. Highs around 100. For eastern Lake Sakakawea, rest of tonight, north winds around 10 miles per hour shifting to the northeast late in the evening, then becoming light after midnight. Patchy smoke. Mostly clear. Lows in the mid-60s. Saturday, light winds becoming southwest around 10 miles per hour late in the morning, then shifting to the northwest in the afternoon. Patchy smoke. Sunny. Highs around 101. For northern Lake Orahi, rest of tonight, south winds around 10 miles per hour in the evening becoming light. Patchy smoke. Mostly clear. Lows in the upper 60s. Saturday, light winds becoming south around 10 miles per hour in the late morning and afternoon. Patchy smoke through the day. Sunny. Highs around 101. Here are the weather conditions at 10 p.m. Central Daylight Time. Bismarck, clear. Temperature 75 degrees, relative humidity 76%. Pressure 29.77 inches and rising. Mendham, clear. 73 degrees, relative humidity 88%. Wind east at 6 miles an hour. Hazen, clear. 79 degrees, relative humidity 57%. Harvey, clear. 73 degrees, relative humidity 94%. Wind south at 7 miles an hour. Minot, clear. 73 degrees, relative humidity 75%. Dickinson, clear. 76 degrees, relative humidity 44%. Elsewhere around North Dakota, it was 76 at Garrison. It was clear, with a temperature of 79 at Williston, 70 at Jamestown, and 77 at Devil's Lake. At Grand Forks, it was partly cloudy, with a temperature of 82. At Fargo, it was mostly cloudy, with a temperature of 79. In northern South Dakota, at Aberdeen, a thunderstorm was reported, with a temperature of 74. At Mobridge, it was clear, with a temperature of 85. In eastern Montana, it was clear. It was 92 at Miles City, 85 at Glendive, and 79 at Sydney. Once again, at Bismarck, the temperature was 75 degrees under clear skies. Heat advisory for the following counties in North Dakota: Burley, Eastern McLean, Eastern Morton, Eastern Sioux, Emmons, Grant, Kidder, Mercer, Oliver, Sheridan, Wells, Western Morton, and Western Sioux. Heat advisory remains in effect from 1 p.m. Central Daylight Time or noon Mountain Daylight Time Saturday to 9 p.m. Central Daylight Time or 8 p.m. Mountain Daylight Time Sunday. What? Heat index values up to 105 expected. Where? Southwest and south-central North Dakota, including the James River Valley. When? From 1 p.m. Central Daylight Time or noon Mountain Daylight Time Saturday to 9 p.m. Central Daylight Time or 8 p.m. Mountain Daylight Time Sunday. The following impacts are expected. Hot temperatures and high humidity may cause heat illnesses. Drink plenty of fluids, stay in an air-conditioned room, stay out of the sun, and check up on relatives and neighbors. The regional weather forecast from your National Weather Service office in Bismarck. Very hot conditions will return through the weekend, with high temperatures and heat index values around 100 to 105 degrees. Smoke from distant wildfires will make skies hazy and may reduce surface visibility tonight into Saturday. There could also be some patchy fog across parts of northwest, central, and southeast North Dakota tonight into Saturday morning. The detailed forecast for North Dakota, tonight, mostly clear. Patchy fog. Lows in the 60s. Saturday, mostly sunny. Patchy fog in the morning. Highs from around 90 northeast to 105 southwest. Saturday night, increasing clouds. Slight chance of showers and thunderstorms south. Lows in the mid-60s to lower 70s. Sunday, mostly sunny. Highs in the lower 90s to lower 100s. Here is the forecast for the Bismarck-Mendon listening area. Heat advisory in effect from 1 p.m. Saturday to 9 p.m. Central Daylight Time Sunday. Rest of tonight, mostly clear. Patchy fog. Lows in the mid-60s. East winds around 5 miles per hour. Saturday, patchy fog in the morning. Sunny. Highs around 103. South winds

around 10 miles per hour. Saturday night, mostly cloudy. Lows in the lower 70s. Southeast winds 5 to 10 miles per hour. Sunday, sunny. Highs around 102. South winds around 5 miles per hour, becoming west with gusts up to 20 miles per hour in the afternoon. Sunday night, mostly clear. Lows in the upper 60s. North winds 5 to 15 miles per hour, diminishing to up to 5 miles per hour after midnight. Monday, mostly sunny. Highs in the upper 90s. Monday night, partly cloudy. Lows in the mid-60s. Tuesday, mostly sunny. Highs in the upper 90s. Tuesday night, mostly clear. Lows in the upper 60s. Wednesday, mostly sunny. A slight chance of showers in the morning, then a chance of showers and a slight chance of thunderstorms in the afternoon. Highs in the mid-90s. Chance of rain 30%. Wednesday night, partly cloudy. A chance of showers and thunderstorms in the evening, then a slight chance of showers and thunderstorms after midnight. Lows in the upper 60s. Chance of rain 30%. Thursday, sunny. A slight chance of showers and thunderstorms in the afternoon. Highs in the mid-90s. Chance of rain 20%. Thursday night, a slight chance of thunderstorms in the evening. Mostly clear with a slight chance of showers. Lows in the mid-60s. Chance of rain 20%. Friday, sunny. Highs around 90. For Western Lake Sakakawea, rest of tonight, light winds becoming southeast around 10 miles per hour after midnight. Patchy smoke. Mostly clear. Lows in the mid-60s. Saturday, south winds around 10 miles per hour shifting to the west in the late morning and afternoon. Patchy smoke. Sunny. Highs around 100. For Eastern Lake Sakakawea, rest of tonight, north winds around 10 miles per hour shifting to the northeast late in the evening, then becoming light after midnight. Patchy smoke. Mostly clear. Lows in the mid-60s. Saturday, light winds becoming southwest around 10 miles per hour late in the morning, then shifting to the northwest in the afternoon. Patchy smoke. Sunny. Highs around 101. For Northern Lake Oahe, rest of tonight, south winds around 10 miles per hour in the evening becoming light. Patchy smoke. Mostly clear. Lows in the upper 60s. Saturday, light winds becoming south around 10 miles per hour in the late morning and afternoon. Patchy smoke through the day. Sunny. Highs around 101. Here are the weather conditions at 10 p.m. Central Daylight Time. Bismarck, clear. Temperature 75 degrees, relative humidity 76%. Pressure 29.77 inches and rising. Mendham, clear. 73 degrees, relative humidity 88%. Wind east at 6 miles an hour. Hazen, clear. 79 degrees, relative humidity 57%. Harvey, clear. 73 degrees, relative humidity 94%. Wind south at 7 miles an hour. Minot, clear. 73 degrees, relative humidity 75%. Dickinson, clear. 76 degrees, relative humidity 44%. Elsewhere around North Dakota, it was 76 at Garrison. It was clear, with a temperature of 79 at Williston, 70 at Jamestown, and 77 at Devil's Lake. At Grand Forks, it was partly cloudy, with a temperature of 82. At Fargo, it was mostly cloudy, with a temperature of 79. In northern South Dakota, at Aberdeen, a thunderstorm was reported, with a temperature of 74. At Mobridge, it was clear, with a temperature of 85. In eastern Montana, it was clear. It was 92 at Mile City, 85 at Glendive, and 79 at Sydney. Once again, at Bismarck, the temperature was 75 degrees under clear skies. Heat advisory for the following counties in North Dakota: Burley, Eastern McLean, Eastern Morton, Eastern Sioux, Emmons, Grant, Kidder, Mercer, Oliver, Sheridan, Wells, Western Morton, and Western Sioux. Heat advisory remains in effect from 1 p.m. Central Daylight Time or noon Mountain Daylight Time Saturday to 9 p.m. Central Daylight Time.

Nighttime for 8 p.m. Mountain Daylight Time Sunday. What? Heat index values up to 105 expected. Where? Southwest and South Central North Dakota, including the James River Valley. When? From 1 p.m. Central Daylight Time or noon Mountain Daylight Time Saturday to 9 p.m. Central Daylight Time or 8 p.m. Mountain Daylight Time Sunday. The following impacts are expected. Hot temperatures and high humidity may cause heat illnesses. Drink plenty of fluids, stay in an air-conditioned room, stay out of the sun, and check up on relatives and neighbors. The regional weather forecast from your National Weather Service office in Bismarck. Very hot conditions will return through the weekend, with high temperatures and heat index values around 100 to 105 degrees. Smoke from distant wildfires will make skies hazy and may reduce surface visibility tonight into Saturday. There could also be some patchy fog across parts of northwest, central, and southeast North Dakota tonight into Saturday morning. The detailed forecast for North Dakota, tonight, mostly clear. Patchy fog. Lows in the 60s. Saturday, mostly sunny. Patchy fog in the morning. Highs from around 90 northeast to 105 southwest. Saturday night, increasing clouds. Slight chance of showers and thunderstorms south. Lows in the mid-60s to lower 70s. Sunday, mostly sunny. Highs in the lower 90s to lower 100s. Here is the forecast for the Bismarck Minden listening area. Heat advisory in effect from 1 p.m. Saturday to 9 p.m. Central Daylight Time Sunday. Rest of tonight, mostly clear. Patchy fog. Lows in the mid-60s. East winds around 5 miles per hour. Saturday, patchy fog in the morning. Sunny. Highs around 103. South winds around 10 miles per hour. Saturday night, mostly cloudy. Lows in the lower 70s. Southeast winds 5 to 10 miles per hour. Sunday, sunny. Highs around 102. South winds around 5 miles per hour, becoming west with gusts up to 20 miles per hour in the afternoon. Sunday night, mostly clear. Lows in the upper 60s. North winds 5 to 15 miles per hour, diminishing to up to 5 miles per hour after midnight. Monday, mostly sunny. Highs in the upper 90s. Monday night, partly cloudy. Lows in the mid-60s. Tuesday, mostly sunny. Highs in the upper 90s. Tuesday night, mostly clear. Lows in the upper 60s. Wednesday, mostly sunny. A slight chance of showers in the morning, then a chance of showers and a slight chance of thunderstorms in the afternoon. Highs in the mid-90s. Chance of rain 30%. Wednesday night, partly cloudy. A chance of showers and thunderstorms in the evening, then a slight chance of showers and thunderstorms after midnight. Lows in the upper 60s. Chance of rain 30%. Thursday, sunny. A slight chance of showers and thunderstorms in the afternoon. Highs in the mid-90s. Chance of rain 20%. Thursday night, a slight chance of thunderstorms in the evening. Mostly clear with a slight chance of showers. Lows in the mid-60s. Chance of rain 20%. Friday, sunny. Highs around 90. For western Lake Sakakawea, rest of tonight, light winds becoming southeast around 10 miles per hour after midnight. Patchy smoke. Mostly clear. Lows in the mid-60s. Saturday, south winds around 10 miles per hour shifting to the west in the late morning and afternoon. Patchy smoke. Sunny. Highs around 100. For eastern Lake Sakakawea, rest of tonight, north winds around 10 miles per hour shifting to the northeast late in the evening, then becoming light after midnight. Patchy smoke. Mostly clear. Lows in the mid-60s. Saturday, light winds becoming southwest around 10 miles per hour late in the morning, then shifting to the northwest in the afternoon. Patchy smoke. Sunny. Highs around 101. For northern Lake Orahi, rest of tonight, south winds around 10 miles per hour in the evening becoming light. Patchy smoke. Mostly clear. Lows in the upper 60s. Saturday, light winds becoming south around 10 miles per hour in the late morning and afternoon. Patchy smoke through the day.

sunny. Highs around 101. Here are the weather conditions at 10 p.m. Central Daylight Time. Bismarck, clear. Temperature 75 degrees. Relative humidity 76%. Pressure 29.77 inches and rising. Mendham, clear. 73 degrees. Relative humidity 88%. Wind east at 6 miles an hour. Hazen, clear. 79 degrees, relative humidity 57%. Harvey, clear. 73 degrees, relative humidity 94%. Wind south at 7 miles an hour. Minot, clear. 73 degrees, relative humidity 75%. Dickinson, clear. 76 degrees, relative humidity 44%. Elsewhere around North Dakota, it was 76 at Garrison. It was clear, with a temperature of 79 at Williston, 70 at Jamestown, and 77 at Devil's Lake. At Grand Forks, it was partly cloudy, with a temperature of 82. At Fargo, it was mostly cloudy, with a temperature of 79. In northern South Dakota, at Aberdeen, a thunderstorm was reported, with a temperature of 74. At Mobridge, it was clear, with a temperature of 85. In eastern Montana, it was clear. It was 92 at Miles City, 85 at Glendive, and 79 at Sydney. Once again, at Bismarck, the temperature was 75 degrees under clear skies. Heat advisory for the following counties in North Dakota: Burley, eastern McLean, eastern Morton, eastern Sioux, Emmons, Grant, Kidder, Mercer, Oliver, Sheridan, Wells, western Morton, and western Sioux. Heat advisory remains in effect from 1 p.m. Central Daylight Time or noon Mountain Daylight Time Saturday to 9 p.m. Central Daylight Time or 8 p.m. Mountain Daylight Time Sunday. What? Heat index values up to 105 expected. Where? Southwest and South Central North Dakota, including the James River Valley. When? From 1 p.m. Central Daylight Time or noon Mountain Daylight Time Saturday to 9 p.m. Central Daylight Time or 8 p.m. Mountain Daylight Time Sunday. The following impacts are expected. Hot temperatures and high humidity may cause heat illnesses. Drink plenty of fluids, stay in an air-conditioned room, stay out of the sun, and check up on relatives and neighbors. The regional weather forecast from your National Weather Service office in Bismarck. Very hot conditions will return through the weekend, with high temperatures and heat index values around 100 to 105 degrees. Smoke from distant wildfires will make skies hazy and may reduce surface visibility tonight into Saturday. There could also be some patchy fog across parts of northwest, central, and southeast North Dakota tonight into Saturday morning. The detailed forecast for North Dakota, tonight, mostly clear. Patchy fog. Lows in the 60s. Saturday, mostly sunny. Patchy fog in the morning. Highs from around 90 northeast to 105 southwest. Saturday night, increasing clouds. Slight chance of showers and thunderstorms south. Lows in the mid-60s to lower 70s. Sunday, mostly sunny. Highs in the lower 90s to lower 100s. 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Providing weather information 24 hours a day from your National Weather Service office in Bismarck. Here is the forecast for the Bismarck Mendham listening area. Heat advisory in effect from 1 p.m. Saturday to 9 p.m. Central Daylight Time Sunday. Rest of tonight, mostly clear. Patchy fog. Lows in the mid-60s. East winds around 5 miles per hour. Saturday, patchy fog in the morning. Sunny. Highs around 103. South winds around 10 miles per hour. Saturday night, mostly cloudy. Lows in the lower 70s. Southeast winds 5 to 10 miles per hour. Sunday, sunny. Highs around 102. South winds around 5 miles per hour, becoming west with gusts up to 20 miles per hour in the afternoon. Sunday night, mostly clear. Lows in the upper 60s. North winds 5 to 15 miles per hour, diminishing to up to 5 miles per hour after midnight. Monday, mostly sunny. Highs in the upper 90s. Monday night, partly cloudy.
lows in the mid-60s. Tuesday, mostly sunny. Highs in the upper 90s. Tuesday night, mostly clear. Lows in the upper 60s. Wednesday, mostly sunny. A slight chance of showers in the morning, then a chance of showers and a slight chance of thunderstorms in the afternoon. Highs in the mid-90s. Chance of rain 30%. Wednesday night, partly cloudy. A chance of showers and thunderstorms in the evening, then a slight chance of showers and thunderstorms after midnight. Lows in the upper 60s. Chance of rain 30%. Thursday, sunny. A slight chance of showers and thunderstorms in the afternoon. Highs in the mid-90s. Chance of rain 20%. Thursday night, a slight chance of thunderstorms in the evening. Mostly clear with a slight chance of showers. Lows in the mid-60s. Chance of rain 20%. Friday, sunny. Highs around 90. For Western Lake Sakakawea, rest of tonight, light winds becoming southeast around 10 miles per hour after midnight. Patchy smoke. Mostly clear. Lows in the mid-60s. Saturday, south winds around 10 miles per hour shifting to the west in the late morning and afternoon. Patchy smoke. Sunny. Highs around 100. For Eastern Lake Sakakawea, rest of tonight, north winds around 10 miles per hour shifting to the northeast late in the evening, then becoming light after midnight. Patchy smoke. Mostly clear. Lows in the mid-60s. Saturday, light winds becoming southwest around 10 miles per hour late in the morning, then shifting to the northwest in the afternoon. Patchy smoke. Sunny. Highs around 101. For Northern Lake Oahe, rest of tonight, south winds around 10 miles per hour in the evening becoming light. Patchy smoke. Mostly clear. Lows in the upper 60s. Saturday, light winds becoming south around 10 miles per hour in the late morning and afternoon. Patchy smoke through the day. Sunny. Highs around 101. Here are the weather conditions at 11 p.m. Central Daylight Time. Bismarck, clear. Temperature 73 degrees, relative humidity 81%. Wind northeast at 7 miles an hour. Pressure 29.78 inches and rising. Mendham, clear. 72 degrees, relative humidity 94%. Wind east at 7 miles an hour. Hazen, mostly cloudy. 77 degrees, relative humidity 69%. Harvey, partly cloudy. 70 degrees, relative humidity 100%. Wind southwest at 7 miles an hour. Minot, clear. 73 degrees, relative humidity 75%. Dickinson, clear. 73 degrees, relative humidity 47%. Elsewhere around North Dakota, it was 75 at Garrison. It was clear, with a temperature of 76 at Williston, 71 at Jamestown, and 76 at Fargo. It was partly cloudy, with a temperature of 77 at Grand Forks, and 76 at Devil's Lake. In northern South Dakota, skies ranged from clear to partly cloudy. It was 81 at Mobridge, and 68 at Aberdeen. In eastern Montana, it was clear. It was 88 at Miles City, 82 at Glendive, and 74 at Sydney. Once again, at Bismarck, the temperature was 73 degrees under clear skies. Heat advisory for the following counties in North Dakota: Burley, Eastern McLean, Eastern Morton, Eastern Sioux, Emmons, Grant, Kidder, Mercer, Oliver, Sheridan, Wells, Western Morton, and Western Sioux. Heat advisory remains in effect from 1 p.m. Central Daylight Time or noon Mountain Daylight Time Saturday to 9 p.m. Central Daylight Time or 8 p.m. Mountain Daylight Time Sunday. What? Heat index values up to 105 expected. Where? Southwest and south-central North Dakota, including the James River Valley. When? From 1 p.m. Central Daylight Time or noon Mountain Daylight Time Saturday to 9 p.m. Central Daylight Time or 8 p.m. Mountain Daylight Time Sunday. The following impacts are expected. Hot temperatures and high humidity may cause heat illnesses. Drink plenty of fluids, stay in an air-conditioned room, stay out of the sun, and check up on relatives and neighbors. The regional weather forecast from your National Weather Service office in Bismarck.

very hot conditions will return through the weekend, with high temperatures and heat index values around 100 to 105 degrees. Smoke from distant wildfires will make skies hazy and may reduce surface visibility tonight into Saturday. There could also be some patchy fog across parts of northwest, central, and southeast North Dakota tonight into Saturday morning. The detailed forecast for North Dakota, tonight, mostly clear. Patchy fog. Lows in the 60s. Saturday, mostly sunny. Patchy fog in the morning. Highs from around 90 northeast to 105 southwest. Saturday night, increasing clouds. Slight chance of showers and thunderstorms south. Lows in the mid-60s to lower 70s. Sunday, mostly sunny. Highs in the lower 90s to lower 100s. Here is the forecast for the Bismarck Mound and listening area. Heat advisory in effect from 1 p.m. Saturday to 9 p.m. Central Daylight Time Sunday. Rest of tonight, mostly clear. Patchy fog. Lows in the mid-60s. East winds around 5 miles per hour. Saturday, patchy fog in the morning. Sunny. Highs around 103. South winds around 10 miles per hour. Saturday night, mostly cloudy. Lows in the lower 70s. Southeast winds 5 to 10 miles per hour. Sunday, sunny. Highs around 102. South winds around 5 miles per hour, becoming west with gusts up to 20 miles per hour in the afternoon. Sunday night, mostly clear. Lows in the upper 60s. North winds 5 to 15 miles per hour, diminishing to up to 5 miles per hour after midnight. Monday, mostly sunny. Highs in the upper 90s. Monday night, partly cloudy. Lows in the mid-60s. Tuesday, mostly sunny. Highs in the upper 90s. Tuesday night, mostly clear. Lows in the upper 60s. Wednesday, mostly sunny. A slight chance of showers in the morning, then a chance of showers and a slight chance of thunderstorms in the afternoon. Highs in the mid-90s. Chance of rain 30%. Wednesday night, partly cloudy. A chance of showers and thunderstorms in the evening, then a slight chance of showers and thunderstorms after midnight. Lows in the upper 60s. Chance of rain 30%. Thursday, sunny. A slight chance of showers and thunderstorms in the afternoon. Highs in the mid-90s. Chance of rain 20%. Thursday night, a slight chance of thunderstorms in the evening. Mostly clear with a slight chance of showers. Lows in the mid-60s. Chance of rain 20%. Friday, sunny. Highs around 90. For western Lake Sakakawea, west of tonight, light winds becoming southeast around 10 miles per hour after midnight. Patchy smoke. Mostly clear. Lows in the mid-60s. Saturday, south winds around 10 miles per hour shifting to the west in the late morning and afternoon. Patchy smoke. Sunny. Highs around 100. For eastern Lake Sakakawea, west of tonight, north winds around 10 miles per hour shifting to the northeast late in the evening, then becoming light after midnight. Patchy smoke. Mostly clear. Lows in the mid-60s. Saturday, light winds becoming southwest around 10 miles per hour late in the morning, then shifting to the northwest in the afternoon. Patchy smoke. Sunny. Highs around 101. For northern Lake Oahe, west of tonight, south winds around 10 miles per hour in the evening becoming light. Patchy smoke. Mostly clear. Lows in the upper 60s. Saturday, light winds becoming south around 10 miles per hour in the late morning and afternoon. Patchy smoke through the day. Sunny. Highs around 101. Here are the weather conditions at 11 p.m. Central Daylight Time. Bismarck, clear. Temperature 73 degrees, relative humidity 81%. Wind northeast at 7 miles an hour. Pressure 29.78 inches and rising. Mendon, clear. 72 degrees, relative humidity 94%. Wind east at 7 miles an hour. Hazen, mostly cloudy. 77 degrees, relative humidity 69%. Harvey, partly cloudy. 70 degrees, relative

humidity 100%. Wind southwest at 7 miles an hour. Minot, clear. 73 degrees, relative humidity 75%. Dickinson, clear. 73 degrees, relative humidity 47%. Elsewhere around North Dakota, it was 75 at Garrison. It was clear, with a temperature of 76 at Williston, 71 at Jamestown, and 76 at Fargo. It was partly cloudy, with a temperature of 77 at Grand Forks, and 76 at Devil's Lake. In northern South Dakota, skies ranged from clear to partly cloudy. It was 81 at Mobridge, and 68 at Aberdeen. In eastern Montana, it was clear. It was 88 at Miles City, 82 at Glendive, and 74 at Sydney. Once again, at Bismarck, the temperature was 73 degrees under clear skies. Here are the weather conditions at 11 p.m. Central Daylight Time. Bismarck, clear. Temperature 73 degrees, relative humidity 81%. Wind northeast at 7 miles an hour. Pressure 29.78 inches and rising. Mendon, clear. 72 degrees, relative humidity 94%. Wind east at 7 miles an hour. Hazen, mostly cloudy. 77 degrees, relative humidity 69%. Harvey, partly cloudy. 70 degrees, relative humidity 100%. Wind southwest at 7 miles an hour. Minot, clear. 73 degrees, relative humidity 75%. Dickinson, clear. 73 degrees, relative humidity 47%. Elsewhere around North Dakota, it was 75 at Garrison. It was clear, with a temperature of 76 at Williston, 71 at Jamestown, and 76 at Fargo. It was partly cloudy, with a temperature of 77 at Grand Forks, and 76 at Devil's Lake. In northern South Dakota, skies ranged from clear to partly cloudy. It was 81 at Mobridge, and 68 at Aberdeen. In eastern Montana, it was clear. It was 88 at Miles City, 82 at Glendive, and 74 at Sydney. Once again, at Bismarck, the temperature was 73 degrees under clear skies. Heat advisory for the following counties in North Dakota: Burley, Eastern McLean, Eastern Morton, Eastern Sioux, Emmons, Grant, Kidder, Mercer, Oliver, Sheridan, Wells, Western Morton, and Western Sioux. Heat advisory remains in effect from 1 p.m. Central Daylight Time or noon Mountain Daylight Time Saturday to 9 p.m. Central Daylight Time or 8 p.m. Mountain Daylight Time Sunday. What? Heat index values up to 105 expected. Where? Southwest and South Central North Dakota, including the James River Valley. When? From 1 p.m. Central Daylight Time or noon Mountain Daylight Time Saturday to 9 p.m. Central Daylight Time or 8 p.m. Mountain Daylight Time Sunday. The following impacts are expected. Hot temperatures and high humidity may cause heat illnesses. Drink plenty of fluids, stay in an air-conditioned room, stay out in the sun, and check up on relatives and neighbors. The regional weather forecast from your National Weather Service office in Bismarck. Very hot conditions will return through the weekend, with high temperatures and heat index values around 100 to 105 degrees. Smoke from distant wildfires will make skies hazy and may reduce surface visibility tonight into Saturday. There could also be some patchy fog across parts of northwest, central, and southeast North Dakota tonight into Saturday morning. The detailed forecast for North Dakota, tonight, mostly clear. Patchy fog. Lows in the 60s. Saturday, mostly sunny. Patchy fog in the morning. Highs from around 90 northeast to 105 southwest. Saturday night, increasing clouds. Slight chance of showers and thunderstorms south. Lows in the mid-60s to lower 70s. Sunday, mostly sunny. Highs in the lower 90s to lower 100s. Here is the forecast for the Bismarck, Maine, and listening area. Heat advisory in effect from 1 p.m. Saturday to 9 p.m. Central Daylight Time Sunday. West of tonight, mostly clear. Patchy fog and smoke. Lows in the mid

southeast winds to around 5 miles per hour, becoming northwest in the afternoon. Saturday night, mostly cloudy. Lows in the lower 70s. Southeast winds 5 to 10 miles per hour. Sunday, sunny. Highs around 102. South winds around 5 miles per hour, becoming west with gusts up to 20 miles per hour in the afternoon. Sunday night, mostly clear. Lows in the upper 60s. North winds 5 to 15 miles per hour, diminishing to up to 5 miles per hour after midnight. Monday, mostly sunny. Highs in the upper 90s. Monday night, partly cloudy. Lows in the mid-60s. Tuesday, mostly sunny. Highs in the upper 90s. Tuesday night, mostly clear. Lows in the upper 60s. Wednesday, mostly sunny. A slight chance of showers in the morning, then a chance of showers and a slight chance of thunderstorms in the afternoon. Highs in the mid-90s. Chance of rain 30%. Wednesday night, partly cloudy. A chance of showers and thunderstorms in the evening, then a slight chance of showers and thunderstorms after midnight. Lows in the upper 60s. Chance of rain 30%. Thursday, sunny. A slight chance of showers and thunderstorms in the afternoon. Highs in the mid-90s. Chance of rain 20%. Thursday night, a slight chance of thunderstorms in the evening. Mostly clear with a slight chance of showers. Lows in the mid-60s. Chance of rain 20%. Friday, sunny. Highs around 90. For Western Lake Sakakawea, west of tonight, light winds becoming southeast around 10 miles per hour after midnight. Patchy smoke. Mostly clear. Lows in the mid-60s. Saturday, south winds around 10 miles per hour shifting to the west in the late morning and afternoon. Patchy smoke. Sunny. Highs around 100. For Eastern Lake Sakakawea, west of tonight, north winds around 10 miles per hour shifting to the northeast late in the evening, then becoming light after midnight. Patchy smoke. Mostly clear. Lows in the mid-60s. Saturday, light winds becoming southwest around 10 miles per hour late in the morning, then shifting to the northwest in the afternoon. Patchy smoke. Sunny. Highs around 101. For Northern Lake Oahe, west of tonight, south winds around 10 miles per hour in the evening becoming light. Patchy smoke. Mostly clear. Lows in the upper 60s. Saturday, light winds becoming south around 10 miles per hour in the late morning and afternoon. Patchy smoke through the day. Sunny. Highs around 101. Here are the weather conditions at 11 p.m. Central Daylight Time. Bismarck, clear. Temperature 73 degrees, relative humidity 81%. Wind northeast at 7 miles an hour. Pressure 29.78 inches and rising. Mandan, clear. 72 degrees, relative humidity 94%. Wind east at 7 miles an hour. Hazel, mostly cloudy. 77 degrees, relative humidity 69%. Harvey, partly cloudy. 70 degrees, relative humidity 100%. Wind southwest at 7 miles an hour. Minot, clear. 73 degrees, relative humidity 75%. Dickinson, clear. 73 degrees, relative humidity 47%. Elsewhere around North Dakota, it was 75 at Garrison. It was clear, with a temperature of 76 at Williston, 71 at Jamestown, and 76 at Fargo. It was partly cloudy, with a temperature of 77 at Grand Forks, and 76 at Devil's Lake. In northern South Dakota, skies ranged from clear to partly cloudy. It was 81 at Mobridge, and 68 at Aberdeen. In eastern Montana, it was clear. It was 88 at Miles City, 82 at Glendive, and 74 at Sydney. Once again, at Bismarck, the temperature was 73 degrees under clear skies. Heat advisory for the following counties in North Dakota.

time Saturday to 9 p.m. Central Daylight Time or 8 p.m. Mountain Daylight Time Sunday. What? Heat index values up to 105 expected. Where? Southwest and South Central North Dakota, including the James River Valley. When? From 1 p.m. Central Daylight Time or noon Mountain Daylight Time Saturday to 9 p.m. Central Daylight Time or 8 p.m. Mountain Daylight Time Sunday. The following impacts are expected. Hot temperatures and high humidity may cause heat illnesses. Drink plenty of fluids, stay in an air-conditioned room, stay out of the sun, and check up on relatives and neighbors. The regional weather forecast from your National Weather Service office in Bismarck. Very hot conditions will return through the weekend, with high temperatures and heat index values around 100 to 105 degrees. Smoke from distant wildfires will make skies hazy and may reduce surface visibility tonight into Saturday. There could also be some patchy fog across parts of northwest, central, and southeast North Dakota tonight into Saturday morning. The detailed forecast for North Dakota, tonight, mostly clear. Patchy fog. Lows in the 60s. Saturday, mostly sunny. Patchy fog in the morning. Highs from around 90 northeast to 105 southwest. Saturday night, increasing clouds. Slight chance of showers and thunderstorms south. Lows in the mid-60s to lower 70s. Sunday, mostly sunny. Highs in the lower 90s to lower 100s. Here is the forecast for the Bismarck, Mainland, and listening area. Heat advisory in effect from 1 p.m. Saturday to 9 p.m. Central Daylight Time Sunday. Rest of tonight, mostly clear. Patchy fog and smoke. Lows in the mid-60s. East winds around 5 miles per hour late in the evening, becoming light and variable. Saturday, sunny. Patchy fog in the morning. Patchy smoke. Highs around 103. Southeast winds around 5 miles per hour, becoming northwest in the afternoon. Saturday night, mostly cloudy. Lows in the lower 70s. Southeast winds 5 to 10 miles per hour. Sunday, sunny. Highs around 102. South winds around 5 miles per hour, becoming west with gusts up to 20 miles per hour in the afternoon. Sunday night, mostly clear. Lows in the upper 60s. North winds 5 to 15 miles per hour, diminishing to up to 5 miles per hour after midnight. Monday, mostly sunny. Highs in the upper 90s. Monday night, partly cloudy. Lows in the mid-60s. Tuesday, mostly sunny. Highs in the upper 90s. Tuesday night, mostly clear. Lows in the upper 60s. Wednesday, mostly sunny. A slight chance of showers in the morning, then a chance of showers and a slight chance of thunderstorms in the afternoon. Highs in the mid-90s. Chance of rain 30%. Wednesday night, partly cloudy. A chance of showers and thunderstorms in the evening, then a slight chance of showers and thunderstorms after midnight. Lows in the upper 60s. Chance of rain 30%. Thursday, sunny. A slight chance of showers and thunderstorms in the afternoon. Highs in the mid-90s. Chance of rain 20%. Thursday night, a slight chance of thunderstorms in the evening. Mostly clear with a slight chance of showers. Lows in the mid-60s. Chance of rain 20%. Friday, sunny. Highs around 90. For Western Lake Sakakawea, rest of tonight, light winds becoming southeast around 10 miles per hour after midnight. Patchy smoke. Mostly clear. Lows in the mid-60s. Saturday, south winds around 10 miles per hour shifting to the west in the late morning and afternoon. Patchy smoke. Sunny. Highs around 100. For Eastern Lake Sakakawea, rest of tonight, north winds around 10 miles per hour shifting to the northeast late in the evening, then becoming light after midnight. Patchy smoke. Mostly clear. Lows in the mid-60s. Saturday, light winds becoming southwest around 10 miles per hour late in the morning, then shifting to the northwest in the afternoon. Patchy smoke. Sunny. Highs around 101. For Northern Lake Oahe, rest of tonight, south winds around 10 miles per hour in the evening becoming light. Patchy smoke. Mostly clear.
lows in the upper

60s. Saturday, light winds becoming south around 10 miles per hour in the late morning and afternoon. Patchy smoke through the day. Sunny. Highs around 101. Here are the weather conditions at 11 p.m. Central Daylight Time. Bismarck, clear. Temperature 73 degrees, relative humidity 81%. Wind northeast at 7 miles an hour. Pressure 29.78 inches and rising. Menden, clear. 72 degrees, relative humidity 94%. Wind east at 7 miles an hour. Hazen, mostly cloudy. 77 degrees, relative humidity 69%. Harvey, partly cloudy. 70 degrees, relative humidity 100%. Wind southwest at 7 miles an hour. Minot, clear. 73 degrees, relative humidity 75%. Dickinson, clear. 73 degrees, relative humidity 47%. Elsewhere around North Dakota, it was 75 at Garrison. It was clear, with a temperature of 76 at Williston, 71 at Jamestown, and 76 at Fargo. It was partly cloudy, with a temperature of 77 at Grand Forks, and 76 at Devil's Lake. In northern South Dakota, skies ranged from clear to partly cloudy. It was 81 at Mobridge, and 68 at Aberdeen. In eastern Montana, it was clear. It was 88 at Miles City, 82 at Glendive, and 74 at Sydney. Once again, at Bismarck, the temperature was 73 degrees under clear skies. Heat advisory for the following counties in North Dakota: Burley, Eastern McLean, Eastern Morton, Eastern Sioux, Emmons, Grant, Kidder, Mercer, Oliver, Sheridan, Wells, Western Morton, and Western Sioux. Heat advisory remains in effect from 1 p.m. Central Daylight Time or noon Mountain Daylight Time Saturday to 9 p.m. Central Daylight Time or 8 p.m. Mountain Daylight Time Sunday. What? Heat index values up to 105 expected. Where? Southwest and south-central North Dakota, including the James River Valley. When? From 1 p.m. Central Daylight Time or noon Mountain Daylight Time Saturday to 9 p.m. Central Daylight Time or 8 p.m. Mountain Daylight Time Sunday. The following impacts are expected. Hot temperatures and high humidity may cause heat illnesses. Drink plenty of fluids, stay in an air-conditioned room, stay out of the sun, and check up on relatives and neighbors. The regional weather forecast from your National Weather Service office in Bismarck. Very hot conditions will return through the weekend, with high temperatures and heat index values around 100 to 105 degrees. Smoke from distant wildfires will make skies hazy and may reduce surface visibility tonight into Saturday. There could also be some patchy fog across parts of northwest, central, and southeast North Dakota tonight into Saturday morning. The detailed forecast for North Dakota, tonight, mostly clear. Patchy fog. Lows in the 60s. Saturday, mostly sunny. Patchy fog in the morning. Highs from around 90 northeast to 105 southwest. Saturday night, increasing clouds. Slight chance of showers and thunderstorms south. Lows in the mid-60s to lower 70s. Sunday, mostly sunny. Highs in the lower 90s to lower 100s. 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Providing weather information 24 hours a day from your National Weather Service office in Bismarck. Here is the forecast for the Bismarck Menden listening area. Heat advisory in effect from 1 p.m. Saturday to 9 p.m. Central Daylight Time Sunday. Rest of tonight, mostly clear. Patchy fog and smoke. Lows in the mid-60s. East winds around 5 miles per hour late in the evening, becoming light and variable. Saturday, sunny. Patchy fog in the morning. Patchy smoke. Highs around 103. Southeast winds around 5 miles per hour, becoming northwest in the afternoon. Saturday night, mostly cloudy. Lows in the lower 70s. Southeast winds 5 to 10 miles per hour. Sunday, sunny. Highs around 102. South winds around 5 miles per hour, becoming west with gusts up to 20 miles per hour in the afternoon. Sunday night, mostly clear. Lows.
upper 60s. North winds 5 to 15 miles per hour, diminishing to up to 5 miles per hour after midnight. Monday, mostly sunny. Highs in the upper 90s. Monday night, partly cloudy. Lows in the mid-60s. Tuesday, mostly sunny. Highs in the upper 90s. Tuesday night, mostly clear. Lows in the upper 60s. Wednesday, mostly sunny. A slight chance of showers in the morning, then a chance of showers and a slight chance of thunderstorms in the afternoon. Highs in the mid-90s. Chance of rain 30%. Wednesday night, partly cloudy. A chance of showers and thunderstorms in the evening, then a slight chance of showers and thunderstorms after midnight. Lows in the upper 60s. Chance of rain 30%. Thursday, sunny. A slight chance of showers and thunderstorms in the afternoon. Highs in the mid-90s. Chance of rain 20%. Thursday night, a slight chance of thunderstorms in the evening. Mostly clear with a slight chance of showers. Lows in the mid-60s. Chance of rain 20%. Friday, sunny. Highs around 90. For Western Lake Sakakawea, rest of tonight, light winds becoming southeast around 10 miles per hour after midnight. Patchy smoke. Mostly clear. Lows in the mid-60s. Saturday, south winds around 10 miles per hour shifting to the west in the late morning and afternoon. Patchy smoke. Sunny. Highs, lows in the mid-60s. Saturday, south winds around 10 miles per hour shifting to the west in the late morning and afternoon. Patchy smoke. Sunny. Highs around 100. For Eastern Lake Sakakawea, rest of tonight, north winds around 10 miles per hour shifting to the northeast late in the evening, then becoming light after midnight. Patchy smoke. Mostly clear. Lows in the mid-60s. Saturday, light winds becoming southwest around 10 miles per hour late in the morning, then shifting to the northwest in the afternoon. Patchy smoke. Sunny. Highs around 101. For Northern Lake Oahe, rest of tonight, south winds around 10 miles per hour in the evening becoming light. Patchy smoke. Mostly clear. Lows in the upper 60s. Saturday, light winds becoming south around 10 miles per hour in the late morning and afternoon. Patchy smoke through the day. Sunny. Highs around 101. Here are the weather conditions at 11 p.m. Central Daylight Time. Bismarck, clear. Temperature 73 degrees, relative humidity 81%. Wind northeast at 7 miles an hour. Pressure 29.78 inches and rising. Mendham, clear. 72 degrees, relative humidity 94%. Wind east at 7 miles an hour. Hazen, mostly cloudy. 77 degrees, relative humidity 69%. Harvey, partly cloudy. 70 degrees, relative humidity 100%. Wind southwest at 7 miles an hour. Minot, clear. 73 degrees, relative humidity 75%. Dickinson, clear. 73 degrees, relative humidity 47%. Elsewhere around North Dakota, it was 75 at Garrison. It was clear, with a temperature of 76 at Williston, 71 at Jamestown, and 76 at Fargo. It was partly cloudy, with a temperature of 77 at Grand Forks, and 76 at Devil's Lake. In northern South Dakota, skies ranged from clear to partly cloudy. It was 81 at Mobridge, and 68 at Aberdeen. In eastern Montana, it was clear. It was 88 at Miles City, 82 at Glendive, and 74 at Sydney. Once again, at Bismarck, the temperature was 73 degrees under clear skies. Heat advisory for the following counties in North Dakota: Burley, Eastern McLean, Eastern Morton, Eastern Sioux, Emmons, Grant, Kidder, Mercer, Oliver, Sheridan, Wells, Western Morton, and Western Sioux. Heat advisory remains in effect from 1 p.m. Central Daylight Time or noon Mountain Daylight Time Saturday to 9 p.m. Central Daylight Time or 8 p.m. Mountain Daylight Time Sunday. What? Heat index values up to 105 expected. Where? Southwest and South Central North Dakota, including the James River Valley. When? From 1 p.m. Central

Central Daylight Time or noon Mountain Daylight Time Saturday to 9 p.m. Central Daylight Time or 8 p.m. Mountain Daylight Time Sunday. The following impacts are expected. Hot temperatures and high humidity may cause heat illnesses. Drink plenty of fluids. Stay in an air-conditioned room. Stay out of the sun and check up on relatives and neighbors. The regional weather forecast from your National Weather Service office in Bismarck. Very hot conditions will return through the weekend, with high temperatures and heat index values around 100 to 105 degrees. Smoke from distant wildfires will make skies hazy and may reduce surface visibility tonight into Saturday. There could also be some patchy fog across parts of northwest, central, and southeast North Dakota tonight into Saturday morning. The detailed forecast for North Dakota, tonight, mostly clear. Patchy fog. Lows in the 60s. Saturday, mostly sunny. Patchy fog in the morning. Highs from around 90 northeast to 105 southwest. Saturday night, increasing clouds. Slight chance of showers and thunderstorms south. Lows in the mid-60s to lower 70s. Sunday, mostly sunny. Highs in the lower 90s to lower 100s. Here is the forecast for the Bismarck, Minden listening area. Heat advisory in effect from 1 p.m. Saturday to 9 p.m. Central Daylight Time Sunday. Rest of tonight, mostly clear. Patchy fog and smoke. Lows in the mid-60s. East winds around 5 miles per hour late in the evening, becoming light and variable. Saturday, sunny. Patchy fog in the morning. Patchy smoke. Highs around 103. Southeast winds around 5 miles per hour, becoming northwest in the afternoon. Saturday night, mostly cloudy. Lows in the lower 70s. Southeast winds 5 to 10 miles per hour. Sunday, sunny. Highs around 102. South winds around 5 miles per hour, becoming west with gusts up to 20 miles per hour in the afternoon. Sunday night, mostly clear. Lows in the upper 60s. North winds 5 to 15 miles per hour, diminishing to up to 5 miles per hour after midnight. Monday, mostly sunny. Highs in the upper 90s. Monday night, partly cloudy. Lows in the mid-60s. Tuesday, mostly sunny. Highs in the upper 90s. Tuesday night, mostly clear. Lows in the upper 60s. Wednesday, mostly sunny. A slight chance of showers in the morning, then a chance of showers and a slight chance of thunderstorms in the afternoon. Highs in the mid-90s. Chance of rain 30%. Wednesday night, partly cloudy. A chance of showers and thunderstorms in the evening, then a slight chance of showers and thunderstorms after midnight. Lows in the upper 60s. Chance of rain 30%. Thursday, sunny. A slight chance of showers and thunderstorms in the afternoon. Highs in the mid-90s. Chance of rain 20%. Thursday night, a slight chance of thunderstorms in the evening. Mostly clear with a slight chance of showers. Lows in the mid-60s. Chance of rain 20%. Friday, sunny. Highs around 90. For Western Lake Sakakawea, rest of tonight, light winds becoming southeast around 10 miles per hour after midnight. Patchy smoke. Mostly clear. Lows in the mid-60s. Saturday, south winds around 10 miles per hour shifting to the west in the late morning and afternoon. Patchy smoke. Sunny. Highs around 100. For Eastern Lake Sakakawea, rest of tonight, north winds around 10 miles per hour shifting to the northeast late in the evening, then becoming light after midnight. Patchy smoke. Mostly clear. Lows in the mid-60s. Saturday, light winds becoming southwest around 10 miles per hour late in the morning, then shifting to the northwest in the afternoon. Patchy smoke. Sunny. Highs around 101. For Northern Lake Orahi, rest of tonight, south winds around 10 miles per hour in the evening becoming light. Patchy smoke. Mostly clear. Lows in the upper 60s. Saturday, light winds becoming south around 10 miles per hour in the late morning and afternoon. Patchy smoke through the day. Sunny. Highs around 101. Here are the weather conditions at 11 p.m. Central Daylight.

humidity 47%. Elsewhere around North Dakota, it was 75 at Garrison. It was clear, with a temperature of 76 at Williston, 71 at Jamestown, and 76 at Fargo. It was partly cloudy, with a temperature of 77 at Grand Forks, and 76 at Devil's Lake. In northern South Dakota, skies ranged from clear to partly cloudy. It was 81 at Mobridge, and 68 at Aberdeen. In eastern Montana, it was clear. It was 88 at Miles City, 82 at Glendive, and 74 at Sydney. Once again, at Bismarck, the temperature was 73 degrees under clear skies. Heat advisory for the following counties in North Dakota: Burley, Eastern McLean, Eastern Morton, Eastern Sioux, Emmons, Grant, Kidder, Mercer, Oliver, Sheridan, Wells, Western Morton, and Western Sioux. Heat advisory remains in effect from 1 p.m. Central Daylight Time or noon Mountain Daylight Time Saturday to 9 p.m. Central Daylight Time or 8 p.m. Mountain Daylight Time Sunday. What? Heat index values up to 105 expected. Where? Southwest and South Central North Dakota, including the James River Valley. When? From 1 p.m. Central Daylight Time or noon Mountain Daylight Time Saturday to 9 p.m. Central Daylight Time or 8 p.m. Mountain Daylight Time Sunday. The following impacts are expected. Hot temperatures and high humidity may cause heat illnesses. Drink plenty of fluids, stay in an air-conditioned room, stay out of the sun, and check up on relatives and neighbors. The regional weather forecast from your National Weather Service office in Bismarck. Very hot conditions will return through the weekend, with high temperatures and heat index values around 100 to 105 degrees. Smoke from distant wildfires will make skies hazy and may reduce surface visibility tonight into Saturday. There could also be some patchy fog across parts of northwest, central, and southeast North Dakota tonight into Saturday morning. The detailed forecast for North Dakota, tonight, mostly clear. Patchy fog. Lows in the 60s. Saturday, mostly sunny. Patchy fog in the morning. Highs from around 90 northeast to 105 southwest. Saturday night, increasing clouds. Slight chance of showers and thunderstorms south. Lows in the mid-60s to lower 70s. Sunday, mostly sunny. Highs in the lower 90s to lower 100s. Here is the forecast for the Bismarck Minden listening area. Heat advisory in effect from 1 p.m. Saturday to 9 p.m. Central Daylight Time Sunday. Rest of tonight, mostly clear. Patchy fog and smoke. Lows in the mid-60s. East winds around 5 miles per hour late in the evening, becoming light and variable. Saturday, sunny. Patchy fog in the morning. Patchy smoke. Highs around 103. Southeast winds around 5 miles per hour, becoming northwest in the afternoon. Saturday night, mostly cloudy. Lows in the lower 70s. Southeast winds 5 to 10 miles per hour. Sunday, sunny. Highs around 102. South winds around 5 miles per hour, becoming west with gusts up to 20 miles per hour in the afternoon. Sunday night, mostly clear. Lows in the upper 60s. North winds 5 to 15 miles per hour, diminishing to up to 5 miles per hour after midnight. Monday, mostly sunny. Highs in the upper 90s. Monday night, partly cloudy. Lows in the mid-60s. Tuesday, mostly sunny. Highs in the upper 90s. Tuesday night, mostly clear. Lows in the upper 60s. Wednesday, mostly sunny. A slight chance of showers in the morning, then a chance of showers and a slight chance of thunderstorms in the afternoon. Highs in the mid-90s. Chance of rain 30%. Wednesday night, partly cloudy. A chance of showers and thunderstorms in the evening, then a slight chance of showers and thunderstorms after midnight. Lows in the upper 60s. Chance of rain 30%. Thursday, sunny. A slight chance of showers and thunderstorms in the afternoon. Highs in the mid-90s. Chance of rain 20%. Thursday night, a slight chance of thunderstorms in the evening. Mostly clear with a slight chance of showers. Lows in the mid-60s. Chance of rain 20%. Friday, sunny. Highs around 90. For Western

Lake Sakakawea, rest of tonight. Light winds becoming southeast around 10 miles per hour after midnight. Patchy smoke. Mostly clear. Lows in the mid-60s. Saturday, south winds around 10 miles per hour shifting to the west in the late morning and afternoon. Patchy smoke. Sunny. Highs around 100. For eastern Lake Sakakawea, rest of tonight, north winds around 10 miles per hour shifting to the northeast late in the evening, then becoming light after midnight. Patchy smoke. Mostly clear. Lows in the mid-60s. Saturday, light winds becoming southwest around 10 miles per hour late in the morning, then shifting to the northwest in the afternoon. Patchy smoke. Sunny. Highs around 101. For northern Lake Oahe, rest of tonight, south winds around 10 miles per hour in the evening becoming light. Patchy smoke. Mostly clear. Lows in the upper 60s. Saturday, light winds becoming south around 10 miles per hour in the late morning and afternoon. Patchy smoke through the day. Sunny. Highs around 101. Here are the weather conditions at 11 p.m. Central Daylight Time. Bismarck, clear. Temperature 73 degrees, relative humidity 81%. Wind northeast at 7 miles an hour. Pressure 29.78 inches and rising. Menden, clear. 72 degrees, relative humidity 94%. Wind east at 7 miles an hour. Hazen, mostly cloudy. 77 degrees, relative humidity 69%. Harvey, partly cloudy. 70 degrees, relative humidity 100%. Wind southwest at 7 miles an hour. Minot, clear. 73 degrees, relative humidity 75%. Dickinson, clear. 73 degrees, relative humidity 47%. Elsewhere around North Dakota, it was 75 at Garrison. It was clear, with a temperature of 76 at Williston, 71 at Jamestown, and 76 at Fargo. It was partly cloudy, with a temperature of 77 at Grand Forks, and 76 at Devil's Lake. In northern South Dakota, skies ranged from clear to partly cloudy. It was 81 at Mobridge, and 68 at Aberdeen. In eastern Montana, it was clear. It was 88 at Miles City, 82 at Glendive, and 74 at Sydney. Once again, at Bismarck, the temperature was 73 degrees under clear skies. Heat advisory for the following counties in North Dakota: Burley, eastern McLean, eastern Morton, eastern Sioux, Emmons, Grant, Kidder, Mercer, Oliver, Sheridan, Wells, western Morton, and western Sioux. Heat advisory remains in effect from 1 p.m. Central Daylight Time or noon Mountain Daylight Time Saturday to 9 p.m. Central Daylight Time or 8 p.m. Mountain Daylight Time Sunday. What? Heat index values up to 105 expected. Where? Southwest and south-central North Dakota, including the James River Valley. When? From 1 p.m. Central Daylight Time or noon Mountain Daylight Time Saturday to 9 p.m. Central Daylight Time or 8 p.m. Mountain Daylight Time Sunday. The following impacts are expected. Hot temperatures and high humidity may cause heat illnesses. Drink plenty of fluids, stay in an air-conditioned room, stay out of the sun, and check up on relatives and neighbors. The regional weather forecast from your National Weather Service office in Bismarck. Very hot conditions will return through the weekend, with high temperatures and heat index values around 100 to 105 degrees. Smoke from distant wildfires will make skies hazy and may reduce surface visibility tonight into Saturday. There could also be some patchy fog across parts of northwest, central, and southeast North Dakota tonight into Saturday morning. The detailed forecast for North Dakota, tonight, mostly clear. Patchy fog. Lows in the 60s. Saturday, mostly sunny. Patchy fog in the morning. Highs from around 90 northeast to 105 southwest. Saturday night, increasing clouds. Slight chance of showers and thunderstorms south. Lows in the mid-60s to lower 70s. Sunday, mostly sunny. Highs in the lower 90s to lower 100s. Here is the forecast for the Bismarck-Menden listening area. Heat advisory in effect from 1 p.m. Saturday to 9 p.m. Central Daylight Time Sunday. Rest of tonight, mostly clear.

patchy fog and smoke. Lows in the mid-60s. East winds around 5 miles per hour late in the evening, becoming light and variable. Saturday, sunny. Patchy fog in the morning. Patchy smoke. Highs around 103. Southeast winds around 5 miles per hour, becoming northwest in the afternoon. Saturday night, mostly cloudy. Lows in the lower 70s. Southeast winds 5 to 10 miles per hour. Sunday, sunny. Highs around 102. South winds around 5 miles per hour, becoming west with gusts up to 20 miles per hour in the afternoon. Sunday night, mostly clear. Lows in the upper 60s. North winds 5 to 15 miles per hour, diminishing to up to 5 miles per hour after midnight. Monday, mostly sunny. Highs in the upper 90s. Monday night, partly cloudy. Lows in the mid-60s. Tuesday, mostly sunny. Highs in the upper 90s. Tuesday night, mostly clear. Lows in the upper 60s. Wednesday, mostly sunny. A slight chance of showers in the morning, then a chance of showers and a slight chance of thunderstorms in the afternoon. Highs in the mid-90s. Chance of rain 30%. Wednesday night, partly cloudy. A chance of showers and thunderstorms in the evening, then a slight chance of showers and thunderstorms after midnight. Lows in the upper 60s. Chance of rain 30%. Thursday, sunny. A slight chance of showers and thunderstorms in the afternoon. Highs in the mid-90s. Chance of rain 20%. Thursday night, a slight chance of thunderstorms in the evening. Mostly clear with a slight chance of showers. Lows in the mid-60s. Chance of rain 20%. Friday, sunny. Highs around 90. For Western Lake Sakakawea, rest of tonight, light winds becoming southeast around 10 miles per hour after midnight. Patchy smoke. Mostly clear. Lows in the mid-60s. Saturday, south winds around 10 miles per hour shifting to the west in the late morning and afternoon. Patchy smoke. Sunny. Highs around 100. For Eastern Lake Sakakawea, rest of tonight, north winds around 10 miles per hour shifting to the northeast late in the evening, then becoming light after midnight. Patchy smoke. Mostly clear. Lows in the mid-60s. Saturday, light winds becoming southwest around 10 miles per hour late in the morning, then shifting to the northwest in the afternoon. Patchy smoke. Sunny. Highs around 101. For Northern Lake Orahi, rest of tonight, south winds around 10 miles per hour in the evening becoming light. Patchy smoke. Mostly clear. Lows in the upper 60s. Saturday, light winds becoming south around 10 miles per hour in the late morning and afternoon. Patchy smoke through the day. Sunny. Highs around 101. Here are the weather conditions at 11 p.m. Central Daylight Time. Bismarck, clear. Temperature 73 degrees, relative humidity 81%. Wind northeast at 7 miles an hour. Pressure 29.78 inches and rising. Mendham, clear. 72 degrees, relative humidity 94%. Wind east at 7 miles an hour. Hazen, mostly cloudy. 77 degrees, relative humidity 69%. Harvey, partly cloudy. 70 degrees, relative humidity 100%. Wind southwest at 7 miles an hour. Minot, clear. 73 degrees, relative humidity 75%. Dickinson, clear. 73 degrees, relative humidity 47%. Elsewhere around North Dakota, it was 75 at Garrison. It was clear, with a temperature of 76 at Williston, 71 at Jamestown, and 76 at Fargo. It was partly cloudy, with a temperature of 77 at Grand Forks, and 76 at Devil's Lake. In northern South Dakota, skies ranged from clear to partly cloudy. It was 81 at Mobridge, and 68 at Aberdeen. In eastern Montana, it was clear. It was 88 at Miles City, 82 at Glendive, and 74 at Sydney. Once again, at Bismarck, the temperature was 73 degrees under clear skies. Heat advisory.

For the following counties in North Dakota: Burley, Eastern McLean, Eastern Morton, Eastern Sioux, Emmons, Grant, Kidder, Mercer, Oliver, Sheridan, Wells, Western Morton, and Western Sioux. Heat advisory remains in effect from 1 p.m. Central Daylight Time or noon Mountain Daylight Time Saturday to 9 p.m. Central Daylight Time or 8 p.m. Mountain Daylight Time Sunday. What? Heat index values up to 105 expected. Where? Southwest and South Central North Dakota, including the James River Valley. When? From 1 p.m. Central Daylight Time or noon Mountain Daylight Time Saturday to 9 p.m. Central Daylight Time or 8 p.m. Mountain Daylight Time Sunday. The following impacts are expected. Hot temperatures and high humidity may cause heat illnesses. Drink plenty of fluids, stay in an air-conditioned room, stay out of the sun, and check up on relatives and neighbors. The regional weather forecast from your National Weather Service office in Bismarck. Very hot conditions will return through the weekend, with high temperatures and heat index values around 100 to 105 degrees. Smoke from distant wildfires will make skies hazy and may reduce surface visibility tonight into Saturday. There could also be some patchy fog across parts of northwest, central, and southeast North Dakota tonight into Saturday morning. The detailed forecast for North Dakota: tonight, mostly clear. Patchy fog. Lows in the 60s. Saturday, mostly sunny. Patchy fog in the morning. Highs from around 90 northeast to 105 southwest. Saturday night, increasing clouds. Slight chance of showers and thunderstorms south. Lows in the mid-60s to lower 70s. Sunday, mostly sunny. Highs in the lower 90s to lower 100s. Here is the forecast for the Bismarck, Minden listening area. Heat advisory in effect from 1 p.m. Saturday to 9 p.m. Central Daylight Time Sunday. Rest of tonight, mostly clear. Patchy fog and smoke. Lows in the mid-60s. East winds around 5 miles per hour late in the evening, becoming light and variable. Saturday, sunny. Patchy fog in the morning. Patchy smoke. Highs around 103. Southeast winds around 5 miles per hour, becoming northwest in the afternoon. Saturday night, mostly cloudy. Lows in the lower 70s. Southeast winds 5 to 10 miles per hour. Sunday, sunny. Highs around 102. South winds around 5 miles per hour, becoming west with gusts up to 20 miles per hour in the afternoon. Sunday night, mostly clear. Lows in the upper 60s. North winds 5 to 15 miles per hour, diminishing to up to 5 miles per hour after midnight. Monday, mostly sunny. Highs in the upper 90s. Monday night, partly cloudy. Lows in the mid-60s. Tuesday, mostly sunny. Highs in the upper 90s. Tuesday night, mostly clear. Lows in the upper 60s. Wednesday, mostly sunny. A slight chance of showers in the morning, then a chance of showers and a slight chance of thunderstorms in the afternoon. Highs in the mid-90s. Chance of rain 30%. Wednesday night, partly cloudy. A chance of showers and thunderstorms in the evening, then a slight chance of showers and thunderstorms after midnight. Lows in the upper 60s. Chance of rain 30%. Thursday, sunny. A slight chance of showers and thunderstorms in the afternoon. Highs in the mid-90s. Chance of rain 20%. Thursday night, a slight chance of thunderstorms in the evening. Mostly clear with a slight chance of showers. Lows in the mid-60s. Chance of rain 20%. Friday, sunny. Highs around 90. 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Providing weather information 24 hours a day from your National Weather Service office in Bismarck. For Western Lake Sakakawea, rest of tonight, light winds becoming southeast around 10 miles per hour after midnight. Patchy smoke. Mostly clear. Lows in the mid-60s. Saturday, south winds around 10 miles per hour shifting to the west in the late morning and afternoon. Patchy smoke. Sunny. Highs around 100. For Eastern Lake Sakakawea, rest of tonight, north winds around 10 miles per hour shifting to the north.

northeast late in the evening, then becoming light after midnight. Patchy smoke. Mostly clear. Lows in the mid-60s. Saturday, light winds becoming southwest around 10 miles per hour late in the morning, then shifting to the northwest in the afternoon. Patchy smoke. Sunny. Highs around 101. For northern Lake Oraahe, rest of tonight, south winds around 10 miles per hour in the evening becoming light. Patchy smoke. Mostly clear. Lows in the upper 60s. Saturday, light winds becoming south around 10 miles per hour in the late morning and afternoon. Patchy smoke through the day. Sunny. Highs around 101. Here are the weather conditions at midnight Central Daylight Time. Bismarck, clear. Temperature 71 degrees, relative humidity 84%. Pressure 29.78 inches and steady. Mendon, clear. 70 degrees, relative humidity 100%. Hazen, partly cloudy. 70 degrees, relative humidity 88%. Harvey, partly cloudy. 68 degrees, relative humidity 100%. Minot, clear. 74 degrees, relative humidity 73%. Dickinson, clear. 69 degrees, relative humidity 52%. Elsewhere around North Dakota, it was 69 at Garrison. It was clear, with a temperature of 72 at Williston, 72 at Jamestown, 72 at Fargo, 73 at Grand Forks, and 72 at Devil's Lake. In northern South Dakota, it was clear. It was 79 at Mobridge, and 70 at Aberdeen. In eastern Montana, it was clear. It was 85 at Miles City, 78 at Glendive, and 71 at Sydney. Once again, at Bismarck, the temperature was 71 degrees under clear skies. Heat advisory for the following counties in North Dakota: Burley, Eastern McLean, Eastern Morton, Eastern Sioux, Emmons, Grant, Kidder, Mercer, Oliver, Sheridan, Wells, Western Morton, and Western Sioux. Heat advisory remains in effect from 1 p.m. Central Daylight Time or noon Mountain Daylight Time Saturday to 9 p.m. Central Daylight Time or 8 p.m. Mountain Daylight Time Sunday. What? Heat index values up to 105 expected. Where? Southwest and South Central North Dakota, including the James River Valley. When? From 1 p.m. Central Daylight Time or noon Mountain Daylight Time Saturday to 9 p.m. Central Daylight Time or 8 p.m. Mountain Daylight Time Sunday. The following impacts are expected. Hot temperatures and high humidity may cause heat illnesses. Drink plenty of fluids, stay in an air-conditioned room, stay out of the sun, and check up on relatives and neighbors. The regional weather forecast from your National Weather Service office in Bismarck. Very hot conditions will return through the weekend, with high temperatures and heat index values around 100 to 105 degrees. Smoke from distant wildfires will make skies hazy and may reduce surface visibility tonight into Saturday. There could also be some patchy fog across parts of northwest, central, and southeast North Dakota tonight into Saturday morning. The detailed forecast for North Dakota, tonight, mostly clear. Patchy fog. Lows in the 60s. Saturday, mostly sunny. Patchy fog in the morning. Highs from around 90 northeast to 105 southwest. Saturday night, increasing clouds. Slight chance of showers and thunderstorms south. Lows in the mid-60s to lower 70s. Sunday, mostly sunny. Highs in the lower 90s to lower 100s. Here is the forecast for the Bismarck-Mendon listening area. Heat advisory in effect from 1 p.m. Saturday to 9 p.m. Central Daylight Time Sunday. Rest of tonight, mostly clear. Patchy fog and smoke. Lows in the mid-60s. East winds around 5 miles per hour late in the evening, becoming light and variable. Saturday, sunny. Patchy fog in the morning. Patchy smoke. Highs around 103. Southeast winds around 5 miles per hour, becoming northwest in the afternoon. Saturday night, mostly cloudy. Lows in the lower 70s. Southeast winds 5 to 10 miles per hour. Sunday, sunny. Highs around 102. South winds around 5 miles per hour, becoming west with gusts up to 20 miles per hour in the afternoon.

Sunday night, mostly clear. Lows in the upper 60s. North winds 5 to 15 miles per hour, diminishing to up to 5 miles per hour after midnight. Monday, mostly sunny. Highs in the upper 90s. Monday night, partly cloudy. Lows in the mid-60s. Tuesday, mostly sunny. Highs in the upper 90s. Tuesday night, mostly clear. Lows in the upper 60s. Wednesday, mostly sunny. A slight chance of showers in the morning, then a chance of showers and a slight chance of thunderstorms in the afternoon. Highs in the mid-90s. Chance of rain 30%. Wednesday night, partly cloudy. A chance of showers and thunderstorms in the evening, then a slight chance of showers and thunderstorms after midnight. Lows in the upper 60s. Chance of rain 30%. Thursday, sunny. A slight chance of showers and thunderstorms in the afternoon. Highs in the mid-90s. Chance of rain 20%. Thursday night, a slight chance of thunderstorms in the evening. Mostly clear with a slight chance of showers. Lows in the mid-60s. Chance of rain 20%. Friday, sunny. Highs around 90. For Western Lake Sakakawea, rest of tonight, light winds becoming southeast around 10 miles per hour after midnight. Patchy smoke. Mostly clear. Lows in the mid-60s. Saturday, south winds around 10 miles per hour shifting to the west in the late morning and afternoon. Patchy smoke. Sunny. Highs around 100. For Eastern Lake Sakakawea, rest of tonight, north winds around 10 miles per hour shifting to the northeast late in the evening, then becoming light after midnight. Patchy smoke. Mostly clear. Lows in the mid-60s. Saturday, light winds becoming southwest around 10 miles per hour late in the morning, then shifting to the northwest in the afternoon. Patchy smoke. Sunny. Highs around 101. For Northern Lake Orahi, rest of tonight, south winds around 10 miles per hour in the evening becoming light. Patchy smoke. Mostly clear. Lows in the upper 60s. Saturday, light winds becoming south around 10 miles per hour in the late morning and afternoon. Patchy smoke through the day. Sunny. Highs around 101. Here are the weather conditions at midnight Central Daylight Time. Bismarck, clear. Temperature 71 degrees, relative humidity 84%. Pressure 29.78 inches and steady. Mendham, clear. 70 degrees, relative humidity 100%. Hazen, partly cloudy. 70 degrees, relative humidity 88%. Harvey, partly cloudy. 68 degrees, relative humidity 100%. Minot, clear. 74 degrees, relative humidity 73%. Dickinson, clear. 69 degrees, relative humidity 52%. Elsewhere around North Dakota, it was 69 at Garrison. It was clear, with a temperature of 72 at Williston, 72 at Jamestown, 72 at Fargo, 73 at Grand Forks, and 72 at Devil's Lake. In northern South Dakota, it was clear. It was 79 at Mobridge, and 70 at Aberdeen. In eastern Montana, it was clear. It was 85 at Miles City, 78 at Glendive, and 71 at Sydney. Once again, at Bismarck, the temperature was 71 degrees under clear skies. Heat advisory for the following counties in North Dakota: Burley, Eastern McLean, Eastern Morton, Eastern Sioux, Emmons, Grant, Kidder, Mercer, Oliver, Sheridan, Wells, Western Morton, and Western Sioux. Heat advisory remains in effect from 1 p.m. Central Daylight Time or noon Mountain Daylight Time Saturday to 9 p.m. Central Daylight Time or 8 p.m. Mountain Daylight Time Sunday. What? Heat index values up to 105 expected. Where? Southwest and South Central North Dakota, including the James River Valley. When? From 1 p.m. Central Daylight Time or noon Mountain Daylight Time Saturday to 9 p.m. Central Daylight Time or 8 p.m. Mountain Daylight Time Sunday. The following impacts are expected. Hot temperatures and high humidity may cause heat illnesses. Drink plenty of fluids, stay in an air-conditioned room, stay out of the sun, and check up on relatives and neighbors. The regional weather

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Very hot conditions will return through the weekend, with high temperatures and heat index values around 100 to 105 degrees. Smoke from distant wildfires will make skies hazy and may reduce surface visibility tonight into Saturday. There could also be some patchy fog across parts of northwest, central, and southeast North Dakota tonight into Saturday morning. The detailed forecast for North Dakota, tonight, mostly clear. Patchy fog. Lows in the 60s. Saturday, mostly sunny. Patchy fog in the morning. Highs from around 90 northeast to 105 southwest. Saturday night, increasing clouds. Slight chance of showers and thunderstorms south. Lows in the mid-60s to lower 70s. Sunday, mostly sunny. Highs in the lower 90s to lower 100s. Here is the forecast for the Bismarck Minden listening area. Heat advisory in effect from 1 p.m. Saturday to 9 p.m. Central Daylight Time Sunday. Rest of tonight, mostly clear. Patchy fog and smoke. Lows in the mid-60s. East winds around 5 miles per hour late in the evening, becoming light and variable. Saturday, sunny. Patchy fog in the morning. Patchy smoke. Highs around 103. Southeast winds around 5 miles per hour, becoming northwest in the afternoon. Saturday night, mostly cloudy. Lows in the lower 70s. Southeast winds 5 to 10 miles per hour. Sunday, sunny. Highs around 102. South winds around 5 miles per hour, becoming west with gusts up to 20 miles per hour in the afternoon. Sunday night, mostly clear. Lows in the upper 60s. North winds 5 to 15 miles per hour, diminishing to up to 5 miles per hour after midnight. Monday, mostly sunny. Highs in the upper 90s. Monday night, partly cloudy. Lows in the mid-60s. Tuesday, mostly sunny. Highs in the upper 90s. Tuesday night, mostly clear. Lows in the upper 60s. Wednesday, mostly sunny. A slight chance of showers in the morning, then a chance of showers and a slight chance of thunderstorms in the afternoon. Highs in the mid-90s. Chance of rain 30%. Wednesday night, partly cloudy. A chance of showers and thunderstorms in the evening, then a slight chance of showers and thunderstorms after midnight. Lows in the upper 60s. Chance of rain 30%. Thursday, sunny. A slight chance of showers and thunderstorms in the afternoon. Highs in the mid-90s. Chance of rain 20%. Thursday night, a slight chance of thunderstorms in the evening. Mostly clear with a slight chance of showers. Lows in the mid-60s. Chance of rain 20%. Friday, sunny. Highs around 90. For Western Lake Sakakawea, rest of tonight, light winds becoming southeast around 10 miles per hour after midnight. Patchy smoke. Mostly clear. Lows in the mid-60s. Saturday, south winds around 10 miles per hour shifting to the west in the late morning and afternoon. Patchy smoke. Sunny. Highs around 100. For Eastern Lake Sakakawea, rest of tonight, north winds around 10 miles per hour shifting to the northeast late in the evening, then becoming light after midnight. Patchy smoke. Mostly clear. Lows in the mid-60s. Saturday, light winds becoming southwest around 10 miles per hour late in the morning, then shifting to the northwest in the afternoon. Patchy smoke. Sunny. Highs around 101. For Northern Lake Orahi, rest of tonight, south winds around 10 miles per hour in the evening becoming light. Patchy smoke. Mostly clear. Lows in the upper 60s. Saturday, light winds becoming south around 10 miles per hour in the late morning and afternoon. Patchy smoke through the day. Sunny. Highs around 101. Here are the weather conditions at midnight Central Daylight Time. Bismarck, clear. Temperature 71 degrees, relative humidity 84%. Pressure 29.78 inches and steady. Minden, clear. 70 degrees, relative humidity 100%. Hazen, partly cloudy. 70 degrees, relative humidity 88%.

cloudy, partly cloudy. 68 degrees, relative humidity 100%. Minot, clear. 74 degrees, relative humidity 73%. Dickinson, clear. 69 degrees, relative humidity 52%. Elsewhere around North Dakota, it was 69 at Garrison. It was clear, with a temperature of 72 at Williston, 72 at Jamestown, 72 at Fargo, 73 at Grand Forks, and 72 at Devil's Lake. In northern South Dakota, it was clear. It was 79 at Mobridge, and 70 at Aberdeen. In eastern Montana, it was clear. It was 85 at Miles City, 78 at Glendive, and 71 at Sydney. Once again, at Bismarck, the temperature was 71 degrees under clear skies. Heat advisory for the following counties in North Dakota: Burley, Eastern McLean, Eastern Morton, Eastern Sioux, Emmons, Grant, Kidder, Mercer, Oliver, Sheridan, Wells, Western Morton, and Western Sioux. Heat advisory remains in effect from 1 p.m. Central Daylight Time or noon Mountain Daylight Time Saturday to 9 p.m. Central Daylight Time or 8 p.m. Mountain Daylight Time Sunday. What? Heat index values up to 105 expected. Where? Southwest and South Central North Dakota, including the James River Valley. When? From 1 p.m. Central Daylight Time or noon Mountain Daylight Time Saturday to 9 p.m. Central Daylight Time or 8 p.m. Mountain Daylight Time Sunday. The following impacts are expected. Hot temperatures and high humidity may cause heat illnesses. Drink plenty of fluids, stay in an air-conditioned room, stay out of the sun, and check up on relatives and neighbors. The regional weather forecast from your National Weather Service office in Bismarck. Very hot conditions will return through the weekend, with high temperatures and heat index values around 100 to 105 degrees. Smoke from distant wildfires will make skies hazy and may reduce surface visibility tonight into Saturday. There could also be some patchy fog across parts of northwest, central, and southeast North Dakota tonight into Saturday morning. The detailed forecast for North Dakota, tonight, mostly clear. Patchy fog. Lows in the 60s. Saturday, mostly sunny. Patchy fog in the morning. Highs from around 90 northeast to 105 southwest. Saturday night, increasing clouds. Slight chance of showers and thunderstorms south. Lows in the mid-60s to lower 70s. Sunday, mostly sunny. Highs in the lower 90s to lower 100s. Here is the forecast for the Bismarck, Minden listening area. Heat advisory in effect from 1 p.m. this afternoon to 9 p.m. Central Daylight Time Sunday. Rest of tonight, mostly clear. Patchy fog and smoke. Lows in the mid-60s. East winds around 5 miles per hour. Saturday, sunny. Patchy fog in the morning. Patchy smoke. Highs around 103. Southeast winds around 5 miles per hour, becoming northwest in the afternoon. Saturday night, mostly cloudy. Lows in the lower 70s. Southeast winds around 5 miles per hour. Sunday, sunny. Highs around 102. South winds around 5 miles per hour, becoming west with gusts up to 20 miles per hour in the afternoon. Sunday night, mostly clear. Lows in the upper 60s. North winds 5 to 15 miles per hour, diminishing to up to 5 miles per hour after midnight. Monday, mostly sunny. Highs in the upper 90s. Monday night, partly cloudy. Lows in the mid-60s. Tuesday, mostly sunny. Highs in the upper 90s. Tuesday night, mostly clear. Lows in the upper 60s. Wednesday, mostly sunny. A slight chance of showers in the morning, then a chance of showers and a slight chance of thunderstorms in the afternoon. Highs in the mid-90s. Chance of rain 30%. Wednesday night, partly cloudy. A chance of showers and thunderstorms in the evening, then a slight chance of showers and thunderstorms after midnight. Lows in the upper 60s. Chance of rain 30%. Thursday, sunny. A slight chance of showers and thunderstorms in the afternoon. Highs in the mid-90s. Chance of rain 20%. Thursday night, a slight chance of thunderstorms in the evening. Mostly clear with a slight chance of showers. Lows in

mid-60s. Chance of rain 20%. Friday, sunny. Highs around 90. For western Lake Sakakawea, rest of tonight, light winds becoming southeast around 10 miles per hour after midnight. Patchy smoke. Mostly clear. Lows in the mid-60s. Saturday, south winds around 10 miles per hour shifting to the west in the late morning and afternoon. Patchy smoke. Sunny. Highs around 100. For eastern Lake Sakakawea, rest of tonight, north winds around 10 miles per hour shifting to the northeast late in the evening, then becoming light after midnight. Patchy smoke. Mostly clear. Lows in the mid-60s. Saturday, light winds becoming southwest around 10 miles per hour late in the morning, then shifting to the northwest in the afternoon. Patchy smoke. Sunny. Highs around 101. For northern Lake Orahi, rest of tonight, south winds around 10 miles per hour in the evening becoming light. Patchy smoke. Mostly clear. Lows in the upper 60s. Saturday, light winds becoming south around 10 miles per hour in the late morning and afternoon. Patchy smoke through the day. Sunny. Highs around 101. Here are the weather conditions at midnight Central Daylight Time. Bismarck, clear. Temperature 71 degrees, relative humidity 84%. Pressure 29.78 inches and steady. Mendon, clear. 70 degrees, relative humidity 100%. Hazen, partly cloudy. 70 degrees, relative humidity 88%. Harvey, partly cloudy. 68 degrees, relative humidity 100%. Minot, clear. 74 degrees, relative humidity 73%. Dickinson, clear. 69 degrees, relative humidity 52%. Elsewhere around North Dakota, it was 69 at Garrison. It was clear, with a temperature of 72 at Williston, 72 at Jamestown, 72 at Fargo, 73 at Grand Forks, and 72 at Devil's Lake. In northern South Dakota, it was clear. It was 79 at Mobridge, and 70 at Aberdeen. In eastern Montana, it was clear. It was 85 at Miles City, 78 at Glendive, and 71 at Sydney. Once again, at Bismarck, the temperature was 71 degrees under clear skies. Heat advisory for the following counties in North Dakota: Burley, Eastern McLean, Eastern Morton, Eastern Sioux, Emmons, Grant, Kidder, Mercer, Oliver, Sheridan, Wells, Western Morton, and Western Sioux. Heat advisory remains in effect from 1 p.m. Central Daylight Time or noon Mountain Daylight Time Saturday to 9 p.m. Central Daylight Time or 8 p.m. Mountain Daylight Time Sunday. What? Heat index values up to 105 expected. Where? Southwest and South Central North Dakota, including the James River Valley. When? From 1 p.m. Central Daylight Time or noon Mountain Daylight Time Saturday to 9 p.m. Central Daylight Time or 8 p.m. Mountain Daylight Time Sunday. The following impacts are expected. Hot temperatures and high humidity may cause heat illnesses. Drink plenty of fluids, stay in an air-conditioned room, stay out of the sun, and check up on relatives and neighbors. The regional weather forecast from your National Weather Service office in Bismarck. Very hot conditions will return through the weekend, with high temperatures and heat index values around 100 to 105 degrees. Smoke from distant wildfires will make skies hazy and may reduce surface visibility tonight into Saturday. There could also be some patchy fog across parts of northwest, central, and southeast North Dakota tonight into Saturday morning. The detailed forecast for North Dakota, tonight, mostly clear. Patchy fog. Lows in the 60s. Saturday, mostly sunny. Patchy fog in the morning. Highs from around 90 northeast to 105 southwest. Saturday night, increasing clouds. Slight chance of showers and thunderstorms south. Lows in the mid-60s to lower 70s. Sunday, mostly sunny. Highs in the lower 90s to lower 100s. Here is the forecast for the Bismarck-Mendon listening area. Heat advisory in effect from 1 p.m. this afternoon to 9 p.m. Central Daylight Time Sunday. Rest of tonight, mostly clear. Patchy fog and smoke. Lows in the mid-60s.

southeast winds around 5 miles per hour. Saturday, sunny. Patchy fog in the morning. Patchy smoke. Highs around 103. Southeast winds around 5 miles per hour, becoming northwest in the afternoon. Saturday night, mostly cloudy. Lows in the lower 70s. Southeast winds around 5 miles per hour. Sunday, sunny. Highs around 102. South winds around 5 miles per hour, becoming west with gusts up to 20 miles per hour in the afternoon. Sunday night, mostly clear. Lows in the upper 60s. North winds 5 to 15 miles per hour, diminishing to up to 5 miles per hour after midnight. Monday, mostly sunny. Highs in the upper 90s. Monday night, partly cloudy. Lows in the mid-60s. Tuesday, mostly sunny. Highs in the upper 90s. Tuesday night, mostly clear. Lows in the upper 60s. Wednesday, mostly sunny. A slight chance of showers in the morning, then a chance of showers and a slight chance of thunderstorms in the afternoon. Highs in the mid-90s. Chance of rain 30%. Wednesday night, partly cloudy. A chance of showers and thunderstorms in the evening, then a slight chance of showers and thunderstorms after midnight. Lows in the upper 60s. Chance of rain 30%. Thursday, sunny. A slight chance of showers and thunderstorms in the afternoon. Highs in the mid-90s. Chance of rain 20%. Thursday night, a slight chance of thunderstorms in the evening. Mostly clear with a slight chance of showers. Lows in the mid-60s. Chance of rain 20%. Friday, sunny. Highs around 90. For western Lake Sakakawea, rest of tonight, light winds becoming southeast around 10 miles per hour after midnight. Patchy smoke. Mostly clear. Lows in the mid-60s. Saturday, south winds around 10 miles per hour shifting to the west in the late morning and afternoon. Patchy smoke. Sunny. Highs around 100. For eastern Lake Sakakawea, rest of tonight, north winds around 10 miles per hour shifting to the northeast late in the evening, then becoming light after midnight. Patchy smoke. Mostly clear. Lows in the mid-60s. Saturday, light winds becoming southwest around 10 miles per hour late in the morning, then shifting to the northwest in the afternoon. Patchy smoke. Sunny. Highs around 101. For northern Lake Orahi, rest of tonight, south winds around 10 miles per hour in the evening becoming light. Patchy smoke. Mostly clear. Lows in the upper 60s. Saturday, light winds becoming south around 10 miles per hour in the late morning and afternoon. Patchy smoke through the day. Sunny. Highs around 101. 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Providing weather information 24 hours a day from your National Weather Service office in Bismarck. Here are the weather conditions at midnight Central Daylight Time. Bismarck, clear. Temperature 71 degrees, relative humidity 84%. Pressure 29.78 inches and steady. Mendham, clear. 70 degrees, relative humidity 100%. Hazen, partly cloudy. 70 degrees, relative humidity 88%. Harvey, partly cloudy. 68 degrees, relative humidity 100%. Minot, clear. 74 degrees, relative humidity 73%. Dickinson, clear. 69 degrees, relative humidity 52%. Elsewhere around North Dakota, it was 69 at Garrison. It was clear, with a temperature of 72 at Williston, 72 at Jamestown, 72 at Fargo, 73 at Grand Forks, and 72 at Devil's Lake. In northern South Dakota, it was clear. It was 79 at Mobridge, and 70 at Aberdeen. In eastern Montana, it was clear. It was 85 at Miles City, 78 at Glendive, and 71 at Sydney. Once again, at Bismarck, the temperature was 71 degrees under clear skies. Heat advisory for the following counties in North Dakota: Burley, Eastern McLean, Eastern Morton, Eastern Sioux, Emmons,
ensue. Heat advisory remains in effect from 1 p.m. Central Daylight Time or noon Mountain Daylight Time Saturday to 9 p.m. Central Daylight Time or 8 p.m. Mountain Daylight Time Sunday. What? Heat index values up to 105 expected. Where? Southwest and South Central North Dakota, including the James River Valley. When? From 1 p.m. Central Daylight Time or noon Mountain Daylight Time Saturday to 9 p.m. Central Daylight Time or 8 p.m. Mountain Daylight Time Sunday. The following impacts are expected. Hot temperatures and high humidity may cause heat illnesses. Drink plenty of fluids, stay in an air-conditioned room, stay out of the sun, and check up on relatives and neighbors. The regional weather forecast from your National Weather Service office in Bismarck. Very hot conditions will return through the weekend, with high temperatures and heat index values around 100 to 105 degrees. Smoke from distant wildfires will make end, with high temperatures and heat index values around 100 to 105 degrees. Smoke from distant wildfires will make skies hazy and may reduce surface visibility tonight into Saturday. There could also be some patchy fog across parts of northwest, central, and southeast North Dakota tonight into Saturday morning. The detailed forecast for North Dakota, tonight, mostly clear. Patchy fog. Lows in the 60s. Saturday, mostly sunny. Patchy fog in the morning. Highs from around 90 northeast to 105 southwest. Saturday night, increasing clouds. Slight chance of showers and thunderstorms south. Lows in the mid-60s to lower 70s. Sunday, mostly sunny. Highs in the lower 90s to lower 100s. Here is the forecast for the Bismarck, Minden listening area. Heat advisory in effect from 1 p.m. this afternoon to 9 p.m. Central Daylight Time Sunday. Rest of tonight, mostly clear. Patchy fog and smoke. Lows in the mid-60s. East winds around 5 miles per hour. Saturday, sunny. Patchy fog in the morning. Patchy smoke. Highs around 103. Southeast winds around 5 miles per hour, becoming northwest in the afternoon. Saturday night, mostly cloudy. Lows in the lower 70s. Southeast winds around 5 miles per hour. Sunday, sunny. Highs around 102. South winds around 5 miles per hour, becoming west with gusts up to 20 miles per hour in the afternoon. Sunday night, mostly clear. Lows in the upper 60s. North winds 5 to 15 miles per hour, diminishing to up to 5 miles per hour after midnight. Monday, mostly sunny. Highs in the upper 90s. Monday night, partly cloudy. Lows in the mid-60s. Tuesday, mostly sunny. Highs in the upper 90s. Tuesday night, mostly clear. Lows in the upper 60s. Wednesday, mostly sunny. A slight chance of showers in the morning, then a chance of showers and a slight chance of thunderstorms in the afternoon. Highs in the mid-90s. Chance of rain 30%. Wednesday night, partly cloudy. A chance of showers and thunderstorms in the evening, then a slight chance of showers and thunderstorms after midnight. Lows in the upper 60s. Chance of rain 30%. Thursday, sunny. A slight chance of showers and thunderstorms in the afternoon. Highs in the mid-90s. Chance of rain 20%. Thursday night, a slight chance of thunderstorms in the evening. Mostly clear with a slight chance of showers. Lows in the mid-60s. Chance of rain 20%. Friday, sunny. Highs around 90. For western Lake Sakakawea, rest of tonight, light winds becoming southeast around 10 miles per hour after midnight. Patchy smoke. Mostly clear. Lows in the mid-60s. Saturday, south winds around 10 miles per hour shifting to the west in the late morning and afternoon. Patchy smoke. Sunny. Highs around 100. For eastern Lake Sakakawea, rest of tonight, north winds around 10 miles per hour shifting to the northeast late in the evening, then becoming light after midnight. Patchy smoke. Mostly clear. Lows in the mid-60s. Saturday, light winds becoming southwest around 10 miles per hour late in the morning, then shifting to the northwest.

the afternoon. Patchy smoked. Sunny. Highs around 101. For northern Lake Oahe, rest of tonight, south winds around 10 miles per hour in the evening becoming light. Patchy smoked. Mostly clear. Lows in the upper 60s. Saturday, light winds becoming south around 10 miles per hour in the late morning and afternoon. Patchy smoke through the day. Sunny. Highs around 101. Here are the weather conditions at midnight Central Daylight Time. Bismarck, clear. Temperature 71 degrees, relative humidity 84%. Pressure 29.78 inches and steady. Mendham, clear. 70 degrees, relative humidity 100%. Hazen, partly cloudy. 70 degrees, relative humidity 88%. Harvey, partly cloudy. 68 degrees, relative humidity 100%. Minot, clear. 74 degrees, relative humidity 73%. Dickinson, clear. 69 degrees, relative humidity 52%. Elsewhere around North Dakota, it was 69 at Garrison. It was clear, with a temperature of 72 at Williston, 72 at Jamestown, 72 at Fargo, 73 at Grand Forks, and 72 at Devil's Lake. In northern South Dakota, it was clear. It was 79 at Mobridge, and 70 at Aberdeen. In eastern Montana, it was clear. It was 85 at Miles City, 78 at Glendive, and 71 at Sydney. Once again, at Bismarck, the temperature was 71 degrees under clear skies. Heat advisory for the following counties in North Dakota: Burley, Eastern McLean, Eastern Morton, Eastern Sioux, Emmons, Grant, Kidder, Mercer, Oliver, Sheridan, Wells, Western Morton, and Western Sioux. Heat advisory remains in effect from 1 p.m. Central Daylight Time or noon Mountain Daylight Time Saturday to 9 p.m. Central Daylight Time or 8 p.m. Mountain Daylight Time Sunday. What? Heat index values up to 105 expected. Where? Southwest and South Central North Dakota, including the James River Valley. When? From 1 p.m. Central Daylight Time or noon Mountain Daylight Time Saturday to 9 p.m. Central Daylight Time or 8 p.m. Mountain Daylight Time Sunday. The following impacts are expected. Hot temperatures and high humidity may cause heat illnesses. Drink plenty of fluids, stay in an air-conditioned room, stay out of the sun, and check up on relatives and neighbors. The regional weather forecast from your National Weather Service office in Bismarck. Very hot conditions will return through the weekend, with high temperatures and heat index values around 100 to 105 degrees. Smoke from distant wildfires will make skies hazy and may reduce surface visibility tonight into Saturday. There could also be some patchy fog across parts of northwest, central, and southeast North Dakota tonight into Saturday morning. The detailed forecast for North Dakota, tonight, mostly clear. Patchy fog. Lows in the 60s. Saturday, mostly sunny. Patchy fog in the morning. Highs from around 90 northeast to 105 southwest. Saturday night, increasing clouds. Slight chance of showers and thunderstorms south. Lows in the mid-60s to lower 70s. Sunday, mostly sunny. Highs in the lower 90s to lower 100s. Here is the forecast for the Bismarck, Mendham listening area. Heat advisory in effect from 1 p.m. this afternoon to 9 p.m. Central Daylight Time Sunday. Rest of tonight, mostly clear. Patchy fog and smoke. Lows in the mid-60s. Northeast winds around 5 miles per hour. Saturday, sunny. Patchy fog in the morning. Patchy smoke. Highs around 103. Southeast winds around 5 miles per hour, becoming northwest in the afternoon. Saturday night, mostly cloudy. Lows in the lower 70s. Southeast winds around 5 miles per hour. Sunday, sunny. Highs around 102. South winds around 5 miles per hour, becoming west with gusts up to 20 miles per hour in the afternoon. Sunday night, mostly clear. Lows in the upper 60s. North winds 5 to 15 miles per hour, diminishing to up to 5 miles per hour after midnight. Monday, mostly sunny. Highs in the upper 90s. Monday night, partly cloudy.

and thunderstorms in the afternoon. Highs in the mid-90s. Chance of rain 20%. Thursday night, a slight chance of thunderstorms in the evening. Mostly clear with a slight chance of showers. Lows in the mid-60s. Chance of rain 20%. Friday, sunny. Highs around 90. For western Lake Sakakawea, rest of tonight, light winds becoming southeast around 10 miles per hour after midnight. Patchy smoke. Mostly clear. Lows in the mid-60s. Saturday, south winds around 10 miles per hour shifting to the west in the late morning and afternoon. Patchy smoke. Sunny. Highs around 100. For eastern Lake Sakakawea, rest of tonight, north winds around 10 miles per hour shifting to the northeast late in the evening, then becoming light after midnight. Patchy smoke. Mostly clear. Lows in the mid-60s. Saturday, light winds becoming southwest around 10 miles per hour late in the morning, then shifting to the northwest in the afternoon. Patchy smoke. Sunny. Highs around 101. For northern Lake Orahi, rest of tonight, south winds around 10 miles per hour in the evening becoming light. Patchy smoke. Mostly clear. Lows in the upper 60s. Saturday, light winds becoming south around 10 miles per hour in the late morning and afternoon. Patchy smoke through the day. Sunny. Highs around 101. Here are the weather conditions at midnight Central Daylight Time. Bismarck, clear. Temperature 71 degrees, relative humidity 84%. Pressure 29.78 inches and steady. Mendham, clear. 70 degrees, relative humidity 100%. Hazen, partly cloudy. 70 degrees, relative humidity 88%. Harvey, partly cloudy. 68 degrees, relative humidity 100%. Minot, clear. 74 degrees, relative humidity 73%. Dickinson, clear. 69 degrees, relative humidity 52%. Elsewhere around North Dakota, it was 69 at Garrison. It was clear, with a temperature of 72 at Williston, 72 at Jamestown, 72 at Fargo, 73 at Grand Forks, and 72 at Devil's Lake. In northern South Dakota, it was clear. It was 79 at Mobridge, and 70 at Aberdeen. In eastern Montana, it was clear. It was 85 at Miles City, 78 at Glendive, and 71 at Sydney. Once again, at Bismarck, the temperature was 71 degrees under clear skies. Heat advisory for the following counties in North Dakota: Burley, Eastern McLean, Eastern Morton, Eastern Sioux, Emmons, Grant, Kidder, Mercer, Oliver, Sheridan, Wells, Western Morton, and Western Sioux. Heat advisory remains in effect from 1 p.m. Central Daylight Time or noon Mountain Daylight Time Saturday to 9 p.m. Central Daylight Time or 8 p.m. Mountain Daylight Time Sunday. What? Heat index values up to 105 expected. Where? Southwest and South Central North Dakota, including the James River Valley. When? From 1 p.m. Central Daylight Time or noon Mountain Daylight Time Saturday to 9 p.m. Central Daylight Time or 8 p.m. Mountain Daylight Time Sunday. The following impacts are expected. Hot temperatures and high humidity may cause heat illnesses. Drink plenty of fluids, stay in an air-conditioned room, stay out of the sun, and check up on relatives and neighbors. The regional weather forecast from your National Weather Service office in Bismarck. Very hot conditions will return through the weekend, with high temperatures and heat index values around 100 to 105 degrees. Smoke from distant wildfires will make skies hazy and may reduce surface visibility tonight into Saturday. There could also be some patchy fog across parts of northwest, central, and southeast North Dakota tonight into Saturday morning. The detailed forecast for North Dakota, tonight, mostly clear. Patchy fog. Lows in the 60s. Saturday, mostly sunny. Patchy fog in the morning. Highs from around 90 northeast to 105 southwest. Saturday night, increasing clouds. Slight chance of showers and thunderstorms south. Lows in the mid-60s to lower 70s. Sunday, mostly sunny. Highs in the lower 90s to lower 100s. Here is the forecast for the Bismarck Main.

Then listening area. Heat advisory in effect from 1 p.m. this afternoon to 9 p.m. Central Daylight Time Sunday. Rest of tonight, mostly clear. Patchy fog and smoke. Lows in the mid-60s. Northeast winds around 5 miles per hour. Saturday, sunny. Patchy fog in the morning. Patchy smoke. Highs around 103. Southeast winds around 5 miles per hour, becoming northwest in the afternoon. Saturday night, mostly cloudy. Lows in the lower 70s. Southeast winds around 5 miles per hour. Sunday, sunny. Highs around 102. South winds around 5 miles per hour, becoming west with gusts up to 20 miles per hour in the afternoon. Sunday night, mostly clear. Lows in the upper 60s. North winds 5 to 15 miles per hour, diminishing to up to 5 miles per hour after midnight. Monday, mostly sunny. Highs in the upper 90s. Monday night, partly cloudy. Lows in the mid-60s. Tuesday, mostly sunny. Highs in the upper 90s. Tuesday night, mostly clear. Lows in the upper 60s. Wednesday, mostly sunny. A slight chance of showers in the morning, then a chance of showers and a slight chance of thunderstorms in the afternoon. Highs in the mid-90s. Chance of rain 30%. Wednesday night, partly cloudy. A chance of showers and thunderstorms in the evening, then a slight chance of showers and thunderstorms after midnight. Lows in the upper 60s. Chance of rain 30%. Thursday, sunny. A slight chance of showers and thunderstorms in the afternoon. Highs in the mid-90s. Chance of rain 20%. Thursday night, a slight chance of thunderstorms in the evening. Mostly clear with a slight chance of showers. Lows in the mid-60s. Chance of rain 20%. Friday, sunny. Highs around 90. For Western Lake Sakakawea, rest of tonight, light winds becoming southeast around 10 miles per hour after midnight. Patchy smoke. Mostly clear. Lows in the mid-60s. Saturday, south winds around 10 miles per hour shifting to the west in the late morning and afternoon. Patchy smoke. Sunny. Highs around 100. For Eastern Lake Sakakawea, rest of tonight, north winds around 10 miles per hour shifting to the northeast late in the evening, then becoming light after midnight. Patchy smoke. Mostly clear. Lows in the mid-60s. Saturday, light winds becoming southwest around 10 miles per hour late in the morning, then shifting to the northwest in the afternoon. Patchy smoke. Sunny. Highs around 101. For Northern Lake Orahi, rest of tonight, south winds around 10 miles per hour in the evening becoming light. Patchy smoke. Mostly clear. Lows in the upper 60s. Saturday, light winds becoming south around 10 miles per hour in the late morning and afternoon. Patchy smoke through the day. Sunny. Highs around 101. Here are the weather conditions at midnight Central Daylight Time. Bismarck, clear. Temperature 71 degrees, relative humidity 84%. Pressure 29.78 inches and steady. Mendham, clear. 70 degrees, relative humidity 100%. Hazen, partly cloudy. 70 degrees, relative humidity 88%. Harvey, partly cloudy. 68 degrees, relative humidity 100%. Minot, clear. 74 degrees, relative humidity 73%. Dickinson, clear. 69 degrees, relative humidity 52%. Elsewhere around North Dakota, it was 69 at Garrison. It was clear, with a temperature of 72 at Williston, 72 at Jamestown, 72 at Fargo, 73 at Grand Forks, and 72 at Devil's Lake. In northern South Dakota, it was clear. It was 79 at Mobridge, and 70 at Aberdeen. In eastern Montana, it was clear. It was 85 at Miles City, 78 at Glendive, and 71 at Sydney. Once again, at Bismarck, the temperature was 71 degrees under clear skies. Heat advisory for the following counties in North Dakota: Burley, eastern McLean, eastern Morton, eastern Sioux, Emmons, Green.

Kidder, Mercer, Oliver, Sheridan, Wells, Western Morton, and Western Sioux. Heat advisory remains in effect from 1 p.m. Central Daylight Time or noon Mountain Daylight Time Saturday to 9 p.m. Central Daylight Time or 8 p.m. Mountain Daylight Time Sunday. What? Heat index values up to 105 expected. Where? Southwest and South Central North Dakota, including the James River Valley. When? From 1 p.m. Central Daylight Time or noon Mountain Daylight Time Saturday to 9 p.m. Central Daylight Time or 8 p.m. Mountain Daylight Time Sunday. The following impacts are expected. Hot temperatures and high humidity may cause heat illnesses. Drink plenty of fluids, stay in an air-conditioned room, stay out of the sun, and check up on relatives and neighbors. The regional weather forecast from your National Weather Service office in Bismarck. Very hot conditions will return through the weekend, with high temperatures and heat index values around 100 to 105 degrees. Smoke from distant wildfires will make skies hazy and may reduce surface visibility tonight into Saturday. There could also be some patchy fog across parts of northwest, central, and southeast North Dakota tonight into Saturday morning. The detailed forecast for North Dakota, tonight, mostly clear. Patchy fog. Lows in the 60s. Saturday, mostly sunny. Patchy fog in the morning. Highs from around 90 northeast to 105 southwest. Saturday night, increasing clouds. Slight chance of showers and thunderstorms south. Lows in the mid-60s to lower 70s. Sunday, mostly sunny. Highs in the lower 90s to lower 100s. Here is the forecast for the Bismarck Minden listening area. Heat advisory in effect from 1 p.m. this afternoon to 9 p.m. Central Daylight Time Sunday. Rest of tonight, mostly clear. Patchy fog and smoke. Lows in the mid-60s. Northeast winds around 5 miles per hour. Saturday, sunny. Patchy fog in the morning. Patchy smoke. Highs around 103. Southeast winds around 5 miles per hour, becoming northwest in the afternoon. Saturday night, mostly cloudy. Lows in the lower 70s. Southeast winds around 5 miles per hour. Sunday, sunny. Highs around 102. South winds around 5 miles per hour, becoming west with gusts up to 20 miles per hour in the afternoon. Sunday night, mostly clear. Lows in the upper 60s. North winds 5 to 15 miles per hour, diminishing to up to 5 miles per hour after midnight. Monday, mostly sunny. Highs in the upper 90s. Monday night, partly cloudy. Lows in the mid-60s. Tuesday, mostly sunny. Highs in the upper 90s. Tuesday night, mostly clear. Lows in the upper 60s. Wednesday, mostly sunny. A slight chance of showers in the morning, then a chance of showers and a slight chance of thunderstorms in the afternoon. Highs in the mid-90s. Chance of rain 30%. Wednesday night, partly cloudy. A chance of showers and thunderstorms in the evening, then a slight chance of showers and thunderstorms after midnight. Lows in the upper 60s. Chance of rain 30%. Thursday, sunny. A slight chance of showers and thunderstorms in the afternoon. Highs in the mid-90s. Chance of rain 20%. Thursday night, a slight chance of thunderstorms in the evening. Mostly clear with a slight chance of showers. Lows in the mid-60s. Chance of rain 20%. Friday, sunny. Highs around 90. For Western Lake Sakakawea, rest of tonight, light winds becoming southeast around 10 miles per hour after midnight. Patchy smoke. Mostly clear. Lows in the mid-60s. Saturday, south winds around 10 miles per hour shifting to the west in the late morning and afternoon. Patchy smoke. Sunny. Highs around 100. For Eastern Lake Sakakawea, rest of tonight, north winds around 10 miles per hour shifting to the northeast late in the evening, then becoming light after midnight. Patchy smoke. Mostly clear. Lows in the mid-60s. Saturday, light winds becoming southwest around 10 miles per hour late in the morning, then shifting to the northwest in the afternoon. Patchy smoke. Sunny. Highs around 101. For Northern Lake Oahe, rest

of tonight, south winds around 10 miles per hour, in the evening becoming light. Patchy smoked. Mostly clear. Lows in the upper 60s. Saturday, light winds becoming south around 10 miles per hour in the late morning and afternoon. Patchy smoke through the day. Sunny. Highs around 101. Here are the weather conditions at midnight Central Daylight Time. Bismarck, clear. Temperature 71 degrees, relative humidity 84%. Pressure 29.78 inches and steady. Mendham, clear. 70 degrees, relative humidity 100%. Hazen, partly cloudy. 70 degrees, relative humidity 88%. Harvey, partly cloudy. 68 degrees, relative humidity 100%. Minot, clear. 74 degrees, relative humidity 73%. Dickinson, clear. 69 degrees, relative humidity 52%. Elsewhere around North Dakota, it was 69 at Garrison. It was clear, with a temperature of 72 at Williston, 72 at Jamestown, 72 at Fargo, 73 at Grand Forks, and 72 at Devil's Lake. In northern South Dakota, it was clear. It was 79 at Mobridge, and 70 at Aberdeen. In eastern Montana, it was clear. It was 85 at Miles City, 78 at Glendive, and 71 at Sydney. Once again, at Bismarck, the temperature was 71 degrees under clear skies. Heat advisory for the following counties in North Dakota: Burley, Eastern McLean, Eastern Morton, Eastern Sioux, Emmons, Grant, Kidder, Mercer, Oliver, Sheridan, Wells, Western Morton, and Western Sioux. Heat advisory remains in effect from 1 p.m. Central Daylight Time or noon Mountain Daylight Time Saturday to 9 p.m. Central Daylight Time or 8 p.m. Mountain Daylight Time Sunday. What? Heat index values up to 105 expected. Where? Southwest and South Central North Dakota, including the James River Valley. When? From 1 p.m. Central Daylight Time or noon Mountain Daylight Time Saturday to 9 p.m. Central Daylight Time or 8 p.m. Mountain Daylight Time Sunday. The following impacts are expected. Hot temperatures and high humidity may cause heat illnesses. Drink plenty of fluids, stay in an air-conditioned room, stay out of the sun, and check up on relatives and neighbors. 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Providing weather information 24 hours a day from your National Weather Service office in Bismarck. The regional weather forecast from your National Weather Service office in Bismarck. Very hot conditions will return through the weekend, with high temperatures and heat index values around 100 to 105 degrees. Smoke from distant wildfires will make skies hazy and may reduce surface visibility tonight into Saturday. There could also be some patchy fog across parts of northwest, central, and southeast North Dakota tonight into Saturday morning. The detailed forecast for North Dakota, tonight, mostly clear. Patchy fog. Lows in the 60s. Saturday, mostly sunny. Patchy fog in the morning. Highs from around 90 northeast to 105 southwest. Saturday night, increasing clouds. Slight chance of showers and thunderstorms south. Lows in the mid-60s to lower 70s. Sunday, mostly sunny. Highs in the lower 90s to lower 100s. Here is the forecast for the Bismarck Mendham listening area. Heat advisory in effect from 1 p.m. this afternoon to 9 p.m. Central Daylight Time Sunday. Rest of tonight, mostly clear. Patchy fog and smoke. Lows in the mid-60s. Northeast winds around 5 miles per hour. Saturday, sunny. Patchy fog in the morning. Patchy smoke. Highs around 103. Southeast winds around 5 miles per hour, becoming northwest in the afternoon. Saturday night, mostly cloudy. Lows in the lower 70s. Southeast winds around 5 miles per hour. Sunday, sunny. Highs around 102. South winds around 5 miles per hour, becoming west with gusts up to 20 miles per hour in the afternoon. Sunday night, mostly clear. Lows in the upper 60s. North winds 5 to 15 miles per hour, diminishing to up to 5 miles per hour after midnight.

Night. Monday, mostly sunny. Highs in the upper 90s. Monday night, partly cloudy. Lows in the mid-60s. Tuesday, mostly sunny. Highs in the upper 90s. Tuesday night, mostly clear. Lows in the upper 60s. Wednesday, mostly sunny. A slight chance of showers in the morning, then a chance of showers and a slight chance of thunderstorms in the afternoon. Highs in the mid-90s. Chance of rain 30%. Wednesday night, partly cloudy. A chance of showers and thunderstorms in the evening, then a slight chance of showers and thunderstorms after midnight. Lows in the upper 60s. Chance of rain 30%. Thursday, sunny. A slight chance of showers and thunderstorms in the afternoon. Highs in the mid-90s. Chance of rain 20%. Thursday night, a slight chance of thunderstorms in the evening. Mostly clear with a slight chance of showers. Lows in the mid-60s. Chance of rain 20%. Friday, sunny. Highs around 90. For Western Lake Sakakawea, rest of tonight, light winds becoming southeast around 10 miles per hour after midnight. Patchy smoke. Mostly clear. Lows in the mid-60s. Saturday, south winds around 10 miles per hour shifting to the west in the late morning and afternoon. Patchy smoke. Sunny. Highs around 100. For Eastern Lake Sakakawea, rest of tonight, north winds around 10 miles per hour shifting to the northeast late in the evening, then becoming light after midnight. Patchy smoke. Mostly clear. Lows in the mid-60s. Saturday, light winds becoming southwest around 10 miles per hour late in the morning, then shifting to the northwest in the afternoon. Patchy smoke. Sunny. Highs around 101. For Northern Lake Oahe, rest of tonight, south winds around 10 miles per hour in the evening becoming light. Patchy smoke. Mostly clear. Lows in the upper 60s. Saturday, light winds becoming south around 10 miles per hour in the late morning and afternoon. Patchy smoke through the day. Sunny. Highs around 101. Here are the weather conditions at 1 a.m. Central Daylight Time. Bismarck, clear. Temperature 70 degrees, relative humidity 87%. Wind northeast at 7 miles an hour. Pressure 29.80 inches and rising. Mendham, clear. 68 degrees, relative humidity 100%. Wind northeast at 6 miles an hour. Hazen, mostly cloudy. 64 degrees, relative humidity 100%. Harvey, mostly cloudy. 66 degrees, relative humidity 100%. Wind southwest at 7 miles an hour. Minot, clear. 68 degrees, relative humidity 87%. Wind northwest at 7 miles an hour. Dickinson, clear. 67 degrees, relative humidity 52%. Elsewhere around North Dakota, it was 63 at Garrison. It was clear, with a temperature of 72 at Williston, 71 at Jamestown, 72 at Fargo, 73 at Grand Forks, and 68 at Devil's Lake. In northern South Dakota, it was clear. It was 77 at Mobridge, and 71 at Aberdeen. In eastern Montana, skies ranged from clear to partly cloudy. It was 78 at Miles City, 73 at Glendive, and 68 at Sydney. Once again, at Bismarck, the temperature was 70 degrees under clear skies. Heat advisory for the following counties in North Dakota: Burley, Eastern McLean, Eastern Morton, Eastern Sioux, Emmons, Grant, Kidder, Mercer, Oliver, Sheridan, Wells, Western Morton, and Western Sioux. Heat advisory remains in effect from 1 p.m. Central Daylight Time or noon Mountain Daylight Time Saturday to 9 p.m. Central Daylight Time or 8 p.m. Mountain Daylight Time Sunday. What? Heat index values up to 105 expected. Where? Southwest and South Central North Dakota, including the James River Valley. When? From 1 p.m. Central Daylight Time or noon Mountain Daylight Time Saturday to 9 p.m. Central Daylight Time or 8 p.m. Mountain Daylight Time Sunday. The following impacts are expected. Hot temperatures and high humidity may cause heat illnesses. Drink plenty of fluids, stay in an air-conditioned room, stay out of the sun, and check up on relatives.

and neighbors. The regional weather forecast from your National Weather Service office in Bismarck. Very hot conditions will return through the weekend, with high temperatures and heat index values around 100 to 105 degrees. Smoke from distant wildfires will make skies hazy and may reduce surface visibility tonight into Saturday. There could also be some patchy fog across parts of northwest, central, and southeast North Dakota tonight into Saturday morning. The detailed forecast for North Dakota, tonight, mostly clear. Patchy fog. Lows in the 60s. Saturday, mostly sunny. Patchy fog in the morning. Highs from around 90 northeast to 105 southwest. Saturday night, increasing clouds. Slight chance of showers and thunderstorms south. Lows in the mid-60s to lower 70s. Sunday, mostly sunny. Highs in the lower 90s to lower 100s. Here is the forecast for the Bismarck Mend and listening area. Heat advisory in effect from 1 p.m. this afternoon to 9 p.m. Central Daylight Time Sunday. Rest of tonight, mostly clear. Patchy fog and smoke. Lows in the mid-60s. Northeast winds around 5 miles per hour. Saturday, sunny. Patchy fog in the morning. Patchy smoke. Highs around 103. Southeast winds around 5 miles per hour, becoming northwest in the afternoon. Saturday night, mostly cloudy. Lows in the lower 70s. Southeast winds around 5 miles per hour. Sunday, sunny. Highs around 102. South winds around 5 miles per hour, becoming west with gusts up to 20 miles per hour in the afternoon. Sunday night, mostly clear. Lows in the upper 60s. North winds 5 to 15 miles per hour, diminishing to up to 5 miles per hour after midnight. Monday, mostly sunny. Highs in the upper 90s. Monday night, partly cloudy. Lows in the mid-60s. Tuesday, mostly sunny. Highs in the upper 90s. Tuesday night, mostly clear. Lows in the upper 60s. Wednesday, mostly sunny. A slight chance of showers in the morning, then a chance of showers and a slight chance of thunderstorms in the afternoon. Highs in the mid-90s. Chance of rain 30%. Wednesday night, partly cloudy. A chance of showers and thunderstorms in the evening, then a slight chance of showers and thunderstorms after midnight. Lows in the upper 60s. Chance of rain 30%. Thursday, sunny. A slight chance of showers and thunderstorms in the afternoon. Highs in the mid-90s. Chance of rain 20%. Thursday night, a slight chance of thunderstorms in the evening. Mostly clear with a slight chance of showers. Lows in the mid-60s. Chance of rain 20%. Friday, sunny. Highs around 90. For Western Lake Sakakawea, west of tonight, light winds becoming southeast around 10 miles per hour after midnight. Patchy smoke. Mostly clear. Lows in the mid-60s. Saturday, south winds around 10 miles per hour shifting to the west in the late morning and afternoon. Patchy smoke. Sunny. Highs around 100. For Eastern Lake Sakakawea, west of tonight, north winds around 10 miles per hour shifting to the northeast late in the evening, then becoming light after midnight. Patchy smoke. Mostly clear. Lows in the mid-60s. Saturday, light winds becoming southwest around 10 miles per hour late in the morning, then shifting to the northwest in the afternoon. Patchy smoke. Sunny. Highs around 101. For Northern Lake Oahe, west of tonight, south winds around 10 miles per hour in the evening becoming light. Patchy smoke. Mostly clear. Lows in the upper 60s. Saturday, light winds becoming south around 10 miles per hour in the late morning and afternoon. Patchy smoke through the day. Sunny. Highs around 101. Here are the weather conditions at 1 a.m. Central Daylight Time. Bismarck, clear. Temperature 70 degrees, relative humidity 87%. Wind northeast at 7 miles an hour. Pressure 29.80 inches and rising. Mendon, clear. 68 degrees, relative humidity 100%.
Wind northeast at 6 miles.

pavement mostly cloudy. 64 degrees, relative humidity 100%. Harvey, mostly cloudy. 66 degrees, relative humidity 100%. Wind southwest at 7 miles an hour. Minot, clear. 68 degrees, relative humidity 87%. Wind northwest at 7 miles an hour. Dickinson, clear. 67 degrees, relative humidity 52%. Elsewhere around North Dakota, it was 63 at Garrison. It was clear, with a temperature of 72 at Williston, 71 at Jamestown, 72 at Fargo, 73 at Grand Forks, and 68 at Devil's Lake. In northern South Dakota, it was clear. It was 77 at Mobridge, and 71 at Aberdeen. In eastern Montana, it was clear. It was 78 at Miles City, 73 at Glendive, and 68 at Sydney. Once again, at Bismarck, the temperature was 70 degrees under clear skies. Heat advisory for the following counties in North Dakota: Burley, Eastern McLean, Eastern Morton, Eastern Sioux, Emmons, Grant, Kidder, Mercer, Oliver, Sheridan, Wells, Western Morton, and Western Sioux. Heat advisory remains in effect from 1 p.m. Central Daylight Time or noon Mountain Daylight Time Saturday to 9 p.m. Central Daylight Time or 8 p.m. Mountain Daylight Time Sunday. What? Heat index values up to 105 expected. Where? Southwest and South Central North Dakota, including the James River Valley. When? From 1 p.m. Central Daylight Time or noon Mountain Daylight Time Saturday to 9 p.m. Central Daylight Time or 8 p.m. Mountain Daylight Time Sunday. The following impacts are expected. Hot temperatures and high humidity may cause heat illnesses. Drink plenty of fluids, stay in an air-conditioned room, stay out in the sun, and check up on relatives and neighbors. The regional weather forecast from your National Weather Service office in Bismarck. Very hot conditions will return through the weekend, with high temperatures and heat index values around 100 to 105 degrees. Smoke from distant wildfires will make skies hazy and may reduce surface visibility tonight into Saturday. There could also be some patchy fog across parts of northwest, central, and southeast North Dakota tonight into Saturday morning. The detailed forecast for North Dakota, tonight, mostly clear. Patchy fog. Lows in the 60s. Saturday, mostly sunny. Patchy fog in the morning. Highs from around 90 northeast to 105 southwest. Saturday night, increasing clouds. Slight chance of showers and thunderstorms south. Lows in the mid-60s to lower 70s. Sunday, mostly sunny. Highs in the lower 90s to lower 100s. Here is the forecast for the Bismarck and listening area. Heat advisory in effect from 1 p.m. this afternoon to 9 p.m. Central Daylight Time Sunday. West of tonight, mostly clear. Patchy fog and smoke. Lows in the mid-60s. Northeast winds around 5 miles per hour. Saturday, sunny. Patchy fog in the morning. Patchy smoke. Highs around 103. Southeast winds around 5 miles per hour, becoming northwest in the afternoon. Saturday night, mostly cloudy. Lows in the lower 70s. Southeast winds around 5 miles per hour. Sunday, sunny. Highs around 102. South winds around 5 miles per hour, becoming west with gusts up to 20 miles per hour in the afternoon. Sunday night, mostly clear. Lows in the upper 60s. North winds 5 to 15 miles per hour, diminishing to up to 5 miles per hour after midnight. Monday, mostly sunny. Highs in the upper 90s. Monday night, partly cloudy. Lows in the mid-60s. Tuesday, mostly sunny. Highs in the upper 90s. Tuesday night, mostly clear. Lows in the upper 60s. Wednesday, mostly sunny. A slight chance of showers in the morning, then a chance of showers and a slight chance of thunderstorms in the afternoon. Highs in the mid-90s. Chance of rain 30%. Wednesday night, partly cloudy. A chance of showers and thunderstorms in the evening, then a slight chance of showers and thunderstorms after midnight. Lows in the upper 60s. Chance of rain 30%. Thursday, sunny. A slight chance of showers and thunderstorms.

highs in the mid-90s. Chance of rain 20%. Thursday night, a slight chance of thunderstorms in the evening. Mostly clear with a slight chance of showers. Lows in the mid-60s. Chance of rain 20%. Friday, sunny. Highs around 90. For western Lake Sakakawea, west of tonight, light winds becoming southeast around 10 miles per hour after midnight. Patchy smoke. Mostly clear. Lows in the mid-60s. Saturday, south winds around 10 miles per hour shifting to the west in the late morning and afternoon. Patchy smoke. Sunny. Highs around 100. For eastern Lake Sakakawea, west of tonight, north winds around 10 miles per hour shifting to the northeast late in the evening, then becoming light after midnight. Patchy smoke. Mostly clear. Lows in the mid-60s. Saturday, light winds becoming southwest around 10 miles per hour late in the morning, then shifting to the northwest in the afternoon. Patchy smoke. Sunny. Highs around 101. For northern Lake Oahe, west of tonight, south winds around 10 miles per hour in the evening becoming light. Patchy smoke. Mostly clear. Lows in the upper 60s. Saturday, light winds becoming south around 10 miles per hour in the late morning and afternoon. Patchy smoke through the day. Sunny. Highs around 101. Here are the weather conditions at 1 a.m. Central Daylight Time. Bismarck, clear. Temperature 70 degrees. Relative humidity 87%. Wind northeast at 7 miles an hour. Pressure 29.80 inches and rising. Mandan, clear. 68 degrees. Relative humidity 100%. Wind northeast at 6 miles an hour. Hazel, mostly cloudy. 64 degrees. Relative humidity 100%. Harvey, mostly cloudy. 66 degrees. Relative humidity 100%. Wind southwest at 7 miles an hour. Minot, clear. 68 degrees. Relative humidity 87%. Wind northwest at 7 miles an hour. Dickinson, clear. 67 degrees. Relative humidity 52%. Elsewhere around North Dakota, it was 63 at Garrison. It was clear, with a temperature of 72 at Williston, 71 at Jamestown, 72 at Fargo, 73 at Grand Forks, and 68 at Devil's Lake. In northern South Dakota, it was clear. It was 77 at Mobridge, and 71 at Aberdeen. In eastern Montana, it was clear. It was 78 at Miles City, 73 at Glendive, and 68 at Sydney. Once again, at Bismarck, the temperature was 70 degrees under clear skies. Heat advisory for the following counties in North Dakota: Burley, Eastern McLean, Eastern Morton, Eastern Sioux, Emmons, Grant, Kidder, Mercer, Oliver, Sheridan, Wells, Western Morton, and Western Sioux. Heat advisory remains in effect from 1 p.m. Central Daylight Time or noon Mountain Daylight Time Saturday to 9 p.m. Central Daylight Time or 8 p.m. Mountain Daylight Time Sunday. What? Heat index values up to 105 expected. Where? Southwest and South Central North Dakota, including the James River Valley. When? From 1 p.m. Central Daylight Time or noon Mountain Daylight Time Saturday to 9 p.m. Central Daylight Time or 8 p.m. Mountain Daylight Time Sunday. The following impacts are expected. Hot temperatures and high humidity may cause heat illnesses. Drink plenty of fluids, stay in an air-conditioned room, stay out of the sun, and check up on relatives and neighbors. The regional weather forecast from your National Weather Service office in Bismarck. Very hot conditions will return through the weekend, with high temperatures and heat index values around 100 to 105 degrees. Smoke from distant wildfires will make skies hazy and may reduce surface visibility tonight into Saturday. There could also be some patchy fog across parts of northwest, central, and southeast North Dakota tonight into Saturday morning. The detailed forecast for North Dakota, tonight, mostly clear. Patchy fog. Lows in the 60s. Saturday, mostly sunny. Patchy fog in the morning. Highs from around 90 northeast to 105 southwest. Saturday night, increasing clouds. Slight chance of showers and thunderstorms south.

lows in the mid-60s to lower 70s. Sunday, mostly sunny. Highs in the lower 90s to lower 100s. Here is the forecast for the Bismarck mainland listening area. Heat advisory in effect from 1 p.m. this afternoon to 9 p.m. Central Daylight Time Sunday. Rest of tonight, mostly clear. Patchy fog and smoke. Lows in the mid-60s. Northeast winds around 5 miles per hour. Saturday, sunny. Patchy fog in the morning. Patchy smoke. Highs around 103. Southeast winds around 5 miles per hour, becoming northwest in the afternoon. Saturday night, mostly cloudy. Lows in the lower 70s. Southeast winds around 5 miles per hour. Sunday, sunny. Highs around 102. South winds around 5 miles per hour, becoming west with gusts up to 20 miles per hour in the afternoon. Sunday night, mostly clear. Lows in the upper 60s. North winds 5 to 15 miles per hour, diminishing to up to 5 miles per hour after midnight. Monday, mostly sunny. Highs in the upper 90s. Monday night, partly cloudy. Lows in the mid-60s. Tuesday, mostly sunny. Highs in the upper 90s. Tuesday night, mostly clear. Lows in the upper 60s. Wednesday, mostly sunny. A slight chance of showers in the morning, then a chance of showers and a slight chance of thunderstorms in the afternoon. Highs in the mid-90s. Chance of rain 30%. Wednesday night, partly cloudy. A chance of showers and thunderstorms in the evening, then a slight chance of showers and thunderstorms after midnight. Lows in the upper 60s. Chance of rain 30%. Thursday, sunny. A slight chance of showers and thunderstorms in the afternoon. Highs in the mid-90s. Chance of rain 20%. Thursday night, a slight chance of thunderstorms in the evening. Mostly clear with a slight chance of showers. Lows in the mid-60s. Chance of rain 20%. Friday, sunny. Highs around 90. For Western Lake Sakakawea, rest of tonight, light winds becoming southeast around 10 miles per hour after midnight. Patchy smoke. Mostly clear. Lows in the mid-60s. Saturday, south winds around 10 miles per hour shifting to the west in the late morning and afternoon. Patchy smoke. Sunny. Highs around 100. For Eastern Lake Sakakawea, rest of tonight, north winds around 10 miles per hour shifting to the northeast late in the evening, then becoming light after midnight. Patchy smoke. Mostly clear. Lows in the mid-60s. Saturday, light winds becoming southwest around 10 miles per hour late in the morning, then shifting to the northwest in the afternoon. Patchy smoke. Sunny. Highs around 101. For Northern Lake Oahe, rest of tonight, south winds around 10 miles per hour in the evening becoming light. Patchy smoke. Mostly clear. Lows in the upper 60s. Saturday, light winds becoming south around 10 miles per hour in the late morning and afternoon. Patchy smoke through the day. Sunny. Highs around 101. Here are the weather conditions at 1 a.m. Central Daylight Time. Bismarck, clear. Temperature 70 degrees, relative humidity 87%. Wind northeast at 7 miles an hour. Pressure 29.80 inches and rising. Mendham, clear. 68 degrees, relative humidity 100%. Wind northeast at 6 miles an hour. Hazen, mostly cloudy. 64 degrees, relative humidity 100%. Harvey, mostly cloudy. 66 degrees, relative humidity 100%. Wind southwest at 7 miles an hour. Minot, clear. 68 degrees, relative humidity 87%. Wind northwest at 7 miles an hour. Dickinson, clear. 67 degrees, relative humidity 52%. Elsewhere around North Dakota, it was 63 at Garrison. It was clear, with a temperature of 72 at Williston, 71 at Jamestown, 72 at Fargo, 73 at Grand Forks, and 68 at Devil's Lake. In northern South Dakota, it was clear. It was 77 at Mobridge, and 71

Aberdeen. In eastern Montana, it was clear. It was 78 at Miles City, 73 at Glendive, and 68 at Sydney. Once again, at Bismarck, the temperature was 70 degrees under clear skies. Heat advisory for the following counties in North Dakota: Burley, Eastern McLean, Eastern Morton, Eastern Sioux, Emmons, Grant, Kidder, Mercer, Oliver, Sheridan, Wells, Western Morton, and Western Sioux. Heat advisory remains in effect from 1 p.m. Central Daylight Time or noon Mountain Daylight Time Saturday to 9 p.m. Central Daylight Time or 8 p.m. Mountain Daylight Time Sunday. What? Heat index values up to 105 expected. Where? Southwest and South Central North Dakota, including the James River Valley. When? From 1 p.m. Central Daylight Time or noon Mountain Daylight Time Saturday to 9 p.m. Central Daylight Time or 8 p.m. Mountain Daylight Time Sunday. The following impacts are expected. Hot temperatures and high humidity may cause heat illnesses. Drink plenty of fluids, stay in an air-conditioned room, stay out of the sun, and check up on relatives and neighbors. The regional weather forecast from your National Weather Service office in Bismarck. Very hot conditions will return through the weekend, with high temperatures and heat index values around 100 to 105 degrees. Smoke from distant wildfires will make skies hazy and may reduce surface visibility tonight into Saturday. There could also be some patchy fog across parts of northwest, central, and southeast North Dakota tonight into Saturday morning. The detailed forecast for North Dakota, tonight, mostly clear. Patchy fog. Lows in the 60s. Saturday, mostly sunny. Patchy fog in the morning. Highs from around 90 northeast to 105 southwest. Saturday night, increasing clouds. Slight chance of showers and thunderstorms south. Lows in the mid-60s to lower 70s. Sunday, mostly sunny. Highs in the lower 90s to lower 100s. Here is the forecast for the Bismarck, Menden listening area. Heat advisory in effect from 1 p.m. this afternoon to 9 p.m. Central Daylight Time Sunday. Rest of tonight, mostly clear. Patchy fog and smoke. Lows in the mid-60s. Northeast winds around 5 miles per hour. Saturday, sunny. Patchy fog in the morning. Patchy smoke. Highs around 103. Southeast winds around 5 miles per hour, becoming northwest in the afternoon. Saturday night, mostly cloudy. Lows in the lower 70s. Southeast winds around 5 miles per hour. Sunday, sunny. Highs around 102. South winds around 5 miles per hour, becoming west with gusts up to 20 miles per hour in the afternoon. Sunday night, mostly clear. Lows in the upper 60s. North winds 5 to 15 miles per hour, diminishing to up to 5 miles per hour after midnight. Monday, mostly sunny. Highs in the upper 90s. Monday night, partly cloudy. Lows in the mid-60s. Tuesday, mostly sunny. Highs in the upper 90s. Tuesday night, mostly clear. Lows in the upper 60s. Wednesday, mostly sunny. A slight chance of showers in the morning, then a chance of showers and a slight chance of thunderstorms in the afternoon. Highs in the mid-90s. Chance of rain 30%. Wednesday night, partly cloudy. A chance of showers and thunderstorms in the evening, then a slight chance of showers and thunderstorms after midnight. Lows in the upper 60s. Chance of rain 30%. Thursday, sunny. A slight chance of showers and thunderstorms in the afternoon. Highs in the mid-90s. Chance of rain 20%. Thursday night, a slight chance of thunderstorms in the evening. Mostly clear with a slight chance of showers. Lows in the mid-60s. Chance of rain 20%. Friday, sunny. Highs around 90. 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Providing weather information 24 hours a day from your National Weather Service office in Bismarck. Here is the forecast for the Bismarck, Menden listening area. Heat advisory in effect from 1 p.m. this afternoon to 9 p.m. Central Daylight Time Sunday. Rest of tonight, mostly clear. Patchy fog and smoke.
lows in the mid-60s. Northeast winds around 5 miles per hour. Saturday, sunny. Patchy fog in the morning. Patchy smoke. Highs around 103. Southeast winds around 5 miles per hour, becoming northwest in the afternoon. Saturday night, mostly cloudy. Lows in the lower 70s. Southeast winds around 5 miles per hour. Sunday, sunny. Saturday night, mostly cloudy. Lows in the lower 70s. Southeast winds around 5 miles per hour. Sunday, sunny. Highs around 103. South winds around 5 miles per hour, becoming west 5 to 15 miles per hour with gusts up to 25 miles per hour in the afternoon. Sunday night, mostly clear. Lows in the mid-60s. North winds 5 to 15 miles per hour. Monday, mostly sunny. Highs in the upper 90s. Monday night, partly cloudy in the evening then clearing. A slight chance of thunderstorms. A slight chance of showers in the evening, then a chance of showers after midnight. Lows in the upper 60s. Chance of rain 30%. Tuesday, sunny. Highs in the upper 90s. Tuesday night, mostly clear in the evening, then partly cloudy with a slight chance of showers and thunderstorms after midnight. Lows in the upper 60s. Chance of rain 20%. Wednesday, mostly sunny with a slight chance of showers and thunderstorms. Highs in the upper 90s. Chance of rain 20%. Wednesday night, partly cloudy. A chance of showers and thunderstorms in the evening, then a slight chance of showers and thunderstorms after midnight. Lows in the upper 60s. Chance of rain 30%. Thursday, mostly sunny. A slight chance of showers and thunderstorms in the afternoon. Highs in the upper 90s. Chance of rain 20%. Thursday night, mostly clear with a chance of showers and thunderstorms in the evening, then partly cloudy with a slight chance of showers after midnight. Lows in the mid-60s. Chance of rain 30%. Friday, mostly sunny. Highs in the mid-90s. For western Lake Sakakawea, rest of tonight, light winds becoming southeast around 10 miles per hour after midnight. Patchy smoke. Mostly clear. Lows in the mid-60s. Saturday, south winds around 10 miles per hour shifting to the west in the late morning and afternoon. Patchy smoke. Sunny. Highs around 100. For eastern Lake Sakakawea, rest of tonight, north winds around 10 miles per hour shifting to the northeast late in the evening, then becoming light after midnight. Patchy smoke. Mostly clear. Lows in the mid-60s. Saturday, light winds becoming southwest around 10 miles per hour late in the morning, then shifting to the northwest in the afternoon. Patchy smoke. Sunny. Highs around 101. For northern Lake Oahe, rest of tonight, south winds around 10 miles per hour in the evening becoming light. Patchy smoke. Mostly clear. Lows in the upper 60s. Saturday, light winds becoming south around 10 miles per hour in the late morning and afternoon. Patchy smoke through the day. Sunny. Highs around 101. Here are the weather conditions at 1 a.m. Central Daylight Time. Bismarck, clear. Temperature 70 degrees, relative humidity 87%. Wind northeast at 7 miles an hour. Pressure 29.80 inches and rising. Menden, clear. 68 degrees, relative humidity 100%. Wind northeast at 6 miles an hour. Hazen, mostly cloudy. 64 degrees, relative humidity 100%. Harvey, mostly cloudy. 66 degrees, relative humidity 100%. Wind southwest at 7 miles an hour. Minot, clear. 68 degrees, relative humidity 87%. Wind northwest at 7 miles an hour. Dickinson, clear. 67 degrees, relative humidity 52%. Elsewhere around North Dakota, it was 63 at Garrison. It was clear, with a temperature of 72 at Williston, 71 at Jamestown, 72 at Fargo, 73 at Grand Forks, and 68 at Devil's Lake. In northern South Dakota, it was clear. It was 77 at Mobridge, and 71

Aberdeen. In eastern Montana, it was clear. It was 78 at Miles City, 73 at Glendive, and 68 at Sydney. Once again, at Bismarck, the temperature was 70 degrees under clear skies. Heat advisory for the following counties in North Dakota: Burley, Eastern McLean, Eastern Morton, Eastern Sioux, Emmons, Grant, Kidder, Mercer, Oliver, Sheridan, Wells, Western Morton, and Western Sioux. Heat advisory remains in effect from 1 p.m. Central Daylight Time or noon Mountain Daylight Time Saturday to 9 p.m. Central Daylight Time or 8 p.m. Mountain Daylight Time Sunday. What? Heat index values up to 105 expected. Where? Southwest and South Central North Dakota, including the James River Valley. When? From 1 p.m. Central Daylight Time or noon Mountain Daylight Time Saturday to 9 p.m. Central Daylight Time or 8 p.m. Mountain Daylight Time Sunday. The following impacts are expected. Hot temperatures and high humidity may cause heat illnesses. Drink plenty of fluids, stay in an air-conditioned room, stay out of the sun, and check up on relatives and neighbors. The regional weather forecast from your National Weather Service office in Bismarck. Very hot conditions will return through the weekend, with high temperatures and heat index values around 100 to 105 degrees. Smoke from distant wildfires will make skies hazy and may reduce surface visibility tonight into Saturday. There could also be some patchy fog across parts of northwest, central, and southeast North Dakota tonight into Saturday morning. The detailed forecast for North Dakota, tonight, mostly clear. Patchy fog. Lows in the 60s. Saturday, mostly sunny. Patchy fog in the morning. Highs from around 90 northeast to 105 southwest. Saturday night, increasing clouds. Slight chance of showers and thunderstorms south. Lows in the mid-60s to lower 70s. Sunday, mostly sunny. Highs in the lower 90s to lower 100s. Here is the forecast for the Bismarck, Minden listening area. Heat advisory in effect from 1 p.m. this afternoon to 9 p.m. Central Daylight Time Sunday. Rest of tonight, mostly clear. Patchy fog and smoke. Lows in the mid-60s. Northeast winds around 5 miles per hour. Saturday, sunny. Patchy fog in the morning. Patchy smoke. Highs around 103. Southeast winds around 5 miles per hour, becoming northwest in the afternoon. Saturday night, mostly cloudy. Lows in the lower 70s. Southeast winds around 5 miles per hour. Sunday, sunny. Highs around 103. South winds around 5 miles per hour, becoming west 5 to 15 miles per hour with gusts up to 25 miles per hour in the afternoon. Sunday night, mostly clear. Lows in the mid-60s. North winds 5 to 15 miles per hour. Monday, mostly sunny. Highs in the upper 90s. Monday night, partly cloudy in the evening, then clearing. A slight chance of thunderstorms. A slight chance of showers in the evening, then a chance of showers after midnight. Lows in the upper 60s. Chance of rain 30%. Tuesday, sunny. Highs in the upper 90s. Tuesday night, mostly clear in the evening, then partly cloudy with a slight chance of showers and thunderstorms after midnight. Lows in the upper 60s. Chance of rain 20%. Wednesday, mostly sunny with a slight chance of showers and thunderstorms. Highs in the upper 90s. Chance of rain 20%. Wednesday night, partly cloudy. A chance of showers and thunderstorms in the evening, then a slight chance of showers and thunderstorms after midnight. Lows in the upper 60s. Chance of rain 30%. Thursday, mostly sunny. A slight chance of showers and thunderstorms in the afternoon. Highs in the upper 90s. Chance of rain 20%. Thursday night, mostly clear with a chance of showers and thunderstorms in the evening, then partly cloudy with a slight chance of showers after midnight. Lows in the mid-60s. Chance of rain 30%. Friday, mostly sunny. Highs in the mid-90s. For Western Lake Sakakawea, rest of tonight, light winds becoming southeast around 10 miles per hour after midnight. Patchy smoke. Mostly clear. Lows in the mid-60s. Saturday, south winds around 10 miles per hour.

mostly clear. Lows in the upper 60s. Saturday, light winds becoming south around 10 miles per hour in the late morning and afternoon. Patchy smoke through the day. Sunny. Highs around 101. Here are the weather conditions at 1 a.m. Central Daylight Time. Bismarck, clear. Temperature 70 degrees, relative humidity 87%. Wind northeast at 7 miles an hour. Pressure 29.80 inches and rising. Mendham, clear. 68 degrees, relative humidity 100%. Wind northeast at 6 miles an hour. Hazen, mostly cloudy. 64 degrees, relative humidity 100%. Harvey, mostly cloudy. 66 degrees, relative humidity 100%. Wind southwest at 7 miles an hour. Minot, clear. 68 degrees, relative humidity 87%. Wind northwest at 7 miles an hour. Dickinson, clear. 67 degrees, relative humidity 52%. Elsewhere around North Dakota, it was 63 at Garrison. It was clear, with a temperature of 72 at Williston, 71 at Jamestown, 72 at Fargo, 73 at Grand Forks, and 68 at Devil's Lake. In northern South Dakota, it was clear. It was 77 at Mobridge, and 71 at Aberdeen. In eastern Montana, it was clear. It was 78 at Miles City, 73 at Glendive, and 68 at Sydney. Once again, at Bismarck, the temperature was 70 degrees under clear skies. Heat advisory for the following counties in North Dakota: Burley, Eastern McLean, Eastern Morton, Eastern Sioux, Emmons, Grant, Kidder, Mercer, Oliver, Sheridan, Wells, Western Morton, and Western Sioux. Heat advisory remains in effect from 1 p.m. Central Daylight Time or noon Mountain Daylight Time this afternoon to 9 p.m. Central Daylight Time or 8 p.m. Mountain Daylight Time Sunday. What? Heat index values up to 105 expected. Where? Southwest and South Central North Dakota, including the James River Valley. When? From 1 p.m. Central Daylight Time or noon Mountain Daylight Time this afternoon to 9 p.m. Central Daylight Time or 8 p.m. Mountain Daylight Time Sunday. The following impacts are expected. Hot temperatures and high humidity may cause heat illnesses. Drink plenty of fluids, stay in an air-conditioned room, stay out of the sun, and check up on relatives and neighbors. The regional weather forecast from your National Weather Service office in Bismarck. Very hot conditions will return through the weekend, with high temperatures and heat index values around 100 to 105 degrees. Smoke from distant wildfires will make skies hazy and may reduce surface visibility tonight into Saturday. There could also be some patchy fog across parts of northwest, central, and southeast North Dakota tonight into Saturday morning. The detailed forecast for North Dakota, tonight, mostly clear. Patchy fog. Lows in the 60s. Saturday, mostly sunny. Patchy fog in the morning. Highs from around 90 northeast to 105 southwest. Saturday night, increasing clouds. Slight chance of showers and thunderstorms south. Lows in the mid-60s to lower 70s. Sunday, mostly sunny. Highs in the lower 90s to lower 100s. Here is the forecast for the Bismarck Minden listening area. Heat advisory in effect from 1 p.m. this afternoon to 9 p.m. Central Daylight Time Sunday. Rest of tonight, mostly clear. Patchy fog and smoke. Lows in the mid-60s. Northeast winds around 5 miles per hour. Saturday, sunny. Patchy fog in the morning. Patchy smoke. Highs around 103. Southeast winds around 5 miles per hour, becoming northwest in the afternoon. Saturday night, mostly cloudy. Lows in the lower 70s. Southeast winds around 5 miles per hour. Sunday, sunny. Highs around 103. South winds around 5 miles per hour, becoming west 5 to 15 miles per hour with gusts up to 25 miles per hour in the afternoon. Sunday night, mostly clear. Lows in the mid-60s. North winds 5 to 15 miles per hour. Monday, mostly sunny. Highs in the upper 90s. Monday night, partly cloudy in the evening, then clearing. A slight chance of thunderstorms.

a slight chance of showers in the evening, then a chance of showers after midnight. Lows in the upper 60s. Chance of rain 30%. Tuesday, sunny. Highs in the upper 90s. Tuesday night, mostly clear in the evening, then partly cloudy with a slight chance of showers and thunderstorms after midnight. Lows in the upper 60s. Chance of rain 20%. Wednesday, mostly sunny with a slight chance of showers and thunderstorms. Highs in the upper 90s. Chance of rain 20%. Wednesday night, partly cloudy. A chance of showers and thunderstorms in the evening, then a slight chance of showers and thunderstorms after midnight. Lows in the upper 60s. Chance of rain 30%. Thursday, mostly sunny. A slight chance of showers and thunderstorms in the afternoon. Highs in the upper 90s. Chance of rain 20%. Thursday night, mostly clear with a chance of showers and thunderstorms in the evening, then partly cloudy with a slight chance of showers after midnight. Lows in the mid-60s. Chance of rain 30%. Friday, mostly sunny. Highs in the mid-90s. Here is the forecast for the Bismarck Minden listening area. Heat advisory in effect from 1 p.m. this afternoon to 9 p.m. Central Daylight Time Sunday. Rest of tonight, mostly clear. Patchy fog and smoke. Lows in the mid-60s. Northeast winds around 5 miles per hour. Saturday, sunny. Patchy fog in the morning. Patchy smoke. Highs around 103. Southeast winds around 5 miles per hour, becoming northwest in the afternoon. Saturday night, mostly cloudy. Lows in the lower 70s. Southeast winds around 5 miles per hour. Sunday, sunny. Highs around 103. South winds around 5 miles per hour, becoming west 5 to 15 miles per hour with gusts up to 25 miles per hour in the afternoon. Sunday night, mostly clear. Lows in the mid-60s. North winds 5 to 15 miles per hour. Monday, mostly sunny. Highs in the upper 90s. Monday night, partly cloudy in the evening then clearing. A slight chance of thunderstorms. A slight chance of showers in the evening, then a chance of showers after midnight. Lows in the upper 60s. Chance of rain 30%. Tuesday, sunny. Highs in the upper 90s. Tuesday night, mostly clear in the evening, then partly cloudy with a slight chance of showers and thunderstorms after midnight. Lows in the upper 60s. Chance of rain 20%. Wednesday, mostly sunny with a slight chance of showers and thunderstorms. Highs in the upper 90s. Chance of rain 20%. Wednesday night, partly cloudy. A chance of showers and thunderstorms in the evening, then a slight chance of showers and thunderstorms after midnight. Lows in the upper 60s. Chance of rain 30%. Thursday, mostly sunny. A slight chance of showers and thunderstorms in the afternoon. Highs in the upper 90s. Chance of rain 20%. Thursday night, mostly clear with a chance of showers and thunderstorms in the evening, then partly cloudy with a slight chance of showers after midnight. Lows in the mid-60s. Chance of rain 30%. Friday, mostly sunny. Highs in the mid-90s. For Western Lake Sakakawea, rest of tonight, light winds becoming southeast around 10 miles per hour after midnight. Patchy smoke. Mostly clear. Lows in the mid-60s. Saturday, south winds around 10 miles per hour shifting to the west in the late morning and afternoon. Patchy smoke. Sunny. Highs around 100. For Eastern Lake Sakakawea, rest of tonight, north winds around 10 miles per hour shifting to the northeast late in the evening, then becoming light after midnight. Patchy smoke. Mostly clear. Lows in the mid-60s. Saturday, light winds becoming southwest around 10 miles per hour late in the morning, then shifting to the northwest in the afternoon. Patchy smoke. Sunny. Highs around 101. For Northern Lake Orahi, rest of tonight, south winds around 10 miles per hour in the evening becoming light. Patchy smoke. Mostly clear. Lows in the upper 60s. Saturday, light winds becoming south around 10 miles per hour in the late morning and afternoon.

patchy smoke through the day. Sunny. Highs around 101. Here are the weather conditions at 1 a.m. Central Daylight Time. Bismarck, clear. Temperature 70 degrees, relative humidity 87%. Wind northeast at 7 miles an hour. Pressure 29.80 inches and rising. Mendham, clear. 68 degrees, relative humidity 100%. Wind northeast at 6 miles an hour. Hazen, mostly cloudy. 64 degrees, relative humidity 100%. Harvey, mostly cloudy. 66 degrees, relative humidity 100%. Wind southwest at 7 miles an hour. Minot, clear. 68 degrees, relative humidity 87%. Wind northwest at 7 miles an hour. Dickinson, clear. 67 degrees, relative humidity 52%. Elsewhere around North Dakota, it was 63 at Garrison. It was clear, with a temperature of 72 at Williston, 71 at Jamestown, 72 at Fargo, 73 at Grand Forks, and 68 at Devil's Lake. In northern South Dakota, it was clear. It was 77 at Mobridge, and 71 at Aberdeen. In eastern Montana, it was clear. It was 78 at Miles City, 73 at Glendive, and 68 at Sydney. Once again, at Bismarck, the temperature was 70 degrees under clear skies. Heat advisory for the following counties in North Dakota: Burley, Eastern McLean, Eastern Morton, Eastern Sioux, Emmons, Grant, Kidder, Mercer, Oliver, Sheridan, Wells, Western Morton, and Western Sioux. Heat advisory remains in effect from 1 p.m. Central Daylight Time or noon Mountain Daylight Time this afternoon to 9 p.m. Central Daylight Time or 8 p.m. Mountain Daylight Time Sunday. What? Heat index values up to 105 expected. Where? Southwest and South Central North Dakota, including the James River Valley. When? From 1 p.m. Central Daylight Time or noon Mountain Daylight Time this afternoon to 9 p.m. Central Daylight Time or 8 p.m. Mountain Daylight Time Sunday. The following impacts are expected. Hot temperatures and high humidity may cause heat illnesses. Drink plenty of fluids, stay in an air-conditioned room, stay out of the sun, and check up on relatives and neighbors. The regional weather forecast from your National Weather Service office in Bismarck. Very hot conditions will return through the weekend, with high temperatures and heat index values around 100 to 105 degrees. Smoke from distant wildfires will make skies hazy and may reduce surface visibility tonight into Saturday. There could also be some patchy fog across parts of northwest, central, and southeast North Dakota tonight into Saturday morning. The detailed forecast for North Dakota, tonight, mostly clear. Patchy fog. Lows in the 60s. Saturday, mostly sunny. Patchy fog in the morning. Highs from around 90 northeast to 105 southwest. Saturday night, increasing clouds. Slight chance of showers and thunderstorms south. Lows in the mid-60s to lower 70s. Sunday, mostly sunny. Highs in the lower 90s to lower 100s. Here is the forecast for the Bismarck, Mendham listening area. Heat advisory in effect from 1 p.m. this afternoon to 9 p.m. Central Daylight Time Sunday. Rest of tonight, mostly clear. Patchy fog and smoke. Lows in the mid-60s. Northeast winds around 5 miles per hour. Saturday, sunny. Patchy fog in the morning. Patchy smoke. Highs around 103. Southeast winds around 5 miles per hour, becoming northwest in the afternoon. Saturday night, mostly cloudy. Lows in the lower 70s. Southeast winds around 5 miles per hour. Sunday, sunny. Highs around 103. South winds around 5 miles per hour, becoming west 5 to 15 miles per hour with gusts up to 25 miles per hour in the afternoon. Sunday night, mostly clear. Lows in the mid-60s. North winds 5 to 15 miles per hour. Monday, mostly sunny. Highs in the upper 90s. Monday night, partly cloudy in the evening, then clearing. A slight chance of thunderstorms. A slight chance of showers in the evening, then a chance of showers after midnight. Lows in the upper 60s. Chance of rain 30%.

sunny. Highs in the upper 90s. Tuesday night, mostly clear in the evening, then partly cloudy with a slight chance of showers and thunderstorms after midnight. Lows in the upper 60s. Chance of rain 20%. Wednesday, mostly sunny with a slight chance of showers and thunderstorms. Highs in the upper 90s. Chance of rain 20%. Wednesday night, partly cloudy. A chance of showers and thunderstorms in the evening, then a slight chance of showers and thunderstorms after midnight. Lows in the upper 60s. Chance of rain 30%. Thursday, mostly sunny. A slight chance of showers and thunderstorms in the afternoon. Highs in the upper 90s. Chance of rain 20%. Thursday night, mostly clear with a chance of showers and thunderstorms in the evening, then partly cloudy with a slight chance of showers after midnight. Lows in the mid-60s. Chance of rain 30%. Friday, mostly sunny. Highs in the mid-90s. For western Lake Sakakawea, rest of tonight, light winds becoming southeast around 10 miles per hour after midnight. Patchy smoke. Mostly clear. Lows in the mid-60s. Saturday, south winds around 10 miles per hour shifting to the west in the late morning and afternoon. Patchy smoke. Sunny. Highs around 100. For eastern Lake Sakakawea, rest of tonight, north winds around 10 miles per hour shifting to the northeast late in the evening, then becoming light after midnight. Patchy smoke. Mostly clear. Lows in the mid-60s. Saturday, light winds becoming southwest around 10 miles per hour late in the morning, then shifting to the northwest in the afternoon. Patchy smoke. Sunny. Highs around 101. For northern Lake Oahe, rest of tonight, south winds around 10 miles per hour in the evening becoming light. Patchy smoke. Mostly clear. Lows in the upper 60s. Saturday, light winds becoming south around 10 miles per hour in the late morning and afternoon. Patchy smoke through the day. Sunny. Highs around 101. 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Providing weather information 24 hours a day from your National Weather Service office in Bismarck. Here are the weather conditions at 1 a.m. Central Daylight Time. Bismarck, clear. Temperature 70 degrees, relative humidity 87%. Wind northeast at 7 miles an hour. Pressure 29.80 inches and rising. Mendham, clear. 68 degrees, relative humidity 100%. Wind northeast at 6 miles an hour. Hazen, mostly cloudy. 64 degrees, relative humidity 100%. Harvey, mostly cloudy. 66 degrees, relative humidity 100%. Wind southwest at 7 miles an hour. Minot, clear. 68 degrees, relative humidity 87%. Wind northwest at 7 miles an hour. Dickinson, clear. 67 degrees, relative humidity 52%. Elsewhere around North Dakota, it was 63 at Garrison. It was clear, with a temperature of 72 at Williston, 71 at Jamestown, 72 at Fargo, 73 at Grand Forks, and 68 at Devil's Lake. In northern South Dakota, it was clear. It was 77 at Mobridge, and 71 at Aberdeen. In eastern Montana, it was clear. It was 78 at Miles City, 73 at Glendive, and 68 at Sydney. Once again, at Bismarck, the temperature was 70 degrees under clear skies. Here are the weather conditions at 2 a.m. Central Daylight Time. Bismarck, clear. Temperature 68 degrees, relative humidity 90%. Wind northeast at 7 miles an hour. Pressure 29.80 inches and steady. Mendham, clear. 68 degrees, relative humidity 100%. Hazen, partly cloudy. 63 degrees, relative humidity 100%. Harvey, mostly cloudy. 64 degrees, relative humidity 100%. Wind south at 7 miles an hour. Minot, clear. 65 degrees, relative humidity 93%. Wind northwest at 6 miles an hour.

Dickinson, clear. 64 degrees, relative humidity 60%. Elsewhere around North Dakota, it was 67 at Garrison. It was clear, with a temperature of 70 at Williston, 71 at Jamestown, 70 at Fargo, and 67 at Devil's Lake. At Grand Forks, it was partly cloudy, with a temperature of 71. In northern South Dakota, it was clear. It was 75 at Mobridge, and 72 at Aberdeen. In eastern Montana, skies ranged from clear to partly cloudy. It was 75 at Miles City, 72 at Glendive, and 64 at Sydney. Once again, at Bismarck, the temperature was 68 degrees under clear skies. Heat advisory for the following counties in North Dakota: Burley, Eastern McLean, Eastern Morton, Eastern Sioux, Emmons, Grant, Kidder, Mercer, Oliver, Sheridan, Wells, Western Morton, and Western Sioux. Heat advisory remains in effect from 1 p.m. Central Daylight Time or noon Mountain Daylight Time this afternoon to 9 p.m. Central Daylight Time or 8 p.m. Mountain Daylight Time Sunday. What? Heat index values up to 105 expected. Where? Southwest and South Central North Dakota, including the James River Valley. When? From 1 p.m. Central Daylight Time or noon Mountain Daylight Time this afternoon to 9 p.m. Central Daylight Time or 8 p.m. Mountain Daylight Time Sunday. The following impacts are expected. Hot temperatures and high humidity may cause heat illnesses. Drink plenty of fluids, stay in an air-conditioned room, stay out of the sun, and check up on relatives and neighbors. The regional weather forecast from your National Weather Service office in Bismarck. Very hot conditions will return through the weekend, with high temperatures and heat index values around 100 to 105 degrees. Smoke from distant wildfires will make skies hazy and may reduce surface visibility tonight into Saturday. There could also be some patchy fog across parts of northwest, central, and southeast North Dakota tonight into Saturday morning. The detailed forecast for North Dakota, tonight, mostly clear. Patchy fog. Lows in the 60s. Saturday, mostly sunny. Patchy fog in the morning. Highs from around 90 northeast to 105 southwest. Saturday night, increasing clouds. Slight chance of showers and thunderstorms south. Lows in the mid-60s to lower 70s. Sunday, mostly sunny. Highs in the lower 90s to lower 100s. Here is the forecast for the Bismarck, Menden listening area. Heat advisory in effect from 1 p.m. this afternoon to 9 p.m. Central Daylight Time Sunday. Rest of tonight, mostly clear. Patchy fog and smoke. Lows in the mid-60s. Northeast winds around 5 miles per hour. Saturday, sunny. Patchy fog in the morning. Patchy smoke. Highs around 103. Southeast winds around 5 miles per hour, becoming northwest in the afternoon. Saturday night, mostly cloudy. Lows in the lower 70s. Southeast winds around 5 miles per hour. Sunday, sunny. Highs around 103. South winds around 5 miles per hour, becoming west 5 to 15 miles per hour with gusts up to 25 miles per hour in the afternoon. Sunday night, mostly clear. Lows in the mid-60s. North winds 5 to 15 miles per hour. Monday, mostly sunny. Highs in the upper 90s. Monday night, partly cloudy in the evening, then clearing. A slight chance of thunderstorms. A slight chance of showers in the evening, then a chance of showers after midnight. Lows in the upper 60s. Chance of rain 30%. Tuesday, sunny. Highs in the upper 90s. Tuesday night, mostly clear in the evening, then partly cloudy with a slight chance of showers and thunderstorms after midnight. Lows in the upper 60s. Chance of rain 20%. Wednesday, mostly sunny with a slight chance of showers and thunderstorms. Highs in the upper 90s. Chance of rain 20%. Wednesday night, partly cloudy. A chance of showers and thunderstorms in the evening, then a slight chance of showers and thunderstorms after midnight. Lows in the upper 60s. Chance of rain 30%. Thursday, mostly sunny. A slight chance of showers and thunderstorms in the afternoon. Highs in the upper 90s. Chance of rain 20%. Thursday night, mostly clear.

with a chance of showers and thunderstorms in the evening. Then partly cloudy with a slight chance of showers after midnight. Lows in the mid-60s. Chance of rain 30%. Friday, mostly sunny. Highs in the mid-90s. For Western Lake Sakakawea, rest of tonight, light winds becoming southeast around 10 miles per hour after midnight. Patchy smoke. Mostly clear. Lows in the mid-60s. Saturday, south winds around 10 miles per hour shifting to the west in the late morning and afternoon. Patchy smoke. Sunny. Highs around 100. For Eastern Lake Sakakawea, rest of tonight, north winds around 10 miles per hour shifting to the northeast late in the evening, then becoming light after midnight. Patchy smoke. Mostly clear. Lows in the mid-60s. Saturday, light winds becoming southwest around 10 miles per hour late in the morning, then shifting to the northwest in the afternoon. Patchy smoke. Sunny. Highs around 101. For Northern Lake Orahi, rest of tonight, south winds around 10 miles per hour in the evening becoming light. Patchy smoke. Mostly clear. Lows in the upper 60s. Saturday, light winds becoming south around 10 miles per hour in the late morning and afternoon. Patchy smoke through the day. Sunny. Highs around 101. Here are the weather conditions at 2 a.m. Central Daylight Time. Bismarck, clear. Temperature 68 degrees, relative humidity 90%. Wind northeast at 7 miles an hour. Pressure 29.80 inches and steady. Mendham, clear. 68 degrees, relative humidity 100%. Hazen, partly cloudy. 63 degrees, relative humidity 100%. Harvey, mostly cloudy. 64 degrees, relative humidity 100%. Wind south at 7 miles an hour. Minot, clear. 65 degrees, relative humidity 93%. Wind northwest at 6 miles an hour. Dickinson, clear. 64 degrees, relative humidity 60%. Elsewhere around North Dakota, it was 67 at Garrison. It was clear, with a temperature of 70 at Williston, 71 at Jamestown, 70 at Fargo, and 67 at Devil's Lake. At Grand Forks, it was partly cloudy, with a temperature of 71. In northern South Dakota, it was clear. It was 75 at Mobridge, and 72 at Aberdeen. In eastern Montana, skies ranged from clear to partly cloudy. It was 75 at Miles City, 72 at Glendive, and 64 at Sydney. Once again, at Bismarck, the temperature was 68 degrees under clear skies. Here are the weather conditions at 2 a.m. Central Daylight Time. Bismarck, clear. Temperature 68 degrees, relative humidity 90%. Wind northeast at 7 miles an hour. Pressure 29.80 inches and steady. Mendham, clear. 68 degrees, relative humidity 100%. Hazen, partly cloudy. 63 degrees, relative humidity 100%. Harvey, mostly cloudy. 64 degrees, relative humidity 100%. Wind south at 7 miles an hour. Minot, clear. 65 degrees, relative humidity 93%. Wind northwest at 6 miles an hour. Dickinson, clear. 64 degrees, relative humidity 60%. Elsewhere around North Dakota, it was 67 at Garrison. It was clear, with a temperature of 70 at Williston, 71 at Jamestown, 70 at Fargo, and 67 at Devil's Lake. At Grand Forks, it was partly cloudy, with a temperature of 71. In northern South Dakota, it was clear. It was 75 at Mobridge, and 72 at Aberdeen. In eastern Montana, skies ranged from clear to partly cloudy. It was 75 at Miles City, 72 at Glendive, and 64 at Sydney. Once again, at Bismarck, the temperature was 68 degrees under clear skies. Heat advisory for the following counties in North Dakota: Burley, Eastern McLean, Eastern Morton, Eastern Sioux, Emmons, Grant, Kidder, Mercer, Oliver, Sheridan, Wells, Western Morton, and Western Sioux. Heat advisory remains in effect from 1 p.m. Central Daylight Time or noon.

Mountain Daylight Time this afternoon to 9 p.m. Central Daylight Time or 8 p.m. Mountain Daylight Time Sunday. What? Heat index values up to 105 expected. Where? Southwest and South Central North Dakota, including the James River Valley. When? From 1 p.m. Central Daylight Time or noon Mountain Daylight Time this afternoon to 9 p.m. Central Daylight Time or 8 p.m. Mountain Daylight Time Sunday. The following impacts are expected. Hot temperatures and high humidity may cause heat illnesses. Drink plenty of fluids. Stay in an air-conditioned room. Stay out of the sun. And check up on relatives and neighbors. The regional weather forecast from your National Weather Service office in Bismarck. Very hot conditions will return through the weekend, with high temperatures and heat index values around 100 to 105 degrees. Smoke from distant wildfires will make skies hazy and may reduce surface visibility tonight into Saturday. There could also be some patchy fog across parts of northwest, central, and southeast North Dakota tonight into Saturday morning. The detailed forecast for North Dakota, tonight, mostly clear. Patchy fog. Lows in the 60s. Saturday, mostly sunny. Patchy fog in the morning. Highs from around 90 northeast to 105 southwest. Saturday night, increasing clouds. Slight chance of showers and thunderstorms south. Lows in the mid-60s to lower 70s. Sunday, mostly sunny. Highs in the lower 90s to lower 100s. Here is the forecast for the Bismarck, Minden listening area. Heat advisory in effect from 1 p.m. this afternoon to 9 p.m. Central Daylight Time Sunday. Rest of tonight, mostly clear. Patchy fog and smoke. Lows in the mid-60s. Northeast winds around 5 miles per hour. Saturday, sunny. Patchy fog in the morning. Patchy smoke. Highs around 103. Southeast winds around 5 miles per hour, becoming northwest in the afternoon. Saturday night, mostly cloudy. Lows in the lower 70s. Southeast winds around 5 miles per hour. Sunday, sunny. Highs around 103. South winds around 5 miles per hour, becoming west 5 to 15 miles per hour with gusts up to 25 miles per hour in the afternoon. Sunday night, mostly clear. Lows in the mid-60s. North winds 5 to 15 miles per hour. Monday, mostly sunny. Highs in the upper 90s. Monday night, partly cloudy in the evening, then clearing. A slight chance of thunderstorms. A slight chance of showers in the evening, then a chance of showers after midnight. Lows in the upper 60s. Chance of rain 30%. Tuesday, sunny. Highs in the upper 90s. Tuesday night, mostly clear in the evening, then partly cloudy with a slight chance of showers and thunderstorms after midnight. Lows in the upper 60s. Chance of rain 20%. Wednesday, mostly sunny with a slight chance of showers and thunderstorms. Highs in the upper 90s. Chance of rain 20%. Wednesday night, partly cloudy. A chance of showers and thunderstorms in the evening, then a slight chance of showers and thunderstorms after midnight. Lows in the upper 60s. Chance of rain 30%. Thursday, mostly sunny. A slight chance of showers and thunderstorms in the afternoon. Highs in the upper 90s. Chance of rain 20%. Thursday night, mostly clear with a chance of showers and thunderstorms in the evening, then partly cloudy with a slight chance of showers after midnight. Lows in the mid-60s. Chance of rain 30%. Friday, mostly sunny. Highs in the mid-90s. For Western Lake Sakakawea, rest of tonight, light winds becoming southeast around 10 miles per hour after midnight. Patchy smoke. Mostly clear. Lows in the mid-60s. Saturday, south winds around 10 miles per hour shifting to the west in the late morning and afternoon. Patchy smoke. Sunny. Highs around 100. For Eastern Lake Sakakawea, rest of tonight, north winds around 10 miles per hour shifting to the northeast late in the evening, then becoming light after midnight. Patchy smoke. Mostly clear. Lows in the mid-60s. Saturday, light winds becoming southwest around 10 miles per hour late in the morning, then shifting to the northwest in the afternoon. Patchy smoke. Sunny.

highs around 101. For northern Lake Oahe, rest of tonight, south winds around 10 miles per hour in the evening becoming light. Patchy smoked. Mostly clear. Lows in the upper 60s. Saturday, light winds becoming south around 10 miles per hour in the late morning and afternoon. Patchy smoke through the day. Sunny. Highs around 101. Here are the weather conditions at 2 a.m. Central Daylight Time. Bismarck, clear. Temperature 68 degrees, relative humidity 90%. Wind northeast at 7 miles an hour. Pressure 29.80 inches and steady. Mendham, clear. 68 degrees, relative humidity 100%. Hazen, partly cloudy. 63 degrees, relative humidity 100%. Harvey, mostly cloudy. 64 degrees, relative humidity 100%. Wind south at 7 miles an hour. Minot, clear. 65 degrees, relative humidity 93%. Wind northwest at 6 miles an hour. Dickinson, clear. 64 degrees, relative humidity 60%. Elsewhere around North Dakota, it was 67 at Garrison. It was clear, with a temperature of 70 at Williston, 71 at Jamestown, 70 at Fargo, and 67 at Devil's Lake. At Grand Forks, it was partly cloudy, with a temperature of 71. In northern South Dakota, it was clear. It was 75 at Mobridge, and 72 at Aberdeen. In eastern Montana, skies ranged from clear to partly cloudy. It was 75 at Miles City, 72 at Glendive, and 64 at Sydney. Once again, at Bismarck, the temperature was 68 degrees under clear skies. Heat advisory for the following counties in North Dakota: Burley, Eastern McLean, Eastern Morton, Eastern Sioux, Emmons, Grant, Kidder, Mercer, Oliver, Sheridan, Wells, Western Morton, and Western Sioux. Heat advisory remains in effect from 1 p.m. Central Daylight Time or noon Mountain Daylight Time this afternoon to 9 p.m. Central Daylight Time or 8 p.m. Mountain Daylight Time Sunday. What? Heat index values up to 105 expected. Where? Southwest and South Central North Dakota, including the James River Valley. When? From 1 p.m. Central Daylight Time or noon Mountain Daylight Time this afternoon to 9 p.m. Central Daylight Time or 8 p.m. Mountain Daylight Time Sunday. The following impacts are expected. Hot temperatures and high humidity may cause heat illnesses. Drink plenty of fluids, stay in an air-conditioned room, stay out of the sun, and check up on relatives and neighbors. The regional weather forecast from your National Weather Service office in Bismarck. Very hot conditions will return through the weekend, with high temperatures and heat index values around 100 to 105 degrees. Smoke from distant wildfires will make skies hazy and may reduce surface visibility tonight into Saturday. There could also be some patchy fog across parts of northwest, central, and southeast North Dakota tonight into Saturday morning. The detailed forecast for North Dakota, tonight, mostly clear. Patchy fog. Lows in the 60s. Saturday, mostly sunny. Patchy fog in the morning. Highs from around 90 northeast to 105 southwest. Saturday night, increasing clouds. Slight chance of showers and thunderstorms south. Lows in the mid-60s to lower 70s. Sunday, mostly sunny. Highs in the lower 90s to lower 100s. Here is the forecast for the Bismarck-Minden listening area. Heat advisory in effect from 1 p.m. this afternoon to 9 p.m. Central Daylight Time Sunday. Rest of tonight, mostly clear. Patchy fog and smoke. Lows in the mid-60s. Northeast winds around 5 miles per hour. Saturday, sunny. Patchy fog in the morning. Patchy smoke. Highs around 103. Southeast winds around 5 miles per hour, becoming northwest in the afternoon. Saturday night, mostly cloudy. Lows in the lower 70s. Southeast winds around 5 miles per hour. Sunday, sunny. Highs around 103. South winds around 5 miles per hour, becoming west 5 to 15 miles per hour with gusts up to 25 miles per hour in the afternoon. Sunday night, mostly clear. Lows in the mid-60s. North winds

5 to 15 miles per hour. Monday, mostly sunny. Highs in the upper 90s. Monday night, partly cloudy in the evening, then clearing. A slight chance of thunderstorms. A slight chance of showers in the evening, then a chance of showers after midnight. Lows in the upper 60s. Chance of rain 30%. Tuesday, sunny. Highs in the upper 90s. Tuesday night, mostly clear in the evening, then partly cloudy with a slight chance of showers and thunderstorms after midnight. Lows in the upper 60s. Chance of rain 20%. Wednesday, mostly sunny with a slight chance of showers and thunderstorms. Highs in the upper 90s. Chance of rain 20%. Wednesday night, partly cloudy. A chance of showers and thunderstorms in the evening, then a slight chance of showers and thunderstorms after midnight. Lows in the upper 60s. Chance of rain 30%. Thursday, mostly sunny. A slight chance of showers and thunderstorms in the afternoon. Highs in the upper 90s. Chance of rain 20%. Thursday night, mostly clear with a chance of showers and thunderstorms in the evening, then partly cloudy with a slight chance of showers after midnight. Lows in the mid-60s. Chance of rain 30%. Friday, mostly sunny. Highs in the mid-90s. For western Lake Sakakawea, rest of tonight, light winds becoming southeast around 10 miles per hour after midnight. Patchy smoke. Mostly clear. Lows in the mid-60s. Saturday, south winds around 10 miles per hour shifting to the west in the late morning and afternoon. Patchy smoke. Sunny. Highs around 100. For eastern Lake Sakakawea, rest of tonight, north winds around 10 miles per hour shifting to the northeast late in the evening, then becoming light after midnight. Patchy smoke. Mostly clear. Lows in the mid-60s. Saturday, light winds becoming southwest around 10 miles per hour late in the morning, then shifting to the northwest in the afternoon. Patchy smoke. Sunny. Highs around 101. For northern Lake Oahe, rest of tonight, south winds around 10 miles per hour in the evening becoming light. Patchy smoke. Mostly clear. Lows in the upper 60s. Saturday, light winds becoming south around 10 miles per hour in the late morning and afternoon. Patchy smoke through the day. Sunny. Highs around 101. Here are the weather conditions at 2 a.m. Central Daylight Time. Bismarck, clear. Temperature 68 degrees, relative humidity 90%. Wind northeast at 7 miles an hour. Pressure 29.80 inches and steady. Mendon, clear. 68 degrees, relative humidity 100%. Hazen, partly cloudy. 63 degrees, relative humidity 100%. Harvey, mostly cloudy. 64 degrees, relative humidity 100%. Wind south at 7 miles an hour. Minot, clear. 65 degrees, relative humidity 93%. Wind northwest at 6 miles an hour. Dickinson, clear. 64 degrees, relative humidity 60%. Elsewhere around North Dakota, it was 67 at Garrison. It was clear, with a temperature of 70 at Williston, 71 at Jamestown, 70 at Fargo, and 67 at Devil's Lake. At Grand Forks, it was partly cloudy, with a temperature of 71. In northern South Dakota, it was clear. It was 75 at Mobridge, and 72 at Aberdeen. In eastern Montana, skies ranged from clear to partly cloudy. It was 75 at Miles City, 72 at Glendive, and 64 at Sydney. Once again, at Bismarck, the temperature was 68 degrees under clear skies. Heat advisory for the following counties in North Dakota: Burley, eastern McLean, eastern Morton, eastern Sioux, Emmons, Grant, Kidder, Mercer, Oliver, Sheridan, Wells, western Morton, and western Sioux. Heat advisory remains in effect from 1 p.m. Central Daylight Time or noon Mountain Daylight Time this afternoon to 9 p.m. Central Daylight Time or 8 p.m. Mountain Daylight Time Sunday. What? Heat index values up to 105 expected. Where? Southwest and south central North Dakota, including the James River Valley. When? From 1 p.m. Central Daylight Time or noon Mountain Daylight Time.

time this afternoon to 9 p.m. Central Daylight Time or 8 p.m. Mountain Daylight Time Sunday. The following impacts are expected. Hot temperatures and high humidity may cause heat illnesses. Drink plenty of fluids. Stay in an air-conditioned room. Stay out of the sun and check up on relatives and neighbors. The regional weather forecast from your National Weather Service office in Bismarck. Very hot conditions will return through the weekend, with high temperatures and heat index values around 100 to 105 degrees. Smoke from distant wildfires will make skies hazy and may reduce surface visibility tonight into Saturday. There could also be some patchy fog across parts of northwest, central, and southeast North Dakota tonight into Saturday morning. The detailed forecast for North Dakota, tonight, mostly clear. Patchy fog. Lows in the 60s. Saturday, mostly sunny. Patchy fog in the morning. Highs from around 90 northeast to 105 southwest. Saturday night, increasing clouds. Slight chance of showers and thunderstorms south. Lows in the mid-60s to lower 70s. Sunday, mostly sunny. Highs in the lower 90s to lower 100s. Here is the forecast for the Bismarck, Minden listening area. Heat advisory in effect from 1 p.m. this afternoon to 9 p.m. Central Daylight Time Sunday. Rest of tonight, mostly clear. Patchy fog and smoke. Lows in the mid-60s. Northeast winds around 5 miles per hour. Saturday, sunny. Patchy fog in the morning. Patchy smoke. Highs around 103. Southeast winds around 5 miles per hour, becoming northwest in the afternoon. Saturday night, mostly cloudy. Lows in the lower 70s. Southeast winds around 5 miles per hour. Sunday, sunny. Highs around 103. South winds around 5 miles per hour, becoming west 5 to 15 miles per hour with gusts up to 25 miles per hour in the afternoon. Sunday night, mostly clear. Lows in the mid-60s. North winds 5 to 15 miles per hour. Monday, mostly sunny. Highs in the upper 90s. Monday night, partly cloudy in the evening then clearing. A slight chance of thunderstorms. A slight chance of showers in the evening, then a chance of showers after midnight. Lows in the upper 60s. Chance of rain 30%. Tuesday, sunny. Highs in the upper 90s. Tuesday night, mostly clear in the evening, then partly cloudy with a slight chance of showers and thunderstorms after midnight. Lows in the upper 60s. Chance of rain 20%. Wednesday, mostly sunny with a slight chance of showers and thunderstorms. Highs in the upper 90s. Chance of rain 20%. Wednesday night, partly cloudy. A chance of showers and thunderstorms in the evening, then a slight chance of showers and thunderstorms after midnight. Lows in the upper 60s. Chance of rain 30%. Thursday, mostly sunny. A slight chance of showers and thunderstorms in the afternoon. Highs in the upper 90s. Chance of rain 20%. Thursday night, mostly clear with a chance of showers and thunderstorms in the evening, then partly cloudy with a slight chance of showers after midnight. Lows in the mid-60s. Chance of rain 30%. Friday, mostly sunny. Highs in the mid-90s. 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Providing weather information 24 hours a day from your National Weather Service office in Bismarck. For Western Lake Sakakawea, rest of tonight, light winds becoming southeast around 10 miles per hour after midnight. Patchy smoke. Mostly clear. Lows in the mid-60s. Saturday, south winds around 10 miles per hour shifting to the west in the late morning and afternoon. Patchy smoke. Sunny. Highs around 100. For Eastern Lake Sakakawea, rest of tonight, north winds around 10 miles per hour shifting to the northeast late in the evening, then becoming light after midnight. Patchy smoke. Mostly clear. Lows in the mid-60s. Saturday, light winds becoming southwest around 10 miles per hour late in the morning, then shifting to the northwest in the afternoon. Patchy smoke. Sunny. Highs around 10 miles per hour late in the morning, then shifting to the northwest.

In the afternoon. Patchy smoke. Sunny. Highs around 101. For northern Lake Oahe, rest of tonight. South winds around 10 miles per hour in the evening becoming light. Patchy smoke. Mostly clear. Lows in the upper 60s. Saturday, light winds becoming south around 10 miles per hour in the late morning and afternoon. Patchy smoke through the day. Sunny. Highs around 101. Here are the weather conditions at 2 a.m. Central Daylight Time. Bismarck, clear. Temperature 68 degrees, relative humidity 90%. Wind northeast at 7 miles an hour. Pressure 29.80 inches and steady. Mendham, clear. 68 degrees, relative humidity 100%. Hazen, partly cloudy. 63 degrees, relative humidity 100%. Harvey, mostly cloudy. 64 degrees, relative humidity 100%. Wind south at 7 miles an hour. Minot, clear. 65 degrees, relative humidity 93%. Wind northwest at 6 miles an hour. Dickinson, clear. 64 degrees, relative humidity 60%. Elsewhere around North Dakota, it was 67 at Garrison. It was clear, with a temperature of 70 at Williston, 71 at Jamestown, 70 at Fargo, and 67 at Devil's Lake. At Grand Forks, it was partly cloudy, with a temperature of 71. In northern South Dakota, it was clear. It was 75 at Mobridge, and 72 at Aberdeen. In eastern Montana, skies ranged from clear to partly cloudy. It was 75 at Miles City, 72 at Glendive, and 64 at Sydney. Once again, at Bismarck, the temperature was 68 degrees under clear skies. Heat advisory for the following counties in North Dakota: Burley, Eastern McLean, Eastern Morton, Eastern Sioux, Emmons, Grant, Kidder, Mercer, Oliver, Sheridan, Wells, Western Morton, and Western Sioux. Heat advisory remains in effect from 1 p.m. Central Daylight Time or noon Mountain Daylight Time this afternoon to 9 p.m. Central Daylight Time or 8 p.m. Mountain Daylight Time Sunday. What? Heat index values up to 105 expected. Where? Southwest and South Central North Dakota, including the James River Valley. When? From 1 p.m. Central Daylight Time or noon Mountain Daylight Time this afternoon to 9 p.m. Central Daylight Time or 8 p.m. Mountain Daylight Time Sunday. The following impacts are expected. Hot temperatures and high humidity may cause heat illnesses. Drink plenty of fluids, stay in an air-conditioned room, stay out of the sun, and check up on relatives and neighbors. The regional weather forecast from your National Weather Service office in Bismarck. Very hot conditions will return through the weekend, with high temperatures and heat index values around 100 to 105 degrees. Smoke from distant wildfires will make skies hazy and may reduce surface visibility tonight into Saturday. There could also be some patchy fog across parts of northwest, central, and southeast North Dakota tonight into Saturday morning. The detailed forecast for North Dakota, tonight, mostly clear. Patchy fog. Lows in the 60s. Saturday, mostly sunny. Patchy fog in the morning. Highs from around 90 northeast to 105 southwest. Saturday night, increasing clouds. Slight chance of showers and thunderstorms south. Lows in the mid-60s to lower 70s. Sunday, mostly sunny. Highs in the lower 90s to lower 100s. Here is the forecast for the Bismarck-Mendon listening area. Heat advisory in effect from 1 p.m. this afternoon to 9 p.m. Central Daylight Time Sunday. Rest of tonight, mostly clear. Patchy fog and smoke. Lows in the mid-60s. Northeast winds around 5 miles per hour. Saturday, sunny. Patchy fog in the morning. Patchy smoke. Highs around 103. Southeast winds around 5 miles per hour, becoming northwest in the afternoon. Saturday night, mostly cloudy. Lows in the lower 70s. Southeast winds around 5 miles per hour. Sunday, sunny. Highs around 103. South winds around 5 miles per hour, becoming west 5 to 15 miles per hour with gusts up to 25 miles per hour in the afternoon. Sunday night.

mostly clear. Lows in the mid-60s. North winds 5 to 15 miles per hour. Monday, mostly sunny. Highs in the upper 90s. Monday night, partly cloudy in the evening, then clearing. A slight chance of thunderstorms. A slight chance of showers in the evening, then a chance of showers after midnight. Lows in the upper 60s. Chance of rain 30%. Tuesday, sunny. Highs in the upper 90s. Tuesday night, mostly clear in the evening, then partly cloudy with a slight chance of showers and thunderstorms after midnight. Lows in the upper 60s. Chance of rain 20%. Wednesday, mostly sunny with a slight chance of showers and thunderstorms. Highs in the upper 90s. Chance of rain 20%. Wednesday night, partly cloudy. A chance of showers and thunderstorms in the evening, then a slight chance of showers and thunderstorms after midnight. Lows in the upper 60s. Chance of rain 30%. Thursday, mostly sunny. A slight chance of showers and thunderstorms in the afternoon. Highs in the upper 90s. Chance of rain 20%. Thursday night, mostly clear with a chance of showers and thunderstorms in the evening, then partly cloudy with a slight chance of showers after midnight. Lows in the mid-60s. Chance of rain 30%. Friday, mostly sunny. Highs in the mid-90s. For western Lake Sakakawea, rest of tonight, light winds becoming southeast around 10 miles per hour after midnight. Patchy smoke. Mostly clear. Lows in the mid-60s. Saturday, south winds around 10 miles per hour shifting to the west in the late morning and afternoon. Patchy smoke. Sunny. Highs around 100. For eastern Lake Sakakawea, rest of tonight, north winds around 10 miles per hour shifting to the northeast late in the evening, then becoming light after midnight. Patchy smoke. Mostly clear. Lows in the mid-60s. Saturday, light winds becoming southwest around 10 miles per hour late in the morning, then shifting to the northwest in the afternoon. Patchy smoke. Sunny. Highs around 101. For northern Lake Orahi, rest of tonight, south winds around 10 miles per hour in the evening becoming light. Patchy smoke. Mostly clear. Lows in the upper 60s. Saturday, light winds becoming south around 10 miles per hour in the late morning and afternoon. Patchy smoke through the day. Sunny. Highs around 101. Here are the weather conditions at 2 a.m. Central Daylight Time. Bismarck, clear. Temperature 68 degrees, relative humidity 90%. Wind northeast at 7 miles an hour. Pressure 29.80 inches and steady. Mendon, clear. 68 degrees, relative humidity 100%. Hazen, partly cloudy. 63 degrees, relative humidity 100%. Harvey, mostly cloudy. 64 degrees, relative humidity 100%. Wind south at 7 miles an hour. Minot, clear. 65 degrees, relative humidity 93%. Wind northwest at 6 miles an hour. Dickinson, clear. 64 degrees, relative humidity 60%. Elsewhere around North Dakota, it was 67 at Garrison. It was clear, with a temperature of 70 at Williston, 71 at Jamestown, 70 at Fargo, and 67 at Devil's Lake. At Grand Forks, it was partly cloudy, with a temperature of 71. In northern South Dakota, it was clear. It was 75 at Mobridge, and 72 at Aberdeen. In eastern Montana, skies ranged from clear to partly cloudy. It was 75 at Miles City, 72 at Glendive, and 64 at Sydney. Once again, at Bismarck, the temperature was 68 degrees under clear skies. The Bismarck, North Dakota climate summary for yesterday, July 24, 2026. Yesterday's high temperature was 105 degrees. This high was 19 degrees above the normal high of 86. The high ties the previous 105 degrees, which was set in 1976. Yesterday's low temperature was 62 degrees. This low was 3 degrees above the normal low of 59. The record low is 41 degrees, which was set in 1891. A trace of precipitation fell yesterday, which brings the monthly

in North Dakota, Burley, Eastern McLean, Eastern Morton, Eastern Sioux, Emmons, Grant, Kidder, Mercer, Oliver, Sheridan, Wells, Western Morton, and Western Sioux. Heat advisory remains in effect from 1 p.m. Central Daylight Time or noon Mountain Daylight Time this afternoon to 9 p.m. Central Daylight Time or 8 p.m. Mountain Daylight Time Sunday. What? Heat index values up to 105 expected. Where? Southwest and South Central North Dakota, including the James River Valley. When? From 1 p.m. Central Daylight Time or noon Mountain Daylight Time this afternoon to 9 p.m. Central Daylight Time or 8 p.m. Mountain Daylight Time Sunday. The following impacts are expected. Hot temperatures and high humidity may cause heat illnesses. Drink plenty of fluids, stay in an air-conditioned room, stay out of the sun, and check up on relatives and neighbors. The regional weather forecast from your National Weather Service office in Bismarck. Very hot conditions will return through the weekend, with high temperatures and heat index values around 100 to 105 degrees. Smoke from distant wildfires will make skies hazy and may reduce surface visibility tonight into Saturday. There could also be some patchy fog across parts of northwest, central, and southeast North Dakota tonight into Saturday morning. The detailed forecast for North Dakota, tonight, mostly clear. Patchy fog. Lows in the 60s. Saturday, mostly sunny. Patchy fog in the morning. Highs from around 90 northeast to 105 southwest. Saturday night, increasing clouds. Slight chance of showers and thunderstorms south. Lows in the mid-60s to lower 70s. Sunday, mostly sunny. Highs in the lower 90s to lower 100s. Here is the forecast for the Bismarck Minden listening area. Heat advisory in effect from 1 p.m. this afternoon to 9 p.m. Central Daylight Time Sunday. Rest of tonight, mostly clear. Patchy fog and smoke. Lows in the mid-60s. Northeast winds around 5 miles per hour. Saturday, sunny. Patchy fog in the morning. Patchy smoke. Highs around 103. Southeast winds around 5 miles per hour, becoming northwest in the afternoon. Saturday night, mostly cloudy. Lows in the lower 70s. Southeast winds around 5 miles per hour. Sunday, sunny. Highs around 103. South winds around 5 miles per hour, becoming west 5 to 15 miles per hour with gusts up to 25 miles per hour in the afternoon. Sunday night, mostly clear. Lows in the mid-60s. North winds 5 to 15 miles per hour. Monday, mostly sunny. Highs in the upper 90s. Monday night, partly cloudy in the evening, then clearing. A slight chance of thunderstorms. A slight chance of showers in the evening, then a chance of showers after midnight. Lows in the upper 60s. Chance of rain 30%. Tuesday, sunny. Highs in the upper 90s. Tuesday night, mostly clear in the evening, then partly cloudy with a slight chance of showers and thunderstorms after midnight. Lows in the upper 60s. Chance of rain 20%. Wednesday, mostly sunny with a slight chance of showers and thunderstorms. Highs in the upper 90s. Chance of rain 20%. Wednesday night, partly cloudy. A chance of showers and thunderstorms in the evening, then a slight chance of showers and thunderstorms after midnight. Lows in the upper 60s. Chance of rain 30%. Thursday, mostly sunny. A slight chance of showers and thunderstorms in the afternoon. Highs in the upper 90s. Chance of rain 20%. Thursday night, mostly clear with a chance of showers and thunderstorms in the evening, then partly cloudy with a slight chance of showers after midnight. Lows in the mid-60s. Chance of rain 30%. Friday, mostly sunny. Highs in the mid-90s. For Western Lake Sakakawea, rest of tonight, light winds becoming southeast around 10 miles per hour after midnight. Patchy smoke. Mostly clear. Lows in the mid-60s. Saturday, south winds around 10 miles per hour shifting to the west in the late morning and afternoon. Patchy smoke. Sunny. Highs around 100. For Eastern Lake Sakakawea, rest of tonight, north winds around 10 miles per hour shifting to the northeast late in the evening, then becoming light after midnight.

smoke. Mostly clear. Lows in the mid-60s. Saturday, light winds becoming southwest around 10 miles per hour late in the morning, then shifting to the northwest in the afternoon. Patchy smoke. Sunny. Highs around 101. For northern Lake Oraahe, rest of tonight, south winds around 10 miles per hour in the evening becoming light. Patchy smoke. Mostly clear. Lows in the upper 60s. Saturday, light winds becoming south around 10 miles per hour in the late morning and afternoon. Patchy smoke through the day. Sunny. Highs around 101. Here are the weather conditions at 2 a.m. Central Daylight Time. Bismarck, clear. Temperature 68 degrees, relative humidity 90%. Wind northeast at 7 miles an hour. Pressure 29.80 inches and steady. Mendon, clear. 68 degrees, relative humidity 100%. Hazen, partly cloudy. 63 degrees, relative humidity 100%. Harvey, mostly cloudy. 64 degrees, relative humidity 100%. Wind south at 7 miles an hour. Minot, clear. 65 degrees, relative humidity 93%. Wind northwest at 6 miles an hour. Dickinson, clear. 64 degrees, relative humidity 60%. Elsewhere around North Dakota, it was 67 at Garrison. It was clear, with a temperature of 70 at Williston, 71 at Jamestown, 70 at Fargo, and 67 at Devil's Lake. At Grand Forks, it was partly cloudy, with a temperature of 71. In northern South Dakota, it was clear. It was 75 at Mobridge, and 72 at Aberdeen. In eastern Montana, skies ranged from clear to partly cloudy. It was 75 at Miles City, 72 at Glendive, and 64 at Sydney. Once again, at Bismarck, the temperature was 68 degrees under clear skies. The Bismarck, North Dakota climate summary for yesterday, July 24, 2026. Yesterday's high temperature was 105 degrees. This high was 19 degrees above the normal high of 86. The high ties the previous 105 degrees, which was set in 1976. Yesterday's low temperature was 62 degrees. This low was 3 degrees above the normal low of 59. The record low is 41 degrees, which was set in 1891. A trace of precipitation fell yesterday, which brings the monthly total to 0.64 inches. The total precipitation for the year now stands at 7.40 inches. There were no heating degree days yesterday. The yearly total since July 1st is zero. There were 19 cooling degree days yesterday. The yearly total since January 1st is 396. The normal high temperature for today is 86 degrees, and the normal low is 59. The record high for today is 106, which occurred in 1931, and the record low is 42, which occurred in 1911. Sunrise today is at 6:15 a.m. and sunset is at 9:23 p.m. Heat advisory for the following counties in North Dakota: Burley, Eastern McLean, Eastern Morton, Eastern Sioux, Emmons, Grant, Kidder, Mercer, Oliver, Sheridan, Wells, Western Morton, and Western Sioux. Heat advisory remains in effect from 1 p.m. Central Daylight Time or noon Mountain Daylight Time this afternoon to 9 p.m. Central Daylight Time or 8 p.m. Mountain Daylight Time Sunday. What? Heat index values up to 105 expected. Where? Southwest and South Central North Dakota, including the James River Valley. When? From 1 p.m. Central Daylight Time or noon Mountain Daylight Time this afternoon to 9 p.m. Central Daylight Time or 8 p.m. Mountain Daylight Time Sunday. The following impacts are expected. Hot temperatures and high humidity may cause heat illnesses. Drink plenty of fluids, stay in an air-conditioned room, stay out of the sun, and check up on relatives and neighbors. The regional weather forecast from your National Weather Service office in Bismarck. Very hot conditions will return through the weekend, with high temperatures and heat index values around 100 to 105 degrees. Smoke from distant wildfires will make skies hazy and may reduce surface visibility tonight into Saturday. There could also be some patchy fog across parts of northwest, central, and southeast North Dakota tonight into Saturday morning. The detailed forecast for North Dakota.

Dakota. Tonight, mostly clear. Patchy fog. Lows in the 60s. Saturday, mostly sunny. Patchy fog in the morning. Highs from around 90 northeast to 105 southwest. Saturday night, increasing clouds. Slight chance of showers and thunderstorms south. Lows in the mid-60s to lower 70s. Sunday, mostly sunny. Highs in the lower 90s to lower 100s. Here is the forecast for the Bismarck Mandan listening area. Heat advisory in effect from 1 p.m. this afternoon to 9 p.m. Central Daylight Time Sunday. Rest of tonight, mostly clear. Patchy fog and smoke. Lows in the mid-60s. Northeast winds around 5 miles per hour. Saturday, sunny. Patchy fog in the morning. Patchy smoke. Highs around 103. Southeast winds around 5 miles per hour, becoming northwest in the afternoon. Saturday night, mostly cloudy. Lows in the lower 70s. Southeast winds around 5 miles per hour. Sunday, sunny. Highs around 103. South winds around 5 miles per hour, becoming west 5 to 15 miles per hour with gusts up to 25 miles per hour in the afternoon. Sunday night, mostly clear. Lows in the mid-60s. North winds 5 to 15 miles per hour. Monday, mostly sunny. Highs in the upper 90s. Monday night, partly cloudy in the evening, then clearing. A slight chance of thunderstorms. A slight chance of showers in the evening, then a chance of showers after midnight. Lows in the upper 60s. Chance of rain 30%. Tuesday, sunny. Highs in the upper 90s. Tuesday night, mostly clear in the evening, then partly cloudy with a slight chance of showers and thunderstorms after midnight. Lows in the upper 60s. Chance of rain 20%. Wednesday, mostly sunny with a slight chance of showers and thunderstorms. Highs in the upper 90s. Chance of rain 20%. Wednesday night, partly cloudy. A chance of showers and thunderstorms in the evening, then a slight chance of showers and thunderstorms after midnight. Lows in the upper 60s. Chance of rain 30%. Thursday, mostly sunny. A slight chance of showers and thunderstorms in the afternoon. Highs in the upper 90s. Chance of rain 20%. Thursday night, mostly clear with a chance of showers and thunderstorms in the evening, then partly cloudy with a slight chance of showers after midnight. Lows in the mid-60s. Chance of rain 30%. Friday, mostly sunny. Highs in the mid-90s. For Western Lake Sakakawea, rest of tonight, light winds becoming southeast around 10 miles per hour after midnight. Patchy smoke. Mostly clear. Lows in the mid-60s. Saturday, south winds around 10 miles per hour shifting to the west in the late morning and afternoon. Patchy smoke. Sunny. Highs around 100. For Eastern Lake Sakakawea, rest of tonight, north winds around 10 miles per hour shifting to the northeast late in the evening, then becoming light after midnight. Patchy smoke. Mostly clear. Lows in the mid-60s. Saturday, light winds becoming southwest around 10 miles per hour late in the morning, then shifting to the northwest in the afternoon. Patchy smoke. Sunny. Highs around 101. For Northern Lake Orahi, rest of tonight, south winds around 10 miles per hour in the evening becoming light. Patchy smoke. Mostly clear. Lows in the upper 60s. Saturday, light winds becoming south around 10 miles per hour in the late morning and afternoon. Patchy smoke through the day. Sunny. Highs around 101. Here are the weather conditions at 2 a.m. Central Daylight Time. Bismarck, clear. Temperature 68 degrees, relative humidity 90%. Wind northeast at 7 miles an hour. Pressure 29.80 inches and steady. Mandan, clear. 68 degrees, relative humidity 100%. Hazen, partly cloudy. 63 degrees, relative humidity 100%. Harvey, mostly cloudy. 64 degrees, relative humidity 100%. Wind south at 7 miles an hour. Minot, clear. 65 degrees,

positive humidity 93%. Wind northwest at 6 miles an hour. Dickinson, clear. 64 degrees, relative humidity 60%. Elsewhere around North Dakota, it was 67 at Garrison. It was clear, with a temperature of 70 at Williston, 71 at Jamestown, 70 at Fargo, and 67 at Devil's Lake. At Grand Forks, it was partly cloudy, with a temperature of 71. In northern South Dakota, it was clear. It was 75 at Mobridge, and 72 at Aberdeen. In eastern Montana, skies ranged from clear to partly cloudy. It was 75 at Miles City, 72 at Glendive, and 64 at Sydney. Once again, at Bismarck, the temperature was 68 degrees under clear skies. The Bismarck, North Dakota climate summary for yesterday, July 24, 2026. Yesterday's high temperature was 105 degrees. This high was 19 degrees above the normal high of 86. The high ties the previous 105 degrees, which was set in 1976. Yesterday's low temperature was 62 degrees. This low was 3 degrees above the normal low of 59. The record low is 41 degrees, which was set in 1891. A trace of precipitation fell yesterday, which brings the monthly total to 0.64 inches. The total precipitation for the year now stands at 7.40 inches. There were no heating degree days yesterday. The yearly total since July 1st is zero. There were 19 cooling degree days yesterday. The yearly total since January 1st is 396. The normal high temperature for today is 86 degrees, and the normal low is 59. The record high for today is 106, which occurred in 1931, and the record low is 42, which occurred in 1911. Sunrise today is at 6:15 a.m. and sunset is at 9:23 p.m. This is NOAA Weather Radio Station WXL78 in Bismarck, North Dakota, operating on a frequency of 162.475 MHz. 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Heat advisory for the following counties in North Dakota: Burley, Eastern McLean, Eastern Morton, Eastern Sioux, Emmons, Grant, Kidder, Mercer, Oliver, Sheridan, Wells, Western Morton, and Western Sioux. Heat advisory remains in effect from 1 p.m. Central Daylight Time or noon Mountain Daylight Time this afternoon to 9 p.m. Central Daylight Time or 8 p.m. Mountain Daylight Time Sunday. What? Heat index values up to 105 expected. Where? Southwest and South Central North Dakota, including the James River Valley. When? From 1 p.m. Central Daylight Time or noon Mountain Daylight Time this afternoon to 9 p.m. Central Daylight Time or 8 p.m. Mountain Daylight Time Sunday. The following impacts are expected. Hot temperatures and high humidity may cause heat illnesses. Drink plenty of fluids, stay in an air-conditioned room, stay out of the sun, and check up on relatives and neighbors. The regional weather forecast from your National Weather Service office in Bismarck. Very hot conditions will return through the weekend, with high temperatures and heat index values around 100 to 105 degrees. Smoke from distant wildfires will make skies hazy and may reduce surface visibility tonight into Saturday. There could also be some patchy fog across parts of northwest, central, and southeast North Dakota tonight into Saturday morning. The detailed forecast for North Dakota, tonight, mostly clear. Patchy fog. Lows in the 60s. Saturday, mostly sunny. Patchy fog in the morning. Highs from around 90 northeast to 105 southwest. Saturday night, increasing clouds. Slight chance of showers and thunderstorms south. Lows in the mid-60s to lower 70s. Sunday, mostly sunny. Highs in the lower 90s to lower 100s. Here is the forecast for the Bismarck, Mend, and listening area. Heat advisory in effect from 1 p.m. this afternoon to 9 p.m. Central Daylight Time Sunday. Rest of tonight, mostly clear. Patchy fog and smoke. Lows in the mid-60s. Northeast winds around 5 miles per hour. Saturday, sunny. Patchy fog in the morning. Patchy smoke. Highs around 103. Southeast winds around 5 miles per hour, becoming northwest in the afternoon. Saturday night, mostly cloudy. Lows in the lower 70s.

southeast winds around 5 miles per hour. Sunday, sunny. Highs around 103. South winds around 5 miles per hour, becoming west 5 to 15 miles per hour with gusts up to 25 miles per hour in the afternoon. Sunday night, mostly clear. Lows in the mid-60s. North winds 5 to 15 miles per hour. Monday, mostly sunny. Highs in the upper 90s. Monday night, partly cloudy in the evening then clearing. A slight chance of thunderstorms. A slight chance of showers in the evening, then a chance of showers after midnight. Lows in the upper 60s. Chance of rain 30%. Tuesday, sunny. Highs in the upper 90s. Tuesday night, mostly clear in the evening, then partly cloudy with a slight chance of showers and thunderstorms after midnight. Lows in the upper 60s. Chance of rain 20%. Wednesday, mostly sunny with a slight chance of showers and thunderstorms. Highs in the upper 90s. Chance of rain 20%. Wednesday night, partly cloudy. A chance of showers and thunderstorms in the evening, then a slight chance of showers and thunderstorms after midnight. Lows in the upper 60s. Chance of rain 30%. Thursday, mostly sunny. A slight chance of showers and thunderstorms in the afternoon. Highs in the upper 90s. Chance of rain 20%. Thursday night, mostly clear with a chance of showers and thunderstorms in the evening, then partly cloudy with a slight chance of showers after midnight. Lows in the mid-60s. Chance of rain 30%. Friday, mostly sunny. Highs in the mid-90s. For western Lake Sakakawea, west of tonight, light winds becoming southeast around 10 miles per hour after midnight. Patchy smoke. Mostly clear. Lows in the mid-60s. Saturday, south winds around 10 miles per hour shifting to the west in the late morning and afternoon. Patchy smoke. Sunny. Highs around 100. For eastern Lake Sakakawea, west of tonight, north winds around 10 miles per hour shifting to the northeast late in the evening, then becoming light after midnight. Patchy smoke. Mostly clear. Lows in the mid-60s. Saturday, light winds becoming southwest around 10 miles per hour late in the morning, then shifting to the northwest in the afternoon. Patchy smoke. Sunny. Highs around 101. For northern Lake Olahi, west of tonight, south winds around 10 miles per hour in the evening becoming light. Patchy smoke. Mostly clear. Lows in the upper 60s. Saturday, light winds becoming south around 10 miles per hour in the late morning and afternoon. Patchy smoke through the day. Sunny. Highs around 101. Here are the weather conditions at 3 a.m. Central Daylight Time. Bismarck, clear. Temperature 67 degrees, relative humidity 90%. Wind northeast at 6 miles an hour. Pressure 29.81 inches and rising. Mandan, clear. 66 degrees, relative humidity 100%. Wind northeast at 6 miles an hour. Hazen, mostly cloudy. 64 degrees, relative humidity 100%. Harvey, mostly cloudy. 63 degrees, relative humidity 100%. Wind north at 7 miles an hour. Minot, clear. 68 degrees, relative humidity 93%. Dickinson, clear. 63 degrees, relative humidity 60%. Wind south at 7 miles an hour. Elsewhere around North Dakota, it was 65 at Garrison. It was clear, with a temperature of 70 at Williston, 67 at Jamestown, 70 at Fargo, 68 at Grand Forks, and 68 at Devil's Lake. In northern South Dakota, at Aberdeen, fog was reported, with a temperature of 70. In eastern Montana, it was clear, with a temperature of 69 at Glendive, and 64 at Sydney. At Miles City, it was mostly cloudy, with a temperature of 79. Once again, at Bismarck, the temperature was 67 degrees under clear skies. The Bismarck, North Dakota climate summary for yesterday, July 24, 2026. Yesterday's high temperature was 105 degrees. This high was 19 degrees above the normal high of 86. The high tides the previous 105 degrees, which was set.

1976. Yesterday's low temperature was 62 degrees. This low was 3 degrees above the normal low of 59. The record low is 41 degrees, which was set in 1891. A trace of precipitation fell yesterday, which brings the monthly total to 0.64 inches. The total precipitation for the year now stands at 7.40 inches. There were no heating degree days yesterday. The yearly total since July 1st is zero. There were 19 cooling degree days yesterday. The yearly total since January 1st is 396. The normal high temperature for today is 86 degrees, and the normal low is 59. The record high for today is 106, which occurred in 1931, and the record low is 42, which occurred in 1911. Sunrise today is at 6:15 a.m. and sunset is at 9:23 p.m. Heat advisory for the following counties in North Dakota: Burley, Eastern McLean, Eastern Morton, Eastern Sioux, Emmons, Grant, Kidder, Mercer, Oliver, Sheridan, Wells, Western Morton, and Western Sioux. Heat advisory remains in effect from 1 p.m. Central Daylight Time or noon Mountain Daylight Time this afternoon to 9 p.m. Central Daylight Time or 8 p.m. Mountain Daylight Time Sunday. What? Heat index values up to 105 expected. Where? Southwest and South Central North Dakota, including the James River Valley. When? From 1 p.m. Central Daylight Time or noon Mountain Daylight Time this afternoon to 9 p.m. Central Daylight Time or 8 p.m. Mountain Daylight Time Sunday. The following impacts are expected: hot temperatures and high humidity may cause heat illnesses. Drink plenty of fluids, stay in an air-conditioned room, stay out of the sun, and check up on relatives and neighbors. The regional weather forecast from your National Weather Service office in Bismarck. Very hot conditions will return through the weekend, with high temperatures and heat index values around 100 to 105 degrees. Smoke from distant wildfires will make skies hazy and may reduce surface visibility tonight into Saturday. There could also be some patchy fog across parts of northwest, central, and southeast North Dakota tonight into Saturday morning. The detailed forecast for North Dakota, tonight, mostly clear. Patchy fog. Lows in the 60s. Saturday, mostly sunny. Patchy fog in the morning. Highs from around 90 northeast to 105 southwest. Saturday night, increasing clouds. Slight chance of showers and thunderstorms south. Lows in the mid-60s to lower 70s. Sunday, mostly sunny. Highs in the lower 90s to lower 100s. Here is the forecast for the Bismarck, Maine, and listening area. Heat advisory in effect from 1 p.m. this afternoon to 9 p.m. Central Daylight Time Sunday. West of tonight, mostly clear. Patchy fog and smoke. Lows in the mid-60s. Northeast winds around 5 miles per hour. Saturday, sunny. Patchy fog in the morning. Patchy smoke. Highs around 103. Southeast winds around 5 miles per hour, becoming northwest in the afternoon. Saturday night, mostly cloudy. Lows in the lower 70s. Southeast winds around 5 miles per hour. Sunday, sunny. Highs around 103. South winds around 5 miles per hour, becoming west 5 to 15 miles per hour with gusts up to 25 miles per hour in the afternoon. Sunday night, mostly clear. Lows in the mid-60s. North winds 5 to 15 miles per hour. Monday, mostly sunny. Highs in the upper 90s. Monday night, partly cloudy in the evening, then clearing. A slight chance of thunderstorms. A slight chance of showers in the evening, then a chance of showers after midnight. Lows in the upper 60s. Chance of rain 30%. Tuesday, sunny. Highs in the upper 90s. Tuesday night, mostly clear in the evening, then partly cloudy with a slight chance of showers and thunderstorms after midnight. Lows in the upper 60s. Chance of rain 20%. Wednesday, mostly sunny with a slight chance of showers and thunderstorms. Highs in the upper 90s. Chance of rain 20%. Wednesday night, partly cloudy. A chance of showers and thunderstorms in the evening, then a slight chance of showers and thunderstorms after midnight. Lows in the upper 60s. Chance of rain 30%. Thursday, mostly sunny.

a slight chance of showers and thunderstorms in the afternoon. Highs in the upper 90s. Chance of rain 20%. Thursday night, mostly clear with a chance of showers and thunderstorms in the evening. Then partly cloudy with a slight chance of showers after midnight. Lows in the mid-60s. Chance of rain 30%. Friday, mostly sunny. Highs in the mid-90s. For Western Lake Sakakawea, west of tonight, light winds becoming southeast around 10 miles per hour after midnight. Patchy smoke. Mostly clear. Lows in the mid-60s. Saturday, south winds around 10 miles per hour shifting to the west in the late morning and afternoon. Patchy smoke. Sunny. Highs around 100. For Eastern Lake Sakakawea, west of tonight, north winds around 10 miles per hour shifting to the northeast late in the evening, then becoming light after midnight. Patchy smoke. Mostly clear. Lows in the mid-60s. Saturday, light winds becoming southwest around 10 miles per hour late in the morning, then shifting to the northwest in the afternoon. Patchy smoke. Sunny. Highs around 101. For Northern Lake Hawaii, west of tonight, south winds around 10 miles per hour in the evening becoming light. Patchy smoke. Mostly clear. Lows in the upper 60s. Saturday, light winds becoming south around 10 miles per hour in the late morning and afternoon. Patchy smoke through the day. Sunny. Highs around 101. Here are the weather conditions at 3 a.m. Central Daylight Time. Bismarck, clear. Temperature 67 degrees, relative humidity 90%. Wind northeast at 6 miles an hour. Pressure 29.81 inches and rising. Mandan, clear. 66 degrees, relative humidity 100%. Wind northeast at 6 miles an hour. Hazel, mostly cloudy. 64 degrees, relative humidity 100%. Harvey, mostly cloudy. 63 degrees. Relative humidity 100%. Wind north at 7 miles an hour. Minot, clear. 68 degrees. Relative humidity 93%. Dickinson, clear. 63 degrees. Relative humidity 60%. Wind south at 7 miles an hour. Elsewhere around North Dakota, it was 65 at Garrison. It was clear, with a temperature of 70 at Williston, 67 at Jamestown, 70 at Fargo, 68 at Grand Forks, and 68 at Devil's Lake. In northern South Dakota, at Aberdeen, fog was reported with a temperature of 70. In eastern Montana, skies ranged from clear to partly cloudy. It was 79 at Miles City, 69 at Glendive, and 64 at Sydney. Once again, at Bismarck, the temperature was 67 degrees under clear skies. The Bismarck, North Dakota climate summary for yesterday, July 24, 2026. Yesterday's high temperature was 105 degrees. This high was 19 degrees above the normal high of 86. The high tide for the previous 105 degrees, which was set in 1976. Yesterday's low temperature was 62 degrees. This low was 3 degrees above the normal low of 59. The record low is 41 degrees, which was set in 1891. A trace of precipitation fell yesterday, which brings the monthly total to 0.64 inches. The total precipitation for the year now stands at 7.40 inches. There were no heating degree days yesterday. The yearly total since July 1st is zero. There were 19 cooling degree days yesterday. The yearly total since January 1st is 396. The normal high temperature for today is 86 degrees, and the normal low is 59. The record high for today is 106, which occurred in 1931, and the record low is 42, which occurred in 1911. Sunrise today is at 6:15 a.m. and sunset is at 9:23 p.m. Heat advisory for the following counties.

southwest and south-central North Dakota, including the James River Valley. When, from 1 p.m. Central Daylight Time, or noon Mountain Daylight Time this afternoon to 9 p.m. Central Daylight Time, or 8 p.m. Mountain Daylight Time Sunday. The following impacts are expected. Hot temperatures and high humidity may cause heat illnesses. Drink plenty of fluids. 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And check up on relatives and neighbors. The regional weather forecast from your National Weather Service office in Bismarck. Very hot conditions will return through the weekend, with high temperatures and heat index values around 100 to 105 degrees. Smoke from distant wildfires will make skies hazy and may reduce surface visibility tonight into Saturday. There could also be some patchy fog across parts of northwest, central, and southeast North Dakota tonight into Saturday morning. The detailed forecast for North Dakota, tonight, mostly clear. Patchy fog. Lows in the 60s. Saturday, mostly sunny. Patchy fog in the morning. Highs from around 90 northeast to 105 southwest. Saturday night, increasing clouds. Slight chance of showers and thunderstorms south. Lows in the mid-60s to lower 70s. Sunday, mostly sunny. Highs in the lower 90s to lower 100s. Here is the forecast for the Bismarck Mainland and listening area. Heat advisory in effect from 1 p.m. this afternoon to 9 p.m. Central Daylight Time Sunday. Rest of tonight, mostly clear. Patchy fog and smoke. Lows in the mid-60s. Northeast winds around 5 miles per hour. Saturday, sunny. Patchy fog in the morning. Patchy smoke. Highs around 103. Southeast winds around 5 miles per hour, becoming northwest in the afternoon. Saturday night, mostly cloudy. Lows in the lower 70s. Southeast winds around 5 miles per hour. Sunday, sunny. Highs around 103. South winds around 5 miles per hour, becoming west 5 to 15 miles per hour with gusts up to 25 miles per hour in the afternoon. Sunday night, mostly clear. Lows in the mid-60s. North winds 5 to 15 miles per hour. Monday, mostly sunny. Highs in the upper 90s. Monday night, partly cloudy in the evening then clearing. A slight chance of thunderstorms. A slight chance of showers in the evening, then a chance of showers after midnight. Lows in the upper 60s. Chance of rain 30%. Tuesday, sunny. Highs in the upper 90s. Tuesday night, mostly clear in the evening, then partly cloudy with a slight chance of showers and thunderstorms after midnight. Lows in the upper 60s. Chance of rain 20%. Wednesday, mostly sunny with a slight chance of showers and thunderstorms. Highs in the upper 90s. Chance of rain 20%. Wednesday night, partly cloudy. A chance of showers and thunderstorms in the evening, then a slight chance of showers and thunderstorms after midnight. Lows in the upper 60s. Chance of rain 30%. Thursday, mostly sunny. A slight chance of showers and thunderstorms in the afternoon. Highs in the upper 90s. Chance of rain 20%. Thursday night, mostly clear with a chance of showers and thunderstorms in the evening, then partly cloudy with a slight chance of showers after midnight. Lows in the mid-60s. Chance of rain 30%. Friday, mostly sunny. Highs in the mid-90s. For western Lake Sakakawea, rest of tonight, light winds becoming southeast around 10 miles per hour after midnight. Patchy smoke. Mostly clear. Lows in the mid-60s. Saturday, south winds around 10 miles per hour shifting to the west in the late morning and afternoon. Patchy smoke. Sunny. Highs around 100. For eastern Lake Sakakawea, rest of tonight, north winds around 10 miles per hour shifting to the northeast late in the evening, then becoming light after midnight. Patchy smoke. Mostly clear. Lows in the mid-60s. Saturday, light winds becoming southwest around 10 miles per hour late in the morning, then shifting to the northwest in the afternoon. Patchy smoke. Sunny. Highs around 101. For northern Lake Oahe, rest of tonight, south winds around 10 miles per hour in the evening becoming light. Patchy smoke.

mostly clear. Lows in the upper 60s. Saturday, light winds becoming south around 10 miles per hour in the late morning and afternoon. Patchy smoke through the day. Sunny. Highs around 101. Here are the weather conditions at 3 a.m. Central Daylight Time. Bismarck, clear. Temperature 67 degrees, relative humidity 90%. Wind northeast at 6 miles an hour. Pressure 29.81 inches and rising. Mendham, clear. 66 degrees, relative humidity 100%. Wind northeast at 6 miles an hour. Hazel, mostly cloudy. 64 degrees, relative humidity 100%. Harvey, mostly cloudy. 63 degrees, relative humidity 100%. Wind north at 7 miles an hour. Minot, clear. 68 degrees, relative humidity 93%. Dickinson, clear. 63 degrees, relative humidity 60%. Wind south at 7 miles an hour. Elsewhere around North Dakota, it was 65 at Garrison. It was clear, with a temperature of 70 at Williston, 67 at Jamestown, 70 at Fargo, 68 at Grand Forks, and 68 at Devil's Lake. In northern South Dakota, at Aberdeen, fog was reported, with a temperature of 70. In eastern Montana, skies ranged from clear to partly cloudy. It was 79 at Miles City, 69 at Glendive, and 64 at Sydney. Once again, at Bismarck, the temperature was 67 degrees under clear skies. The Bismarck, North Dakota climate summary for yesterday, July 24, 2026. Yesterday's high temperature was 105 degrees. This high was 19 degrees above the normal high of 86. The high ties the previous 105 degrees, which was set in 1976. Yesterday's low temperature was 62 degrees. This low was 3 degrees above the normal low of 59. The record low is 41 degrees, which was set in 1891. A trace of precipitation fell yesterday, which brings the monthly total to 0.64 inches. The total precipitation for the year now stands at 7.40 inches. There were no heating degree days yesterday. The yearly total since July 1st is zero. There were 19 cooling degree days yesterday. The yearly total since January 1st is 396. The normal high temperature for today is 86 degrees, and the normal low is 59. The record high for today is 106, which occurred in 1931, and the record low is 42, which occurred in 1911. Sunrise today is at 6:15 a.m. and sunset is at 9:23 p.m. Heat advisory for the following counties in North Dakota: Burley, Eastern McLean, Eastern Morton, Eastern Sioux, Emmons, Grant, Kidder, Mercer, Oliver, Sheridan, Wells, Western Morton, and Western Sioux. Heat advisory remains in effect from 1 p.m. Central Daylight Time or noon Mountain Daylight Time this afternoon to 9 p.m. Central Daylight Time or 8 p.m. Mountain Daylight Time Sunday. What? Heat index values up to 105 expected. Where? Southwest and South Central North Dakota, including the James River Valley. When? From 1 p.m. Central Daylight Time or noon Mountain Daylight Time this afternoon to 9 p.m. Central Daylight Time or 8 p.m. Mountain Daylight Time Sunday. The following impacts are expected. Hot temperatures and high humidity may cause heat illnesses. Drink plenty of fluids, stay in an air-conditioned room, stay out of the sun, and check up on relatives and neighbors. The regional weather forecast from your National Weather Service office in Bismarck. Very hot conditions will return through the weekend, with high temperatures and heat index values around 100 to 105 degrees. Smoke from distant wildfires will make skies hazy and may reduce surface visibility tonight into Saturday. There could also be some patchy fog across parts of northwest, central, and southeast North Dakota tonight into Saturday morning. The detailed forecast for North Dakota, tonight, mostly clear. Patchy fog. Lows in the 60s. Saturday, mostly sunny. Patchy fog in the morning. Highs from around 90 northeast to 105 southwest. Saturday night, increasing clouds. Slight chance of showers and thunderstorms south. Lows in the mid-60s to lower 70s. Sunday, mostly sunny. Highs in the lower 90s.

lower 100s. Here is the forecast for the Bismarck Menden listening area. Heat advisory in effect from 1 p.m. this afternoon to 9 p.m. Central Daylight Time Sunday. Rest of tonight, mostly clear. Patchy fog and smoke. Lows in the mid-60s. Northeast winds around 5 miles per hour. Saturday, sunny. Patchy fog in the morning. Patchy smoke. Highs around 103. Southeast winds around 5 miles per hour, becoming northwest in the afternoon. Saturday night, mostly cloudy. Lows in the lower 70s. Southeast winds around 5 miles per hour. Sunday, sunny. Highs around 103. South winds around 5 miles per hour, becoming west 5 to 15 miles per hour with gusts up to 25 miles per hour in the afternoon. Sunday night, mostly clear. Lows in the mid-60s. North winds 5 to 15 miles per hour. Monday, mostly sunny. Highs in the upper 90s. Monday night, partly cloudy in the evening, then clearing. A slight chance of thunderstorms. A slight chance of showers in the evening, then a chance of showers after midnight. Lows in the upper 60s. Chance of rain 30%. Tuesday, sunny. Highs in the upper 90s. Tuesday night, mostly clear in the evening, then partly cloudy with a slight chance of showers and thunderstorms after midnight. Lows in the upper 60s. Chance of rain 20%. Wednesday, mostly sunny with a slight chance of showers and thunderstorms. Highs in the upper 90s. Chance of rain 20%. Wednesday night, partly cloudy. A chance of showers and thunderstorms in the evening, then a slight chance of showers and thunderstorms after midnight. Lows in the upper 60s. Chance of rain 30%. Thursday, mostly sunny. A slight chance of showers and thunderstorms in the afternoon. Highs in the upper 90s. Chance of rain 20%. Thursday night, mostly clear with a chance of showers and thunderstorms in the evening, then partly cloudy with a slight chance of showers after midnight. Lows in the mid-60s. Chance of rain 30%. Friday, mostly sunny. Highs in the mid-90s. 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Providing weather information 24 hours a day from your National Weather Service office in Bismarck. For Western Lake Sakakawea, rest of tonight, light winds becoming southeast around 10 miles per hour after midnight. Patchy smoke. Mostly clear. Lows in the mid-60s. Saturday, south winds around 10 miles per hour shifting to the west in the late morning and afternoon. Patchy smoke. Sunny. Highs around 100. For Eastern Lake Sakakawea, rest of tonight, north winds around 10 miles per hour shifting to the northeast late in the evening, then becoming light after midnight. Patchy smoke. Mostly clear. Lows in the mid-60s. Saturday, light winds becoming southwest around 10 miles per hour late in the morning, then shifting to the northwest in the afternoon. Patchy smoke. Sunny. Highs around 101. For Northern Lake Oahe, rest of tonight, south winds around 10 miles per hour in the evening becoming light. Patchy smoke. Mostly clear. Lows in the upper 60s. Saturday, light winds becoming south around 10 miles per hour in the late morning and afternoon. Patchy smoke through the day. Sunny. Highs around 101. Here are the weather conditions at 3 a.m. Central Daylight Time. Bismarck, clear. Temperature 67 degrees, relative humidity 90%. Wind northeast at 6 miles an hour. Pressure 29.81 inches and rising. Menden, clear. 66 degrees, relative humidity 1 miles an hour. Pressure 29.81 inches and rising. Menden, clear. 66 degrees, relative humidity 100%. Wind northeast at 6 miles an hour. Hazen, mostly cloudy. 64 degrees, relative humidity 100%. Harvey, mostly cloudy. 63 degrees, relative humidity 100%. Wind north at 7 miles an hour. Minot, clear. 68 degrees.

relative humidity 93%. Dickinson, clear. 63 degrees, relative humidity 60%. Wind south at 7 miles an hour. Elsewhere around North Dakota, it was 65 at Garrison. It was clear, with a temperature of 70 at Williston, 67 at Jamestown, 70 at Fargo, 68 at Grand Forks, and 68 at Devil's Lake. In northern South Dakota, at Aberdeen, fog was reported, with a temperature of 70. In eastern Montana, skies ranged from clear to partly cloudy. It was 79 at Miles City, 69 at Glendive, and 64 at Sydney. Once again, at Bismarck, the temperature was 67 degrees under clear skies. The Bismarck, North Dakota climate summary for yesterday, July 24, 2026. Yesterday's high temperature was 105 degrees. This high was 19 degrees above the normal high of 86. The high ties the previous 105 degrees, which was set in 1976. Yesterday's low temperature was 62 degrees. This low was 3 degrees above the normal low of 59. The record low is 41 degrees, which was set in 1891. A trace of precipitation fell yesterday, which brings the monthly total to 0.64 inches. The total precipitation for the year now stands at 7.40 inches. There were no heating degree days yesterday. The yearly total since July 1st is zero. There were 19 cooling degree days yesterday. The yearly total since January 1st is 396. The normal high temperature for today is 86 degrees, and the normal low is 59. The record high for today is 106, which occurred in 1931, and the record low is 42, which occurred in 1911. Sunrise today is at 6:15 a.m. and sunset is at 9:23 p.m. Heat advisory for the following counties in North Dakota: Burley, Eastern McLean, Eastern Morton, Eastern Sioux, Emmons, Grant, Kidder, Mercer, Oliver, Sheridan, Wells, Western Morton, and Western Sioux. Heat advisory remains in effect from 1 p.m. Central Daylight Time or noon Mountain Daylight Time this afternoon to 9 p.m. Central Daylight Time or 8 p.m. Mountain Daylight Time Sunday. What? Heat index values up to 105 expected. Where? Southwest and South Central North Dakota, including the James River Valley. When? From 1 p.m. Central Daylight Time or noon Mountain Daylight Time this afternoon to 9 p.m. Central Daylight Time or 8 p.m. Mountain Daylight Time Sunday. The following impacts are expected. Hot temperatures and high humidity may cause heat illnesses. Drink plenty of fluids, stay in an air-conditioned room, stay out of the sun, and check up on relatives and neighbors. The regional weather forecast from your National Weather Service office in Bismarck. Very hot conditions will return through the weekend, with high temperatures and heat index values around 100 to 105 degrees. Smoke from distant wildfires will make skies hazy and may reduce surface visibility tonight into Saturday. There could also be some patchy fog across parts of northwest, central, and southeast North Dakota tonight into Saturday morning. The detailed forecast for North Dakota, tonight, mostly clear. Patchy fog. Lows in the 60s. Saturday, mostly sunny. Patchy fog in the morning. Highs from around 90 northeast to 105 southwest. Saturday night, increasing clouds. Slight chance of showers and thunderstorms south. Lows in the mid-60s to lower 70s. Sunday, mostly sunny. Highs in the lower 90s to lower 100s. Here is the forecast for the Bismarck, Minden listening area. Heat advisory in effect from 1 p.m. this afternoon to 9 p.m. Central Daylight Time Sunday. Today, mostly clear. Patchy fog early in the morning. Patchy smoke. Highs around 103. Northeast winds around 5 miles per hour, becoming southeast up to 5 miles per hour in the morning, then becoming northwest in the afternoon. Tonight, mostly cloudy. Lows in the lower 70s. Southeast winds around 5 miles per hour. Sunday, sunny. Highs around 103. South winds around 5 miles per hour, becoming west 5 to 15 miles per hour with gusts up to 25 miles per hour in the afternoon. Sunday night, mostly clear. Lows in the mid-60s. North winds 5 to 15 miles per hour. Monday, mostly sunny.

Highs in the upper 90s. North winds around 5 miles per hour, becoming south in the afternoon. Monday night, partly cloudy in the evening, then clearing. A slight chance of thunderstorms. A slight chance of showers in the evening, then a chance of showers after midnight. Lows in the upper 60s. Chance of rain 30%. Tuesday, sunny. Highs in the upper 90s. Tuesday night, mostly clear in the evening, then partly cloudy with a slight chance of showers and thunderstorms after midnight. Lows in the upper 60s. Chance of rain 20%. Wednesday, mostly sunny with a slight chance of showers and thunderstorms. Highs in the upper 90s. Chance of rain 20%. Wednesday night, partly cloudy. A chance of showers and thunderstorms in the evening, then a slight chance of showers and thunderstorms after midnight. Lows in the upper 60s. Chance of rain 30%. Thursday, mostly sunny. A slight chance of showers and thunderstorms in the afternoon. Highs in the upper 90s. Chance of rain 20%. Thursday night, mostly clear with a chance of showers and thunderstorms in the evening, then partly cloudy with a slight chance of showers after midnight. Lows in the mid-60s. Chance of rain 30%. Friday, mostly sunny. Highs in the mid-90s. For western Lake Sakakawea, rest of tonight, light winds becoming southeast around 10 miles per hour after midnight. Patchy smoke. Mostly clear. Lows in the mid-60s. Saturday, south winds around 10 miles per hour shifting to the west in the late morning and afternoon. Patchy smoke. Sunny. Highs around 100. For eastern Lake Sakakawea, rest of tonight, north winds around 10 miles per hour shifting to the northeast late in the evening, then becoming light after midnight. Patchy smoke. Mostly clear. Lows in the mid-60s. Saturday, light winds becoming southwest around 10 miles per hour late in the morning, then shifting to the northwest in the afternoon. Patchy smoke. Sunny. Highs around 101. For northern Lake Oahe, rest of tonight, south winds around 10 miles per hour in the evening becoming light. Patchy smoke. Mostly clear. Lows in the upper 60s. Saturday, light winds becoming south around 10 miles per hour in the late morning and afternoon. Patchy smoke through the day. Sunny. Highs around 101. Here are the weather conditions at 3 a.m. Central Daylight Time. Bismarck, clear. Temperature 67 degrees, relative humidity 90%. Wind northeast at 6 miles an hour. Pressure 29.81 inches and rising. Mendham, clear. 66 degrees, relative humidity 100%. Wind northeast at 6 miles an hour. Hazen, mostly cloudy. 64 degrees, relative humidity 100%. Harvey, mostly cloudy. 63 degrees, relative humidity 100%. Wind north at 7 miles an hour. Minot, clear. 68 degrees, relative humidity 93%. Dickinson, clear. 63 degrees, relative humidity 60%. Wind south at 7 miles an hour. Elsewhere around North Dakota, it was 65 at Garrison. It was clear, with a temperature of 70 at Williston, 67 at Jamestown, 70 at Fargo, 68 at Grand Forks, and 68 at Devil's Lake. In northern South Dakota, at Aberdeen, fog was reported, with a temperature of 70. In eastern Montana, skies ranged from clear to partly cloudy. It was 79 at Miles City, 69 at Glendive, and 64 at Sydney. Once again, at Bismarck, the temperature was 67 degrees under clear skies. The Bismarck, North Dakota climate summary for yesterday, July 24, 2026. Yesterday's high temperature was 105 degrees. This high was 19 degrees above the normal high of 86. The high ties the previous 105 degrees, which was set in 1976. Yesterday's low temperature was 62 degrees. This low was 3 degrees above the normal low of 59. The record low is 41 degrees, which was set in 1891. A trace of precipitation fell yesterday, which brings the monthly total to 0.64 inches. The total precipitation for the year now stands at 7.40.

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What? Heat index values up to 105 expected. Where? Southwest and South Central North Dakota, including the James River Valley. When? From 1 p.m. Central Daylight Time or noon Mountain Daylight Time this afternoon to 9 p.m. Central Daylight Time or 8 p.m. Mountain Daylight Time Sunday. The following impacts are expected. Hot temperatures and high humidity may cause heat illnesses. Drink plenty of fluids, stay in an air-conditioned room, stay out of the sun, and check up on relatives and neighbors. The regional weather forecast from your National Weather Service office in Bismarck. Very hot conditions will return through the weekend, with high temperatures and heat index values around 100 to 105 degrees. Smoke from distant wildfires will make skies hazy and may reduce surface visibility tonight into Saturday. There could also be some patchy fog across parts of northwest, central, and southeast North Dakota tonight into Saturday morning. The detailed forecast for North Dakota, tonight, mostly clear. Patchy fog. Lows in the 60s. Saturday, mostly sunny. Patchy fog in the morning. Highs from around 90 northeast to 105 southwest. Saturday night, increasing clouds. Slight chance of showers and thunderstorms south. Lows in the mid-60s to lower 70s. Sunday, mostly sunny. Highs in the lower 90s to lower 100s. Here is the forecast for the Bismarck, Minden listening area. Heat advisory in effect from 1 p.m. this afternoon to 9 p.m. Central Daylight Time Sunday. Today, mostly clear. Patchy fog early in the morning. Patchy smoke. Highs around 103. Northeast winds around 5 miles per hour, becoming southeast up to 5 miles per hour in the morning, then becoming northwest in the afternoon. Tonight, mostly cloudy. Lows in the lower 70s. Southeast winds around 5 miles per hour. Sunday, sunny. Highs around 103. South winds around 5 miles per hour, becoming west 5 to 15 miles per hour with gusts up to 25 miles per hour in the afternoon. Sunday night, mostly clear. Lows in the mid-60s. North winds 5 to 15 miles per hour. Monday, mostly sunny. Highs in the upper 90s. North winds around 5 miles per hour, becoming south in the afternoon. Monday night, partly cloudy in the evening then clearing. A slight chance of thunderstorms. A slight chance of showers in the evening, then a chance of showers after midnight. Lows in the upper 60s. Chance of rain 30%. Tuesday, sunny. Highs in the upper 90s. Tuesday night, mostly clear in the evening, then partly cloudy with a slight chance of showers and thunderstorms after midnight. Lows in the upper 60s. Chance of rain 20%. Wednesday, mostly sunny with a slight chance of showers and thunderstorms. Highs in the upper 90s. Chance of rain 20%. Wednesday night, partly cloudy. A chance of showers and thunderstorms in the evening, then a slight chance of showers and thunderstorms after midnight. Lows in the upper 60s. Chance of rain 30%. Thursday, mostly sunny. A slight chance of showers and thunderstorms in the afternoon. Highs in the upper 90s. Chance of rain 20%. Thursday night, mostly clear with a chance of showers and thunderstorms in the evening, then partly cloudy with a slight chance of showers after midnight. Lows in the mid-60s. Chance of rain 30%. Friday, mostly sunny. Highs in the mid-90s. For western Lake Sakakawea, rest of tonight, light winds becoming southeast around 10 miles per hour after midnight. Patchy smoke. Mostly clear. Lows in the mid-60s. Saturday, south winds around 10 miles per hour shifting to the west in the late morning and afternoon. Patchy smoke. Sunny. Highs around 100. For eastern Lake Sakakawea, rest of tonight, north winds around 10 miles per hour shifting to the northeast late in the evening, then becoming light after midnight. Patchy smoke. Mostly clear. Lows in the mid-60s. Saturday, light winds becoming southwest around 10 miles per hour late in the morning, then shifting to the northwest in the afternoon. Patchy smoke. Sunny. Highs around 101.

for northern Lake Oahe. Rest of tonight, south winds around 10 miles per hour, in the evening becoming light. Patchy smoke. Mostly clear. Lows in the upper 60s. Saturday, light winds becoming south around 10 miles per hour in the late morning and afternoon. Patchy smoke through the day. Sunny. Highs around 101. Here are the weather conditions at 3 a.m. Central Daylight Time. Bismarck, clear. Temperature 67 degrees, relative humidity 90%. Wind northeast at 6 miles an hour. Pressure 29.81 inches and rising. Mendham, clear. 66 degrees, relative humidity 100%. Wind northeast at 6 miles an hour. Hazen, mostly cloudy. 64 degrees, relative humidity 100%. Harvey, mostly cloudy. 63 degrees, relative humidity 100%. Wind north at 7 miles an hour. Minot, clear. 68 degrees, relative humidity 93%. Dickinson, clear. 63 degrees, relative humidity 60%. Wind south at 7 miles an hour. Elsewhere around North Dakota, it was 65 at Garrison. It was clear, with a temperature of 70 at Williston, 67 at Jamestown, 70 at Fargo, 68 at Grand Forks, and 68 at Devil's Lake. In northern South Dakota, at Aberdeen, fog was reported, with a temperature of 70. In eastern Montana, skies ranged from clear to partly cloudy. It was 79 at Miles City, 69 at Glendive, and 64 at Sydney. Once again, at Bismarck, the temperature was 67 degrees under clear skies. The Bismarck, North Dakota climate summary for yesterday, July 24, 2026. Yesterday's high temperature was 105 degrees. This high was 19 degrees above the normal high of 86. The high ties the previous 105 degrees, which was set in 1976. Yesterday's low temperature was 62 degrees. This low was 3 degrees above the normal low of 59. The record low is 41 degrees, which was set in 1891. A trace of precipitation fell yesterday, which brings the monthly total to 0.64 inches. The total precipitation for the year now stands at 7.40 inches. There were no heating degree days yesterday. The yearly total since July 1st is zero. There were 19 cooling degree days yesterday. The yearly total since January 1st is 396. The normal high temperature for today is 86 degrees, and the normal low is 59. The record high for today is 106, which occurred in 1931, and the record low is 42, which occurred in 1911. Sunrise today is at 6:15 a.m. and sunset is at 9:23 p.m. Heat advisory for the following counties in North Dakota: Burley, Eastern McLean, Eastern Morton, Eastern Sioux, Emmons, Grant, Kidder, Mercer, Oliver, Sheridan, Wells, Western Morton, and Western Sioux. Heat advisory remains in effect from 1 p.m. Central Daylight Time or noon Mountain Daylight Time this afternoon to 9 p.m. Central Daylight Time or 8 p.m. Mountain Daylight Time Sunday. What? Heat index values up to 105 expected. Where? Southwest and South Central North Dakota, including the James River Valley. When? From 1 p.m. Central Daylight Time or noon Mountain Daylight Time this afternoon to 9 p.m. Central Daylight Time or 8 p.m. Mountain Daylight Time Sunday. The following impacts are expected. Hot temperatures and high humidity may cause heat illnesses. Drink plenty of fluids, stay in an air-conditioned room, stay out of the sun, and check up on relatives and neighbors. The regional weather forecast from your National Weather Service office in Bismarck. Very hot conditions forecast through the weekend, with dangerously high temperatures and heat index values around 100 to 105 degrees. Smoke from distant wildfires will make skies hazy and may reduce surface visibility today. The combination of hot, dry, and breezy conditions on Sunday may cause near-critical fire weather conditions in parts of western and central North Dakota. The detailed forecast for North Dakota: today, mostly clear. Patchy morning fog. Patchy smoke through the day. Highs 90 northeast to 105 southwest and south central. Tonight, partly cloudy in the evening, then becoming mostly cloudy. Slight chance of showers and thunderstorms south.

lows in the mid-60s to lower 70s. Sunday, mostly clear. Breezy west. Highs in the lower 90s far north of around 105 southwest and south central. Monday, partly cloudy. Slight chance of showers and thunderstorms. Lows in the lower 60s to lower 70s. Highs in the upper 80s to upper 90s. Here is the forecast for the Bismarck Minden listening area. Heat advisory in effect from 1 p.m. this afternoon to 9 p.m. Central Daylight Time Sunday. Today, mostly clear. Patchy fog early in the morning. Patchy smoke. Highs around 103. Northeast winds around 5 miles per hour, becoming southeast up to 5 miles per hour in the morning, then becoming northwest in the afternoon. Tonight, mostly cloudy. Lows in the lower 70s. Southeast winds around 5 miles per hour. Sunday, sunny. Highs around 103. South winds around 5 miles per hour, becoming west 5 to 15 miles per hour with gusts up to 25 miles per hour in the afternoon. Sunday night, mostly clear. Lows in the mid-60s. North winds 5 to 15 miles per hour. Monday, mostly sunny. Highs in the upper 90s. North winds around 5 miles per hour, becoming south in the afternoon. Monday night, partly cloudy in the evening then clearing. A slight chance of thunderstorms. A slight chance of showers in the evening, then a chance of showers after midnight. Lows in the upper 60s. Chance of rain 30%. Tuesday, sunny. Highs in the upper 90s. Tuesday night, mostly clear in the evening, then partly cloudy with a slight chance of showers and thunderstorms after midnight. Lows in the upper 60s. Chance of rain 20%. Wednesday, mostly sunny with a slight chance of showers and thunderstorms. Highs in the upper 90s. Chance of rain 20%. Wednesday night, partly cloudy. A chance of showers and thunderstorms in the evening, then a slight chance of showers and thunderstorms after midnight. Lows in the upper 60s. Chance of rain 30%. Thursday, mostly sunny. A slight chance of showers and thunderstorms in the afternoon. Highs in the upper 90s. Chance of rain 20%. Thursday night, mostly clear with a chance of showers and thunderstorms in the evening, then partly cloudy with a slight chance of showers after midnight. Lows in the mid-60s. Chance of rain 30%. Friday, mostly sunny. Highs in the mid-90s. For western Lake Sakakawea, rest of tonight, light winds becoming southeast around 10 miles per hour after midnight. Patchy smoke. Mostly clear. Lows in the mid-60s. Saturday, south winds around 10 miles per hour shifting to the west in the late morning and afternoon. Patchy smoke. Sunny. Highs around 100. For eastern Lake Sakakawea, rest of tonight, north winds around 10 miles per hour shifting to the northeast late in the evening, then becoming light after midnight. Patchy smoke. Mostly clear. Lows in the mid-60s. Saturday, light winds becoming southwest around 10 miles per hour late in the morning, then shifting to the northwest in the afternoon. Patchy smoke. Sunny. Highs around 101. For northern Lake Orahi, rest of tonight, south winds around 10 miles per hour in the evening becoming light. Patchy smoke. Mostly clear. Lows in the upper 60s. Saturday, light winds becoming south around 10 miles per hour in the late morning and afternoon. Patchy smoke through the day. Sunny. Highs around 101. Here are the weather conditions at 3 a.m. Central Daylight Time. Bismarck, clear. Temperature 67 degrees, relative humidity 90%. Wind northeast at 6 miles an hour. Pressure 29.81 inches and rising. Minden, clear. 66 degrees, relative humidity 100%. Wind northeast at 6 miles an hour. Hazen, mostly cloudy. 64 degrees, relative humidity 100%. Harvey, mostly cloudy. 63 degrees, relative humidity 100%. Wind north at 7 miles an hour. Minot, clear. 68 degrees, relative humidity 93%. Dickinson, clear.

63 degrees. Relative humidity 60%. Wind south at 7 miles an hour. Elsewhere around North Dakota, it was 65 at Garrison. It was clear, with a temperature of 70 at Williston, 67 at Jamestown, 70 at Fargo, 68 at Grand Forks, and 68 at Devil's Lake. In northern South Dakota, at Aberdeen, fog was reported, with a temperature of 70. In eastern Montana, skies ranged from clear to partly cloudy. It was 79 at Miles City, 69 at Glendive, and 64 at Sydney. Once again, at Bismarck, the temperature was 67 degrees under clear skies. This is NOAA Weather Radio Station WXL78 in Bismarck, North Dakota, operating on a frequency of 162.475 MHz. Providing weather information 24 hours a day from your National Weather Service office in Bismarck. The Bismarck, North Dakota climate summary for yesterday, July 24, 2026. Yesterday's high temperature was 105 degrees. This high was 19 degrees above the normal high of 86. The high ties the previous 105 degrees, which was set in 1976. Yesterday's low temperature was 62 degrees. This low was 3 degrees above the normal low of 59. The record low is 41 degrees, which was set in 1891. A trace of precipitation fell yesterday, which brings the monthly total to 0.64 inches. The total precipitation for the year now stands at 7.40 inches. There were no heating degree days yesterday. The yearly total since July 1st is zero. There were 19 cooling degree days yesterday. The yearly total since January 1st is 396. The normal high temperature for today is 86 degrees, and the normal low is 59. The record high for today is 106, which occurred in 1931, and the record low is 42, which occurred in 1911. Sunrise today is at 6:15 a.m. and sunset is at 9:23 p.m. Heat advisory for the following counties in North Dakota: Burley, Eastern McLean, Eastern Morton, Eastern Sioux, Emmons, Grant, Kidder, Mercer, Oliver, Sheridan, Wells, Western Morton, and Western Sioux. Heat advisory remains in effect from 1 p.m. Central Daylight Time or noon Mountain Daylight Time this afternoon to 9 p.m. Central Daylight Time or 8 p.m. Mountain Daylight Time Sunday. What? Heat index values up to 105 expected. Where? Southwest and South Central North Dakota, including the James River Valley. When? From 1 p.m. Central Daylight Time or noon Mountain Daylight Time this afternoon to 9 p.m. Central Daylight Time or 8 p.m. Mountain Daylight Time Sunday. The following impacts are expected. Hot temperatures and high humidity may cause heat illnesses. Drink plenty of fluids, stay in an air-conditioned room, stay out of the sun, and check up on relatives and neighbors. The regional weather forecast from your National Weather Service office in Bismarck. Very hot conditions forecast through the weekend, with dangerously high temperatures and heat index values around 100 to 105 degrees. Smoke from distant wildfires will make skies hazy and may reduce surface visibility today. The combination of hot, dry, and breezy conditions on Sunday may cause near critical fire weather conditions in parts of western and central North Dakota. The detailed forecast for North Dakota: today, mostly clear. Patchy morning fog. Patchy smoke through the day. Highs 90 northeast to 105 southwest and south central. Tonight, partly cloudy in the evening, then becoming mostly cloudy. Slight chance of showers and thunderstorms south. Lows in the mid-60s to lower 70s. Sunday, mostly clear. Breezy west. Highs in the lower 90s far north at around 105 southwest and south central. Monday, partly cloudy. Slight chance of showers and thunderstorms. Lows in the lower 60s to lower 70s. Highs in the upper 80s to upper 90s. Here is the forecast for the Bismarck, Minden listening area. Heat advisory in effect from 1 p.m. this afternoon to 9 p.m. Central Daylight Time Sunday. Today, mostly clear. Patchy fog early in the morning. Patchy smoke. Highs around 103. Northeast winds around 5 miles per hour, becoming southeast up to 5 miles per hour in the morning, then becoming northwest in the afternoon. Tonight, mostly cloudy. Lows in the lower 70s. Southeast winds around

around 5 miles per hour. Sunday, sunny. Highs around 103. South winds around 5 miles per hour, becoming west 5 to 15 miles per hour with gusts up to 25 miles per hour in the afternoon. Sunday night, mostly clear. Lows in the mid-60s. North winds 5 to 15 miles per hour. Monday, mostly sunny. Highs in the upper 90s. North winds around 5 miles per hour, becoming south in the afternoon. Monday night, partly cloudy in the evening, then clearing. A slight chance of thunderstorms. A slight chance of showers in the evening, then a chance of showers after midnight. Lows in the upper 60s. Chance of rain 30%. Tuesday, sunny. Highs in the upper 90s. Tuesday night, mostly clear in the evening, then partly cloudy with a slight chance of showers and thunderstorms after midnight. Lows in the upper 60s. Chance of rain 20%. Wednesday, mostly sunny with a slight chance of showers and thunderstorms. Highs in the upper 90s. Chance of rain 20%. Wednesday night, partly cloudy. A chance of showers and thunderstorms in the evening, then a slight chance of showers and thunderstorms after midnight. Lows in the upper 60s. Chance of rain 30%. Thursday, mostly sunny. A slight chance of showers and thunderstorms in the afternoon. Highs in the upper 90s. Chance of rain 20%. Thursday night, mostly clear with a chance of showers and thunderstorms in the evening, then partly cloudy with a slight chance of showers after midnight. Lows in the mid-60s. Chance of rain 30%. Friday, mostly sunny. Highs in the mid-90s. For Western Lake Sakakawea, rest of tonight, light winds becoming southeast around 10 miles per hour after midnight. Patchy smoke. Mostly clear. Lows in the mid-60s. Saturday, south winds around 10 miles per hour shifting to the west in the late morning and afternoon. Patchy smoke. Sunny. Highs around 100. For Eastern Lake Sakakawea, rest of tonight, north winds around 10 miles per hour shifting to the northeast late in the evening, then becoming light after midnight. Patchy smoke. Mostly clear. Lows in the mid-60s. Saturday, light winds becoming southwest around 10 miles per hour late in the morning, then shifting to the northwest in the afternoon. Patchy smoke. Sunny. Highs around 101. For Northern Lake Oahe, rest of tonight, south winds around 10 miles per hour in the evening becoming light. Patchy smoke. Mostly clear. Lows in the upper 60s. Saturday, light winds becoming south around 10 miles per hour in the late morning and afternoon. Patchy smoke through the day. Sunny. Highs around 101. Here are the weather conditions at 4 a.m. Central Daylight Time. Bismarck, clear. Temperature 64 degrees, relative humidity 96%. Pressure 29.80 inches and falling. Mendham, clear. 66 degrees, relative humidity 100%. Hazen, mostly cloudy. 63 degrees, relative humidity 100%. Harvey, partly cloudy. 64 degrees, relative humidity 100%. Minot, clear. 65 degrees, relative humidity 97%. Wind northwest at 6 miles an hour. Dickinson, clear. 66 degrees, relative humidity 50%. Elsewhere around North Dakota, at Jamestown, fog was reported, with a temperature of 66. It was 62 at Garrison. It was clear, with a temperature of 70 at Williston, 69 at Fargo, 64 at Grand Forks, and 68 at Devil's Lake. In northern South Dakota, fog was reported. It was 70 at Mobridge, and 69 at Aberdeen. In eastern Montana, it was clear, with a temperature of 71 at Glendive, and 62 at Sydney. At Mile City, it was mostly cloudy, with a temperature of 77. Once again, at Bismarck, the temperature was 64 degrees under clear skies. The Bismarck, North Dakota climate summary for yesterday, July 24, 2026. Yesterday's high temperature was 105 degrees. This high was 19 degrees above the normal high of 86. The high ties the previous 105 degrees, which was set

1976. Yesterday's low temperature was 62 degrees. This low was 3 degrees above the normal low of 59. The record low is 41 degrees, which was set in 1891. A trace of precipitation fell yesterday, which brings the monthly total to 0.64 inches. The total precipitation for the year now stands at 7.40 inches. There were no heating degree days yesterday. The yearly total since July 1st is zero. There were 19 cooling degree days yesterday. The yearly total since January 1st is 396. The normal high temperature for today is 86 degrees, and the normal low is 59. The record high for today is 106, which occurred in 1931, and the record low is 42, which occurred in 1911. Sunrise today is at 6:15 a.m. and sunset is at 9:23 p.m. Heat advisory for the following counties in North Dakota: Burley, Eastern McLean, Eastern Morton, Eastern Sioux, Emmons, Grant, Kidder, Mercer, Oliver, Sheridan, Wells, Western Morton, and Western Sioux. Heat advisory remains in effect from 1 p.m. Central Daylight Time or noon Mountain Daylight Time this afternoon to 9 p.m. Central Daylight Time or 8 p.m. Mountain Daylight Time Sunday. What? Heat index values up to 105 expected. Where? Southwest and South Central North Dakota, including the James River Valley. When? From 1 p.m. Central Daylight Time or noon Mountain Daylight Time this afternoon to 9 p.m. Central Daylight Time or 8 p.m. Mountain Daylight Time Sunday. The following impacts are expected. Hot temperatures and high humidity may cause heat illnesses. Drink plenty of fluids, stay in an air-conditioned room, stay out of the sun, and check up on relatives and neighbors. The regional weather forecast from your National Weather Service office in Bismarck. Very hot conditions forecast through the weekend, with dangerously high temperatures and heat index values around 100 to 105 degrees. Smoke from distant wildfires will make skies hazy and may reduce surface visibility today. The combination of hot, dry, and breezy conditions on Sunday may cause near-critical fire weather conditions in parts of western and central North Dakota. The detailed forecast for North Dakota: today, mostly clear. Patchy morning fog. Patchy smoke through the day. Highs 90 northeast to 105 southwest and south central. Tonight, partly cloudy in the evening, then becoming mostly cloudy. Slight chance of showers and thunderstorms south. Lows in the mid-60s to lower 70s. Sunday, mostly clear. Breezy west. Highs in the lower 90s far north at around 105 southwest and south central. Monday, partly cloudy. Slight chance of showers and thunderstorms. Lows in the lower 60s to lower 70s. Highs in the upper 80s to upper 90s. Here is the forecast for the Bismarck, Minden listening area. Heat advisory in effect from 1 p.m. this afternoon to 9 p.m. Central Daylight Time Sunday. Today, mostly clear. Patchy fog early in the morning. Patchy smoke. Highs around 103. Northeast winds around 5 miles per hour, becoming southeast up to 5 miles per hour in the morning, then becoming northwest in the afternoon. Tonight, mostly cloudy. Lows in the lower 70s. Southeast winds around 5 miles per hour. Sunday, sunny. Highs around 103. South winds around 5 miles per hour, becoming west 5 to 15 miles per hour with gusts up to 25 miles per hour in the afternoon. Sunday night, mostly clear. Lows in the mid-60s. North winds 5 to 15 miles per hour. Monday, mostly sunny. Highs in the upper 90s. North winds around 5 miles per hour, becoming south in the afternoon. Monday night, partly cloudy in the evening, then clearing. A slight chance of thunderstorms. A slight chance of showers in the evening, then a chance of showers after midnight. Lows in the upper 60s. Chance of rain 30%. Tuesday, sunny. Highs in the upper 90s. Tuesday night, mostly clear in the evening, then partly cloudy with a slight chance of showers and thunderstorms after midnight. Lows in the upper 60s. Chance of rain 20%. Wednesday, mostly sunny with a slight chance of showers and thunderstorms. Highs in the upper 90s. Chance of rain 20%. Wednesday night, partly cloudy. A chance of

showers and thunderstorms in the evening, then a slight chance of showers and thunderstorms after midnight. Lows in the upper 60s. Chance of rain 30%. Thursday, mostly sunny. A slight chance of showers and thunderstorms in the afternoon. Highs in the upper 90s. Chance of rain 20%. Thursday night, mostly clear with a chance of showers and thunderstorms in the evening, then partly cloudy with a slight chance of showers after midnight. Lows in the mid-60s. Chance of rain 30%. Friday, mostly sunny. Highs in the mid-90s. For western Lake Sakakawea, rest of tonight, light winds becoming southeast around 10 miles per hour after midnight. Patchy smoke. Mostly clear. Lows in the mid-60s. Saturday, south winds around 10 miles per hour shifting to the west in the late morning and afternoon. Patchy smoke. Sunny. Highs around 100. For eastern Lake Sakakawea, rest of tonight, north winds around 10 miles per hour shifting to the northeast late in the evening, then becoming light after midnight. Patchy smoke. Mostly clear. Lows in the mid-60s. Saturday, light winds becoming southwest around 10 miles per hour late in the morning, then shifting to the northwest in the afternoon. Patchy smoke. Sunny. Highs around 101. For northern Lake Orahi, rest of tonight, south winds around 10 miles per hour in the evening becoming light. Patchy smoke. Mostly clear. Lows in the upper 60s. Saturday, light winds becoming south around 10 miles per hour in the late morning and afternoon. Patchy smoke through the day. Sunny. Highs around 101. Here are the weather conditions at 4 a.m. Central Daylight Time. Bismarck, clear. Temperature 64 degrees, relative humidity 96%. Pressure 29.80 inches and falling. Mendham, clear. 66 degrees, relative humidity 100%. Hazen, mostly cloudy. 63 degrees, relative humidity 100%. Harvey, partly cloudy. 64 degrees, relative humidity 100%. Minot, clear. 65 degrees, relative humidity 97%. Wind northwest at 6 miles an hour. Dickinson, clear. 66 degrees, relative humidity 50%. Elsewhere around North Dakota, at Jamestown, fog was reported, with a temperature of 66. It was 62 at Garrison. It was clear, with a temperature of 70 at Williston, 69 at Fargo, 64 at Grand Forks, and 68 at Devil's Lake. In northern South Dakota, fog was reported. It was 70 at Mobridge, and 69 at Aberdeen. In eastern Montana, it was clear, with a temperature of 71 at Glendive, and 62 at Sydney. At Miles City, it was mostly cloudy, with a temperature of 77. Once again, at Bismarck, the temperature was 64 degrees under clear skies. The Bismarck, North Dakota climate summary for yesterday, July 24, 2026. Yesterday's high temperature was 105 degrees. This high was 19 degrees above the normal high of 86. The high ties the previous 105 degrees, which was set in 1976. Yesterday's low temperature was 62 degrees. This low was 3 degrees above the normal low of 59. The record low is 41 degrees, which was set in 1891. A trace of precipitation fell yesterday, which brings the monthly total to 0.64 inches. The total precipitation for the year now stands at 7.40 inches. There were no heating degree days yesterday. The yearly total since July 1st is zero. There were 19 cooling degree days yesterday. The yearly total since January 1st is 396. The normal high temperature for today is 86 degrees, and the normal low is 59. The record high for today is 106, which occurred in 1931, and the record low is 42, which occurred in 1911. Sunrise today is at 6:15 a.m. and sunset is at 9:23 p.m. Heat advisory for the following counties in North Dakota: Burley, Eastern McLean, Eastern Morton, Eastern Sioux, Emmons, Grant, Kidder, Mercer, Oliver, Sheridan, Wells, Western Morton, and Western Sioux. Heat advisory remains in effect from 1 p.m. Central Daylight Time.

noon Mountain Daylight Time this afternoon to 9 p.m. Central Daylight Time or 8 p.m. Mountain Daylight Time Sunday. What? Heat index values up to 105 expected. Where? Southwest and South Central North Dakota, including the James River Valley. When? From 1 p.m. Central Daylight Time or noon Mountain Daylight Time this afternoon to 9 p.m. Central Daylight Time or 8 p.m. Mountain Daylight Time Sunday. The following impacts are expected. Hot temperatures and high humidity may cause heat illnesses. Drink plenty of fluids, stay in an air-conditioned room, stay out of the sun, and check up on relatives and neighbors. The regional weather forecast from your National Weather Service office in Bismarck. Very hot conditions forecast through the weekend, with dangerously high temperatures and heat index values around 100 to 105 degrees. Smoke from distant wildfires will make skies hazy and may reduce surface visibility today. The combination of hot, dry, and breezy conditions on Sunday may cause near critical fire weather conditions in parts of western and central North Dakota. The detailed forecast for North Dakota, today, mostly clear. Patchy morning fog. Patchy smoke through the day. Highs 90 northeast to 105 southwest and south central. Tonight, partly cloudy in the evening, then becoming mostly cloudy. Slight chance of showers and thunderstorms south. Lows in the mid-60s to lower 70s. Sunday, mostly clear. Breezy west. Highs in the lower 90s far north at around 105 southwest and south central. Monday, partly cloudy. Slight chance of showers and thunderstorms. Lows in the lower 60s to lower 70s. Highs in the upper 80s to upper 90s. Here is the forecast for the Bismarck, Minden listening area. Heat advisory in effect from 1 p.m. this afternoon to 9 p.m. Central Daylight Time Sunday. Today, mostly clear. Patchy fog early in the morning. Patchy smoke. Highs around 103. Northeast winds around 5 miles per hour, becoming southeast up to 5 miles per hour in the morning, then becoming northwest in the afternoon. Tonight, mostly cloudy. Lows in the lower 70s. Southeast winds around 5 miles per hour. Sunday, sunny. Highs around 103. South winds around 5 miles per hour, becoming west 5 to 15 miles per hour with gusts up to 25 miles per hour in the afternoon. Sunday night, mostly clear. Lows in the mid-60s. North winds 5 to 15 miles per hour. Monday, mostly sunny. Highs in the upper 90s. North winds around 5 miles per hour, becoming south in the afternoon. Monday night, partly cloudy in the evening, then clearing. A slight chance of thunderstorms. A slight chance of showers in the evening, then a chance of showers after midnight. Lows in the upper 60s. Chance of rain 30%. Tuesday, sunny. Highs in the upper 90s. Tuesday night, mostly clear in the evening, then partly cloudy with a slight chance of showers and thunderstorms after midnight. Lows in the upper 60s. Chance of rain 20%. Wednesday, mostly sunny with a slight chance of showers and thunderstorms. Highs in the upper 90s. Chance of rain 20%. Wednesday night, partly cloudy. A chance of showers and thunderstorms in the evening, then a slight chance of showers and thunderstorms after midnight. Lows in the upper 60s. Chance of rain 30%. Thursday, mostly sunny. A slight chance of showers and thunderstorms in the afternoon. Highs in the upper 90s. Chance of rain 20%. Thursday night, mostly clear with a chance of showers and thunderstorms in the evening, then partly cloudy with a slight chance of showers after midnight. Lows in the mid-60s. Chance of rain 30%. Friday, mostly sunny. Highs in the mid-90s. For western Lake Sakakawea, rest of tonight, light winds becoming southeast around 10 miles per hour after midnight. Patchy smoke. Mostly clear. Lows in the mid-60s. Saturday, south winds around 10 miles per hour shifting to the west in the late morning and afternoon. Patchy smoke. Sunny. Highs around 100. For eastern Lake Sakakawea, rest of tonight, north winds around 10 miles per hour shifting to the northeast late in the evening, then becoming light after midnight. Patchy smoke. Mostly clear.

lows in the mid-60s. Saturday, light winds becoming southwest around 10 miles per hour late in the morning, then shifting to the northwest in the afternoon. Patchy smoke. Sunny. Highs around 101. For northern Lake Oraahi, rest of tonight, south winds around 10 miles per hour in the evening becoming light. Patchy smoke. Mostly clear. Lows in the upper 60s. Saturday, light winds becoming south around 10 miles per hour in the late morning and afternoon. Patchy smoke through the day. Sunny. Highs around 101. Here are the weather conditions at 4 a.m. Central Daylight Time. Bismarck, clear. Temperature 64 degrees, relative humidity 96%. Pressure 29.80 inches and falling. Mendham, clear. 66 degrees, relative humidity 100%. Hazen, mostly cloudy. 63 degrees, relative humidity 100%. Harvey, partly cloudy. 64 degrees, relative humidity 100%. Minot, clear. 65 degrees, relative humidity 97%. Wind northwest at 6 miles an hour. Dickinson, clear. 66 degrees, relative humidity 50%. Elsewhere around North Dakota, at Jamestown, fog was reported with a temperature of 66. It was 62 at Garrison. It was clear, with a temperature of 70 at Williston, 69 at Fargo, 64 at Grand Forks, and 68 at Devil's Lake. In northern South Dakota, fog was reported. It was 70 at Mobridge, and 69 at Aberdeen. In eastern Montana, it was clear, with a temperature of 71 at Glendive, and 62 at Sydney. At Miles City, it was mostly cloudy, with a temperature of 77. Once again, at Bismarck, the temperature was 64 degrees under clear skies. The Bismarck, North Dakota climate summary for yesterday, July 24, 2026. Yesterday's high temperature was 105 degrees. This high was 19 degrees above the normal high of 86. The high ties the previous 105 degrees, which was set in 1976. Yesterday's low temperature was 62 degrees. This low was 3 degrees above the normal low of 59. The record low is 41 degrees, which was set in 1891. A trace of precipitation fell yesterday, which brings the monthly total to 0.64 inches. The total precipitation for the year now stands at 7.40 inches. There were no heating degree days yesterday. The yearly total since July 1st is zero. There were 19 cooling degree days yesterday. The yearly total since January 1st is 396. The normal high temperature for today is 86 degrees, and the normal low is 59. The record high for today is 106, which occurred in 1931, and the record low is 42, which occurred in 1911. Sunrise today is at 6:15 a.m. and sunset is at 9:23 p.m. Heat advisory for the following counties in North Dakota: Burley, Eastern McLean, Eastern Morton, Eastern Sioux, Emmons, Grant, Kidder, Mercer, Oliver, Sheridan, Wells, Western Morton, and Western Sioux. Heat advisory remains in effect from 1 p.m. Central Daylight Time or noon Mountain Daylight Time this afternoon to 9 p.m. Central Daylight Time or 8 p.m. Mountain Daylight Time Sunday. What? Heat index values up to 105 expected. Where? Southwest and south-central North Dakota, including the James River Valley. When? From 1 p.m. Central Daylight Time or noon Mountain Daylight Time this afternoon to 9 p.m. Central Daylight Time or 8 p.m. Mountain Daylight Time Sunday. The following impacts are expected: hot temperatures and high humidity may cause heat illnesses. Drink plenty of fluids, stay in an air-conditioned room, stay out of the sun, and check up on relatives and neighbors. The regional weather forecast from your National Weather Service office in Bismarck. Very hot conditions forecast through the weekend, with dangerously high temperatures and heat index values around 100 to 105 degrees. Smoke from distant wildfires will make skies hazy and may reduce surface visibility today. The combination of hot, dry, and breezy conditions on Sunday may cause near-critical fire weather conditions in parts of western and central North Dakota. The detailed forecast for North Dakota: today, mostly clear. Patchy morning fog. Patchy smoke through the

Day. Highs 90 northeast to 105 southwest and south central. Tonight, partly cloudy in the evening, then becoming mostly cloudy. Slight chance of showers and thunderstorms south. Lows in the mid-60s to lower 70s. Sunday, mostly clear. Breezy west. Highs in the lower 90s far north at around 105 southwest and south central. Monday, partly cloudy. Slight chance of showers and thunderstorms. Lows in the lower 60s to lower 70s. Highs in the upper 80s to upper 90s. 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Providing weather information 24 hours a day from your National Weather Service office in Bismarck. Here is the forecast for the Bismarck Minden listening area. Heat advisory in effect from 1 p.m. this afternoon to 9 p.m. Central Daylight Time Sunday. Today, mostly clear. Patchy fog early in the morning. Patchy smoke. Highs around 103. Northeast winds around 5 miles per hour, becoming southeast up to 5 miles per hour in the morning, then becoming northwest in the afternoon. Tonight, mostly cloudy. Lows in the lower 70s. Southeast winds around 5 miles per hour. Sunday, sunny. Highs around 103. South winds around 5 miles per hour, becoming west 5 to 15 miles per hour with gusts up to 25 miles per hour in the afternoon. Sunday night, mostly clear. Lows in the mid-60s. North winds 5 to 15 miles per hour. Monday, mostly sunny. Highs in the upper 90s. North winds around 5 miles per hour, becoming south in the afternoon. Monday night, partly cloudy in the evening, then clearing. A slight chance of thunderstorms. A slight chance of showers in the evening, then a chance of showers after midnight. Lows in the upper 60s. Chance of rain 30%. Tuesday, sunny. Highs in the upper 90s. Tuesday night, mostly clear in the evening, then partly cloudy with a slight chance of showers and thunderstorms after midnight. Lows in the upper 60s. Chance of rain 20%. Wednesday, mostly sunny with a slight chance of showers and thunderstorms. Highs in the upper 90s. Chance of rain 20%. Wednesday night, partly cloudy. A chance of showers and thunderstorms in the evening, then a slight chance of showers and thunderstorms after midnight. Lows in the upper 60s. Chance of rain 30%. Thursday, mostly sunny. A slight chance of showers and thunderstorms in the afternoon. Highs in the upper 90s. Chance of rain 20%. Thursday night, mostly clear with a chance of showers and thunderstorms in the evening, then partly cloudy with a slight chance of showers after midnight. Lows in the mid-60s. Chance of rain 30%. Friday, mostly sunny. Highs in the mid-90s. For western Lake Sakakawea, today, southeast winds around 10 miles per hour shifting to the south early in the morning, then shifting to the west in the late morning and afternoon. Patchy smoke early in the morning. Mostly clear. Highs around 100 in the morning, then shifting to the west in the late morning and afternoon. Patchy smoke early in the morning. Mostly clear. Highs around 100. Tonight, east winds around 10 miles per hour. Mostly cloudy in the evening, then becoming partly cloudy. Lows in the upper 60s. For eastern Lake Sakakawea, today, east winds around 10 miles per hour early in the morning becoming light, then becoming southwest around 10 miles per hour late in the morning shifting to the northwest. Patchy fog early in the morning. Patchy smoke through the day. Mostly clear. Highs around 100. Tonight, east winds around 10 miles per hour. Mostly cloudy. Lows in the upper 60s. For northern Lake Oahe, today, southeast winds around 10 miles per hour early in the morning becoming light, then becoming west around 10 miles per hour in the afternoon. Patchy fog early in the morning. Patchy smoke through the day. Sunny early in the morning, then becoming mostly sunny. Highs around 101. Tonight, southeast winds 10 to 15 miles per hour. Slight chance of thunderstorms in the evening. Slight chance of showers in the late evening and overnight. Mostly cloudy.

lows in the lower 70s. Here are the weather conditions at 4 a.m. Central Daylight Time. Bismarck, clear. Temperature 64 degrees, relative humidity 96%. Pressure 29.80 inches and falling. Mendham, clear. 66 degrees, relative humidity 100%. Hazen, mostly cloudy. 63 degrees, relative humidity 100%. Harvey, partly cloudy. 64 degrees, relative humidity 100%. Minot, clear. 65 degrees, relative humidity 97%. Wind northwest at 6 miles an hour. Dickinson, clear. 66 degrees, relative humidity 50%. Elsewhere around North Dakota, at Jamestown, fog was reported with a temperature of 66. It was 62 at Garrison. It was clear with a temperature of 70 at Williston, 69 at Fargo, 64 at Grand Forks, and 68 at Devil's Lake. In northern South Dakota, fog was reported. It was 70 at Mobridge and 69 at Aberdeen. In eastern Montana, it was clear with a temperature of 71 at Glendive and 62 at Sydney. At Miles City, it was mostly cloudy with a temperature of 77. Once again, at Bismarck, the temperature was 64 degrees under clear skies. The Bismarck, North Dakota climate summary for yesterday, July 24, 2026. Yesterday's high temperature was 105 degrees. This high was 19 degrees above the normal high of 86. The high ties the previous 105 degrees, which was set in 1976. Yesterday's low temperature was 62 degrees. This low was 3 degrees above the normal low of 59. The record low is 41 degrees, which was set in 1891. A trace of precipitation fell yesterday, which brings the monthly total to 0.64 inches. The total precipitation for the year now stands at 7.40 inches. There were no heating degree days yesterday. The yearly total since July 1st is zero. There were 19 cooling degree days yesterday. The yearly total since January 1st is 396. The normal high temperature for today is 86 degrees, and the normal low is 59. The record high for today is 106, which occurred in 1931, and the record low is 42, which occurred in 1911. Sunrise today is at 6:15 a.m. and sunset is at 9:23 p.m. Heat advisory for the following counties in North Dakota: Burley, Eastern McLean, Eastern Morton, Eastern Sioux, Emmons, Grant, Kidder, Mercer, Oliver, Sheridan, Wells, Western Morton, and Western Sioux. Heat advisory remains in effect from 1 p.m. Central Daylight Time or noon Mountain Daylight Time this afternoon to 9 p.m. Central Daylight Time or 8 p.m. Mountain Daylight Time Sunday. What? Heat index values up to 105 expected. Where? Southwest and South Central North Dakota, including the James River Valley. When? From 1 p.m. Central Daylight Time or noon Mountain Daylight Time this afternoon to 9 p.m. Central Daylight Time or 8 p.m. Mountain Daylight Time Sunday. The following impacts are expected. Hot temperatures and high humidity may cause heat illnesses. Drink plenty of fluids, stay in an air-conditioned room, stay out of the sun, and check up on relatives and neighbors. The regional weather forecast from your National Weather Service office in Bismarck. Very hot conditions forecast through the weekend, with dangerously high temperatures and heat index values around 100 to 105 degrees. Smoke from distant wildfires will make skies hazy and may reduce surface visibility today. The combination of hot, dry, and breezy conditions on Sunday may cause near critical fire weather conditions in parts of western and central North Dakota. The detailed forecast for North Dakota: today, mostly clear. Patchy morning fog. Patchy smoke through the day. Highs 90 northeast to 105 southwest and south central. Tonight, partly cloudy in the evening, then becoming mostly cloudy. Slight chance of showers and thunderstorms south. Lows in the mid-60s to lower 70s. Sunday, mostly clear. Breezy west. Highs in the lower 90s far north at around 105 southwest and south central. Monday, partly cloudy. Slight chance of showers and thunderstorms. Lows in the lower 60s to lower 70s. Highs in the upper 80s to upper 90s.

Here is the forecast for the Bismarck mainland listening area. Heat advisory in effect from 1 p.m. this afternoon to 9 p.m. Central Daylight Time Sunday. Today, mostly clear. Patchy fog early in the morning. Patchy smoke. Highs around 103. Light and variable winds, becoming southeast up to 5 miles per hour in the morning, then becoming northwest in the afternoon. Tonight, mostly cloudy. Lows in the lower 70s. Southeast winds around 5 miles per hour. Sunday, sunny. Highs around 103. South winds around 5 miles per hour, becoming west 5 to 15 miles per hour with gusts up to 25 miles per hour in the afternoon. Sunday night, mostly clear. Lows in the mid-60s. North winds 5 to 15 miles per hour. Monday, mostly sunny. Highs in the upper 90s. North winds around 5 miles per hour, becoming south in the afternoon. Monday night, partly cloudy in the evening then clearing. A slight chance of thunderstorms. A slight chance of showers in the evening, then a chance of showers after midnight. Lows in the upper 60s. Chance of rain 30%. Tuesday, sunny. Highs in the upper 90s. Tuesday night, mostly clear in the evening, then partly cloudy with a slight chance of showers and thunderstorms after midnight. Lows in the upper 60s. Chance of rain 20%. Wednesday, mostly sunny with a slight chance of showers and thunderstorms. Highs in the upper 90s. Chance of rain 20%. Wednesday night, partly cloudy. A chance of showers and thunderstorms in the evening, then a slight chance of showers and thunderstorms after midnight. Lows in the upper 60s. Chance of rain 30%. Thursday, mostly sunny. A slight chance of showers and thunderstorms in the afternoon. Highs in the upper 90s. Chance of rain 20%. Thursday night, mostly clear with a chance of showers and thunderstorms in the evening, then partly cloudy with a slight chance of showers after midnight. Lows in the mid-60s. Chance of rain 30%. Friday, mostly sunny. Highs in the mid-90s. For Western Lake Sakakawea, today, southeast winds around 10 miles per hour shifting to the south early in the morning, then shifting to the west in the late morning and afternoon. Patchy smoke early in the morning. Mostly clear. Highs around 100. Tonight, east winds around 10 miles per hour. Mostly cloudy in the evening then becoming partly cloudy. Lows in the upper 60s. For Eastern Lake Sakakawea, today, east winds around 10 miles per hour early in the morning becoming light, then becoming southwest around 10 miles per hour late in the morning shifting to the northwest. Patchy fog early in the morning. Patchy smoke through the day. Mostly clear. Highs around 100. Tonight, east winds around 10 miles per hour. Mostly cloudy. Lows in the upper 60s. For Northern Lake Oahe, today, southeast winds around 10 miles per hour early in the morning becoming light, then becoming west around 10 miles per hour in the afternoon. Patchy fog early in the morning. Patchy smoke through the day. Sunny early in the morning then becoming mostly sunny. Highs around 101. Tonight, southeast winds 10 to 15 miles per hour. Slight chance of thunderstorms in the evening. Slight chance of showers in the late evening and overnight. Mostly cloudy. Lows in the lower 70s. Here are the weather conditions at 4 a.m. Central Daylight Time. Bismarck, clear. Temperature 64 degrees, relative humidity 96%. Pressure 29.80 inches and falling. Mandan, clear. 66 degrees, relative humidity 100%. Hazen, mostly cloudy. 63 degrees, relative humidity 100%. Harvey, partly cloudy. 64 degrees, relative humidity 100%. Minot, clear. 65 degrees, relative humidity 97%. Wind northwest at 6 miles an hour. Dickinson, clear. 66 degrees, relative humidity 50%. Elsewhere around North Dakota, at Jamestown, fog was reported, with a temperature of 66. It was 62 at Garrison. It was clear, with a temperature of 70 at Williston, 69.

59. The record low is 41 degrees, which was set in 1891. A trace of precipitation fell yesterday, which brings the monthly total to 0.64 inches. The total precipitation for the year now stands at 7.40 inches. There were no heating degree days yesterday. The yearly total since July 1st is zero. There were 19 cooling degree days yesterday. The yearly total since January 1st is 396. The normal high temperature for today is 86 degrees, and the normal low is 59. The record high for today is 106, which occurred in 1931, and the record low is 42, which occurred in 1911. Sunrise today is at 6:15 a.m. and sunset is at 9:23 p.m. Heat advisory for the following counties in North Dakota: Burley, Eastern McLean, Eastern Morton, Eastern Sioux, Emmons, Grant, Kidder, Mercer, Oliver, Sheridan, Wells, Western Morton, and Western Sioux. Heat advisory remains in effect from 1 p.m. Central Daylight Time or noon Mountain Daylight Time this afternoon to 9 p.m. Central Daylight Time or 8 p.m. Mountain Daylight Time Sunday. What? Heat index values up to 105 expected. Where? Southwest and South Central North Dakota, including the James River Valley. When? From 1 p.m. Central Daylight Time or noon Mountain Daylight Time this afternoon to 9 p.m. Central Daylight Time or 8 p.m. Mountain Daylight Time Sunday. The following impacts are expected. Hot temperatures and high humidity may cause heat illnesses. Drink plenty of fluids, stay in an air-conditioned room, stay out of the sun, and check up on relatives and neighbors. The regional weather forecast from your National Weather Service office in Bismarck. Very hot conditions forecast through the weekend, with dangerously high temperatures and heat index values around 100 to 105 degrees. Smoke from distant wildfires will make skies hazy and may reduce surface visibility today. The combination of hot, dry, and breezy conditions on Sunday may cause near-critical fire weather conditions in parts of western and central North Dakota. The detailed forecast for North Dakota: today, mostly clear. Patchy morning fog. Patchy smoke through the day. Highs 90 northeast to 105 southwest and south central. Tonight, partly cloudy in the evening, then becoming mostly cloudy. Slight chance of showers and thunderstorms south. Lows in the mid-60s to lower 70s. Sunday, mostly clear. Breezy west. Highs in the lower 90s far north at around 105 southwest and south central. Monday, partly cloudy. Slight chance of showers and thunderstorms. Lows in the lower 60s to lower 70s. Highs in the upper 80s to upper 90s. Here is the forecast for the Bismarck, Minden listening area. Heat advisory in effect from 1 p.m. this afternoon to 9 p.m. Central Daylight Time Sunday. Today, mostly clear. Patchy fog early in the morning. Patchy smoke. Highs around 103. Light and variable winds, becoming southeast up to 5 miles per hour in the morning, then becoming northwest in the afternoon. Tonight, mostly cloudy. Lows in the lower 70s. Southeast winds around 5 miles per hour. Sunday, sunny. Highs around 103. South winds around 5 miles per hour, becoming west 5 to 15 miles per hour with gusts up to 25 miles per hour in the afternoon. Sunday night, mostly clear. Lows in the mid-60s. North winds 5 to 15 miles per hour. Monday, mostly sunny. Highs in the upper 90s. North winds around 5 miles per hour, becoming south in the afternoon. Monday night, partly cloudy in the evening, then clearing. A slight chance of thunderstorms. A slight chance of showers in the evening, then a chance of showers after midnight. Lows in the upper 60s. Chance of rain 30%. Tuesday, sunny. Highs in the upper 90s. Tuesday night, mostly clear in the evening, then partly cloudy with a slight chance of showers and thunderstorms after midnight. Lows in the upper 60s. Chance of rain 20%. Wednesday, mostly sunny with a slight chance of showers and thunderstorms. Highs in the upper 90s. Chance of rain 20%. Wednesday night, partly cloudy. A chance of showers and thunderstorms in the evening, then a slight chance of showers and thunderstorms after midnight. Lows in the upper 60s.

chance of rain 30%. Thursday, mostly sunny. A slight chance of showers and thunderstorms in the afternoon. Highs in the upper 90s. Chance of rain 20%. Thursday night, mostly clear with a chance of showers and thunderstorms in the evening, then partly cloudy with a slight chance of showers after midnight. Lows in the mid-60s. Chance of rain 30%. Friday, mostly sunny. Highs in the mid-90s. For western Lake Sakakawea, today, southeast winds around 10 miles per hour shifting to the south early in the morning, then shifting to the west in the late morning and afternoon. Patchy smoke early in the morning. Mostly clear. Highs around 100. Tonight, east winds around 10 miles per hour. Mostly cloudy in the evening, then becoming partly cloudy. Lows in the upper 60s. For eastern Lake Sakakawea, today, east winds around 10 miles per hour early in the morning becoming light, then becoming southwest around 10 miles per hour late in the morning shifting to the northwest. Patchy fog early in the morning. Patchy smoke through the day. Mostly clear. Highs around 100. Tonight, east winds around 10 miles per hour. Mostly cloudy. Lows in the upper 60s. For northern Lake Oahe, today, southeast winds around 10 miles per hour early in the morning becoming light, then becoming west around 10 miles per hour in the afternoon. Patchy fog early in the morning. Patchy smoke through the day. Sunny early in the morning, then becoming mostly sunny. Highs around 101. Tonight, southeast winds 10 to 15 miles per hour. Slight chance of thunderstorms in the evening. Slight chance of showers in the late evening and overnight. Mostly cloudy. Lows in the lower 70s. Here are the weather conditions at 4 a.m. Central Daylight Time. Bismarck, clear. Temperature 64 degrees, relative humidity 96%. Pressure 29.80 inches and falling. Mandan, clear. 66 degrees, relative humidity 100%. Hazen, mostly cloudy. 63 degrees, relative humidity 100%. Harvey, partly cloudy. 64 degrees, relative humidity 100%. Minot, clear. 65 degrees, relative humidity 97%. Wind northwest at 6 miles an hour. Dickinson, clear. 66 degrees, relative humidity 50%. Elsewhere around North Dakota, at Jamestown, fog was reported, with a temperature of 66. It was 62 at Garrison. It was clear, with a temperature of 70 at Williston, 69 at Fargo, 64 at Grand Forks, and 68 at Devil's Lake. In northern South Dakota, fog was reported. It was 70 at Mobridge, and 69 at Aberdeen. In eastern Montana, it was clear, with a temperature of 71 at Glendive, and 62 at Sydney. At Miles City, it was mostly cloudy, with a temperature of 77. Once again, at Bismarck, the temperature was 64 degrees under clear skies. The Bismarck, North Dakota climate summary for yesterday, July 24, 2026. Yesterday's high temperature was 105 degrees. This high was 19 degrees above the normal high of 86. The high ties the previous 105 degrees, which was set in 1976. Yesterday's low temperature was 62 degrees. This low was 3 degrees above the normal low of 59. The record low is 41 degrees, which was set in 1891. A trace of precipitation fell yesterday, which brings the monthly total to 0.64 inches. The total precipitation for the year now stands at 7.40 inches. There were no heating degree days yesterday. The yearly total since July 1st is zero. There were 19 cooling degree days yesterday. The yearly total since January 1st is 396. The normal high temperature for today is 86 degrees, and the normal low is 59. The record high for today is 106, which occurred in 1931, and the record low is 42, which occurred in 1911. Sunrise today is at 6:15 a.m. and sunset is at 9:23 p.m. Heat advisory for the following counties in North Dakota: Burley, Eastern McLean, Eastern Moton, Eastern Sioux, Emmons, Grant, Kidder, Mercer, Oliver, Sheridan, Wells, Western Moton, and Western

2. Heat advisory remains in effect from 1 p.m. Central Daylight Time or noon Mountain Daylight Time this afternoon to 9 p.m. Central Daylight Time or 8 p.m. Mountain Daylight Time Sunday. What? Heat index values up to 105 expected. Where? Southwest and South Central North Dakota, including the James River Valley. When? From 1 p.m. Central Daylight Time or noon Mountain Daylight Time this afternoon to 9 p.m. Central Daylight Time or 8 p.m. Mountain Daylight Time Sunday. The following impacts are expected. Hot temperatures and high humidity may cause heat illnesses. Drink plenty of fluids, stay in an air-conditioned room, stay out of the sun, and check up on relatives and neighbors. The regional weather forecast from your National Weather Service office in Bismarck. Very hot conditions forecast through the weekend, with dangerously high temperatures and heat index values around 100 to 105 degrees. Smoke from distant wildfires will make skies hazy and may reduce surface visibility today. The combination of hot, dry, and breezy conditions on Sunday may cause near-critical fire weather conditions in parts of western and central North Dakota. The detailed forecast for North Dakota, today, mostly clear. Patchy morning fog. Patchy smoke through the day. Highs 90 northeast to 105 southwest and south central. Tonight, partly cloudy in the evening, then becoming mostly cloudy. Slight chance of showers and thunderstorms south. Lows in the mid-60s to lower 70s. Sunday, mostly clear. Breezy west. Highs in the lower 90s far north at around 105 southwest and south central. Monday, partly cloudy. Slight chance of showers and thunderstorms. Lows in the lower 60s to lower 70s. Highs in the upper 80s to upper 90s. Here is the forecast for the Bismarck Mainland listening area. Heat advisory in effect from 1 p.m. this afternoon to 9 p.m. Central Daylight Time Sunday. Today, mostly clear. Patchy fog early in the morning. Patchy smoke. Highs around 103. Light and variable winds, becoming southeast up to 5 miles per hour in the morning, then becoming northwest in the afternoon. Tonight, mostly cloudy. Lows in the lower 70s. Southeast winds around 5 miles per hour. Sunday, sunny. Highs around 103. South winds around 5 miles per hour, becoming west 5 to 15 miles per hour with gusts up to 25 miles per hour in the afternoon. Sunday night, mostly clear. Lows in the mid-60s. North winds 5 to 15 miles per hour. Monday, mostly sunny. Highs in the upper 90s. North winds around 5 miles per hour, becoming south in the afternoon. Monday night, partly cloudy in the evening, then clearing. A slight chance of thunderstorms. A slight chance of showers in the evening, then a chance of showers after midnight. Lows in the upper 60s. Chance of rain 30%. Tuesday, sunny. Highs in the upper 90s. Tuesday night, mostly clear in the evening, then partly cloudy with a slight chance of showers and thunderstorms after midnight. Lows in the upper 60s. Chance of rain 20%. Wednesday, mostly sunny with a slight chance of showers and thunderstorms. Highs in the upper 90s. Chance of rain 20%. Wednesday night, partly cloudy. A chance of showers and thunderstorms in the evening, then a slight chance of showers and thunderstorms after midnight. Lows in the upper 60s. Chance of rain 30%. Thursday, mostly sunny. A slight chance of showers and thunderstorms in the afternoon. Highs in the upper 90s. Chance of rain 20%. Thursday night, mostly clear with a chance of showers and thunderstorms in the evening, then partly cloudy with a slight chance of showers after midnight. Lows in the mid-60s. Chance of rain 30%. Friday, mostly sunny. Highs in the mid-90s. For western Lake Sakakawea, today, southeast winds around 10 miles per hour shifting to the south early in the morning, then shifting to the west in the late morning and afternoon. Patchy smoke early in the morning. Mostly clear. Highs around 100. Tonight, east winds around 10 miles per hour. Mostly cloudy in the evening, then becoming partly cloudy. Lows in the upper 60s. For eastern Lake Sakakawea, today, east winds around 10 miles per hour early in the morning becoming light, then

becoming southwest around 10 miles per hour late in the morning, shifting to the northwest. Patchy fog early in the morning. Patchy smoke through the day. Mostly clear. Highs around 100. Tonight, east winds around 10 miles per hour. Mostly cloudy. Lows in the upper 60s. For northern Lake Oahe, today, southeast winds around 10 miles per hour early in the morning, becoming light, then becoming west around 10 miles per hour in the afternoon. Patchy fog early in the morning. Patchy smoke through the day. Sunny early in the morning, then becoming mostly sunny. Highs around 101. Tonight, southeast winds 10 to 15 miles per hour. Slight chance of thunderstorms in the evening. Slight chance of showers in the late evening and overnight. Mostly cloudy. Lows in the lower 70s. 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Providing weather information 24 hours a day from your National Weather Service office in Bismarck. Here are the weather conditions at 4 a.m. Central Daylight Time. Bismarck, clear. Temperature 64 degrees, relative humidity 96%. Pressure 29.80 inches and falling. Mendham, clear. 66 degrees, relative humidity 100%. Hazen, mostly cloudy. 63 degrees, relative humidity 100%. Harvey, partly cloudy. 64 degrees, relative humidity 100%. Minot, clear. 65 degrees, relative humidity 97%. Wind northwest at 6 miles an hour. Dickinson, clear. 66 degrees, relative humidity 50%. Elsewhere around North Dakota, at Jamestown, fog was reported, with a temperature of 66. It was 62 at Garrison. It was clear, with a temperature of 70 at Williston, 69 at Fargo, 64 at Grand Forks, and 68 at Devil's Lake. In northern South Dakota, fog was reported. It was 70 at Mobridge, and 69 at Aberdeen. In eastern Montana, it was clear, with a temperature of 71 at Glendive, and 62 at Sydney. At Miles City, it was mostly cloudy, with a temperature of 77. Once again, at Bismarck, the temperature was 64 degrees under clear skies. Here are the weather conditions at 5 a.m. Central Daylight Time. Bismarck, clear. Temperature 65 degrees, relative humidity 93%. Pressure 29.80 inches and steady. Mendham, clear. 64 degrees, relative humidity 100%. Wind south at 7 miles an hour. Hazen, fog was reported. 61 degrees, relative humidity 100%. Harvey, fog was reported. 63 degrees, relative humidity 100%. Wind northeast at 6 miles an hour. Minot, fog was reported. 64 degrees, relative humidity 100%. Dickinson, partly cloudy. 66 degrees, relative humidity 48%. Elsewhere around North Dakota, at Jamestown, fog was reported, with a temperature of 65. It was 61 at Garrison. It was clear, with a temperature of 69 at Williston, 68 at Fargo, 64 at Grand Forks, and 66 at Devil's Lake. In northern South Dakota, fog was reported. It was 69 at Mobridge, and 68 at Aberdeen. In eastern Montana, skies ranged from clear to partly cloudy. It was 73 at Miles City, 68 at Glendive, and 63 at Sydney. Once again, at Bismarck, the temperature was 65 degrees under clear skies. The Bismarck, North Dakota climate summary for yesterday, July 24, 2026. Yesterday's high temperature was 105 degrees. This high was 19 degrees above the normal high of 86. The high ties the previous 105 degrees, which was set in 1976. Yesterday's low temperature was 62 degrees. This low was 3 degrees above the normal low of 59. The record low is 41 degrees, which was set in 1891. A trace of precipitation fell yesterday, which brings the monthly total to 0.64 inches. The total precipitation for the year now stands at 7.40 inches. There were no heating

3 days yesterday. The yearly total since July 1st is zero. There were 19 cooling degree days yesterday. The yearly total since January 1st is 396. The normal high temperature for today is 86 degrees, and the normal low is 59. The record high for today is 106, which occurred in 1931, and the record low is 42, which occurred in 1911. Sunrise today is at 6:15 a.m. and sunset is at 9:23 p.m. Heat advisory for the following counties in North Dakota: Burley, Eastern McLean, Eastern Morton, Eastern Sioux, Emmons, Grant, Kidder, Mercer, Oliver, Sheridan, Wells, Western Morton, and Western Sioux. Heat advisory remains in effect from 1 p.m. Central Daylight Time or noon Mountain Daylight Time this afternoon to 9 p.m. Central Daylight Time or 8 p.m. Mountain Daylight Time Sunday. What? Heat index values up to 105 expected. Where? Southwest and South Central North Dakota, including the James River Valley. When? From 1 p.m. Central Daylight Time or noon Mountain Daylight Time this afternoon to 9 p.m. Central Daylight Time or 8 p.m. Mountain Daylight Time Sunday. The following impacts are expected. Hot temperatures and high humidity may cause heat illnesses. Drink plenty of fluids, stay in an air-conditioned room, stay out of the sun, and check up on relatives and neighbors. The regional weather forecast from your National Weather Service office in Bismarck. Very hot conditions forecast through the weekend, with dangerously high temperatures and heat index values around 100 to 105 degrees. Smoke from distant wildfires will make skies hazy and may reduce surface visibility today. The combination of hot, dry, and breezy conditions on Sunday may cause near critical fire weather conditions in parts of western and central North Dakota. The detailed forecast for North Dakota: today, mostly clear. Patchy morning fog. Patchy smoke through the day. Highs 90 northeast to 105 southwest and south central. Tonight, partly cloudy in the evening, then becoming mostly cloudy. Slight chance of showers and thunderstorms south. Lows in the mid-60s to lower 70s. Sunday, mostly clear. Breezy west. Highs in the lower 90s far north at around 105 southwest and south central. Monday, partly cloudy. Slight chance of showers and thunderstorms. Lows in the lower 60s to lower 70s. Highs in the upper 80s to upper 90s. Here is the forecast for the Bismarck, Minn, and listening area. Heat advisory in effect from 1 p.m. this afternoon to 9 p.m. Central Daylight Time Sunday. Today, mostly clear. Patchy fog early in the morning. Patchy smoke. Highs around 103. Light and variable winds, becoming southeast up to 5 miles per hour in the morning, then becoming northwest in the afternoon. Tonight, mostly cloudy. Lows in the lower 70s. Southeast winds around 5 miles per hour. Sunday, sunny. Highs around 103. South winds around 5 miles per hour, becoming west 5 to 15 miles per hour with gusts up to 25 miles per hour in the afternoon. Sunday night, mostly clear. Lows in the mid-60s. North winds 5 to 15 miles per hour. Monday, mostly sunny. Highs in the upper 90s. North winds around 5 miles per hour, becoming south in the afternoon. Monday night, partly cloudy in the evening, then clearing. A slight chance of thunderstorms. A slight chance of showers in the evening, then a chance of showers after midnight. Lows in the upper 60s. Chance of rain 30%. Tuesday, sunny. Highs in the upper 90s. Tuesday night, mostly clear in the evening, then partly cloudy with a slight chance of showers and thunderstorms after midnight. Lows in the upper 60s. Chance of rain 20%. Wednesday, mostly sunny with a slight chance of showers and thunderstorms. Highs in the upper 90s. Chance of rain 20%. Wednesday night, partly cloudy. A chance of showers and thunderstorms in the evening, then a slight chance of showers and thunderstorms after midnight. Lows in the upper 60s. Chance of rain 30%. Thursday, mostly sunny. A slight chance of showers and thunderstorms in the afternoon. Highs in the upper 90s. Chance of rain 20%. Thursday night, mostly clear with a chance of showers and thunderstorms in the evening, then partly

cloudy with a slight chance of showers after midnight. Lows in the mid-60s. Chance of rain 30%. Friday, mostly sunny. Highs in the mid-90s. For western Lake Sakakawea, today, southeast winds around 10 miles per hour shifting to the south early in the morning, then shifting to the west in the late morning and afternoon. Patchy smoke early in the morning. Mostly clear. Highs around 100. Tonight, east winds around 10 miles per hour. Mostly cloudy in the evening, then becoming partly cloudy. Lows in the upper 60s. For eastern Lake Sakakawea, today, east winds around 10 miles per hour early in the morning becoming light, then becoming southwest around 10 miles per hour late in the morning shifting to the northwest. Patchy fog early in the morning. Patchy smoke through the day. Mostly clear. Highs around 100. Tonight, east winds around 10 miles per hour. Mostly cloudy. Lows in the upper 60s. For northern Lake Oahu, today, southeast winds around 10 miles per hour early in the morning becoming light, then becoming west around 10 miles per hour in the afternoon. Patchy fog early in the morning. Patchy smoke through the day. Sunny early in the morning, then becoming mostly sunny. Highs around 101. Tonight, southeast winds 10 to 15 miles per hour. Slight chance of thunderstorms in the evening. Slight chance of showers in the late evening and overnight. Mostly cloudy. Lows in the lower 70s. Here are the weather conditions at 5 a.m. Central Daylight Time. Bismarck, clear. Temperature 65 degrees, relative humidity 93%. Pressure 29.80 inches and steady. Mendham, clear. 64 degrees, relative humidity 100%. Wind south at 7 miles an hour. Hazen, fog was reported. 61 degrees, relative humidity 100%. Harvey, fog was reported. 63 degrees, relative humidity 100%. Wind northeast at 6 miles an hour. Minot, fog was reported. 64 degrees, relative humidity 100%. Dickinson, clear. 66 degrees, relative humidity 48%. Elsewhere around North Dakota, at Jamestown, fog was reported, with a temperature of 65. It was 61 at Garrison. It was clear, with a temperature of 69 at Williston, 68 at Fargo, 64 at Grand Forks, and 66 at Devil's Lake. In northern South Dakota, fog was reported. It was 69 at Mobridge, and 68 at Aberdeen. In eastern Montana, skies ranged from clear to partly cloudy. It was 73 at Miles City, 68 at Glendive, and 63 at Sydney. Once again, at Bismarck, the temperature was 65 degrees under clear skies. The Bismarck, North Dakota climate summary for yesterday, July 24, 2026. Yesterday's high temperature was 105 degrees. This high was 19 degrees above the normal high of 86. The high ties the previous 105 degrees, which was set in 1976. Yesterday's low temperature was 62 degrees. This low was 3 degrees above the normal low of 59. The record low is 41 degrees, which was set in 1891. A trace of precipitation fell yesterday, which brings the monthly total to 0.64 inches. The total precipitation for the year now stands at 7.40 inches. There were no heating degree days yesterday. The yearly total since July 1st is zero. There were 19 cooling degree days yesterday. The yearly total since January 1st is 396. The normal high temperature for today is 86 degrees, and the normal low is 59. The record high for today is 106, which occurred in 1931, and the record low is 42, which occurred in 1911. Sunrise today is at 6:15 a.m. and sunset is at 9:23 p.m. Heat advisory for the following counties in North Dakota: Burley, Eastern McLean, Eastern Morton, Eastern Sioux, Emmons, Grant, Kidder, Mercer, Oliver, Sheridan, Wells, Western Morton, and Western Sioux. Heat advisory remains in effect from 1 p.m. Central Daylight Time or noon Mountain Daylight Time this afternoon to 9 p.m. Central Daylight Time or 8 p.m. Mountain Daylight Time Sunday. What? Heat index values up to 105 expected.

Ware, southwest and south-central North Dakota, including the James River Valley. When, from 1 p.m. Central Daylight Time, or noon Mountain Daylight Time this afternoon to 9 p.m. Central Daylight Time, or 8 p.m. Mountain Daylight Time Sunday. The following impacts are expected. Hot temperatures and high humidity may cause heat illnesses. Drink plenty of fluids, stay in an air-conditioned room, stay out of the sun, and check up on relatives and neighbors. The regional weather forecast from your National Weather Service office in Bismarck. Very hot conditions forecast through the weekend, with dangerously high temperatures and heat index values around 100 to 105 degrees. Smoke from distant wildfires will make skies hazy and may reduce surface visibility today. The combination of hot, dry, and breezy conditions on Sunday may cause near-critical fire weather conditions in parts of western and central North Dakota. The detailed forecast for North Dakota, today, mostly clear. Patchy morning fog. Patchy smoke through the day. Highs 90 northeast to 105 southwest and south central. Tonight, partly cloudy in the evening, then becoming mostly cloudy. Slight chance of showers and thunderstorms south. Lows in the mid-60s to lower 70s. Sunday, mostly clear. Breezy west. Highs in the lower 90s far north at around 105 southwest and south central. Monday, partly cloudy. Slight chance of showers and thunderstorms. Lows in the lower 60s to lower 70s. Highs in the upper 80s to upper 90s. Here is the forecast for the Bismarck, Minden listening area. Heat advisory in effect from 1 p.m. this afternoon to 9 p.m. Central Daylight Time Sunday. Today, mostly clear. Patchy fog early in the morning. Patchy smoke. Highs around 103. Light and variable winds, becoming southeast up to 5 miles per hour in the morning, then becoming northwest in the afternoon. Tonight, mostly cloudy. Lows in the lower 70s. Southeast winds around 5 miles per hour. Sunday, sunny. Highs around 103. South winds around 5 miles per hour, becoming west 5 to 15 miles per hour with gusts up to 25 miles per hour in the afternoon. Sunday night, mostly clear. Lows in the mid-60s. North winds 5 to 15 miles per hour. Monday, mostly sunny. Highs in the upper 90s. North winds around 5 miles per hour, becoming south in the afternoon. Monday night, partly cloudy in the evening then clearing. A slight chance of thunderstorms. A slight chance of showers in the evening, then a chance of showers after midnight. Lows in the upper 60s. Chance of rain 30%. Tuesday, sunny. Highs in the upper 90s. Tuesday night, mostly clear in the evening, then partly cloudy with a slight chance of showers and thunderstorms after midnight. Lows in the upper 60s. Chance of rain 20%. Wednesday, mostly sunny with a slight chance of showers and thunderstorms. Highs in the upper 90s. Chance of rain 20%. Wednesday night, partly cloudy. A chance of showers and thunderstorms in the evening, then a slight chance of showers and thunderstorms after midnight. Lows in the upper 60s. Chance of rain 30%. Thursday, mostly sunny. A slight chance of showers and thunderstorms in the afternoon. Highs in the upper 90s. Chance of rain 20%. Thursday night, mostly clear with a chance of showers and thunderstorms in the evening, then partly cloudy with a slight chance of showers after midnight. Lows in the mid-60s. Chance of rain 30%. Friday, mostly sunny. Highs in the mid-90s. For western Lake Sakakawea, today, southeast winds around 10 miles per hour shifting to the south early in the morning, then shifting to the west in the late morning and afternoon. Patchy smoke early in the morning. Mostly clear. Highs around 100. Tonight, east winds around 10 miles per hour. Mostly cloudy in the evening then becoming partly cloudy. Lows in the upper 60s. For eastern Lake Sakakawea, today, east winds around 10 miles per hour early in the morning becoming light, then becoming southwest around 10 miles per hour late in the morning shifting to the northwest. Patchy fog early in the morning. Patchy smoke through the day. Mostly clear. Highs around 100. Tonight, east winds

around 10 miles per hour. Mostly cloudy. Lows in the upper 60s. For northern Lake Oahe, today, southeast winds around 10 miles per hour early in the morning becoming light, then becoming west around 10 miles per hour in the afternoon. Patchy fog early in the morning. Patchy smoke through the day. Sunny early in the morning then becoming mostly sunny. Highs around 101. Tonight, southeast winds 10 to 15 miles per hour. Slight chance of thunderstorms in the evening. Slight chance of showers in the late evening and overnight. Mostly cloudy. Lows in the lower 70s. Here are the weather conditions at 5 a.m. Central Daylight Time. Bismarck, clear. Temperature 65 degrees, relative humidity 93%. Pressure 29.80 inches and steady. Mendham, clear. 64 degrees, relative humidity 100%. Wind south at 7 miles an hour. Hazen, fog was reported. 61 degrees, relative humidity 100%. Harvey, fog was reported. 63 degrees, relative humidity 100%. Wind northeast at 6 miles an hour. Minot, fog was reported. 64 degrees, relative humidity 100%. Dickinson, clear. 66 degrees, relative humidity 48%. Elsewhere around North Dakota, at Jamestown, fog was reported, with a temperature of 65. It was 61 at Garrison. It was clear, with a temperature of 69 at Williston, 68 at Fargo, 64 at Grand Forks, and 66 at Devil's Lake. In northern South Dakota, fog was reported. It was 69 at Mobridge, and 68 at Aberdeen. In eastern Montana, skies ranged from clear to partly cloudy. It was 73 at Miles City, 68 at Glendive, and 63 at Sydney. Once again, at Bismarck, the temperature was 65 degrees under clear skies. The Bismarck, North Dakota climate summary for yesterday, July 24, 2026. Yesterday's high temperature was 105 degrees. This high was 19 degrees above the normal high of 86. The high ties the previous 105 degrees, which was set in 1976. Yesterday's low temperature was 62 degrees. This low was 3 degrees above the normal low of 59. The record low is 41 degrees, which was set in 1891. A trace of precipitation fell yesterday, which brings the monthly total to 0.64 inches. The total precipitation for the year now stands at 7.40 inches. There were no heating degree days yesterday. The yearly total since July 1st is zero. There were 19 cooling degree days yesterday. The yearly total since January 1st is 396. The normal high temperature for today is 86 degrees, and the normal low is 59. The record high for today is 106, which occurred in 1931, and the record low is 42, which occurred in 1911. Sunrise today is at 6:15 a.m. and sunset is at 9:23 p.m. Heat advisory for the following counties in North Dakota: Burley, Eastern McLean, Eastern Morton, Eastern Sioux, Emmons, Grant, Kidder, Mercer, Oliver, Sheridan, Wells, Western Morton, and Western Sioux. Heat advisory remains in effect from 1 p.m. Central Daylight Time or noon Mountain Daylight Time this afternoon to 9 p.m. Central Daylight Time or 8 p.m. Mountain Daylight Time Sunday. What? Heat index values up to 105 expected. Where? Southwest and South Central North Dakota, including the James River Valley. When? From 1 p.m. Central Daylight Time or noon Mountain Daylight Time this afternoon to 9 p.m. Central Daylight Time or 8 p.m. Mountain Daylight Time Sunday. The following impacts are expected. Hot temperatures and high humidity may cause heat illnesses. Drink plenty of fluids, stay in an air-conditioned room, stay out of the sun, and check up on relatives and neighbors. The regional weather forecast from your National Weather Service office in Bismarck. Very hot conditions forecast through the weekend, with dangerously high temperatures and heat index values around 100 to 105 degrees. Smoke from distant wildfires will make skies hazy and may reduce surface visibility today. The combination of hot, dry, and breezy conditions on Sunday may cause near critical fire weather conditions in parts of western and central North Dakota. The detailed forecast for North Dakota today.

Patchy morning fog. Patchy smoke through the day. Highs 90 northeast to 105 southwest and south central. Tonight, partly cloudy in the evening, then becoming mostly cloudy. Slight chance of showers and thunderstorms south. Lows in the mid-60s to lower 70s. Sunday, mostly clear. Breezy west. Highs in the lower 90s far north to around 105 southwest and south central. Monday, partly cloudy. Slight chance of showers and thunderstorms. Lows in the lower 60s to lower 70s. Highs in the upper 80s to upper 90s. Here is the forecast for the Bismarck Mainland listening area. Heat advisory in effect from 1 p.m. this afternoon to 9 p.m. Central Daylight Time Sunday. Today, mostly clear. Patchy fog early in the morning. Patchy smoke. Highs around 103. Light and variable winds, becoming southeast up to 5 miles per hour in the morning, then becoming northwest in the afternoon. Tonight, mostly cloudy. Lows in the lower 70s. Southeast winds around 5 miles per hour. Sunday, sunny. Highs around 103. South winds around 5 miles per hour, becoming west 5 to 15 miles per hour with gusts up to 25 miles per hour in the afternoon. Sunday night, mostly clear. Lows in the mid-60s. North winds 5 to 15 miles per hour. Monday, mostly sunny. Highs in the upper 90s. North winds around 5 miles per hour, becoming south in the afternoon. Monday night, partly cloudy in the evening then clearing. A slight chance of thunderstorms. A slight chance of showers in the evening, then a chance of showers after midnight. Lows in the upper 60s. Chance of rain 30%. Tuesday, sunny. Highs in the upper 90s. Tuesday night, mostly clear in the evening, then partly cloudy with a slight chance of showers and thunderstorms after midnight. Lows in the upper 60s. Chance of rain 20%. Wednesday, mostly sunny with a slight chance of showers and thunderstorms. Highs in the upper 90s. Chance of rain 20%. Wednesday night, partly cloudy. A chance of showers and thunderstorms in the evening, then a slight chance of showers and thunderstorms after midnight. Lows in the upper 60s. Chance of rain 30%. Thursday, mostly sunny. A slight chance of showers and thunderstorms in the afternoon. Highs in the upper 90s. Chance of rain 20%. Thursday night, mostly clear with a chance of showers and thunderstorms in the evening, then partly cloudy with a slight chance of showers after midnight. Lows in the mid-60s. Chance of rain 30%. Friday, mostly sunny. Highs in the mid-90s. For Western Lake Sakakawea, today, southeast winds around 10 miles per hour shifting to the south early in the morning, then shifting to the west in the late morning and afternoon. Patchy smoke early in the morning. Mostly clear. Highs around 100. Tonight, east winds around 10 miles per hour. Mostly cloudy in the evening then becoming partly cloudy. Lows in the upper 60s. For Eastern Lake Sakakawea, today, east winds around 10 miles per hour early in the morning becoming light, then becoming southwest around 10 miles per hour late in the morning shifting to the northwest. Patchy fog early in the morning. Patchy smoke through the day. Mostly clear. Highs around 100. Tonight, east winds around 10 miles per hour. Mostly cloudy. Lows in the upper 60s. For Northern Lake Oahe, today, southeast winds around 10 miles per hour early in the morning becoming light, then becoming west around 10 miles per hour in the afternoon. Patchy fog early in the morning. Patchy smoke through the day. Sunny early in the morning, then becoming mostly sunny. Highs around 101. Tonight, southeast winds 10 to 15 miles per hour. Slight chance of thunderstorms in the evening. Slight chance of showers in the late evening and overnight. Mostly cloudy. Lows in the lower 70s. 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

3 degrees. Relative humidity 100%. Wind northeast at 6 miles an hour. Minot, fog was reported. 64 degrees, relative humidity 100%. Dickinson, clear. 66 degrees, relative humidity 48%. Elsewhere around North Dakota, at Jamestown, fog was reported with a temperature of 65. It was 61 at Garrison. It was clear with a temperature of 69 at Williston, 68 at Fargo, 64 at Grand Forks, and 66 at Devil's Lake. In northern South Dakota, fog was reported. It was 69 at Millbridge and 68 at Aberdeen. In eastern Montana, skies ranged from clear to partly cloudy. It was 73 at Miles City, 68 at Glendive, and 63 at Sydney. Once again, at Bismarck, the temperature was 65 degrees under clear skies. The Bismarck, North Dakota climate summary for yesterday, July 24, 2026. Yesterday's high temperature was 105 degrees. This high was 19 degrees above the normal high of 86. The high tides the previous 105 degrees, which was set in 1976. Yesterday's low temperature was 62 degrees. This low was 3 degrees above the normal low of 59. The record low is 41 degrees, which was set in 1891. A trace of precipitation fell yesterday, which brings the monthly total to 0.64 inches. The total precipitation for the year now stands at 7.40 inches. There were no heating degree days yesterday. The yearly total since July 1st is zero. There were 19 cooling degree days yesterday. The yearly total since January 1st is 396. The normal high temperature for today is 86 degrees, and the normal low is 59. The record high for today is 106, which occurred in 1931, and the record low is 42, which occurred in 1911. Sunrise today is at 6:15 a.m. and sunset is at 9:23 p.m. Heat advisory for the following counties in North Dakota: Burley, Eastern McLean, Eastern Morton, Eastern Sioux, Emmen, PM. Heat advisory for the following counties in North Dakota: Burley, Eastern McLean, Eastern Morton, Eastern Sioux, Emmons, Grant, Kidder, Mercer, Oliver, Sheridan, Wells, Western Morton, and Western Sioux. Heat advisory remains in effect from 1 p.m. Central Daylight Time or noon Mountain Daylight Time this afternoon to 9 p.m. Central Daylight Time or 8 p.m. Mountain Daylight Time Sunday. What? Heat index values up to 105 expected. Where? Southwest and South Central North Dakota, including the James River Valley. When? From 1 p.m. Central Daylight Time or noon Mountain Daylight Time this afternoon to 9 p.m. Central Daylight Time or 8 p.m. Mountain Daylight Time Sunday. The following impacts are expected. Hot temperatures and high humidity may cause heat illnesses. Drink plenty of fluids, stay in an air-conditioned room, stay out of the sun, and check up on relatives and neighbors. The regional weather forecast from your National Weather Service office in Bismarck. Very hot conditions forecast through the weekend, with dangerously high temperatures and heat index values around 100 to 105 degrees. Smoke from distant wildfires will make skies hazy and may reduce surface visibility today. The combination of hot, dry, and breezy conditions on Sunday may cause near critical fire weather conditions in parts of western and central North Dakota. The detailed forecast for North Dakota: today, mostly clear. Patchy morning fog. Patchy smoke through the day. Highs 90 northeast to 105 southwest and south central. Tonight, partly cloudy in the evening, then becoming mostly cloudy. Slight chance of showers and thunderstorms south. Lows in the mid-60s to lower 70s.

hour in the morning, then becoming northwest in the afternoon. Tonight, mostly cloudy. Lows in the lower 70s. Southeast winds around 5 miles per hour. Sunday, sunny. Highs around 103. South winds around 5 miles per hour. Becoming west 5 to 15 miles per hour with gusts up to 25 miles per hour in the afternoon. Sunday night, mostly clear. Lows in the mid-60s. North winds 5 to 15 miles per hour. Monday, mostly sunny. Highs in the upper 90s. North winds around 5 miles per hour, becoming south in the afternoon. Monday night, partly cloudy in the evening and clearing. A slight chance of thunderstorms. A slight chance of showers in the evening, then a chance of showers after midnight. Lows in the upper 60s. Chance of rain 30%. Tuesday, sunny. Highs in the upper 90s. Tuesday night, mostly clear in the evening, then partly cloudy with a slight chance of showers and thunderstorms after midnight. Lows in the upper 60s. Chance of rain 20%. Wednesday, mostly sunny with a slight chance of showers and thunderstorms. Highs in the upper 90s. Chance of rain 20%. Wednesday night, partly cloudy. A chance of showers and thunderstorms in the evening, then a slight chance of showers and thunderstorms after midnight. Lows in the upper 60s. Chance of rain 30%. Thursday, mostly sunny. A slight chance of showers and thunderstorms in the afternoon. Highs in the upper 90s. Chance of rain 20%. Thursday night, mostly clear with a chance of showers and thunderstorms in the evening, then partly cloudy with a slight chance of showers after midnight. Lows in the mid-60s. Chance of rain 30%. Friday, mostly sunny. Highs in the mid-90s. For Western Lake Sakakawea, today, southeast winds around 10 miles per hour shifting to the south early in the morning, then shifting to the west in the late morning and afternoon. Patchy smoke early in the morning. Mostly clear. Highs around 100. Tonight, east winds around 10 miles per hour. Mostly cloudy in the evening, then becoming partly cloudy. Lows in the upper 60s. For Eastern Lake Sakakawea, today, east winds around 10 miles per hour early in the morning becoming light, then becoming southwest around 10 miles per hour late in the morning shifting to the northwest. Patchy fog early in the morning. Patchy smoke through the day. Mostly clear. Highs around 100. Tonight, east winds around 10 miles per hour. Mostly cloudy. Lows in the upper 60s. For Northern Lake Oahe, today, southeast winds around 10 miles per hour early in the morning becoming light, then becoming west around 10 miles per hour in the afternoon. Patchy fog early in the morning. Patchy smoke through the day. Sunny early in the morning, then becoming mostly sunny. Highs around 101. Tonight, southeast winds 10 to 15 miles per hour. Slight chance of thunderstorms in the evening. Slight chance of showers in the late evening and overnight. Mostly cloudy. Lows in the lower 70s. Here are the weather conditions at 5 a.m. Central Daylight Time. Bismarck, clear. Temperature 65 degrees. Relative humidity 93%. Pressure 29.80 inches and steady. Mandan, clear. 64 degrees, relative humidity 100%. Wind south at 7 miles an hour. Hazel, fog was reported. 61 degrees, relative humidity 100%. Harvey, fog was reported. 63 degrees, relative humidity 100%. Wind northeast at 6 miles an hour. Minot, fog was reported. 64 degrees, relative humidity 100%. Dickinson, clear. 66 degrees, relative humidity 48%. Elsewhere around North Dakota,

town, fog was reported with a temperature of 65. It was 61 at Garrison. It was clear with a temperature of 69 at Williston, 68 at Fargo, 64 at Grand Forks, and 66 at Devil's Lake. In northern South Dakota, fog was reported. It was 69 at Mobridge and 68 at Aberdeen. In eastern Montana, skies ranged from clear to partly cloudy. It was 73 at Miles City, 68 at Glendive, and 63 at Sydney. Once again, at Bismarck, the temperature was 65 degrees under clear skies. The Bismarck, North Dakota climate summary for yesterday, July 24, 2026. Yesterday's high temperature was 105 degrees. This high was 19 degrees above the normal high of 86. The high ties the previous 105 degrees, which was set in 1976. Yesterday's low temperature was 62 degrees. This low was 3 degrees above the normal low of 59. The record low is 41 degrees, which was set in 1891. A trace of precipitation fell yesterday, which brings the monthly total to 0.64 inches. The total precipitation for the year now stands at 7.40 inches. There were no heating degree days yesterday. The yearly total since July 1st is zero. There were 19 cooling degree days yesterday. The yearly total since January 1st is 396. The normal high temperature for today is 86 degrees, and the normal low is 59. The record high for today is 106, which occurred in 1931, and the record low is 42, which occurred in 1911. Sunrise today is at 6:15 a.m. and sunset is at 9:23 p.m. Heat advisory for the following counties in North Dakota: Burley, Eastern McLean, Eastern Morton, Eastern Sioux, Emmons, Grant, Kidder, Mercer, Oliver, Sheridan, Wells, Western Morton, and Western Sioux. Heat advisory remains in effect from 1 p.m. Central Daylight Time or noon Mountain Daylight Time this afternoon to 9 p.m. Central Daylight Time or 8 p.m. Mountain Daylight Time Sunday. What? Heat index values up to 105 expected. Where? Southwest and South Central North Dakota, including the James River Valley. When? From 1 p.m. Central Daylight Time or noon Mountain Daylight Time this afternoon to 9 p.m. Central Daylight Time or 8 p.m. Mountain Daylight Time Sunday. The following impacts are expected. Hot temperatures and high humidity may cause heat illnesses. Drink plenty of fluids, stay in an air-conditioned room, stay out of the sun, and check up on relatives and neighbors. The regional weather forecast from your National Weather Service office in Bismarck. Very hot conditions forecast through the weekend, with dangerously high temperatures and heat index values around 100 to 105 degrees. Smoke from distant wildfires will make skies hazy and may reduce surface visibility today. The combination of hot, dry, and breezy conditions on Sunday may cause near-critical fire weather conditions in parts of western and central North Dakota. The detailed forecast for North Dakota, today, mostly clear. Patchy morning fog. Patchy smoke through the day. Highs 90 northeast to 105 southwest and south central. Tonight, partly cloudy in the evening, then becoming mostly cloudy. Slight chance of showers and thunderstorms south. Lows in the mid-60s to lower 70s. Sunday, mostly clear. Breezy west. Highs in the lower 90s far north at around 105 southwest and south central. Monday, partly cloudy. Slight chance of showers and thunderstorms. Lows in the lower 60s to lower 70s. Highs in the upper 80s to upper 90s. Here is the forecast for the Bismarck, Minden listening area. Heat advisory in effect from 1 p.m. this afternoon to 9 p.m. Central Daylight Time Sunday. Today, mostly clear. Patchy fog early in the morning. Patchy smoke. Highs around 103. Light and variable winds, becoming southeast up to 5 miles per hour in the morning, then becoming northwest in the afternoon. Tonight, mostly cloudy. Lows in the lower 70s. Southeast winds around 5 miles per hour. Sunday, sunny. Highs around 103. South winds around 5 miles per hour, becoming west 5 to 15 miles per hour with gusts up to 25 miles per hour in the afternoon. Sunday night, mostly clear. Lows in the mid-60s. North winds 5.

partly cloudy. A chance of showers and thunderstorms in the evening. Then a slight chance of showers and thunderstorms after midnight. Lows in the upper 60s. Chance of rain 30%. Thursday, mostly sunny. A slight chance of showers and thunderstorms in the afternoon. Highs in the upper 90s. Chance of rain 20%. Thursday night, mostly clear with a chance of showers and thunderstorms in the evening, then partly cloudy with a slight chance of showers after midnight. Lows in the mid-60s. Chance of rain 30%. Friday, mostly sunny. Highs in the mid-90s. For Western Lake Sakakawea, today, southeast winds around 10 miles per hour shifting to the south early in the morning, then shifting to the west in the late morning and afternoon. Patchy smoke early in the morning. Mostly clear. Highs around 100. Tonight, east winds around 10 miles per hour. Mostly cloudy in the evening, then becoming partly cloudy. Lows in the upper 60s. For Eastern Lake Sakakawea, today, east winds around 10 miles per hour early in the morning becoming light, then becoming southwest around 10 miles per hour late in the morning shifting to the northwest. Patchy fog early in the morning. Patchy smoke through the day. Mostly clear. Highs around 100. Tonight, east winds around 10 miles per hour. Mostly cloudy. Lows in the upper 60s. For Northern Lake Orahi, today, southeast winds around 10 miles per hour early in the morning becoming light, then becoming west around 10 miles per hour in the afternoon. Patchy fog early in the morning. Patchy smoke through the day. Sunny early in the morning, then becoming mostly sunny. Highs around 101. Tonight, southeast winds 10 to 15 miles per hour. Slight chance of thunderstorms in the evening. Slight chance of showers in the late evening and overnight. Mostly cloudy. Lows in the lower 70s. Here are the weather conditions at 5 a.m. Central Daylight Time. Bismarck, clear. Temperature 65 degrees, relative humidity 93%. Pressure 29.80 inches and steady. Mendham, clear. 64 degrees, relative humidity 100%. Wind south at 7 miles an hour. Hazen, fog was reported. 61 degrees, relative humidity 100%. Harvey, fog was reported. 63 degrees, relative humidity 100%. Wind northeast at 6 miles an hour. Minot, fog was reported. 64 degrees, relative humidity 100%. Dickinson, clear. 66 degrees, relative humidity 48%. Elsewhere around North Dakota, at Jamestown, fog was reported, with a temperature of 65. It was 61 at Garrison. It was clear, with a temperature of 69 at Williston, 68 at Fargo, 64 at Grand Forks, and 66 at Devil's Lake. In northern South Dakota, fog was reported. It was 69 at Mobridge, and 68 at Aberdeen. In eastern Montana, skies ranged from clear to partly cloudy. It was 73 at Miles City, 68 at Glendive, and 63 at Sydney. Once again, at Bismarck, the temperature was 65 degrees under clear skies. The Bismarck, North Dakota climate summary for yesterday, July 24, 2026. Yesterday's high temperature was 105 degrees. This high was 19 degrees above the normal high of 86. The high ties the previous 105 degrees, which was set in 1976. Yesterday's low temperature was 62 degrees. This low was 3 degrees above the normal low of 59. The record low is 41 degrees, which was set in 1891. A trace of precipitation fell yesterday, which brings the monthly total to 0.64 inches. The total precipitation for the year now stands at 7.40 inches. There were no heating degree days yesterday. The yearly total since July 1st is zero. There were 19 cooling degree days yesterday. The yearly total since January 1st is 396. The normal high temperature for today is 86 degrees, and the normal low is 59. The record high for today is 106, which occurred in 1931, and the record low is 42, which occurred in 1911. Sunrise today is at 6:15 a.m. and sunset is at 9:23 p.m.

heat advisory for the following counties in North Dakota: Burley, Eastern McLean, Eastern Morton, Eastern Sioux, Emmons, Grant, Kidder, Mercer, Oliver, Sheridan, Wells, Western Morton, and Western Sioux. Heat advisory remains in effect from 1 p.m. Central Daylight Time or noon Mountain Daylight Time this afternoon to 9 p.m. Central Daylight Time or 8 p.m. Mountain Daylight Time Sunday. What? Heat index values up to 105 expected. Where? Southwest and South Central North Dakota, including the James River Valley. When? From 1 p.m. Central Daylight Time or noon Mountain Daylight Time this afternoon to 9 p.m. Central Daylight Time or 8 p.m. Mountain Daylight Time Sunday. The following impacts are expected. Hot temperatures and high humidity may cause heat illnesses. Drink plenty of fluids, stay in an air-conditioned room, stay out of the sun, and check up on relatives and neighbors. The regional weather forecast from your National Weather Service office in Bismarck. Very hot conditions forecast through the weekend, with dangerously high temperatures and heat index values around 100 to 105 degrees. Smoke from distant wildfires will make skies hazy and may reduce surface visibility today. The combination of hot, dry, and breezy conditions on Sunday may cause near-critical fire weather conditions in parts of western and central North Dakota. The detailed forecast for North Dakota: today, mostly clear. Patchy morning fog. Patchy smoke through the day. Highs 90 northeast to 105 southwest and south central. Tonight, partly cloudy in the evening, then becoming mostly cloudy. Slight chance of showers and thunderstorms south. Lows in the mid-60s to lower 70s. Sunday, mostly clear. Breezy west. Highs in the lower 90s far north at around 105 southwest and south central. Monday, partly cloudy. Slight chance of showers and thunderstorms. Lows in the lower 60s to lower 70s. Highs in the upper 80s to upper 90s. Here is the forecast for the Bismarck, Minden listening area. Heat advisory in effect from 1 p.m. this afternoon to 9 p.m. Central Daylight Time Sunday. Today, mostly clear. Patchy fog early in the morning. Patchy smoke. Highs around 103. Light and variable winds, becoming southeast up to 5 miles per hour in the morning, then becoming northwest in the afternoon. Tonight, mostly cloudy. Lows in the lower 70s. Southeast winds around 5 miles per hour. Sunday, sunny. Highs around 103. South winds around 5 miles per hour, becoming west 5 to 15 miles per hour with gusts up to 25 miles per hour in the afternoon. Sunday night, mostly clear. Lows in the mid-60s. North winds 5 to 15 miles per hour. Monday, mostly sunny. Highs in the upper 90s. North winds around 5 miles per hour, becoming south in the afternoon. Monday night, partly cloudy in the evening, then clearing. A slight chance of thunderstorms. A slight chance of showers in the evening, then a chance of showers after midnight. Lows in the upper 60s. Chance of rain 30%. Tuesday, sunny. Highs in the upper 90s. Tuesday night, mostly clear in the evening, then partly cloudy with a slight chance of showers and thunderstorms after midnight. Lows in the upper 60s. Chance of rain 20%. Wednesday, mostly sunny with a slight chance of showers and thunderstorms. Highs in the upper 90s. Chance of rain 20%. Wednesday night, partly cloudy. A chance of showers and thunderstorms in the evening, then a slight chance of showers and thunderstorms after midnight. Lows in the upper 60s. Chance of rain 30%. Thursday, mostly sunny. A slight chance of showers and thunderstorms in the afternoon. Highs in the upper 90s. Chance of rain 20%. Thursday night, mostly clear with a chance of showers and thunderstorms in the evening, then partly cloudy with a slight chance of showers after midnight. Lows in the mid-60s. Chance of rain 30%. Friday, mostly sunny. Highs in the mid-90s. For western Lake Sakakawea, today, southeast winds around 10 miles per hour shifting to the south early in the morning, then shifting to the west in the late morning and afternoon. Patchy smoke early in the morning. Mostly clear. Highs around 100. Tonight, east winds around 10 miles.

mostly cloudy in the evening, then becoming partly cloudy. Lows in the upper 60s. For eastern Lake Sakakawea, today, east winds around 10 miles per hour early in the morning becoming light, then becoming southwest around 10 miles per hour late in the morning shifting to the northwest. Patchy fog early in the morning. Patchy smoke through the day. Mostly clear. Highs around 100. Tonight, east winds around 10 miles per hour. Mostly cloudy. Lows in the upper 60s. For northern Lake Orahi, today, southeast winds around 10 miles per hour early in the morning becoming light, then becoming west around 10 miles per hour in the afternoon. Patchy fog early in the morning. Patchy smoke through the day. Sunny early in the morning, then becoming mostly sunny. Highs around 101. Tonight, southeast winds 10 to 15 miles per hour. Slight chance of thunderstorms in the evening. Slight chance of showers in the late evening and overnight. Mostly cloudy. Lows in the lower 70s. Here are the weather conditions at 5 a.m. Central Daylight Time. Bismarck, clear. Temperature 65 degrees, relative humidity 93%. Pressure 29.80 inches and steady. Mendham, clear. 64 degrees, relative humidity 100%. Wind south at 7 miles an hour. Hazen, fog was reported. 61 degrees, relative humidity 100%. Harvey, fog was reported. 63 degrees, relative humidity 100%. Wind northeast at 6 miles an hour. Minot, fog was reported. 64 degrees, relative humidity 100%. Dickinson, clear. 66 degrees, relative humidity 48%. Elsewhere around North Dakota, at Jamestown, fog was reported, with a temperature of 65. It was 61 at Garrison. It was clear, with a temperature of 69 at Williston, 68 at Fargo, 64 at Grand Forks, and 66 at Devil's Lake. In northern South Dakota, fog was reported. It was 69 at Mobridge, and 68 at Aberdeen. In eastern Montana, skies ranged from clear to partly cloudy. It was 73 at Miles City, 68 at Glendive, and 63 at Sydney. Once again, at Bismarck, the temperature was 65 degrees under clear skies. The Bismarck, North Dakota climate summary for yesterday, July 24, 2026. Yesterday's high temperature was 105 degrees. This high was 19 degrees above the normal high of 86. The high ties the previous 105 degrees, which was set in 1976. Yesterday's low temperature was 62 degrees. This low was 3 degrees above the normal low of 59. The record low is 41 degrees, which was set in 1891. A trace of precipitation fell yesterday, which brings the monthly total to 0.64 inches. The total precipitation for the year now stands at 7.40 inches. There were no heating degree days yesterday. The yearly total since July 1st is zero. There were 19 cooling degree days yesterday. The yearly total since January 1st is 396. The normal high temperature for today is 86 degrees, and the normal low is 59. The record high for today is 106, which occurred in 1931, and the record low is 42, which occurred in 1911. Sunrise today is at 6:15 a.m. and sunset is at 9:23 p.m. This is NOAA Weather Radio Station WXL78 in Bismarck, North Dakota, operating on a frequency of 162.475 MHz. Providing weather information 24 hours a day from your National Weather Service office in Bismarck. Heat advisory for the following counties in North Dakota: Burley, Eastern McLean, Eastern Morton, Eastern Sioux, Emmons, Grant, Kidder, Mercer, Oliver, Sheridan, Wells, Western Morton, and Western Sioux. Heat advisory remains in effect from 1 p.m. Central Daylight Time or noon Mountain Daylight Time this afternoon to 9 p.m. Central Daylight Time or 8 p.m. Mountain Daylight Time Sunday. What? Heat index values up to 105 expected. Where? Southwest and south-central North Dakota, including the James River Valley. When? From 1 p.m. Central Daylight Time or noon Mountain Daylight Time this afternoon to 9 p.m. Central Daylight Time or 8 p.m. Mountain Daylight Time Sunday.

The following impacts are expected. Hot temperatures and high humidity may cause heat illnesses. Drink plenty of fluids. 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Stay out of the sun and check up on relatives and neighbors. The regional weather forecast from your National Weather Service office in Bismarck. Very hot conditions forecast through the weekend, with dangerously high temperatures and heat index values around 100 to 105 degrees. Smoke from distant wildfires will make skies hazy and may reduce surface visibility today. The combination of hot, dry, and breezy conditions on Sunday may cause near-critical fire weather conditions in parts of western and central North Dakota. The detailed forecast for North Dakota, today, mostly clear. Patchy morning fog. Patchy smoke through the day. Highs 90 northeast to 105 southwest and south central. Tonight, partly cloudy in the evening, then becoming mostly cloudy. Slight chance of showers and thunderstorms south. Lows in the mid-60s to lower 70s. Sunday, mostly clear. Breezy west. Highs in the lower 90s far north at around 105 southwest and south central. Monday, partly cloudy. Slight chance of showers and thunderstorms. Lows in the lower 60s to lower 70s. Highs in the upper 80s to upper 90s. Here is the forecast for the Bismarck, Minden listening area. Heat advisory in effect from 1 p.m. this afternoon to 9 p.m. Central Daylight Time Sunday. Today, mostly clear. Patchy fog early in the morning. Patchy smoke. Highs around 103. Light and variable winds, becoming southeast up to 5 miles per hour in the morning, then becoming northwest in the afternoon. Tonight, mostly cloudy. Lows in the lower 70s. Southeast winds around 5 miles per hour. Sunday, sunny. Highs around 103. South winds around 5 miles per hour, becoming west 5 to 15 miles per hour with gusts up to 25 miles per hour in the afternoon. Sunday night, mostly clear. Lows in the mid-60s. North winds 5 to 15 miles per hour. Monday, mostly sunny. Highs in the upper 90s. North winds around 5 miles per hour, becoming south in the afternoon. Monday night, partly cloudy in the evening, then clearing. A slight chance of thunderstorms. A slight chance of showers in the evening, then a chance of showers after midnight. Lows in the upper 60s. Chance of rain 30%. Tuesday, sunny. Highs in the upper 90s. Tuesday night, mostly clear in the evening, then partly cloudy with a slight chance of showers and thunderstorms after midnight. Lows in the upper 60s. Chance of rain 20%. Wednesday, mostly sunny with a slight chance of showers and thunderstorms. Highs in the upper 90s. Chance of rain 20%. Wednesday night, partly cloudy. A chance of showers and thunderstorms in the evening, then a slight chance of showers and thunderstorms after midnight. Lows in the upper 60s. Chance of rain 30%. Thursday, mostly sunny. A slight chance of showers and thunderstorms in the afternoon. Highs in the upper 90s. Chance of rain 20%. Thursday night, mostly clear with a chance of showers and thunderstorms in the evening, then partly cloudy with a slight chance of showers after midnight. Lows in the mid-60s. Chance of rain 30%. Friday, mostly sunny. Highs in the mid-90s. For western Lake Sakakawea, today, southeast winds around 10 miles per hour shifting to the south early in the morning, then shifting to the west in the late morning and afternoon. Patchy smoke early in the morning. Mostly clear. Highs around 100. Tonight, east winds around 10 miles per hour. Mostly cloudy in the evening, then becoming partly cloudy. Lows in the upper 60s. For eastern Lake Sakakawea, today, east winds around 10 miles per hour early in the morning becoming light, then becoming southwest around 10 miles per hour late in the morning shifting to the northwest. Patchy fog early in the morning. Patchy smoke through the day. Mostly clear. Highs around 100. Tonight, east winds around 10 miles per hour. Mostly cloudy. Lows in the upper 60s. For northern Lake Oahe, today, southeast winds around 10 miles per hour early in the morning becoming light, then becoming west around 10 miles per hour in the afternoon.
Patchy fog early in the morning. Patchy smoke through the day. Sunny early in the morning, then becoming mostly sunny. Highs around 101. Tonight, southeast winds 10 to 15 miles per hour. Slight chance of thunderstorms in the evening. Slight chance of showers in the late evening and overnight. Mostly cloudy. Lows in the lower 70s. Here are the weather conditions at 6 a.m. Central Daylight Time. Bismarck, clear. Temperature 64 degrees, relative humidity 96%. Pressure 29.81 inches and rising. Mendon, fog was reported, visibility 3/4 of a mile. 64 degrees, relative humidity 100%. Wind south at 7 miles an hour. Hazen, fog was reported, visibility 3/4 of a mile. 59 degrees, relative humidity 100%. Harvey, fog was reported. 63 degrees, relative humidity 100%. Minot, clear. 64 degrees, relative humidity 100%. Dickinson, partly cloudy. 67 degrees, relative humidity 45%. Wind south at 9 miles an hour. Elsewhere around North Dakota, at Jamestown, fog was reported with a temperature of 64. It was 65 at Garrison. It was clear with a temperature of 65 at Williston, 67 at Fargo, and 64 at Devil's Lake. At Grand Forks, it was mostly cloudy with a temperature of 64. In northern South Dakota, fog was reported. It was 69 at Mobridge and 68 at Aberdeen. In eastern Montana, skies ranged from clear to partly cloudy. It was 73 at Miles City, 70 at Glendive, and 59 at Sydney. Once again, at Bismarck, the temperature was 64 degrees under clear skies. The Bismarck, North Dakota climate summary for yesterday, July 24, 2026. Yesterday's high temperature was 105 degrees. This high was 19 degrees above the normal high of 86. The high ties the previous 105 degrees, which was set in 1976. Yesterday's low temperature was 62 degrees. This low was 3 degrees above the normal low of 59. The record low is 41 degrees, which was set in 1891. A trace of precipitation fell yesterday, which brings the monthly total to 0.64 inches. The total precipitation for the year now stands at 7.40 inches. There were no heating degree days yesterday. The yearly total since July 1st is zero. There were 19 cooling degree days yesterday. The yearly total since January 1st is 396. The normal high temperature for today is 86 degrees, and the normal low is 59. The record high for today is 106, which occurred in 1931, and the record low is 42, which occurred in 1911. Sunrise today is at 6:15 a.m. and sunset is at 9:23 p.m. Heat advisory for the following counties in North Dakota: Burley, Eastern McLean, Eastern Morton, Eastern Sioux, Emmons, Grant, Kidder, Mercer, Oliver, Sheridan, Wells, Western Morton, and Western Sioux. Heat advisory remains in effect from 1 p.m. Central Daylight Time or noon Mountain Daylight Time this afternoon to 9 p.m. Central Daylight Time or 8 p.m. Mountain Daylight Time Sunday. What? Heat index values up to 105 expected. Where? Southwest and south-central North Dakota, including the James River Valley. When? From 1 p.m. Central Daylight Time or noon Mountain Daylight Time this afternoon to 9 p.m. Central Daylight Time or 8 p.m. Mountain Daylight Time Sunday. The following impacts are expected. Hot temperatures and high humidity may cause heat illnesses. Drink plenty of fluids, stay in an air-conditioned room, stay out of the sun, and check up on relatives and neighbors. The regional weather forecast from your National Weather Service office in Bismarck. Very hot conditions forecast through the weekend, with dangerously high temperatures and heat index values around 100 to 105 degrees. Smoke from distant wildfires will make skies hazy and may reduce surface visibility today. The combination of hot, dry, and breezy conditions on Sunday may cause near-critical fire weather conditions in parts of western and central North Dakota. The detailed forecast for North Dakota, today, mostly clear. Patchy morning fog. Patchy smoke through the day. Highs 90 northeast to 105 southwest and

South Central. Tonight, partly cloudy in the evening, then becoming mostly cloudy. Slight chance of showers and thunderstorms south. Lows in the mid-60s to lower 70s. Sunday, mostly clear. Breezy west. Highs in the lower 90s far north at around 105 southwest and south central. Monday, partly cloudy. Slight chance of showers and thunderstorms. Lows in the lower 60s to lower 70s. Highs in the upper 80s to upper 90s. Here is the forecast for the Bismarck Minden listening area. Heat advisory in effect from 1 p.m. this afternoon to 9 p.m. Central Daylight Time Sunday. Today, mostly clear. Patchy fog early in the morning. Patchy smoke. Highs around 103. Light and variable winds, becoming southeast up to 5 miles per hour in the morning, then becoming northwest in the afternoon. Tonight, mostly cloudy. Lows in the lower 70s. Southeast winds around 5 miles per hour. Sunday, sunny. Highs around 103. South winds around 5 miles per hour, becoming west 5 to 15 miles per hour with gusts up to 25 miles per hour in the afternoon. Sunday night, mostly clear. Lows in the mid-60s. North winds 5 to 15 miles per hour. Monday, mostly sunny. Highs in the upper 90s. North winds around 5 miles per hour, becoming south in the afternoon. Monday night, partly cloudy in the evening, then clearing. A slight chance of thunderstorms. A slight chance of showers in the evening, then a chance of showers after midnight. Lows in the upper 60s. Chance of rain 30%. Tuesday, sunny. Highs in the upper 90s. Tuesday night, mostly clear in the evening, then partly cloudy with a slight chance of showers and thunderstorms after midnight. Lows in the upper 60s. Chance of rain 20%. Wednesday, mostly sunny with a slight chance of showers and thunderstorms. Highs in the upper 90s. Chance of rain 20%. Wednesday night, partly cloudy. A chance of showers and thunderstorms in the evening, then a slight chance of showers and thunderstorms after midnight. Lows in the upper 60s. Chance of rain 30%. Thursday, mostly sunny. A slight chance of showers and thunderstorms in the afternoon. Highs in the upper 90s. Chance of rain 20%. Thursday night, mostly clear with a chance of showers and thunderstorms in the evening, then partly cloudy with a slight chance of showers after midnight. Lows in the mid-60s. Chance of rain 30%. Friday, mostly sunny. Highs in the mid-90s. For Western Lake Sakakawea, today, southeast winds around 10 miles per hour shifting to the south early in the morning, then shifting to the west in the late morning and afternoon. Patchy smoke early in the morning. Mostly clear. Highs around 100. Tonight, east winds around 10 miles per hour. Mostly cloudy in the evening, then becoming partly cloudy. Lows in the upper 60s. For Eastern Lake Sakakawea, today, east winds around 10 miles per hour early in the morning becoming light, then becoming southwest around 10 miles per hour late in the morning shifting to the northwest. Patchy fog early in the morning. Patchy smoke through the day. Mostly clear. Highs around 100. Tonight, east winds around 10 miles per hour. Mostly cloudy. Lows in the upper 60s. For Northern Lake Oahe, today, southeast winds around 10 miles per hour early in the morning becoming light, then becoming west around 10 miles per hour in the afternoon. Patchy fog early in the morning. Patchy smoke through the day. Sunny early in the morning, then becoming mostly sunny. Highs around 101. Tonight, southeast winds 10 to 15 miles per hour. Slight chance of thunderstorms in the evening. Slight chance of showers in the late evening and overnight. Mostly cloudy. Lows in the lower 70s. Here are the weather conditions at 6 a.m. Central Daylight Time. Bismarck, fog was reported, visibility 1 mile. Temperature 62 degrees, relative humidity 100%. Pressure 29.82 inches and rising. Minden, fog was reported, visibility 3/4 mile. 64 degrees, relative humidity 100%. Wind south at 7 miles an hour.

Hazen, fog was reported, visibility 3/4 of a mile. 59 degrees, relative humidity 100%. Harvey, fog was reported. 63 degrees, relative humidity 100%. Minot, clear. 64 degrees, relative humidity 100%. Dickinson, partly cloudy. 67 degrees, relative humidity 45%. Wind south at 9 miles an hour. Elsewhere around North Dakota, at Jamestown, fog was reported, with a temperature of 64. It was 65 at Garrison. It was clear, with a temperature of 65 at Williston, 67 at Fargo, and 64 at Devil's Lake. At Grand Forks, it was mostly cloudy, with a temperature of 64. In northern South Dakota, fog was reported. It was 69 at Mobridge, and 68 at Aberdeen. In eastern Montana, skies ranged from clear to partly cloudy. It was 73 at Miles City, 70 at Glendive, and 59 at Sydney. Once again, at Bismarck, the temperature was 62 degrees with fog. The Bismarck, North Dakota climate summary for yesterday, July 24, 2026. Yesterday's high temperature was 105 degrees. This high was 19 degrees above the normal high of 86. The high ties the previous 105 degrees, which was set in 1976. Yesterday's low temperature was 62 degrees. This low was 3 degrees above the normal low of 59. The record low is 41 degrees, which was set in 1891. A trace of precipitation fell yesterday, which brings the monthly total to 0.64 inches. The total precipitation for the year now stands at 7.40 inches. There were no heating degree days yesterday. The yearly total since July 1st is zero. There were 19 cooling degree days yesterday. The yearly total since January 1st is 396. The normal high temperature for today is 86 degrees, and the normal low is 59. The record high for today is 106, which occurred in 1931, and the record low is 42, which occurred in 1911. Sunrise today is at 6:15 a.m. and sunset is at 9:23 p.m. Heat advisory for the following counties in North Dakota: Burley, Eastern McLean, Eastern Morton, Eastern Sioux, Emmons, Grant, Kidder, Mercer, Oliver, Sheridan, Wells, Western Morton, and Western Sioux. Heat advisory remains in effect from 1 p.m. Central Daylight Time or noon Mountain Daylight Time this afternoon to 9 p.m. Central Daylight Time or 8 p.m. Mountain Daylight Time Sunday. What? Heat index values up to 105 expected. Where? Southwest and South Central North Dakota, including the James River Valley. When? From 1 p.m. Central Daylight Time or noon Mountain Daylight Time this afternoon to 9 p.m. Central Daylight Time or 8 p.m. Mountain Daylight Time Sunday. The following impacts are expected: hot temperatures and high humidity may cause heat illnesses. Drink plenty of fluids, stay in an air-conditioned room, stay out of the sun, and check up on relatives and neighbors. The regional weather forecast from your National Weather Service office in Bismarck. Very hot conditions forecast through the weekend, with dangerously high temperatures and heat index values around 100 to 105 degrees. Smoke from distant wildfires will make skies hazy and may reduce surface visibility today. The combination of hot, dry, and breezy conditions on Sunday may cause near critical fire weather conditions in parts of western and central North Dakota. The detailed forecast for North Dakota: today, mostly clear. Patchy morning fog. Patchy smoke through the day. Highs 90 northeast to 105 southwest and south central. Tonight, partly cloudy in the evening, then becoming mostly cloudy. Slight chance of showers and thunderstorms south. Lows in the mid-60s to lower 70s. Sunday, mostly clear. Breezy west. Highs in the lower 90s far north at around 105 southwest and south central. Monday, partly cloudy. Slight chance of showers and thunderstorms. Lows in the lower 60s to lower 70s. Highs in the upper 80s to upper 90s. Here is the forecast for the Bismarck, Minden listening area. Heat advisory in effect from 1 p.m. this afternoon to 9 p.m. Central Daylight Time Sunday. Today, sunny. Patchy fog in the morning. Patchy smoke. Highs around 103. Southeast.

winds around 5 miles per hour, becoming northwest in the afternoon. Tonight, mostly cloudy. Lows in the lower 70s. Southeast winds around 5 miles per hour. Sunday, sunny. Highs around 103. South winds around 5 miles per hour, becoming west 5 to 15 miles per hour with gusts up to 25 miles per hour in the afternoon. Sunday night, mostly clear. Lows in the mid-60s. North winds 5 to 15 miles per hour. Monday, mostly sunny. Highs in the upper 90s. North winds around 5 miles per hour, becoming south in the afternoon. Monday night, partly cloudy in the evening then clearing. A slight chance of thunderstorms. A slight chance of showers in the evening, then a chance of showers after midnight. Lows in the upper 60s. Chance of rain 30%. Tuesday, sunny. Highs in the upper 90s. Tuesday night, mostly clear in the evening, then partly cloudy with a slight chance of showers and thunderstorms after midnight. Lows in the upper 60s. Chance of rain 20%. Wednesday, mostly sunny with a slight chance of showers and thunderstorms. Highs in the upper 90s. Chance of rain 20%. Wednesday night, partly cloudy. A chance of showers and thunderstorms in the evening, then a slight chance of showers and thunderstorms after midnight. Lows in the upper 60s. Chance of rain 30%. Thursday, mostly sunny. A slight chance of showers and thunderstorms in the afternoon. Highs in the upper 90s. Chance of rain 20%. Thursday night, mostly clear with a chance of showers and thunderstorms in the evening, then partly cloudy with a slight chance of showers after midnight. Lows in the mid-60s. Chance of rain 30%. Friday, mostly sunny. Highs in the mid-90s. For Western Lake Sakakawea, today, southeast winds around 10 miles per hour shifting to the south early in the morning, then shifting to the west in the late morning and afternoon. Patchy smoke early in the morning. Mostly clear. Highs around 100. Tonight, east winds around 10 miles per hour. Mostly cloudy in the evening then becoming partly cloudy. Lows in the upper 60s. For Eastern Lake Sakakawea, today, east winds around 10 miles per hour early in the morning becoming light, then becoming southwest around 10 miles per hour late in the morning shifting to the northwest. Patchy fog early in the morning. Patchy smoke through the day. Mostly clear. Highs around 100. Tonight, east winds around 10 miles per hour. Mostly cloudy. Lows in the upper 60s. For Northern Lake Orahi, today, southeast winds around 10 miles per hour early in the morning becoming light, then becoming west around 10 miles per hour in the afternoon. Patchy fog early in the morning. Patchy smoke through the day. Sunny early in the morning then becoming mostly sunny. Highs around 101. Tonight, southeast winds 10 to 15 miles per hour. Slight chance of thunderstorms in the evening. Slight chance of showers in the late evening and overnight. Mostly cloudy. Lows in the lower 70s. Here are the weather conditions at 6 a.m. Central Daylight Time. Bismarck, fog was reported, visibility 1 mile. Temperature 62 degrees, relative humidity 100%. Pressure 29.82 inches and rising. Mandan, fog was reported, visibility 3/4 mile. 64 degrees, relative humidity 100%. Wind south at 7 miles an hour. Hazen, fog was reported, visibility 3/4 mile. 59 degrees, relative humidity 100%. Harvey, fog was reported. 63 degrees, relative humidity 100%. Minot, clear. 64 degrees, relative humidity 100%. Dickinson, partly cloudy. 67 degrees, relative humidity 45%. Wind south at 9 miles an hour. Elsewhere around North Dakota, at Jamestown, fog was reported, with a temperature of 64. It was 65 at Garrison. It was clear, with a temperature of 65 at Williston, 67 at Fargo, and 64 at Devil's Lake. At Grand Forks, it was mostly cloudy, with a temperature of 64. In northern South Dakota, fog was reported. It was 69 at

Obridge, and 68 at Aberdeen. In eastern Montana, skies ranged from clear to partly cloudy. It was 73 at Miles City, 70 at Glendive, and 59 at Sydney. Once again, at Bismarck, the temperature was 62 degrees with fog. The Bismarck, North Dakota climate summary for yesterday, July 24, 2026. Yesterday's high temperature was 105 degrees. This high was 19 degrees above the normal high of 86. The high ties the previous 105 degrees, which was set in 1976. Yesterday's low temperature was 62 degrees. This low was 3 degrees above the normal low of 59. The record low is 41 degrees, which was set in 1891. A trace of precipitation fell yesterday, which brings the monthly total to 0.64 inches. The total precipitation for the year now stands at 7.40 inches. There were no heating degree days yesterday. The yearly total since July 1st is zero. There were 19 cooling degree days yesterday. The yearly total since January 1st is 396. The normal high temperature for today is 86 degrees, and the normal low is 59. The record high for today is 106, which occurred in 1931, and the record low is 42, which occurred in 1911. Sunrise today is at 6:15 a.m. and sunset is at 9:23 p.m. Heat advisory for the following counties in North Dakota: Burley, Eastern McLean, Eastern Morton, Eastern Sioux, Emmons, Grant, Kidder, Mercer, Oliver, Sheridan, Wells, Western Morton, and Western Sioux. Heat advisory remains in effect from 1 p.m. Central Daylight Time or noon Mountain Daylight Time this afternoon to 9 p.m. Central Daylight Time or 8 p.m. Mountain Daylight Time Sunday. What? Heat index values up to 105 expected. Where? Southwest and South Central North Dakota, including the James River Valley. When? From 1 p.m. Central Daylight Time or noon Mountain Daylight Time this afternoon to 9 p.m. Central Daylight Time or 8 p.m. Mountain Daylight Time Sunday. The following impacts are expected: hot temperatures and high humidity may cause heat illnesses. Drink plenty of fluids, stay in an air-conditioned room, stay out of the sun, and check up on relatives and neighbors. The regional weather forecast from your National Weather Service office in Bismarck. Very hot conditions forecast through the weekend, with dangerously high temperatures and heat index values around 100 to 105 degrees. Smoke from distant wildfires will make skies hazy and may reduce surface visibility today. The combination of hot, dry, and breezy conditions on Sunday may cause near-critical fire weather conditions in parts of western and central North Dakota. The detailed forecast for North Dakota: today, mostly clear. Patchy morning fog. Patchy smoke through the day. Highs 90 northeast to 105 southwest and south central. Tonight, partly cloudy in the evening, then becoming mostly cloudy. Slight chance of showers and thunderstorms south. Lows in the mid-60s to lower 70s. Sunday, mostly clear. Breezy west. Highs in the lower 90s far north at around 105 southwest and south central. Monday, partly cloudy. Slight chance of showers and thunderstorms. Lows in the lower 60s to lower 70s. Highs in the upper 80s to upper 90s. Here is the forecast for the Bismarck, Minden listening area. Heat advisory in effect from 1 p.m. this afternoon to 9 p.m. Central Daylight Time Sunday. Today, sunny. Patchy fog in the morning. Patchy smoke. Highs around 103. Southeast winds around 5 miles per hour, becoming northwest in the afternoon. Tonight, mostly cloudy. Lows in the lower 70s. Southeast winds around 5 miles per hour. Sunday, sunny. Highs around 103. South winds around 5 miles per hour, becoming west 5 to 15 miles per hour with gusts up to 25 miles per hour in the afternoon. Sunday night, mostly clear. Lows in the mid-60s. North winds 5 to 15 miles per hour. Monday, mostly sunny. Highs in the upper 90s. North winds around 5 miles per hour, becoming south in the afternoon. Monday night, partly cloudy in the evening, then clearing. A slight chance of thunderstorms. A slight chance of showers in the evening, then a chance of showers after midnight. Lows in the upper 60s.
chance of rain 30%. Tuesday, sunny. Highs in the upper 90s. Tuesday night, mostly clear in the evening, then partly cloudy with a slight chance of showers and thunderstorms after midnight. Lows in the upper 60s. Chance of rain 20%. Wednesday, mostly sunny with a slight chance of showers and thunderstorms. Highs in the upper 90s. Chance of rain 20%. Wednesday night, partly cloudy. A chance of showers and thunderstorms in the evening, then a slight chance of showers and thunderstorms after midnight. Lows in the upper 60s. Chance of rain 30%. Thursday, mostly sunny. A slight chance of showers and thunderstorms in the afternoon. Highs in the upper 90s. Chance of rain 20%. Thursday night, mostly clear with a chance of showers and thunderstorms in the evening, then partly cloudy with a slight chance of showers after midnight. Lows in the mid-60s. Chance of rain 30%. Friday, mostly sunny. Highs in the mid-90s. 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Providing weather information 24 hours a day from your National Weather Service office in Bismarck. For Western Lake Sakakawea, today, southeast winds around 10 miles per hour shifting to the south early in the morning, then shifting to the west in the late morning and afternoon. Patchy smoke early in the morning. Mostly clear. Highs around 100. Tonight, east winds around 10 miles per hour. Mostly cloudy in the evening, then becoming partly cloudy. Lows in the upper 60s. For Eastern Lake Sakakawea, today, east winds around 10 miles per hour early in the morning becoming light, then becoming southwest around 10 miles per hour late in the morning shifting to the northwest. Patchy fog early in the morning. Patchy smoke through the day. Mostly clear. Highs around 100. Patchy fog early in the morning. Patchy smoke through the day. Mostly clear. Highs around 100. Tonight, east winds around 10 miles per hour. Mostly cloudy. Lows in the upper 60s. For Northern Lake Oahe, today, southeast winds around 10 miles per hour early in the morning becoming light, then becoming west around 10 miles per hour in the afternoon. Patchy fog early in the morning. Patchy smoke through the day. Sunny early in the morning, then becoming mostly sunny. Highs around 101. Tonight, southeast winds 10 to 15 miles per hour. Slight chance of thunderstorms in the evening. Slight chance of showers in the late evening and overnight. Mostly cloudy. Lows in the lower 70s. Here are the weather conditions at 6 a.m. Central Daylight Time. Bismarck, fog was reported, visibility 1 mile. Temperature 62 degrees, relative humidity 100%. Pressure 29.82 inches and rising. Mendon, fog was reported, visibility 3/4 mile. 64 degrees, relative humidity 100%. Wind south at 7 miles an hour. Hazen, fog was reported, visibility 3/4 mile. 59 degrees, relative humidity 100%. Harvey, fog was reported. 63 degrees, relative humidity 100%. Minot, clear. 64 degrees, relative humidity 100%. Dickinson, partly cloudy. 67 degrees, relative humidity 45%. Wind south at 9 miles an hour. Elsewhere around North Dakota, at Jamestown, fog was reported, with a temperature of 64. It was 65 at Garrison. It was clear, with a temperature of 65 at Williston, 67 at Fargo, and 64 at Devil's Lake. At Grand Forks, it was mostly cloudy, with a temperature of 64. In northern South Dakota, fog was reported. It was 69 at Mobridge, and 68 at Aberdeen. In eastern Montana, skies ranged from clear to partly cloudy. It was 73 at Miles City, 70 at Glendive, and 59 at Sydney. Once again, at Bismarck, the temperature was 62 degrees with fog. The Bismarck, North Dakota climate summary for yesterday, July 24, 2026. Yesterday's high temperature was 105 degrees.
This high was 19 degrees above the normal high of 80.

The high tie's the previous 105 degrees, which was set in 1976. Yesterday's low temperature was 62 degrees. This low was 3 degrees above the normal low of 59. The record low is 41 degrees, which was set in 1891. A trace of precipitation fell yesterday, which brings the monthly total to 0.64 inches. The total precipitation for the year now stands at 7.40 inches. There were no heating degree days yesterday. The yearly total since July 1st is zero. There were 19 cooling degree days yesterday. The yearly total since January 1st is 396. The normal high temperature for today is 86 degrees, and the normal low is 59. The record high for today is 106, which occurred in 1931, and the record low is 42, which occurred in 1911. Sunrise today is at 6:15 a.m. and sunset is at 9:23 p.m. Heat advisory for the following counties in North Dakota: Burley, Eastern McLean, Eastern Morton, Eastern Sioux, Emmons, Grant, Kidder, Mercer, Oliver, Sheridan, Wells, Western Morton, and Western Sioux. Heat advisory remains in effect from 1 p.m. Central Daylight Time or noon Mountain Daylight Time this afternoon to 9 p.m. Central Daylight Time or 8 p.m. Mountain Daylight Time Sunday. What? Heat index values up to 105 expected. Where? Southwest and south-central North Dakota, including the James River Valley. When? From 1 p.m. Central Daylight Time or noon Mountain Daylight Time this afternoon to 9 p.m. Central Daylight Time or 8 p.m. Mountain Daylight Time Sunday. The following impacts are expected. Hot temperatures and high humidity may cause heat illnesses. Drink plenty of fluids, stay in an air-conditioned room, stay out of the sun, and check up on relatives and neighbors. The regional weather forecast from your National Weather Service office in Bismarck. Very hot conditions forecast through the weekend, with dangerously high temperatures and heat index values around 100 to 105 degrees. Smoke from distant wildfires will make skies hazy and may reduce surface visibility today. The combination of hot, dry, and breezy conditions on Sunday may cause near-critical fire weather conditions in parts of western and central North Dakota. The detailed forecast for North Dakota: today, mostly clear. Patchy morning fog. Patchy smoke through the day. Highs 90 northeast to 105 southwest and south central. Tonight, partly cloudy in the evening, then becoming mostly cloudy. Slight chance of showers and thunderstorms south. Lows in the mid-60s to lower 70s. Sunday, mostly clear. Breezy west. Highs in the lower 90s far north at around 105 southwest and south central. Monday, partly cloudy. Slight chance of showers and thunderstorms. Lows in the lower 60s to lower 70s. Highs in the upper 80s to upper 90s. Here is the forecast for the Bismarck, Minden listening area. Heat advisory in effect from 1 p.m. this afternoon to 9 p.m. Central Daylight Time Sunday. Today, sunny. Patchy fog in the morning. Patchy smoke. Highs around 103. South winds around 5 miles per hour, becoming northwest in the afternoon. Tonight, mostly cloudy. Lows in the lower 70s. Southeast winds around 5 miles per hour. Sunday, sunny. Highs around 103. South winds around 5 miles per hour, becoming west 5 to 15 miles per hour with gusts up to 25 miles per hour in the afternoon. Sunday night, mostly clear. Lows in the mid-60s. North winds 5 to 15 miles per hour. Monday, mostly sunny. Highs in the upper 90s. North winds around 5 miles per hour, becoming south in the afternoon. Monday night, partly cloudy in the evening, then clearing. A slight chance of thunderstorms. A slight chance of showers in the evening, then a chance of showers after midnight. Lows in the upper 60s. Chance of rain 30%. Tuesday, sunny. Highs in the upper 90s. Tuesday night, mostly clear in the evening, then partly cloudy with a slight chance of showers and thunderstorms after midnight. Lows in the upper 60s. Chance of rain 20%. Wednesday, mostly sunny with a slight chance of showers and thunderstorms. Highs in the upper 90s. Chance of rain 20%. Wednesday night, partly cloudy. A chance of showers.

and thunderstorms in the evening. Then a slight chance of showers and thunderstorms after midnight. Lows in the upper 60s. Chance of rain 30%. Thursday, mostly sunny. A slight chance of showers and thunderstorms in the afternoon. Highs in the upper 90s. Chance of rain 20%. Thursday night, mostly clear with a chance of showers and thunderstorms in the evening, then partly cloudy with a slight chance of showers after midnight. Lows in the mid-60s. Chance of rain 30%. Friday, mostly sunny. Highs in the mid-90s. For Western Lake Sakakawea, today, southeast winds around 10 miles per hour shifting to the south early in the morning, then shifting to the west in the late morning and afternoon. Patchy smoke early in the morning. Mostly clear. Highs around 100. Tonight, east winds around 10 miles per hour. Mostly cloudy in the evening, then becoming partly cloudy. Lows in the upper 60s. For Eastern Lake Sakakawea, today, east winds around 10 miles per hour early in the morning becoming light, then becoming southwest around 10 miles per hour late in the morning shifting to the northwest. Patchy fog early in the morning. Patchy smoke through the day. Mostly clear. Highs around 100. Tonight, east winds around 10 miles per hour. Mostly cloudy. Lows in the upper 60s. For Northern Lake Oahe, today, southeast winds around 10 miles per hour early in the morning becoming light, then becoming west around 10 miles per hour in the afternoon. Patchy fog early in the morning. Patchy smoke through the day. Sunny early in the morning, then becoming mostly sunny. Highs around 101. Tonight, southeast winds 10 to 15 miles per hour. Slight chance of thunderstorms in the evening. Slight chance of showers in the late evening and overnight. Mostly cloudy. Lows in the lower 70s. Here are the weather conditions at 6 a.m. Central Daylight Time. Bismarck, fog was reported, visibility 1 mile. Temperature 62 degrees, relative humidity 100%. Pressure 29.82 inches and rising. Mendon, fog was reported, visibility 3/4 mile. 64 degrees, relative humidity 100%. Wind south at 7 miles an hour. Hazen, fog was reported, visibility 3/4 mile. 59 degrees, relative humidity 100%. Harvey, fog was reported. 63 degrees, relative humidity 100%. Minot, clear. 64 degrees, relative humidity 100%. Dickinson, partly cloudy. 67 degrees, relative humidity 45%. Wind south at 9 miles an hour. Elsewhere around North Dakota, at Jamestown, fog was reported with a temperature of 64. It was 65 at Garrison. It was clear, with a temperature of 65 at Williston, 67 at Fargo, and 64 at Devil's Lake. At Grand Forks, it was mostly cloudy, with a temperature of 64. In northern South Dakota, fog was reported. It was 69 at Mobridge, and 68 at Aberdeen. In eastern Montana, skies ranged from clear to partly cloudy. It was 73 at Miles City, 70 at Glendive, and 59 at Sydney. Once again, at Bismarck, the temperature was 62 degrees with fog. The Bismarck, North Dakota climate summary for yesterday, July 24, 2026. Yesterday's high temperature was 105 degrees. This high was 19 degrees above the normal high of 86. The high ties the previous 105 degrees, which was set in 1976. Yesterday's low temperature was 62 degrees. This low was 3 degrees above the normal low of 59. The record low is 41 degrees, which was set in 1891. A trace of precipitation fell yesterday, which brings the monthly total to 0.64 inches. The total precipitation for the year now stands at 7.40 inches. There were no heating degree days yesterday. The yearly total since July 1st is zero. There were 19 cooling degree days yesterday. The yearly total since January 1st is 396. The normal high temperature for today is 86 degrees, and the normal low is 59. The record high for today is 106, which occurred in 1931, and the record low is 42, which occurred in 1911.

Daylight Time this afternoon to 9 p.m. Central Daylight Time or 8 p.m. Mountain Daylight Time Sunday. The following impacts are expected. Hot temperatures and high humidity may cause heat illnesses. Drink plenty of fluids. Stay in an air-conditioned room. Stay out of the sun and check up on relatives and neighbors. The regional weather forecast from your National Weather Service office in Bismarck. Very hot conditions forecast through the weekend, with dangerously high temperatures and heat index values around 100 to 105 degrees. Smoke from distant wildfires will make skies hazy and may reduce surface visibility today. The combination of hot, dry, and breezy conditions on Sunday may cause near-critical fire weather conditions in parts of western and central North Dakota. The detailed forecast for North Dakota, today, mostly clear. Patchy morning fog. Patchy smoke through the day. Highs 90 northeast to 105 southwest and south central. Tonight, partly cloudy in the evening, then becoming mostly cloudy. Slight chance of showers and thunderstorms south. Lows in the mid-60s to lower 70s. Sunday, mostly clear. Breezy west. Highs in the lower 90s far north at around 105 southwest and south central. Monday, partly cloudy. Slight chance of showers and thunderstorms. Lows in the lower 60s to lower 70s. Highs in the upper 80s to upper 90s. Here is the forecast for the Bismarck Minden listening area. Heat advisory in effect from 1 p.m. this afternoon to 9 p.m. Central Daylight Time Sunday. Today, sunny. Patchy fog in the morning. Patchy smoke. Highs around 103. South winds around 5 miles per hour, becoming northwest in the afternoon. Tonight, mostly cloudy. Lows in the lower 70s. Southeast winds around 5 miles per hour. Sunday, sunny. Highs around 103. South winds around 5 miles per hour, becoming west 5 to 15 miles per hour with gusts up to 25 miles per hour in the afternoon. Sunday night, mostly clear. Lows in the mid-60s. North winds 5 to 15 miles per hour. Monday, mostly sunny. Highs in the upper 90s. North winds around 5 miles per hour, becoming south in the afternoon. Monday night, partly cloudy in the evening, then clearing. A slight chance of thunderstorms. A slight chance of showers in the evening, then a chance of showers after midnight. Lows in the upper 60s. Chance of rain 30%. Tuesday, sunny. Highs in the upper 90s. Tuesday night, mostly clear in the evening, then partly cloudy with a slight chance of showers and thunderstorms after midnight. Lows in the upper 60s. Chance of rain 20%. Wednesday, mostly sunny with a slight chance of showers and thunderstorms. Highs in the upper 90s. Chance of rain 20%. Wednesday night, partly cloudy. A chance of showers and thunderstorms in the evening, then a slight chance of showers and thunderstorms after midnight. Lows in the upper 60s. Chance of rain 30%. Thursday, mostly sunny. A slight chance of showers and thunderstorms in the afternoon. Highs in the upper 90s. Chance of rain 20%. Thursday night, mostly clear with a chance of showers and thunderstorms in the evening, then partly cloudy with a slight chance of showers after midnight. Lows in the mid-60s. Chance of rain 30%. Friday, mostly sunny. Highs in the mid-90s. For western Lake Sakakawea, today, southeast winds around 10 miles per hour shifting to the south early in the morning, then shifting to the west in the late morning and afternoon. Patchy smoke early in the morning. Mostly clear. Highs around 100. Tonight, east winds around 10 miles per hour. Mostly cloudy in the evening, then becoming partly cloudy. Lows in the upper 60s. For eastern Lake Sakakawea, today, east winds around 10 miles per hour early in the morning becoming light, then becoming southwest around 10 miles per hour late in the morning shifting to the northwest. Patchy fog early in the morning. Patchy smoke through the day. Mostly clear. Highs around 100. Tonight, east winds around 10 miles per hour. Mostly cloudy. Lows in the upper 60s. For northern Lake Oahe, today, southeast winds around 10 miles per hour early in the morning becoming light, then becoming wet.

around 10 miles per hour in the afternoon. Patchy fog early in the morning. Patchy smoke through the day. Sunny early in the morning, then becoming mostly sunny. Highs around 101. Tonight, southeast winds 10 to 15 miles per hour. Slight chance of thunderstorms in the evening. Slight chance of showers in the late evening and overnight. Mostly cloudy. Lows in the lower 70s. Here are the weather conditions at 6 a.m. Central Daylight Time. Bismarck, fog was reported, visibility 1 mile. Temperature 62 degrees, relative humidity 100%. Pressure 29.82 inches and rising. Menden, fog was reported, visibility 3 quarters of a mile. 64 degrees, relative humidity 100%. Wind south at 7 miles an hour. Hazen, fog was reported, visibility 3 quarters of a mile. 59 degrees, relative humidity 100%. Harvey, fog was reported. 63 degrees, relative humidity 100%. Minot, clear. 64 degrees, relative humidity 100%. Dickinson, partly cloudy. 67 degrees, relative humidity 45%. Wind south at 9 miles an hour. Elsewhere around North Dakota, at Jamestown, fog was reported, with a temperature of 64. It was 65 at Garrison. It was clear, with a temperature of 65 at Williston, 67 at Fargo, and 64 at Devil's Lake. At Grand Forks, it was mostly cloudy, with a temperature of 64. In northern South Dakota, fog was reported. It was 69 at Mobridge, and 68 at Aberdeen. In eastern Montana, skies ranged from clear to partly cloudy. It was 73 at Miles City, 70 at Glendive, and 59 at Sydney. Once again, at Bismarck, the temperature was 62 degrees with fog. The Bismarck, North Dakota climate summary for yesterday, July 24, 2026. Yesterday's high temperature was 105 degrees. This high was 19 degrees above the normal high of 86. The high ties the previous 105 degrees, which was set in 1976. Yesterday's low temperature was 62 degrees. This low was 3 degrees above the normal low of 59. The record low is 41 degrees, which was set in 1891. A trace of precipitation fell yesterday, which brings the monthly total to 0.64 inches. The total precipitation for the year now stands at 7.40 inches. There were no heating degree days yesterday. The yearly total since July 1st is zero. There were 19 cooling degree days yesterday. The yearly total since January 1st is 396. The normal high temperature for today is 86 degrees, and the normal low is 59. The record high for today is 106, which occurred in 1931, and the record low is 42, which occurred in 1911. Sunrise today is at 6:15 a.m. and sunset is at 9:23 p.m. Heat advisory for the following counties in North Dakota: Burley, Eastern McLean, Eastern Morton, Eastern Sioux, Emmons, Grant, Kidder, Mercer, Oliver, Sheridan, Wells, Western Morton, and Western Sioux. Heat advisory remains in effect from 1 p.m. Central Daylight Time or noon Mountain Daylight Time this afternoon to 9 p.m. Central Daylight Time or 8 p.m. Mountain Daylight Time Sunday. What? Heat index values up to 105 expected. Where? Southwest and South Central North Dakota, including the James River Valley. When? From 1 p.m. Central Daylight Time or noon Mountain Daylight Time this afternoon to 9 p.m. Central Daylight Time or 8 p.m. Mountain Daylight Time Sunday. The following impacts are expected. Hot temperatures and high humidity may cause heat illnesses. Drink plenty of fluids, stay in an air-conditioned room, stay out of the sun, and check up on relatives and neighbors. This is a special weather statement. Patchy fog across northern and central North Dakota this morning. Patchy fog will reduce the visibility to 1 mile or less in parts of northern and central North Dakota this morning. Motorists should be prepared for rapidly changing visibilities and should use extra caution traveling. Use low beam headlights and be extra cautious at intersections and railroad crossings. The fog is expected to dissipate by mid-morning. The regional weather forecast from your National Weather Service office in Bismarck. Very hot conditions forecast through the weekend with dangerous

unusually high temperatures and heat index values around 100 to 105 degrees. Smoke from distant wildfires will make skies hazy and may reduce surface visibility today. The combination of hot, dry, and breezy conditions on Sunday may cause near-critical fire weather conditions in parts of western and central North Dakota. The detailed forecast for North Dakota, today, mostly clear. Patchy morning fog. Patchy smoke through the day. Highs 90 northeast to 105 southwest and south central. Tonight, partly cloudy in the evening, then becoming mostly cloudy. Slight chance of showers and thunderstorms south. Lows in the mid-60s to lower 70s. Sunday, mostly clear. Breezy west. Highs in the lower 90s far north at around 105 southwest and south central. Monday, partly cloudy. Slight chance of showers and thunderstorms. Lows in the lower 60s to lower 70s. Highs in the upper 80s to upper 90s. Here is the forecast for the Bismarck Minden listening area. Heat advisory in effect from 1 p.m. this afternoon to 9 p.m. Central Daylight Time Sunday. Today, sunny. Patchy fog in the morning. Patchy smoke. Highs around 103. South winds around 5 miles per hour, becoming northwest in the afternoon. Tonight, mostly cloudy. Lows in the lower 70s. Southeast winds around 5 miles per hour. Sunday, sunny. Highs around 103. South winds around 5 miles per hour, becoming west 5 to 15 miles per hour with gusts up to 25 miles per hour in the afternoon. Sunday night, mostly clear. Lows in the mid-60s. North winds 5 to 15 miles per hour. Monday, mostly sunny. Highs in the upper 90s. North winds around 5 miles per hour, becoming south in the afternoon. Monday night, partly cloudy in the evening, then clearing. A slight chance of thunderstorms. A slight chance of showers in the evening, then a chance of showers after midnight. Lows in the upper 60s. Chance of rain 30%. Tuesday, sunny. Highs in the upper 90s. Tuesday night, mostly clear in the evening, then partly cloudy with a slight chance of showers and thunderstorms after midnight. Lows in the upper 60s. Chance of rain 20%. Wednesday, mostly sunny with a slight chance of showers and thunderstorms. Highs in the upper 90s. Chance of rain 20%. Wednesday night, partly cloudy. A chance of showers and thunderstorms in the evening, then a slight chance of showers and thunderstorms after midnight. Lows in the upper 60s. Chance of rain 30%. Thursday, mostly sunny. A slight chance of showers and thunderstorms in the afternoon. Highs in the upper 90s. Chance of rain 20%. Thursday night, mostly clear with a chance of showers and thunderstorms in the evening, then partly cloudy with a slight chance of showers after midnight. Lows in the mid-60s. Chance of rain 30%. Friday, mostly sunny. Highs in the mid-90s. 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Providing weather information 24 hours a day from your National Weather Service office in Bismarck. For Western Lake Sakakawea, today, southeast winds around 10 miles per hour shifting to the south early in the morning, then shifting to the west in the late morning and afternoon. Patchy smoke early in the morning. Mostly clear. Highs around 100. Tonight, east winds around 10 miles per hour. Mostly cloudy in the evening, then becoming partly cloudy. Lows in the upper 60s. For Eastern Lake Sakakawea, today, east winds around 10 miles per hour early in the morning becoming light, then becoming southwest around 10 miles per hour late in the morning shifting to the northwest. Patchy fog early in the morning. Patchy smoke through the day. Mostly clear. Highs around 100. Tonight, east winds around 10 miles per hour. Mostly cloudy. Lows in the upper 60s. For Northern Lake Oahe, today, southeast winds around 10 miles per hour early in the morning becoming light, then becoming west around 10 miles per hour in the afternoon. Patchy fog early in the morning. Patchy smoke through the day. Sunny early in the morning, then becoming mostly sunny. Highs around 100.

1. Tonight, southeast winds 10 to 15 miles per hour. Slight chance of thunderstorms in the evening. Slight chance of showers in the late evening and overnight. Mostly cloudy. Lows in the lower 70s. Here are the weather conditions at 6 a.m. Central Daylight Time. Bismarck, fog was reported, visibility 1 mile. Temperature 62 degrees, relative humidity 100%. Pressure 29.82 inches and rising. Menden, fog was reported, visibility 3 quarters of a mile. 64 degrees, relative humidity 100%. Wind south at 7 miles an hour. Hazen, fog was reported, visibility 3 quarters of a mile. 59 degrees, relative humidity 100%. Harvey, fog was reported. 63 degrees, relative humidity 100%. Minot, clear. 64 degrees, relative humidity 100%. Dickinson, partly cloudy. 67 degrees, relative humidity 45%. Wind south at 9 miles an hour. Elsewhere around North Dakota, at Jamestown, fog was reported, with a temperature of 64. It was 65 at Garrison. It was clear, with a temperature of 65 at Williston, 67 at Fargo, and 64 at Devil's Lake. At Grand Forks, it was mostly cloudy, with a temperature of 64. In northern South Dakota, fog was reported. It was 69 at Mobridge, and 68 at Aberdeen. In eastern Montana, skies ranged from clear to partly cloudy. It was 73 at Miles City, 70 at Glendive, and 59 at Sydney. Once again, at Bismarck, the temperature was 62 degrees with fog. Here are the weather conditions at 7 a.m. Central Daylight Time. Bismarck, fog was reported. Temperature 64 degrees, relative humidity 100%. Pressure 29.84 inches and rising. Menden, fog was reported, visibility less than 1 quarter of a mile. 63 degrees, relative humidity 100%. Wind north at 8 miles an hour. Hazen, fog was reported, visibility less than 1 quarter of a mile. 59 degrees, relative humidity 94%. Harvey, fog was reported, visibility less than 1 quarter of a mile. 61 degrees, relative humidity 100%. Minot, fog was reported, visibility 1/2 of a mile. 61 degrees, relative humidity 97%. Elsewhere around North Dakota, fog was reported, with a temperature of 64 at Jamestown, and 66 at Grand Forks. It was 62 at Garrison. It was clear, with a temperature of 66 at Williston, 68 at Fargo, and 64 at Devil's Lake. In northern South Dakota, fog was reported. It was 67 at Mobridge, and 69 at Aberdeen. In eastern Montana, it was clear. It was 72 at Miles City, 66 at Glendive, and 60 at Sydney. Once again, at Bismarck, the temperature was 64 degrees with fog. The Bismarck, North Dakota climate summary for yesterday, July 24, 2026. Yesterday's high temperature was 105 degrees. This high was 19 degrees above the normal high of 86. The high ties the previous 105 degrees, which was set in 1976. Yesterday's low temperature was 62 degrees. This low was 3 degrees above the normal low of 59. The record low is 41 degrees, which was set in 1891. A trace of precipitation fell yesterday, which brings the monthly total to 0.64 inches. The total precipitation for the year now stands at 7.40 inches. There were no heating degree days yesterday. The yearly total since July 1st is zero. There were 19 cooling degree days yesterday. The yearly total since January 1st is 396. The normal high temperature for today is 86 degrees, and the normal low is 59. The record high for today is 106, which occurred in 1931, and the record low is 42, which occurred in 1911. Sunrise today is at 6:15 a.m. and sunset is at 9:23 p.m. Heat advisory for the following counties in North Dakota: Burley, Eastern McLean, Eastern Morton, Eastern Sioux, Emmons, Grant, Kidder, Mercer, Oliver, Sheridan, Wells, Western Morton, and Western Sioux.
Heat advisory remains in effect from 1 p.m. Central Daylight Time or noon Mountain Daylight Time this afternoon to 9 p.m. Central Daylight Time or 8 p.m. Mountain Daylight Time Sunday. What? Heat index values up to 105 expected. Where? Southwest and South Central North Dakota, including the James River Valley. When? From 1 p.m. Central Daylight Time or noon Mountain Daylight Time this afternoon to 9 p.m. Central Daylight Time or 8 p.m. Mountain Daylight Time Sunday. The following impacts are expected. Hot temperatures and high humidity may cause heat illnesses. Drink plenty of fluids, stay in an air-conditioned room, stay out of the sun, and check up on relatives and neighbors. This is a special weather statement. Patchy fog across northern and central North Dakota this morning. Patchy fog will reduce the visibility to 1 mile or less in parts of northern and central North Dakota this morning. Motorists should be prepared for rapidly changing visibilities and should use extra caution traveling. Use low beam headlights and be extra cautious at intersections and railroad crossings. The fog is expected to dissipate by mid-morning. The regional weather forecast from your National Weather Service office in Bismarck. Very hot conditions forecast through the weekend with dangerously high temperatures and heat index values around 100 to 105 degrees. Smoke from distant wildfires will make skies hazy and may reduce surface visibility today. The combination of hot, dry, and breezy conditions on Sunday may cause near critical fire weather conditions in parts of western and central North Dakota. The detailed forecast for North Dakota, today, mostly clear. Patchy morning fog. Patchy smoke through the day. Highs 90 northeast to 105 southwest and south central. Tonight, partly cloudy in the evening, then becoming mostly cloudy. Slight chance of showers and thunderstorms south. Lows in the mid-60s to lower 70s. Sunday, mostly clear. Breezy west. Highs in the lower 90s far north at around 105 southwest and south central. Monday, partly cloudy. Slight chance of showers and thunderstorms. Lows in the lower 60s to lower 70s. Highs in the upper 80s to upper 90s. Here is the forecast for the Bismarck, Minden listening area. Heat advisory in effect from 1 p.m. this afternoon to 9 p.m. Central Daylight Time Sunday. Today, sunny. Patchy fog in the morning. Patchy smoke. Highs around 103. South winds around 5 miles per hour, becoming northwest in the afternoon. Tonight, mostly cloudy. Lows in the lower 70s. Southeast winds around 5 miles per hour. Sunday, sunny. Highs around 103. South winds around 5 miles per hour, becoming west 5 to 15 miles per hour with gusts up to 25 miles per hour in the afternoon. Sunday night, mostly clear. Lows in the mid-60s. North winds 5 to 15 miles per hour. Monday, mostly sunny. Highs in the upper 90s. North winds around 5 miles per hour, becoming south in the afternoon. Monday night, partly cloudy in the evening, then clearing. A slight chance of thunderstorms. A slight chance of showers in the evening, then a chance of showers after midnight. Lows in the upper 60s. Chance of rain 30%. Tuesday, sunny. Highs in the upper 90s. Tuesday night, mostly clear in the evening, then partly cloudy with a slight chance of showers and thunderstorms after midnight. Lows in the upper 60s. Chance of rain 20%. Wednesday, mostly sunny with a slight chance of showers and thunderstorms. Highs in the upper 90s. Chance of rain 20%. Wednesday night, partly cloudy. A chance of showers and thunderstorms in the evening, then a slight chance of showers and thunderstorms after midnight. Lows in the upper 60s. Chance of rain 30%. Thursday, mostly sunny. A slight chance of showers and thunderstorms in the afternoon. Highs in the upper 90s. Chance of rain 20%. Thursday night, mostly clear with a chance of showers and thunderstorms in the evening, then partly cloudy with a slight chance of showers after midnight. Lows in the mid-60s. Chance of rain 30%. Friday, mostly sunny. Highs in the mid-90s. For western Lake Sakakawea, today, southeast winds around 10 miles per hour shifting to the south early in the morning, then shifting to the west in the late morning and afternoon.

Patchy smoke early in the morning. Mostly clear. Highs around 100. Tonight, east winds around 10 miles per hour. Mostly cloudy in the evening, then becoming partly cloudy. Lows in the upper 60s. For eastern Lake Sakakawea, today, east winds around 10 miles per hour early in the morning, becoming light, then becoming southwest around 10 miles per hour late in the morning, shifting to the northwest. Patchy fog early in the morning. Patchy smoke through the day. Mostly clear. Highs around 100. Tonight, east winds around 10 miles per hour. Mostly cloudy. Lows in the upper 60s. For northern Lake Oahe, today, southeast winds around 10 miles per hour early in the morning, becoming light, then becoming west around 10 miles per hour in the afternoon. Patchy fog early in the morning. Patchy smoke through the day. Sunny early in the morning, then becoming mostly sunny. Highs around 101. Tonight, southeast winds 10 to 15 miles per hour. Slight chance of thunderstorms in the evening. Slight chance of showers in the late evening and overnight. Mostly cloudy. Lows in the lower 70s. Here are the weather conditions at 7 a.m. Central Daylight Time. Bismarck, fog was reported. Temperature 64 degrees, relative humidity 100%. Pressure 29.84 inches and rising. Mendon, fog was reported, visibility less than 1/4 of a mile. 63 degrees, relative humidity 100%. Wind north at 8 miles an hour. Hazen, fog was reported, visibility less than 1/4 of a mile. 59 degrees, relative humidity 94%. Harvey, fog was reported, visibility less than 1/4 of a mile. 61 degrees, relative humidity 100%. Minot, fog was reported, visibility 1/2 of a mile. 61 degrees, relative humidity 97%. Elsewhere around North Dakota, fog was reported, with a temperature of 64 at Jamestown and 66 at Grand Forks. It was 62 at Garrison. It was clear, with a temperature of 66 at Williston, 68 at Fargo, and 64 at Devil's Lake. In northern South Dakota, fog was reported. It was 67 at Mobridge, and 69 at Aberdeen. In eastern Montana, skies ranged from clear to partly cloudy. It was 72 at Miles City, 66 at Glendive, and 60 at Sydney. Once again, at Bismarck, the temperature was 64 degrees with fog. The Bismarck, North Dakota climate summary for yesterday, July 24, 2026. Yesterday's high temperature was 105 degrees. This high was 19 degrees above the normal high of 86. The high ties the previous 105 degrees, which was set in 1976. Yesterday's low temperature was 62 degrees. This low was 3 degrees above the normal low of 59. The record low is 41 degrees, which was set in 1891. A trace of precipitation fell yesterday, which brings the monthly total to 0.64 inches. The total precipitation for the year now stands at 7.40 inches. There were no heating degree days yesterday. The yearly total since July 1st is zero. There were 19 cooling degree days yesterday. The yearly total since January 1st is 396. The normal high temperature for today is 86 degrees, and the normal low is 59. The record high for today is 106, which occurred in 1931, and the record low is 42, which occurred in 1911. Sunrise today is at 6:15 a.m. and sunset is at 9:23 p.m. Heat advisory for the following counties in North Dakota: Burley, Eastern McLean, Eastern Morton, Eastern Sioux, Emmons, Grant, Kidder, Mercer, Oliver, Sheridan, Wells, Western Morton, and Western Sioux. Heat advisory remains in effect from 1 p.m. Central Daylight Time or noon Mountain Daylight Time this afternoon to 9 p.m. Central Daylight Time or 8 p.m. Mountain Daylight Time Sunday. What? Heat index values up to 105 expected. Where? Southwest and South Central North Dakota, including the James River Valley. When? From 1 p.m. Central Daylight Time or noon Mountain Daylight Time this afternoon to 9 p.m. Central Daylight Time or 8 p.m. Mountain Daylight Time Sunday. The following impacts are expected: hot temperatures and high humidity may cause heat illnesses. Drink plenty of

fluids, stay in an air-conditioned room, stay out of the sun, and check up on relatives and neighbors. This is a special weather statement. Patchy fog across northern and central North Dakota this morning. Patchy fog will reduce the visibility to 1 mile or less in parts of northern and central North Dakota this morning. Motorists should be prepared for rapidly changing visibilities and should use extra caution traveling. Use low beam headlights and be extra cautious at intersections and railroad crossings. The fog is expected to dissipate by mid-morning. The regional weather forecast from your National Weather Service office in Bismarck. Very hot conditions forecast through the weekend, with dangerously high temperatures and heat index values around 100 to 105 degrees. Smoke from distant wildfires will make skies hazy and may reduce surface visibility today. The combination of hot, dry, and breezy conditions on Sunday may cause near critical fire weather conditions in parts of western and central North Dakota. The detailed forecast for North Dakota, today, mostly clear. Patchy morning fog. Patchy smoke through the day. Highs 90 northeast to 105 southwest and south central. Tonight, partly cloudy in the evening, then becoming mostly cloudy. Slight chance of showers and thunderstorms south. Lows in the mid-60s to lower 70s. Sunday, mostly clear. Breezy west. Highs in the lower 90s far north at around 105 southwest and south central. Monday, partly cloudy. Slight chance of showers and thunderstorms. Lows in the lower 60s to lower 70s. Highs in the upper 80s to upper 90s. Here is the forecast for the Bismarck, Minden listening area. Heat advisory in effect from 1 p.m. this afternoon to 9 p.m. Central Daylight Time Sunday. Today, sunny. Patchy fog in the morning. Patchy smoke. Highs around 103. South winds around 5 miles per hour, becoming northwest in the afternoon. Tonight, mostly cloudy. Lows in the lower 70s. Southeast winds around 5 miles per hour. Sunday, sunny. Highs around 103. South winds around 5 miles per hour, becoming west 5 to 15 miles per hour with gusts up to 25 miles per hour in the afternoon. Sunday night, mostly clear. Lows in the mid-60s. North winds 5 to 15 miles per hour. Monday, mostly sunny. Highs in the upper 90s. North winds around 5 miles per hour, becoming south in the afternoon. Monday night, partly cloudy in the evening, then clearing. A slight chance of thunderstorms. A slight chance of showers in the evening, then a chance of showers after midnight. Lows in the upper 60s. Chance of rain 30%. Tuesday, sunny. Highs in the upper 90s. Tuesday night, mostly clear in the evening, then partly cloudy with a slight chance of showers and thunderstorms after midnight. Lows in the upper 60s. Chance of rain 20%. Wednesday, mostly sunny with a slight chance of showers and thunderstorms. Highs in the upper 90s. Chance of rain 20%. Wednesday night, partly cloudy. A chance of showers and thunderstorms in the evening, then a slight chance of showers and thunderstorms after midnight. Lows in the upper 60s. Chance of rain 30%. Thursday, mostly sunny. A slight chance of showers and thunderstorms in the afternoon. Highs in the upper 90s. Chance of rain 20%. Thursday night, mostly clear with a chance of showers and thunderstorms in the evening, then partly cloudy with a slight chance of showers after midnight. Lows in the mid-60s. Chance of rain 30%. Friday, mostly sunny. Highs in the mid-90s. For western Lake Sakakawea, today, southeast winds around 10 miles per hour shifting to the south early in the morning, then shifting to the west in the late morning and afternoon. Patchy smoke early in the morning. Mostly clear. Highs around 100. Tonight, east winds around 10 miles per hour. Mostly cloudy in the evening, then becoming partly cloudy. Lows in the upper 60s. For eastern Lake Sakakawea, today, east winds around 10 miles per hour early in the morning becoming light, then becoming southwest around 10 miles per hour late in the morning shifting to the northwest. Patchy fog early in the morning. Patchy smoke through the day. Mostly clear. Highs around 100.

Tonight, east winds around 10 miles per hour. Mostly cloudy. Lows in the upper 60s. For northern Lake Oahe, today, southeast winds around 10 miles per hour early in the morning becoming light, then becoming west around 10 miles per hour in the afternoon. Patchy fog early in the morning. Patchy smoke through the day. Sunny early in the morning then becoming mostly sunny. Highs around 101. Tonight, southeast winds 10 to 15 miles per hour. Slight chance of thunderstorms in the evening. Slight chance of showers in the late evening and overnight. Mostly cloudy. Lows in the lower 70s. Here are the weather conditions at 7 a.m. Central Daylight Time. Bismarck, fog was reported. Temperature 64 degrees, relative humidity 100%. Pressure 29.84 inches and rising. Mandan, fog was reported, visibility less than 1/4 of a mile. 63 degrees, relative humidity 100%. Wind north at 8 miles an hour. Hazen, fog was reported, visibility less than 1/4 of a mile. 59 degrees, relative humidity 94%. Harvey, fog was reported, visibility less than 1/4 of a mile. 61 degrees, relative humidity 100%. Minot, fog was reported, visibility 1/2 of a mile. 61 degrees, relative humidity 97%. Elsewhere around North Dakota, fog was reported, with a temperature of 64 at Jamestown and 66 at Grand Forks. It was 62 at Garrison. It was clear, with a temperature of 66 at Williston, 68 at Fargo, and 64 at Devil's Lake. In northern South Dakota, fog was reported. It was 67 at Mobridge, and 69 at Aberdeen. In eastern Montana, skies ranged from clear to partly cloudy. It was 72 at Mile City, 66 at Glendive, and 60 at Sydney. Once again, at Bismarck, the temperature was 64 degrees with fog. The Bismarck, North Dakota climate summary for yesterday, July 24, 2026. Yesterday's high temperature was 105 degrees. This high was 19 degrees above the normal high of 86. The high ties the previous 105 degrees, which was set in 1976. Yesterday's low temperature was 62 degrees. This low was 3 degrees above the normal low of 59. The record low is 41 degrees, which was set in 1891. A trace of precipitation fell yesterday, which brings the monthly total to 0.64 inches. The total precipitation for the year now stands at 7.40 inches. There were no heating degree days yesterday. The yearly total since July 1st is zero. There were 19 cooling degree days yesterday. The yearly total since January 1st is 396. The normal high temperature for today is 86 degrees, and the normal low is 59. The record high for today is 106, which occurred in 1931, and the record low is 42, which occurred in 1911. Sunrise today is at 6:15 a.m. and sunset is at 9:23 p.m. Heat advisory for the following counties in North Dakota: Burley, Eastern McLean, Eastern Morton, Eastern Sioux, Emmons, Grant, Kidder, Mercer, Oliver, Sheridan, Wells, Western Morton, and Western Sioux. Heat advisory remains in effect from 1 p.m. Central Daylight Time or noon Mountain Daylight Time this afternoon to 9 p.m. Central Daylight Time or 8 p.m. Mountain Daylight Time Sunday. What? Heat index values up to 105 expected. Where? Southwest and south-central North Dakota, including the James River Valley. When? From 1 p.m. Central Daylight Time or noon Mountain Daylight Time this afternoon to 9 p.m. Central Daylight Time or 8 p.m. Mountain Daylight Time Sunday. The following impacts are expected. Hot temperatures and high humidity may cause heat illnesses. Drink plenty of fluids, stay in an air-conditioned room, stay out of the sun, and check up on relatives and neighbors. This is a special weather statement. Patchy fog across northern and central North Dakota this morning. Patchy fog will reduce the visibility to 1 mile or less in parts of northern and central North Dakota this morning. Motorists should be prepared for rapidly changing visibilities and should use extra caution traveling. Use low beam headlights and be extra cautious at intersections and railroad crossings. The fog is expected to dissipate by mid-morning. The regional weather forecast.

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Very hot conditions forecast through the weekend, with dangerously high temperatures and heat index values around 100 to 105 degrees. Smoke from distant wildfires will make skies hazy and may reduce surface visibility today. The combination of hot, dry, and breezy conditions on Sunday may cause near-critical fire weather conditions in parts of western and central North Dakota. The detailed forecast for North Dakota, today, mostly clear. Patchy morning fog. Patchy smoke through the day. Highs 90 northeast to 105 southwest and south central. Tonight, partly cloudy in the evening, then becoming mostly cloudy. Slight chance of showers and thunderstorms south. Lows in the mid-60s to lower 70s. Sunday, mostly clear. Breezy west. Highs in the lower 90s far north at around 105 southwest and south central. Monday, partly cloudy. Slight chance of showers and thunderstorms. Lows in the lower 60s to lower 70s. Highs in the upper 80s to upper 90s. Here is the forecast for the Bismarck, Minden listening area. Heat advisory in effect from 1 p.m. this afternoon to 9 p.m. Central Daylight Time Sunday. Today, sunny. Patchy fog in the morning. Patchy smoke. Highs around 103. South winds around 5 miles per hour, becoming northwest in the afternoon. Tonight, mostly cloudy. Lows in the lower 70s. Southeast winds around 5 miles per hour. Sunday, sunny. Highs around 103. South winds around 5 miles per hour, becoming west 5 to 15 miles per hour with gusts up to 25 miles per hour in the afternoon. Sunday night, mostly clear. Lows in the mid-60s. North winds 5 to 15 miles per hour. Monday, mostly sunny. Highs in the upper 90s. North winds around 5 miles per hour, becoming south in the afternoon. Monday night, partly cloudy in the evening, then clearing. A slight chance of thunderstorms. A slight chance of showers in the evening, then a chance of showers after midnight. Lows in the upper 60s. Chance of rain 30%. Tuesday, sunny. Highs in the upper 90s. Tuesday night, mostly clear in the evening, then partly cloudy with a slight chance of showers and thunderstorms after midnight. Lows in the upper 60s. Chance of rain 20%. Wednesday, mostly sunny with a slight chance of showers and thunderstorms. Highs in the upper 90s. Chance of rain 20%. Wednesday night, partly cloudy. A chance of showers and thunderstorms in the evening, then a slight chance of showers and thunderstorms after midnight. Lows in the upper 60s. Chance of rain 30%. Thursday, mostly sunny. A slight chance of showers and thunderstorms in the afternoon. Highs in the upper 90s. Chance of rain 20%. Thursday night, mostly clear with a chance of showers and thunderstorms in the evening, then partly cloudy with a slight chance of showers after midnight. Lows in the mid-60s. Chance of rain 30%. Friday, mostly sunny. Highs in the mid-90s. 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Providing weather information 24 hours a day from your National Weather Service office in Bismarck. For Western Lake Sakakawea, today, southeast winds around 10 miles per hour shifting to the south early in the morning, then shifting to the west in the late morning and afternoon. Patchy smoke early in the morning. Mostly clear. Highs around 100. Tonight, east winds around 10 miles per hour. Mostly cloudy in the evening, then becoming partly cloudy. Lows in the upper 60s. For Eastern Lake Sakakawea, today, east winds around 10 miles per hour early in the morning becoming light, then becoming southwest around 10 miles per hour late in the morning shifting to the northwest. Patchy fog early in the morning. Patchy smoke through the day. Mostly clear. Highs around 100. Tonight, east winds around 10 miles per hour. Mostly cloudy. Lows in the upper 60s. For Northern Lake Oahe, today, southeast winds around 10 miles per hour early in the morning becoming light, then becoming west around 10 miles per hour in the afternoon. Patchy fog early in the morning.

patchy smoke through the day. Sunny early in the morning, then becoming mostly sunny. Highs around 101. Tonight, southeast winds 10 to 15 miles per hour. Slight chance of thunderstorms in the evening. Slight chance of showers in the late evening and overnight. Mostly cloudy. Lows in the lower 70s. Here are the weather conditions at 7 a.m. Central Daylight Time. Bismarck, fog was reported. Temperature 64 degrees, relative humidity 100%. Pressure 29.84 inches and rising. Mendham, fog was reported, visibility less than 1/4 of a mile. 63 degrees, relative humidity 100%. Wind north at 8 miles an hour. Hazen, fog was reported, visibility less than 1/4 of a mile. 59 degrees, relative humidity 94%. Harvey, fog was reported, visibility less than 1/4 of a mile. 61 degrees, relative humidity 100%. Minot, fog was reported, visibility 1/2 of a mile. 61 degrees, relative humidity 97%. Elsewhere around North Dakota, fog was reported, with a temperature of 64 at Jamestown and 66 at Grand Forks. It was 62 at Garrison. It was clear, with a temperature of 66 at Williston, 68 at Fargo, and 64 at Devil's Lake. In northern South Dakota, it was clear, with a temperature of 66 at Williston, 68 at Fargo, and 64 at Devil's Lake. In northern South Dakota, fog was reported. It was 67 at Mobridge, and 69 at Aberdeen. In eastern Montana, skies ranged from clear to partly cloudy. It was 72 at Miles City, 66 at Glendive, and 60 at Sydney. Once again, at Bismarck, the temperature was 64 degrees with fog. The Bismarck, North Dakota climate summary for yesterday, July 24, 2026. Yesterday's high temperature was 105 degrees. This high was 19 degrees above the normal high of 86. The high ties the previous 105 degrees, which was set in 1976. Yesterday's low temperature was 62 degrees. This low was 3 degrees above the normal low of 59. The record low is 41 degrees, which was set in 1891. A trace of precipitation fell yesterday, which brings the monthly total to 0.64 inches. The total precipitation for the year now stands at 7.40 inches. There were no heating degree days yesterday. The yearly total since July 1st is zero. There were 19 cooling degree days yesterday. The yearly total since January 1st is 396. The normal high temperature for today is 86 degrees, and the normal low is 59. The record high for today is 106, which occurred in 1931, and the record low is 42, which occurred in 1911. Sunrise today is at 6:15 a.m. and sunset is at 9:23 p.m. Heat advisory for the following counties in North Dakota: Burley, Eastern McLean, Eastern Morton, Eastern Sioux, Emmons, Grant, Kidder, Mercer, Oliver, Sheridan, Wells, Western Morton, and Western Sioux. Heat advisory remains in effect from 1 p.m. Central Daylight Time or noon Mountain Daylight Time this afternoon to 9 p.m. Central Daylight Time or 8 p.m. Mountain Daylight Time Sunday. What? Heat index values up to 105 expected. Where? Southwest and South Central North Dakota, including the James River Valley. When? From 1 p.m. Central Daylight Time or noon Mountain Daylight Time this afternoon to 9 p.m. Central Daylight Time or 8 p.m. Mountain Daylight Time Sunday. The following impacts are expected. Hot temperatures and high humidity may cause heat illnesses. Drink plenty of fluids, stay in an air-conditioned room, stay out of the sun, and check up on relatives and neighbors. This is a special weather statement. Patchy fog across northern and central North Dakota this morning. Patchy fog will reduce the visibility to 1 mile or less in parts of northern and central North Dakota this morning. Motorists should be prepared for rapidly changing visibilities and should use extra caution traveling. Use low beam headlights and be extra cautious at intersections and railroad crossings. The fog is expected to dissipate by mid-morning. The regional weather forecast from your National Weather Service office in Bismarck. Very hot conditions forecast through the weekend with dangerously high temperatures and heat index values around 100 to 105.

degrees. Smoke from distant wildfires will make skies hazy and may reduce surface visibility today. The combination of hot, dry, and breezy conditions on Sunday may cause near critical fire weather conditions in parts of western and central North Dakota. The detailed forecast for North Dakota, today, mostly clear. Patchy morning fog. Patchy smoke through the day. Highs 90 northeast to 105 southwest and south central. Tonight, partly cloudy in the evening, then becoming mostly cloudy. Slight chance of showers and thunderstorms south. Lows in the mid-60s to lower 70s. Sunday, mostly clear. Breezy west. Highs in the lower 90s far north at around 105 southwest and south central. Monday, partly cloudy. Slight chance of showers and thunderstorms. Lows in the lower 60s to lower 70s. Highs in the upper 80s to upper 90s. Here is the forecast for the Bismarck Mandan listening area. Heat advisory in effect from 1 p.m. this afternoon to 9 p.m. Central Daylight Time Sunday. Today, sunny. Patchy fog in the morning. Patchy smoke. Highs around 103. Southeast winds around 5 miles per hour, becoming northwest in the afternoon. Tonight, mostly cloudy. Lows in the lower 70s. Southeast winds around 5 miles per hour. Sunday, sunny. Highs around 103. South winds around 5 miles per hour, becoming west 5 to 15 miles per hour with gusts up to 25 miles per hour in the afternoon. Sunday night, mostly clear. Lows in the mid-60s. North winds 5 to 15 miles per hour. Monday, mostly sunny. Highs in the upper 90s. North winds around 5 miles per hour, becoming south in the afternoon. Monday night, partly cloudy in the evening, then clearing. A slight chance of thunderstorms. A slight chance of showers in the evening, then a chance of showers after midnight. Lows in the upper 60s. Chance of rain 30%. Tuesday, sunny. Highs in the upper 90s. Tuesday night, mostly clear in the evening, then partly cloudy with a slight chance of showers and thunderstorms after midnight. Lows in the upper 60s. Chance of rain 20%. Wednesday, mostly sunny with a slight chance of showers and thunderstorms. Highs in the upper 90s. Chance of rain 20%. Wednesday night, partly cloudy. A chance of showers and thunderstorms in the evening, then a slight chance of showers and thunderstorms after midnight. Lows in the upper 60s. Chance of rain 30%. Thursday, mostly sunny. A slight chance of showers and thunderstorms in the afternoon. Highs in the upper 90s. Chance of rain 20%. Thursday night, mostly clear with a chance of showers and thunderstorms in the evening, then partly cloudy with a slight chance of showers after midnight. Lows in the mid-60s. Chance of rain 30%. Friday, mostly sunny. Highs in the mid-90s. For western Lake Sakakawea, today, southeast winds around 10 miles per hour shifting to the south early in the morning, then shifting to the west in the late morning and afternoon. Patchy smoke early in the morning. Mostly clear. Highs around 100. Tonight, east winds around 10 miles per hour. Mostly cloudy in the evening, then becoming partly cloudy. Lows in the upper 60s. For eastern Lake Sakakawea, today, east winds around 10 miles per hour early in the morning becoming light, then becoming southwest around 10 miles per hour late in the morning shifting to the northwest. Patchy fog early in the morning. Patchy smoke through the day. Mostly clear. Highs around 100. Tonight, east winds around 10 miles per hour. Mostly cloudy. Lows in the upper 60s. For northern Lake Oahe, today, southeast winds around 10 miles per hour early in the morning becoming light, then becoming west around 10 miles per hour in the afternoon. Patchy fog early in the morning. Patchy smoke through the day. Sunny early in the morning, then becoming mostly sunny. Highs around 101. Tonight, southeast winds 10 to 15 miles per hour. Slight chance of thunderstorms in the evening. Slight chance of showers in the late evening and overnight. Mostly cloudy. Lows in the lower 70s. Here are the weather conditions at 7 a.m. Central Daylight Time.

Bismarck, fog was reported. Temperature 64 degrees, relative humidity 100%. Pressure 29.84 inches and rising. Menden, fog was reported, visibility less than 1/4 of a mile. 63 degrees, relative humidity 100%. Wind north at 8 miles an hour. Hazen, fog was reported, visibility less than 1/4 of a mile. 59 degrees, relative humidity 94%. Harvey, fog was reported, visibility less than 1/4 of a mile. 61 degrees, relative humidity 100%. Minot, fog was reported, visibility 1/2 of a mile. 61 degrees, relative humidity 97%. Elsewhere around North Dakota, fog was reported, with a temperature of 64 at Jamestown and 66 at Grand Forks. It was 62 at Garrison. It was clear, with a temperature of 66 at Williston, 68 at Fargo, and 64 at Devil's Lake. In northern South Dakota, fog was reported. It was 67 at Mobridge and 69 at Aberdeen. In eastern Montana, skies ranged from clear to partly cloudy. It was 72 at Miles City, 66 at Glendive, and 60 at Sydney. Once again, at Bismarck, the temperature was 64 degrees with fog. The Bismarck, North Dakota climate summary for yesterday, July 24, 2026. Yesterday's high temperature was 105 degrees. This high was 19 degrees above the normal high of 86. The high ties the previous 105 degrees, which was set in 1976. Yesterday's low temperature was 62 degrees. This low was 3 degrees above the normal low of 59. The record low is 41 degrees, which was set in 1891. A trace of precipitation fell yesterday, which brings the monthly total to 0.64 inches. The total precipitation for the year now stands at 7.40 inches. There were no heating degree days yesterday. The yearly total since July 1st is zero. There were 19 cooling degree days yesterday. The yearly total since January 1st is 396. The normal high temperature for today is 86 degrees, and the normal low is 59. The record high for today is 106, which occurred in 1931, and the record low is 42, which occurred in 1911. Sunrise today is at 6:15 a.m. and sunset is at 9:23 p.m. Heat advisory for the following counties in North Dakota: Burley, Eastern McLean, Eastern Morton, Eastern Sioux, Emmons, Grant, Kidder, Mercer, Oliver, Sheridan, Wells, Western Morton, and Western Sioux. Heat advisory remains in effect from 1 p.m. Central Daylight Time or noon Mountain Daylight Time this afternoon to 9 p.m. Central Daylight Time or 8 p.m. Mountain Daylight Time Sunday. What? Heat index values up to 105 expected. Where? Southwest and South Central North Dakota, including the James River Valley. When? From 1 p.m. Central Daylight Time or noon Mountain Daylight Time this afternoon to 9 p.m. Central Daylight Time or 8 p.m. Mountain Daylight Time Sunday. The following impacts are expected: hot temperatures and high humidity may cause heat illnesses. Drink plenty of fluids, stay in an air-conditioned room, stay out of the sun, and check up on relatives and neighbors. This is a special weather statement. Patchy fog across northern and central North Dakota this morning. Patchy fog will reduce the visibility to 1 mile or less in parts of northern and central North Dakota this morning. Motorists should be prepared for rapidly changing visibilities and should use extra caution traveling. Use low beam headlights and be extra cautious at intersections and railroad crossings. The fog is expected to dissipate by mid-morning. The regional weather forecast from your National Weather Service office in Bismarck. Very hot conditions forecast through the weekend, with dangerously high temperatures and heat index values around 100 to 105 degrees. Smoke from distant wildfires will make skies hazy and may reduce surface visibility today. The combination of hot, dry, and breezy conditions on Sunday may cause near-critical fire weather conditions in parts of western and central North Dakota. The detailed forecast for North Dakota: today, mostly clear. Patchy morning fog. Patchy smoke through the day. Highs 90 northeast to 105 southwest and south central. Tonight, partly cloudy in the evening, then becoming mostly cloudy. Slight chance of showers and thunderstorms.

northwest in the afternoon. Tonight, mostly cloudy. Lows in the lower 70s. Southeast winds around 5 miles per hour. Sunday, sunny. Highs around 103. South winds around 5 miles per hour, becoming west 5 to 15 miles per hour with gusts up to 25 miles per hour in the afternoon. Sunday night, mostly clear. Lows in the mid-60s. North winds 5 to 15 miles per hour. Monday, mostly sunny. Highs in the upper 90s. North winds around 5 miles per hour, becoming south in the afternoon. Monday night, partly cloudy in the evening then clearing. A slight chance of thunderstorms. A slight chance of showers in the evening, then a chance of showers after midnight. Lows in the upper 60s. Chance of rain 30%. Tuesday, sunny. Highs in the upper 90s. Tuesday night, mostly clear in the evening, then partly cloudy with a slight chance of showers and thunderstorms after midnight. Lows in the upper 60s. Chance of rain 20%. Wednesday, mostly sunny with a slight chance of showers and thunderstorms. Highs in the upper 90s. Chance of rain 20%. Wednesday night, partly cloudy. A chance of showers and thunderstorms in the evening, then a slight chance of showers and thunderstorms after midnight. Lows in the upper 60s. Chance of rain 30%. Thursday, mostly sunny. A slight chance of showers and thunderstorms in the afternoon. Highs in the upper 90s. Chance of rain 20%. Thursday night, mostly clear with a chance of showers and thunderstorms in the evening, then partly cloudy with a slight chance of showers after midnight. Lows in the mid-60s. Chance of rain 30%. Friday, mostly sunny. Highs in the mid-90s. For Western Lake Sakakawea, today, southeast winds around 10 miles per hour shifting to the south early in the morning, then shifting to the west in the late morning and afternoon. Patchy smoke early in the morning. Mostly clear. Highs around 100. Tonight, east winds around 10 miles per hour. Mostly cloudy in the evening then becoming partly cloudy. Lows in the upper 60s. For Eastern Lake Sakakawea, today, east winds around 10 miles per hour early in the morning becoming light, then becoming southwest around 10 miles per hour late in the morning shifting to the northwest. Patchy fog early in the morning. Patchy smoke through the day. Mostly clear. Highs around 100. Tonight, east winds around 10 miles per hour. Mostly cloudy. Lows in the upper 60s. For Northern Lake Orahi, today, southeast winds around 10 miles per hour early in the morning becoming light, then becoming west around 10 miles per hour in the afternoon. Patchy fog early in the morning. Patchy smoke through the day. Sunny early in the morning then becoming mostly sunny. Highs around 101. Tonight, southeast winds 10 to 15 miles per hour. Slight chance of thunderstorms in the evening. Slight chance of showers in the late evening and overnight. Mostly cloudy. Lows in the lower 70s. Here are the weather conditions at 7 a.m. Central Daylight Time. Bismarck, fog was reported. Temperature 64 degrees, relative humidity 100%. Pressure 29.84 inches and rising. Mendham, fog was reported, visibility less than 1/4 of a mile. 63 degrees, relative humidity 100%. Wind north at 8 miles an hour. Hazen, fog was reported, visibility less than 1/4 of a mile. 59 degrees, relative humidity 94%. Harvey, fog was reported, visibility less than 1/4 of a mile. 61 degrees, relative humidity 100%. Minot, fog was reported, visibility 1/2 of a mile. 61 degrees, relative humidity 97%. Elsewhere around North Dakota, fog was reported, with a temperature of 64 at Jamestown, and 66 at Grand Forks. It was 62 at Garrison. It was clear, with a temperature of 66 at Williston, 68 at Fargo, and 64 at Devil's Lake. In northern South Dakota, fog was reported. It was 67 at Mobridge, and 69 at Aberdeen. In eastern Montana, skies ranged from clear to partly cloudy. It was 72 at Miles City, 66 at

Pendrive, and 60 at Sydney. Once again, at Bismarck, the temperature was 64 degrees with fog. The Bismarck, North Dakota climate summary for yesterday, July 24, 2026. Yesterday's high temperature was 105 degrees. This high was 19 degrees above the normal high of 86. The high ties the previous 105 degrees, which was set in 1976. Yesterday's low temperature was 62 degrees. This low was 3 degrees above the normal low of 59. The record low is 41 degrees, which was set in 1891. A trace of precipitation fell yesterday, which brings the monthly total to 0.64 inches. The total precipitation for the year now stands at 7.40 inches. There were no heating degree days yesterday. The yearly total since July 1st is zero. There were 19 cooling degree days yesterday. The yearly total since January 1st is 396. The normal high temperature for today is 86 degrees, and the normal low is 59. The record high for today is 106, which occurred in 1931, and the record low is 42, which occurred in 1911. Sunrise today is at 6:15 a.m. and sunset is at 9:23 p.m. Heat advisory for the following counties in North Dakota: Burley, Eastern McLean, Eastern Morton, Eastern Sioux, Emmons, Grant, Kidder, Mercer, Oliver, Sheridan, Wells, Western Morton, and Western Sioux. Heat advisory remains in effect from 1 p.m. Central Daylight Time or noon Mountain Daylight Time this afternoon to 9 p.m. Central Daylight Time or 8 p.m. Mountain Daylight Time Sunday. What? Heat index values up to 105 expected. Where? Southwest and South Central North Dakota, including the James River Valley. When? From 1 p.m. Central Daylight Time or noon Mountain Daylight Time this afternoon to 9 p.m. Central Daylight Time or 8 p.m. Mountain Daylight Time Sunday. The following impacts are expected: hot temperatures and high humidity may cause heat illnesses. Drink plenty of fluids, stay in an air-conditioned room, stay out of the sun, and check up on relatives and neighbors. This is a special weather statement. Patchy fog across northern and central North Dakota this morning. Patchy fog will reduce the visibility to 1 mile or less in parts of northern and central North Dakota this morning. Motorists should be prepared for rapidly changing visibilities and should use extra caution traveling. Use low beam headlights and be extra cautious at intersections and railroad crossings. The fog is expected to dissipate by mid-morning. The regional weather forecast from your National Weather Service office in Bismarck. Very hot conditions forecast through the weekend, with dangerously high temperatures and heat index values around 100 to 105 degrees. Smoke from distant wildfires will make skies hazy and may reduce surface visibility today. The combination of hot, dry, and breezy conditions on Sunday may cause near critical fire weather conditions in parts of western and central North Dakota. The detailed forecast for North Dakota: today, mostly clear. Patchy morning fog. Patchy smoke through the day. Highs 90 northeast to 105 southwest and south central. Tonight, partly cloudy in the evening, then becoming mostly cloudy. Slight chance of showers and thunderstorms south. Lows in the mid-60s to lower 70s. Sunday, mostly clear. Breezy west. Highs in the lower 90s far north at around 105 southwest and south central. Monday, partly cloudy. Slight chance of showers and thunderstorms. Lows in the lower 60s to lower 70s. Highs in the upper 80s to upper 90s. Here is the forecast for the Bismarck, Minden listening area. Heat advisory in effect from 1 p.m. this afternoon to 9 p.m. Central Daylight Time Sunday. Today, sunny. Patchy fog in the morning. Patchy smoke. Highs around 103. Southeast winds around 5 miles per hour, becoming northwest in the afternoon. Tonight, mostly cloudy. Lows in the lower 70s. Southeast winds around 5 miles per hour. Sunday, sunny. Highs around 103. South winds around 5 miles per hour, becoming west 5 to 15 miles per hour with gusts up to 25 miles per hour in the afternoon. Sunday night, mostly clear. Lows in the mid-60s. North winds 5 to 15 miles per hour. Monday, mostly sunny. Highs in the upper 90s.

And it's around 5 miles per hour, becoming south in the afternoon. Monday night, partly cloudy in the evening, then clearing. A slight chance of thunderstorms. A slight chance of showers in the evening, then a chance of showers after midnight. Lows in the upper 60s. Chance of rain 30%. Tuesday, sunny. Highs in the upper 90s. Tuesday night, mostly clear in the evening, then partly cloudy with a slight chance of showers and thunderstorms after midnight. Lows in the upper 60s. Chance of rain 20%. Wednesday, mostly sunny with a slight chance of showers and thunderstorms. Highs in the upper 90s. Chance of rain 20%. Wednesday night, partly cloudy. A chance of showers and thunderstorms in the evening, then a slight chance of showers and thunderstorms after midnight. Lows in the upper 60s. Chance of rain 30%. Thursday, mostly sunny. A slight chance of showers and thunderstorms in the afternoon. Highs in the upper 90s. Chance of rain 20%. Thursday night, mostly clear with a chance of showers and thunderstorms in the evening, then partly cloudy with a slight chance of showers after midnight. Lows in the mid-60s. Chance of rain 30%. Friday, mostly sunny. Highs in the mid-90s. For western Lake Sakakawea, today, southeast winds around 10 miles per hour shifting to the south early in the morning, then shifting to the west in the late morning and afternoon. Patchy smoke early in the morning. Mostly clear. Highs around 100. Tonight, east winds around 10 miles per hour. Mostly cloudy in the evening, then becoming partly cloudy. Lows in the upper 60s. For eastern Lake Sakakawea, today, east winds around 10 miles per hour early in the morning becoming light, then becoming southwest around 10 miles per hour late in the morning shifting to the northwest. Patchy fog early in the morning. Patchy smoke through the day. Mostly clear. Highs around 100. Tonight, east winds around 10 miles per hour. Mostly cloudy. Lows in the upper 60s. For northern Lake Oahe, today, southeast winds around 10 miles per hour early in the morning becoming light, then becoming west around 10 miles per hour in the afternoon. Patchy fog early in the morning. Patchy smoke through the day. Sunny early in the morning, then becoming mostly sunny. Highs around 101. Tonight, southeast winds 10 to 15 miles per hour. Slight chance of thunderstorms in the evening. Slight chance of showers in the late evening and overnight. Mostly cloudy. Lows in the lower 70s. 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Providing weather information 24 hours a day from your National Weather Service office in Bismarck. Here are the weather conditions at 7 a.m. Central Daylight Time. Bismarck, fog was reported. Temperature 64 degrees, relative humidity 100%. Pressure 29.84 inches and rising. Mandan, fog was reported, visibility less than 1/4 mile. 63 degrees, relative humidity 100%. Wind north at 8 miles an hour. Hazen, fog was reported, visibility less than 1/4 mile. 59 degrees, relative humidity 94%. Harvey, fog was reported, visibility less than 1/4 mile. 61 degrees, relative humidity 100%. Minot, fog was reported, visibility 1/2 mile. 61 degrees, relative humidity 97%. Elsewhere around North Dakota, fog was reported, with a temperature of 64 at Jamestown, and 66 at Grand Forks. It was 62 at Garrison. It was clear, with a temperature of 66 at Williston, 68 at Fargo, and 64 at Devil's Lake. In northern South Dakota, fog was reported. It was 67 at Mobridge, and 69 at Aberdeen. In eastern Montana, skies ranged from clear to partly cloudy. It was 72 at Miles City, 66 at Glendive, and 60 at Sydney. Once again, at Bismarck, the temperature was 64 degrees with fog. The Bismarck, North Dakota climate summary for yesterday, July 24, 2026. Yesterday's high temperature was 105 degrees.
This high was 19 degrees above the normal high of 80.

6. The high tide is the previous 105 degrees, which was set in 1976. Yesterday's low temperature was 62 degrees. This low was 3 degrees above the normal low of 59. The record low is 41 degrees, which was set in 1891. A trace of precipitation fell yesterday, which brings the monthly total to 0.64 inches. The total precipitation for the year now stands at 7.40 inches. There were no heating degree days yesterday. The yearly total since July 1st is 0. There were 19 cooling degree days yesterday. The yearly total since January 1st is 396. The normal high temperature for today is 86 degrees, and the normal low is 59. The record high for today is 106, which occurred in 1931, and the record low is 42, which occurred in 1911. Sunrise today is at 6:15 a.m. and sunset is at 9:23 p.m. Heat advisory for the following counties in North Dakota: Burley, Eastern McLean, Eastern Morton, Eastern Sioux, Emmons, Grant, Kidder, Mercer, Oliver, Sheridan, Wells, Western Morton, and Western Sioux. Heat advisory remains in effect from 1 p.m. Central Daylight Time or noon Mountain Daylight Time this afternoon to 9 p.m. Central Daylight Time or 8 p.m. Mountain Daylight Time Sunday. What? Heat index values up to 105 expected. Where? Southwest and South Central North Dakota, including the James River Valley. When? From 1 p.m. Central Daylight Time or noon Mountain Daylight Time this afternoon to 9 p.m. Central Daylight Time or 8 p.m. Mountain Daylight Time Sunday. The following impacts are expected. Hot temperatures and high humidity may cause heat illnesses. Drink plenty of fluids, stay in an air-conditioned room, stay out of the sun, and check up on relatives and neighbors. This is a special weather statement. Patchy fog across northern and central North Dakota this morning. Patchy fog will reduce the visibility to 1 mile or less in parts of northern and central North Dakota this morning. Motorists should be prepared for rapidly changing visibilities and should use extra caution traveling. Use low beam headlights and be extra cautious at intersections and railroad crossings. The fog is expected to dissipate by mid-morning. The regional weather forecast from your National Weather Service office in Bismarck. Very hot conditions forecast through the weekend with dangerously high temperatures and heat index values around 100 to 105 degrees. Smoke from distant wildfires will make skies hazy and may reduce surface visibility today. The combination of hot, dry, and breezy conditions on Sunday may cause near critical fire weather conditions in parts of western and central North Dakota. The detailed forecast for North Dakota, today, mostly clear. Patchy morning fog. Patchy smoke through the day. Highs 90 northeast to 105 southwest and south central. Tonight, partly cloudy in the evening, then becoming mostly cloudy. Slight chance of showers and thunderstorms south. Lows in the mid-60s to lower 70s. Sunday, mostly clear. Breezy west. Highs in the lower 90s far north at around 105 southwest and south central. Monday, partly cloudy. Slight chance of showers and thunderstorms. Lows in the lower 60s to lower 70s. Highs in the upper 80s to upper 90s. Here is the forecast for the Bismarck, Minden listening area. Heat advisory in effect from 1 p.m. this afternoon to 9 p.m. Central Daylight Time Sunday. Today, sunny. Patchy fog in the morning. Patchy smoke. Highs around 103. Southeast winds around 5 miles per hour, becoming northwest in the afternoon. Tonight, mostly cloudy. Lows in the lower 70s. Southeast winds around 5 miles per hour. Sunday, sunny. Highs around 103. South winds around 5 miles per hour, becoming west 5 to 15 miles per hour with gusts up to 25 miles per hour in the afternoon. Sunday night, mostly clear. Lows in the mid-60s. North winds 5 to 15 miles per hour. Monday, mostly sunny. Highs in the upper 90s. North winds around 5 miles per hour, becoming south in the afternoon. Monday night, partly cloudy in the evening, then clearing. A slight chance of thunderstorms. A slight chance of showers in the evening, then a chance of showers after midnight. Lows in the upper 60s. Chance of rain 30%. Tuesday,

Sunny. Highs in the upper 90s. Tuesday night, mostly clear in the evening, then partly cloudy with a slight chance of showers and thunderstorms after midnight. Lows in the upper 60s. Chance of rain 20%. Wednesday, mostly sunny with a slight chance of showers and thunderstorms. Highs in the upper 90s. Chance of rain 20%. Wednesday night, partly cloudy. A chance of showers and thunderstorms in the evening, then a slight chance of showers and thunderstorms after midnight. Lows in the upper 60s. Chance of rain 30%. Thursday, mostly sunny. A slight chance of showers and thunderstorms in the afternoon. Highs in the upper 90s. Chance of rain 20%. Thursday night, mostly clear with a chance of showers and thunderstorms in the evening, then partly cloudy with a slight chance of showers after midnight. Lows in the mid-60s. Chance of rain 30%. Friday, mostly sunny. Highs in the mid-90s. For Western Lake Sakakawea, today, southeast winds around 10 miles per hour shifting to the south early in the morning, then shifting to the west in the late morning and afternoon. Patchy smoke early in the morning. Mostly clear. Highs around 100. Tonight, east winds around 10 miles per hour. Mostly cloudy in the evening, then becoming partly cloudy. Lows in the upper 60s. For Eastern Lake Sakakawea, today, east winds around 10 miles per hour early in the morning becoming light, then becoming southwest around 10 miles per hour late in the morning shifting to the northwest. Patchy fog early in the morning. Patchy smoke through the day. Mostly clear. Highs around 100. Tonight, east winds around 10 miles per hour. Mostly cloudy. Lows in the upper 60s. For Northern Lake Oahe, today, southeast winds around 10 miles per hour early in the morning becoming light, then becoming west around 10 miles per hour in the afternoon. Patchy fog early in the morning. Patchy smoke through the day. Sunny early in the morning, then becoming mostly sunny. Highs around 101. Tonight, southeast winds 10 to 15 miles per hour. Slight chance of thunderstorms in the evening. Slight chance of showers in the late evening and overnight. Mostly cloudy. Lows in the lower 70s. Here are the weather conditions at 8 a.m. Central Daylight Time. Bismarck, fog was reported, visibility less than 1/4 of a mile. Temperature 66 degrees, relative humidity 100%. Pressure 29.85 inches and steady. Mendan, fog was reported. 66 degrees, relative humidity 100%. Hazen, fog was reported. 63 degrees, relative humidity 100%. Harvey, fog was reported. 66 degrees, relative humidity 100%. Minot, sunny. 66 degrees, relative humidity 93%. Dickinson, sunny. 73 degrees, relative humidity 41%. Wind south at 9 miles an hour. Elsewhere around North Dakota, fog was reported, with a temperature of 68 at Jamestown and 67 at Grand Forks. It was 68 at Garrison. It was sunny, with a temperature of 70 at Williston and 68 at Devil's Lake. At Fargo, it was cloudy, with a temperature of 70. In northern South Dakota, fog was reported. It was 71 at Mobridge, and 69 at Aberdeen. In eastern Montana, it was sunny. It was 73 at Miles City, 72 at Glendive, and 64 at Sydney. Once again, at Bismarck, the temperature was 66 degrees with fog. Here are the weather conditions at 8 a.m. Central Daylight Time. Bismarck, fog was reported, visibility less than 1/4 of a mile. Temperature 66 degrees, relative humidity 100%. Pressure 29.85 inches and steady. Mendan, fog was reported. 66 degrees, relative humidity 100%. Hazen, fog was reported. 63 degrees, relative humidity 100%. Harvey, fog was reported. 66 degrees, relative humidity 100%. Minot, sunny. 66 degrees, relative humidity 93%. Dickinson, sunny. 73 degrees, relative humidity 41%.

wind south at 9 miles an hour. Elsewhere around North Dakota, fog was reported, with a temperature of 68 at Jamestown and 67 at Grand Forks. It was 68 at Garrison. It was sunny, with a temperature of 70 at Williston and 68 at Devil's Lake. At Fargo, it was cloudy, with a temperature of 70. In northern South Dakota, fog was reported. It was 73 at Mobridge and 69 at Aberdeen. In eastern Montana, it was sunny. It was 73 at Miles City, 72 at Glendive, and 64 at Sydney. Once again, at Bismarck, the temperature was 66 degrees with fog. The Bismarck, North Dakota climate summary for yesterday, July 24, 2026. Yesterday's high temperature was 105 degrees. This high was 19 degrees above the normal high of 86. The high ties the previous 105 degrees, which was set in 1976. Yesterday's low temperature was 62 degrees. This low was 3 degrees above the normal low of 59. The record low is 41 degrees, which was set in 1891. A trace of precipitation fell yesterday, which brings the monthly total to 0.64 inches. The total precipitation for the year now stands at 7.40 inches. There were no heating degree days yesterday. The yearly total since July 1st is zero. There were 19 cooling degree days yesterday. The yearly total since January 1st is 396. The normal high temperature for today is 86 degrees, and the normal low is 59. The record high for today is 106, which occurred in 1931, and the record low is 42, which occurred in 1911. Sunrise today is at 6:15 a.m. and sunset is at 9:23 p.m. Heat advisory for the following counties in North Dakota: Burley, Eastern McLean, Eastern Morton, Eastern Sioux, Emmons, Grant, Kidder, Mercer, Oliver, Sheridan, Wells, Western Morton, and Western Sioux. Heat advisory remains in effect from 1 p.m. Central Daylight Time or noon Mountain Daylight Time this afternoon to 9 p.m. Central Daylight Time or 8 p.m. Mountain Daylight Time Sunday. What? Heat index values up to 105 expected. Where? Southwest and South Central North Dakota, including the James River Valley. When? From 1 p.m. Central Daylight Time or noon Mountain Daylight Time this afternoon to 9 p.m. Central Daylight Time or 8 p.m. Mountain Daylight Time Sunday. The following impacts are expected: hot temperatures and high humidity may cause heat illnesses. Drink plenty of fluids, stay in an air-conditioned room, stay out of the sun, and check up on relatives and neighbors. This is a special weather statement. Patchy fog across northern and central North Dakota this morning. Patchy fog will reduce the visibility to 1 mile or less in parts of northern and central North Dakota this morning. Motorists should be prepared for rapidly changing visibilities and should use extra caution traveling. Use low beam headlights and be extra cautious at intersections and railroad crossings. The fog is expected to dissipate by mid-morning. The regional weather forecast from your National Weather Service office in Bismarck. Very hot conditions forecast through the weekend, with dangerously high temperatures and heat index values around 100 to 105 degrees. Smoke from distant wildfires will make skies hazy and may reduce surface visibility today. The combination of hot, dry, and breezy conditions on Sunday may cause near-critical fire weather conditions in parts of western and central North Dakota. The detailed forecast for North Dakota: today, mostly clear. Patchy morning fog. Patchy smoke through the day. Highs 90 northeast to 105 southwest and south central. Tonight, partly cloudy in the evening, then becoming mostly cloudy. Slight chance of showers and thunderstorms south. Lows in the mid-60s to lower 70s. Sunday, mostly clear. Breezy west. Highs in the lower 90s far north at around 105 southwest and south central. Monday, partly cloudy. Slight chance of showers and thunderstorms. Lows in the lower 60s to lower 70s. Highs in the upper 80s to upper 90s. Here is the forecast for the Bismarck, Minden listening area. Heat advisory in effect from 1 p.m. this afternoon to 9 p.m. Central Daylight Time Sunday. Today, sunny. Patchy fog in the morning. Patchy smoke. Highs around 103. Southeast winds around 5 miles per

becoming northwest in the afternoon. Tonight, mostly cloudy. Lows in the lower 70s. Southeast winds around 5 miles per hour. Sunday, sunny. Highs around 103. South winds around 5 miles per hour, becoming west 5 to 15 miles per hour with gusts up to 25 miles per hour in the afternoon. Sunday night, mostly clear. Lows in the mid-60s. North winds 5 to 15 miles per hour. Monday, mostly sunny. Highs in the upper 90s. North winds around 5 miles per hour, becoming south in the afternoon. Monday night, partly cloudy in the evening then clearing. A slight chance of thunderstorms. A slight chance of showers in the evening, then a chance of showers after midnight. Lows in the upper 60s. Chance of rain 30%. Tuesday, sunny. Highs in the upper 90s. Tuesday night, mostly clear in the evening, then partly cloudy with a slight chance of showers and thunderstorms after midnight. Lows in the upper 60s. Chance of rain 20%. Wednesday, mostly sunny with a slight chance of showers and thunderstorms. Highs in the upper 90s. Chance of rain 20%. Wednesday night, partly cloudy. A chance of showers and thunderstorms in the evening, then a slight chance of showers and thunderstorms after midnight. Lows in the upper 60s. Chance of rain 30%. Thursday, mostly sunny. A slight chance of showers and thunderstorms in the afternoon. Highs in the upper 90s. Chance of rain 20%. Thursday night, mostly clear with a chance of showers and thunderstorms in the evening, then partly cloudy with a slight chance of showers after midnight. Lows in the mid-60s. Chance of rain 30%. Friday, mostly sunny. Highs in the mid-90s. For Western Lake Sakakawea, today, southeast winds around 10 miles per hour shifting to the south early in the morning, then shifting to the west in the late morning and afternoon. Patchy smoke early in the morning. Mostly clear. Highs around 100. Tonight, east winds around 10 miles per hour. Mostly cloudy in the evening then becoming partly cloudy. Lows in the upper 60s. For Eastern Lake Sakakawea, today, east winds around 10 miles per hour early in the morning becoming light, then becoming southwest around 10 miles per hour late in the morning shifting to the northwest. Patchy fog early in the morning. Patchy smoke through the day. Mostly clear. Highs around 100. Tonight, east winds around 10 miles per hour. Mostly cloudy. Lows in the upper 60s. For Northern Lake Orahi, today, southeast winds around 10 miles per hour early in the morning becoming light, then becoming west around 10 miles per hour in the afternoon. Patchy fog early in the morning. Patchy smoke through the day. Sunny early in the morning then becoming mostly sunny. Highs around 101. Tonight, southeast winds 10 to 15 miles per hour. Slight chance of thunderstorms in the evening. Slight chance of showers in the late evening and overnight. Mostly cloudy. Lows in the lower 70s. Here are the weather conditions at 8 a.m. Central Daylight Time. Bismarck, fog was reported, visibility less than 1/4 mile. Temperature 66 degrees, relative humidity 100%. Pressure 29.85 inches and steady. Mandan, fog was reported. 66 degrees, relative humidity 100%. Hazen, fog was reported. 63 degrees, relative humidity 100%. Harvey, fog was reported. 66 degrees, relative humidity 100%. Minot, sunny. 66 degrees, relative humidity 93%. Dickinson, sunny. 73 degrees, relative humidity 41%. Wind south at 9 miles an hour. Elsewhere around North Dakota, fog was reported, with a temperature of 68 at Jamestown and 67 at Grand Forks. It was 68 at Garrison. It was sunny, with a temperature of 70 at Williston and 68 at Devil's Lake. At Fargo, it was cloudy, with a temperature of 70. In northern South Dakota, fog was reported. It was 73 at Mobridge, and 69 at Aberdeen. In eastern Montana, it was sunny. It was 73 at Miles City, 72

at Glendive and 64 at Sydney. Once again, at Bismarck, the temperature was 66 degrees with fog. The Bismarck, North Dakota climate summary for yesterday, July 24, 2026. Yesterday's high temperature was 105 degrees. This high was 19 degrees above the normal high of 86. The high ties the previous 105 degrees, which was set in 1976. Yesterday's low temperature was 62 degrees. This low was 3 degrees above the normal low of 59. The record low is 41 degrees, which was set in 1891. A trace of precipitation fell yesterday, which brings the monthly total to 0.64 inches. The total precipitation for the year now stands at 7.40 inches. There were no heating degree days yesterday. The yearly total since July 1st is zero. There were 19 cooling degree days yesterday. The yearly total since January 1st is 396. The normal high temperature for today is 86 degrees, and the normal low is 59. The record high for today is 106, which occurred in 1931, and the record low is 42, which occurred in 1911. Sunrise today is at 6:15 a.m. and sunset is at 9:23 p.m. Heat advisory for the following counties in North Dakota: Burley, Eastern McLean, Eastern Morton, Eastern Sioux, Emmons, Grant, Kidder, Mercer, Oliver, Sheridan, Wells, Western Morton, and Western Sioux. Heat advisory remains in effect from 1 p.m. Central Daylight Time or noon Mountain Daylight Time this afternoon to 9 p.m. Central Daylight Time or 8 p.m. Mountain Daylight Time Sunday. What? Heat index values up to 105 expected. Where? Southwest and South Central North Dakota, including the James River Valley. When? From 1 p.m. Central Daylight Time or noon Mountain Daylight Time this afternoon to 9 p.m. Central Daylight Time or 8 p.m. Mountain Daylight Time Sunday. The following impacts are expected: hot temperatures and high humidity may cause heat illnesses. Drink plenty of fluids, stay in an air-conditioned room, stay out of the sun, and check up on relatives and neighbors. This is a special weather statement. Patchy fog across northern and central North Dakota this morning. Patchy fog will reduce the visibility to 1 mile or less in parts of northern and central North Dakota this morning. Motorists should be prepared for rapidly changing visibilities and should use extra caution traveling. Use low beam headlights and be extra cautious at intersections and railroad crossings. The fog is expected to dissipate by mid-morning. The regional weather forecast from your National Weather Service office in Bismarck. Very hot conditions forecast through the weekend, with dangerously high temperatures and heat index values around 100 to 105 degrees. Smoke from distant wildfires will make skies hazy and may reduce surface visibility today. The combination of hot, dry, and breezy conditions on Sunday may cause near critical fire weather conditions in parts of western and central North Dakota. The detailed forecast for North Dakota: today, mostly clear. Patchy morning fog. Patchy smoke through the day. Highs 90 northeast to 105 southwest and south central. Tonight, partly cloudy in the evening, then becoming mostly cloudy. Slight chance of showers and thunderstorms south. Lows in the mid-60s to lower 70s. Sunday, mostly clear. Breezy west. Highs in the lower 90s far north at around 105 southwest and south central. Monday, partly cloudy. Slight chance of showers and thunderstorms. Lows in the lower 60s to lower 70s. Highs in the upper 80s to upper 90s. Here is the forecast for the Bismarck, Maine, and listening area. Heat advisory in effect from 1 p.m. this afternoon to 9 p.m. Central Daylight Time Sunday. Today, sunny. Patchy fog in the morning. Patchy smoke. Highs around 103. Southeast winds around 5 miles per hour, becoming northwest in the afternoon. Tonight, mostly cloudy. Lows in the lower 70s. Southeast winds around 5 miles per hour. Sunday, sunny. Highs around 103. South winds around 5 miles per hour, becoming west 5 to 15 miles per hour with gusts up to 25 miles per hour in the afternoon. Sunday night, mostly clear. Lows in the mid-60s. North winds 5 to 15 miles per hour. Monday, mostly sunny. Highs in the upper 90s.

north winds around 5 miles per hour, becoming south in the afternoon. Monday night, partly cloudy in the evening and clearing. A slight chance of thunderstorms. A slight chance of showers in the evening, then a chance of showers after midnight. Lows in the upper 60s. Chance of rain 30%. Tuesday, sunny. Highs in the upper 90s. Tuesday night, mostly clear in the evening, then partly cloudy with a slight chance of showers and thunderstorms after midnight. Lows in the upper 60s. Chance of rain 20%. Wednesday, mostly sunny with a slight chance of showers and thunderstorms. Highs in the upper 90s. Chance of rain 20%. Wednesday night, partly cloudy. A chance of showers and thunderstorms in the evening, then a slight chance of showers and thunderstorms after midnight. Lows in the upper 60s. Chance of rain 30%. Thursday, mostly sunny. A slight chance of showers and thunderstorms in the afternoon. Highs in the upper 90s. Chance of rain 20%. Thursday night, mostly clear with a chance of showers and thunderstorms in the evening, then partly cloudy with a slight chance of showers after midnight. Lows in the mid-60s. Chance of rain 30%. Friday, mostly sunny. Highs in the mid-90s. For western Lake Sakakawea, today, southeast winds around 10 miles per hour shifting to the south early in the morning, then shifting to the west in the late morning and afternoon. Patchy smoke early in the morning. Mostly clear. Highs around 100. Tonight, east winds around 10 miles per hour. Mostly cloudy in the evening then becoming partly cloudy. Lows in the upper 60s. For eastern Lake Sakakawea, today, east winds around 10 miles per hour early in the morning becoming light, then becoming southwest around 10 miles per hour late in the morning shifting to the northwest. Patchy fog early in the morning. Patchy smoke through the day. Mostly clear. Highs around 100. Tonight, east winds around 10 miles per hour. Mostly cloudy. Lows in the upper 60s. For northern Lake Oahe, today, southeast winds around 10 miles per hour early in the morning becoming light, then becoming west around 10 miles per hour in the afternoon. Patchy fog early in the morning. Patchy smoke through the day. Sunny early in the morning then becoming mostly sunny. Highs around 101. Tonight, southeast winds 10 to 15 miles per hour. Slight chance of thunderstorms in the evening. Slight chance of showers in the late evening and overnight. Mostly cloudy. Lows in the lower 70s. 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Providing weather information 24 hours a day from your National Weather Service office in Bismarck. Here are the weather conditions at 8 a.m. Central Daylight Time. Bismarck, fog was reported, visibility less than 1/4 mile. Temperature 66 degrees, relative humidity 100%. Pressure 29.85 inches and steady. Mendon, fog was reported. 66 degrees, relative humidity 100%. Hazen, fog was reported. 63 degrees, relative humidity 100%. Harvey, fog was reported. 66 degrees, relative humidity 100%. Minot, sunny. 66 degrees, relative humidity 93%. Dickinson, sunny. 73 degrees, relative humidity 41%. Wind south at 9 miles an hour. Elsewhere around North Dakota, fog was reported, with a temperature of 68 at Jamestown, and 67 at Grand Forks. It was 68 at Garrison. It was sunny, with a temperature of 70 at Williston, and 68 at Devil's Lake. At Fargo, it was cloudy, with a temperature of 70. In northern South Dakota, fog was reported. It was 73 at Mobridge, and 69 at Aberdeen. In eastern Montana, it was sunny. It was 73 at Miles City, 72 at Glendive, and 64 at Sydney. Once again, at Bismarck, the temperature was 66 degrees with fog. The Bismarck, North Dakota climate summary for yesterday, July 24, 2026. Yesterday's high temperature was 105 degrees.
This high was 19 degrees above the normal high of 86. The high ties the previous 105 degrees, which was set in 1976. Yesterday's low temperature was 62 degrees. This low was 3 degrees above the normal low of 59. The record low is 41 degrees, which was set in 1891. A trace of precipitation fell yesterday, which brings the monthly total to 0.64 inches. The total precipitation for the year now stands at 7.40 inches. There were no heating degree days yesterday. The yearly total since July 1st is zero. There were 19 cooling degree days yesterday. The yearly total since January 1st is 396. The normal high temperature for today is 86 degrees, and the normal low is 59. The record high for today is 106, which occurred in 1931, and the record low is 42, which occurred in 1911. Sunrise today is at 6:15, 106, which occurred in 1931, and the record low is 42, which occurred in 1911. Sunrise today is at 6:15 a.m. and sunset is at 9:23 p.m. Heat advisory for the following counties in North Dakota: Burley, Eastern McLean, Eastern Morton, Eastern Sioux, Emmons, Grant, Kidder, Mercer, Oliver, Sheridan, Wells, Western Morton, and Western Sioux. Heat advisory remains in effect from 1 p.m. Central Daylight Time or noon Mountain Daylight Time this afternoon to 9 p.m. Central Daylight Time or 8 p.m. Mountain Daylight Time Sunday. What? Heat index values up to 105 expected. Where? Southwest and South Central North Dakota, including the James River Valley. When? From 1 p.m. Central Daylight Time or noon Mountain Daylight Time this afternoon to 9 p.m. Central Daylight Time or 8 p.m. Mountain Daylight Time Sunday. The following impacts are expected: hot temperatures and high humidity may cause heat illnesses. Drink plenty of fluids, stay in an air-conditioned room, stay out of the sun, and check up on relatives and neighbors. This is a special weather statement. Patchy fog across northern and central North Dakota this morning. Patchy fog will reduce the visibility to 1 mile or less in parts of northern and central North Dakota this morning. Motorists should be prepared for rapidly changing visibilities and should use extra caution traveling. Use low beam headlights and be extra cautious at intersections and railroad crossings. The fog is expected to dissipate by mid-morning. The regional weather forecast from your National Weather Service office in Bismarck. Very hot conditions forecast through the weekend, with dangerously high temperatures and heat index values around 100 to 105 degrees. Smoke from distant wildfires will make skies hazy and may reduce surface visibility today. The combination of hot, dry, and breezy conditions on Sunday may cause near critical fire weather conditions in parts of western and central North Dakota. The detailed forecast for North Dakota: today, mostly clear. Patchy morning fog. Patchy smoke through the day. Highs 90 northeast to 105 southwest and south central. Tonight, partly cloudy in the evening, then becoming mostly cloudy. Slight chance of showers and thunderstorms south. Lows in the mid-60s to lower 70s. Sunday, mostly clear. Breezy west. Highs in the lower 90s far north at around 105 southwest and south central. Monday, partly cloudy. Slight chance of showers and thunderstorms. Lows in the lower 60s to lower 70s. Highs in the upper 80s to upper 90s. Here is the forecast for the Bismarck, Minden listening area. Heat advisory in effect from 1 p.m. this afternoon to 9 p.m. Central Daylight Time Sunday. Today, sunny. Patchy fog in the morning. Patchy smoke. Highs around 103. Southeast winds around 5 miles per hour, becoming northwest in the afternoon. Tonight, mostly cloudy. Lows in the lower 70s. Southeast winds around 5 miles per hour. Sunday, sunny. Highs around 103. South winds around 5 miles per hour, becoming west 5 to 15 miles per hour with gusts up to 25 miles per hour in the afternoon. Sunday night, mostly clear. Lows in the mid-60s. North winds 5 to 15 miles per hour. Monday, mostly sunny. Highs in the upper 90s. North winds around 5 miles per hour, becoming south in the afternoon. Monday night, partly cloudy in the evening, then clearing.
A slight chance of thunderstorms. A slight

chance of showers in the evening, then a chance of showers after midnight. Lows in the upper 60s. Chance of rain 30%. Tuesday, sunny. Highs in the upper 90s. Tuesday night, mostly clear in the evening, then partly cloudy with a slight chance of showers and thunderstorms after midnight. Lows in the upper 60s. Chance of rain 20%. Wednesday, mostly sunny with a slight chance of showers and thunderstorms. Highs in the upper 90s. Chance of rain 20%. Wednesday night, partly cloudy. A chance of showers and thunderstorms in the evening, then a slight chance of showers and thunderstorms after midnight. Lows in the upper 60s. Chance of rain 30%. Thursday, mostly sunny. A slight chance of showers and thunderstorms in the afternoon. Highs in the upper 90s. Chance of rain 20%. Thursday night, mostly clear with a chance of showers and thunderstorms in the evening, then partly cloudy with a slight chance of showers after midnight. Lows in the mid-60s. Chance of rain 30%. Friday, mostly sunny. Highs in the mid-90s. For Western Lake Sakakawea, today, southeast winds around 10 miles per hour shifting to the south early in the morning, then shifting to the west in the late morning and afternoon. Patchy smoke early in the morning. Mostly clear. Highs around 100. Tonight, east winds around 10 miles per hour. Mostly cloudy in the evening, then becoming partly cloudy. Lows in the upper 60s. For Eastern Lake Sakakawea, today, east winds around 10 miles per hour early in the morning becoming light, then becoming southwest around 10 miles per hour late in the morning shifting to the northwest. Patchy fog early in the morning. Patchy smoke through the day. Mostly clear. Highs around 100. Tonight, east winds around 10 miles per hour. Mostly cloudy. Lows in the upper 60s. For Northern Lake Oahe, today, southeast winds around 10 miles per hour early in the morning becoming light, then becoming west around 10 miles per hour in the afternoon. Patchy fog early in the morning. Patchy smoke through the day. Sunny early in the morning, then becoming mostly sunny. Highs around 101. Tonight, southeast winds 10 to 15 miles per hour. Slight chance of thunderstorms in the evening. Slight chance of showers in the late evening and overnight. Mostly cloudy. Lows in the lower 70s. Here are the weather conditions at 8 a.m. Central Daylight Time. Bismarck, fog was reported, visibility less than 1/4 of a mile. Temperature 66 degrees, relative humidity 100%. Pressure 29.85 inches and steady. Mendan, fog was reported. 66 degrees, relative humidity 100%. Hazen, fog was reported. 63 degrees, relative humidity 100%. Harvey, fog was reported. 66 degrees, relative humidity 100%. Minot, sunny. 66 degrees, relative humidity 93%. Dickinson, sunny. 73 degrees, relative humidity 41%. Wind south at 9 miles an hour. Elsewhere around North Dakota, fog was reported, with a temperature of 68 at Jamestown and 67 at Grand Forks. It was 68 at Garrison. It was sunny, with a temperature of 70 at Williston and 68 at Devil's Lake. At Fargo, it was cloudy, with a temperature of 70. In northern South Dakota, fog was reported. It was 73 at Mobridge and 69 at Aberdeen. In eastern Montana, it was sunny. It was 73 at Miles City, 72 at Glendive, and 64 at Sydney. Once again, at Bismarck, the temperature was 66 degrees with fog. The Bismarck, North Dakota climate summary for yesterday, July 24, 2026. Yesterday's high temperature was 105 degrees. This high was 19 degrees above the normal high of 86. The high ties the previous 105 degrees, which was set in 1976. Yesterday's low temperature was 62 degrees. This low was 3 degrees above the normal low of 59. The record low is 41 degrees, which was set in 1891. A trace of precipitation fell yesterday, which brings the monthly total to 0.64 inches. The total precipitation for the year now stands

7.40 inches. There were no heating degree days yesterday. The yearly total since July 1st is zero. There were 19 cooling degree days yesterday. The yearly total since January 1st is 396. The normal high temperature for today is 86 degrees, and the normal low is 59. The record high for today is 106, which occurred in 1931, and the record low is 42, which occurred in 1911. Sunrise today is at 6:15 a.m. and sunset is at 9:23 p.m. Heat advisory for the following counties in North Dakota: Burley, Eastern McLean, Eastern Morton, Eastern Sioux, Emmons, Grant, Kidder, Mercer, Oliver, Sheridan, Wells, Western Morton, and Western Sioux. Heat advisory remains in effect from 1 p.m. Central Daylight Time or noon Mountain Daylight Time this afternoon to 9 p.m. Central Daylight Time or 8 p.m. Mountain Daylight Time Sunday. What? Heat index values up to 105 expected. Where? Southwest and South Central North Dakota, including the James River Valley. When? From 1 p.m. Central Daylight Time or noon Mountain Daylight Time this afternoon to 9 p.m. Central Daylight Time or 8 p.m. Mountain Daylight Time Sunday. The following impacts are expected: hot temperatures and high humidity may cause heat illnesses. Drink plenty of fluids, stay in an air-conditioned room, stay out of the sun, and check up on relatives and neighbors. This is a special weather statement. Patchy fog across northern and central North Dakota this morning. Patchy fog will reduce the visibility to 1 mile or less in parts of northern and central North Dakota this morning. Motorists should be prepared for rapidly changing visibilities and should use extra caution traveling. Use low beam headlights and be extra cautious at intersections and railroad crossings. The fog is expected to dissipate by mid-morning. The regional weather forecast from your National Weather Service office in Bismarck. Very hot conditions forecast through the weekend, with dangerously high temperatures and heat index values around 100 to 105 degrees. Smoke from distant wildfires will make skies hazy and may reduce surface visibility today. The combination of hot, dry, and breezy conditions on Sunday may cause near critical fire weather conditions in parts of western and central North Dakota. The detailed forecast for North Dakota: today, mostly clear. Patchy morning fog. Patchy smoke through the day. Highs 90 northeast to 105 southwest and south central. Tonight, partly cloudy in the evening, then becoming mostly cloudy. Slight chance of showers and thunderstorms south. Lows in the mid-60s to lower 70s. Sunday, mostly clear. Breezy west. Highs in the lower 90s far north at around 105 southwest and south central. Monday, partly cloudy. Slight chance of showers and thunderstorms. Lows in the lower 60s to lower 70s. Highs in the upper 80s to upper 90s. Here is the forecast for the Bismarck, Minden listening area. Heat advisory in effect from 1 p.m. this afternoon to 9 p.m. Central Daylight Time Sunday. Today, sunny. Patchy fog in the morning. Patchy smoke. Highs around 103. Southeast winds around 5 miles per hour, becoming northwest in the afternoon. Tonight, mostly cloudy. Lows in the lower 70s. Southeast winds around 5 miles per hour. Sunday, sunny. Highs around 103. South winds around 5 miles per hour, becoming west 5 to 15 miles per hour with gusts up to 25 miles per hour in the afternoon. Sunday night, mostly clear. Lows in the mid-60s. North winds 5 to 15 miles per hour. Monday, mostly sunny. Highs in the upper 90s. North winds around 5 miles per hour, becoming south in the afternoon. Monday night, partly cloudy in the evening, then clearing. A slight chance of thunderstorms. A slight chance of showers in the evening, then a chance of showers after midnight. Lows in the upper 60s. Chance of rain 30%. Tuesday, sunny. Highs in the upper 90s. Tuesday night, mostly clear in the evening, then partly cloudy with a slight chance of showers and thunderstorms after midnight. Lows in the upper 60s. Chance of rain 20%. Wednesday, mostly sunny with a slight chance of showers and thunderstorms. Highs in the upper 90s. Chance of rain 20%. Wednesday night, partly cloudy.

are shifting to the south early in the morning, then shifting to the west in the late morning and afternoon. Patchy smoke early in the morning. Mostly clear. Highs around 100. Tonight, east winds around 10 miles per hour. Mostly cloudy in the evening, then becoming partly cloudy. Lows in the upper 60s. For eastern Lake Sakakawea, today, east winds around 10 miles per hour early in the morning becoming light, then becoming southwest around 10 miles per hour late in the morning shifting to the northwest. Patchy fog early in the morning. Patchy smoke through the day. Mostly clear. Highs around 100. Tonight, east winds around 10 miles per hour. Mostly cloudy. Lows in the upper 60s. For northern Lake Oahe, today, southeast winds around 10 miles per hour early in the morning becoming light, then becoming west around 10 miles per hour in the afternoon. Patchy fog early in the morning. Patchy smoke through the day. Sunny early in the morning, then becoming mostly sunny. Highs around 101. Tonight, southeast winds 10 to 15 miles per hour. Slight chance of thunderstorms in the evening. Slight chance of showers in the late evening and overnight. Mostly cloudy. Lows in the lower 70s. Here are the weather conditions at 8 a.m. Central Daylight Time. Bismarck, fog was reported, visibility less than 1/4 of a mile. Temperature 66 degrees, relative humidity 100%. Pressure 29.85 inches and steady. Mendan, fog was reported. 66 degrees, relative humidity 100%. Hazen, fog was reported. 63 degrees, relative humidity 100%. Harvey, fog was reported. 66 degrees, relative humidity 100%. Minot, sunny. 66 degrees, relative humidity 93%. Dickinson, sunny. 73 degrees, relative humidity 41%. Wind south at 9 miles an hour. Elsewhere around North Dakota, fog was reported, with a temperature of 68 at Jamestown and 67 at Grand Forks. It was 68 at Garrison. It was sunny, with a temperature of 70 at Williston and 68 at Devil's Lake. At Fargo, it was cloudy, with a temperature of 70. In northern South Dakota, fog was reported. It was 73 at Mobridge and 69 at Aberdeen. In eastern Montana, it was sunny. It was 73 at Miles City, 72 at Glendive, and 64 at Sydney. Once again, at Bismarck, the temperature was 66 degrees with fog. The Bismarck, North Dakota climate summary for yesterday, July 24, 2026. Yesterday's high temperature was 105 degrees. This high was 19 degrees above the normal high of 86. The high ties the previous 105 degrees, which was set in 1976. Yesterday's low temperature was 62 degrees. This low was 3 degrees above the normal low of 59. The record low is 41 degrees, which was set in 1891. A trace of precipitation fell yesterday, which brings the monthly total to 0.64 inches. The total precipitation for the year now stands at 7.40 inches. There were no heating degree days yesterday. The yearly total since July 1st is zero. There were 19 cooling degree days yesterday. The yearly total since January 1st is 396. The normal high temperature for today is 86 degrees, and the normal low is 59. The record high for today is 106, which occurred in 1931, and the record low is 42, which occurred in 1911. Sunrise today is at 6:15 a.m. and sunset is at 9:23 p.m. Heat advisory for the following counties in North Dakota: Burley, Eastern McLean, Eastern Morton, Eastern Sioux, Emmons, Grant, Kidder, Mercer, Oliver, Sheridan, Wells, Western Morton, and Western Sioux. Heat advisory remains in effect from 1 p.m. Central Daylight Time or noon Mountain Daylight Time this afternoon to 9 p.m. Central Daylight Time or 8 p.m. Mountain Daylight Time Sunday. What? Heat index values up to 105 expected. Where? Southwest and South Central North Dakota, including the James River Valley. When? From 1 p.m. Central Daylight Time or noon Mountain Daylight Time this afternoon to 9 p.m. Central Daylight Time or 8 p.m. Mountain Daylight Time Sunday. The following impacts

are expected. Hot temperatures and high humidity may cause heat illnesses. Drink plenty of fluids. Stay in an air-conditioned room. Stay out of the sun and check up on relatives and neighbors. This is a special weather statement. Patchy fog across northern and central North Dakota this morning. Patchy fog will reduce the visibility to 1 mile or less in parts of northern and central North Dakota this morning. Motorists should be prepared for rapidly changing visibilities and should use extra caution traveling. Use low beam headlights and be extra cautious at intersections and railroad crossings. The fog is expected to dissipate by mid-morning. The regional weather forecast from your National Weather Service office in Bismarck. Very hot conditions forecast through the weekend, with dangerously high temperatures and heat index values around 100 to 105 degrees. Smoke from distant wildfires will make skies hazy and may reduce surface visibility today. The combination of hot, dry, and breezy conditions on Sunday may cause near critical fire weather conditions in parts of western and central North Dakota. The detailed forecast for North Dakota, today, mostly clear. Patchy morning fog. Patchy smoke through the day. Highs 90 northeast to 105 southwest and south central. Tonight, partly cloudy in the evening, then becoming mostly cloudy. Slight chance of showers and thunderstorms south. Lows in the mid-60s to lower 70s. Sunday, mostly clear. Breezy west. Highs in the lower 90s far north at around 105 southwest and south central. Monday, partly cloudy. Slight chance of showers and thunderstorms. Lows in the lower 60s to lower 70s. Highs in the upper 80s to upper 90s. Here is the forecast for the Bismarck, Minden listening area. Heat advisory in effect from 1 p.m. this afternoon to 9 p.m. Central Daylight Time Sunday. Today, sunny. Patchy fog in the morning. Patchy smoke. Highs around 103. Southeast winds around 5 miles per hour, becoming northwest in the afternoon. Tonight, mostly cloudy. Lows in the lower 70s. Southeast winds around 5 miles per hour. Sunday, sunny. Highs around 103. South winds around 5 miles per hour, becoming west 5 to 15 miles per hour with gusts up to 25 miles per hour in the afternoon. Sunday night, mostly clear. Lows in the mid-60s. North winds 5 to 15 miles per hour. Monday, mostly sunny. Highs in the upper 90s. North winds around 5 miles per hour, becoming south in the afternoon. Monday night, partly cloudy in the evening, then clearing. A slight chance of thunderstorms. A slight chance of showers in the evening, then a chance of showers after midnight. Lows in the upper 60s. Chance of rain 30%. Tuesday, sunny. Highs in the upper 90s. Tuesday night, mostly clear in the evening, then partly cloudy with a slight chance of showers and thunderstorms after midnight. Lows in the upper 60s. Chance of rain 20%. Wednesday, mostly sunny with a slight chance of showers and thunderstorms. Highs in the upper 90s. Chance of rain 20%. Wednesday night, partly cloudy. A chance of showers and thunderstorms in the evening, then a slight chance of showers and thunderstorms after midnight. Lows in the upper 60s. Chance of rain 30%. Thursday, mostly sunny. A slight chance of showers and thunderstorms in the afternoon. Highs in the upper 90s. Chance of rain 20%. Thursday night, mostly clear with a chance of showers and thunderstorms in the evening, then partly cloudy with a slight chance of showers after midnight. Lows in the mid-60s. Chance of rain 30%. Friday, mostly sunny. Highs in the mid-90s. For western Lake Sakakawea, today, southeast winds around 10 miles per hour shifting to the south early in the morning, then shifting to the west in the late morning and afternoon. Patchy smoke early in the morning. Mostly clear. Highs around 100. Tonight, east winds around 10 miles per hour. Mostly cloudy in the evening, then becoming partly cloudy. Lows in the upper 60s. For eastern Lake Sakakawea, today, east winds around 10 miles per hour early in the morning becoming light, then becoming southwest around 10 miles per hour late in the morning shifting to the northwest. Patchy fog early in the morning.

patchy smoke through the day. Mostly clear. Highs around 100. Tonight, east winds around 10 miles per hour. Mostly cloudy. Lows in the upper 60s. For northern Lake Oraahe, today, southeast winds around 10 miles per hour early in the morning becoming light, then becoming west around 10 miles per hour in the afternoon. Patchy fog early in the morning. Patchy smoke through the day. Sunny early in the morning then becoming mostly sunny. Highs around 101. Tonight, southeast winds 10 to 15 miles per hour. Slight chance of thunderstorms in the evening. Slight chance of showers in the late evening and overnight. Mostly cloudy. Lows in the lower 70s. Here are the weather conditions at 8 a.m. Central Daylight Time. Bismarck, fog was reported, visibility less than 1/4 of a mile. Temperature 66 degrees, relative humidity 100%. Pressure 29.85 inches and steady. Mendon, fog was reported. 66 degrees, relative humidity 100%. Hazen, fog was reported. 63 degrees, relative humidity 100%. Harvey, fog was reported. 66 degrees, relative humidity 100%. Minot, sunny. 66 degrees, relative humidity 93%. Dickinson, sunny. 73 degrees, relative humidity 41%. Wind south at 9 miles an hour. Elsewhere around North Dakota, fog was reported, with a temperature of 68 at Jamestown and 67 at Grand Forks. It was 68 at Garrison. It was sunny, with a temperature of 70 at Williston and 68 at Devil's Lake. At Fargo, it was cloudy, with a temperature of 70. In northern South Dakota, fog was reported. It was 73 at Mobridge and 69 at Aberdeen. In eastern Montana, it was sunny. It was 73 at Miles City, 72 at Glendive, and 64 at Sydney. Once again, at Bismarck, the temperature was 66 degrees with fog. This is NOAA Weather Radio Station WXL78 in Bismarck, North Dakota, operating on a frequency of 162.475 MHz. Providing weather information 24 hours a day from your National Weather Service office in Bismarck. The Bismarck, North Dakota climate summary for yesterday, July 24, 2026. Yesterday's high temperature was 105 degrees. This high was 19 degrees above the normal high of 86. The high ties the previous 105 degrees, which was set in 1976. Yesterday's low temperature was 62 degrees. This low was 3 degrees above the normal low of 59. The record low is 41 degrees, which was set in 1891. A trace of precipitation fell yesterday, which brings the monthly total to 0.64 inches. The total precipitation for the year now stands at 7.40 inches. There were no heating degree days yesterday. The yearly total since July 1st is zero. There were 19 cooling degree days yesterday. The yearly total since January 1st is 396. The normal high temperature for today is 86 degrees, and the normal low is 59. The record high for today is 106, which occurred in 1931, and the record low is 42, which occurred in 1911. Sunrise today is at 6:15 a.m. and sunset is at 9:23 p.m. Heat advisory for the following counties in North Dakota: Burley, Eastern McLean, Eastern Morton, Eastern Sioux, Emmons, Grant, Kidder, Mercer, Oliver, Sheridan, Wells, Western Morton, and Western Sioux. Heat advisory remains in effect from 1 p.m. Central Daylight Time or noon Mountain Daylight Time this afternoon to 9 p.m. Central Daylight Time or 8 p.m. Mountain Daylight Time Sunday. What? Heat index values up to 105 expected. Where? Southwest and South Central North Dakota, including the James River Valley. When? From 1 p.m. Central Daylight Time or noon Mountain Daylight Time this afternoon to 9 p.m. Central Daylight Time or 8 p.m. Mountain Daylight Time Sunday. The following impacts are expected. Hot temperatures and high humidity may cause heat illnesses. Drink plenty of fluids, stay in an air-conditioned room, stay out of the sun, and check up on relatives and neighbors. The regional weather forecast from your National Weather Service office in Bismarck. Very hot conditions forecast through the weekend,

dangerously high temperatures and heat index values around 100 to 105 degrees. Smoke from distant wildfires will make skies hazy and may reduce surface visibility today. The combination of hot, dry, and breezy conditions on Sunday may cause near-critical fire weather conditions in parts of western and central North Dakota. The detailed forecast for North Dakota, today, mostly clear. Patchy morning fog. Patchy smoke through the day. Highs 90 northeast to 105 southwest and south central. Tonight, partly cloudy in the evening, then becoming mostly cloudy. Slight chance of showers and thunderstorms south. Lows in the mid-60s to lower 70s. Sunday, mostly clear. Breezy west. Highs in the lower 90s far north at around 105 southwest and south central. Monday, partly cloudy. Slight chance of showers and thunderstorms. Lows in the lower 60s to lower 70s. Highs in the upper 80s to upper 90s. Here is the forecast for the Bismarck Mainland listening area. Heat advisory in effect from 1 p.m. this afternoon to 9 p.m. Central Daylight Time Sunday. Today, sunny. Patchy fog in the morning. Patchy smoke. Highs around 103. Southeast winds around 5 miles per hour, becoming northwest in the afternoon. Tonight, mostly cloudy. Lows in the lower 70s. Southeast winds around 5 miles per hour. Sunday, sunny. Highs around 103. South winds around 5 miles per hour, becoming west 5 to 15 miles per hour with gusts up to 25 miles per hour in the afternoon. Sunday night, mostly clear. Lows in the mid-60s. North winds 5 to 15 miles per hour. Monday, mostly sunny. Highs in the upper 90s. North winds around 5 miles per hour, becoming south in the afternoon. Monday night, partly cloudy in the evening, then clearing. A slight chance of thunderstorms. A slight chance of showers in the evening, then a chance of showers after midnight. Lows in the upper 60s. Chance of rain 30%. Tuesday, sunny. Highs in the upper 90s. Tuesday night, mostly clear in the evening, then partly cloudy with a slight chance of showers and thunderstorms after midnight. Lows in the upper 60s. Chance of rain 20%. Wednesday, mostly sunny with a slight chance of showers and thunderstorms. Highs in the upper 90s. Chance of rain 20%. Wednesday night, partly cloudy. A chance of showers and thunderstorms in the evening, then a slight chance of showers and thunderstorms after midnight. Lows in the upper 60s. Chance of rain 30%. Thursday, mostly sunny. A slight chance of showers and thunderstorms in the afternoon. Highs in the upper 90s. Chance of rain 20%. Thursday night, mostly clear with a chance of showers and thunderstorms in the evening, then partly cloudy with a slight chance of showers after midnight. Lows in the mid-60s. Chance of rain 30%. Friday, mostly sunny. Highs in the mid-90s. For western Lake Sakakawea, today, southeast winds around 10 miles per hour shifting to the south early in the morning, then shifting to the west in the late morning and afternoon. Patchy smoke early in the morning. Mostly clear. Highs around 100. Tonight, east winds around 10 miles per hour. Mostly cloudy in the evening, then becoming partly cloudy. Lows in the upper 60s. For eastern Lake Sakakawea, today, east winds around 10 miles per hour early in the morning becoming light, then becoming southwest around 10 miles per hour late in the morning shifting to the northwest. Patchy fog early in the morning. Patchy smoke through the day. Mostly clear. Highs around 100. Tonight, east winds around 10 miles per hour. Mostly cloudy. Lows in the upper 60s. For northern Lake Oahe, today, southeast winds around 10 miles per hour early in the morning becoming light, then becoming west around 10 miles per hour in the afternoon. Patchy fog early in the morning. Patchy smoke through the day. Sunny early in the morning, then becoming mostly sunny. Highs around 101. Tonight, southeast winds 10 to 15 miles per hour. Slight chance of thunderstorms in the evening. Slight chance of showers in the late evening and overnight. Mostly cloudy. Lows in the lower 70s.
conditions at 9 a.m. Central Daylight Time. Bismarck, fog was reported, visibility 0.5 mile. Temperature 67 degrees, relative humidity 100%. Pressure 29.86 inches and steady. Mendham, fog was reported. 68 degrees, relative humidity 100%. Hazel, sunny. 70 degrees, relative humidity 100%. Harvey, sunny. 72 degrees, relative humidity 100%. Windies at 8 miles an hour. Minot, sunny. 73 degrees, relative humidity 73%. Windies at 6 miles an hour. Dickinson, sunny. 82 degrees, relative humidity 32%. Wind south at 6 miles an hour. Elsewhere around North Dakota, at Grand Forks, fog was reported with a temperature of 68. It was 72 at Garrison. It was sunny with a temperature of 73 at Williston, 73 at Jamestown, 74 at Fargo, and 74 at Devil Flake. In northern South Dakota, at Aberdeen, fog was reported with a temperature of 70. At Mobridge, it was mostly sunny with a temperature of 77. In eastern Montana, it was sunny. It was 80 at Miles City, 76 at Glendive, and 68 at Sydney. Once again, at Bismarck, the temperature was 67 degrees with fog. The Bismarck, North Dakota climate summary for yesterday, July 24, 2026. Yesterday's high temperature was 105 degrees. This high was 19 degrees above the normal high of 86. The high tide for previous 105 degrees, which was set in 1976. Yesterday's low temperature was 62 degrees. This low was 3 degrees above the normal low of 59. The record low is 41 degrees, which was set in 1891. A trace of precipitation fell yesterday, which brings the monthly total to 0.64 inches. The total precipitation for the year now stands at 7.40 inches. There were no heating degree days yesterday. The yearly total since July 1st is zero. There were 19 cooling degree days yesterday. The yearly total since January 1st is 396. The normal high temperature for today is 86 degrees, and the normal low is 59. The record high for today is 106, which occurred in 1931, and the record low is 42, which occurred in 1911. Sunrise today is at 6:15 a.m. and sunset is at 9:23 p.m. Heat advisory for the following counties in North Dakota: Burley, Eastern McLean, Eastern Morton, Eastern Sioux, Emmons, Grant, Kidder, Mercer, Oliver, Sheridan, Wells, Western Morton, and Western Sioux. Heat advisory remains in effect from 1 p.m. Central Daylight Time or noon Mountain Daylight Time this afternoon to 9 p.m. Central Daylight Time or 8 p.m. Mountain Daylight Time Sunday. What? Heat index values up to 105 expected. Where? Southwest and South Central North Dakota, including the James River Valley. When? From 1 p.m. Central Daylight Time or noon Mountain Daylight Time this afternoon to 9 p.m. Central Daylight Time or 8 p.m. Mountain Daylight Time Sunday. The following impacts are expected. Hot temperatures and high humidity may cause heat illnesses. Drink plenty of fluids, stay in an air-conditioned room, stay out of the sun, and check up on relatives and neighbors. The regional weather forecast from your National Weather Service office in Bismarck. Very hot conditions forecast through the weekend, with dangerously high temperatures and heat index values around 100 to 105 degrees. Smoke from distant wildfires will make skies hazy and may reduce surface visibility today. The combination of hot, dry, and breezy conditions on Sunday may cause near critical fire weather conditions in parts of western and central North Dakota. The detailed forecast for North Dakota, today, mostly clear. Patchy morning fog. Patchy smoke through the day. Highs 90 northeast to 105 southwest and south central. Tonight, partly cloudy in the evening, then becoming mostly cloudy. Slight chance of showers and thunderstorms south. Lows in the mid-60s to lower 70s. Sunday,

70s, highs in the upper 80s to upper 90s. Here is the forecast for the Bismarck Mainland listening area. Heat advisory in effect from 1 p.m. this afternoon to 9 p.m. Central Daylight Time Sunday. Today, sunny. Patchy fog in the morning. Patchy smoke. Highs around 103. Southeast winds around 5 miles per hour, becoming northwest in the afternoon. Tonight, mostly cloudy. Lows in the lower 70s. Southeast winds around 5 miles per hour. Sunday, sunny. Highs around 103. South winds around 5 miles per hour, becoming west 5 to 15 miles per hour with gusts up to 25 miles per hour in the afternoon. Sunday night, mostly clear. Lows in the mid-60s. North winds 5 to 15 miles per hour. Monday, mostly sunny. Highs in the upper 90s. North winds around 5 miles per hour, becoming south in the afternoon. Monday night, partly cloudy in the evening and clearing. A slight chance of thunderstorms. A slight chance of showers in the evening, then a chance of showers after midnight. Lows in the upper 60s. Chance of rain 30%. Tuesday, sunny. Highs in the upper 90s. Tuesday night, mostly clear in the evening, then partly cloudy with a slight chance of showers and thunderstorms after midnight. Lows in the upper 60s. Chance of rain 20%. Wednesday, mostly sunny with a slight chance of showers and thunderstorms. Highs in the upper 90s. Chance of rain 20%. Wednesday night, partly cloudy. A chance of showers and thunderstorms in the evening, then a slight chance of showers and thunderstorms after midnight. Lows in the upper 60s. Chance of rain 30%. Thursday, mostly sunny. A slight chance of showers and thunderstorms in the afternoon. Highs in the upper 90s. Chance of rain 20%. Thursday night, mostly clear with a chance of showers and thunderstorms in the evening, then partly cloudy with a slight chance of showers after midnight. Lows in the mid-60s. Chance of rain 30%. Friday, mostly sunny. Highs in the mid-90s. For Western Lake Sakakawea, today, southeast winds around 10 miles per hour shifting to the south early in the morning, then shifting to the west in the late morning and afternoon. Patchy smoke early in the morning. Mostly clear. Highs around 100. Tonight, east winds around 10 miles per hour. Mostly cloudy in the evening, then becoming partly cloudy. Lows in the upper 60s. For Eastern Lake Sakakawea, today, east winds around 10 miles per hour early in the morning becoming light, then becoming southwest around 10 miles per hour late in the morning shifting to the northwest. Patchy fog early in the morning. Patchy smoke through the day. Mostly clear. Highs around 100. Tonight, east winds around 10 miles per hour. Mostly cloudy. Lows in the upper 60s. For Northern Lake Oahe, today, southeast winds around 10 miles per hour early in the morning becoming light, then becoming west around 10 miles per hour in the afternoon. Patchy fog early in the morning. Patchy smoke through the day. Sunny early in the morning, then becoming mostly sunny. Highs around 101. Tonight, southeast winds 10 to 15 miles per hour. Slight chance of thunderstorms in the evening. Slight chance of showers in the late evening and overnight. Mostly cloudy. Lows in the lower 70s. Here are the weather conditions at 9 a.m. Central Daylight Time. Bismarck, fog was reported, visibility 1 mile. Temperature 68 degrees, relative humidity 100%. Pressure 29.87 inches and rising. Mandan, fog was reported. 68 degrees, relative humidity 100%. Hazen, sunny. 70 degrees, relative humidity 100%. Harvey, sunny. 72 degrees, relative humidity 100%. Wind east at 8 miles an hour. Minot, sunny. 73 degrees, relative humidity 73%. Wind east at 6 miles an hour. Dickinson, sunny. 82 degrees, relative humidity 32%. Wind south at 6 miles an hour. Elsewhere around North Dakota, at Grand Forks, fog was reported with a temperature of 60.

It was 72 in Garrison. It was sunny, with a temperature of 73 at Williston, 73 at Jamestown, 74 at Fargo, and 74 at Devil's Lake. In northern South Dakota, at Aberdeen, fog was reported, with a temperature of 70. At Mobridge, it was sunny, with a temperature of 77. In eastern Montana, it was sunny. It was 80 at Miles City, 76 at Glendive, and 68 at Sydney. Once again, at Bismarck, the temperature was 68 degrees with fog. The Bismarck, North Dakota climate summary for yesterday, July 24, 2026. Yesterday's high temperature was 105 degrees. This high was 19 degrees above the normal high of 86. The high ties the previous 105 degrees, which was set in 1976. Yesterday's low temperature was 62 degrees. This low was 3 degrees above the normal low of 59. The record low is 41 degrees, which was set in 1891. A trace of precipitation fell yesterday, which brings the monthly total to 0.64 inches. The total precipitation for the year now stands at 7.40 inches. There were no heating degree days yesterday. The yearly total since July 1st is zero. There were 19 cooling degree days yesterday. The yearly total since January 1st is 396. The normal high temperature for today is 86 degrees, and the normal low is 59. The record high for today is 106, which occurred in 1931, and the record low is 42, which occurred in 1911. Sunrise today is at 6:15 a.m. and sunset is at 9:23 p.m. Heat advisory for the following counties in North Dakota: Burley, Eastern McLean, Eastern Morton, Eastern Sioux, Emmons, Grant, Kidder, Mercer, Oliver, Sheridan, Wells, Western Morton, and Western Sioux. Heat advisory remains in effect from 1 p.m. Central Daylight Time or noon Mountain Daylight Time this afternoon to 9 p.m. Central Daylight Time or 8 p.m. Mountain Daylight Time Sunday. What? Heat index values up to 105 expected. Where? Southwest and South Central North Dakota, including the James River Valley. When? From 1 p.m. Central Daylight Time or noon Mountain Daylight Time this afternoon to 9 p.m. Central Daylight Time or 8 p.m. Mountain Daylight Time Sunday. The following impacts are expected: hot temperatures and high humidity may cause heat illnesses. Drink plenty of fluids, stay in an air-conditioned room, stay out of the sun, and check up on relatives and neighbors. The regional weather forecast from your National Weather Service office in Bismarck. Very hot conditions forecast through the weekend, with dangerously high temperatures and heat index values around 100 to 105 degrees. Smoke from distant wildfires will make skies hazy and may reduce surface visibility today. The combination of hot, dry, and breezy conditions on Sunday may cause near critical fire weather conditions in parts of western and central North Dakota. The detailed forecast for North Dakota: today, mostly clear. Patchy morning fog. Patchy smoke through the day. Highs 90 northeast to 105 southwest and south central. Tonight, partly cloudy in the evening, then becoming mostly cloudy. Slight chance of showers and thunderstorms south. Lows in the mid-60s to lower 70s. Sunday, mostly clear. Breezy west. Highs in the lower 90s far north at around 105 southwest and south central. Monday, partly cloudy. Slight chance of showers and thunderstorms. Lows in the lower 60s to lower 70s. Highs in the upper 80s to upper 90s. Here is the forecast for the Bismarck, Mend, and listening area. Heat advisory in effect from 1 p.m. this afternoon to 9 p.m. Central Daylight Time Sunday. Today, sunny. Patchy fog in the morning. Patchy smoke. Highs around 103. Southeast winds around 5 miles per hour, becoming northwest in the afternoon. Tonight, mostly cloudy. Lows in the lower 70s. Southeast winds around 5 miles per hour. Sunday, sunny. Highs around 103. South winds around 5 miles per hour, becoming west 5 to 15 miles per hour with gusts up to 25 miles per hour in the afternoon. Sunday night, mostly clear. Lows in the mid-60s. North winds 5 to 15 miles per hour. Monday, mostly sunny. Highs in the upper 90s.

north winds around 5 miles per hour, becoming south in the afternoon. Monday night, partly cloudy in the evening then clearing. A slight chance of thunderstorms. A slight chance of showers in the evening, then a chance of showers after midnight. Lows in the upper 60s. Chance of rain 30%. Tuesday, sunny. Highs in the upper 90s. Tuesday night, mostly clear in the evening, then partly cloudy with a slight chance of showers and thunderstorms after midnight. Lows in the upper 60s. Chance of rain 20%. Wednesday, mostly sunny with a slight chance of showers and thunderstorms. Highs in the upper 90s. Chance of rain 20%. Wednesday night, partly cloudy. A chance of showers and thunderstorms in the evening, then a slight chance of showers and thunderstorms after midnight. Lows in the upper 60s. Chance of rain 30%. Thursday, mostly sunny. A slight chance of showers and thunderstorms in the afternoon. Highs in the upper 90s. Chance of rain 20%. Thursday night, mostly clear with a chance of showers and thunderstorms in the evening, then partly cloudy with a slight chance of showers after midnight. Lows in the mid-60s. Chance of rain 30%. Friday, mostly sunny. Highs in the mid-90s. For Western Lake Sakakawea, today, southeast winds around 10 miles per hour shifting to the south early in the morning, then shifting to the west in the late morning and afternoon. Patchy smoke early in the morning. Mostly clear. Highs around 100. Tonight, east winds around 10 miles per hour. Mostly cloudy in the evening then becoming partly cloudy. Lows in the upper 60s. For Eastern Lake Sakakawea, today, east winds around 10 miles per hour early in the morning becoming light, then becoming southwest around 10 miles per hour late in the morning shifting to the northwest. Patchy fog early in the morning. Patchy smoke through the day. Mostly clear. Highs around 100. Tonight, east winds around 10 miles per hour. Mostly cloudy. Lows in the upper 60s. For Northern Lake Oahe, today, southeast winds around 10 miles per hour early in the morning becoming light, then becoming west around 10 miles per hour in the afternoon. Patchy fog early in the morning. Patchy smoke through the day. Sunny early in the morning then becoming mostly sunny. Highs around 101. Tonight, southeast winds 10 to 15 miles per hour. Slight chance of thunderstorms in the evening. Slight chance of showers in the late evening and overnight. Mostly cloudy. Lows in the lower 70s. Here are the weather conditions at 9 a.m. Central Daylight Time. Bismarck, fog was reported, visibility 1 mile. Temperature 68 degrees, relative humidity 100%. Pressure 29.87 inches and rising. Mandan, fog was reported. 68 degrees, relative humidity 100%. Hazen, sunny. 70 degrees, relative humidity 100%. Harvey, sunny. 72 degrees, relative humidity 100%. Wind east at 8 miles an hour. Minot, sunny. 73 degrees, relative humidity 73%. Wind east at 6 miles an hour. Dickinson, sunny. 82 degrees, relative humidity 32%. Wind south at 6 miles an hour. Elsewhere around North Dakota, at Grand Forks, fog was reported with a temperature of 68. It was 72 at Garrison. It was sunny with a temperature of 73 at Williston, 73 at Jamestown, 74 at Fargo, and 74 at Devil's Lake. In northern South Dakota, at Aberdeen, fog was reported with a temperature of 70. At Mobridge, it was sunny with a temperature of 77. In eastern Montana, it was sunny. It was 80 at Miles City, 76 at Glendive, and 68 at Sydney. Once again, at Bismarck, the temperature was 68 degrees with fog. The Bismarck, North Dakota climate summary for yesterday, July 24, 2026. Yesterday's high temperature was 105 degrees. This high was 19 degrees above the normal high of 86. The high ties the previous 105 degrees, which was set in 1976. Yesterday's low temperature was 62 degrees. This low was 3 degrees above the normal low of 59.

The record low is 41 degrees, which was set in 1891. A trace of precipitation fell yesterday, which brings the monthly total to 0.64 inches. The total precipitation for the year now stands at 7.40 inches. There were no heating degree days yesterday. The yearly total since July 1st is zero. There were 19 cooling degree days yesterday. The yearly total since January 1st is 396. The normal high temperature for today is 86 degrees, and the normal low is 59. The record high for today is 106, which occurred in 1931, and the record low is 42, which occurred in 1911. Sunrise today is at 6:15 a.m. and sunset is at 9:23 p.m. Heat advisory for the following counties in North Dakota: Burley, Eastern McLean, Eastern Morton, Eastern Sioux, Emmons, Grant, Kidder, Mercer, Oliver, Sheridan, Wells, Western Morton, and Western Sioux. Heat advisory remains in effect from 1 p.m. Central Daylight Time or noon Mountain Daylight Time this afternoon to 9 p.m. Central Daylight Time or 8 p.m. Mountain Daylight Time Sunday. What? Heat index values up to 105 expected. Where? Southwest and South Central North Dakota, including the James River Valley. When? From 1 p.m. Central Daylight Time or noon Mountain Daylight Time this afternoon to 9 p.m. Central Daylight Time or 8 p.m. Mountain Daylight Time Sunday. The following impacts are expected. Hot temperatures and high humidity may cause heat illnesses. Drink plenty of fluids, stay in an air-conditioned room, stay out of the sun, and check up on relatives and neighbors. The regional weather forecast from your National Weather Service office in Bismarck. Very hot conditions through the weekend, with dangerously high temperatures and heat index values around 100 to 105 degrees. Smoke from distant wildfires will make skies hazy and may reduce surface visibility today. The detailed forecast for North Dakota: today, sunny, patchy smoke, highs 90 to 105. Tonight, partly cloudy in the evening, then becoming mostly cloudy. Slight chance of thunderstorms south, lows in the 60s to lower 70s. Sunday, sunny, breezy west, highs in the lower 90s far north at around 105 southwest and south central. Monday, partly cloudy, lows in the lower 60s to lower 70s. Highs in the upper 80s to upper 90s. 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Providing weather information 24 hours a day from your National Weather Service office in Bismarck. Here is the forecast for the Bismarck, Mend, and listening area. Heat advisory in effect from 1 p.m. this afternoon to 9 p.m. Central Daylight Time Sunday. Today, sunny. Patchy fog in the morning. Patchy smoke. Highs around 103. Southeast winds around 5 miles per hour, becoming northwest in the afternoon. Tonight, mostly cloudy. Lows in the lower 70s. Southeast winds around 5 miles per hour. Sunday, sunny. Highs around 103. South winds around 5 miles per hour, becoming west 5 to 15 miles per hour with gusts up to 25 miles per hour in the afternoon. Sunday night, mostly clear. Lows in the mid-60s. North winds 5 to 15 miles per hour. Monday, mostly sunny. Highs in the upper 90s. North winds around 5 miles per hour, becoming south in the afternoon. Monday night, partly cloudy in the evening, then clearing. A slight chance of thunderstorms. A slight chance of showers in the evening, then a chance of showers after midnight. Lows in the upper 60s. Chance of rain 30%. Tuesday, sunny. Highs in the upper 90s. Tuesday night, mostly clear in the evening, then partly cloudy with a slight chance of showers and thunderstorms after midnight. Lows in the upper 60s. Chance of rain 20%. Wednesday, mostly sunny with a slight chance of showers and thunderstorms. Highs in the upper 90s. Chance of rain 20%. Wednesday night, partly cloudy. A chance of showers and thunderstorms in the evening, then a slight chance of showers and thunderstorms after midnight. Lows in the upper 60s. Chance of rain 30%. Thursday, mostly sunny. A slight chance of showers and thunderstorms in the afternoon.

highs in the upper 90s. Chance of rain 20%. Thursday night, mostly clear with a chance of showers and thunderstorms in the evening, then partly cloudy with a slight chance of showers after midnight. Lows in the mid-60s. Chance of rain 30%. Friday, mostly sunny. Highs in the mid-90s. A slight chance of showers after midnight. Lows in the mid-60s. Chance of rain 30%. Friday, mostly sunny. Highs in the mid-90s. For western Lake Sakakawea, today, south winds around 10 miles per hour shifting to the west in the late morning and afternoon. Patchy fog in the morning. Sunny. Highs around 100. Tonight, east winds around 10 miles per hour. Mostly cloudy in the evening, then becoming partly cloudy. Lows in the upper 60s. For eastern Lake Sakakawea, today, light winds becoming southwest around 10 miles per hour late in the morning, then shifting to the northwest in the afternoon. Patchy fog in the morning. Patchy smoke through the day. Sunny. Highs around 100. Tonight, east winds around 10 miles per hour. Mostly cloudy. Lows in the upper 60s. For northern Lake Oahe, today, light winds becoming west around 10 miles per hour in the afternoon. Patchy fog in the morning. Patchy smoke through the day. Sunny. Highs around 101. Tonight, southeast winds 10 to 15 miles per hour. Slight chance of thunderstorms. Mostly cloudy. Lows in the lower 70s. Here are the weather conditions at 9 a.m. Central Daylight Time. Bismarck, fog was reported, visibility 1 mile. Temperature 68 degrees, relative humidity 100%. Pressure 29.87 inches and rising. Mendan, fog was reported. 68 degrees, relative humidity 100%. Hazen, sunny. 70 degrees, relative humidity 100%. Harvey, sunny. 72 degrees, relative humidity 100%. Wind east at 8 miles an hour. Minot, sunny. 73 degrees, relative humidity 73%. Wind east at 6 miles an hour. Dickinson, sunny. 82 degrees, relative humidity 32%. Wind south at 6 miles an hour. Elsewhere around North Dakota, at Grand Forks, fog was reported with a temperature of 68. It was 72 at Garrison. It was sunny, with a temperature of 73 at Williston, 73 at Jamestown, 74 at Fargo, and 74 at Devil's Lake. In northern South Dakota, at Aberdeen, fog was reported, with a temperature of 70. At Mobridge, it was sunny, with a temperature of 77. In eastern Montana, it was sunny. It was 80 at Miles City, 76 at Glendive, and 68 at Sydney. Once again, at Bismarck, the temperature was 68 degrees with fog. Heat advisory for the following counties in North Dakota: Burley, Eastern McLean, Eastern Morton, Eastern Sioux, Emmons, Grant, Kidder, Mercer, Oliver, Sheridan, Wells, Western Morton, and Western Sioux. Heat advisory remains in effect from 1 p.m. Central Daylight Time or noon Mountain Daylight Time this afternoon to 9 p.m. Central Daylight Time or 8 p.m. Mountain Daylight Time Sunday. What? Heat index values up to 105 expected. Where? Southwest and South Central North Dakota, including the James River Valley. When? From 1 p.m. Central Daylight Time or noon Mountain Daylight Time this afternoon to 9 p.m. Central Daylight Time or 8 p.m. Mountain Daylight Time Sunday. The following impacts are expected. Hot temperatures and high humidity may cause heat illnesses. Drink plenty of fluids. 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Stay out of the sun, and check up on relatives and neighbors. The regional weather forecast from your National Weather Service office in Bismarck. Very hot conditions through the weekend, with dangerously high temperatures and heat index values around 100 to 105 degrees. Smoke from distant wildfires will make skies hazy and may reduce surface visibility today. The detailed forecast for North Dakota, today, sunny. Patchy smoke. Highs 90 to 105. Tonight, partly cloudy in the evening, then becoming mostly cloudy. Slight chance of thunderstorm south. Lows in the 60s to lower 70s. Sunday,

breezy west. Highs in the lower 90s far north at around 105 southwest and south central. Monday, partly cloudy. Lows in the lower 60s to lower 70s. Highs in the upper 80s to upper 90s. Here is the forecast for the Bismarck Mainland listening area. Heat advisory in effect from 1 p.m. this afternoon to 9 p.m. Central Daylight Time Sunday. Rest of today, sunny. Patchy fog early in the morning. Patchy smoke. Highs around 103. Southeast winds around 5 miles per hour, becoming northwest in the afternoon. Tonight, mostly cloudy. Lows in the lower 70s. Southeast winds around 5 miles per hour. Sunday, sunny. Highs around 103. South winds around 5 miles per hour, becoming west 5 to 15 miles per hour with gusts up to 25 miles per hour in the afternoon. Sunday night, mostly clear. Lows in the mid-60s. North winds 5 to 15 miles per hour. Monday, mostly sunny. Highs in the upper 90s. North winds around 5 miles per hour, becoming south in the afternoon. Monday night, partly cloudy in the evening, then clearing. A slight chance of thunderstorms. A slight chance of showers in the evening, then a chance of showers after midnight. Lows in the upper 60s. Chance of rain 30%. Tuesday, sunny. Highs in the upper 90s. Tuesday night, mostly clear in the evening, then partly cloudy with a slight chance of showers and thunderstorms after midnight. Lows in the upper 60s. Chance of rain 20%. Wednesday, mostly sunny with a slight chance of showers and thunderstorms. Highs in the upper 90s. Chance of rain 20%. Wednesday night, partly cloudy. A chance of showers and thunderstorms in the evening, then a slight chance of showers and thunderstorms after midnight. Lows in the upper 60s. Chance of rain 30%. Thursday, mostly sunny. A slight chance of showers and thunderstorms in the afternoon. Highs in the upper 90s. Chance of rain 20%. Thursday night, mostly clear with a chance of showers and thunderstorms in the evening, then partly cloudy with a slight chance of showers after midnight. Lows in the mid-60s. Chance of rain 30%. Friday, mostly sunny. Highs in the mid-90s. For Western Lake Sakakawea, today, south winds around 10 miles per hour shifting to the west in the late morning and afternoon. Patchy fog in the morning. Sunny. Highs around 100. Tonight, east winds around 10 miles per hour. Mostly cloudy in the evening, then becoming partly cloudy. Lows in the upper 60s. For Eastern Lake Sakakawea, today, light winds becoming southwest around 10 miles per hour late in the morning, then shifting to the northwest in the afternoon. Patchy fog in the morning. Patchy smoke through the day. Sunny. Highs around 100. Tonight, east winds around 10 miles per hour. Mostly cloudy. Lows in the upper 60s. For Northern Lake Ōrahi, today, light winds becoming west around 10 miles per hour in the afternoon. Patchy fog in the morning. Patchy smoke through the day. Sunny. Highs around 101. Tonight, southeast winds 10 to 15 miles per hour. Slight chance of thunderstorms. Mostly cloudy. Lows in the lower 70s. Here are the weather conditions at 9 a.m. Central Daylight Time. Bismarck, fog was reported, visibility 1 mile. Temperature 68 degrees, relative humidity 100%. Pressure 29.87 inches and rising. Mandan, fog was reported. 68 degrees, relative humidity 100%. Hazen, sunny. 70 degrees, relative humidity 100%. Harvey, sunny. 72 degrees, relative humidity 100%. Wind east at 8 miles an hour. Minot, sunny. 73 degrees, relative humidity 73%. Wind east at 6 miles an hour. Dickinson, sunny. 82 degrees, relative humidity 32%. Wind south at 6 miles an hour. Elsewhere around North Dakota, at Grand Forks, fog was reported with a temperature of 68. It was 72 at Garrison. It was sunny.

temperature of 73 at Williston, 73 at Jamestown, 74 at Fargo, and 74 at Devil's Lake. In northern South Dakota, at Aberdeen, fog was reported with a temperature of 70. At Mobridge, it was sunny with a temperature of 77. In eastern Montana, it was sunny. It was 80 at Miles City, 76 at Glendive, and 68 at Sydney. Once again, at Bismarck, the temperature was 68 degrees with fog. Heat advisory for the following counties in North Dakota: Burley, Eastern McLean, Eastern Morton, Eastern Sioux, Emmons, Grant, Kidder, Mercer, Oliver, Sheridan, Wells, Western Morton, and Western Sioux. Heat advisory remains in effect from 1 p.m. Central Daylight Time or noon Mountain Daylight Time this afternoon to 9 p.m. Central Daylight Time or 8 p.m. Mountain Daylight Time Sunday. What? Heat index values up to 105 expected. Where? Southwest and south central North Dakota, including the James River Valley. When? From 1 p.m. Central Daylight Time or noon Mountain Daylight Time this afternoon to 9 p.m. Central Daylight Time or 8 p.m. Mountain Daylight Time Sunday. The following impacts are expected: hot temperatures and high humidity may cause heat illnesses. Drink plenty of fluids, stay in an air-conditioned room, stay out of the sun, and check up on relatives and neighbors. The regional weather forecast from your National Weather Service office in Bismarck: very hot conditions through the weekend, with dangerously high temperatures and heat index values around 100 to 105 degrees. Smoke from distant wildfires will make skies hazy and may reduce surface visibility today. The detailed forecast for North Dakota: today, sunny, patchy smoke, highs 90 to 105. Tonight, partly cloudy in the evening, then becoming mostly cloudy. Slight chance of thunderstorms south, lows in the 60s to lower 70s. Sunday, sunny, breezy west, highs in the lower 90s far north at around 105 southwest and south central. Monday, partly cloudy, lows in the lower 60s to lower 70s. Highs in the upper 80s to upper 90s. Here is the forecast for the Bismarck, Minden listening area. Heat advisory in effect from 1 p.m. this afternoon to 9 p.m. Central Daylight Time Sunday. Rest of today, sunny, patchy fog early in the morning, patchy smoke, highs around 103. Southeast winds around 5 miles per hour, becoming northwest in the afternoon. Tonight, mostly cloudy, lows in the lower 70s. Southeast winds around 5 miles per hour. Sunday, sunny, highs around 103. South winds around 5 miles per hour, becoming west 5 to 15 miles per hour with gusts up to 25 miles per hour in the afternoon. Sunday night, mostly clear, lows in the mid-60s. North winds 5 to 15 miles per hour. Monday, mostly sunny, highs in the upper 90s. North winds around 5 miles per hour, becoming south in the afternoon. Monday night, partly cloudy in the evening, then clearing. A slight chance of thunderstorms. A slight chance of showers in the evening, then a chance of showers after midnight. Lows in the upper 60s. Chance of rain 30%. Tuesday, sunny. Highs in the upper 90s. Tuesday night, mostly clear in the evening, then partly cloudy with a slight chance of showers and thunderstorms after midnight. Lows in the upper 60s. Chance of rain 20%. Wednesday, mostly sunny with a slight chance of showers and thunderstorms. Highs in the upper 90s. Chance of rain 20%. Wednesday night, partly cloudy. A chance of showers and thunderstorms in the evening, then a slight chance of showers and thunderstorms after midnight. Lows in the upper 60s. Chance of rain 30%. Thursday, mostly sunny. A slight chance of showers and thunderstorms in the afternoon. Highs in the upper 90s. Chance of rain 20%. Thursday night, mostly clear with a chance of showers and thunderstorms in the evening, then partly cloudy with a slight chance of showers after midnight. Lows in the mid-60s. Chance of rain 30%. Friday, mostly sunny. Highs in the mid-90s. For Western Lake Sakakawea, today, south winds around 10 miles per hour shifting to the west in the late morning and afternoon. Patchy fog in the morning,

Day, sunny, highs around 101. Tonight, southeast winds 10 to 15 miles per hour. Slight chance of thunderstorms. Mostly cloudy. Lows in the lower 70s. Here are the weather conditions at 9 a.m. Central Daylight Time. Bismarck, fog was reported, visibility 1 mile. Temperature 68 degrees, relative humidity 100%. Pressure 29.87 inches and rising. Mandan, fog was reported. 68 degrees, relative humidity 100%. Hazen, sunny. 70 degrees, relative humidity 100%. Harvey, sunny. 72 degrees, relative humidity 100%. Wind east at 8 miles an hour. Minot, sunny. 73 degrees, relative humidity 73%. Wind east at 6 miles an hour. Dickinson, sunny. 82 degrees, relative humidity 32%. Wind south at 6 miles an hour. Elsewhere around North Dakota, at Grand Forks, fog was reported with a temperature of 68. It was 72 at Garrison. It was sunny with a temperature of 73 at Williston, 73 at Jamestown, 74 at Fargo, and 74 at Devil's Lake. In northern South Dakota, at Aberdeen, fog was reported with a temperature of 70. At Mobridge, it was sunny with a temperature of 77. In eastern Montana, it was sunny. It was 80 at Miles City, 76 at Glendive, and 68 at Sydney. Once again, at Bismarck, the temperature was 68 degrees with fog. Heat advisory for the following counties in North Dakota: Burley, Eastern McLean, Eastern Morton, Eastern Sioux, Emmons, Grant, Kidder, Mercer, Oliver, Sheridan, Wells, Western Morton, and Western Sioux. Heat advisory remains in effect from 1 p.m. Central Daylight Time or noon Mountain Daylight Time this afternoon to 9 p.m. Central Daylight Time or 8 p.m. Mountain Daylight Time Sunday. What? Heat index values up to 105 expected. Where? Southwest and south-central North Dakota, including the James River Valley. When? From 1 p.m. Central Daylight Time or noon Mountain Daylight Time this afternoon to 9 p.m. Central Daylight Time or 8 p.m. Mountain Daylight Time Sunday. The following impacts are expected. Hot temperatures and high humidity may cause heat illnesses. Drink plenty of fluids, stay in an air-conditioned room, stay out of the sun, and check up on relatives and neighbors. The regional weather forecast from your National Weather Service office in Bismarck. Very hot conditions through the weekend, with dangerously high temperatures and heat index values around 100 to 105 degrees. Smoke from distant wildfires will make skies hazy and may reduce surface visibility today. The detailed forecast for North Dakota: today, sunny, patchy smoke, highs 90 to 105. Tonight, partly cloudy in the evening, then becoming mostly cloudy. Slight chance of thunderstorms south. Lows in the 60s to lower 70s. Sunday, sunny, breezy west. Highs in the lower 90s far north at around 105 southwest and south central. Monday, partly cloudy. Lows in the lower 60s to lower 70s. Highs in the upper 80s to upper 90s. Here is the forecast for the Bismarck, Mandan listening area. Heat advisory in effect from 1 p.m. this afternoon to 9 p.m. Central Daylight Time Sunday. Rest of today, sunny. Patchy fog early in the morning. Patchy smoke. Highs around 103. Southeast winds around 5 miles per hour, becoming northwest in the afternoon. Tonight, mostly cloudy. Lows in the lower 70s. Southeast winds around 5 miles per hour. Sunday, sunny. Highs around 103. South winds around 5 miles per hour, becoming west 5 to 15 miles per hour with gusts up to 25 miles per hour in the afternoon. Sunday night, mostly clear. Lows in the mid-60s. North winds 5 to 15 miles per hour. Monday, mostly sunny. Highs in the upper 90s. North winds around 5 miles per hour, becoming south in the afternoon. Monday night, partly cloudy in the evening, then clearing. A slight chance of thunderstorms. A slight chance of showers in the evening, then a chance of showers after midnight. Lows in the upper 60s.
chance

rain 30%. Tuesday, sunny. Highs in the upper 90s. Tuesday night, mostly clear in the evening, then partly cloudy with a slight chance of showers and thunderstorms after midnight. Lows in the upper 60s. Chance of rain 20%. Wednesday, mostly sunny with a slight chance of showers and thunderstorms. Highs in the upper 90s. Chance of rain 20%. Wednesday night, partly cloudy. A chance of showers and thunderstorms in the evening, then a slight chance of showers and thunderstorms after midnight. Lows in the upper 60s. Chance of rain 30%. Thursday, mostly sunny. A slight chance of showers and thunderstorms in the afternoon. Highs in the upper 90s. Chance of rain 20%. Thursday night, mostly clear with a chance of showers and thunderstorms in the evening, then partly cloudy with a slight chance of showers after midnight. Lows in the mid-60s. Chance of rain 30%. Friday, mostly sunny. Highs in the mid-90s. For Western Lake Sakakawea, today, south winds around 10 miles per hour shifting to the west in the late morning and afternoon. Patchy fog in the morning. Sunny. Highs around 100. Tonight, east winds around 10 miles per hour. Mostly cloudy in the evening, then becoming partly cloudy. Lows in the upper 60s. For Eastern Lake Sakakawea, today, light winds becoming southwest around 10 miles per hour late in the morning, then shifting to the northwest in the afternoon. Patchy fog in the morning. Patchy smoke through the day. Sunny. Highs around 100. Tonight, east winds around 10 miles per hour. Mostly cloudy. Lows in the upper 60s. For Northern Lake Oahe, today, light winds becoming west around 10 miles per hour in the afternoon. Patchy fog in the morning. Patchy smoke through the day. Sunny. Highs around 101. Tonight, southeast winds 10 to 15 miles per hour. Slight chance of thunderstorms. Mostly cloudy. Lows in the lower 70s. Here are the weather conditions at 9 a.m. Central Daylight Time. Bismarck, fog was reported, visibility 1 mile. Temperature 68 degrees, relative humidity 100%. Pressure 29.87 inches and rising. Mandan, fog was reported. 68 degrees, relative humidity 100%. Hazen, sunny. 70 degrees, relative humidity 100%. Harvey, sunny. 72 degrees, relative humidity 100%. Wind east at 8 miles an hour. Minot, sunny. 73 degrees, relative humidity 73%. Wind east at 6 miles an hour. Dickinson, sunny. 82 degrees, relative humidity 32%. Wind south at 6 miles an hour. Elsewhere around North Dakota, at Grand Forks, fog was reported, with a temperature of 68. It was 72 at Garrison. It was sunny, with a temperature of 73 at Williston, 73 at Jamestown, 74 at Fargo, and 74 at Devil's Lake. In northern South Dakota, at Aberdeen, fog was reported, with a temperature of 70. At Mobridge, it was sunny, with a temperature of 77. In eastern Montana, it was sunny. It was 80 at Miles City, 76 at Glendive, and 68 at Sydney. Once again, at Bismarck, the temperature was 68 degrees with fog. Heat advisory for the following counties in North Dakota: Burley, eastern McLean, eastern Morton, eastern Sioux, Emmons, Grant, Kidder, Mercer, Oliver, Sheridan, Wells, western Morton, and western Sioux. Heat advisory remains in effect from 1 p.m. Central Daylight Time or noon Mountain Daylight Time this afternoon to 9 p.m. Central Daylight Time or 8 p.m. Mountain Daylight Time Sunday. What? Heat index values up to 105 expected. Where? Southwest and south-central North Dakota, including the James River Valley. When? From 1 p.m. Central Daylight Time or noon Mountain Daylight Time this afternoon to 9 p.m. Central Daylight Time or 8 p.m. Mountain Daylight Time Sunday. The following impacts are expected. Hot temperatures and high humidity may cause heat illnesses. Drink plenty of fluids, stay in an air-conditioned room, stay out of the sun, and check up on relatives and neighbors. The regional weather forecast from your national weather.

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Very hot conditions through the weekend, with dangerously high temperatures and heat index values around 100 to 105 degrees. Smoke from distant wildfires will make skies hazy and may reduce surface visibility today. The detailed forecast for North Dakota, today, sunny. Patchy smoke. Highs 90 to 105. Tonight, partly cloudy in the evening, then becoming mostly cloudy. Slight chance of thunderstorm south. Lows in the 60s to lower 70s. Sunday, sunny. Breezy west. Highs in the lower 90s far north at around 105 southwest and south central. Monday, partly cloudy. Lows in the lower 60s to lower 70s. Highs in the upper 80s to upper 90s. Here is the forecast for the Bismarck Minden listening area. Heat advisory in effect from 1 p.m. this afternoon to 9 p.m. Central Daylight Time Sunday. Rest of today, sunny. Patchy fog early in the morning. Patchy smoke. Highs around 103. Southeast winds around 5 miles per hour, becoming northwest in the afternoon. Tonight, mostly cloudy. Lows in the lower 70s. Southeast winds around 5 miles per hour. Sunday, sunny. Highs around 103. South winds around 5 miles per hour, becoming west 5 to 15 miles per hour with gusts up to 25 miles per hour in the afternoon. Sunday night, mostly clear. Lows in the mid-60s. North winds 5 to 15 miles per hour. Monday, mostly sunny. Highs in the upper 90s. North winds around 5 miles per hour, becoming south in the afternoon. Monday night, partly cloudy in the evening, then clearing. A slight chance of thunderstorms. A slight chance of showers in the evening, then a chance of showers after midnight. Lows in the upper 60s. Chance of rain 30%. Tuesday, sunny. Highs in the upper 90s. Tuesday night, mostly clear in the evening, then partly cloudy with a slight chance of showers and thunderstorms after midnight. Lows in the upper 60s. Chance of rain 20%. Wednesday, mostly sunny with a slight chance of showers and thunderstorms. Highs in the upper 90s. Chance of rain 20%. Wednesday night, partly cloudy. A chance of showers and thunderstorms in the evening, then a slight chance of showers and thunderstorms after midnight. Lows in the upper 60s. Chance of rain 30%. Thursday, mostly sunny. A slight chance of showers and thunderstorms in the afternoon. Highs in the upper 90s. Chance of rain 20%. Thursday night, mostly clear with a chance of showers and thunderstorms in the evening, then partly cloudy with a slight chance of showers after midnight. Lows in the mid-60s. Chance of rain 30%. Friday, mostly sunny. Highs in the mid-90s. 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Providing weather information 24 hours a day from your National Weather Service office in Bismarck. For Western Lake Sakakawea, today, south winds around 10 miles per hour shifting to the west in the late morning and afternoon. Patchy fog in the morning. Sunny. Highs around 100. Tonight, east winds around 10 miles per hour. Mostly cloudy in the evening, then becoming partly cloudy. Lows in the upper 60s. For Eastern Lake Sakakawea, today, light winds becoming southwest around 10 miles per hour late in the morning, then shifting to the northwest in the afternoon. Patchy fog in the morning. Patchy smoke through the day. Sunny. Highs around 100. Tonight, east winds around 10 miles per hour. Mostly cloudy. Lows in the upper 60s. For Northern Lake Oraahi, today, light winds becoming west around 10 miles per hour in the afternoon. Patchy fog in the morning. Patchy smoke through the day. Sunny. Highs around 101. Tonight, southeast winds 10 to 15 miles per hour. Slight chance of thunderstorms. Mostly cloudy. Lows in the lower 70s. Here are the weather conditions at 10 a.m. Central Daylight Time. Bismarck, fog was reported. Temperature 70 degrees, relative humidity 97%. Wind northeast at 6 miles.

hour. Pressure 29.87 inches and steady. Mendan, sunny. 72 degrees, relative humidity 100%. Hazen, sunny. 75 degrees, relative humidity 78%. Harvey, sunny. 75 degrees, relative humidity 94%. Wind southeast at 6 miles an hour. Minot, sunny. 77 degrees, relative humidity 59%. Wind east at 12 miles an hour. Dickinson, sunny. 85 degrees, relative humidity 31%. Wind northeast at 8 miles an hour. Elsewhere around North Dakota, at Grand Forks, fog was reported with a temperature of 71. It was 77 at Garrison. It was sunny with a temperature of 79 at Williston, 75 at Jamestown, 78 at Fargo, and 76 at Devil's Lake. In northern South Dakota, at Aberdeen, fog was reported with a temperature of 70. At Mobridge, it was sunny with a temperature of 80. In eastern Montana, it was sunny. It was 86 at Miles City, 82 at Glendive, and 75 at Sydney. Once again, at Bismarck, the temperature was 70 degrees with fog. Heat advisory for the following counties in North Dakota: Burley, Eastern McLean, Eastern Morton, Eastern Sioux, Emmons, Grant, Kidder, Mercer, Oliver, Sheridan, Wells, Western Morton, and Western Sioux. Heat advisory remains in effect from 1 p.m. Central Daylight Time or noon Mountain Daylight Time this afternoon to 9 p.m. Central Daylight Time or 8 p.m. Mountain Daylight Time Sunday. What? Heat index values up to 105 expected. Where? Southwest and South Central North Dakota, including the James River Valley. When? From 1 p.m. Central Daylight Time or noon Mountain Daylight Time this afternoon to 9 p.m. Central Daylight Time or 8 p.m. Mountain Daylight Time Sunday. The following impacts are expected. Hot temperatures and high humidity may cause heat illnesses. Drink plenty of fluids. Stay in an air-conditioned room. Stay out of the sun and check up on relatives and neighbors. The regional weather forecast from your National Weather Service office in Bismarck. Very hot conditions through the weekend with dangerously high temperatures and heat index values around 100 to 105 degrees. Smoke from distant wildfires will make skies hazy and may reduce surface visibility today. The detailed forecast for North Dakota: today, sunny, patchy smoke, highs 90 to 105. Tonight, partly cloudy in the evening, then becoming mostly cloudy. Slight chance of thunderstorm south. Lows in the 60s to lower 70s. Sunday, sunny, breezy west. Highs in the lower 90s far north at around 105 southwest and south central. Monday, partly cloudy. Lows in the lower 60s to lower 70s. Highs in the upper 80s to upper 90s. Here is the forecast for the Bismarck, Mendon listening area. Heat advisory in effect from 1 p.m. this afternoon to 9 p.m. Central Daylight Time Sunday. Rest of today, sunny. Patchy fog early in the morning. Patchy smoke. Highs around 103. Southeast winds around 5 miles per hour, becoming northwest in the afternoon. Tonight, mostly cloudy. Lows in the lower 70s. Southeast winds around 5 miles per hour. Sunday, sunny. Highs around 103. South winds around 5 miles per hour, becoming west 5 to 15 miles per hour with gusts up to 25 miles per hour in the afternoon. Sunday night, mostly clear. Lows in the mid-60s. North winds 5 to 15 miles per hour. Monday, mostly sunny. Highs in the upper 90s. North winds around 5 miles per hour, becoming south in the afternoon. Monday night, partly cloudy in the evening, then clearing. A slight chance of thunderstorms. A slight chance of showers in the evening, then a chance of showers after midnight. Lows in the upper 60s. Chance of rain 30%. Tuesday, sunny. Highs in the upper 90s. Tuesday night, mostly clear in the evening, then partly cloudy with a slight chance of showers and thunderstorms after midnight. Lows in the upper 60s. Chance of rain 20%. Wednesday, mostly sunny with a slight chance of showers and thunderstorms. Highs in the upper 90s. Chance of rain 20%.

Wednesday night, partly cloudy. A chance of showers and thunderstorms in the evening, then a slight chance of showers and thunderstorms after midnight. Lows in the upper 60s. Chance of rain 30%. Thursday, mostly sunny. A slight chance of showers and thunderstorms in the afternoon. Highs in the upper 90s. Chance of rain 20%. Thursday night, mostly clear with a chance of showers and thunderstorms in the evening, then partly cloudy with a slight chance of showers after midnight. Lows in the mid-60s. Chance of rain 30%. Friday, mostly sunny. Highs in the mid-90s. For western Lake Sakakawea, today, south winds around 10 miles per hour shifting to the west in the late morning and afternoon. Patchy fog in the morning. Sunny. Highs around 100. Tonight, east winds around 10 miles per hour. Mostly cloudy in the evening, then becoming partly cloudy. Lows in the upper 60s. For eastern Lake Sakakawea, today, light winds becoming southwest around 10 miles per hour late in the morning, then shifting to the northwest in the afternoon. Patchy fog in the morning. Patchy smoke through the day. Sunny. Highs around 100. Tonight, east winds around 10 miles per hour. Mostly cloudy. Lows in the upper 60s. For northern Lake Oahe, today, light winds becoming west around 10 miles per hour in the afternoon. Patchy fog in the morning. Patchy smoke through the day. Sunny. Highs around 101. Tonight, southeast winds 10 to 15 miles per hour. Slight chance of thunderstorms. Mostly cloudy. Lows in the lower 70s. Here are the weather conditions at 10 a.m. Central Daylight Time. Bismarck, fog was reported. Temperature 70 degrees, relative humidity 97%. Wind northeast at 6 miles an hour. Pressure 29.87 inches and steady. Mendham, sunny. 72 degrees, relative humidity 100%. Hazen, sunny. 75 degrees, relative humidity 78%. Harvey, sunny. 75 degrees, relative humidity 94%. Wind southeast at 6 miles an hour. Minot, sunny. 77 degrees, relative humidity 59%. Wind east at 12 miles an hour. Dickinson, sunny. 85 degrees, relative humidity 31%. Wind northeast at 8 miles an hour. Elsewhere around North Dakota, at Grand Forks, fog was reported, with a temperature of 71. It was 77 at Garrison. It was sunny, with a temperature of 79 at Williston, 75 at Jamestown, 78 at Fargo, and 76 at Devil's Lake. In northern South Dakota, at Aberdeen, fog was reported, with a temperature of 70. At Mobridge, it was sunny, with a temperature of 80. In eastern Montana, it was sunny. It was 86 at Miles City, 82 at Glendive, and 75 at Sydney. Once again, at Bismarck, the temperature was 70 degrees with fog. Here are the weather conditions at 10 a.m. Central Daylight Time. Bismarck, fog was reported. Temperature 70 degrees, relative humidity 97%. Wind northeast at 6 miles an hour. Pressure 29.87 inches and steady. Mendham, mostly sunny. 72 degrees, relative humidity 100%. Hazen, sunny. 75 degrees, relative humidity 78%. Harvey, sunny. 75 degrees, relative humidity 94%. Wind southeast at 6 miles an hour. Minot, sunny. 77 degrees, relative humidity 59%. Wind east at 12 miles an hour. Dickinson, sunny. 85 degrees, relative humidity 31%. Wind northeast at 8 miles an hour. Elsewhere around North Dakota, at Grand Forks, fog was reported, with a temperature of 71. It was 77 at Garrison. It was sunny, with a temperature of 79 at Williston, 75 at Jamestown, 78 at Fargo, and 76 at Devil's Lake. In northern South Dakota, at Aberdeen, fog was reported, with a temperature of 70. At Mobridge, it was mostly sunny, with a temperature of 80.

eastern Montana, it was sunny. It was 86 at Miles City, 82 at Glendive, and 75 at Sydney. Once again, at Bismarck, the temperature was 70 degrees with fog. Heat advisory for the following counties in North Dakota: Burley, eastern McLean, eastern Morton, eastern Sioux, Emmons, Grant, Kidder, Mercer, Oliver, Sheridan, Wells, western Morton, and western Sioux. Heat advisory remains in effect from 1 p.m. Central Daylight Time or noon Mountain Daylight Time this afternoon to 9 p.m. Central Daylight Time or 8 p.m. Mountain Daylight Time Sunday. What? Heat index values up to 105 expected. Where? Southwest and south-central North Dakota, including the James River Valley. When? From 1 p.m. Central Daylight Time or noon Mountain Daylight Time this afternoon to 9 p.m. Central Daylight Time or 8 p.m. Mountain Daylight Time Sunday. The following impacts are expected: hot temperatures and high humidity may cause heat illnesses. Drink plenty of fluids, stay in an air-conditioned room, stay out of the sun, and check up on relatives and neighbors. The regional weather forecast from your National Weather Service office in Bismarck: very hot conditions through the weekend, with dangerously high temperatures and heat index values around 100 to 105 degrees. Smoke from distant wildfires will make skies hazy and may reduce surface visibility today. The detailed forecast for North Dakota: today, sunny, patchy smoke, highs 90 to 105. Tonight, partly cloudy in the evening, then becoming mostly cloudy. Slight chance of thunderstorms south. Lows in the 60s to lower 70s. Sunday, sunny, breezy west. Highs in the lower 90s far north at around 105 southwest and south central. Monday, partly cloudy. Lows in the lower 60s to lower 70s. Highs in the upper 80s to upper 90s. Here is the forecast for the Bismarck Minden listening area. Heat advisory in effect from 1 p.m. this afternoon to 9 p.m. Central Daylight Time Sunday. Rest of today, sunny. Patchy fog early in the morning. Patchy smoke. Highs around 103. Southeast winds around 5 miles per hour, becoming northwest in the afternoon. Tonight, mostly cloudy. Lows in the lower 70s. Southeast winds around 5 miles per hour. Sunday, sunny. Highs around 103. South winds around 5 miles per hour, becoming west 5 to 15 miles per hour with gusts up to 25 miles per hour in the afternoon. Sunday night, mostly clear. Lows in the mid-60s. North winds 5 to 15 miles per hour. Monday, mostly sunny. Highs in the upper 90s. North winds around 5 miles per hour, becoming south in the afternoon. Monday night, partly cloudy in the evening, then clearing. A slight chance of thunderstorms. A slight chance of showers in the evening, then a chance of showers after midnight. Lows in the upper 60s. Chance of rain 30%. Tuesday, sunny. Highs in the upper 90s. Tuesday night, mostly clear in the evening, then partly cloudy with a slight chance of showers and thunderstorms after midnight. Lows in the upper 60s. Chance of rain 20%. Wednesday, mostly sunny with a slight chance of showers and thunderstorms. Highs in the upper 90s. Chance of rain 20%. Wednesday night, partly cloudy. A chance of showers and thunderstorms in the evening, then a slight chance of showers and thunderstorms after midnight. Lows in the upper 60s. Chance of rain 30%. Thursday, mostly sunny. A slight chance of showers and thunderstorms in the afternoon. Highs in the upper 90s. Chance of rain 20%. Thursday night, mostly clear with a chance of showers and thunderstorms in the evening, then partly cloudy with a slight chance of showers after midnight. Lows in the mid-60s. Chance of rain 30%. Friday, mostly sunny. Highs in the mid-90s. For Western Lake Sakakawea, today, south winds around 10 miles per hour shifting to the west in the late morning and afternoon. Patchy fog in the morning. Sunny. Highs around 100. Tonight, east winds around 10 miles per hour. Mostly cloudy in the evening, then becoming partly cloudy. Lows in the upper 60s. For Eastern Lake Sakakawea, today, light winds becoming southwest around

10 miles per hour late in the morning, then shifting to the northwest in the afternoon. Patchy fog in the morning. Patchy smoke through the day. Sunny. Highs around 100. Tonight, east winds around 10 miles per hour. Mostly cloudy. Lows in the upper 60s. For northern Lake Oahe, today, light winds becoming west around 10 miles per hour in the afternoon. Patchy fog in the morning. Patchy smoke through the day. Sunny. Highs around 101. Tonight, southeast winds 10 to 15 miles per hour. Slight chance of thunderstorms. Mostly cloudy. Lows in the lower 70s. Here are the weather conditions at 10 a.m. Central Daylight Time. Bismarck, fog was reported. Temperature 70 degrees, relative humidity 97%. Wind northeast at 6 miles an hour. Pressure 29.87 inches and steady. Mendham, mostly sunny. 72 degrees, relative humidity 100%. Hazen, sunny. 75 degrees, relative humidity 78%. Harvey, sunny. 75 degrees, relative humidity 94%. Wind southeast at 6 miles an hour. Minot, sunny. 77 degrees, relative humidity 59%. Wind east at 12 miles an hour. Dickinson, sunny. 85 degrees, relative humidity 31%. Wind northeast at 8 miles an hour. Elsewhere around North Dakota, at Grand Forks, fog was reported with a temperature of 71. It was 77 at Garrison. It was sunny with a temperature of 79 at Williston, 75 at Jamestown, 78 at Fargo, and 76 at Devil's Lake. In northern South Dakota, at Aberdeen, fog was reported with a temperature of 70. At Mobridge, it was mostly sunny with a temperature of 80. In eastern Montana, it was sunny. It was 86 at Miles City, 82 at Glendive, and 75 at Sydney. Once again, at Bismarck, the temperature was 70 degrees with fog. Heat advisory for the following counties in North Dakota: Burley, Eastern McLean, Eastern Morton, Eastern Sioux, Emmons, Grant, Kidder, Mercer, Oliver, Sheridan, Wells, Western Morton, and Western Sioux. Heat advisory remains in effect from 1 p.m. Central Daylight Time or noon Mountain Daylight Time this afternoon to 9 p.m. Central Daylight Time or 8 p.m. Mountain Daylight Time Sunday. What? Heat index values up to 105 expected. Where? Southwest and South Central North Dakota, including the James River Valley. When? From 1 p.m. Central Daylight Time or noon Mountain Daylight Time this afternoon to 9 p.m. Central Daylight Time or 8 p.m. Mountain Daylight Time Sunday. The following impacts are expected. Hot temperatures and high humidity may cause heat illnesses. Drink plenty of fluids, stay in an air-conditioned room, stay out of the sun, and check up on relatives and neighbors. The regional weather forecast from your National Weather Service office in Bismarck. Very hot conditions through the weekend, with dangerously high temperatures and heat index values around 100 to 105 degrees. Smoke from distant wildfires will make skies hazy and may reduce surface visibility today. The detailed forecast for North Dakota: today, sunny. Patchy smoke. Highs 90 to 105. Tonight, partly cloudy in the evening, then becoming mostly cloudy. Slight chance of thunderstorm south. Lows in the 60s to lower 70s. Sunday, sunny. Breezy west. Highs in the lower 90s far north at around 105 southwest and south central. Monday, partly cloudy. Lows in the lower 60s to lower 70s. Highs in the upper 80s to upper 90s. Here is the forecast for the Bismarck Mendon listening area. Heat advisory in effect from 1 p.m. this afternoon to 9 p.m. Central Daylight Time Sunday. Rest of today, sunny. Patchy fog early in the morning. Patchy smoke. Highs around 103. Southeast winds around 5 miles per hour, becoming northwest in the afternoon. Tonight, mostly cloudy. Lows in the lower 70s. Southeast winds around 5 miles per hour. Sunday, sunny. Highs around 103. South winds around 5 miles per hour, becoming west 5 to 15 miles per hour with gusts up.

to 25 miles per hour in the afternoon. Sunday night, mostly clear. Lows in the mid-60s. North winds 5 to 15 miles per hour. Monday, mostly sunny. Highs in the upper 90s. North winds around 5 miles per hour, becoming south in the afternoon. Monday night, partly cloudy in the evening, then clearing. A slight chance of thunderstorms. A slight chance of showers in the evening, then a chance of showers after midnight. Lows in the upper 60s. Chance of rain 30%. Tuesday, sunny. Highs in the upper 90s. Tuesday night, mostly clear in the evening, then partly cloudy with a slight chance of showers and thunderstorms after midnight. Lows in the upper 60s. Chance of rain 20%. Wednesday, mostly sunny with a slight chance of showers and thunderstorms. Highs in the upper 90s. Chance of rain 20%. Wednesday night, partly cloudy. A chance of showers and thunderstorms in the evening, then a slight chance of showers and thunderstorms after midnight. Lows in the upper 60s. Chance of rain 30%. Thursday, mostly sunny. A slight chance of showers and thunderstorms in the afternoon. Highs in the upper 90s. Chance of rain 20%. Thursday night, mostly clear with a chance of showers and thunderstorms in the evening, then partly cloudy with a slight chance of showers after midnight. Lows in the mid-60s. Chance of rain 30%. Friday, mostly sunny. Highs in the mid-90s. For western Lake Sakakawea, today, south winds around 10 miles per hour shifting to the west in the late morning and afternoon. Patchy fog in the morning. Sunny. Highs around 100. Tonight, east winds around 10 miles per hour. Mostly cloudy in the evening, then becoming partly cloudy. Lows in the upper 60s. For eastern Lake Sakakawea, today, light winds becoming southwest around 10 miles per hour late in the morning, then shifting to the northwest in the afternoon. Patchy fog in the morning. Patchy smoke through the day. Sunny. Highs around 100. Tonight, east winds around 10 miles per hour. Mostly cloudy. Lows in the upper 60s. For northern Lake Oahe, today, light winds becoming west around 10 miles per hour in the afternoon. Patchy fog in the morning. Patchy smoke through the day. Sunny. Highs around 101. Tonight, southeast winds 10 to 15 miles per hour. Slight chance of thunderstorms. Mostly cloudy. Lows in the lower 70s. Here are the weather conditions at 10 a.m. Central Daylight Time. Bismarck, fog was reported. Temperature 70 degrees, relative humidity 97%. Wind northeast at 6 miles an hour. Pressure 29.87 inches and steady. Mendan, mostly sunny. 72 degrees, relative humidity 100%. Hazen, sunny. 75 degrees, relative humidity 78%. Harvey, sunny. 75 degrees, relative humidity 94%. Wind southeast at 6 miles an hour. Minot, sunny. 77 degrees, relative humidity 59%. Wind east at 12 miles an hour. Dickinson, sunny. 85 degrees, relative humidity 31%. Wind northeast at 8 miles an hour. Elsewhere around North Dakota, at Grand Forks, fog was reported, with a temperature of 71. It was 77 at Garrison. It was sunny, with a temperature of 79 at Williston, 75 at Jamestown, 78 at Fargo, and 76 at Devil's Lake. In northern South Dakota, at Aberdeen, fog was reported, with a temperature of 70. At Mobridge, it was mostly sunny, with a temperature of 80. In eastern Montana, it was sunny. It was 86 at Miles City, 82 at Glendive, and 75 at Sydney. Once again, at Bismarck, the temperature was 70 degrees with fog. Heat advisory for the following counties in North Dakota: Burley, eastern McLean, eastern Morton, eastern Sioux, Emmons, Grant, Kidder, Mercer, Oliver, Sheridan, Wells, western Morton, and western Sioux. Heat advisory remains in effect from 1 p.m. Central Daylight Time or noon Mountain Daylight Time this afternoon to 9 p.m. Central Daylight Time or 8 p.m. Mountain Daylight Time

Sunday. What? Heat index values up to 105 expected. Where? Southwest and south central North Dakota, including the James River Valley. When? From 1 p.m. Central Daylight Time, or noon Mountain Daylight Time this afternoon to 9 p.m. Central Daylight Time, or 8 p.m. Mountain Daylight Time Sunday. The following impacts are expected. Hot temperatures and high humidity may cause heat illnesses. 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And check up on relatives and neighbors. The regional weather forecast from your National Weather Service office in Bismarck. Very hot conditions through the weekend, with dangerously high temperatures and heat index values around 100 to 105 degrees. Smoke from distant wildfires will make skies hazy and may reduce surface visibility today. The detailed forecast for North Dakota. Today, sunny. Patchy smoke. Highs 90 to 105. Tonight, partly cloudy in the evening, then becoming mostly cloudy. Slight chance of thunderstorm south. Lows in the 60s to lower 70s. Sunday, sunny. Breezy west. Highs in the lower 90s far north at around 105 southwest and south central. Monday, partly cloudy. Lows in the lower 60s to lower 70s. Highs in the upper 80s to upper 90s. Here is the forecast for the Bismarck, Minden listening area. Heat advisory in effect from 1 p.m. this afternoon to 9 p.m. Central Daylight Time Sunday. Rest of today, sunny. Patchy fog early in the morning. Patchy smoke. Highs around 103. Southeast winds around 5 miles per hour, becoming northwest in the afternoon. Tonight, mostly cloudy. Lows in the lower 70s. Southeast winds around 5 miles per hour. Sunday, sunny. Highs around 103. South winds around 5 miles per hour, becoming west 5 to 15 miles per hour with gusts up to 25 miles per hour in the afternoon. Sunday night, mostly clear. Lows in the mid-60s. North winds 5 to 15 miles per hour. Monday, mostly sunny. Highs in the upper 90s. North winds around 5 miles per hour, becoming south in the afternoon. Monday night, partly cloudy in the evening, then clearing. A slight chance of thunderstorms. A slight chance of showers in the evening, then a chance of showers after midnight. Lows in the upper 60s. Chance of rain 30%. Tuesday, sunny. Highs in the upper 90s. Tuesday night, mostly clear in the evening, then partly cloudy with a slight chance of showers and thunderstorms after midnight. Lows in the upper 60s. Chance of rain 20%. Wednesday, mostly sunny with a slight chance of showers and thunderstorms. Highs in the upper 90s. Chance of rain 20%. Wednesday night, partly cloudy. A chance of showers and thunderstorms in the evening, then a slight chance of showers and thunderstorms after midnight. Lows in the upper 60s. Chance of rain 30%. Thursday, mostly sunny. A slight chance of showers and thunderstorms in the afternoon. Highs in the upper 90s. Chance of rain 20%. Thursday night, mostly clear with a chance of showers and thunderstorms in the evening, then partly cloudy with a slight chance of showers after midnight. Lows in the mid-60s. Chance of rain 30%. Friday, mostly sunny. Highs in the mid-90s. 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Providing weather information 24 hours a day from your National Weather Service office in Bismarck. For Western Lake Sakakawea, today, south winds around 10 miles per hour shifting to the west in the late morning and afternoon. Patchy fog in the morning. Sunny. Highs around 100. Tonight, east winds around 10 miles per hour. Mostly cloudy in the evening, then becoming partly cloudy. Lows in the upper 60s. For Eastern Lake Sakakawea, today, light winds becoming southwest around 10 miles per hour late in the morning, then shifting to the northwest in the afternoon. Patchy fog in the morning. Patchy Sakakawea, today, light winds becoming southwest around 10 miles per hour late in the morning, then shifting to the northwest in the afternoon. Patchy fog in the morning. Patchy smoke through the day. Sunny.

Highs around 100. Tonight, east winds around 10 miles per hour. Mostly cloudy. Lows in the upper 60s. For northern Lake Oahe, today, light winds becoming west around 10 miles per hour in the afternoon. Patchy fog in the morning. Patchy smoke through the day. Sunny. Highs around 101. Tonight, southeast winds 10 to 15 miles per hour. Slight chance of thunderstorms. Mostly cloudy. Lows in the lower 70s. Here are the weather conditions at 10 a.m. Central Daylight Time. Bismarck, fog was reported. Temperature 70 degrees, relative humidity 97%. Wind northeast at 6 miles an hour. Pressure 29.87 inches and steady. Mendon, mostly sunny. 72 degrees, relative humidity 100%. Hazen, sunny. 75 degrees, relative humidity 78%. Harvey, sunny. 75 degrees, relative humidity 94%. Wind southeast at 6 miles an hour. Minot, sunny. 77 degrees, relative humidity 59%. Wind east at 12 miles an hour. Dickinson, sunny. 85 degrees, relative humidity 31%. Wind northeast at 8 miles an hour. Elsewhere around North Dakota, at Grand Forks, fog was reported with a temperature of 71. It was 77 at Garrison. It was sunny with a temperature of 79 at Williston, 75 at Jamestown, 78 at Fargo, and 76 at Devil's Lake. In northern South Dakota, at Aberdeen, fog was reported with a temperature of 70. At Mobridge, it was mostly sunny with a temperature of 80. In eastern Montana, it was sunny. It was 86 at Miles City, 82 at Glendive, and 75 at Sydney. Once again, at Bismarck, the temperature was 70 degrees with fog. Heat advisory for the following counties in North Dakota: Burley, Eastern McLean, Eastern Morton, Eastern Sioux, Emmons, Grant, Kidder, Mercer, Oliver, Sheridan, Wells, Western Morton, and Western Sioux. Heat advisory remains in effect from 1 p.m. Central Daylight Time or noon Mountain Daylight Time this afternoon to 9 p.m. Central Daylight Time or 8 p.m. Mountain Daylight Time Sunday. What? Heat index values up to 105 expected. Where? Southwest and south central North Dakota, including the James River Valley. When? From 1 p.m. Central Daylight Time or noon Mountain Daylight Time this afternoon to 9 p.m. Central Daylight Time or 8 p.m. Mountain Daylight Time Sunday. The following impacts are expected. Hot temperatures and high humidity may cause heat illnesses. Drink plenty of fluids, stay in an air-conditioned room, stay out of the sun, and check up on relatives and neighbors. The regional weather forecast from your National Weather Service office in Bismarck. Very hot conditions through the weekend, with dangerously high temperatures and heat index values around 100 to 105 degrees. Smoke from distant wildfires will make skies hazy and may reduce surface visibility today. The detailed forecast for North Dakota: today, sunny, patchy smoke, highs 90 to 105. Tonight, partly cloudy in the evening, then becoming mostly cloudy. Slight chance of thunderstorms south, lows in the 60s to lower 70s. Sunday, sunny, breezy west. Highs in the lower 90s far north at around 105 southwest and south central. Monday, partly cloudy. Lows in the lower 60s to lower 70s. Highs in the upper 80s to upper 90s. Here is the forecast for the Bismarck Mendon listening area. Heat advisory in effect until 9 p.m. Central Daylight Time Sunday. Rest of today, sunny. Patchy smoke. Highs around 103. Southeast winds 5 to 10 miles per hour, becoming west in the afternoon. Tonight, mostly cloudy. Lows in the lower 70s. Southeast winds around 5 miles per hour. Sunday, sunny. Highs around 103. South winds around 5 miles per hour, becoming west 5 to 15 miles per hour with gusts up to 25 miles per hour in the afternoon. Sunday night, mostly clear. Lows in the mid-60s. North winds 5 to 15 miles per hour. Monday, mostly sunny. Highs in the upper 90s.

North winds around 5 miles per hour, becoming south in the afternoon. Monday night, partly cloudy in the evening, then clearing. A slight chance of thunderstorms. A slight chance of showers in the evening, then a chance of showers after midnight. Lows in the upper 60s. Chance of rain 30%. Tuesday, sunny. Highs in the upper 90s. Tuesday night, mostly clear in the evening, then partly cloudy with a slight chance of showers and thunderstorms after midnight. Lows in the upper 60s. Chance of rain 20%. Wednesday, mostly sunny with a slight chance of showers and thunderstorms. Highs in the upper 90s. Chance of rain 20%. Wednesday night, partly cloudy. A chance of showers and thunderstorms in the evening, then a slight chance of showers and thunderstorms after midnight. Lows in the upper 60s. Chance of rain 30%. Thursday, mostly sunny. A slight chance of showers and thunderstorms in the afternoon. Highs in the upper 90s. Chance of rain 20%. Thursday night, mostly clear with a chance of showers and thunderstorms in the evening, then partly cloudy with a slight chance of showers after midnight. Lows in the mid-60s. Chance of rain 30%. Friday, mostly sunny. Highs in the mid-90s. For Western Lake Sakakawea, today, south winds around 10 miles per hour shifting to the west in the late morning and afternoon. Patchy fog in the morning. Sunny. Highs around 100. Tonight, east winds around 10 miles per hour. Mostly cloudy in the evening, then becoming partly cloudy. Lows in the upper 60s. For Eastern Lake Sakakawea, today, light winds becoming southwest around 10 miles per hour late in the morning, then shifting to the northwest in the afternoon. Patchy fog in the morning. Patchy smoke through the day. Sunny. Highs around 100. Tonight, east winds around 10 miles per hour. Mostly cloudy. Lows in the upper 60s. For Northern Lake Oahe, today, light winds becoming west around 10 miles per hour in the afternoon. Patchy fog in the morning. Patchy smoke through the day. Sunny. Highs around 101. Tonight, southeast winds 10 to 15 miles per hour. Slight chance of thunderstorms. Mostly cloudy. Lows in the lower 70s. Here are the weather conditions at 10 a.m. Central Daylight Time. Bismarck, fog was reported. Temperature 70 degrees, relative humidity 97%. Wind northeast at 6 miles an hour. Pressure 29.87 inches and steady. Mendan, mostly sunny. 72 degrees, relative humidity 100%. Hazen, sunny. 75 degrees, relative humidity 78%. Harvey, sunny. 75 degrees, relative humidity 94%. Wind southeast at 6 miles an hour. Minot, sunny. 77 degrees, relative humidity 59%. Wind east at 12 miles an hour. Dickinson, sunny. 85 degrees, relative humidity 31%. Wind northeast at 8 miles an hour. Elsewhere around North Dakota, at Grand Forks, fog was reported, with a temperature of 71. It was 77 at Garrison. It was sunny, with a temperature of 79 at Williston, 75 at Jamestown, 78 at Fargo, and 76 at Devil's Lake. In northern South Dakota, at Aberdeen, fog was reported, with a temperature of 70. At Mobridge, it was mostly sunny, with a temperature of 80. In eastern Montana, it was sunny. It was 86 at Miles City, 82 at Glendive, and 75 at Sydney. Once again, at Bismarck, the temperature was 70 degrees with fog. Heat advisory for the following counties in North Dakota: Burley, eastern McLean, eastern Morton, eastern Sioux, Emmons, Grant, Kidder, Mercer, Oliver, Sheridan, Wells, western Morton, and western Sioux. Heat advisory remains in effect from 1 p.m. Central Daylight Time or noon Mountain Daylight Time this afternoon to 9 p.m. Central Daylight Time or 8 p.m. Mountain Daylight Time Sunday. What? Heat index values up to 105 expected. Where? Southwest and South Central North Dakota, including the James River Valley. When? From 1 p.m. Central Daylight Time or noon Mountain Daylight Time.

time this afternoon to 9 p.m. Central Daylight Time or 8 p.m. Mountain Daylight Time Sunday. The following impacts are expected. Hot temperatures and high humidity may cause heat illnesses. Drink plenty of fluids. Stay in an air-conditioned room. Stay out of the sun and check up on relatives and neighbors. The regional weather forecast from your National Weather Service office in Bismarck. Very hot conditions through the weekend, with dangerously high temperatures and heat index values around 100 to 105 degrees. Smoke from distant wildfires will make skies hazy and may reduce surface visibility today. The detailed forecast for North Dakota. Today, sunny. Patchy smoke. Highs 90 to 105. Tonight, partly cloudy in the evening, then becoming mostly cloudy. Slight chance of thunderstorms south. Lows in the 60s to lower 70s. Sunday, sunny. Breezy west. Highs in the lower 90s far north at around 105 southwest and south central. Monday, partly cloudy. Lows in the lower 60s to lower 70s. Highs in the upper 80s to upper 90s. Here is the forecast for the Bismarck, Minden listening area. Heat advisory in effect until 9 p.m. Central Daylight Time Sunday. Rest of today, sunny. Patchy smoke. Highs around 103. Southeast winds 5 to 10 miles per hour, becoming west in the afternoon. Tonight, mostly cloudy. Lows in the lower 70s. Southeast winds around 5 miles per hour. Sunday, sunny. Highs around 103. South winds around 5 miles per hour, becoming west 5 to 15 miles per hour with gusts up to 25 miles per hour in the afternoon. Sunday night, mostly clear. Lows in the mid-60s. North winds 5 to 15 miles per hour. Monday, mostly sunny. Highs in the upper 90s. North winds around 5 miles per hour, becoming south in the afternoon. Monday night, partly cloudy in the evening, then clearing. A slight chance of thunderstorms. A slight chance of showers in the evening, then a chance of showers after midnight. Lows in the upper 60s. Chance of rain 30%. Tuesday, sunny. Highs in the upper 90s. Tuesday night, mostly clear in the evening, then partly cloudy with a slight chance of showers and thunderstorms after midnight. Lows in the upper 60s. Chance of rain 20%. Wednesday, mostly sunny with a slight chance of showers and thunderstorms. Highs in the upper 90s. Chance of rain 20%. Wednesday night, partly cloudy. A chance of showers and thunderstorms in the evening, then a slight chance of showers and thunderstorms after midnight. Lows in the upper 60s. Chance of rain 30%. Thursday, mostly sunny. A slight chance of showers and thunderstorms in the afternoon. Highs in the upper 90s. Chance of rain 20%. Thursday night, mostly clear with a chance of showers and thunderstorms in the evening, then partly cloudy with a slight chance of showers after midnight. Lows in the mid-60s. Chance of rain 30%. Friday, mostly sunny. Highs in the mid-90s. For Western Lake Sakakawea, today, south winds around 10 miles per hour shifting to the west in the late morning and afternoon. Patchy fog in the morning. Sunny. Highs around 100. Tonight, east winds around 10 miles per hour. Mostly cloudy in the evening, then becoming partly cloudy. Lows in the upper 60s. For Eastern Lake Sakakawea, today, light winds becoming southwest around 10 miles per hour late in the morning, then shifting to the northwest in the afternoon. Patchy fog in the morning. Patchy smoke through the day. Sunny. Highs around 100. Tonight, east winds around 10 miles per hour. Mostly cloudy. Lows in the upper 60s. For Northern Lake Oahe, today, light winds becoming west around 10 miles per hour in the afternoon. Patchy fog in the morning. Patchy smoke through the day. Sunny. Highs around 101. Tonight, southeast winds 10 to 15 miles per hour. Slight chance of thunderstorms. Mostly cloudy. Lows in the lower 70s. Here are the weather conditions at 10 a.m. Central Daylight Time. Bismarck, fog was reported. Temperature 70 degrees, relative humidity 97%.

67 at Garrison. It was sunny with a temperature of 79 at Williston, 75 at Jamestown, 78 at Fargo, and 76 at Devil's Lake. In northern South Dakota, at Aberdeen, fog was reported with a temperature of 70. At Mobridge, it was mostly sunny with a temperature of 80. In eastern Montana, it was sunny. It was 86 at Miles City, 82 at Glendive, and 75 at Sydney. Once again, at Bismarck, the temperature was 70 degrees with fog. Heat advisory for the following counties in North Dakota: Burley, Eastern McLean, Eastern Morton, Eastern Sioux, Emmons, Grant, Kidder, Mercer, Oliver, Sheridan, Wells, Western Morton, and Western Sioux. Heat advisory remains in effect from 1 p.m. Central Daylight Time or noon Mountain Daylight Time this afternoon to 9 p.m. Central Daylight Time or 8 p.m. Mountain Daylight Time Sunday. What? Heat index values up to 105 expected. Where? Southwest and South Central North Dakota, including the James River Valley. When? From 1 p.m. Central Daylight Time or noon Mountain Daylight Time this afternoon to 9 p.m. Central Daylight Time or 8 p.m. Mountain Daylight Time Sunday. The following impacts are expected. Hot temperatures and high humidity may cause heat illnesses. Drink plenty of fluids, stay in an air-conditioned room, stay out of the sun, and check up on relatives and neighbors. The regional weather forecast from your National Weather Service office in Bismarck. Very hot conditions through the weekend, with dangerously high temperatures and heat index values around 100 to 105 degrees. Smoke from distant wildfires will make skies hazy and may reduce surface visibility today. The detailed forecast for North Dakota: today, sunny, patchy smoke, highs 90 to 105. Tonight, partly cloudy in the evening, then becoming mostly cloudy. Slight chance of thunderstorm south, lows in the 60s to lower 70s. Sunday, sunny, breezy west, highs in the lower 90s far north at around 105 southwest and south central. Monday, partly cloudy, lows in the lower 60s to lower 70s. Highs in the upper 80s to upper 90s. Here is the forecast for the Bismarck, Minden listening area. Heat advisory in effect until 9 p.m. Central Daylight Time Sunday. Rest of today, sunny, patchy smoke, highs around 103. Southeast winds 5 to 10 miles per hour, becoming west in the afternoon. Tonight, mostly cloudy, lows in the lower 70s. Southeast winds around 5 miles per hour. Sunday, sunny, highs around 103. South winds around 5 miles per hour, becoming west 5 to 15 miles per hour with gusts up to 25 miles per hour in the afternoon. Sunday night, mostly clear, lows in the mid-60s. North winds 5 to 15 miles per hour. Monday, mostly sunny, highs in the upper 90s. North winds around 5 miles per hour, becoming south in the afternoon. Monday night, partly cloudy in the evening, then clearing. A slight chance of thunderstorms. A slight chance of showers in the evening, then a chance of showers after midnight. Lows in the upper 60s. Chance of rain 30%. Tuesday, sunny. Highs in the upper 90s. Tuesday night, mostly clear in the evening, then partly cloudy with a slight chance of showers and thunderstorms after midnight. Lows in the upper 60s. Chance of rain 20%. Wednesday, mostly sunny with a slight chance of showers and thunderstorms. Highs in the upper 90s. Chance of rain 20%. Wednesday night, partly cloudy. A chance of showers and thunderstorms in the evening, then a slight chance of showers and thunderstorms after midnight. Lows in the upper 60s. Chance of rain 30%. Thursday, mostly sunny. A slight chance of showers and thunderstorms in the afternoon. Highs in the upper 90s. Chance of rain 20%. Thursday night, mostly clear with a chance of showers and thunderstorms in the evening, then partly cloudy with a slight chance of showers after midnight. Lows in the mid-60s. Chance of rain 30%. Friday, mostly sunny. Highs in the mid-90s. For Western Lake Sakakawea, today, south winds around 10 miles per hour shifting to the west in the late morning and afternoon. Patchy fog in the morning. Sunny.

highs around 100. Tonight, east winds around 10 miles per hour. Mostly cloudy in the evening, then becoming partly cloudy. Lows in the upper 60s. For eastern Lake Sakakawea, today, light winds becoming southwest around 10 miles per hour late in the morning, then shifting to the northwest in the afternoon. Patchy fog in the morning. Patchy smoke through the day. Sunny. Highs around 100. Tonight, east winds around 10 miles per hour. Mostly cloudy. Lows in the upper 60s. For northern Lake Oahu, today, light winds becoming west around 10 miles per hour in the afternoon. Patchy fog in the morning. Patchy smoke through the day. Sunny. Highs around 101. Tonight, southeast winds 10 to 15 miles per hour. Slight chance of thunderstorms. Mostly cloudy. Lows in the lower 70s. Here are the weather conditions at 10 a.m. Central Daylight Time. Bismarck, fog was reported. Temperature 70 degrees, relative humidity 97%. Wind northeast at 6 miles an hour. Pressure 29.87 inches and steady. Mendan, mostly sunny. 72 degrees, relative humidity 100%. Hazen, sunny. 75 degrees, relative humidity 78%. Harvey, sunny. 75 degrees, relative humidity 94%. Wind southeast at 6 miles an hour. Minot, sunny. 77 degrees, relative humidity 59%. Wind east at 12 miles an hour. Dickinson, sunny. 85 degrees, relative humidity 31%. Wind northeast at 8 miles an hour. Elsewhere around North Dakota, at Grand Forks, fog was reported, with a temperature of 71. It was 77 at Garrison. It was sunny, with a temperature of 79 at Williston, 75 at Jamestown, 78 at Fargo, and 76 at Devil's Lake. In northern South Dakota, at Aberdeen, fog was reported, with a temperature of 70. At Mobridge, it was mostly sunny, with a temperature of 80. In eastern Montana, it was sunny. It was 86 at Miles City, 82 at Glendive, and 75 at Sydney. Once again, at Bismarck, the temperature was 70 degrees with fog. Heat advisory for the following counties in North Dakota: Burley, eastern McLean, eastern Morton, eastern Sioux, Emmons, Grant, Kidder, Mercer, Oliver, Sheridan, Wells, western Morton, and western Sioux. Heat advisory remains in effect from 1 p.m. Central Daylight Time or noon Mountain Daylight Time this afternoon to 9 p.m. Central Daylight Time or 8 p.m. Mountain Daylight Time Sunday. What? Heat index values up to 105 expected. Where? Southwest and South Central North Dakota, including the James River Valley. When? From 1 p.m. Central Daylight Time or noon Mountain Daylight Time this afternoon to 9 p.m. Central Daylight Time or 8 p.m. Mountain Daylight Time Sunday. The following impacts are expected: hot temperatures and high humidity may cause heat illnesses. Drink plenty of fluids, stay in an air-conditioned room, stay out of the sun, and check up on relatives and neighbors. The regional weather forecast from your National Weather Service office in Bismarck. Very hot conditions through the weekend, with dangerously high temperatures and heat index values around 100 to 105 degrees. Smoke from distant wildfires will make skies hazy and may reduce surface visibility today. The detailed forecast for North Dakota: today, sunny, patchy smoke, highs 90 to 105. Tonight, partly cloudy in the evening, then becoming mostly cloudy. Slight chance of thunderstorms south. Lows in the 60s to lower 70s. Sunday, sunny, breezy west. Highs in the lower 90s far north at around 105 southwest and south central. Monday, partly cloudy. Lows in the lower 60s to lower 70s. Highs in the upper 80s to upper 90s. Here is the forecast for the Bismarck, Mendon listening area. Heat advisory in effect until 9 p.m. Central Daylight Time Sunday. Rest of today, sunny. Patchy smoke. Highs around 103. Southeast winds 5 to 10 miles per hour, becoming west in the afternoon. Tonight, mostly cloudy. Lows in the lower 70s.

Southeast winds around 5 miles per hour. Sunday, sunny. Highs around 103. South winds around 5 miles per hour, becoming west 5 to 15 miles per hour with gusts up to 25 miles per hour in the afternoon. Sunday night, mostly clear. Lows in the mid-60s. North winds 5 to 15 miles per hour. Monday, mostly sunny. Highs in the upper 90s. North winds around 5 miles per hour, becoming south in the afternoon. Monday night, partly cloudy in the evening then clearing. A slight chance of thunderstorms. A slight chance of showers in the evening, then a chance of showers after midnight. Lows in the upper 60s. Chance of rain 30%. Tuesday, sunny. Highs in the upper 90s. Tuesday night, mostly clear in the evening, then partly cloudy with a slight chance of showers and thunderstorms after midnight. Lows in the upper 60s. Chance of rain 20%. Wednesday, mostly sunny with a slight chance of showers and thunderstorms. Highs in the upper 90s. Chance of rain 20%. Wednesday night, partly cloudy. A chance of showers and thunderstorms in the evening, then a slight chance of showers and thunderstorms after midnight. Lows in the upper 60s. Chance of rain 30%. Thursday, mostly sunny. A slight chance of showers and thunderstorms in the afternoon. Highs in the upper 90s. Chance of rain 20%. Thursday night, mostly clear with a chance of showers and thunderstorms in the evening, then partly cloudy with a slight chance of showers after midnight. Lows in the mid-60s. Chance of rain 30%. Friday, mostly sunny. Highs in the mid-90s. 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Providing weather information 24 hours a day from your National Weather Service office in Bismarck. For Western Lake Sakakawea, today, south winds around 10 miles per hour shifting to the west in the late morning and afternoon. Patchy fog in the morning. Sunny. Highs around 100. Tonight, east winds around 10 miles per hour. Mostly cloudy in the evening then becoming partly cloudy. Lows in the upper 60s. For Eastern Lake Sakakawea, today, light winds becoming southwest around 10 miles per hour late in the morning, then shifting to the northwest in the afternoon. Patchy fog in the morning. Patchy smoke through the day. Sunny. Highs around 100. Tonight, east winds around 10 miles per hour. Mostly cloudy. Lows in the upper 60s. For Northern Lake Oahe, today, light winds becoming west around 10 miles per hour in the afternoon. Patchy fog in the morning. Patchy smoke through the day. Sunny. Highs around 101. Tonight, southeast winds 10 to 15 miles per hour. Slight chance of thunderstorms. Mostly cloudy. Lows in the lower 70s. Here are the weather conditions at 11 a.m. Central Daylight Time. Bismarck, sunny. Temperature 73 degrees, relative humidity 90%. Pressure 29.86 inches and falling. Mendon, sunny. 77 degrees, relative humidity 88%. Hazen, sunny. 82 degrees, relative humidity 54%. Harvey, sunny. 81 degrees, relative humidity 65%. Wind southeast at 7 miles an hour. Minot, sunny. 79 degrees, relative humidity 60%. Wind east at 8 miles an hour. Dickinson, sunny. 89 degrees, relative humidity 29%. Wind east at 6 miles an hour. Elsewhere around North Dakota, it was 81 at Garrison. It was sunny, with a temperature of 83 at Williston, 79 at Jamestown, 80 at Fargo, 76 at Grand Forks, and 79 at Devil's Lake. In northern South Dakota, at Aberdeen, fog was reported, with a temperature of 72. It was 87 at Mobridge. In eastern Montana, skies ranged from sunny to mostly sunny. It was 91 at Miles City, 86 at Glendive, and 84 at Sydney. Once again, at Bismarck, the temperature was 73 degrees under sunny skies. Heat advisory for the following counties.

in North Dakota, Burley, Eastern McLean, Eastern Morton, Eastern Sioux, Emmons, Grant, Kidder, Mercer, Oliver, Sheridan, Wells, Western Morton, and Western Sioux. Heat advisory remains in effect from 1 p.m. Central Daylight Time or noon Mountain Daylight Time this afternoon to 9 p.m. Central Daylight Time or 8 p.m. Mountain Daylight Time Sunday. What? Heat index values up to 105 expected. Where? Southwest and South Central North Dakota, including the James River Valley. When? From 1 p.m. Central Daylight Time or noon Mountain Daylight Time this afternoon to 9 p.m. Central Daylight Time or 8 p.m. Mountain Daylight Time Sunday. The following impacts are expected. Hot temperatures and high humidity may cause heat illnesses. Drink plenty of fluids, stay in an air-conditioned room, stay out of the sun, and check up on relatives and neighbors. The regional weather forecast from your National Weather Service office in Bismarck. Very hot conditions through the weekend, with dangerously high temperatures and heat index values around 100 to 105 degrees. Smoke from distant wildfires will make skies hazy and may reduce surface visibility today. The detailed forecast for North Dakota. Today, sunny. Patchy smoke. Highs 90 to 105. Tonight, partly cloudy in the evening, then becoming mostly cloudy. Slight chance of thunderstorms south. Lows in the 60s to lower 70s. Sunday, sunny. Breezy west. Highs in the lower 90s far north at around 105 southwest and south central. Monday, partly cloudy. Lows in the lower 60s to lower 70s. Highs in the upper 80s to upper 90s. Here is the forecast for the Bismarck, Minden listening area. Heat advisory in effect until 9 p.m. Central Daylight Time Sunday. Rest of today, sunny. Patchy smoke. Highs around 103. Southeast winds 5 to 10 miles per hour, becoming west in the afternoon. Tonight, mostly cloudy. Lows in the lower 70s. Southeast winds around 5 miles per hour. Sunday, sunny. Highs around 103. South winds around 5 miles per hour, becoming west 5 to 15 miles per hour with gusts up to 25 miles per hour in the afternoon. Sunday night, mostly clear. Lows in the mid-60s. North winds 5 to 15 miles per hour. Monday, mostly sunny. Highs in the upper 90s. North winds around 5 miles per hour, becoming south in the afternoon. Monday night, partly cloudy in the evening, then clearing. A slight chance of thunderstorms. A slight chance of showers in the evening, then a chance of showers after midnight. Lows in the upper 60s. Chance of rain 30%. Tuesday, sunny. Highs in the upper 90s. Tuesday night, mostly clear in the evening, then partly cloudy with a slight chance of showers and thunderstorms after midnight. Lows in the upper 60s. Chance of rain 20%. Wednesday, mostly sunny with a slight chance of showers and thunderstorms. Highs in the upper 90s. Chance of rain 20%. Wednesday night, partly cloudy. A chance of showers and thunderstorms in the evening, then a slight chance of showers and thunderstorms after midnight. Lows in the upper 60s. Chance of rain 30%. Thursday, mostly sunny. A slight chance of showers and thunderstorms in the afternoon. Highs in the upper 90s. Chance of rain 20%. Thursday night, mostly clear with a chance of showers and thunderstorms in the evening, then partly cloudy with a slight chance of showers after midnight. Lows in the mid-60s. Chance of rain 30%. Friday, mostly sunny. Highs in the mid-90s. Here is the forecast for the Bismarck, Minden listening area. Heat advisory in effect until 9 p.m. Central Daylight Time Sunday. Rest of today, sunny. Patchy smoke. Highs around 103. Southeast winds 5 to 10 miles per hour, becoming west in the afternoon. Tonight, increasing clouds. Lows in the lower 70s. Southeast winds around 5 miles per hour. Sunday, sunny. Highs around 103. South winds around 5 miles per hour, becoming west 10 to 15 miles per hour with gusts up to 25 miles per hour in the afternoon. Sunday night, mostly clear. Lows in the mid-60s. North winds 5 to 15.

miles per hour. Monday, mostly sunny. Highs in the upper 90s. North winds around 5 miles per hour, becoming south in the afternoon. Monday night, partly cloudy in the evening, then clearing. A slight chance of thunderstorms. A slight chance of showers in the evening, then a chance of showers after midnight. Lows in the upper 60s. Chance of rain 30%. Tuesday, sunny. Highs in the upper 90s. Tuesday night, mostly clear in the evening, then partly cloudy with a slight chance of showers and thunderstorms after midnight. Lows in the upper 60s. Chance of rain 20%. Wednesday, mostly sunny with a slight chance of showers and thunderstorms. Highs in the upper 90s. Chance of rain 20%. Wednesday night, partly cloudy. A chance of showers and thunderstorms in the evening, then a slight chance of showers and thunderstorms after midnight. Lows in the upper 60s. Chance of rain 30%. Thursday, mostly sunny. A slight chance of showers and thunderstorms in the afternoon. Highs in the upper 90s. Chance of rain 20%. Thursday night, mostly clear with a chance of showers and thunderstorms in the evening, then partly cloudy with a slight chance of showers after midnight. Lows in the mid-60s. Chance of rain 30%. Friday, mostly sunny. Highs in the mid-90s. For Western Lake Sakakawea, today, south winds around 10 miles per hour shifting to the west in the late morning and afternoon. Patchy fog in the morning. Sunny. Highs around 100. Tonight, east winds around 10 miles per hour. Mostly cloudy in the evening, then becoming partly cloudy. Lows in the upper 60s. For Eastern Lake Sakakawea, today, light winds becoming southwest around 10 miles per hour late in the morning, then shifting to the northwest in the afternoon. Patchy fog in the morning. Patchy smoke through the day. Sunny. Highs around 100. Tonight, east winds around 10 miles per hour. Mostly cloudy. Lows in the upper 60s. For Northern Lake Oahe, today, light winds becoming west around 10 miles per hour in the afternoon. Patchy fog in the morning. Patchy smoke through the day. Sunny. Highs around 101. Tonight, southeast winds 10 to 15 miles per hour. Slight chance of thunderstorms. Mostly cloudy. Lows in the lower 70s. Here are the weather conditions at 11 a.m. Central Daylight Time. Bismarck, sunny. Temperature 73 degrees, relative humidity 90%. Pressure 29.86 inches and falling. Mendham, sunny. 77 degrees, relative humidity 88%. Hazen, sunny. 82 degrees, relative humidity 54%. Harvey, sunny. 81 degrees, relative humidity 65%. Wind southeast at 7 miles an hour. Minot, sunny. 79 degrees, relative humidity 60%. Wind east at 8 miles an hour. Dickinson, sunny. 89 degrees, relative humidity 29%. Wind east at 6 miles an hour. Elsewhere around North Dakota, it was 81 at Garrison. It was sunny, with a temperature of 83 at Williston, 79 at Jamestown, 80 at Fargo, 76 at Grand Forks, and 79 at Devil's Lake. In northern South Dakota, at Aberdeen, fog was reported, with a temperature of 72. It was 87 at Mobridge. In eastern Montana, it was sunny. It was 91 at Miles City, 86 at Glendive, and 84 at Sydney. Once again, at Bismarck, the temperature was 73 degrees under sunny skies. Heat advisory for the following counties in North Dakota: Burley, Eastern McLean, Eastern Morton, Eastern Sioux, Emmons, Grant, Kidder, Mercer, Oliver, Sheridan, Wells, Western Morton, and Western Sioux. Heat advisory remains in effect from 1 p.m. Central Daylight Time or noon Mountain Daylight Time this afternoon to 9 p.m. Central Daylight Time or 8 p.m. Mountain Daylight Time Sunday. What? Heat index values up to 105 expected. Where? Southwest and South Central North Dakota, including the James River Valley. When? From 1 p.m. Central Daylight Time or noon Mountain Daylight Time this afternoon to 9 p.m. Central Daylight Time or 8 p.m. Mountain Daylight Time.

Daylight time Sunday. The following impacts are expected. Hot temperatures and high humidity may cause heat illnesses. Drink plenty of fluids. 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Stay out of the sun and check up on relatives and neighbors. The regional weather forecast from your National Weather Service office in Bismarck. Very hot conditions through the weekend with dangerously high temperatures and heat index values around 100 to 105 degrees. Smoke from distant wildfires will make skies hazy and may reduce surface visibility today. The detailed forecast for North Dakota. Today, sunny. Patchy smoke. Highs 90 to 105. Tonight, partly cloudy in the evening, then becoming mostly cloudy. Slight chance of thunderstorms south. Lows in the 60s to lower 70s. Sunday, sunny. Breezy west. Highs in the lower 90s far north at around 105 southwest and south central. Monday, partly cloudy. Lows in the lower 60s to lower 70s. Highs in the upper 80s to upper 90s. Here is the forecast for the Bismarck, Minden listening area. Heat advisory in effect until 9 p.m. Central Daylight Time Sunday. Rest of today, sunny. Patchy smoke. Highs around 103. Southeast winds 5 to 10 miles per hour, becoming west in the afternoon. Tonight, increasing clouds. Lows in the lower 70s. Southeast winds around 5 miles per hour. Sunday, sunny. Highs around 103. South winds around 5 miles per hour, becoming west 10 to 15 miles per hour with gusts up to 25 miles per hour in the afternoon. Sunday night, mostly clear. Lows in the mid-60s. North winds 5 to 15 miles per hour. Monday, mostly sunny. Highs in the upper 90s. North winds around 5 miles per hour, becoming south in the afternoon. Monday night, partly cloudy in the evening, then clearing. A slight chance of thunderstorms. A slight chance of showers in the evening, then a chance of showers after midnight. Lows in the upper 60s. Chance of rain 30%. Tuesday, sunny. Highs in the upper 90s. Tuesday night, mostly clear in the evening, then partly cloudy with a slight chance of showers and thunderstorms after midnight. Lows in the upper 60s. Chance of rain 20%. Wednesday, mostly sunny with a slight chance of showers and thunderstorms. Highs in the upper 90s. Chance of rain 20%. Wednesday night, partly cloudy. A chance of showers and thunderstorms in the evening, then a slight chance of showers and thunderstorms after midnight. Lows in the upper 60s. Chance of rain 30%. Thursday, mostly sunny. A slight chance of showers and thunderstorms in the afternoon. Highs in the upper 90s. Chance of rain 20%. Thursday night, mostly clear with a chance of showers and thunderstorms in the evening, then partly cloudy with a slight chance of showers after midnight. Lows in the mid-60s. Chance of rain 30%. Friday, mostly sunny. Highs in the mid-90s. For Western Lake Sakakawea, today, south winds around 10 miles per hour shifting to the west in the late morning and afternoon. Patchy fog in the morning. Sunny. Highs around 100. Tonight, east winds around 10 miles per hour. Mostly cloudy in the evening, then becoming partly cloudy. Lows in the upper 60s. For Eastern Lake Sakakawea, today, light winds becoming southwest around 10 miles per hour late in the morning, then shifting to the northwest in the afternoon. Patchy fog in the morning. Patchy smoke through the day. Sunny. Highs around 100. Tonight, east winds around 10 miles per hour. Mostly cloudy. Lows in the upper 60s. For Northern Lake Oahe, today, light winds becoming west around 10 miles per hour in the afternoon. Patchy fog in the morning. Patchy smoke through the day. Sunny. Highs around 101. Tonight, southeast winds 10 to 15 miles per hour. Slight chance of thunderstorms. Mostly cloudy. Lows in the lower 70s. Here are the weather conditions at 11 a.m. Central Daylight Time. Bismarck, sunny. Temperature 73 degrees. Relative humidity 90%. Pressure 29.86 inches and falling.

Mindan, sunny. 77 degrees, relative humidity 88%. Hazen, sunny. 82 degrees, relative humidity 54%. Parvis, sunny. 81 degrees, relative humidity 65%. Wind southeast at 7 miles an hour. Minot, sunny. 79 degrees, relative humidity 60%. Wind east at 8 miles an hour. Dickinson, sunny. 89 degrees, relative humidity 29%. Wind east at 6 miles an hour. Elsewhere around North Dakota, it was 81 at Garrison. It was sunny, with a temperature of 83 at Williston, 79 at Jamestown, 80 at Fargo, 76 at Grand Forks, and 79 at Devil's Lake. In northern South Dakota, at Aberdeen, fog was reported, with a temperature of 72. It was 87 at Mobridge. In eastern Montana, it was sunny. It was 91 at Miles City, 86 at Glendive, and 84 at Sydney. Once again, at Bismarck, the temperature was 73 degrees under sunny skies. Heat advisory for the following counties in North Dakota: Burley, Eastern McLean, Eastern Morton, Eastern Sioux, Emmons, Grant, Kidder, Mercer, Oliver, Sheridan, Wells, Western Morton, and Western Sioux. Heat advisory remains in effect from 1 p.m. Central Daylight Time or noon Mountain Daylight Time this afternoon to 9 p.m. Central Daylight Time or 8 p.m. Mountain Daylight Time Sunday. What? Heat index values up to 105 expected. Where? Southwest and South Central North Dakota, including the James River Valley. When? From 1 p.m. Central Daylight Time or noon Mountain Daylight Time this afternoon to 9 p.m. Central Daylight Time or 8 p.m. Mountain Daylight Time Sunday. The following impacts are expected. Hot temperatures and high humidity may cause heat illnesses. Drink plenty of fluids, stay in an air-conditioned room, stay out of the sun, and check up on relatives and neighbors. The regional weather forecast from your National Weather Service office in Bismarck. Very hot conditions through the weekend, with dangerously high temperatures and heat index values around 100 to 105 degrees. Smoke from distant wildfires will make skies hazy and may reduce surface visibility today. The detailed forecast for North Dakota: today, sunny. Patchy smoke. Highs 90 to 105. Tonight, partly cloudy in the evening, then becoming mostly cloudy. Slight chance of thunderstorm south. Lows in the 60s to lower 70s. Sunday, sunny. Breezy west. Highs in the lower 90s far north at around 105 southwest and south central. Monday, partly cloudy. Lows in the lower 60s to lower 70s. Highs in the upper 80s to upper 90s. Here is the forecast for the Bismarck-Mandan listening area. Heat advisory in effect until 9 p.m. Central Daylight Time Sunday. Rest of today, sunny. Patchy smoke. Highs around 103. Southeast winds 5 to 10 miles per hour, becoming west in the afternoon. Tonight, increasing clouds. Lows in the lower 70s. Southeast winds around 5 miles per hour. Sunday, sunny. Highs around 103. South winds around 5 miles per hour, becoming west 10 to 15 miles per hour with gusts up to 25 miles per hour in the afternoon. Sunday night, mostly clear. Lows in the mid-60s. North winds 5 to 15 miles per hour. Monday, mostly sunny. Highs in the upper 90s. North winds around 5 miles per hour, becoming south in the afternoon. Monday night, partly cloudy in the evening, then clearing. A slight chance of thunderstorms. A slight chance of showers in the evening, then a chance of showers after midnight. Lows in the upper 60s. Chance of rain 30%. Tuesday, sunny. Highs in the upper 90s. Tuesday night, mostly clear in the evening, then partly cloudy with a slight chance of showers and thunderstorms after midnight. Lows in the upper 60s. Chance of rain 20%. Wednesday, mostly sunny with a slight chance of showers and thunderstorms. Highs in the upper 90s. Chance of rain 20%. Wednesday night, partly cloudy. A chance of showers and thunderstorms in the evening, then a slight chance of showers and thunderstorms after midnight. Lows in the upper 60s.

Chance of rain 30%. Thursday, mostly sunny. A slight chance of showers and thunderstorms in the afternoon. Highs in the upper 90s. Chance of rain 20%. Thursday night, mostly clear with a chance of showers and thunderstorms in the evening, then partly cloudy with a slight chance of showers after midnight. Lows in the mid-60s. Chance of rain 30%. Friday, mostly sunny. Highs in the mid-90s. For western Lake Sakakawea, today, south winds around 10 miles per hour shifting to the west in the late morning and afternoon. Patchy fog in the morning. Sunny. Highs around 100. Tonight, east winds around 10 miles per hour. Mostly cloudy in the evening, then becoming partly cloudy. Lows in the upper 60s. For eastern Lake Sakakawea, today, light winds becoming southwest around 10 miles per hour late in the morning, then shifting to the northwest in the afternoon. Patchy fog in the morning. Patchy smoke through the day. Sunny. Highs around 100. Tonight, east winds around 10 miles per hour. Mostly cloudy. Lows in the upper 60s. For northern Lake Oahu, today, light winds becoming west around 10 miles per hour in the afternoon. Patchy fog in the morning. Patchy smoke through the day. Sunny. Highs around 101. Tonight, southeast winds 10 to 15 miles per hour. Slight chance of thunderstorms. Mostly cloudy. Lows in the lower 70s. Here are the weather conditions at 11 a.m. Central Daylight Time. Bismarck, sunny. Temperature 73 degrees, relative humidity 90%. Pressure 29.86 inches and falling. Mendon, sunny. 77 degrees, relative humidity 88%. Hazen, sunny. 82 degrees, relative humidity 54%. Harvey, sunny. 81 degrees, relative humidity 65%. Wind southeast at 7 miles an hour. Minot, sunny. 79 degrees, relative humidity 60%. Wind east at 8 miles an hour. Dickinson, sunny. 89 degrees, relative humidity 29%. Wind east at 6 miles an hour. Elsewhere around North Dakota, it was 81 at Garrison. It was sunny, with a temperature of 83 at Williston, 79 at Jamestown, 80 at Fargo, 76 at Grand Forks, and 79 at Devil's Lake. In northern South Dakota, at Aberdeen, fog was reported, with a temperature of 72. It was 87 at Mobridge. In eastern Montana, it was sunny. It was 91 at Miles City, 86 at Glendive, and 84 at Sydney. Once again, at Bismarck, the temperature was 73 degrees under sunny skies. Heat advisory for the following counties in North Dakota: Burley, Eastern McLean, Eastern Morton, Eastern Sioux, Emmons, Grant, Kidder, Mercer, Oliver, Sheridan, Wells, Western Morton, and Western Sioux. Heat advisory remains in effect from 1 p.m. Central Daylight Time or noon Mountain Daylight Time this afternoon to 9 p.m. Central Daylight Time or 8 p.m. Mountain Daylight Time Sunday. What? Heat index values up to 105 expected. Where? Southwest and South Central North Dakota, including the James River Valley. When? From 1 p.m. Central Daylight Time or noon Mountain Daylight Time this afternoon to 9 p.m. Central Daylight Time or 8 p.m. Mountain Daylight Time Sunday. The following impacts are expected. Hot temperatures and high humidity may cause heat illnesses. Drink plenty of fluids, stay in an air-conditioned room, stay out of the sun, and check up on relatives and neighbors. The regional weather forecast from your National Weather Service office in Bismarck. Very hot conditions through the weekend, with dangerously high temperatures and heat index values around 100 to 105 degrees. Smoke from distant wildfires will make skies hazy and may reduce surface visibility today. The detailed forecast for North Dakota: today, sunny, patchy smoke, highs 90 to 105. Tonight, partly cloudy in the evening, then becoming mostly cloudy. Slight chance of thunderstorms south, lows in the 60s to lower 70s. Sunday, sunny, breezy west. Highs in the lower 90s far north at around 105 southwest and south central. Monday, partly cloudy,

lows in the lower 60s to lower 70s. Highs in the upper 80s to upper 90s. Here is the forecast for the Bismarck Minden listening area. Heat advisory in effect until 9 p.m. Central Daylight Time Sunday. Rest of today, sunny. Patchy smoke. Highs around 103. Southeast winds 5 to 10 miles per hour, becoming west in the afternoon. Tonight, increasing clouds. Lows in the lower 70s. Southeast winds around 5 miles per hour. Sunday, sunny. Highs around 103. South winds around 5 miles per hour, becoming west 10 to 15 miles per hour with gusts up to 25 miles per hour in the afternoon. Sunday night, mostly clear. Lows in the mid-60s. North winds 5 to 15 miles per hour. Monday, mostly sunny. Highs in the upper 90s. North winds around 5 miles per hour, becoming south in the afternoon. Monday night, partly cloudy in the evening, then clearing. A slight chance of thunderstorms. A slight chance of showers in the evening, then a chance of showers after midnight. Lows in the upper 60s. Chance of rain 30%. Tuesday, sunny. Highs in the upper 90s. Tuesday night, mostly clear in the evening, then partly cloudy with a slight chance of showers and thunderstorms after midnight. Lows in the upper 60s. Chance of rain 20%. Wednesday, mostly sunny with a slight chance of showers and thunderstorms. Highs in the upper 90s. Chance of rain 20%. Wednesday night, partly cloudy. A chance of showers and thunderstorms in the evening, then a slight chance of showers and thunderstorms after midnight. Lows in the upper 60s. Chance of rain 30%. Thursday, mostly sunny. A slight chance of showers and thunderstorms in the afternoon. Highs in the upper 90s. Chance of rain 20%. Thursday night, mostly clear with a chance of showers and thunderstorms in the evening, then partly cloudy with a slight chance of showers after midnight. Lows in the mid-60s. Chance of rain 30%. Friday, mostly sunny. Highs in the mid-90s. 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Providing weather information 24 hours a day from your National Weather Service office in Bismarck. For Western Lake Sakakawea, today, south winds around 10 miles per hour shifting to the west in the late morning and afternoon. Patchy fog in the morning. Sunny. Highs around 100. Tonight, east winds around 10 miles per hour. Mostly cloudy in the evening, then becoming partly cloudy. Lows in the upper 60s. For Eastern Lake Sakakawea, today, light winds becoming southwest around 10 miles per hour late in the morning, then shifting to the northwest in the afternoon. Patchy fog in the morning. Patchy smoke through the day. Sunny. Highs around 100. Tonight, east winds around 10 miles per hour. Mostly cloudy. Lows in the upper 60s. For Northern Lake Oahe, today, light winds becoming west around 10 miles per hour in the afternoon. Patchy fog in the morning. Patchy smoke through the day. Sunny. Highs around 101. Tonight, southeast winds 10 to 15 miles per hour. Slight chance of thunderstorms. Mostly cloudy. Lows in the lower 70s. Here are the weather conditions at 11 a.m. Central Daylight Time. Bismarck, sunny. Mostly cloudy. Lows in the lower 70s. Here are the weather conditions at 11 a.m. Central Daylight Time. Bismarck, sunny. Temperature 73 degrees, relative humidity 90%. Pressure 29.86 inches and falling. Minden, sunny. 77 degrees, relative humidity 88%. Hazen, sunny. 82 degrees, relative humidity 54%. Harvey, sunny. 81 degrees, relative humidity 65%. Wind southeast at 7 miles an hour. Minot, sunny. 79 degrees, relative humidity 60%. Wind east at 8 miles an hour. Dickinson, sunny. 89 degrees, relative humidity 29%.

released at 6 miles an hour. Elsewhere around North Dakota, it was 81 at Garrison. It was sunny, with a temperature of 83 at Williston, 79 at Jamestown, 80 at Fargo, 76 at Grand Forks, and 79 at Devil's Lake. In northern South Dakota, at Aberdeen, fog was reported, with a temperature of 72. It was 87 at Mobridge. In eastern Montana, it was sunny. It was 91 at Miles City, 86 at Glendive, and 84 at Sydney. Once again, at Bismarck, the temperature was 73 degrees under sunny skies. Heat advisory for the following counties in North Dakota: Burley, Eastern McLean, Eastern Morton, Eastern Sioux, Emmons, Grant, Kidder, Mercer, Oliver, Sheridan, Wells, Western Morton, and Western Sioux. Heat advisory remains in effect from 1 p.m. Central Daylight Time or noon Mountain Daylight Time this afternoon to 9 p.m. Central Daylight Time or 8 p.m. Mountain Daylight Time Sunday. What? Heat index values up to 105 expected. Where? Southwest and South Central North Dakota, including the James River Valley. When? From 1 p.m. Central Daylight Time or noon Mountain Daylight Time this afternoon to 9 p.m. Central Daylight Time or 8 p.m. Mountain Daylight Time Sunday. The following impacts are expected. Hot temperatures and high humidity may cause heat illnesses. Drink plenty of fluids, stay in an air-conditioned room, stay out of the sun, and check up on relatives and neighbors. The regional weather forecast from your National Weather Service office in Bismarck. Very hot conditions through the weekend, with dangerously high temperatures and heat index values around 100 to 105 degrees. Smoke from distant wildfires will make skies hazy and may reduce surface visibility today. The detailed forecast for North Dakota: today, sunny, patchy smoke, highs 90 to 105. Tonight, partly cloudy in the evening, then becoming mostly cloudy. Slight chance of thunderstorms south, lows in the 60s to lower 70s. Sunday, sunny, breezy west, highs in the lower 90s far north at around 105 southwest and south central. Monday, partly cloudy, lows in lower 60s to lower 70s. Highs in the upper 80s to upper 90s. Here is the forecast for the Bismarck, Minden listening area. Heat advisory in effect until 9 p.m. Central Daylight Time Sunday. Rest of today, sunny, patchy smoke, highs around 103. Southeast winds 5 to 10 miles per hour, becoming west in the afternoon. Tonight, increasing clouds, lows in the lower 70s. Southeast winds around 5 miles per hour. Sunday, sunny, highs around 103. South winds around 5 miles per hour, becoming west 10 to 15 miles per hour with gusts up to 25 miles per hour in the afternoon. Sunday night, mostly clear, lows in the mid-60s. North winds 5 to 15 miles per hour. Monday, mostly sunny, highs in the upper 90s. North winds around 5 miles per hour, becoming south in the afternoon. Monday night, partly cloudy in the evening, then clearing. A slight chance of thunderstorms. A slight chance of showers in the evening, then a chance of showers after midnight. Lows in the upper 60s. Chance of rain 30%. Tuesday, sunny. Highs in the upper 90s. Tuesday night, mostly clear in the evening, then partly cloudy with a slight chance of showers and thunderstorms after midnight. Lows in the upper 60s. Chance of rain 20%. Wednesday, mostly sunny with a slight chance of showers and thunderstorms. Highs in the upper 90s. Chance of rain 20%. Wednesday night, partly cloudy. A chance of showers and thunderstorms in the evening, then a slight chance of showers and thunderstorms after midnight. Lows in the upper 60s. Chance of rain 30%. Thursday, mostly sunny. A slight chance of showers and thunderstorms in the afternoon. Highs in the upper 90s. Chance of rain 20%. Thursday night, mostly clear with a chance of showers and thunderstorms in the evening, then partly cloudy with a slight chance of showers after midnight. Lows in the mid-60s. Chance of rain 30%. Friday, mostly sunny. Highs in the mid-90s. For Western Lake Sakakawea, today,
south winds around 10 miles per hour, shifting to the west in the late morning and afternoon. Patchy fog in the morning. Sunny. Highs around 100. Tonight, east winds around 10 miles per hour. Mostly cloudy in the evening, then becoming partly cloudy. Lows in the upper 60s. For eastern Lake Sakakawea, today, light winds becoming southwest around 10 miles per hour late in the morning, then shifting to the northwest in the afternoon. Patchy fog in the morning. Patchy smoke through the day. Sunny. Highs around 100. Tonight, east winds around 10 miles per hour. Mostly cloudy. Lows in the upper 60s. For northern Lake Oahe, today, light winds becoming west around 10 miles per hour in the afternoon. Patchy fog in the morning. Patchy smoke through the day. Sunny. Highs around 101. Tonight, southeast winds 10 to 15 miles per hour. Slight chance of thunderstorms. Mostly cloudy. Lows in the lower 70s. Here are the weather conditions at 11 a.m. Central Daylight Time. Bismarck, sunny. Temperature 73 degrees, relative humidity 90%. Pressure 29.86 inches and falling. Mendham, sunny. 77 degrees, relative humidity 88%. Hazen, sunny. 82 degrees, relative humidity 54%. Harvey, sunny. 81 degrees, relative humidity 65%. Wind southeast at 7 miles an hour. Minot, sunny. 79 degrees, relative humidity 60%. Wind east at 8 miles an hour. Dickinson, sunny. 89 degrees, relative humidity 29%. Wind east at 6 miles an hour. Elsewhere around North Dakota, it was 81 at Garrison. It was sunny, with a temperature of 83 at Williston, 79 at Jamestown, 80 at Fargo, 76 at Grand Forks, and 79 at Devil's Lake. In northern South Dakota, at Aberdeen, fog was reported, with a temperature of 72. It was 87 at Mobridge. In eastern Montana, it was sunny. It was 91 at Miles City, 86 at Glendive, and 84 at Sydney. Once again, at Bismarck, the temperature was 73 degrees under sunny skies. Heat advisory for the following counties in North Dakota: Burley, Eastern McLean, Eastern Morton, Eastern Sioux, Emmons, Grant, Kidder, Mercer, Oliver, Sheridan, Wells, Western Morton, and Western Sioux. Heat advisory remains in effect from 1 p.m. Central Daylight Time or noon Mountain Daylight Time this afternoon to 9 p.m. Central Daylight Time or 8 p.m. Mountain Daylight Time Sunday. What? Heat index values up to 105 expected. Where? Southwest and South Central North Dakota, including the James River Valley. When? From 1 p.m. Central Daylight Time or noon Mountain Daylight Time this afternoon to 9 p.m. Central Daylight Time or 8 p.m. Mountain Daylight Time Sunday. The following impacts are expected. Hot temperatures and high humidity may cause heat illnesses. Drink plenty of fluids, stay in an air-conditioned room, stay out of the sun, and check up on relatives and neighbors. The regional weather forecast from your National Weather Service office in Bismarck. Very hot conditions through the weekend, with dangerously high temperatures and heat index values around 100 to 105 degrees. Smoke from distant wildfires will make skies hazy and may reduce surface visibility today. The detailed forecast for North Dakota: today, sunny, patchy smoke, highs 90 to 105. Tonight, partly cloudy in the evening, then becoming mostly cloudy. Slight chance of thunderstorms south, lows in the 60s to lower 70s. Sunday, sunny, breezy west. Highs in the lower 90s far north at around 105 southwest and south central. Monday, partly cloudy. Lows in lower 60s to lower 70s. Highs in the upper 80s to upper 90s. Here is the forecast for the Bismarck Mendon listening area. Heat advisory in effect until 9 p.m. Central Daylight Time Sunday. Rest of today, sunny. Patchy smoke. Highs around 103. Southeast winds 5 to 10 miles per hour, becoming west in the afternoon. Tonight, increasing clouds. Lows in the lower 70s.
southeast winds around 5 miles per hour. Sunday.

sunny. Highs around 103. South winds around 5 miles per hour, becoming west 10 to 15 miles per hour with gusts up to 25 miles per hour in the afternoon. Sunday night, mostly clear. Lows in the mid-60s. North winds 5 to 15 miles per hour. Monday, mostly sunny. Highs in the upper 90s. North winds around 5 miles per hour, becoming south in the afternoon. Monday night, partly cloudy in the evening, then clearing. A slight chance of thunderstorms. A slight chance of showers in the evening, then a chance of showers after midnight. Lows in the upper 60s. Chance of rain 30%. Tuesday, sunny. Highs in the upper 90s. Tuesday night, mostly clear in the evening, then partly cloudy with a slight chance of showers and thunderstorms after midnight. Lows in the upper 60s. Chance of rain 20%. Wednesday, mostly sunny with a slight chance of showers and thunderstorms. Highs in the upper 90s. Chance of rain 20%. Wednesday night, partly cloudy. A chance of showers and thunderstorms in the evening, then a slight chance of showers and thunderstorms after midnight. Lows in the upper 60s. Chance of rain 30%. Thursday, mostly sunny. A slight chance of showers and thunderstorms in the afternoon. Highs in the upper 90s. Chance of rain 20%. Thursday night, mostly clear with a chance of showers and thunderstorms in the evening, then partly cloudy with a slight chance of showers after midnight. Lows in the mid-60s. Chance of rain 30%. Friday, mostly sunny. Highs in the mid-90s. For western Lake Sakakawea, today, south winds around 10 miles per hour shifting to the west in the late morning and afternoon. Patchy fog in the morning. Sunny. Highs around 100. Tonight, east winds around 10 miles per hour. Mostly cloudy in the evening, then becoming partly cloudy. Lows in the upper 60s. For eastern Lake Sakakawea, today, light winds becoming southwest around 10 miles per hour late in the morning, then shifting to the northwest in the afternoon. Patchy fog in the morning. Patchy smoke through the day. Sunny. Highs around 100. Tonight, east winds around 10 miles per hour. Mostly cloudy. Lows in the upper 60s. For northern Lake Oahe, today, light winds becoming west around 10 miles per hour in the afternoon. Patchy fog in the morning. Patchy smoke through the day. Sunny. Highs around 101. Tonight, southeast winds 10 to 15 miles per hour. Slight chance of thunderstorms. Mostly cloudy. Lows in the lower 70s. Here are the weather conditions at 11 a.m. Central Daylight Time. Bismarck, sunny. Temperature 73 degrees, relative humidity 90%. Pressure 29.86 inches and falling. Mendham, sunny. 77 degrees, relative humidity 88%. Hazen, sunny. 82 degrees, relative humidity 54%. Harvey, sunny. 81 degrees, relative humidity 65%. Wind southeast at 7 miles an hour. Minot, sunny. 79 degrees, relative humidity 60%. Wind east at 8 miles an hour. Dickinson, sunny. 89 degrees, relative humidity 29%. Wind east at 6 miles an hour. Elsewhere around North Dakota, it was 81 at Garrison. It was sunny, with a temperature of 83 at Williston, 79 at Jamestown, 80 at Fargo, 76 at Grand Forks, and 79 at Devil's Lake. In northern South Dakota, at Aberdeen, fog was reported, with a temperature of 72. It was 87 at Mobridge. In eastern Montana, it was sunny. It was 91 at Miles City, 86 at Glendive, and 84 at Sydney. Once again, at Bismarck, the temperature was 73 degrees under sunny skies. Heat advisory for the following counties in North Dakota: Burley, Eastern McLean, Eastern Morton, Eastern Sioux, Emmons, Grant, Kidder, Mercer, Oliver, Sheridan, Wells, Western Morton, and Western Sioux. Heat advisory remains in effect from 1 p.m. Central Daylight Time or noon Mountain Daylight Time this afternoon to 9 p.m. Central Daylight Time or 8 p.m. Mountain Daylight Time.

Today, sunny. Patchy smoke. Highs 90 to 105. Tonight, partly cloudy in the evening, then becoming mostly cloudy. Slight chance of thunderstorms south. Lows in the 60s to lower 70s. Sunday, sunny. Breezy west. Highs in the lower 90s far north at around 105 southwest and south central. Monday, partly cloudy. Lows in the lower 60s to lower 70s. Highs in the upper 80s to upper 90s. Here is the forecast for the Bismarck Minden listening area. Heat advisory in effect until 9 p.m. Central Daylight Time Sunday. Rest of today, sunny. Patchy smoke. Highs around 103. Southeast winds 5 to 10 miles per hour, becoming west in the afternoon. Tonight, increasing clouds. Lows in the lower 70s. Southeast winds around 5 miles per hour. Sunday, sunny. Highs around 103. South winds around 5 miles per hour, becoming west 10 to 15 miles per hour with gusts up to 25 miles per hour in the afternoon. Sunday night, mostly clear. Lows in the mid-60s. North winds 5 to 15 miles per hour. Monday, mostly sunny. Highs in the upper 90s. North winds around 5 miles per hour, becoming south in the afternoon. Monday night, partly cloudy in the evening, then clearing. A slight chance of thunderstorms. A slight chance of showers in the evening, then a chance of showers after midnight. Lows in the upper 60s. Chance of rain 30%. Tuesday, sunny. Highs in the upper 90s. Tuesday night, mostly clear in the evening, then partly cloudy with a slight chance of showers and thunderstorms after midnight. Lows in the upper 60s. Chance of rain 20%. Wednesday, mostly sunny with a slight chance of showers and thunderstorms. Highs in the upper 90s. Chance of rain 20%. Wednesday night, partly cloudy. A chance of showers and thunderstorms in the evening, then a slight chance of showers and thunderstorms after midnight. Lows in the upper 60s. Chance of rain 30%. Thursday, mostly sunny. A slight chance of showers and thunderstorms in the afternoon. Highs in the upper 90s. Chance of rain 20%. Thursday night, mostly clear with a chance of showers and thunderstorms in the evening, then partly cloudy with a slight chance of showers after midnight. Lows in the mid-60s. Chance of rain 30%. Friday, mostly sunny. Highs in the mid-90s. For western Lake Sakakawea, today, south winds around 10 miles per hour shifting to the west in the late morning and afternoon. Patchy fog in the morning. Sunny. Highs around 100. Tonight, east winds around 10 miles per hour. Mostly cloudy in the evening, then becoming partly cloudy. Lows in the upper 60s. For eastern Lake Sakakawea, today, light winds becoming southwest around 10 miles per hour late in the morning, then shifting to the northwest in the afternoon. Patchy fog in the morning. Patchy smoke through the day. Sunny. Highs around 100. Tonight, east winds around 10 miles per hour. Mostly cloudy. Lows in the upper 60s. For northern Lake Orahi, today, light winds becoming west around 10 miles per hour in the afternoon. Patchy fog in the morning. Patchy smoke through the day. Sunny. Highs around 101. Tonight, southeast winds 10 to 15 miles per hour. Slight chance of thunderstorms. Mostly cloudy. Lows in the lower 70s. Here are the weather conditions at 11 a.m. Central Daylight Time. Bismarck, sunny. Temperature 73 degrees, relative humidity 90%. Pressure 29.86 inches and falling. Minden, sunny. 77 degrees, relative humidity 88%. Hazen, sunny. 82 degrees, relative humidity 54%. Harvey, sunny. 81 degrees, relative humidity 65%. Wind southeast at 7 miles an hour. Minot, sunny. 79 degrees, relative humidity 60%. Wind east at 8 miles an hour. Dickinson, sunny. 89 degrees, relative humidity 29%.

wind east at 6 miles an hour. Elsewhere around North Dakota, it was 81 at Garrison. It was sunny with a temperature of 83 at Williston, 79 at Jamestown, 80 at Fargo, 76 at Grand Forks, and 79 at Devil's Lake. In northern South Dakota, at Aberdeen, fog was reported with a temperature of 72. It was 87 at Mobridge. In eastern Montana, it was sunny. It was 91 at Miles City, 86 at Glendive, and 84 at Sydney. Once again, at Bismarck, the temperature was 73 degrees under sunny skies. Heat advisory for the following counties in North Dakota: Burley, Eastern McLean, Eastern Morton, Eastern Sioux, Emmons, Grant, Kidder, Mercer, Oliver, Sheridan, Wells, Western Morton, and Western Sioux. Heat advisory remains in effect from 1 p.m. Central Daylight Time or noon Mountain Daylight Time this afternoon to 9 p.m. Central Daylight Time or 8 p.m. Mountain Daylight Time Sunday. What? Heat index values up to 105 expected. Where? Southwest and South Central North Dakota, including the James River Valley. When? From 1 p.m. Central Daylight Time or noon Mountain Daylight Time this afternoon to 9 p.m. Central Daylight Time or 8 p.m. Mountain Daylight Time Sunday. The following impacts are expected. Hot temperatures and high humidity may cause heat illnesses. 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And check up on relatives and neighbors. The regional weather forecast from your National Weather Service office in Bismarck. Very hot conditions through the weekend, with dangerously high temperatures and heat index values around 100 to 105 degrees. Smoke from distant wildfires will make skies hazy and may reduce surface visibility today. The detailed forecast for North Dakota: today, sunny, patchy smoke, highs 90 to 105. Tonight, partly cloudy in the evening, then becoming mostly cloudy. Slight chance of thunderstorms south, lows in the 60s to lower 70s. Sunday, sunny, breezy west. Highs in the lower 90s far north at around 105 southwest and south central. Monday, partly cloudy. Lows in the lower 60s to lower 70s. Highs in the upper 80s to upper 90s. Here is the forecast for the Bismarck, Minden listening area. Heat advisory in effect until 9 p.m. Central Daylight Time Sunday. Rest of today, sunny. Patchy smoke. Highs around 103. Southeast winds 5 to 10 miles per hour, becoming west in the afternoon. Tonight, increasing clouds. Lows in the lower 70s. Southeast winds around 5 miles per hour. Sunday, sunny. Highs around 103. South winds around 5 miles per hour, becoming west 10 to 15 miles per hour with gusts up to 25 miles per hour in the afternoon. Sunday night, mostly clear. Lows in the mid-60s. North winds 5 to 15 miles per hour. Monday, mostly sunny. Highs in the upper 90s. North winds around 5 miles per hour, becoming south in the afternoon. Monday night, partly cloudy in the evening, then clearing. A slight chance of thunderstorms. A slight chance of showers in the evening, then a chance of showers after midnight. Lows in the upper 60s. Chance of rain 30%. Tuesday, sunny. Highs in the upper 90s. Tuesday night, mostly clear in the evening, then partly cloudy with a slight chance of showers and thunderstorms after midnight. Lows in the upper 60s. Chance of rain 20%. Wednesday, mostly sunny with a slight chance of showers and thunderstorms. Highs in the upper 90s. Chance of rain 20%. Wednesday night, partly cloudy. A chance of showers and thunderstorms in the evening, then a slight chance of showers and thunderstorms after midnight. Lows in the upper 60s. Chance of rain 30%. Thursday, mostly sunny. A slight chance of showers and thunderstorms in the afternoon. Highs in the upper 90s. Chance of rain 20%. Thursday night, mostly clear with a chance of showers and thunderstorms in the evening, then partly cloudy with a slight chance of showers after midnight. Lows in the mid-60s. Chance of rain 30%. Friday, mostly sunny. Highs in the mid-90s. For Western Lake Sakakawea, today, south winds around 10 miles per hour shifting to the west.

late morning and afternoon. Patchy fog in the morning. Sunny. Highs around 100. Tonight, east winds around 10 miles per hour. Mostly cloudy in the evening, then becoming partly cloudy. Lows in the upper 60s. For eastern Lake Sakakawea, today, light winds becoming southwest around 10 miles per hour late in the morning, then shifting to the northwest in the afternoon. Patchy fog in the morning. Patchy smoke through the day. Sunny. Highs around 100. Tonight, east winds around 10 miles per hour. Mostly cloudy. Lows in the upper 60s. For northern Lake Orahi, today, light winds becoming west around 10 miles per hour in the afternoon. Patchy fog in the morning. Patchy smoke through the day. Sunny. Highs around 101. Tonight, southeast winds 10 to 15 miles per hour. Slight chance of thunderstorms. Mostly cloudy. Lows in the lower 70s. 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Here are the weather conditions at 11 a.m. Central Daylight Time. Bismarck, sunny. Temperature 73 degrees, relative humidity 90%. Pressure 29.86 inches and falling. Mendon, sunny. 77 degrees, relative humidity 88%. Hazen, sunny. 82 degrees, relative humidity 54%. Harvey, sunny. 81 degrees, relative humidity 65%. Wind southeast at 7 miles an hour. Minot, sunny. 79 degrees, relative humidity 60%. Wind east at 8 miles an hour. Dickinson, sunny. 89 degrees, relative humidity 29%. Wind east at 6 miles an hour. Elsewhere around North Dakota, it was 81 at Garrison. It was sunny, with a temperature of 83 at Williston, 79 at Jamestown, 80 at Fargo, 76 at Grand Forks, and 79 at Devil's Lake. In northern South Dakota, at Aberdeen, fog was reported, with a temperature of 72. It was 87 at Mobridge. In eastern Montana, it was sunny. It was 91 at Miles City, 86 at Glendive, and 84 at Sydney. Once again, at Bismarck, the temperature was 73 degrees under sunny skies. Here are the weather conditions at noon Central Daylight Time. Bismarck, sunny. Temperature 85 degrees, relative humidity 63%. Pressure 29.86 inches and steady. Mendon, sunny. 84 degrees, relative humidity 70%, heat index 91. Wind east at 6 miles an hour. Hazen, sunny. 88 degrees, relative humidity 40%. Harvey, sunny. 82 degrees, relative humidity 61%. Wind southeast at 9 miles an hour. Minot, sunny. 83 degrees, relative humidity 54%. Wind east at 8 miles an hour. Dickinson, sunny. 94 degrees, relative humidity 23%, heat index 91. Elsewhere around North Dakota, it was sunny, with a temperature of 89 at Williston, 82 at Jamestown, 83 at Fargo, 80 at Grand Forks, and 80 at Devil's Lake. In northern South Dakota, skies ranged from sunny to mostly sunny. It was 97 at Mobridge, and 78 at Aberdeen. In eastern Montana, skies ranged from sunny to mostly sunny. It was 95 at Miles City, 94 at Glendive, and 92 at Sydney. Once again, at Bismarck, the temperature was 85 degrees under sunny skies. Heat advisory for the following counties in North Dakota: Burley, Eastern McLean, Eastern Morton, Eastern Sioux, Emmons, Grant, Kidder, Mercer, Oliver, Sheridan, Wells, Western Morton, and Western Sioux. Heat advisory remains in effect from 1 p.m. Central Daylight Time or noon Mountain Daylight Time this afternoon to 9 p.m. Central Daylight Time or 8 p.m. Mountain Daylight Time Sunday. What? Heat index values up to 105 expected. Where? Southwest and south-central North Dakota, including the James River Valley. When? From 1 p.m.

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The following impacts are expected. Hot temperatures and high humidity may cause heat illnesses. Drink plenty of fluids. 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Stay out of the sun and check up on relatives and neighbors. The regional weather forecast from your National Weather Service office in Bismarck. Very hot conditions through the weekend, with dangerously high temperatures and heat index values around 100 to 105 degrees. Smoke from distant wildfires will make skies hazy and may reduce surface visibility today. The detailed forecast for North Dakota. Today, sunny. Patchy smoke. Highs 90 to 105. Tonight, partly cloudy in the evening, then becoming mostly cloudy. Slight chance of thunderstorm south. Lows in the 60s to lower 70s. Sunday, sunny. Breezy west. Highs in the lower 90s far north at around 105 southwest and south central. Monday, partly cloudy. Lows in the lower 60s to lower 70s. Highs in the upper 80s to upper 90s. Here is the forecast for the Bismarck Minden listening area. Heat advisory in effect until 9 p.m. Central Daylight Time Sunday. Rest of today, sunny. Patchy smoke. Highs around 103. Southeast winds 5 to 10 miles per hour, becoming west in the afternoon. Tonight, increasing clouds. Lows in the lower 70s. Southeast winds around 5 miles per hour. Sunday, sunny. Highs around 103. South winds around 5 miles per hour, becoming west 10 to 15 miles per hour with gusts up to 25 miles per hour in the afternoon. Sunday night, mostly clear. Lows in the mid-60s. North winds 5 to 15 miles per hour. Monday, mostly sunny. Highs in the upper 90s. North winds around 5 miles per hour, becoming south in the afternoon. Monday night, partly cloudy in the evening, then clearing. A slight chance of thunderstorms. A slight chance of showers in the evening, then a chance of showers after midnight. Lows in the upper 60s. Chance of rain 30%. Tuesday, sunny. Highs in the upper 90s. Tuesday night, mostly clear in the evening, then partly cloudy with a slight chance of showers and thunderstorms after midnight. Lows in the upper 60s. Chance of rain 20%. Wednesday, mostly sunny with a slight chance of showers and thunderstorms. Highs in the upper 90s. Chance of rain 20%. Wednesday night, partly cloudy. A chance of showers and thunderstorms in the evening, then a slight chance of showers and thunderstorms after midnight. Lows in the upper 60s. Chance of rain 30%. Thursday, mostly sunny. A slight chance of showers and thunderstorms in the afternoon. Highs in the upper 90s. Chance of rain 20%. Thursday night, mostly clear with a chance of showers and thunderstorms in the evening, then partly cloudy with a slight chance of showers after midnight. Lows in the mid-60s. Chance of rain 30%. Friday, mostly sunny. Highs in the mid-90s. Here is the forecast for the Bismarck Minden listening area. Heat advisory in effect until 9 p.m. Central Daylight Time Sunday. Rest of today, mostly sunny. Patchy smoke. Highs around 104. Southeast winds around 5 miles per hour, becoming west in the afternoon. Tonight, increasing clouds. Lows in the lower 70s. Southeast winds around 5 miles per hour. Sunday, sunny. Highs around 103. South winds around 5 miles per hour, becoming west with gusts up to 20 miles per hour in the afternoon. Sunday night, decreasing clouds. Lows in the upper 60s. North winds 5 to 15 miles per hour. Monday, sunny. Highs in the upper 90s. North winds around 5 miles per hour, becoming southeast around 5 miles per hour in the afternoon. Monday night, partly cloudy in the evening, then mostly clear with a slight chance of showers and thunderstorms after midnight. Lows in the mid-60s. Tuesday, sunny. Highs in the upper 90s. Tuesday night, mostly clear. Lows in the upper 60s. Wednesday, mostly sunny. A slight chance of showers.

Hours in the morning, then a chance of showers and a slight chance of thunderstorms in the afternoon. Highs in the upper 90s. Chance of rain 30%. Wednesday night, partly cloudy. A chance of showers and thunderstorms in the evening, then a slight chance of showers and thunderstorms after midnight. Lows in the upper 60s. Chance of rain 40%. Thursday, mostly sunny. A chance of showers in the morning, then a slight chance of showers and thunderstorms in the afternoon. Highs in the mid-90s. Chance of rain 30%. Thursday night, partly cloudy with a chance of showers and thunderstorms in the evening, then mostly clear with a slight chance of showers after midnight. Lows in the mid-60s. Chance of rain 30%. Friday, sunny. Highs in the lower 90s. For Western Lake Sakakawea, today, south winds around 10 miles per hour shifting to the west in the late morning and afternoon. Patchy fog in the morning. Sunny. Highs around 100. Tonight, east winds around 10 miles per hour. Mostly cloudy in the evening, then becoming partly cloudy. Lows in the upper 60s. For Eastern Lake Sakakawea, today, light winds becoming southwest around 10 miles per hour late in the morning, then shifting to the northwest in the afternoon. Patchy fog in the morning. Patchy smoke through the day. Sunny. Highs around 100. Tonight, east winds around 10 miles per hour. Mostly cloudy. Lows in the upper 60s. For Northern Lake Oahe, today, light winds becoming west around 10 miles per hour in the afternoon. Patchy fog in the morning. Patchy smoke through the day. Sunny. Highs around 101. Tonight, southeast winds 10 to 15 miles per hour. Slight chance of thunderstorms. Mostly cloudy. Lows in the lower 70s. Here are the weather conditions at noon Central Daylight Time. Bismarck, sunny. Temperature 85 degrees, relative humidity 63%. Pressure 29.86 inches and steady. Mendham, sunny. 84 degrees, relative humidity 70%, heat index 91. Wind east at 6 miles an hour. Hazen, sunny. 88 degrees, relative humidity 40%. Harvey, sunny. 82 degrees, relative humidity 61%. Wind southeast at 9 miles an hour. Minot, sunny. 83 degrees, relative humidity 54%. Wind east at 8 miles an hour. Dickinson, sunny. 94 degrees, relative humidity 23%, heat index 91. Elsewhere around North Dakota, it was sunny, with a temperature of 89 at Williston, 82 at Jamestown, 83 at Fargo, 80 at Grand Forks, and 80 at Devil's Lake. In northern South Dakota, skies ranged from sunny to mostly sunny. It was 97 at Mobridge, and 78 at Aberdeen. In eastern Montana, skies ranged from sunny to mostly sunny. It was 95 at Miles City, 94 at Glendive, and 92 at Sydney. Once again, at Bismarck, the temperature was 85 degrees under sunny skies. Heat advisory for the following counties in North Dakota: Burley, Eastern McLean, Eastern Morton, Eastern Sioux, Emmons, Grant, Kidder, Mercer, Oliver, Sheridan, Wells, Western Morton, and Western Sioux. Heat advisory remains in effect from 1 p.m. Central Daylight Time or noon Mountain Daylight Time this afternoon to 9 p.m. Central Daylight Time or 8 p.m. Mountain Daylight Time Sunday. What? Heat index values up to 105 expected. Where? Southwest and south-central North Dakota, including the James River Valley. When? From 1 p.m. Central Daylight Time or noon Mountain Daylight Time this afternoon to 9 p.m. Central Daylight Time or 8 p.m. Mountain Daylight Time Sunday. The following impacts are expected. Hot temperatures and high humidity may cause heat illnesses. Drink plenty of fluids, stay in an air-conditioned room, stay out of the sun, and check up on relatives and neighbors. The regional weather forecast from your National Weather Service office in Bismarck. Very hot conditions through the weekend, with dangerously high temperatures and heat index values around 100 to 105 degrees. Smoke from distant wildfires will make skies hazy and may reduce surface visibility today. The detailed forecast for North Dakota: today, sunny. Patchy smoke.

highs 90 to 105. Tonight, partly cloudy in the evening, then becoming mostly cloudy. Slight chance of thunderstorm south. Lows in the 60s to lower 70s. Sunday, sunny. Breezy west. Highs in the lower 90s far north at around 105 southwest and south central. Monday, partly cloudy. Lows in the lower 60s to lower 70s. Highs in the upper 80s to upper 90s. Here is the forecast for the Bismarck Minden listening area. Heat advisory in effect until 9 p.m. Central Daylight Time Sunday. Rest of today, mostly sunny. Patchy smoke. Highs around 104. Southeast winds around 5 miles per hour, becoming west in the afternoon. Tonight, increasing clouds. Lows in the lower 70s. Southeast winds around 5 miles per hour. Sunday, sunny. Highs around 103. South winds around 5 miles per hour, becoming west with gusts up to 20 miles per hour in the afternoon. Sunday night, decreasing clouds. Lows in the upper 60s. North winds 5 to 15 miles per hour. Monday, sunny. Highs in the upper 90s. North winds around 5 miles per hour, becoming southeast around 5 miles per hour in the afternoon. Monday night, partly cloudy in the evening, then mostly clear with a slight chance of showers and thunderstorms after midnight. Lows in the mid-60s. Tuesday, sunny. Highs in the upper 90s. Tuesday night, mostly clear. Lows in the upper 60s. Wednesday, mostly sunny. A slight chance of showers in the morning, then a chance of showers and a slight chance of thunderstorms in the afternoon. Highs in the upper 90s. Chance of rain 30%. Wednesday night, partly cloudy. A chance of showers and thunderstorms in the evening, then a slight chance of showers and thunderstorms after midnight. Lows in the upper 60s. Chance of rain 40%. Thursday, mostly sunny. A chance of showers in the morning, then a slight chance of showers and thunderstorms in the afternoon. Highs in the mid-90s. Chance of rain 30%. Thursday night, partly cloudy with a chance of showers and thunderstorms in the evening, then mostly clear with a slight chance of showers after midnight. Lows in the mid-60s. Chance of rain 30%. Friday, sunny. Highs in the lower 90s. For Western Lake Sakakawea, today, south winds around 10 miles per hour shifting to the west in the late morning and afternoon. Patchy fog in the morning. Sunny. Highs around 100. Tonight, east winds around 10 miles per hour. Mostly cloudy in the evening, then becoming partly cloudy. Lows in the upper 60s. For Eastern Lake Sakakawea, today, light winds becoming southwest around 10 miles per hour late in the morning, then shifting to the northwest in the afternoon. Patchy fog in the morning. Patchy smoke through the day. Sunny. Highs around 100. Tonight, east winds around 10 miles per hour. Mostly cloudy. Lows in the upper 60s. For Northern Lake Oahe, today, light winds becoming west around 10 miles per hour in the afternoon. Patchy fog in the morning. Patchy smoke through the day. Sunny. Highs around 101. Tonight, southeast winds 10 to 15 miles per hour. Slight chance of thunderstorms. Mostly cloudy. Lows in the lower 70s. Here are the weather conditions at noon Central Daylight Time. Bismarck, sunny. Temperature 85 degrees, relative humidity 63%. Pressure 29.86 inches and steady. Minden, sunny. 84 degrees, relative humidity 70%, heat index 91. Wind east at 6 miles an hour. Hazen, sunny. 88 degrees, relative humidity 40%. Harvey, sunny. 82 degrees, relative humidity 61%. Wind southeast at 9 miles an hour. Minot, sunny. 83 degrees, relative humidity 54%. Wind east at 8 miles an hour. Dickinson, sunny. 94 degrees, relative humidity 23%, heat index 91. Elsewhere around North Dakota, it was sunny, with a temperature of 89 at Williston, 82 at James.

Tom, 83 at Fargo, 80 at Grand Forks, and 80 at Devil's Lake. In northern South Dakota, skies ranged from sunny to mostly sunny. It was 97 at Mobridge and 78 at Aberdeen. In eastern Montana, skies ranged from sunny to mostly sunny. It was 95 at Miles City, 94 at Glendive, and 92 at Sydney. Once again, at Bismarck, the temperature was 85 degrees under sunny skies. Heat advisory for the following counties in North Dakota: Burley, Eastern McLean, Eastern Morton, Eastern Sioux, Emmons, Grant, Kidder, Mercer, Oliver, Sheridan, Wells, Western Morton, and Western Sioux. Heat advisory remains in effect from 1 p.m. Central Daylight Time or noon Mountain Daylight Time this afternoon to 9 p.m. Central Daylight Time or 8 p.m. Mountain Daylight Time Sunday. What? Heat index values up to 105 expected. Where? Southwest and South Central North Dakota, including the James River Valley. When? From 1 p.m. Central Daylight Time or noon Mountain Daylight Time this afternoon to 9 p.m. Central Daylight Time or 8 p.m. Mountain Daylight Time Sunday. The following impacts are expected. Hot temperatures and high humidity may cause heat illnesses. Drink plenty of fluids, stay in an air-conditioned room, stay out of the sun, and check up on relatives and neighbors. The regional weather forecast from your National Weather Service office in Bismarck. Very hot conditions through the weekend, with dangerously high temperatures and heat index values around 100 to 105 degrees. Smoke from distant wildfires will make skies hazy and may reduce surface visibility today. The detailed forecast for North Dakota: today, sunny, patchy smoke, highs 90 to 105. Tonight, partly cloudy in the evening, then becoming mostly cloudy. Slight chance of thunderstorms south, lows in the 60s to lower 70s. Sunday, sunny, breezy west, highs in the lower 90s far north at around 105 southwest and south central. Monday, partly cloudy, lows in the lower 60s to lower 70s. Highs in the upper 80s to upper 90s. Here is the forecast for the Bismarck, Minden listening area. Heat advisory in effect until 9 p.m. Central Daylight Time Sunday. Rest of today, mostly sunny, patchy smoke, highs around 104. Southeast winds around 5 miles per hour, becoming west in the afternoon. Tonight, increasing clouds, lows in the lower 70s. Southeast winds around 5 miles per hour. Sunday, sunny, highs around 103. South winds around 5 miles per hour, becoming west with gusts up to 20 miles per hour in the afternoon. Sunday night, decreasing clouds, lows in the upper 60s. North winds 5 to 15 miles per hour. Monday, sunny, highs in the upper 90s. North winds around 5 miles per hour, becoming southeast around 5 miles per hour in the afternoon. Monday night, partly cloudy in the evening, then mostly clear with a slight chance of showers and thunderstorms after midnight. Lows in the mid-60s. Tuesday, sunny, highs in the upper 90s. Tuesday night, mostly clear, lows in the upper 60s. Wednesday, mostly sunny, a slight chance of showers in the morning, then a chance of showers and a slight chance of thunderstorms in the afternoon. Highs in the upper 90s. Chance of rain 30%. Wednesday night, partly cloudy, a chance of showers and thunderstorms in the evening, then a slight chance of showers and thunderstorms after midnight. Lows in the upper 60s. Chance of rain 40%. Thursday, mostly sunny, a chance of showers in the morning, then a slight chance of showers and thunderstorms in the afternoon. Highs in the mid-90s, chance of rain 30%. Thursday night, partly cloudy with a chance of showers and thunderstorms in the evening, then mostly clear with a slight chance of showers after midnight. Lows in the mid-60s, chance of rain 30%. Friday, sunny, highs in the lower 90s. For Western Lake Sakakawea, today, south winds around 10 miles per hour shifting to the west in the late morning and afternoon. Patchy fog in the morning. Sunny. Highs around 100. Tonight, east winds around 10 miles per hour. Mostly cloudy in the evening, then becoming partly cloudy. Lows in the upper 60s.

for eastern Lake Sakakawea. Today, light winds becoming southwest around 10 miles per hour late in the morning, then shifting to the northwest in the afternoon. Patchy fog in the morning. Patchy smoke through the day. Sunny. Highs around 100. Tonight, east winds around 10 miles per hour. Mostly cloudy. Lows in the upper 60s. For northern Lake Oahu, today, light winds becoming west around 10 miles per hour in the afternoon. Patchy fog in the morning. Patchy smoke through the day. Sunny. Highs around 101. Tonight, southeast winds 10 to 15 miles per hour. Slight chance of thunderstorms. Mostly cloudy. Lows in the lower 70s. Here are the weather conditions at noon Central Daylight Time. Bismarck, sunny. Temperature 85 degrees, relative humidity 63%. Pressure 29.86 inches and steady. Mendon, sunny. 84 degrees, relative humidity 70%, heat index 91. Wind east at 6 miles an hour. Hazen, sunny. 88 degrees, relative humidity 40%. Harvey, sunny. 82 degrees, relative humidity 61%. Wind southeast at 9 miles an hour. Minot, sunny. 83 degrees, relative humidity 54%. Wind east at 8 miles an hour. Dickinson, sunny. 94 degrees, relative humidity 23%, heat index 91. Elsewhere around North Dakota, it was sunny, with a temperature of 89 at Williston, 82 at Jamestown, 83 at Fargo, 80 at Grand Forks, and 80 at Devil's Lake. In northern South Dakota, skies ranged from sunny to mostly sunny. It was 97 at Mobridge, and 78 at Aberdeen. In eastern Montana, skies ranged from sunny to mostly sunny. It was 95 at Miles City, 94 at Glendive, and 92 at Sydney. Once again, at Bismarck, the temperature was 85 degrees under sunny skies. Heat advisory for the following counties in North Dakota: Burley, Eastern McLean, Eastern Morton, Eastern Sioux, Emmons, Grant, Kidder, Mercer, Oliver, Sheridan, Wells, Western Morton, and Western Sioux. Heat advisory remains in effect from 1 p.m. Central Daylight Time or noon Mountain Daylight Time this afternoon to 9 p.m. Central Daylight Time or 8 p.m. Mountain Daylight Time Sunday. What? Heat index values up to 105 expected. Where? Southwest and South Central North Dakota, including the James River Valley. When? From 1 p.m. Central Daylight Time or noon Mountain Daylight Time this afternoon to 9 p.m. Central Daylight Time or 8 p.m. Mountain Daylight Time Sunday. The following impacts are expected. Hot temperatures and high humidity may cause heat illnesses. Drink plenty of fluids, stay in an air-conditioned room, stay out of the sun, and check up on relatives and neighbors. The regional weather forecast from your National Weather Service office in Bismarck. Very hot conditions through the weekend, with dangerously high temperatures and heat index values around 100 to 105 degrees. Smoke from distant wildfires will make skies hazy and may reduce surface visibility today. The detailed forecast for North Dakota. Today, sunny. Patchy smoke. Highs 90 to 105. Tonight, partly cloudy in the evening, then becoming mostly cloudy. Slight chance of thunderstorms south. Lows in the 60s to lower 70s. Sunday, sunny. Breezy west. Highs in the lower 90s far north at around 105 southwest and south central. Monday, partly cloudy. Lows in the lower 60s to lower 70s. Highs in the upper 80s to upper 90s. Here is the forecast for the Bismarck, Mendon listening area. Heat advisory in effect until 9 p.m. Central Daylight Time Sunday. Rest of today, mostly sunny. Patchy smoke. Highs around 104. Southeast winds around 5 miles per hour, becoming west in the afternoon. Tonight, increasing clouds. Lows in the lower 70s. Southeast winds around 5 miles per hour. Sunday, sunny. Highs around 103. South winds around 5 miles per hour, becoming west with gusts up to 20 miles per hour in the afternoon. Sunday night, decreasing clouds. Lows in the upper 60s.

North winds 5 to 15 miles per hour. Monday, sunny. Highs in the upper 90s. North winds around 5 miles per hour, becoming southeast around 5 miles per hour in the afternoon. Monday night, partly cloudy in the evening, then mostly clear with a slight chance of showers and thunderstorms after midnight. Lows in the mid-60s. Tuesday, sunny. Highs in the upper 90s. Tuesday night, mostly clear. Lows in the upper 60s. Wednesday, mostly sunny. A slight chance of showers in the morning, then a chance of showers and a slight chance of thunderstorms in the afternoon. Highs in the upper 90s. Chance of rain 30%. Wednesday night, partly cloudy. A chance of showers and thunderstorms in the evening, then a slight chance of showers and thunderstorms after midnight. Lows in the upper 60s. Chance of rain 40%. Thursday, mostly sunny. A chance of showers in the morning, then a slight chance of showers and thunderstorms in the afternoon. Highs in the mid-90s. Chance of rain 30%. Thursday night, partly cloudy with a chance of showers and thunderstorms in the evening, then mostly clear with a slight chance of showers after midnight. Lows in the mid-60s. Chance of rain 30%. Friday, sunny. Highs in the lower 90s. 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For Western Lake Sakakawea, rest of today, west winds 10 to 15 miles per hour. Sunny. Highs around 100. Tonight, north winds around 10 miles per hour shifting to the east in the late evening and overnight. Partly cloudy. Lows in the upper 60s. For Eastern Lake Sakakawea, rest of today, south winds around 10 miles per hour shifting to the west in the afternoon. Patchy smoke through the day. Sunny. Highs 97 to 102. Tonight, northeast winds around 10 miles per hour shifting to the southeast in the late evening and overnight. Partly cloudy. Lows in the upper 60s. For Northern Lake Oahe, rest of today, east winds around 10 miles per hour shifting to the southeast in the afternoon. Patchy smoke. Mostly sunny. Highs around 102. Tonight, southeast winds 10 to 15 miles per hour. Mostly cloudy. Lows in the lower 70s. Here are the weather conditions at noon Central Daylight Time. Bismarck, sunny. Temperature 85 degrees, relative humidity 63%. Pressure 29.86 inches and steady. Mendham, sunny. 84 degrees, relative humidity 70%, heat index 91. Wind east at 6 miles an hour. Hazen, sunny. 88 degrees, relative humidity 40%. East, relative humidity 70%, heat index 91. Wind east at 6 miles an hour. Hazen, sunny. 88 degrees, relative humidity 40%. Harvey, sunny. 82 degrees, relative humidity 61%. Wind southeast at 9 miles an hour. Minot, sunny. 83 degrees, relative humidity 54%. Wind east at 8 miles an hour. Dickinson, sunny. 94 degrees, relative humidity 23%, heat index 91. Elsewhere around North Dakota, it was sunny, with a temperature of 89 at Williston, 82 at Jamestown, 83 at Fargo, 80 at Grand Forks, and 80 at Devil's Lake. In northern South Dakota, skies ranged from sunny to mostly sunny. It was 97 at Mobridge, and 78 at Aberdeen. In eastern Montana, skies ranged from sunny to mostly sunny. It was 95 at Miles City, 94 at Glendive, and 92 at Sydney. Once again, at Bismarck, the temperature was 85 degrees under sunny skies. Heat advisory for the following counties in North Dakota: Burley, Eastern McLean, Eastern Morton, Eastern Sioux, Emmons, Grant, Kidder, Mercer, Oliver, Sheridan, Wells, Western Morton, and Western Sioux. Heat advisory remains in effect from 1 p.m. Central Daylight Time or noon Mountain Daylight Time this afternoon to 9 p.m. Central Daylight Time or 8 p.m. Mountain Daylight Time Sunday. What heat index value?

is up to 105 expected. Where? Southwest and south central North Dakota, including the James River Valley. When? From 1 p.m. Central Daylight Time, or noon Mountain Daylight Time this afternoon, to 9 p.m. Central Daylight Time, or 8 p.m. Mountain Daylight Time Sunday. The following impacts are expected. Hot temperatures and high humidity may cause heat illnesses. 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And check up on relatives and neighbors. The regional weather forecast from your National Weather Service office in Bismarck. Very hot conditions through the weekend, with dangerously high temperatures and heat index values around 100 to 105 degrees. Smoke from distant wildfires will make skies hazy and may reduce surface visibility today. The detailed forecast for North Dakota. Today, sunny. Patchy smoke. Highs 90 to 105. Tonight, partly cloudy in the evening, then becoming mostly cloudy. Slight chance of thunderstorm south. Lows in the 60s to lower 70s. Sunday, sunny. Breezy west. Highs in the lower 90s far north at around 105 southwest and south central. Monday, partly cloudy. Lows in the lower 60s to lower 70s. Highs in the upper 80s to upper 90s. Here is the forecast for the Bismarck, Minden listening area. Heat advisory in effect until 9 p.m. Central Daylight Time Sunday. Rest of today, mostly sunny. Patchy smoke. Highs around 104. Southeast winds around 5 miles per hour, becoming west in the afternoon. Tonight, increasing clouds. Lows in the lower 70s. Southeast winds around 5 miles per hour. Sunday, sunny. Highs around 103. South winds around 5 miles per hour, becoming west with gusts up to 20 miles per hour in the afternoon. Sunday night, decreasing clouds. Lows in the upper 60s. North winds 5 to 15 miles per hour. Monday, sunny. Highs in the upper 90s. North winds around 5 miles per hour, becoming southeast around 5 miles per hour in the afternoon. Monday night, partly cloudy in the evening, then mostly clear with a slight chance of showers and thunderstorms after midnight. Lows in the mid-60s. Tuesday, sunny. Highs in the upper 90s. Tuesday night, mostly clear. Lows in the upper 60s. Wednesday, mostly sunny. A slight chance of showers in the morning, then a chance of showers and a slight chance of thunderstorms in the afternoon. Highs in the upper 90s. Chance of rain 30%. Wednesday night, partly cloudy. A chance of showers and thunderstorms in the evening, then a slight chance of showers and thunderstorms after midnight. Lows in the upper 60s. Chance of rain 40%. Thursday, mostly sunny. A chance of showers in the morning, then a slight chance of showers and thunderstorms in the afternoon. Highs in the mid-90s. Chance of rain 30%. Thursday night, partly cloudy with a chance of showers and thunderstorms in the evening, then mostly clear with a slight chance of showers after midnight. Lows in the mid-60s. Chance of rain 30%. Friday, sunny. Highs in the lower 90s. Here is the forecast for the Bismarck, Minden listening area. Heat advisory in effect until 9 p.m. Central Daylight Time Sunday. Rest of today, mostly sunny. Patchy smoke. Highs around 104. East winds around 5 miles per hour, becoming west in the afternoon. Tonight, increasing clouds. Lows in the lower 70s. Southeast winds around 5 miles per hour. Sunday, sunny. Highs around 103. South winds around 5 miles per hour, becoming west with gusts up to 20 miles per hour in the afternoon. Sunday night, decreasing clouds. Lows in the upper 60s. North winds 5 to 15 miles per hour. Monday, sunny. Highs in the upper 90s. North winds around 5 miles per hour, becoming southeast around 5 miles per hour in the afternoon. Monday night, partly cloudy in the evening, then mostly clear with a slight chance of showers and thunderstorms after midnight. Lows in the mid-60s. Tuesday, sunny. Highs in the upper 90s. Tuesday night, mostly clear. Lows in the upper 60s. Wednesday, mostly sunny.
a slight chance of showers in the morning, then a chance of showers and a slight chance of thunderstorms in the afternoon. Highs in the upper 90s. Chance of rain 30%. Wednesday night, partly cloudy. A chance of showers and thunderstorms in the evening, then a slight chance of showers and thunderstorms after midnight. Lows in the upper 60s. Chance of rain 40%. Thursday, mostly sunny. A chance of showers in the morning, then a slight chance of showers and thunderstorms in the afternoon. Highs in the mid-90s. Chance of rain 30%. Thursday night, partly cloudy with a chance of showers and thunderstorms in the evening, then mostly clear with a slight chance of showers after midnight. Lows in the mid-60s. Chance of rain 30%. Friday, sunny. Highs in the lower 90s. For Western Lake Sakakawea, rest of today, west winds 10 to 15 miles per hour. Sunny. Highs around 100. Tonight, north winds around 10 miles per hour shifting to the east in the late evening and overnight. Partly cloudy. Lows in the upper 60s. For Eastern Lake Sakakawea, rest of today, south winds around 10 miles per hour shifting to the west in the afternoon. Patchy smoke through the day. Sunny. Highs 97 to 102. Tonight, northeast winds around 10 miles per hour shifting to the southeast in the late evening and overnight. Partly cloudy. Lows in the upper 60s. For northern Lake Oahe, rest of today, east winds around 10 miles per hour shifting to the southeast in the afternoon. Patchy smoke. Mostly sunny. Highs around 102. Tonight, southeast winds 10 to 15 miles per hour. Mostly cloudy. Lows in the lower 70s. Here are the weather conditions at noon Central Daylight Time. Bismarck, sunny. Temperature 85 degrees, relative humidity 63%. Pressure 29.86 inches and steady. Mendham, sunny. 84 degrees, relative humidity 70%, heat index 91. Wind east at 6 miles an hour. Hazen, sunny. 88 degrees, relative humidity 40%. Harvey, sunny. 82 degrees, relative humidity 61%. Wind southeast at 9 miles an hour. Minot, sunny. 83 degrees, relative humidity 54%. Wind east at 8 miles an hour. Dickinson, sunny. 94 degrees, relative humidity 23%, heat index 91. Elsewhere around North Dakota, it was sunny, with a temperature of 89 at Williston, 82 at Jamestown, 83 at Fargo, 80 at Grand Forks, and 80 at Devil's Lake. In northern South Dakota, skies ranged from sunny to mostly sunny. It was 97 at Mobridge, and 78 at Aberdeen. In eastern Montana, skies ranged from sunny to mostly sunny. It was 95 at Miles City, 94 at Glendive, and 92 at Sydney. Once again, at Bismarck, the temperature was 85 degrees under sunny skies. Heat advisory for the following counties in North Dakota: Burley, Eastern McLean, Eastern Morton, Eastern Sioux, Emmons, Grant, Kidder, Mercer, Oliver, Sheridan, Wells, Western Morton, and Western Sioux. Heat advisory remains in effect from 1 p.m. Central Daylight Time or noon Mountain Daylight Time this afternoon to 9 p.m. Central Daylight Time or 8 p.m. Mountain Daylight Time Sunday. What? Heat index values up to 105 expected. Where? Southwest and South Central North Dakota, including the James River Valley. When? From 1 p.m. Central Daylight Time or noon Mountain Daylight Time this afternoon to 9 p.m. Central Daylight Time or 8 p.m. Mountain Daylight Time Sunday. The following impacts are expected. Hot temperatures and high humidity may cause heat illnesses. Drink plenty of fluids, stay in an air-conditioned room, stay out of the sun, and check up on relatives and neighbors. The regional weather forecast from your National Weather Service office in Bismarck. Very hot conditions through the weekend, with dangerously high temperatures and heat index values around 100 to 105 degrees. Smoke from distant wildfires will make skies hazy and may reduce surface visibility today. The detailed forecast for North Dakota: today, sunny. Patchy smoke. Highs 90 to 105. Tonight, partly cloudy in the evening, then becoming mostly cloudy.

slight chance of thunderstorm south. Lows in the 60s to lower 70s. Sunday, sunny. Breezy west. Highs in the lower 90s far north at around 105 southwest and south central. Monday, partly cloudy. Lows in the lower 60s to lower 70s. Highs in the upper 80s to upper 90s. Here is the forecast for the Bismarck Minden listening area. Heat advisory in effect until 9 p.m. Central Daylight Time Sunday. Rest of today, mostly sunny. Patchy smoke. Highs around 104. East winds around 5 miles per hour, becoming west in the afternoon. Tonight, increasing clouds. Lows in the lower 70s. Southeast winds around 5 miles per hour. Sunday, sunny. Highs around 103. South winds around 5 miles per hour, becoming west with gusts up to 20 miles per hour in the afternoon. Sunday night, decreasing clouds. Lows in the upper 60s. North winds 5 to 15 miles per hour. Monday, sunny. Highs in the upper 90s. North winds around 5 miles per hour, becoming southeast around 5 miles per hour in the afternoon. Monday night, partly cloudy in the evening, then mostly clear with a slight chance of showers and thunderstorms after midnight. Lows in the mid-60s. Tuesday, sunny. Highs in the upper 90s. Tuesday night, mostly clear. Lows in the upper 60s. Wednesday, mostly sunny. A slight chance of showers in the morning, then a chance of showers and a slight chance of thunderstorms in the afternoon. Highs in the upper 90s. Chance of rain 30%. Wednesday night, partly cloudy. A chance of showers and thunderstorms in the evening, then a slight chance of showers and thunderstorms after midnight. Lows in the upper 60s. Chance of rain 40%. Thursday, mostly sunny. A chance of showers in the morning, then a slight chance of showers and thunderstorms in the afternoon. Highs in the mid-90s. Chance of rain 30%. Thursday night, partly cloudy with a chance of showers and thunderstorms in the evening, then mostly clear with a slight chance of showers after midnight. Lows in the mid-60s. Chance of rain 30%. Friday, sunny. Highs in the lower 90s. For Western Lake Sakakawea, rest of today, west winds 10 to 15 miles per hour. Sunny. Highs around 100. Tonight, north winds around 10 miles per hour shifting to the east in the late evening and overnight. Partly cloudy. Lows in the upper 60s. For Eastern Lake Sakakawea, rest of today, south winds around 10 miles per hour shifting to the west in the afternoon. Patchy smoke through the day. Sunny. Highs 97 to 102. Tonight, northeast winds around 10 miles per hour shifting to the southeast in the late evening and overnight. Partly cloudy. Lows in the upper 60s. For northern Lake Oahe, rest of today, east winds around 10 miles per hour shifting to the southeast in the afternoon. Patchy smoke. Mostly sunny. Highs around 102. Tonight, southeast winds 10 to 15 miles per hour. Mostly cloudy. Lows in the lower 70s. Here are the weather conditions at noon Central Daylight Time. Bismarck, sunny. Temperature 85 degrees, relative humidity 63%. Pressure 29.86 inches and steady. Minden, sunny. 84 degrees, relative humidity 70%, heat index 91. Wind east at 6 miles an hour. Hazen, sunny. 88 degrees, relative humidity 40%. Harvey, sunny. 82 degrees, relative humidity 61%. Wind southeast at 9 miles an hour. Minot, sunny. 83 degrees, relative humidity 54%. Wind east at 8 miles an hour. Dickinson, sunny. 94 degrees, relative humidity 23%, heat index 91. Elsewhere around North Dakota, it was sunny, with a temperature of 89 at Williston, 82 at Jamestown, 83 at Fargo, 80 at Grand Forks, and 80 at Devil's Lake. In northern South Dakota, skies ranged from sunny to mostly sunny. It was 97 at Mobridge, and 78 at Aberdeen. In eastern Montana, skies ranged from

afternoon to 9 p.m. Central Daylight Time or 8 p.m. Mountain Daylight Time Sunday. The following impacts are expected. Hot temperatures and high humidity may cause heat illnesses. Drink plenty of fluids. 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Stay out of the sun and check up on relatives and neighbors. The regional weather forecast from your National Weather Service office in Bismarck. Very hot conditions through the weekend, with dangerously high temperatures and heat index values around 100 to 105 degrees. Smoke from distant wildfires will make skies hazy and may reduce surface visibility today. The detailed forecast for North Dakota, today, sunny. Patchy smoke. Highs 90 to 105. Tonight, partly cloudy in the evening, then becoming mostly cloudy. Slight chance of thunderstorms south. Lows in the 60s to lower 70s. Sunday, sunny. Breezy west. Highs in the lower 90s far north at around 105 southwest and south central. Monday, partly cloudy. Lows in the lower 60s to lower 70s. Highs in the upper 80s to upper 90s. Here is the forecast for the Bismarck Minden listening area. Heat advisory in effect until 9 p.m. Central Daylight Time Sunday. Rest of today, mostly sunny. Patchy smoke. Highs around 104. East winds around 5 miles per hour, becoming west in the afternoon. Tonight, increasing clouds. Lows in the lower 70s. Southeast winds around 5 miles per hour. Sunday, sunny. Highs around 103. South winds around 5 miles per hour, becoming west with gusts up to 20 miles per hour in the afternoon. Sunday night, decreasing clouds. Lows in the upper 60s. North winds 5 to 15 miles per hour. Monday, sunny. Highs in the upper 90s. North winds around 5 miles per hour, becoming southeast around 5 miles per hour in the afternoon. Monday night, partly cloudy in the evening, then mostly clear with a slight chance of showers and thunderstorms after midnight. Lows in the mid-60s. Tuesday, sunny. Highs in the upper 90s. Tuesday night, mostly clear. Lows in the upper 60s. Wednesday, mostly sunny. A slight chance of showers in the morning, then a chance of showers and a slight chance of thunderstorms in the afternoon. Highs in the upper 90s. Chance of rain 30%. Wednesday night, partly cloudy. A chance of showers and thunderstorms in the evening, then a slight chance of showers and thunderstorms after midnight. Lows in the upper 60s. Chance of rain 40%. Thursday, mostly sunny. A chance of showers in the morning, then a slight chance of showers and thunderstorms in the afternoon. Highs in the mid-90s. Chance of rain 30%. Thursday night, partly cloudy with a chance of showers and thunderstorms in the evening, then mostly clear with a slight chance of showers after midnight. Lows in the mid-60s. Chance of rain 30%. Friday, sunny. Highs in the lower 90s. For Western Lake Sakakawea, rest of today, west winds 10 to 15 miles per hour. Sunny. Highs around 100. Tonight, north winds around 10 miles per hour shifting to the east in the late evening and overnight. Partly cloudy. Lows in the upper 60s. For Eastern Lake Sakakawea, rest of today, south winds around 10 miles per hour shifting to the west in the afternoon. Patchy smoke through the day. Sunny. Highs 97 to 102. Tonight, northeast winds around 10 miles per hour shifting to the southeast in the late evening and overnight. Partly cloudy. Lows in the upper 60s. For northern Lake Oahe, rest of today, east winds around 10 miles per hour shifting to the southeast in the afternoon. Patchy smoke. Mostly sunny. Highs around 102. Tonight, southeast winds 10 to 15 miles per hour. Mostly cloudy. Lows in the lower 70s. Here are the weather conditions at noon Central Daylight Time. Bismarck, sunny. Temperature 85 degrees, relative humidity 63%. Pressure 29.86 inches and steady. Minden, sunny. 84 degrees, relative humidity 70%, heat index 91. Wind east at 6 miles an hour. Hazen, sunny. 88 degrees.

Relative humidity 40%. Harvey, sunny. 82 degrees, relative humidity 61%. Wind southeast at 9 miles an hour. Minot, sunny. 83 degrees, relative humidity 54%. Wind east at 8 miles an hour. Dickinson, sunny. 94 degrees, relative humidity 23%, heat index 91. Elsewhere around North Dakota, it was sunny, with a temperature of 89 at Williston, 82 at Jamestown, 83 at Fargo, 80 at Grand Forks, and 80 at Devil's Lake. In northern South Dakota, skies ranged from sunny to mostly sunny. It was 97 at Mobridge, and 78 at Aberdeen. In eastern Montana, skies ranged from sunny to mostly sunny. It was 95 at Miles City, 94 at Glendive, and 92 at Sydney. Once again, at Bismarck, the temperature was 85 degrees under sunny skies. Heat advisory for the following counties in North Dakota: Burley, Eastern McLean, Eastern Morton, Eastern Sioux, Emmons, Grant, Kidder, Mercer, Oliver, Sheridan, Wells, Western Morton, and Western Sioux. Heat advisory remains in effect until 9 p.m. Central Daylight Time or 8 p.m. Mountain Daylight Time Sunday. What? Heat index values up to 105 expected. Where? Southwest and South Central North Dakota, including the James River Valley. When? Until 9 p.m. Central Daylight Time or 8 p.m. Mountain Daylight Time Sunday. The following impacts are expected. Hot temperatures and high humidity may cause heat illnesses. Take extra precautions when outside. Wear lightweight and loose-fitting clothing. Try to limit strenuous activities to early morning or evening. Take action when you see symptoms of heat exhaustion and heat stroke. The regional weather forecast from your National Weather Service office in Bismarck. Very hot conditions through the weekend, with dangerously high temperatures and heat index values around 100 to 105 degrees. Smoke from distant wildfires will make skies hazy and may reduce surface visibility today. The detailed forecast for North Dakota: today, sunny, patchy smoke, highs 90 to 105. Tonight, partly cloudy in the evening, then becoming mostly cloudy. Slight chance of thunderstorms south, lows in the 60s to lower 70s. Sunday, sunny, breezy west, highs in the lower 90s far north at around 105 southwest and south central. Monday, partly cloudy. Lows in the lower 60s to lower 70s. Highs in the upper 80s to upper 90s. Here is the forecast for the Bismarck, Minden listening area. Heat advisory in effect until 9 p.m. Central Daylight Time Sunday. Rest of today, mostly sunny. Patchy smoke. Highs around 104. East winds around 5 miles per hour, becoming west in the afternoon. Tonight, increasing clouds. Lows in the lower 70s. Southeast winds around 5 miles per hour. Sunday, sunny. Highs around 103. South winds around 5 miles per hour, becoming west with gusts up to 20 miles per hour in the afternoon. Sunday night, decreasing clouds. Lows in the upper 60s. North winds 5 to 15 miles per hour. Monday, sunny. Highs in the upper 90s. North winds around 5 miles per hour, becoming southeast around 5 miles per hour in the afternoon. Monday night, partly cloudy in the evening, then mostly clear with a slight chance of showers and thunderstorms after midnight. Lows in the mid-60s. Tuesday, sunny. Highs in the upper 90s. Tuesday night, mostly clear. Lows in the upper 60s. Wednesday, mostly sunny. A slight chance of showers in the morning, then a chance of showers and a slight chance of thunderstorms in the afternoon. Highs in the upper 90s. Chance of rain 30%. Wednesday night, partly cloudy. A chance of showers and thunderstorms in the evening, then a slight chance of showers and thunderstorms after midnight. Lows in the upper 60s. Chance of rain 40%. Thursday, mostly sunny. A chance of showers in the morning, then a slight chance of showers and thunderstorms in the afternoon. Highs in the mid-90s. Chance of rain 30%. Thursday night, partly cloudy with a chance of showers and thunderstorms in the evening, then mostly clear with a slight chance of showers after midnight.

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Chance of rain 30%. Friday, sunny. Highs in the lower 90s. 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Providing weather information 24 hours a day from your National Weather Service office in Bismarck. For Western Lake Sakakawea, rest of today, west winds 10 to 15 miles per hour. Sunny. Highs around 100. Tonight, north winds around 10 miles per hour, shifting to the east in the late evening and overnight. Partly cloudy. Lows in the upper 60s. For Eastern Lake Sakakawea, rest of today, south winds around 10 miles per hour, shifting to the west in the afternoon. Patchy smoke through the day. Sunny. Highs 97 to 102. Tonight, northeast winds around 10 miles per hour, shifting to the southeast in the late evening and overnight. Partly cloudy. Lows in the upper 60s. For northern Lake Oahe, rest of today, east winds around 10 miles per hour, shifting to the southeast in the afternoon. Patchy smoke. Mostly sunny. Highs around 102. Tonight, southeast winds 10 to 15 miles per hour. Mostly cloudy. Lows in the lower 70s. Here are the weather conditions at noon Central Daylight Time. Bismarck, sunny. Temperature 85 degrees, relative humidity 63%. Pressure 29.86 inches and steady. Mendon, sunny. 84 degrees, relative humidity 70%, heat index 91. Wind east at 6 miles an hour. Hazen, sunny. 88 degrees, relative humidity 40%. Harvey, sunny. 82 degrees, relative humidity 61%. Wind southeast at 9 miles an hour. Minot, sunny. 83 degrees, relative humidity 54%. Wind east at 8 miles an hour. Dickinson, sunny. 94 degrees, relative humidity 23%, heat index 91. Elsewhere around North Dakota, it was sunny, with a temperature of 89 at Williston, 82 at Jamestown, 83 at Fargo, 80 at Grand Forks, and 80 at Devil's Lake. In northern South Dakota, skies ranged from sunny to mostly sunny. It was 97 at Mobridge, and 78 at Aberdeen. In eastern Montana, skies ranged from sunny to mostly sunny. It was 95 at Miles City, 94 at Glendive, and 92 at Sydney. Once again, at Bismarck, the temperature was 85 degrees under sunny skies. Here are the weather conditions at 1 p.m. Central Daylight Time. Bismarck, mostly sunny. Temperature 92 degrees, relative humidity 39%, heat index 93. Wind variable at 6 miles an hour. Pressure 29.84 inches and falling. Mendon, mostly sunny. 90 degrees, relative humidity 58%, heat index 98. Wind variable at 7 miles an hour. Hazen, sunny. 93 degrees, relative humidity 22%. Harvey, sunny. 84 degrees, relative humidity 61%. Wind southeast at 8 miles an hour. Minot, sunny. 86 degrees, relative humidity 51%. Wind southeast at 7 miles an hour. Dickinson, mostly sunny. 99 degrees, relative humidity 17%, heat index 95. Elsewhere around North Dakota, it was 90 at Garrison. It was sunny, with a temperature of 94 at Williston, 85 at Jamestown, 86 at Fargo, 82 at Grand Forks, and 82 at Devil's Lake. In northern South Dakota, skies ranged from sunny to mostly sunny. It was 100 at Mobridge, and 82 at Aberdeen. In eastern Montana, skies ranged from sunny to mostly sunny. It was 100 at Miles City, 100 at Glendive, and 95 at Sydney. Once again, at Bismarck, the temperature was 92 degrees under mostly sunny skies. Heat advisory for the following counties in North Dakota: Burley, Eastern McLean, Eastern Morton, Eastern Sioux, Emmons, Grant, Kidder, Mercer, Oliver, Sheridan, Wells, Western Morton, and Western Sioux. Heat advisory remains in effect until 9 p.m. Central Daylight Time or 8 p.m.

Mountain Daylight Time, Sunday. What? Heat index values up to 105 expected. Where? Southwest and South Central North Dakota, including the James River Valley. When? Until 9 p.m. Central Daylight Time or 8 p.m. Mountain Daylight Time, Sunday. The following impacts are expected. Hot temperatures and high humidity may cause heat illnesses. Take extra precautions when outside. Wear lightweight and loose-fitting clothing. Try to limit strenuous activities to early morning or evening. Take action when you see symptoms of heat exhaustion and heat stroke. The regional weather forecast from your National Weather Service office in Bismarck. Very hot conditions through the weekend, with dangerously high temperatures and heat index values around 100 to 105 degrees. Smoke from distant wildfires will make skies hazy and may reduce surface visibility today. The detailed forecast for North Dakota, today, sunny. Patchy smoke. Highs 90 to 105. Tonight, partly cloudy in the evening, then becoming mostly cloudy. Slight chance of thunderstorms south. Lows in the 60s to lower 70s. Sunday, sunny. Breezy west. Highs in the lower 90s far north around 105 southwest and south central. Monday, partly cloudy. Lows in the lower 60s to lower 70s. Highs in the upper 80s to upper 90s. Here is the forecast for the Bismarck, Minden listening area. Heat advisory in effect until 9 p.m. Central Daylight Time Sunday. Rest of today, mostly sunny. Patchy smoke. Highs around 104. West winds 5 to 10 miles per hour. Tonight, increasing clouds. Lows in the lower 70s. Southeast winds around 5 miles per hour. Sunday, sunny. Highs around 103. South winds around 5 miles per hour, becoming west with gusts up to 20 miles per hour in the afternoon. Sunday night, decreasing clouds. Lows in the upper 60s. North winds 5 to 15 miles per hour. Monday, sunny. Highs in the upper 90s. North winds around 5 miles per hour, becoming southeast around 5 miles per hour in the afternoon. Monday night, partly cloudy in the evening, then mostly clear with a slight chance of showers and thunderstorms after midnight. Lows in the mid-60s. Tuesday, sunny. Highs in the upper 90s. Tuesday night, mostly clear. Lows in the upper 60s. Wednesday, mostly sunny. A slight chance of showers in the morning, then a chance of showers and a slight chance of thunderstorms in the afternoon. Highs in the upper 90s. Chance of rain 30%. Wednesday night, partly cloudy. A chance of showers and thunderstorms in the evening, then a slight chance of showers and thunderstorms after midnight. Lows in the upper 60s. Chance of rain 40%. Thursday, mostly sunny. A chance of showers in the morning, then a slight chance of showers and thunderstorms in the afternoon. Highs in the mid-90s. Chance of rain 30%. Thursday night, partly cloudy with a chance of showers and thunderstorms in the evening, then mostly clear with a slight chance of showers after midnight. Lows in the mid-60s. Chance of rain 30%. Friday, sunny. Highs in the lower 90s. For Western Lake Sakakawea, rest of today, west winds 10 to 15 miles per hour. Sunny. Highs around 100. Tonight, north winds around 10 miles per hour shifting to the east in the late evening and overnight. Partly cloudy. Lows in the upper 60s. For Eastern Lake Sakakawea, rest of today, south winds around 10 miles per hour shifting to the west in the afternoon. Patchy smoke through the day. Sunny. Highs 97 to 102. Tonight, northeast winds around 10 miles per hour shifting to the southeast in the late evening and overnight. Partly cloudy. Lows in the upper 60s. For northern Lake Oahe, rest of today, east winds around 10 miles per hour shifting to the southeast in the afternoon. Patchy smoke. Mostly sunny. Highs around 102. Tonight, southeast winds 10 to 15 miles per hour. Mostly cloudy. Lows in the lower 70s. Here are the weather conditions at 1 p.m. Central Daylight Time. Bismarck, mostly sunny. Temperature 92 degrees, relative humidity 39%.

1%, heat index 93. Wind variable at 6 miles an hour. Pressure 29.84 inches and falling. Mandan, mostly sunny. 90 degrees, relative humidity 58%, heat index 98. Wind variable at 7 miles an hour. Hazen, sunny. 93 degrees, relative humidity 22%. Harvey, sunny. 84 degrees, relative humidity 61%. Wind southeast at 8 miles an hour. Minot, sunny. 86 degrees, relative humidity 51%. Wind southeast at 7 miles an hour. Dickinson, mostly sunny. 99 degrees, relative humidity 17%, heat index 95. Elsewhere around North Dakota, it was 90 at Garrison. It was sunny, with a temperature of 94 at Williston, 85 at Jamestown, 86 at Fargo, 82 at Grand Forks, and 82 at Devil's Lake. In northern South Dakota, skies ranged from sunny to mostly sunny. It was 100 at Mobridge, and 82 at Aberdeen. In eastern Montana, skies ranged from sunny to mostly sunny. It was 100 at Mile City, 100 at Glendive, and 95 at Sydney. Once again, at Bismarck, the temperature was 92 degrees under mostly sunny skies. Here are the weather conditions at 1 p.m. Central Daylight Time. Bismarck, sunny. Temperature 92 degrees, relative humidity 39%, heat index 93. Wind variable at 6 miles an hour. Pressure 29.84 inches and falling. Mandan, mostly sunny. 90 degrees, relative humidity 58%, heat index 98. Wind variable at 7 miles an hour. Hazen, sunny. 93 degrees, relative humidity 22%. Harvey, sunny. 84 degrees, relative humidity 61%. Wind southeast at 8 miles an hour. Minot, sunny. 86 degrees, relative humidity 51%. Wind southeast at 7 miles an hour. Dickinson, mostly sunny. 99 degrees, relative humidity 17%, heat index 95. Elsewhere around North Dakota, it was 90 at Garrison. It was sunny, with a temperature of 94 at Williston, 85 at Jamestown, 86 at Fargo, 82 at Grand Forks, and 82 at Devil's Lake. In northern South Dakota, skies ranged from sunny to mostly sunny. It was 100 at Mobridge, and 82 at Aberdeen. In eastern Montana, skies ranged from sunny to mostly sunny. It was 100 at Miles City, 100 at Glendive, and 95 at Sydney. Once again, at Bismarck, the temperature was 92 degrees under sunny skies. Heat advisory for the following counties in North Dakota: Burley, Eastern McLean, Eastern Morton, Eastern Sioux, Emmons, Grant, Kidder, Mercer, Oliver, Sheridan, Wells, Western Morton, and Western Sioux. Heat advisory remains in effect until 9 p.m. Central Daylight Time or 8 p.m. Mountain Daylight Time Sunday. What? Heat index values up to 105 expected. Where? Southwest and south-central North Dakota, including the James River Valley. When? Until 9 p.m. Central Daylight Time or 8 p.m. Mountain Daylight Time Sunday. The following impacts are expected. Hot temperatures and high humidity may cause heat illnesses. Take extra precautions when outside. Wear lightweight and loose-fitting clothing. Try to limit strenuous activities to early morning or evening. Take action when you see symptoms of heat exhaustion and heat stroke. The regional weather forecast from your National Weather Service office in Bismarck. Very hot conditions through the weekend, with dangerously high temperatures and heat index values around 100 to 105 degrees. Smoke from distant wildfires will make skies hazy and may reduce surface visibility today. The detailed forecast for North Dakota: today, sunny, patchy smoke, highs 90 to 105. Tonight, partly cloudy in the evening, then becoming mostly cloudy. Slight chance of thunderstorms south, lows in the 60s to lower 70s. Sunday, sunny, breezy west, highs in the lower 90s far north at around 105 southwest and south central. Monday, partly cloudy, lows in the lower 60s to lower 70s. Highs in the upper 80s to upper 90s.

Here is the forecast for the Bismarck Minden listening area. Heat advisory in effect until 9 p.m. Central Daylight Time Sunday. Rest of today, mostly sunny. Patchy smoke. Highs around 104. West winds 5 to 10 miles per hour. Tonight, increasing clouds. Lows in the lower 70s. Southeast winds around 5 miles per hour. Sunday, sunny. Highs around 103. South winds around 5 miles per hour, becoming west with gusts up to 20 miles per hour in the afternoon. Sunday night, decreasing clouds. Lows in the upper 60s. North winds 5 to 15 miles per hour. Monday, sunny. Highs in the upper 90s. North winds around 5 miles per hour, becoming southeast around 5 miles per hour in the afternoon. Monday night, partly cloudy in the evening, then mostly clear with a slight chance of showers and thunderstorms after midnight. Lows in the mid-60s. Tuesday, sunny. Highs in the upper 90s. Tuesday night, mostly clear. Lows in the upper 60s. Wednesday, mostly sunny. A slight chance of showers in the morning, then a chance of showers and a slight chance of thunderstorms in the afternoon. Highs in the upper 90s. Chance of rain 30%. Wednesday night, partly cloudy. A chance of showers and thunderstorms in the evening, then a slight chance of showers and thunderstorms after midnight. Lows in the upper 60s. Chance of rain 40%. Thursday, mostly sunny. A chance of showers in the morning, then a slight chance of showers and thunderstorms in the afternoon. Highs in the mid-90s. Chance of rain 30%. Thursday night, partly cloudy with a chance of showers and thunderstorms in the evening, then mostly clear with a slight chance of showers after midnight. Lows in the mid-60s. Chance of rain 30%. Friday, sunny. Highs in the lower 90s. For Western Lake Sakakawea, rest of today, west winds 10 to 15 miles per hour. Sunny. Highs around 100. Tonight, north winds around 10 miles per hour shifting to the east in the late evening and overnight. Partly cloudy. Lows in the upper 60s. For Eastern Lake Sakakawea, rest of today, south winds around 10 miles per hour shifting to the west in the afternoon. Patchy smoke through the day. Sunny. Highs 97 to 102. Tonight, northeast winds around 10 miles per hour shifting to the southeast in the late evening and overnight. Partly cloudy. Lows in the upper 60s. For northern Lake Oahe, rest of today, east winds around 10 miles per hour shifting to the southeast in the afternoon. Patchy smoke. Mostly sunny. Highs around 102. Tonight, southeast winds 10 to 15 miles per hour. Mostly cloudy. Lows in the lower 70s. Here are the weather conditions at 1 p.m. Central Daylight Time. Bismarck, sunny. Temperature 92 degrees, relative humidity 39%, heat index 93. Wind variable at 6 miles an hour. Pressure 29.84 inches and falling. Minden, mostly sunny. 90 degrees, relative humidity 58%, heat index 98. Wind variable at 7 miles an hour. Hazen, sunny. 93 degrees, relative humidity 22%. Harvey, sunny. 84 degrees, relative humidity 61%. Wind southeast at 8 miles an hour. Minot, sunny. 86 degrees, relative humidity 51%. Wind southeast at 7 miles an hour. Dickinson, mostly sunny. 99 degrees, relative humidity 17%, heat index 95. Elsewhere around North Dakota, it was 90 at Garrison. It was sunny, with a temperature of 94 at Williston, 85 at Jamestown, 86 at Fargo, 82 at Grand Forks, and 82 at Devil's Lake. In northern South Dakota, skies ranged from sunny to mostly sunny. It was 100 at Mobridge, and 82 at Aberdeen. In eastern Montana, skies ranged from sunny to mostly sunny. It was 100 at Miles City, 100 at Glendive, and 95 at Sydney. Once again, at Bismarck, the temperature was 92 degrees under sunny skies. Heat advisory for the following

counties in North Dakota: Burley, Eastern McLean, Eastern Morton, Eastern Sioux, Emmons, Grant, Kidder, Mercer, Oliver, Sheridan, Wells, Western Morton, and Western Sioux. Heat advisory remains in effect until 9 p.m. Central Daylight Time or 8 p.m. Mountain Daylight Time Sunday. What? Heat index values up to 105 expected. Where? Southwest and South Central North Dakota, including the James River Valley. When? Until 9 p.m. Central Daylight Time or 8 p.m. Mountain Daylight Time Sunday. The following impacts are expected: hot temperatures and high humidity may cause heat illnesses. Take extra precautions when outside. Wear lightweight and loose-fitting clothing. Try to limit strenuous activities to early morning or evening. Take action when you see symptoms of heat exhaustion and heat stroke. The regional weather forecast from your National Weather Service office in Bismarck: very hot conditions through the weekend, with dangerously high temperatures and heat index values around 100 to 105 degrees. Smoke from distant wildfires will make skies hazy and may reduce surface visibility today. The detailed forecast for North Dakota: today, sunny, patchy smoke, highs 90 to 105. Tonight, partly cloudy in the evening, then becoming mostly cloudy. Slight chance of thunderstorm south. Lows in the 60s to lower 70s. Sunday, sunny, breezy west. Highs in the lower 90s far north at around 105 southwest and south central. Monday, partly cloudy. Lows in the lower 60s to lower 70s. Highs in the upper 80s to upper 90s. Here is the forecast for the Bismarck Minden listening area. Heat advisory in effect until 9 p.m. Central Daylight Time Sunday. Rest of today, mostly sunny. Patchy smoke. Highs around 104. West winds 5 to 10 miles per hour. Tonight, increasing clouds. Lows in the lower 70s. Southeast winds around 5 miles per hour. Sunday, sunny. Highs around 103. South winds around 5 miles per hour, becoming west with gusts up to 20 miles per hour in the afternoon. Sunday night, decreasing clouds. Lows in the upper 60s. North winds 5 to 15 miles per hour. Monday, sunny. Highs in the upper 90s. North winds around 5 miles per hour, becoming southeast around 5 miles per hour in the afternoon. Monday night, partly cloudy in the evening, then mostly clear with a slight chance of showers and thunderstorms after midnight. Lows in the mid-60s. Tuesday, sunny. Highs in the upper 90s. Tuesday night, mostly clear. Lows in the upper 60s. Wednesday, mostly sunny. A slight chance of showers in the morning, then a chance of showers and a slight chance of thunderstorms in the afternoon. Highs in the upper 90s. Chance of rain 30%. Wednesday night, partly cloudy. A chance of showers and thunderstorms in the evening, then a slight chance of showers and thunderstorms after midnight. Lows in the upper 60s. Chance of rain 40%. Thursday, mostly sunny. A chance of showers in the morning, then a slight chance of showers and thunderstorms in the afternoon. Highs in the mid-90s. Chance of rain 30%. Thursday night, partly cloudy with a chance of showers and thunderstorms in the evening, then mostly clear with a slight chance of showers after midnight. Lows in the mid-60s. Chance of rain 30%. Friday, sunny. Highs in the lower 90s. For Western Lake Sakakawea, rest of today, west winds 10 to 15 miles per hour. Sunny. Highs around 100. Tonight, north winds around 10 miles per hour, shifting to the east in the late evening and overnight. Partly cloudy. Lows in the upper 60s. For Eastern Lake Sakakawea, rest of today, south winds around 10 miles per hour, shifting to the west in the afternoon. Patchy smoke through the day. Sunny. Highs 97 to 102. Tonight, northeast winds around 10 miles per hour, shifting to the southeast in the late evening and overnight. Partly cloudy. Lows in the upper 60s. For Northern Lake Oahe, rest of today, east winds around 10 miles per hour, shifting to the southeast in the afternoon. Patchy smoke. Mostly sunny. Highs around 102. Tonight, southeast

Winds 10 to 15 miles per hour. Mostly cloudy. Lows in the lower 70s. Here are the weather conditions at 1 p.m. Central Daylight Time. Bismarck, sunny. Temperature 92 degrees, relative humidity 39%, heat index 93. Wind variable at 6 miles an hour. Pressure 29.84 inches and falling. Mendon, mostly sunny. 90 degrees, relative humidity 58%, heat index 98. Wind variable at 7 miles an hour. Hazen, sunny. 93 degrees, relative humidity 22%. Harvey, sunny. 84 degrees, relative humidity 61%. Wind southeast at 8 miles an hour. Minot, sunny. 86 degrees, relative humidity 51%. Wind southeast at 7 miles an hour. Dickinson, mostly sunny. 99 degrees, relative humidity 17%, heat index 95. Elsewhere around North Dakota, it was 90 at Garrison. It was sunny, with a temperature of 94 at Williston, 85 at Jamestown, 86 at Fargo, 82 at Grand Forks, and 82 at Devil's Lake. In northern South Dakota, skies ranged from sunny to mostly sunny. It was 100 at Mobridge, and 82 at Aberdeen. In eastern Montana, skies ranged from sunny to mostly sunny. It was 100 at Miles City, 100 at Glendive, and 95 at Sydney. Once again, at Bismarck, the temperature was 92 degrees under sunny skies. Heat advisory for the following counties in North Dakota: Burley, Eastern McLean, Eastern Morton, Eastern Sioux, Emmons, Grant, Kidder, Mercer, Oliver, Sheridan, Wells, Western Morton, and Western Sioux. Heat advisory remains in effect until 9 p.m. Central Daylight Time or 8 p.m. Mountain Daylight Time Sunday. What? Heat index values up to 105 expected. Where? Southwest and South Central North Dakota, including the James River Valley. When? Until 9 p.m. Central Daylight Time or 8 p.m. Mountain Daylight Time Sunday. The following impacts are expected. Hot temperatures and high humidity may cause heat illnesses. Take extra precautions when outside. Wear lightweight and loose-fitting clothing. Try to limit strenuous activities to early morning or evening. Take action when you see symptoms of heat exhaustion and heat stroke. The regional weather forecast from your National Weather Service office in Bismarck. Very hot conditions through the weekend, with dangerously high temperatures and heat index values around 100 to 105 degrees. Smoke from distant wildfires will make skies hazy and may reduce surface visibility today. The detailed forecast for North Dakota: today, sunny. Patchy smoke. Highs 90 to 105. Tonight, partly cloudy in the evening, then becoming mostly cloudy. Slight chance of thunderstorm south. Lows in the 60s to lower 70s. Sunday, sunny. Breezy west. Highs in the lower 90s far north at around 105 southwest and south central. Monday, partly cloudy. Lows in the lower 60s to lower 70s. Highs in the upper 80s to upper 90s. Here is the forecast for the Bismarck Mendon listening area. Heat advisory in effect until 9 p.m. Central Daylight Time Sunday. Rest of today, mostly sunny. Patchy smoke. Highs around 104. West winds 5 to 10 miles per hour. Tonight, increasing clouds. Lows in the lower 70s. Southeast winds around 5 miles per hour. Sunday, sunny. Highs around 103. South winds around 5 miles per hour, becoming west with gusts up to 20 miles per hour in the afternoon. Sunday night, decreasing clouds. Lows in the upper 60s. North winds 5 to 15 miles per hour. Monday, sunny. Highs in the upper 90s. North winds around 5 miles per hour, becoming southeast around 5 miles per hour in the afternoon. Monday night, partly cloudy in the evening, then mostly clear with a slight chance of showers and thunderstorms after midnight. Lows in the mid-60s. Tuesday, sunny. Highs in the upper 90s. Tuesday night, mostly clear. Lows in the upper 60s. Wednesday, mostly sunny. A slight chance of showers in the morning, then a chance of showers and a slight

Chance of thunderstorms in the afternoon. Highs in the upper 90s. Chance of rain 30%. Wednesday night, partly cloudy. A chance of showers and thunderstorms in the evening. Then a slight chance of showers and thunderstorms after midnight. Lows in the upper 60s. Chance of rain 40%. Thursday, mostly sunny. A chance of showers in the morning. Then a slight chance of showers and thunderstorms in the afternoon. Highs in the mid-90s. Chance of rain 30%. Thursday night, partly cloudy with a chance of showers and thunderstorms in the evening. Then mostly clear with a slight chance of showers after midnight. Lows in the mid-60s. Chance of rain 30%. Friday, sunny. Highs in the lower 90s. 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Providing weather information 24 hours a day from your National Weather Service office in Bismarck. For Western Lake Sakakawea, rest of today, west winds 10 to 15 miles per hour. Sunny. Highs around 100. Tonight, north winds around 10 miles per hour shifting to the east in the late evening and overnight. Partly cloudy. Lows in the upper 60s. For Eastern Lake Sakakawea, rest of today, south winds around 10 miles per hour shifting to the west in the afternoon. Patchy smoke through the day. Sunny. Highs 97 to 102. Tonight, northeast winds around 10 miles per hour shifting to the southeast in the late evening and overnight. Partly cloudy. Lows in the upper 60s. For Northern Lake Oahe, rest of today, east winds around 10 miles per hour shifting to the southeast in the afternoon. Patchy smoke. Mostly sunny. Highs around 102. Tonight, southeast winds 10 to 15 miles per hour. Mostly cloudy. Lows in the lower 70s. Here are the weather conditions at 1 p.m. Central Daylight Time. Bismarck, sunny. Temperature 92 degrees, relative humidity 39%, heat index 93. Wind variable at 6 miles an hour. Pressure 29.84 inches and falling. Mendon, mostly sunny. 90 degrees, relative humidity 58%, heat index 98. Wind variable at 0.84 inches and falling. Mendon, mostly sunny. 90 degrees, relative humidity 58%, heat index 98. Wind variable at 7 miles an hour. Hazen, sunny. 93 degrees, relative humidity 22%. Harvey, sunny. 84 degrees, relative humidity 61%. Wind southeast at 8 miles an hour. Minot, sunny. 86 degrees, relative humidity 51%. Wind southeast at 7 miles an hour. Dickinson, mostly sunny. 99 degrees, relative humidity 17%, heat index 95. Elsewhere around North Dakota, it was 90 at Garrison. It was sunny, with a temperature of 94 at Williston, 85 at Jamestown, 86 at Fargo, 82 at Grand Forks, and 82 at Devil's Lake. In northern South Dakota, skies ranged from sunny to mostly sunny. It was 100 at Mobridge, and 82 at Aberdeen. In eastern Montana, skies ranged from sunny to mostly sunny. It was 100 at Miles City, 100 at Glendive, and 95 at Sydney. Once again, at Bismarck, the temperature was 92 degrees under sunny skies. Heat advisory for the following counties in North Dakota: Burley, Eastern McLean, Eastern Morton, Eastern Sioux, Emmons, Grant, Kidder, Mercer, Oliver, Sheridan, Wells, Western Morton, and Western Sioux. Heat advisory remains in effect until 9 p.m. Central Daylight Time or 8 p.m. Mountain Daylight Time Sunday. What? Heat index values up to 105 expected. Where? Southwest and South Central North Dakota, including the James River Valley. When? Until 9 p.m. Central Daylight Time or 8 p.m. Mountain Daylight Time Sunday. The following impacts are expected. Hot temperatures and high humidity may cause heat illnesses. Take extra precautions when outside. Wear lightweight and loose-fitting clothing. Try to limit strenuous activities to early morning or evening. Take action when you see symptoms of heat exhaustion and heat stroke. The regional

The forecast from your National Weather Service office in Bismarck. Very hot conditions through the weekend, with dangerously high temperatures and heat index values around 100 to 105 degrees. Smoke from distant wildfires will make skies hazy and may reduce surface visibility today. The detailed forecast for North Dakota. Today, sunny. Patchy smoke. Highs 90 to 105. Tonight, partly cloudy in the evening, then becoming mostly cloudy. Slight chance of thunderstorms south. Lows in the 60s to lower 70s. Sunday, sunny. Breezy west. Highs in the lower 90s far north at around 105 southwest and south central. Monday, partly cloudy. Lows in the lower 60s to lower 70s. Highs in the upper 80s to upper 90s. Here is the forecast for the Bismarck Minden listening area. Heat advisory in effect until 9 p.m. Central Daylight Time Sunday. Rest of today, mostly sunny. Patchy smoke. Highs around 104. West winds 5 to 10 miles per hour. Tonight, increasing clouds. Lows in the lower 70s. Southeast winds around 5 miles per hour. Sunday, sunny. Highs around 103. South winds around 5 miles per hour, becoming west with gusts up to 20 miles per hour in the afternoon. Sunday night, decreasing clouds. Lows in the upper 60s. North winds 5 to 15 miles per hour. Monday, sunny. Highs in the upper 90s. North winds around 5 miles per hour, becoming southeast around 5 miles per hour in the afternoon. Monday night, partly cloudy in the evening, then mostly clear with a slight chance of showers and thunderstorms after midnight. Lows in the mid-60s. Tuesday, sunny. Highs in the upper 90s. Tuesday night, mostly clear. Lows in the upper 60s. Wednesday, sunny. A slight chance of showers in the morning, then a chance of showers and a slight chance of thunderstorms in the afternoon. Highs in the upper 90s. Chance of rain 30%. Wednesday night, partly cloudy. A chance of showers and thunderstorms in the evening, then a slight chance of showers and thunderstorms after midnight. Lows in the upper 60s. Chance of rain 40%. Thursday, partly sunny with a chance of showers in the morning, then sunny with a slight chance of showers and thunderstorms in the afternoon. Highs in the mid-90s. Chance of rain 30%. Thursday night, mostly clear with a chance of showers and thunderstorms in the evening, then partly cloudy with a slight chance of showers after midnight. Lows in the mid-60s. Chance of rain 30%. Friday, sunny. Highs in the lower 90s. For Western Lake Sakakawea, rest of today, west winds 10 to 15 miles per hour. Sunny. Highs around 100. Tonight, north winds around 10 miles per hour shifting to the east in the late evening and overnight. Partly cloudy. Lows in the upper 60s. For Eastern Lake Sakakawea, rest of today, south winds around 10 miles per hour shifting to the west in the afternoon. Patchy smoke through the day. Sunny. Highs 97 to 102. Tonight, northeast winds around 10 miles per hour shifting to the southeast in the late evening and overnight. Partly cloudy. Lows in the upper 60s. For northern Lake Oahe, rest of today, east winds around 10 miles per hour shifting to the southeast in the afternoon. Patchy smoke. Mostly sunny. Highs around 102. Tonight, southeast winds 10 to 15 miles per hour. Mostly cloudy. Lows in the lower 70s. Here are the weather conditions at 1 p.m. Central Daylight Time. Bismarck, sunny. Temperature 92 degrees, relative humidity 39%, heat index 93. Wind variable at 6 miles an hour. Pressure 29.84 inches and falling. Minden, mostly sunny. 90 degrees, relative humidity 58%, heat index 98. Wind variable at 7 miles an hour. Hazen, sunny. 93 degrees, relative humidity 22%. Harvey, sunny. 84 degrees, relative humidity 61%. Wind southeast at 8 miles an hour. Minot, sunny. 86 degrees,
Relative humidity 51%. Wind southeast at 7 miles an hour. Dickinson, mostly sunny. 99 degrees, relative humidity 17%, heat index 95. Elsewhere around North Dakota, it was 90 at Garrison. It was sunny, with a temperature of 94 at Williston, 85 at Jamestown, 86 at Fargo, 82 at Grand Forks, and 82 at Devil's Lake. In northern South Dakota, skies ranged from sunny to mostly sunny. It was 100 at Mobridge, and 82 at Aberdeen. In eastern Montana, skies ranged from sunny to mostly sunny. It was 100 at Miles City, 100 at Glendive, and 95 at Sydney. Once again, at Bismarck, the temperature was 92 degrees under sunny skies. Heat advisory for the following counties in North Dakota: Burley, Eastern McLean, Eastern Morton, Eastern Sioux, Emmons, Grant, Kidder, Mercer, Oliver, Sheridan, Wells, Western Morton, and Western Sioux. Heat advisory remains in effect until 9 p.m. Central Daylight Time or 8 p.m. Mountain Daylight Time Sunday. What? Heat index values up to 105 expected. Where? Southwest and South Central North Dakota, including the James River Valley. When? Until 9 p.m. Central Daylight Time or 8 p.m. Mountain Daylight Time Sunday. The following impacts are expected: hot temperatures and high humidity may cause heat illnesses. Take extra precautions when outside. Wear lightweight and loose-fitting clothing. Try to limit strenuous activities to early morning or evening. Take action when you see symptoms of heat exhaustion and heat stroke. The regional weather forecast from your National Weather Service office in Bismarck. Very hot conditions through the weekend, with dangerously high temperatures and heat index values around 100 to 105 degrees. Smoke from distant wildfires will make skies hazy and may reduce surface visibility today. The detailed forecast for North Dakota: today, sunny, patchy smoke, highs 90 to 105. Tonight, partly cloudy in the evening, then becoming mostly cloudy. Slight chance of thunderstorms south. Lows in the 60s to lower 70s. Sunday, sunny, breezy west. Highs in the lower 90s far north at around 105 southwest and south central. Monday, partly cloudy. Lows in the lower 60s to lower 70s. Highs in the upper 80s to upper 90s. Here is the forecast for the Bismarck Minden listening area. Heat advisory in effect until 9 p.m. Central Daylight Time Sunday. Rest of today, mostly sunny. Patchy smoke. Highs around 104. West winds 5 to 10 miles per hour. Tonight, increasing clouds. Lows in the lower 70s. Southeast winds around 5 miles per hour. Sunday, sunny. Highs around 103. South winds around 5 miles per hour, becoming west with gusts up to 20 miles per hour in the afternoon. Sunday night, decreasing clouds. Lows in the upper 60s. North winds 5 to 15 miles per hour. Monday, sunny. Highs in the upper 90s. North winds around 5 miles per hour, becoming southeast around 5 miles per hour in the afternoon. Monday night, partly cloudy in the evening, then mostly clear with a slight chance of showers and thunderstorms after midnight. Lows in the mid-60s. Tuesday, sunny. Highs in the upper 90s. Tuesday night, mostly clear. Lows in the upper 60s. Wednesday, sunny. A slight chance of showers in the morning, then a chance of showers and a slight chance of thunderstorms in the afternoon. Highs in the upper 90s. Chance of rain 30%. Wednesday night, partly cloudy. A chance of showers and thunderstorms in the evening, then a slight chance of showers and thunderstorms after midnight. Lows in the upper 60s. Chance of rain 40%. Thursday, partly sunny with a chance of showers in the morning, then sunny with a slight chance of showers and thunderstorms in the afternoon. Highs in the mid-90s. Chance of rain 30%. Thursday night, mostly clear with a chance of showers and thunderstorms in the evening, then partly cloudy with a slight chance of showers after midnight. Lows in the mid-60s. Chance of rain 30%. Friday, sunny. Highs in the lower 90s.
for western Lake Sakakawea. Rest of today, west winds 10 to 15 miles per hour.

highs around 100. Tonight, north winds around 10 miles per hour, shifting to the east in the late evening and overnight. Partly cloudy. Lows in the upper 60s. For eastern Lake Sakakawea, rest of today, south winds around 10 miles per hour, shifting to the west in the afternoon. Patchy smoke through the day. Sunny. Highs 97 to 102. Tonight, northeast winds around 10 miles per hour, shifting to the southeast in the late evening and overnight. Partly cloudy. Lows in the upper 60s. For northern Lake Oahu, rest of today, east winds around 10 miles per hour, shifting to the southeast in the afternoon. Patchy smoke. Mostly sunny. Highs around 102. Tonight, southeast winds 10 to 15 miles per hour. Mostly cloudy. Lows in the lower 70s. Here are the weather conditions at 1 p.m. Central Daylight Time. Bismarck, sunny. Temperature 92 degrees, relative humidity 39%, heat index 93. Wind variable at 6 miles an hour. Pressure 29.84 inches and falling. Mandan, mostly sunny. 90 degrees, relative humidity 58%, heat index 98. Wind variable at 7 miles an hour. Hazen, sunny. 93 degrees, relative humidity 22%. Harvey, sunny. 84 degrees, relative humidity 61%. Wind southeast at 8 miles an hour. Minot, sunny. 86 degrees, relative humidity 51%. Wind southeast at 7 miles an hour. Dickinson, mostly sunny. 99 degrees, relative humidity 17%, heat index 95. Elsewhere around North Dakota, it was 90 at Garrison. It was sunny, with a temperature of 94 at Williston, 85 at Jamestown, 86 at Fargo, 82 at Grand Forks, and 82 at Devil's Lake. In northern South Dakota, skies ranged from sunny to mostly sunny. It was 100 at Mobridge, and 82 at Aberdeen. In eastern Montana, skies ranged from sunny to mostly sunny. It was 100 at Miles City, 100 at Glendive, and 95 at Sydney. Once again, at Bismarck, the temperature was 92 degrees under sunny skies. Heat advisory for the following counties in North Dakota: Burley, Eastern McLean, Eastern Morton, Eastern Sioux, Emmons, Grant, Kidder, Mercer, Oliver, Sheridan, Wells, Western Morton, and Western Sioux. Heat advisory remains in effect until 9 p.m. Central Daylight Time or 8 p.m. Mountain Daylight Time Sunday. What? Heat index values up to 105 expected. Where? Southwest and South Central North Dakota, including the James River Valley. When? Until 9 p.m. Central Daylight Time or 8 p.m. Mountain Daylight Time Sunday. The following impacts are expected. Hot temperatures and high humidity may cause heat illnesses. Take extra precautions when outside. Wear lightweight and loose-fitting clothing. Try to limit strenuous activities to early morning or evening. Take action when you see symptoms of heat exhaustion and heat stroke. The regional weather forecast from your National Weather Service office in Bismarck. Very hot conditions through the weekend, with dangerously high temperatures and heat index values around 100 to 105 degrees. Smoke from distant wildfires will make skies hazy and may reduce surface visibility today. The detailed forecast for North Dakota: today, sunny. Patchy smoke. Highs 90 to 105. Tonight, partly cloudy in the evening, then becoming mostly cloudy. Slight chance of thunderstorm south. Lows in the 60s to lower 70s. Sunday, sunny. Breezy west. Highs in the lower 90s far north at around 105 southwest and south central. Monday, partly cloudy. Lows in the lower 60s to lower 70s. Highs in the upper 80s to upper 90s. Here is the forecast for the Bismarck Minden listening area. Heat advisory in effect until 9 p.m. Central Daylight Time Sunday. Rest of today, mostly sunny. Patchy smoke. Highs around 104. West winds 5 to 10 miles per hour. Tonight, increasing clouds. Lows in the lower 70s. Southeast winds around 5 miles per hour. Sunday, sunny. Highs around 103.

highs in the upper 90s. Chance of rain 30%. Wednesday night, partly cloudy. A chance of showers and thunderstorms in the evening, then a slight chance of showers and thunderstorms after midnight. Lows in the upper 60s. Chance of rain 40%. Thursday, partly sunny with a chance of showers in the morning, then sunny with a slight chance of showers and thunderstorms in the afternoon. Highs in the mid-90s. Chance of rain 30%. Thursday night, mostly clear with a chance of showers and thunderstorms in the evening, then partly cloudy with a slight chance of showers after midnight. Lows in the mid-60s. Chance of rain 30%. Friday, sunny. Highs in the lower 90s. For Western Lake Sakakawea, rest of today, west winds 10 to 15 miles per hour. Sunny. Highs around 100. Tonight, north winds around 10 miles per hour shifting to the east in the late evening and overnight. Partly cloudy. Lows in the upper 60s. For Eastern Lake Sakakawea, rest of today, south winds around 10 miles per hour shifting to the west in the afternoon. Patchy smoke through the day. Sunny. Highs 97 to 102. Tonight, northeast winds around 10 miles per hour shifting to the southeast in the late evening and overnight. Partly cloudy. Lows in the upper 60s. For northern Lake Orahi, rest of today, east winds around 10 miles per hour shifting to the southeast in the afternoon. Patchy smoke. Mostly sunny. Highs around 102. Tonight, southeast winds 10 to 15 miles per hour. Mostly cloudy. Lows in the lower 70s. Here are the weather conditions at 1 p.m. Central Daylight Time. Bismarck, sunny. Temperature 92 degrees, relative humidity 39%, heat index 93. Wind variable at 6 miles an hour. Pressure 29.84 inches and falling. Mendon, mostly sunny. 90 degrees, relative humidity 58%, heat index 98. Wind variable at 7 miles an hour. Hazen, sunny. 93 degrees, relative humidity 22%. Harvey, sunny. 84 degrees, relative humidity 61%. Wind southeast at 8 miles an hour. Minot, sunny. 86 degrees, relative humidity 51%. Wind southeast at 7 miles an hour. Dickinson, mostly sunny. 99 degrees, relative humidity 17%, heat index 95. Elsewhere around North Dakota, it was 90 at Garrison. It was sunny, with a temperature of 94 at Williston, 85 at Jamestown, 86 at Fargo, 82 at Grand Forks, and 82 at Devil's Lake. In northern South Dakota, skies ranged from sunny to mostly sunny. It was 100 at Mobridge, and 82 at Aberdeen. In eastern Montana, skies ranged from sunny to mostly sunny. It was 100 at Miles City, 100 at Glendive, and 95 at Sydney. Once again, at Bismarck, the temperature was 92 degrees under sunny skies. Heat advisory for the following counties in North Dakota: Burley, Eastern McLean, Eastern Morton, Eastern Sioux, Emmons, Grant, Kidder, Mercer, Oliver, Sheridan, Wells, Western Morton, and Western Sioux. Heat advisory remains in effect until 9 p.m. Central Daylight Time or 8 p.m. Mountain Daylight Time Sunday. What? Heat index values up to 105 expected. Where? Southwest and South Central North Dakota, including the James River Valley. When? Until 9 p.m. Central Daylight Time or 8 p.m. Mountain Daylight Time Sunday. The following impacts are expected. Hot temperatures and high humidity may cause heat illnesses. Take extra precautions when outside. Wear lightweight and loose-fitting clothing. Try to limit strenuous activities to early morning or evening. Take action when you see symptoms of heat exhaustion and heat stroke. The regional weather forecast from your National Weather Service office in Bismarck. Very hot conditions through the weekend, with dangerously high temperatures and heat index values around 100 to 105 degrees. Smoke from distant wildfires will make skies hazy and may reduce surface visibility today. The detailed forecast for North Dakota: today, sunny. Patchy smoke. Highs 90 to 105. Tonight, partly cloudy in the evening, then becoming mostly cloudy.

slight chance of thunderstorm south. Lows in the 60s to lower 70s. Sunday, sunny. Breezy west. Highs in the lower 90s far north at around 105 southwest and south central. Monday, partly cloudy. Lows in the lower 60s to lower 70s. Highs in the upper 80s to upper 90s. Here is the forecast for the Bismarck Menden listening area. Heat advisory in effect until 9 p.m. Central Daylight Time Sunday. Rest of today, mostly sunny. Patchy smoke. Highs around 104. West winds 5 to 10 miles per hour. Tonight, increasing clouds. Lows in the lower 70s. Southeast winds around 5 miles per hour. Sunday, sunny. Highs around 103. South winds around 5 miles per hour, becoming west with gusts up to 20 miles per hour in the afternoon. Sunday night, decreasing clouds. Lows in the upper 60s. North winds 5 to 15 miles per hour. Monday, sunny. Highs in the upper 90s. North winds around 5 miles per hour, becoming southeast around 5 miles per hour in the afternoon. Monday night, partly cloudy in the evening, then mostly clear with a slight chance of showers and thunderstorms after midnight. Lows in the mid-60s. Tuesday, sunny. Highs in the upper 90s. Tuesday night, mostly clear. Lows in the upper 60s. Wednesday, sunny. A slight chance of showers in the morning, then a chance of showers and a slight chance of thunderstorms in the afternoon. Highs in the upper 90s. Chance of rain 30%. Wednesday night, partly cloudy. A chance of showers and thunderstorms in the evening, then a slight chance of showers and thunderstorms after midnight. Lows in the upper 60s. Chance of rain 40%. Thursday, partly sunny with a chance of showers in the morning, then sunny with a slight chance of showers and thunderstorms in the afternoon. Highs in the mid-90s. Chance of rain 30%. Thursday night, mostly clear with a chance of showers and thunderstorms in the evening, then partly cloudy with a slight chance of showers after midnight. Lows in the mid-60s. Chance of rain 30%. Friday, sunny. Highs in the lower 90s. For Western Lake Sakakawea, rest of today, west winds 10 to 15 miles per hour. Sunny. Highs around 100. Tonight, north winds around 10 miles per hour shifting to the east in the late evening and overnight. Partly cloudy. Lows in the upper 60s. For Eastern Lake Sakakawea, rest of today, south winds around 10 miles per hour shifting to the west in the afternoon. Patchy smoke through the day. Sunny. Highs 97 to 102. Tonight, northeast winds around 10 miles per hour shifting to the southeast in the late evening and overnight. Partly cloudy. Lows in the upper 60s. For Northern Lake Oahe, rest of today, east winds around 10 miles per hour shifting to the southeast in the afternoon. Patchy smoke. Mostly sunny. Highs around 102. Tonight, southeast winds 10 to 15 miles per hour. Mostly cloudy. Lows in the lower 70s. Here are the weather conditions at 1 p.m. Central Daylight Time. Bismarck, sunny. Temperature 92 degrees, relative humidity 39%, heat index 93. Wind variable at 6 miles an hour. Pressure 29.84 inches and falling. Menden, mostly sunny. 90 degrees, relative humidity 58%, heat index 98. Wind variable at 7 miles an hour. Hazen, sunny. 93 degrees, relative humidity 22%. Harvey, sunny. 84 degrees, relative humidity 61%. Wind southeast at 8 miles an hour. Minot, sunny. 86 degrees, relative humidity 51%. Wind southeast at 7 miles an hour. Dickinson, mostly sunny. 99 degrees, relative humidity 17%, heat index 95. Elsewhere around North Dakota, it was 90 at Garrison. It was sunny, with a temperature of 94 at Williston, 85 at Jamestown, 86 at Fargo, 82 at Grand Forks, and 82 at Devil's Lake. In northern South Dakota, skies ranged from sunny to mostly sunny,

It was 100 at Mobridge and 82 at Aberdeen. In eastern Montana, skies ranged from sunny to mostly sunny. It was 100 at Miles City, 100 at Glendive, and 95 at Sydney. Once again, at Bismarck, the temperature was 92 degrees under sunny skies. This is NOAA Weather Radio Station WXL78 in Bismarck, North Dakota, operating on a frequency of 162.475 MHz. Providing weather information 24 hours a day from your National Weather Service office in Bismarck. Heat advisory for the following counties in North Dakota: Burley, Eastern McLean, Eastern Morton, Eastern Sioux, Emmons, Grant, Kidder, Mercer, Oliver, Sheridan, Wells, Western Morton, and Western Sioux. Heat advisory remains in effect until 9 p.m. Central Daylight Time or 8 p.m. Mountain Daylight Time Sunday. What? Heat index values up to 105 expected. Where? Southwest and South Central North Dakota, including the James River Valley. When? Until 9 p.m. Central Daylight Time or 8 p.m. Mountain Daylight Time Sunday. The following impacts are expected. Hot temperatures and high humidity may cause heat illnesses. Take extra precautions when outside. Wear lightweight and loose-fitting clothing. Try to limit strenuous activities to early morning or evening. Take action when you see symptoms of heat exhaustion and heat stroke. The regional weather forecast from your National Weather Service office in Bismarck. Very hot conditions through the weekend, with dangerously high temperatures and heat index values around 100 to 105 degrees. Smoke from distant wildfires will make skies hazy and may reduce surface visibility today. The detailed forecast for North Dakota. Today, sunny. Patchy smoke. Highs 90 to 105. Tonight, partly cloudy in the evening, then becoming mostly cloudy. Slight chance of thunderstorms south. Lows in the 60s to lower 70s. Sunday, sunny. Breezy west. Highs in the lower 90s far north at around 105 southwest and south central. Monday, partly cloudy. Lows in the lower 60s to lower 70s. Highs in the upper 80s to upper 90s. Here is the forecast for the Bismarck, Minden listening area. Heat advisory in effect until 9 p.m. Central Daylight Time Sunday. Rest of today, mostly sunny. Patchy smoke. Highs around 104. West winds 5 to 10 miles per hour. Tonight, increasing clouds. Lows in the lower 70s. Southeast winds around 5 miles per hour. Sunday, sunny. Highs around 103. South winds around 5 miles per hour, becoming west with gusts up to 20 miles per hour in the afternoon. Sunday night, decreasing clouds. Lows in the upper 60s. North winds 5 to 15 miles per hour. Monday, sunny. Highs in the upper 90s. North winds around 5 miles per hour, becoming southeast around 5 miles per hour in the afternoon. Monday night, partly cloudy in the evening, then mostly clear with a slight chance of showers and thunderstorms after midnight. Lows in the mid-60s. Tuesday, sunny. Highs in the upper 90s. Tuesday night, mostly clear. Lows in the upper 60s. Wednesday, sunny. A slight chance of showers in the morning, then a chance of showers and a slight chance of thunderstorms in the afternoon. Highs in the upper 90s. Chance of rain 30%. Wednesday night, partly cloudy. A chance of showers and thunderstorms in the evening, then a slight chance of showers and thunderstorms after midnight. Lows in the upper 60s. Chance of rain 40%. Thursday, partly sunny with a chance of showers in the morning, then sunny with a slight chance of showers and thunderstorms in the afternoon. Highs in the mid-90s. Chance of rain 30%. Thursday night, mostly clear with a chance of showers and thunderstorms in the evening, then partly cloudy with a slight chance of showers after midnight. Lows in the mid-60s. Chance of rain 30%. Friday, sunny. Highs in the lower 90s. For Western Lake Sakakawea, rest of today, west winds 10 to 15 miles per hour. Sunny. Highs around 100. Tonight, north winds around 10 miles per hour, shifting to the east in the late evening and overnight. Partly cloudy. Lows in the upper 60s. For Eastern Lake Sakakawea,

Yeah. Rest of today, south winds around 10 miles per hour, shifting to the west in the afternoon. Patchy smoke through the day. Sunny. Highs 97 to 102. Tonight, northeast winds around 10 miles per hour, shifting to the southeast in the late evening and overnight. Partly cloudy. Lows in the upper 60s. For northern Lake Oahe, rest of today, east winds around 10 miles per hour, shifting to the southeast in the afternoon. Patchy smoke. Mostly sunny. Highs around 102. Tonight, southeast winds 10 to 15 miles per hour. Mostly cloudy. Lows in the lower 70s. Here are the weather conditions at 2 p.m. Central Daylight Time. Bismarck, mostly sunny. Temperature 96 degrees. Relative humidity 33%. Heat index 97. Wind east at 6 miles an hour. Pressure 29.84 inches and steady. Mendham, mostly sunny. 93 degrees. Relative humidity 46%. Heat index 99. Hazen, sunny. 99 degrees. Relative humidity 15%. Heat index 94. Harvey, sunny. 88 degrees. Relative humidity 55%. Heat index 92. Wind southeast at 9 miles an hour. Minot, sunny. 89 degrees. Relative humidity 49%. Heat index 93. Wind east at 8 miles an hour. Dickinson, mostly sunny. 101 degrees. Relative humidity 12%. Heat index 96. Elsewhere around North Dakota, it was 94 at Garrison. It was sunny, with a temperature of 98 at Williston, 87 at Jamestown, 88 at Fargo, 85 at Grand Forks, and 85 at Devil's Lake. In northern South Dakota, skies ranged from sunny to mostly sunny. It was 103 at Mobridge, and 86 at Aberdeen. In eastern Montana, skies ranged from sunny to mostly sunny. It was 101 at Miles City, 102 at Glendive, and 100 at Sydney. Once again, at Bismarck, the temperature was 96 degrees under mostly sunny skies. Heat advisory for the following counties in North Dakota: Burley, Eastern McLean, Eastern Morton, Eastern Sioux, Emmons, Grant, Kidder, Mercer, Oliver, Sheridan, Wells, Western Morton, and Western Sioux. Heat advisory remains in effect until 9 p.m. Central Daylight Time or 8 p.m. Mountain Daylight Time Sunday. What? Heat index values up to 105 expected. Where? Southwest and south-central North Dakota, including the James River Valley. When? Until 9 p.m. Central Daylight Time or 8 p.m. Mountain Daylight Time Sunday. The following impacts are expected. Hot temperatures and high humidity may cause heat illnesses. Take extra precautions when outside. Wear lightweight and loose-fitting clothing. Try to limit strenuous activities to early morning or evening. Take action when you see symptoms of heat exhaustion and heat stroke. The regional weather forecast from your National Weather Service office in Bismarck. Very hot conditions through the weekend, with dangerously high temperatures and heat index values around 100 to 105 degrees. Smoke from distant wildfires will make skies hazy and may reduce surface visibility today. The detailed forecast for North Dakota: today, sunny. Patchy smoke. Highs 90 to 105. Tonight, partly cloudy in the evening, then becoming mostly cloudy. Slight chance of thunderstorms south. Lows in the 60s to lower 70s. Sunday, sunny. Breezy west. Highs in the lower 90s far north at around 105 southwest and south central. Monday, partly cloudy. Lows in the lower 60s to lower 70s. Highs in the upper 80s to upper 90s. Here is the forecast for the Bismarck Minden listening area. Heat advisory in effect until 9 p.m. Central Daylight Time Sunday. Rest of today, mostly sunny. Patchy smoke. Highs around 104. West winds 5 to 10 miles per hour. Tonight, increasing clouds. Lows in the lower 70s. Southeast winds around 5 miles per hour. Sunday, sunny. Highs around 103. South winds around 5 miles per hour, becoming west with gusts up to 20 miles per hour in the afternoon. Sunday night, decreasing clouds. Lows in the upper 60s.

North winds 5 to 15 miles per hour. Monday, sunny. Highs in the upper 90s. North winds around 5 miles per hour, becoming southeast around 5 miles per hour in the afternoon. Monday night, partly cloudy in the evening, then mostly clear with a slight chance of showers and thunderstorms after midnight. Lows in the mid-60s. Tuesday, sunny. Highs in the upper 90s. Tuesday night, mostly clear. Lows in the upper 60s. Wednesday, sunny. A slight chance of showers in the morning, then a chance of showers and a slight chance of thunderstorms in the afternoon. Highs in the upper 90s. Chance of rain 30%. Wednesday night, partly cloudy. A chance of showers and thunderstorms in the evening, then a slight chance of showers and thunderstorms after midnight. Lows in the upper 60s. Chance of rain 40%. Thursday, partly sunny with a chance of showers in the morning, then sunny with a slight chance of showers and thunderstorms in the afternoon. Highs in the mid-90s. Chance of rain 30%. Thursday night, mostly clear with a chance of showers and thunderstorms in the evening, then partly cloudy with a slight chance of showers after midnight. Lows in the mid-60s. Chance of rain 30%. Friday, sunny. Highs in the lower 90s. Here is the forecast for the Bismarck Minden listening area. Heat advisory in effect until 9 p.m. Central Daylight Time Sunday. Rest of today, mostly sunny. Patchy smoke. Highs around 104. West winds 5 to 10 miles per hour. Tonight, increasing clouds. Lows in the lower 70s. Southeast winds around 5 miles per hour. Sunday, sunny. Highs around 103. South winds around 5 miles per hour, becoming west with gusts up to 20 miles per hour in the afternoon. Sunday night, decreasing clouds. Lows in the upper 60s. North winds 5 to 15 miles per hour. Monday, sunny. Highs in the upper 90s. North winds around 5 miles per hour, becoming southeast around 5 miles per hour in the afternoon. Monday night, partly cloudy in the evening, then mostly clear with a slight chance of showers and thunderstorms after midnight. Lows in the mid-60s. Tuesday, sunny. Highs in the upper 90s. Tuesday night, mostly clear. Lows in the upper 60s. Wednesday, sunny. A slight chance of showers in the morning, then a chance of showers and a slight chance of thunderstorms in the afternoon. Highs in the upper 90s. Chance of rain 30%. Wednesday night, partly cloudy. A chance of showers and thunderstorms in the evening, then a slight chance of showers and thunderstorms after midnight. Lows in the upper 60s. Chance of rain 40%. Thursday, partly sunny with a chance of showers in the morning, then sunny with a slight chance of showers and thunderstorms in the afternoon. Highs in the mid-90s. Chance of rain 30%. Thursday night, mostly clear with a chance of showers and thunderstorms in the evening, then partly cloudy with a slight chance of showers after midnight. Lows in the mid-60s. Chance of rain 30%. Friday, sunny. Highs in the lower 90s. For Western Lake Sakakawea, rest of today, west winds 10 to 15 miles per hour. Sunny. Highs around 100. Tonight, north winds around 10 miles per hour shifting to the east in the late evening and overnight. Partly cloudy. Lows in the upper 60s. For Eastern Lake Sakakawea, rest of today, south winds around 10 miles per hour shifting to the west in the afternoon. Patchy smoke through the day. Sunny. Highs 97 to 102. Tonight, northeast winds around 10 miles per hour shifting to the southeast in the late evening and overnight. Partly cloudy. Lows in the upper 60s. For northern Lake Oahe, rest of today, east winds around 10 miles per hour shifting to the southeast in the afternoon. Patchy smoke. Mostly sunny. Highs around 102. Tonight, southeast winds 10 to 15 miles per hour. Mostly cloudy. Lows in the lower 70s. Here are the weather conditions at 2 p.m. Central Daylight Time. Bismarck, mostly sunny. Temperature 96 degrees, relative humidity 33%, heat index 97. Wind east at 6 miles an hour.

pressure 29.84 inches and steady. Mendan, mostly sunny. 93 degrees, relative humidity 46%, heat index 99. Hazen, sunny. 99 degrees, relative humidity 15%, heat index 94. Harvey, sunny. 88 degrees, relative humidity 55%, heat index 92. Wind southeast at 9 miles an hour. Minot, sunny. 89 degrees, relative humidity 49%, heat index 93. Wind east at 8 miles an hour. Dickinson, mostly sunny. 101 degrees, relative humidity 12%, heat index 96. Elsewhere around North Dakota, it was 94 at Garrison. It was sunny, with a temperature of 98 at Williston, 87 at Jamestown, 88 at Fargo, 85 at Grand Forks, and 85 at Devil's Lake. In northern South Dakota, skies ranged from sunny to mostly sunny. It was 103 at Mobridge, and 86 at Aberdeen. In eastern Montana, skies ranged from sunny to mostly sunny. It was 101 at Miles City, 102 at Glendive, and 100 at Sydney. Once again, at Bismarck, the temperature was 96 degrees under mostly sunny skies. Heat advisory for the following counties in North Dakota: Burley, Eastern McLean, Eastern Morton, Eastern Sioux, Emmons, Grant, Kidder, Mercer, Oliver, Sheridan, Wells, Western Morton, and Western Sioux. Heat advisory remains in effect until 9 p.m. Central Daylight Time or 8 p.m. Mountain Daylight Time Sunday. What? Heat index values up to 105 expected. Where? Southwest and South Central North Dakota, including the James River Valley. When? Until 9 p.m. Central Daylight Time or 8 p.m. Mountain Daylight Time Sunday. The following impacts are expected. Hot temperatures and high humidity may cause heat illnesses. Take extra precautions when outside. Wear lightweight and loose-fitting clothing. Try to limit strenuous activities to early morning or evening. Take action when you see symptoms of heat exhaustion and heat stroke. The regional weather forecast from your National Weather Service office in Bismarck. Very hot conditions through the weekend, with dangerously high temperatures and heat index values around 100 to 105 degrees. Smoke from distant wildfires will make skies hazy and may reduce surface visibility today. The detailed forecast for North Dakota: today, sunny, patchy smoke, highs 90 to 105. Tonight, partly cloudy in the evening, then becoming mostly cloudy. Slight chance of thunderstorms south. Lows in the 60s to lower 70s. Sunday, sunny, breezy west. Highs in the lower 90s far north at around 105 southwest and south central. Monday, partly cloudy. Lows in the lower 60s to lower 70s. Highs in the upper 80s to upper 90s. Here is the forecast for the Bismarck, Mendon listening area. Heat advisory in effect until 9 p.m. Central Daylight Time Sunday. Rest of today, mostly sunny. Patchy smoke. Highs around 104. West winds 5 to 10 miles per hour. Tonight, increasing clouds. Lows in the lower 70s. Southeast winds around 5 miles per hour. Sunday, sunny. Highs around 103. South winds around 5 miles per hour, becoming west with gusts up to 20 miles per hour in the afternoon. Sunday night, decreasing clouds. Lows in the upper 60s. North winds 5 to 15 miles per hour. Monday, sunny. Highs in the upper 90s. North winds around 5 miles per hour, becoming southeast around 5 miles per hour in the afternoon. Monday night, partly cloudy in the evening, then mostly clear with a slight chance of showers and thunderstorms after midnight. Lows in the mid-60s. Tuesday, sunny. Highs in the upper 90s. Tuesday night, mostly clear. Lows in the upper 60s. Wednesday, sunny. A slight chance of showers in the morning, then a chance of showers and a slight chance of thunderstorms in the afternoon. Highs in the upper 90s. Chance of rain 30%. Wednesday night, partly cloudy. A chance of showers and thunderstorms in the evening, then a slight chance of showers and thunderstorms after midnight. Lows in the upper 60s. Chance of

40%. Thursday, partly sunny with a chance of showers in the morning, then sunny with a slight chance of showers and thunderstorms in the afternoon. Highs in the mid-90s. Chance of rain 30%. Thursday night, mostly clear with a chance of showers and thunderstorms in the evening, then partly cloudy with a slight chance of showers after midnight. Lows in the mid-60s. Chance of rain 30%. Friday, sunny. Highs in the lower 90s. For Western Lake Sakakawea, rest of today, west winds 10 to 15 miles per hour. Sunny. Highs around 100. Tonight, north winds around 10 miles per hour shifting to the east in the late evening and overnight. Partly cloudy. Lows in the upper 60s. For Eastern Lake Sakakawea, rest of today, south winds around 10 miles per hour shifting to the west in the afternoon. Patchy smoke through the day. Sunny. Highs 97 to 102. Tonight, northeast winds around 10 miles per hour shifting to the southeast in the late evening and overnight. Partly cloudy. Lows in the upper 60s. For northern Lake Oahe, rest of today, east winds around 10 miles per hour shifting to the southeast in the afternoon. Patchy smoke. Mostly sunny. Highs around 102. Tonight, southeast winds 10 to 15 miles per hour. Mostly cloudy. Lows in the lower 70s. Here are the weather conditions at 2 p.m. Central Daylight Time. Bismarck, mostly sunny. Temperature 96 degrees, relative humidity 33%, heat index 97. Wind east at 6 miles an hour. Pressure 29.84 inches and steady. Mendham, mostly sunny. 93 degrees, relative humidity 46%, heat index 99. Hazen, sunny. 99 degrees, relative humidity 15%, heat index 94. Harvey, sunny. 88 degrees, relative humidity 55%, heat index 92. Wind southeast at 9 miles an hour. Minot, sunny. 89 degrees, relative humidity 49%, heat index 93. Wind east at 8 miles an hour. Dickinson, mostly sunny. 101 degrees, relative humidity 12%, heat index 96. Elsewhere around North Dakota, it was 94 at Garrison. It was sunny, with a temperature of 98 at Williston, 87 at Jamestown, 88 at Fargo, 85 at Grand Forks, and 85 at Devil's Lake. In northern South Dakota, skies ranged from sunny to mostly sunny. It was 103 at Mobridge, and 86 at Aberdeen. In eastern Montana, skies ranged from sunny to mostly sunny. It was 101 at Miles City, 102 at Glendive, and 100 at Sydney. Once again, at Bismarck, the temperature was 96 degrees under mostly sunny skies. Heat advisory for the following counties in North Dakota: Burley, Eastern McLean, Eastern Morton, Eastern Sioux, Emmons, Grant, Kidder, Mercer, Oliver, Sheridan, Wells, Western Morton, and Western Sioux. Heat advisory remains in effect until 9 p.m. Central Daylight Time or 8 p.m. Mountain Daylight Time Sunday. What? Heat index values up to 105 expected. Where? Southwest and south-central North Dakota, including the James River Valley. When? Until 9 p.m. Central Daylight Time or 8 p.m. Mountain Daylight Time Sunday. The following impacts are expected. Hot temperatures and high humidity may cause heat illnesses. Take extra precautions when outside. Wear lightweight and loose-fitting clothing. Try to limit strenuous activities to early morning or evening. Take action when you see symptoms of heat exhaustion and heat stroke. The regional weather forecast from your National Weather Service office in Bismarck. Very hot conditions through the weekend, with dangerously high temperatures and heat index values around 100 to 105 degrees. Smoke from distant wildfires will make skies hazy and may reduce surface visibility today. The detailed forecast for North Dakota: today, sunny. Patchy smoke. Highs 90 to 105. Tonight, partly cloudy in the evening, then becoming mostly cloudy. Slight chance of thunderstorms south. Lows in the 60s to lower 70s. Sunday, sunny. Breezy west. Highs in the lower 90s far north, around 105 southwest and south central.

Monday, partly cloudy. Lows in the lower 60s to lower 70s. Highs in the upper 80s to upper 90s. Here is the forecast for the Bismarck Minden listening area. Heat advisory in effect until 9 p.m. Central Daylight Time Sunday. Rest of today, mostly sunny. Patchy smoke. Highs around 104. West winds 5 to 10 miles per hour. Tonight, increasing clouds. Lows in the lower 70s. Southeast winds around 5 miles per hour. Sunday, sunny. Highs around 103. South winds around 5 miles per hour, becoming west with gusts up to 20 miles per hour in the afternoon. Sunday night, decreasing clouds. Lows in the upper 60s. North winds 5 to 15 miles per hour. Monday, sunny. Highs in the upper 90s. North winds around 5 miles per hour, becoming southeast around 5 miles per hour in the afternoon. Monday night, partly cloudy in the evening, then mostly clear with a slight chance of showers and thunderstorms after midnight. Lows in the mid-60s. Tuesday, sunny. Highs in the upper 90s. Tuesday night, mostly clear. Lows in the upper 60s. Wednesday, sunny. A slight chance of showers in the morning, then a chance of showers and a slight chance of thunderstorms in the afternoon. Highs in the upper 90s. Chance of rain 30%. Wednesday night, partly cloudy. A chance of showers and thunderstorms in the evening, then a slight chance of showers and thunderstorms after midnight. Lows in the upper 60s. Chance of rain 40%. Thursday, partly sunny with a chance of showers in the morning, then sunny with a slight chance of showers and thunderstorms in the afternoon. Highs in the mid-90s. Chance of rain 30%. Thursday night, mostly clear with a chance of showers and thunderstorms in the evening, then partly cloudy with a slight chance of showers after midnight. Lows in the mid-60s. Chance of rain 30%. Friday, sunny. Highs in the lower 90s. For Western Lake Sakakawea, rest of today, west winds 10 to 15 miles per hour. Sunny. Highs around 100. Tonight, north winds around 10 miles per hour shifting to the east in the late evening and overnight. Partly cloudy. Lows in the upper 60s. For Eastern Lake Sakakawea, rest of today, south winds around 10 miles per hour shifting to the west in the afternoon. Patchy smoke through the day. Sunny. Highs 97 to 102. Tonight, northeast winds around 10 miles per hour shifting to the southeast in the late evening and overnight. Partly cloudy. Lows in the upper 60s. For northern Lake Oahe, rest of today, east winds around 10 miles per hour shifting to the southeast in the afternoon. Patchy smoke. Mostly sunny. Highs around 102. Tonight, southeast winds 10 to 15 miles per hour. Mostly cloudy. Lows in the lower 70s. Here are the weather conditions at 2 p.m. Central Daylight Time. Bismarck, mostly sunny. Temperature 96 degrees, relative humidity 33%, heat index 97. Wind east at 6 miles an hour. Pressure 29.84 inches and steady. Minden, mostly sunny. 93 degrees, relative humidity 46%, heat index 99. Hazen, sunny. 99 degrees, relative humidity 15%, heat index 94. Harvey, sunny. 88 degrees, relative humidity 55%, heat index 92. Wind southeast at 9 miles an hour. Minot, sunny. 89 degrees, relative humidity 49%, heat index 93. Wind east at 8 miles an hour. Dickinson, mostly sunny. 101 degrees, relative humidity 12%, heat index 96. Elsewhere around North Dakota, it was 94 at Garrison. It was sunny, with a temperature of 98 at Williston, 87 at Jamestown, 88 at Fargo, 85 at Grand Forks, and 85 at Devil's Lake. In northern South Dakota, skies ranged from sunny to mostly sunny. It was 103 at Mobridge, and 86 at Aberdeen. In eastern Montana, skies ranged from sunny to mostly sunny. It was 101 at Miles City, 102 at Glendive, and 100 at

Once again, at Bismarck, the temperature was 96 degrees under mostly sunny skies. This is NOAA Weather Radio Station WXL78 in Bismarck, North Dakota, operating on a frequency of 162.475 MHz. 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Heat advisory for the following counties in North Dakota: Burley, Eastern McLean, Eastern Morton, Eastern Sioux, Emmons, Grant, Kidder, Mercer, Oliver, Sheridan, Wells, Western Morton, and Western Sioux. Heat advisory remains in effect until 9 p.m. Central Daylight Time or 8 p.m. Mountain Daylight Time Sunday. What? Heat index values up to 105 expected. Where? Southwest and South Central North Dakota, including the James River Valley. When? Until 9 p.m. Central Daylight Time or 8 p.m. Mountain Daylight Time Sunday. The following impacts are expected. Hot temperatures and high humidity may cause heat illnesses. Take extra precautions when outside. Wear lightweight and loose-fitting clothing. Try to limit strenuous activities to early morning or evening. Take action when you see symptoms of heat exhaustion and heat stroke. The regional weather forecast from your National Weather Service office in Bismarck. Very hot conditions through the weekend, with dangerously high temperatures and heat index values around 100 to 105 degrees. Smoke from distant wildfires will make skies hazy and may reduce surface visibility today. The detailed forecast for North Dakota. Today, sunny. Patchy smoke. Highs 90 to 105. Tonight, partly cloudy in the evening, then becoming mostly cloudy. Slight chance of thunderstorm south. Lows in the 60s to lower 70s. Sunday, sun, partly cloudy in the evening, then becoming mostly cloudy. Slight chance of thunderstorm south. Lows in the 60s to lower 70s. Sunday, sunny. Breezy west. Highs in the lower 90s far north at around 105 southwest and south central. Monday, partly cloudy. Lows in the lower 60s to lower 70s. Highs in the upper 80s to upper 90s. Here is the forecast for the Bismarck, Minden listening area. Heat advisory in effect until 9 p.m. Central Daylight Time Sunday. Rest of today, mostly sunny. Patchy smoke. Highs around 104. West winds 5 to 10 miles per hour. Tonight, increasing clouds. Lows in the lower 70s. Southeast winds around 5 miles per hour. Sunday, sunny. Highs around 103. South winds around 5 miles per hour, becoming west with gusts up to 20 miles per hour in the afternoon. Sunday night, decreasing clouds. Lows in the upper 60s. North winds 5 to 15 miles per hour. Monday, sunny. Highs in the upper 90s. North winds around 5 miles per hour, becoming southeast around 5 miles per hour in the afternoon. Monday night, partly cloudy in the evening, then mostly clear with a slight chance of showers and thunderstorms after midnight. Lows in the mid-60s. Tuesday, sunny. Highs in the upper 90s. Tuesday night, mostly clear. Lows in the upper 60s. Wednesday, sunny. A slight chance of showers in the morning, then a chance of showers and a slight chance of thunderstorms in the afternoon. Highs in the upper 90s. Chance of rain 30%. Wednesday night, partly cloudy. A chance of showers and thunderstorms in the evening, then a slight chance of showers and thunderstorms after midnight. Lows in the upper 60s. Chance of rain 40%. Thursday, partly sunny with a chance of showers in the morning, then sunny with a slight chance of showers and thunderstorms in the afternoon. Highs in the mid-90s. Chance of rain 30%. Thursday night, mostly clear with a chance of showers and thunderstorms in the evening, then partly cloudy with a slight chance of showers after midnight. Lows in the mid-60s. Chance of rain 30%. Friday, sunny. Highs in the lower 90s. For Western Lake Sakakawea, rest of today, west winds 10 to 15 miles per hour. Sunny. Highs around 100. Tonight, north winds around 10 miles per hour shifting to the east in the late evening and overnight. Partly cloudy. Lows in the upper 60s. For Eastern Lake Sakakawea, rest of today, south winds

around 10 miles per hour, shifting to the west in the afternoon. Patchy smoke through the day. Sunny. Highs 97 to 102. Tonight, northeast winds around 10 miles per hour, shifting to the southeast in the late evening and overnight. Partly cloudy. Lows in the upper 60s. For northern Lake Oahe, rest of today, east winds around 10 miles per hour, shifting to the southeast in the afternoon. Patchy smoke. Mostly sunny. Highs around 102. Tonight, southeast winds 10 to 15 miles per hour. Mostly cloudy. Lows in the lower 70s. Here are the weather conditions at 2 p.m. Central Daylight Time. Bismarck, mostly sunny. Temperature 96 degrees, relative humidity 33%, heat index 97. Wind east at 6 miles an hour. Pressure 29.84 inches and steady. Mendham, mostly sunny. 93 degrees, relative humidity 46%, heat index 99. Hazen, sunny. 99 degrees, relative humidity 15%, heat index 94. Harvey, sunny. 88 degrees, relative humidity 55%, heat index 92. Wind southeast at 9 miles an hour. Minot, sunny. 89 degrees, relative humidity 49%, heat index 93. Wind east at 8 miles an hour. Dickinson, mostly sunny. 101 degrees, relative humidity 12%, heat index 96. Elsewhere around North Dakota, it was 94 at Garrison. It was sunny, with a temperature of 98 at Williston, 87 at Jamestown, 88 at Fargo, 85 at Grand Forks, and 85 at Devil's Lake. In northern South Dakota, skies ranged from sunny to mostly sunny. It was 103 at Mobridge, and 86 at Aberdeen. In eastern Montana, skies ranged from sunny to mostly sunny. It was 101 at Miles City, 102 at Glendive, and 100 at Sydney. Once again, at Bismarck, the temperature was 96 degrees under mostly sunny skies. Heat advisory for the following counties in North Dakota: Burley, eastern McLean, eastern Morton, eastern Sioux, Emmons, Grant, Kidder, Mercer, Oliver, Sheridan, Wells, western Morton, and western Sioux. Heat advisory remains in effect until 9 p.m. Central Daylight Time or 8 p.m. Mountain Daylight Time Sunday. What? Heat index values up to 105 expected. Where? Southwest and South Central North Dakota, including the James River Valley. When? Until 9 p.m. Central Daylight Time or 8 p.m. Mountain Daylight Time Sunday. The following impacts are expected. Hot temperatures and high humidity may cause heat illnesses. Take extra precautions when outside. Wear lightweight and loose-fitting clothing. Try to limit strenuous activities to early morning or evening. Take action when you see symptoms of heat exhaustion and heat stroke. The regional weather forecast from your National Weather Service office in Bismarck. Very hot conditions through the weekend, with dangerously high temperatures and heat index values around 100 to 105 degrees. Smoke from distant wildfires will make skies hazy and may reduce surface visibility today. The detailed forecast for North Dakota: today, sunny. Patchy smoke. Highs 90 to 105. Tonight, partly cloudy in the evening, then becoming mostly cloudy. Slight chance of thunderstorm south. Lows in the 60s to lower 70s. Sunday, sunny. Breezy west. Highs in the lower 90s far north at around 105 southwest and south central. Monday, partly cloudy. Lows in the lower 60s to lower 70s. Highs in the upper 80s to upper 90s. Here is the forecast for the Bismarck Mendham listening area. Heat advisory in effect until 9 p.m. Central Daylight Time Sunday. Rest of today, mostly sunny. Patchy smoke. Highs around 104. West winds 5 to 10 miles per hour. Tonight, increasing clouds. Lows in the lower 70s. Southeast winds around 5 miles per hour. Sunday, sunny. Highs around 103. South winds around 5 miles per hour, becoming west with gusts up to 20 miles per hour in the afternoon. Sunday night, decreasing clouds. Lows in the upper 60s.
North winds 5 to 15 miles per hour. Monday, sunny. Highs in the upper 90s. North winds around 5 miles per hour, becoming southeast around 5 miles per hour in the afternoon. Monday night, partly cloudy in the evening, then mostly clear with a slight chance of showers and thunderstorms after midnight. Lows in the mid-60s. Tuesday, sunny. Highs in the upper 90s. Tuesday night, mostly clear. Lows in the upper 60s. Wednesday, sunny. A slight chance of showers in the morning, then a chance of showers and a slight chance of thunderstorms in the afternoon. Highs in the upper 90s. Chance of rain 30%. Wednesday night, partly cloudy. A chance of showers and thunderstorms in the evening, then a slight chance of showers and thunderstorms after midnight. Lows in the upper 60s. Chance of rain 40%. Thursday, partly sunny with a chance of showers in the morning, then sunny with a slight chance of showers and thunderstorms in the afternoon. Highs in the mid-90s. Chance of rain 30%. Thursday night, mostly clear with a chance of showers and thunderstorms in the evening, then partly cloudy with a slight chance of showers after midnight. Lows in the mid-60s. Chance of rain 30%. Friday, sunny. Highs in the lower 90s. For Western Lake Sakakawea, rest of today, west winds 10 to 15 miles per hour. Sunny. Highs around 100. Tonight, north winds around 10 miles per hour shifting to the east in the late evening and overnight. Partly cloudy. Lows in the upper 60s. For Eastern Lake Sakakawea, rest of today, south winds around 10 miles per hour shifting to the west in the afternoon. Patchy smoke through the day. Sunny. Highs 97 to 102. Tonight, northeast winds around 10 miles per hour shifting to the southeast in the late evening and overnight. Partly cloudy. Lows in the upper 60s. For northern Lake Oahe, rest of today, east winds around 10 miles per hour shifting to the southeast in the afternoon. Patchy smoke. Mostly sunny. Highs around 102. Tonight, southeast winds 10 to 15 miles per hour. Mostly cloudy. Lows in the lower 70s. Here are the weather conditions at 2 p.m. Central Daylight Time. Bismarck, mostly sunny. Temperature 96 degrees, relative humidity 33%, heat index 97. Wind east at 6 miles an hour. Pressure 29.84 inches and steady. Mendham, mostly sunny. 93 degrees, relative humidity 46%, heat index 99. Hazen, sunny. 99 degrees, relative humidity 15%, heat index 94. Harvey, sunny. 88 degrees, relative humidity 55%, heat index 92. Wind southeast at 9 miles an hour. Minot, sunny. 89 degrees, relative humidity 49%, heat index 93. Wind east at 8 miles an hour. Dickinson, mostly sunny. 101 degrees, relative humidity 12%, heat index 96. Elsewhere around North Dakota, it was 94 at Garrison. It was sunny, with a temperature of 98 at Williston, 87 at Jamestown, 88 at Fargo, 85 at Grand Forks, and 85 at Devil's Lake. In northern South Dakota, skies ranged from sunny to mostly sunny. It was 103 at Mobridge, and 86 at Aberdeen. In eastern Montana, skies ranged from sunny to mostly sunny. It was 101 at Miles City, 102 at Glendive, and 100 at Sydney. Once again, at Bismarck, the temperature was 96 degrees under mostly sunny skies. Heat advisory for the following counties in North Dakota: Burley, Eastern McLean, Eastern Morton, Eastern Sioux, Emmons, Grant, Kidder, Mercer, Oliver, Sheridan, Wells, Western Morton, and Western Sioux. Heat advisory remains in effect until 9 p.m. Central Daylight Time or 8 p.m. Mountain Daylight Time Sunday. What? Heat index values up to 105 expected. Where? Southwest and South Central North Dakota, including the James River Valley. When? Until 9 p.m. Central Daylight Time or 8 p.m. Mountain Daylight Time Sunday. The following impacts are expected. Hot temperatures and high humidity may cause heat illnesses. Take extra precautions when outside.
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in clothing. 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The regional weather forecast from your National Weather Service office in Bismarck. Very hot conditions through the weekend, with dangerously high temperatures and heat index values around 100 to 105 degrees. Smoke from distant wildfires will make skies hazy and may reduce surface visibility today. The detailed forecast for North Dakota. Today, sunny. Patchy smoke. Highs 90 to 105. Tonight, partly cloudy in the evening, then becoming mostly cloudy. Slight chance of thunderstorms south. Lows in the 60s to lower 70s. Sunday, sunny. Breezy west. Highs in the lower 90s far north at around 105 southwest and south central. Monday, partly cloudy. Lows in the lower 60s to lower 70s. Highs in the upper 80s to upper 90s. Here is the forecast for the Bismarck, Minden listening area. Heat advisory in effect until 9 p.m. Central Daylight Time Sunday. Rest of today, mostly sunny. Patchy smoke. Highs around 104. West winds 5 to 10 miles per hour. Tonight, increasing clouds. Lows in the lower 70s. Southeast winds around 5 miles per hour. Sunday, sunny. Highs around 103. South winds around 5 miles per hour, becoming west with gusts up to 20 miles per hour in the afternoon. Sunday night, decreasing clouds. Lows in the upper 60s. North winds 5 to 15 miles per hour. Monday, sunny. Highs in the upper 90s. North winds around 5 miles per hour, becoming southeast around 5 miles per hour in the afternoon. Monday night, partly cloudy in the evening, then mostly clear with a slight chance of showers and thunderstorms after midnight. Lows in the mid-60s. Tuesday, sunny. Highs in the upper 90s. Tuesday night, mostly clear. Lows in the upper 60s. Wednesday, sunny. A slight chance of showers in the morning, then a chance of showers and a slight chance of thunderstorms in the afternoon. Highs in the upper 90s. Chance of rain 30%. Wednesday night, partly cloudy. A chance of showers and thunderstorms in the evening, then a slight chance of showers and thunderstorms after midnight. Lows in the upper 60s. Chance of rain 40%. Thursday, partly sunny with a chance of showers in the morning, then sunny with a slight chance of showers and thunderstorms in the afternoon. Highs in the mid-90s. Chance of rain 30%. Thursday night, mostly clear with a chance of showers and thunderstorms in the evening, then partly cloudy with a slight chance of showers after midnight. Lows in the mid-60s. Chance of rain 30%. Friday, sunny. Highs in the lower 90s. For Western Lake Sakakawea, rest of today, west winds 10 to 15 miles per hour. Sunny. Highs around 100. Tonight, north winds around 10 miles per hour shifting to the east in the late evening and overnight. Partly cloudy. Lows in the upper 60s. For Eastern Lake Sakakawea, rest of today, south winds around 10 miles per hour shifting to the west in the afternoon. Patchy smoke through the day. Sunny. Highs 97 to 102. Tonight, northeast winds around 10 miles per hour shifting to the southeast in the late evening and overnight. Partly cloudy. Lows in the upper 60s. For northern Lake Oahe, rest of today, east winds around 10 miles per hour shifting to the southeast in the afternoon. Patchy smoke. Mostly sunny. Highs around 102. Tonight, southeast winds 10 to 15 miles per hour. Mostly cloudy. Lows in the lower 70s. Here are the weather conditions at 2 p.m. Central Daylight Time. Bismarck, mostly sunny. Temperature 96 degrees, relative humidity 33%, heat index 97. Wind east at 6 miles an hour. Pressure 29.84 inches and steady. Minden, mostly sunny. 93 degrees, relative humidity 46%, heat index 99. Hazen, sunny. 99 degrees, relative humidity 15%, heat index 94. Harvey, sunny. 88 degrees, relative humidity 55%.

skies ranged from sunny to mostly sunny. It was 101 at Miles City, 102 at Glendive, and 100 at Sydney. Once again, at Bismarck, the temperature was 96 degrees under mostly sunny skies. Heat advisory for the following counties in North Dakota: Burley, Eastern McLean, Eastern Morton, Eastern Sioux, Emmons, Grant, Kidder, Mercer, Oliver, Sheridan, Wells, Western Morton, and Western Sioux. Heat advisory remains in effect until 9 p.m. Central Daylight Time or 8 p.m. Mountain Daylight Time Sunday. What? Heat index values up to 105 expected. Where? Southwest and South Central North Dakota, including the James River Valley. When? Until 9 p.m. Central Daylight Time or 8 p.m. Mountain Daylight Time Sunday. The following impacts are expected: hot temperatures and high humidity may cause heat illnesses. Take extra precautions when outside. Wear lightweight and loose-fitting clothing. Try to limit strenuous activities to early morning or evening. Take action when you see symptoms of heat exhaustion and heat stroke. The regional weather forecast from your National Weather Service office in Bismarck: very hot conditions through the weekend, with dangerously high temperatures and heat index values around 100 to 105 degrees. Smoke from distant wildfires will make skies hazy and may reduce surface visibility today. The detailed forecast for North Dakota: today, sunny, patchy smoke, highs 90 to 105. Tonight, partly cloudy in the evening, then becoming mostly cloudy. Slight chance of thunderstorms south. Lows in the 60s to lower 70s. Sunday, sunny, breezy west. Highs in the lower 90s far north at around 105 southwest and south central. Monday, partly cloudy. Lows in the lower 60s to lower 70s. Highs in the upper 80s to upper 90s. Here is the forecast for the Bismarck Minden listening area. Heat advisory in effect until 9 p.m. Central Daylight Time Sunday. Rest of today, mostly sunny. Patchy smoke. Highs around 104. West winds 5 to 10 miles per hour. Tonight, increasing clouds. Lows in the lower 70s. Southeast winds around 5 miles per hour. Sunday, sunny. Highs around 103. South winds around 5 miles per hour, becoming west with gusts up to 20 miles per hour in the afternoon. Sunday night, decreasing clouds. Lows in the upper 60s. North winds 5 to 15 miles per hour. Monday, sunny. Highs in the upper 90s. North winds around 5 miles per hour, becoming southeast around 5 miles per hour in the afternoon. Monday night, partly cloudy in the evening, then mostly clear with a slight chance of showers and thunderstorms after midnight. Lows in the mid-60s. Tuesday, sunny. Highs in the upper 90s. Tuesday night, mostly clear. Lows in the upper 60s. Wednesday, sunny. A slight chance of showers in the morning, then a chance of showers and a slight chance of thunderstorms in the afternoon. Highs in the upper 90s. Chance of rain 30%. Wednesday night, partly cloudy. A chance of showers and thunderstorms in the evening, then a slight chance of showers and thunderstorms after midnight. Lows in the upper 60s. Chance of rain 40%. Thursday, partly sunny with a chance of showers in the morning, then sunny with a slight chance of showers and thunderstorms in the afternoon. Highs in the mid-90s. Chance of rain 30%. Thursday night, mostly clear with a chance of showers and thunderstorms in the evening, then partly cloudy with a slight chance of showers after midnight. Lows in the mid-60s. Chance of rain 30%. Friday, sunny. Highs in the lower 90s. For Western Lake Sakakawea, rest of today, west winds 10 to 15 miles per hour. Sunny. Highs around 100. Tonight, north winds around 10 miles per hour, shifting to the east in the late evening and overnight. Partly cloudy. Lows in the upper 60s. For Eastern Lake Sakakawea, rest of today, south winds around 10 miles per hour, shifting to the west in the afternoon. Patchy smoke through the day. Sunny. Highs 97 to 102. Tonight, northeast winds around 10 miles per hour, shifting to the southeast in the late evening and overnight. Partly cloudy.

in the upper 60s. For northern Lake Oahe, rest of today, east winds around 10 miles per hour shifting to the southeast in the afternoon. Patchy smoke. Mostly sunny. Highs around 102. Tonight, southeast winds 10 to 15 miles per hour. Mostly cloudy. Lows in the lower 70s. Here are the weather conditions at 2 p.m. Central Daylight Time. Bismarck, mostly sunny. Temperature 96 degrees, relative humidity 33%, heat index 97. Wind east at 6 miles an hour. Pressure 29.84 inches and steady. Mendham, mostly sunny. 93 degrees, relative humidity 46%, heat index 99. Hazen, sunny. 99 degrees, relative humidity 15%, heat index 94. Harvey, sunny. 88 degrees, relative humidity 55%, heat index 92. Wind southeast at 9 miles an hour. Minot, sunny. 89 degrees, relative humidity 49%, heat index 93. Wind east at 8 miles an hour. Dickinson, mostly sunny. 101 degrees, relative humidity 12%, heat index 96. Elsewhere around North Dakota, it was 94 at Garrison. It was sunny, with a temperature of 98 at Williston, 87 at Jamestown, 88 at Fargo, 85 at Grand Forks, and 85 at Devil's Lake. In northern South Dakota, skies ranged from sunny to mostly sunny. It was 103 at Mobridge, and 86 at Aberdeen. In eastern Montana, skies ranged from sunny to mostly sunny. It was 101 at Miles City, 102 at Glendive, and 100 at Sydney. Once again, at Bismarck, the temperature was 96 degrees under mostly sunny skies. Heat advisory for the following counties in North Dakota: Burley, Eastern McLean, Eastern Morton, Eastern Sioux, Emmons, Grant, Kidder, Mercer, Oliver, Sheridan, Wells, Western Morton, and Western Sioux. Heat advisory remains in effect until 9 p.m. Central Daylight Time or 8 p.m. Mountain Daylight Time Sunday. What? Heat index values up to 105 expected. Where? Southwest and South Central North Dakota, including the James River Valley. When? Until 9 p.m. Central Daylight Time or 8 p.m. Mountain Daylight Time Sunday. The following impacts are expected. Hot temperatures and high humidity may cause heat illnesses. Take extra precautions when outside. Wear lightweight and loose-fitting clothing. Try to limit strenuous activities to early morning or evening. Take action when you see symptoms of heat exhaustion and heat stroke. The regional weather forecast from your National Weather Service office in Bismarck. Very hot conditions through the weekend, with dangerously high temperatures and heat index values around 100 to 105 degrees. Smoke from distant wildfires will make skies hazy and may reduce surface visibility today. The detailed forecast for North Dakota: today, sunny. Patchy smoke. Highs 90 to 105. Tonight, partly cloudy in the evening, then becoming mostly cloudy. Slight chance of thunderstorm south. Lows in the 60s to lower 70s. Sunday, sunny. Breezy west. Highs in the lower 90s far north at around 105 southwest and south central. Monday, partly cloudy. Lows in the lower 60s to lower 70s. Highs in the upper 80s to upper 90s. 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Providing weather information 24 hours a day from your National Weather Service office in Bismarck. Here is the forecast for the Bismarck Minden listening area. Heat advisory in effect until 9 p.m. Central Daylight Time Sunday. Rest of today, mostly sunny. Patchy smoke. Highs around 104. West winds 5 to 10 miles per hour. Tonight, increasing clouds. Lows in the lower 70s. Southeast winds around 5 miles per hour. Sunday, sunny. Highs around 103. South winds around 5 miles per hour, becoming west with gusts up to 20 miles per hour in the afternoon. Sunday night, decreasing clouds. Lows in the upper 60s. North winds 5 to 15 miles per hour. Monday, sunny.

highs in the upper 90s. North winds around 5 miles per hour, becoming southeast around 5 miles per hour in the afternoon. Monday night, partly cloudy in the evening, then mostly clear with a slight chance of showers and thunderstorms after midnight. Lows in the mid-60s. Tuesday, sunny. Highs in the upper 90s. Tuesday night, mostly clear. Lows in the upper 60s. Wednesday, sunny. A slight chance of showers in the morning, then a chance of showers and a slight chance of thunderstorms in the afternoon. Highs in the upper 90s. Chance of rain 30%. Wednesday night, partly cloudy. A chance of showers and thunderstorms in the evening, then a slight chance of showers and thunderstorms after midnight. Lows in the upper 60s. Chance of rain 40%. Thursday, partly sunny with a chance of showers in the morning, then sunny with a slight chance of showers and thunderstorms in the afternoon. Highs in the mid-90s. Chance of rain 30%. Thursday night, mostly clear with a chance of showers and thunderstorms in the evening, then partly cloudy with a slight chance of showers after midnight. Lows in the mid-60s. Chance of rain 30%. Friday, sunny. Highs in the lower 90s. For Western Lake Sakakawea, rest of today, west winds 10 to 15 miles per hour. Sunny. Highs around 100. Tonight, north winds around 10 miles per hour shifting to the east in the late evening and overnight. Partly cloudy. Lows in the upper 60s. For Eastern Lake Sakakawea, rest of today, south winds around 10 miles per hour shifting to the west in the afternoon. Patchy smoke through the day. Sunny. Highs 97 to 102. Tonight, northeast winds around 10 miles per hour shifting to the southeast in the late evening and overnight. Partly cloudy. Lows in the upper 60s. For northern Lake Oahe, rest of today, east winds around 10 miles per hour shifting to the southeast in the afternoon. Patchy smoke. Mostly sunny. Highs around 102. Tonight, southeast winds 10 to 15 miles per hour. Mostly cloudy. Lows in the lower 70s. Here are the weather conditions at 3 p.m. Central Daylight Time. Bismarck, mostly sunny. Temperature 98 degrees, relative humidity 30%, heat index 99. Pressure 29.83 inches and falling. Mendham, mostly sunny. 97 degrees, relative humidity 44%, heat index 105. Wind southeast at 7 miles an hour. Hazen, sunny. 100 degrees, relative humidity 10%, heat index 94. Harvey, sunny. 90 degrees, relative humidity 55%, heat index 96. Wind southeast at 9 miles an hour. Minot, sunny. 92 degrees, relative humidity 43%, heat index 95. Dickinson, mostly sunny. 101 degrees, relative humidity 13%, heat index 96. Wind east at 7 miles an hour. Elsewhere around North Dakota, it was 98 at Garrison. It was sunny, with a temperature of 100 at Williston, 89 at Jamestown, 89 at Fargo, 86 at Grand Forks, and 85 at Devil's Lake. In northern South Dakota, it was mostly sunny. It was 105 at Mobridge, and 89 at Aberdeen. In eastern Montana, skies ranged from sunny to mostly sunny. It was 104 at Miles City, 104 at Glendive, and 103 at Sydney. Once again, at Bismarck, the temperature was 98 degrees under mostly sunny skies. Heat advisory for the following counties in North Dakota: Burley, Eastern McLean, Eastern Morton, Eastern Sioux, Emmons, Grant, Kidder, Mercer, Oliver, Sheridan, Wells, Western Morton, and Western Sioux. Heat advisory remains in effect until 9 p.m. Central Daylight Time or 8 p.m. Mountain Daylight Time Sunday. What? Heat index values up to 105 expected. Where? Southwest and South Central North Dakota, including the James River Valley. When? Until 9 p.m. Central Daylight Time or 8 p.m. Mountain Daylight Time Sunday. The following impacts are expected. Hot temperatures and high humidity may cause heat illnesses. Take extra precautions when outside. 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

early morning or evening. Take action when you see symptoms of heat exhaustion and heat stroke. The regional weather forecast from your National Weather Service office in Bismarck. Very hot conditions through the weekend, with dangerously high temperatures and heat index values around 100 to 105 degrees. Smoke from distant wildfires will make skies hazy and may reduce surface visibility today. The detailed forecast for North Dakota. Today, sunny. Patchy smoke. Highs 90 to 105. Tonight, partly cloudy in the evening, then becoming mostly cloudy. Slight chance of thunderstorm south. Lows in the 60s to lower 70s. Sunday, sunny. Breezy west. Highs in the lower 90s far north at around 105 southwest and south central. Monday, partly cloudy. Lows in lower 60s to lower 70s. Highs in the upper 80s to upper 90s. Here is the forecast for the Bismarck, Minden listening area. Heat advisory in effect until 9 p.m. Central Daylight Time Sunday. Rest of today, mostly sunny. Patchy smoke. Highs around 104. West winds 5 to 10 miles per hour. Tonight, increasing clouds. Lows in the lower 70s. Southeast winds around 5 miles per hour. Sunday, sunny. Highs around 103. South winds around 5 miles per hour, becoming west with gusts up to 20 miles per hour in the afternoon. Sunday night, decreasing clouds. Lows in the upper 60s. North winds 5 to 15 miles per hour. Monday, sunny. Highs in the upper 90s. North winds around 5 miles per hour, becoming southeast around 5 miles per hour in the afternoon. Monday night, partly cloudy in the evening, then mostly clear with a slight chance of showers and thunderstorms after midnight. Lows in the mid-60s. Tuesday, sunny. Highs in the upper 90s. Tuesday night, mostly clear. Lows in the upper 60s. Wednesday, sunny. A slight chance of showers in the morning, then a chance of showers and a slight chance of thunderstorms in the afternoon. Highs in the upper 90s. Chance of rain 30%. Wednesday night, partly cloudy. A chance of showers and thunderstorms in the evening, then a slight chance of showers and thunderstorms after midnight. Lows in the upper 60s. Chance of rain 40%. Thursday, partly sunny with a chance of showers in the morning, then sunny with a slight chance of showers and thunderstorms in the afternoon. Highs in the mid-90s. Chance of rain 30%. Thursday night, mostly clear with a chance of showers and thunderstorms in the evening, then partly cloudy with a slight chance of showers after midnight. Lows in the mid-60s. Chance of rain 30%. Friday, sunny. Highs in the lower 90s. For Western Lake Sakakawea, rest of today, west winds 10 to 15 miles per hour. Sunny. Highs around 100. Tonight, north winds around 10 miles per hour shifting to the east in the late evening and overnight. Partly cloudy. Lows in the upper 60s. For Eastern Lake Sakakawea, rest of today, south winds around 10 miles per hour shifting to the west in the afternoon. Patchy smoke through the day. Sunny. Highs 97 to 102. Tonight, northeast winds around 10 miles per hour shifting to the southeast in the late evening and overnight. Partly cloudy. Lows in the upper 60s. For Northern Lake Oahe, rest of today, east winds around 10 miles per hour shifting to the southeast in the afternoon. Patchy smoke. Mostly sunny. Highs around 102. Tonight, southeast winds 10 to 15 miles per hour. Mostly cloudy. Lows in the lower 70s. Here are the weather conditions at 3 p.m. Central Daylight Time. Bismarck, mostly sunny. Temperature 98 degrees, relative humidity 30%, heat index 99. Pressure 29.83 inches and falling. Minden, mostly sunny. 97 degrees, relative humidity 44%, heat index 105. Wind southeast at 7 miles an hour. Hazen, sunny. 100 degrees, relative humidity 10%, heat index 94. Harvey, sunny. 90 degrees, relative humidity 55%, heat index 96. Wind south.

east at 9 miles an hour. Minot, sunny. 92 degrees, relative humidity 43%, heat index 95. Dickinson, mostly sunny. 101 degrees, relative humidity 13%, heat index 96. Wind east at 7 miles an hour. Elsewhere around North Dakota, it was 98 at Garrison. It was sunny, with a temperature of 100 at Williston, 89 at Jamestown, 89 at Fargo, 86 at Grand Forks, and 85 at Devil's Lake. In northern South Dakota, it was mostly sunny. It was 105 at Mobridge, and 89 at Aberdeen. In eastern Montana, skies ranged from sunny to mostly sunny. It was 104 at Miles City, 104 at Glendive, and 103 at Sydney. Once again, at Bismarck, the temperature was 98 degrees under mostly sunny skies. Here are the weather conditions at 3 p.m. Central Daylight Time. Bismarck, mostly sunny. Temperature 98 degrees, relative humidity 30%, heat index 99. Pressure 29.83 inches and falling. Mendham, mostly sunny. 97 degrees, relative humidity 44%, heat index 105. Wind southeast at 7 miles an hour. Hazen, sunny. 100 degrees, relative humidity 10%, heat index 94. Harvey, sunny. 90 degrees, relative humidity 55%, heat index 96. Wind southeast at 9 miles an hour. Minot, sunny. 92 degrees, relative humidity 43%, heat index 95. Dickinson, mostly sunny. 101 degrees, relative humidity 13%, heat index 96. Wind east at 7 miles an hour. Elsewhere around North Dakota, it was 98 at Garrison. It was sunny, with a temperature of 100 at Williston, 89 at Jamestown, 89 at Fargo, 86 at Grand Forks, and 85 at Devil's Lake. In northern South Dakota, it was mostly sunny. It was 105 at Mobridge, and 89 at Aberdeen. In eastern Montana, skies ranged from sunny to mostly sunny. It was 104 at Miles City, 104 at Glendive, and 103 at Sydney. Once again, at Bismarck, the temperature was 98 degrees under mostly sunny skies. Heat advisory for the following counties in North Dakota: Burley, Eastern McLean, Eastern Morton, Eastern Sioux, Emmons, Grant, Kidder, Mercer, Oliver, Sheridan, Wells, Western Morton, and Western Sioux. Heat advisory remains in effect until 9 p.m. Central Daylight Time or 8 p.m. Mountain Daylight Time Sunday. What? Heat index values up to 105 expected. Where? Southwest and South Central North Dakota, including the James River Valley. When? Until 9 p.m. Central Daylight Time or 8 p.m. Mountain Daylight Time Sunday. The following impacts are expected. Hot temperatures and high humidity may cause heat illnesses. Take extra precautions when outside. Wear lightweight and loose-fitting clothing. Try to limit strenuous activities to early morning or evening. Take action when you see symptoms of heat exhaustion and heat stroke. The regional weather forecast from your National Weather Service office in Bismarck. Very hot conditions through the weekend, with dangerously high temperatures and heat index values around 100 to 105 degrees. Smoke from distant wildfires will make skies hazy and may reduce surface visibility today. The detailed forecast for North Dakota: today, sunny. Patchy smoke. Highs 90 to 105. Tonight, partly cloudy in the evening, then becoming mostly cloudy. Slight chance of thunderstorm south. Lows in the 60s to lower 70s. Sunday, sunny. Breezy west. Highs in the lower 90s far north at around 105 southwest and south central. Monday, partly cloudy. Lows in the lower 60s to lower 70s. Highs in the upper 80s to upper 90s. Here is the forecast for the Bismarck Minden listening area. Heat advisory in effect until 9 p.m. Central Daylight Time Sunday. Rest of today, mostly sunny. Patchy smoke. Highs around 104. West winds 5 to 10 miles per hour. Tonight, increasing clouds. Lows in the lower 70s. Southeast winds around 5 miles per hour. Sunday, sunny.

highs around 103. South winds around 5 miles per hour, becoming west with gusts up to 20 miles per hour in the afternoon. Sunday night, decreasing clouds. Lows in the upper 60s. North winds 5 to 15 miles per hour. Monday, sunny. Highs in the upper 90s. North winds around 5 miles per hour, becoming southeast around 5 miles per hour in the afternoon. Monday night, partly cloudy in the evening, then mostly clear with a slight chance of showers and thunderstorms after midnight. Lows in the mid-60s. Tuesday, sunny. Highs in the upper 90s. Tuesday night, mostly clear. Lows in the upper 60s. Wednesday, sunny. A slight chance of showers in the morning, then a chance of showers and a slight chance of thunderstorms in the afternoon. Highs in the upper 90s. Chance of rain 30%. Wednesday night, partly cloudy. A chance of showers and thunderstorms in the evening, then a slight chance of showers and thunderstorms after midnight. Lows in the upper 60s. Chance of rain 40%. Thursday, partly sunny with a chance of showers in the morning, then sunny with a slight chance of showers and thunderstorms in the afternoon. Highs in the mid-90s. Chance of rain 30%. Thursday night, mostly clear with a chance of showers and thunderstorms in the evening, then partly cloudy with a slight chance of showers after midnight. Lows in the mid-60s. Chance of rain 30%. Friday, sunny. Highs in the lower 90s. For Western Lake Sakakawea, rest of today, west winds 10 to 15 miles per hour. Sunny. Highs around 100. Tonight, north winds around 10 miles per hour shifting to the east in the late evening and overnight. Partly cloudy. Lows in the upper 60s. For Eastern Lake Sakakawea, rest of today, south winds around 10 miles per hour shifting to the west in the afternoon. Patchy smoke through the day. Sunny. Highs 97 to 102. Tonight, northeast winds around 10 miles per hour shifting to the southeast in the late evening and overnight. Partly cloudy. Lows in the upper 60s. For Northern Lake Oahe, rest of today, east winds around 10 miles per hour shifting to the southeast in the afternoon. Patchy smoke. Mostly sunny. Highs around 102. Tonight, southeast winds 10 to 15 miles per hour. Mostly cloudy. Lows in the lower 70s. Here are the weather conditions at 3 p.m. Central Daylight Time. Bismarck, mostly sunny. Temperature 98 degrees, relative humidity 30%, heat index 99. Pressure 29.83 inches and falling. Mendham, mostly sunny. 97 degrees, relative humidity 44%, heat index 105. Wind southeast at 7 miles an hour. Hazen, sunny. 100 degrees, relative humidity 10%, heat index 94. Harvey, sunny. 90 degrees, relative humidity 55%, heat index 96. Wind southeast at 9 miles an hour. Minot, sunny. 92 degrees, relative humidity 43%, heat index 95. Dickinson, mostly sunny. 101 degrees, relative humidity 13%, heat index 96. Wind east at 7 miles an hour. Elsewhere around North Dakota, it was 98 at Garrison. It was sunny, with a temperature of 100 at Williston, 89 at Jamestown, 89 at Fargo, 86 at Grand Forks, and 85 at Devil's Lake. In northern South Dakota, it was mostly sunny. It was 105 at Mobridge, and 89 at Aberdeen. In eastern Montana, skies ranged from sunny to mostly sunny. It was 104 at Miles City, 104 at Glendive, and 103 at Sydney. Once again, at Bismarck, the temperature was 98 degrees under mostly sunny skies. Heat advisory for the following counties in North Dakota: Burley, Eastern McLean, Eastern Morton, Eastern Sioux, Emmons, Grant, Kidder, Mercer, Oliver, Sheridan, Wells, Western Morton, and Western Sioux. Heat advisory remains in effect until 9 p.m. Central Daylight Time or 8 p.m. Mountain Daylight Time Sunday. What? Heat index values up to 105 expected. Where? Southwest and south central North Dakota, including the James River Valley.

until 9 p.m. Central Daylight Time or 8 p.m. Mountain Daylight Time Sunday. The following impacts are expected. Hot temperatures and high humidity may cause heat illnesses. Take extra precautions when outside. Wear lightweight and loose-fitting clothing. Try to limit strenuous activities to early morning or evening. Take action when you see symptoms of heat exhaustion and heat stroke. The regional weather forecast from your National Weather Service office in Bismarck. Very hot conditions through the weekend, with dangerously high temperatures and heat index values around 100 to 105 degrees. Smoke from distant wildfires will make skies hazy and may reduce surface visibility today. The detailed forecast for North Dakota, today, sunny, patchy smoke, highs 90 to 105. Tonight, partly cloudy in the evening, then becoming mostly cloudy. Slight chance of thunderstorm south. Lows in the 60s to lower 70s. Sunday, sunny, breezy west. Highs in the lower 90s far north at around 105 southwest and south central. Monday, partly cloudy. Lows in the lower 60s to lower 70s. Highs in the upper 80s to upper 90s. Here is the forecast for the Bismarck, Minden listening area. Heat advisory in effect until 9 p.m. Central Daylight Time Sunday. Rest of today, mostly sunny. Patchy smoke. Highs around 104. West winds 5 to 10 miles per hour. Tonight, increasing clouds. Lows in the lower 70s. Southeast winds around 5 miles per hour. Sunday, sunny. Highs around 103. South winds around 5 miles per hour, becoming west with gusts up to 20 miles per hour in the afternoon. Sunday night, decreasing clouds. Lows in the upper 60s. North winds 5 to 15 miles per hour. Monday, sunny. Highs in the upper 90s. North winds around 5 miles per hour, becoming southeast around 5 miles per hour in the afternoon. Monday night, partly cloudy in the evening, then mostly clear with a slight chance of showers and thunderstorms after midnight. Lows in the mid-60s. Tuesday, sunny. Highs in the upper 90s. Tuesday night, mostly clear. Lows in the upper 60s. Wednesday, sunny. A slight chance of showers in the morning, then a chance of showers and a slight chance of thunderstorms in the afternoon. Highs in the upper 90s. Chance of rain 30%. Wednesday night, partly cloudy. A chance of showers and thunderstorms in the evening, then a slight chance of showers and thunderstorms after midnight. Lows in the upper 60s. Chance of rain 40%. Thursday, partly sunny with a chance of showers in the morning, then sunny with a slight chance of showers and thunderstorms in the afternoon. Highs in the mid-90s. Chance of rain 30%. Thursday night, mostly clear with a chance of showers and thunderstorms in the evening, then partly cloudy with a slight chance of showers after midnight. Lows in the mid-60s. Chance of rain 30%. Friday, sunny. Highs in the lower 90s. For Western Lake Sakakawea, rest of today, west winds 10 to 15 miles per hour. Sunny. Highs around 100. Tonight, north winds around 10 miles per hour shifting to the east in the late evening and overnight. Partly cloudy. Lows in the upper 60s. For Eastern Lake Sakakawea, rest of today, south winds around 10 miles per hour shifting to the west in the afternoon. Patchy smoke through the day. Sunny. Highs 97 to 102. Tonight, northeast winds around 10 miles per hour shifting to the southeast in the late evening and overnight. Partly cloudy. Lows in the upper 60s. For Northern Lake Oahe, rest of today, east winds around 10 miles per hour shifting to the southeast in the afternoon. Patchy smoke. Mostly sunny. Highs around 102. Tonight, southeast winds 10 to 15 miles per hour. Mostly cloudy. Lows in the lower 70s. Here are the weather conditions at 3 p.m. Central Daylight Time. Bismarck, mostly sunny. Temperature 98 degrees, relative humidity 30%, heat index 99. Pressure 29.83 inches and falling. Minden, mostly sunny. 97 degrees, relative humidity 44%, heat index 100.

wind southeast at 7 miles an hour. Hazen, sunny. 100 degrees, relative humidity 10%, heat index 94. Harvey, sunny. 90 degrees, relative humidity 55%, heat index 96. Wind southeast at 9 miles an hour. Minot, sunny. 92 degrees, relative humidity 43%, heat index 95. Dickinson, mostly sunny. 101 degrees, relative humidity 13%, heat index 96. Wind east at 7 miles an hour. Elsewhere around North Dakota, it was 98 at Garrison. It was sunny, with a temperature of 100 at Williston, 89 at Jamestown, 89 at Fargo, 86 at Grand Forks, and 85 at Devil's Lake. In northern South Dakota, it was mostly sunny. It was 105 at Mobridge, and 89 at Aberdeen. In eastern Montana, skies ranged from sunny to mostly sunny. It was 104 at Miles City, 104 at Glendive, and 103 at Sydney. Once again, at Bismarck, the temperature was 98 degrees under mostly sunny skies. Heat advisory for the following counties in North Dakota: Burley, Eastern McLean, Eastern Morton, Eastern Sioux, Emmons, Grant, Kidder, Mercer, Oliver, Sheridan, Wells, Western Morton, and Western Sioux. Heat advisory remains in effect until 9 p.m. Central Daylight Time or 8 p.m. Mountain Daylight Time Sunday. What? Heat index values up to 105 expected. Where? Southwest and South Central North Dakota, including the James River Valley. When? Until 9 p.m. Central Daylight Time or 8 p.m. Mountain Daylight Time Sunday. The following impacts are expected. Hot temperatures and high humidity may cause heat illnesses. Take extra precautions when outside. Wear lightweight and loose-fitting clothing. Try to limit strenuous activities to early morning or evening. Take action when you see symptoms of heat exhaustion and heat stroke. The regional weather forecast from your National Weather Service office in Bismarck. Very hot conditions through the weekend, with dangerously high temperatures and heat index values around 100 to 105 degrees. Smoke from distant wildfires will make skies hazy and may reduce surface visibility today. The detailed forecast for North Dakota: today, sunny, patchy smoke, highs 90 to 105. Tonight, partly cloudy in the evening, then becoming mostly cloudy. Slight chance of thunderstorms south. Lows in the 60s to lower 70s. Sunday, sunny, breezy west. Highs in the lower 90s far north at around 105 southwest and south central. Monday, partly cloudy. Lows in the lower 60s to lower 70s. Highs in the upper 80s to upper 90s. 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Providing weather information 24 hours a day from your National Weather Service office in Bismarck. Here is the forecast for the Bismarck Minden listening area. Heat advisory in effect until 9 p.m. Central Daylight Time Sunday. Rest of today, mostly sunny. Patchy smoke. Highs around 104. West winds 5 to 10 miles per hour. Tonight, increasing clouds. Lows in the lower 70s. Southeast winds around 5 miles per hour. Sunday, sunny. Highs around 103. South winds around 5 miles per hour, becoming west with gusts up to 20 miles per hour in the afternoon. Sunday night, decreasing clouds. Lows in the upper 60s. North winds 5 to 15 miles per hour. Monday, sunny. Highs in the upper 90s. North winds around 5 miles per hour, becoming southeast around 5 miles per hour in the afternoon. Monday night, partly cloudy in the evening, then mostly clear with a slight chance of showers and thunderstorms after midnight. Lows in the mid-60s. Tuesday, sunny. Highs in the upper 90s. Tuesday night, mostly clear. Lows in the upper 60s. Wednesday, sunny. A slight chance of showers in the morning, then a chance of showers and a slight chance of thunderstorms in the afternoon. Highs in the upper 90s. Chance of rain 30%. Wednesday night, partly cloudy. A chance of showers and thunderstorms in the evening, then a slight chance of

showers and thunderstorms after midnight. Lows in the upper 60s. Chance of rain 40%. Thursday, partly sunny with a chance of showers in the morning, then sunny with a slight chance of showers and thunderstorms in the afternoon. Highs in the mid-90s. Chance of rain 30%. Thursday night, mostly clear with a chance of showers and thunderstorms in the evening, then partly cloudy with a slight chance of showers after midnight. Lows in the mid-60s. Chance of rain 30%. Friday, sunny. Highs in the lower 90s. For Western Lake Sakakawea, rest of today, west winds 10 to 15 miles per hour. Sunny. Highs around 100. Tonight, north winds around 10 miles per hour shifting to the east in the late evening and overnight. Partly cloudy. Lows in the upper 60s. For Eastern Lake Sakakawea, rest of today, south winds around 10 miles per hour shifting to the west in the afternoon. Patchy smoke through the day. Sunny. Highs 97 to 102. Tonight, northeast winds around 10 miles per hour shifting to the southeast in the late evening and overnight. Partly cloudy 102. Tonight, northeast winds around 10 miles per hour shifting to the southeast in the late evening and overnight. Partly cloudy. Lows in the upper 60s. For Northern Lake Oahe, rest of today, east winds around 10 miles per hour shifting to the southeast in the afternoon. Patchy smoke. Mostly sunny. Highs around 102. Tonight, southeast winds 10 to 15 miles per hour. Mostly cloudy. Lows in the lower 70s. Here are the weather conditions at 3 p.m. Central Daylight Time. Bismarck, mostly sunny. Temperature 98 degrees, relative humidity 30%, heat index 99. Pressure 29.83 inches and falling. Mendan, mostly sunny. 97 degrees, relative humidity 44%, heat index 105. Wind southeast at 7 miles an hour. Hazen, sunny. 100 degrees, relative humidity 10%, heat index 94. Harvey, sunny. 90 degrees, relative humidity 55%, heat index 96. Wind southeast at 9 miles an hour. Minot, sunny. 92 degrees, relative humidity 43%, heat index 95. Dickinson, mostly sunny. 101 degrees, relative humidity 13%, heat index 96. Wind east at 7 miles an hour. Elsewhere around North Dakota, it was 98 at Garrison. It was sunny, with a temperature of 100 at Williston, 89 at Jamestown, 89 at Fargo, 86 at Grand Forks, and 85 at Devil's Lake. In northern South Dakota, it was mostly sunny. It was 105 at Mobridge, and 89 at Aberdeen. In eastern Montana, skies ranged from sunny to mostly sunny. It was 104 at Miles City, 104 at Glendive, and 103 at Sydney. Once again, at Bismarck, the temperature was 98 degrees under mostly sunny skies. Heat advisory for the following counties in North Dakota: Burley, Eastern McLean, Eastern Morton, Eastern Sioux, Emmons, Grant, Kidder, Mercer, Oliver, Sheridan, Wells, Western Morton, and Western Sioux. Heat advisory remains in effect until 9 p.m. Central Daylight Time or 8 p.m. Mountain Daylight Time Sunday. What? Heat index values up to 105 expected. Where? Southwest and South Central North Dakota, including the James River Valley. When? Until 9 p.m. Central Daylight Time or 8 p.m. Mountain Daylight Time Sunday. The following impacts are expected. Hot temperatures and high humidity may cause heat illnesses. Take extra precautions when outside. Wear lightweight and loose-fitting clothing. Try to limit strenuous activities to early morning or evening. Take action when you see symptoms of heat exhaustion and heat stroke. The regional weather forecast from your National Weather Service office in Bismarck. Very hot conditions through the weekend, with dangerously high temperatures and heat index values around 100 to 105 degrees. Smoke from distant wildfires will make skies hazy and may reduce surface visibility today. The detailed forecast for North Dakota: today, sunny. Patchy smoke. Highs 90 to 105. Tonight, partly cloudy in the evening, then becoming mostly cloudy.

chance of thunderstorm south. Lows in the 60s to lower 70s. Sunday, sunny. Breezy west. Highs in the lower 90s far north at around 105 southwest and south central. Monday, partly cloudy. Lows in the lower 60s to lower 70s. Highs in the upper 80s to upper 90s. Here is the forecast for the Bismarck Minden listening area. Heat advisory in effect until 9 p.m. Central Daylight Time Sunday. Rest of today, mostly sunny. Patchy smoke. Highs around 104. West winds 5 to 10 miles per hour. Tonight, increasing clouds. Lows in the lower 70s. Southeast winds around 5 miles per hour. Sunday, sunny. Highs around 103. South winds around 5 miles per hour, becoming west with gusts up to 20 miles per hour in the afternoon. Sunday night, decreasing clouds. Lows in the upper 60s. North winds 5 to 15 miles per hour. Monday, sunny. Highs in the upper 90s. North winds around 5 miles per hour, becoming southeast around 5 miles per hour in the afternoon. Monday night, partly cloudy in the evening, then mostly clear with a slight chance of showers and thunderstorms after midnight. Lows in the mid-60s. Tuesday, sunny. Highs in the upper 90s. Tuesday night, mostly clear. Lows in the upper 60s. Wednesday, sunny. A slight chance of showers in the morning, then a chance of showers and a slight chance of thunderstorms in the afternoon. Highs in the upper 90s. Chance of rain 30%. Wednesday night, partly cloudy. A chance of showers and thunderstorms in the evening, then a slight chance of showers and thunderstorms after midnight. Lows in the upper 60s. Chance of rain 40%. Thursday, partly sunny with a chance of showers in the morning, then sunny with a slight chance of showers and thunderstorms in the afternoon. Highs in the mid-90s. Chance of rain 30%. Thursday night, mostly clear with a chance of showers and thunderstorms in the evening, then partly cloudy with a slight chance of showers after midnight. Lows in the mid-60s. Chance of rain 30%. Friday, sunny. Highs in the lower 90s. Here is the forecast for the Bismarck Minden listening area. Heat advisory in effect until 9 p.m. Central Daylight Time Sunday. Rest of today, mostly sunny. Patchy smoke. Highs around 104. Northwest winds around 10 miles per hour. Tonight, increasing clouds. Lows in the lower 70s. East winds 5 to 10 miles per hour, becoming southeast after midnight. Sunday, sunny. Highs around 103. South winds around 5 miles per hour, becoming west with gusts up to 20 miles per hour in the afternoon. Sunday night, decreasing clouds. Lows in the upper 60s. North winds 5 to 15 miles per hour. Monday, sunny. Highs in the upper 90s. North winds around 5 miles per hour, becoming southeast around 5 miles per hour in the afternoon. Monday night, partly cloudy in the evening, then mostly clear with a slight chance of showers and thunderstorms after midnight. Lows in the mid-60s. Tuesday, sunny. Highs in the upper 90s. Tuesday night, mostly clear. Lows in the upper 60s. Wednesday, sunny. A slight chance of showers in the morning, then a chance of showers and a slight chance of thunderstorms in the afternoon. Highs in the upper 90s. Chance of rain 30%. Wednesday night, partly cloudy. A chance of showers and thunderstorms in the evening, then a slight chance of showers and thunderstorms after midnight. Lows in the upper 60s. Chance of rain 40%. Thursday, partly sunny with a chance of showers in the morning, then sunny with a slight chance of showers and thunderstorms in the afternoon. Highs in the mid-90s. Chance of rain 30%. Thursday night, mostly clear with a chance of showers and thunderstorms in the evening, then partly cloudy with a slight chance of showers after midnight. Lows in the mid-60s. Chance of rain 30%. Friday, sunny. Highs in the lower 90s. For Western Lake Sakakawea, rest of today, west winds 10 to 15 miles per hour. Sunny. Highs around 100. Tonight, north winds around 10.

miles per hour, shifting to the east in the late evening and overnight. Partly cloudy. Lows in the upper 60s. For eastern Lake Sakakawea, rest of today, south winds around 10 miles per hour, shifting to the west in the afternoon. Patchy smoke through the day. Sunny. Highs 97 to 102. Tonight, northeast winds around 10 miles per hour, shifting to the southeast in the late evening and overnight. Partly cloudy. Lows in the upper 60s. For northern Lake Oahe, rest of today, east winds around 10 miles per hour, shifting to the southeast in the afternoon. Patchy smoke. Mostly sunny. Highs around 102. Tonight, southeast winds 10 to 15 miles per hour. Mostly cloudy. Lows in the lower 70s. Here are the weather conditions at 3 p.m. Central Daylight Time. Bismarck, mostly sunny. Temperature 98 degrees, relative humidity 30%, heat index 99. Pressure 29.83 inches and falling. Mendan, mostly sunny. 97 degrees, relative humidity 44%, heat index 105. Wind southeast at 7 miles an hour. Hazen, sunny. 100 degrees, relative humidity 10%, heat index 94. Harvey, sunny. 90 degrees, relative humidity 55%, heat index 96. Wind southeast at 9 miles an hour. Minot, sunny. 92 degrees, relative humidity 43%, heat index 95. Dickinson, mostly sunny. 101 degrees, relative humidity 13%, heat index 96. Wind east at 7 miles an hour. Elsewhere around North Dakota, it was 98 at Garrison. It was sunny, with a temperature of 100 at Williston, 89 at Jamestown, 89 at Fargo, 86 at Grand Forks, and 85 at Devil's Lake. In northern South Dakota, it was mostly sunny. It was 105 at Mobridge, and 89 at Aberdeen. In eastern Montana, skies ranged from sunny to mostly sunny. It was 104 at Miles City, 104 at Glendive, and 103 at Sydney. Once again, at Bismarck, the temperature was 98 degrees under mostly sunny skies. Heat advisory for the following counties in North Dakota: Burley, Eastern McLean, Eastern Morton, Eastern Sioux, Emmons, Grant, Kidder, Mercer, Oliver, Sheridan, Wells, Western Morton, and Western Sioux. Heat advisory remains in effect until 9 p.m. Central Daylight Time or 8 p.m. Mountain Daylight Time Sunday. What? Heat index values up to 105 expected. Where? Southwest and south-central North Dakota, including the James River Valley. When? Until 9 p.m. Central Daylight Time or 8 p.m. Mountain Daylight Time Sunday. The following impacts are expected. Hot temperatures and high humidity may cause heat illnesses. Take extra precautions when outside. Wear lightweight and loose-fitting clothing. Try to limit strenuous activities to early morning or evening. Take action when you see symptoms of heat exhaustion and heat stroke. The regional weather forecast from your National Weather Service office in Bismarck. Very hot conditions through the weekend, with dangerously high temperatures and heat index values around 100 to 105 degrees. Smoke from distant wildfires will make skies hazy and may reduce surface visibility today. The detailed forecast for North Dakota: today, sunny. Patchy smoke. Highs 90 to 105. Tonight, partly cloudy in the evening, then becoming mostly cloudy. Slight chance of thunderstorms south. Lows in the 60s to lower 70s. Sunday, sunny. Breezy west. Highs in the lower 90s far north at around 105 southwest and south central. Monday, partly cloudy. Lows in the lower 60s to lower 70s. Highs in the upper 80s to upper 90s. Here is the forecast for the Bismarck Mendon listening area. Heat advisory in effect until 9 p.m. Central Daylight Time Sunday. Rest of today, mostly sunny. Patchy smoke. Highs around 104. Northwest winds around 10 miles per hour. Tonight, increasing clouds. Lows in the lower 70s. East winds 5 to 10 miles per hour, becoming southeast after midnight. Sunday, sunny. Highs around 103. South winds around

5 miles per hour, becoming west with gusts up to 20 miles per hour in the afternoon. Sunday night, decreasing clouds. Lows in the upper 60s. North winds 5 to 15 miles per hour. Monday, sunny. Highs in the upper 90s. North winds around 5 miles per hour, becoming southeast around 5 miles per hour in the afternoon. Monday night, partly cloudy in the evening, then mostly clear with a slight chance of showers and thunderstorms after midnight. Lows in the mid-60s. Tuesday, sunny. Highs in the upper 90s. Tuesday night, mostly clear. Lows in the upper 60s. Wednesday, sunny. A slight chance of showers in the morning, then a chance of showers and a slight chance of thunderstorms in the afternoon. Highs in the upper 90s. Chance of rain 30%. Wednesday night, partly cloudy. A chance of showers and thunderstorms in the evening, then a slight chance of showers and thunderstorms after midnight. Lows in the upper 60s. Chance of rain 40%. Thursday, partly sunny with a chance of showers in the morning, then sunny with a slight chance of showers and thunderstorms in the afternoon. Highs in the mid-90s. Chance of rain 30%. Thursday night, mostly clear with a chance of showers and thunderstorms in the evening, then partly cloudy with a slight chance of showers after midnight. Lows in the mid-60s. Chance of rain 30%. Friday, sunny. Highs in the lower 90s. For Western Lake Sakakawea, rest of today, west winds 10 to 15 miles per hour. Sunny. Highs around 100. Tonight, north winds around 10 miles per hour shifting to the east in the late evening and overnight. Partly cloudy. Lows in the upper 60s. For Eastern Lake Sakakawea, rest of today, south winds around 10 miles per hour shifting to the west in the afternoon. Patchy smoke through the day. Sunny. Highs 97 to 102. Tonight, northeast winds around 10 miles per hour shifting to the southeast in the late evening and overnight. Partly cloudy. Lows in the upper 60s. For Northern Lake Oahe, rest of today, east winds around 10 miles per hour shifting to the southeast in the afternoon. Patchy smoke. Mostly sunny. Highs around 102. Tonight, southeast winds 10 to 15 miles per hour. Mostly cloudy. Lows in the lower 70s. Here are the weather conditions at 3 p.m. Central Daylight Time. Bismarck, mostly sunny. Temperature 98 degrees, relative humidity 30%, heat index 99. Pressure 29.83 inches and falling. Mandan, mostly sunny. 97 degrees, relative humidity 44%, heat index 105. Wind southeast at 7 miles an hour. Hazen, sunny. 100 degrees, relative humidity 10%, heat index 94. Harvey, sunny. 90 degrees, relative humidity 55%, heat index 96. Wind southeast at 9 miles an hour. Minot, sunny. 92 degrees, relative humidity 43%, heat index 95. Dickinson, mostly sunny. 101 degrees, relative humidity 13%, heat index 96. Wind east at 7 miles an hour. Elsewhere around North Dakota, it was 98 at Garrison. It was sunny, with a temperature of 100 at Williston, 89 at Jamestown, 89 at Fargo, 86 at Grand Forks, and 85 at Devil's Lake. In northern South Dakota, it was mostly sunny. It was 105 at Mobridge, and 89 at Aberdeen. In eastern Montana, skies ranged from sunny to mostly sunny. It was 104 at Miles City, 104 at Glendive, and 103 at Sydney. Once again, at Bismarck, the temperature was 98 degrees under mostly sunny skies. Heat advisory for the following counties in North Dakota: Burley, Eastern McLean, Eastern Morton, Eastern Sioux, Emmons, Grant, Kidder, Mercer, Oliver, Sheridan, Wells, Western Morton, and Western Sioux. Heat advisory remains in effect until 9 p.m. Central Daylight Time or 8 p.m. Mountain Daylight Time Sunday. What? Heat index values up to 105 expected. Where? Southwest and South Central North Dakota, including the James River Valley. When? Until 9 p.m. Central Daylight Time or 8 p.m. Mountain.

Highs 90 to 105. Tonight, partly cloudy in the evening, then becoming mostly cloudy. Slight chance of thunderstorms south. Lows in the 60s to lower 70s. Sunday, sunny. Breezy west. Highs in the lower 90s far north at around 105 southwest and south central. Monday, partly cloudy. Lows in the lower 60s to lower 70s. Highs in the upper 80s to upper 90s. Here is the forecast for the Bismarck Minden listening area. Heat advisory in effect until 9 p.m. Central Daylight Time Sunday. Rest of today, mostly sunny. Patchy smoke. Highs around 104. Northwest winds around 10 miles per hour. Tonight, increasing clouds. Lows in the lower 70s. East winds 5 to 10 miles per hour, becoming southeast after midnight. Sunday, sunny. Highs around 103. South winds around 5 miles per hour, becoming west with gusts up to 20 miles per hour in the afternoon. Sunday night, decreasing clouds. Lows in the upper 60s. North winds 5 to 15 miles per hour. Monday, sunny. Highs in the upper 90s. North winds around 5 miles per hour, becoming southeast around 5 miles per hour in the afternoon. Monday night, partly cloudy in the evening, then mostly clear with a slight chance of showers and thunderstorms after midnight. Lows in the mid-60s. Tuesday, sunny. Highs in the upper 90s. Tuesday night, mostly clear. Lows in the upper 60s. Wednesday, sunny. A slight chance of showers in the morning, then a chance of showers and a slight chance of thunderstorms in the afternoon. Highs in the upper 90s. Chance of rain 30%. Wednesday night, partly cloudy. A chance of showers and thunderstorms in the evening, then a slight chance of showers and thunderstorms after midnight. Lows in the upper 60s. Chance of rain 40%. Thursday, partly sunny with a chance of showers in the morning, then sunny with a slight chance of showers and thunderstorms in the afternoon. Highs in the mid-90s. Chance of rain 30%. Thursday night, mostly clear with a chance of showers and thunderstorms in the evening, then partly cloudy with a slight chance of showers after midnight. Lows in the mid-60s. Chance of rain 30%. Friday, sunny. Highs in the lower 90s. For Western Lake Sakakawea, rest of today, west winds 10 to 15 miles per hour. Sunny. Highs around 100. Tonight, north winds around 10 miles per hour shifting to the east in the late evening and overnight. Partly cloudy. Lows in the upper 60s. For Eastern Lake Sakakawea, rest of today, south winds around 10 miles per hour shifting to the west in the afternoon. Patchy smoke through the day. Sunny. Highs 97 to 102. Tonight, northeast winds around 10 miles per hour shifting to the southeast in the late evening and overnight. Partly cloudy. Lows in the upper 60s. For northern Lake Oahe, rest of today, east winds around 10 miles per hour shifting to the southeast in the afternoon. Patchy smoke. Mostly sunny. Highs around 102. Tonight, southeast winds 10 to 15 miles per hour. Mostly cloudy. Lows in the lower 70s. Here are the weather conditions at 3 p.m. Central Daylight Time. Bismarck, mostly sunny. Temperature 98 degrees, relative humidity 30%, heat index 99. Pressure 29.83 inches and falling. Minden, mostly sunny. 97 degrees, relative humidity 44%, heat index 105. Wind southeast at 7 miles an hour. Hazen, sunny. 100 degrees, relative humidity 10%, heat index 94. Harvey, sunny. 90 degrees, relative humidity 55%, heat index 96. Wind southeast at 9 miles an hour. Minot, sunny. 92 degrees, relative humidity 43%, heat index 95. Dickinson, mostly sunny. 101 degrees, relative humidity 13%, heat index 96. Wind east at 7 miles an hour. Elsewhere around North Dakota, it was 98 at Garrison. It was sunny, with a temperature of 100 at Williston, 89 at Jamestown.

89 at Fargo, 86 at Grand Forks, and 85 at Devil's Lake. In northern South Dakota, it was mostly sunny. It was 105 at Mobridge, and 89 at Aberdeen. In eastern Montana, skies ranged from sunny to mostly sunny. It was 104 at Miles City, 104 at Glendive, and 103 at Sydney. Once again, at Bismarck, the temperature was 98 degrees under mostly sunny skies. Heat advisory for the following counties in North Dakota: Burley, Eastern McLean, Eastern Morton, Eastern Sioux, Emmons, Grant, Kidder, Mercer, Oliver, Sheridan, Wells, Western Morton, and Western Sioux. Heat advisory remains in effect until 9 p.m. Central Daylight Time or 8 p.m. Mountain Daylight Time Sunday. What? Heat index values up to 105 expected. Where? Southwest and South Central North Dakota, including the James River Valley. When? Until 9 p.m. Central Daylight Time or 8 p.m. Mountain Daylight Time Sunday. The following impacts are expected: hot temperatures and high humidity may cause heat illnesses. Take extra precautions when outside. Wear lightweight and loose-fitting clothing. Try to limit strenuous activities to early morning or evening. Take action when you see symptoms of heat exhaustion and heat stroke. The regional weather forecast from your National Weather Service office in Bismarck: very hot conditions through the weekend, with dangerously high temperatures and heat index values around 100 to 105 degrees. Smoke from distant wildfires will make skies hazy and may reduce surface visibility today. The detailed forecast for North Dakota: today, sunny, patchy smoke, highs 90 to 105. Tonight, partly cloudy in the evening, then becoming mostly cloudy. Slight chance of thunderstorms south. Lows in the 60s to lower 70s. Sunday, sunny, breezy west. Highs in the lower 90s far north at around 105 southwest and south central. Monday, partly cloudy. Lows in the lower 60s to lower 70s. Highs in the upper 80s to upper 90s. Here is the forecast for the Bismarck, Minden listening area. Heat advisory in effect until 9 p.m. Central Daylight Time Sunday. Rest of today, mostly sunny, patchy smoke, highs around 104. Northwest winds around 10 miles per hour. Tonight, increasing clouds, lows in the lower 70s. East winds 5 to 10 miles per hour, becoming southeast after midnight. Sunday, sunny, highs around 103. South winds around 5 miles per hour, becoming west with gusts up to 20 miles per hour in the afternoon. Sunday night, decreasing clouds, lows in the upper 60s. North winds 5 to 15 miles per hour. Monday, sunny, highs in the upper 90s. North winds around 5 miles per hour, becoming southeast around 5 miles per hour in the afternoon. Monday night, partly cloudy in the evening, then mostly clear with a slight chance of showers and thunderstorms after midnight. Lows in the mid-60s. Tuesday, sunny, highs in the upper 90s. Tuesday night, mostly clear, lows in the upper 60s. Wednesday, sunny, a slight chance of showers in the morning, then a chance of showers and a slight chance of thunderstorms in the afternoon. Highs in the upper 90s. Chance of rain 30%. Wednesday night, partly cloudy, a chance of showers and thunderstorms in the evening, then a slight chance of showers and thunderstorms after midnight. Lows in the upper 60s. Chance of rain 40%. Thursday, partly sunny with a chance of showers in the morning, then sunny with a slight chance of showers and thunderstorms in the afternoon. Highs in the mid-90s. Chance of rain 30%. Thursday night, mostly clear with a chance of showers and thunderstorms in the evening, then partly cloudy with a slight chance of showers after midnight. Lows in the mid-60s. Chance of rain 30%. Friday, sunny. Highs in the lower 90s. 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Providing weather information 24 hours a day from your National Weather Service office in Bismarck. For Western Lake Sakakawea, rest of today, west winds 10 to 15 miles per hour. Sunny. Highs around 100.

Tonight, north winds around 10 miles per hour, shifting to the east in the late evening and overnight. Partly cloudy. Lows in the upper 60s. For eastern Lake Sakakawea, rest of today, south winds around 10 miles per hour, shifting to the west in the afternoon. Patchy smoke through the day. Sunny. Highs 97 to 102. Tonight, northeast winds around 10 miles per hour, shifting to the southeast in the late evening and overnight. Partly cloudy. Lows in the upper 60s. For northern Lake Oahe, rest of today, east winds around 10 miles per hour, shifting to the southeast in the afternoon. Patchy smoke. Mostly sunny. Highs around 102. Tonight, southeast winds 10 to 15 miles per hour. Mostly cloudy. Lows in the lower 70s. Here are the weather conditions at 4 p.m. Central Daylight Time. Bismarck, mostly sunny. Temperature 102 degrees, relative humidity 19%, heat index 100. Wind south at 7 miles an hour. Pressure 29.82 inches and falling. Mendham, mostly sunny. 97 degrees, relative humidity 38%, heat index 101. Wind east at 7 miles an hour. Hazen, mostly sunny. 102 degrees, relative humidity 7%, heat index 95. Harvey, sunny. 90 degrees, relative humidity 58%, heat index 98. Wind southeast at 9 miles an hour. Minot, sunny. 95 degrees, relative humidity 39%, heat index 99. Wind east at 8 miles an hour. Dickinson, mostly sunny. 101 degrees, relative humidity 13%, heat index 96. Elsewhere around North Dakota, it was 101 at Garrison. It was sunny, with a temperature of 102 at Williston, 90 at Jamestown, 90 at Fargo, 88 at Grand Forks, and 88 at Devil's Lake. In northern South Dakota, it was mostly sunny. It was 103 at Mobridge, and 91 at Aberdeen. In eastern Montana, at Sydney, it was sunny, with a temperature of 105. At Glendive, it was mostly sunny, with a temperature of 104. At Miles City, it was partly sunny, with a temperature of 105. Once again, at Bismarck, the temperature was 102 degrees under mostly sunny skies. Heat advisory for the following counties in North Dakota: Burley, Eastern McLean, Eastern Morton, Eastern Sioux, Emmons, Grant, Kidder, Mercer, Oliver, Sheridan, Wells, Western Morton, and Western Sioux. Heat advisory remains in effect until 9 p.m. Central Daylight Time or 8 p.m. Mountain Daylight Time Sunday. What? Heat index values up to 105 expected. Where? Southwest and south-central North Dakota, including the James River Valley. When? Until 9 p.m. Central Daylight Time or 8 p.m. Mountain Daylight Time Sunday. The following impacts are expected. Hot temperatures and high humidity may cause heat illnesses. Take extra precautions when outside. Wear lightweight and loose-fitting clothing. Try to limit strenuous activities to early morning or evening. Take action when you see symptoms of heat exhaustion and heat stroke. The regional weather forecast from your National Weather Service office in Bismarck. Very hot conditions through the weekend, with dangerously high temperatures and heat index values around 100 to 105 degrees. Smoke from distant wildfires will make skies hazy and may reduce surface visibility today. The detailed forecast for North Dakota: today, sunny. Patchy smoke. Highs 90 to 105. Tonight, partly cloudy in the evening, then becoming mostly cloudy. Slight chance of thunderstorms south. Lows in the 60s to lower 70s. Sunday, sunny. Breezy west. Highs in the lower 90s far north at around 105 southwest and south central. Monday, partly cloudy. Lows in the lower 60s to lower 70s. Highs in the upper 80s to upper 90s. Here is the forecast for the Bismarck Minden listening area. Heat advisory in effect until 9 p.m. Central Daylight Time Sunday. Rest of today, mostly sunny. Patchy smoke. Highs around 104. Northwest winds around 10 miles per hour. Tonight, increasing clouds. Lows in the lower 70s.

5 to 10 miles per hour, becoming southeast after midnight. Sunday, sunny. Highs around 103. South winds around 5 miles per hour, becoming west with gusts up to 20 miles per hour in the afternoon. Sunday night, decreasing clouds. Lows in the upper 60s. North winds 5 to 15 miles per hour. Monday, sunny. Highs in the upper 90s. North winds around 5 miles per hour, becoming southeast around 5 miles per hour in the afternoon. Monday night, partly cloudy in the evening, then mostly clear with a slight chance of showers and thunderstorms after midnight. Lows in the mid-60s. Tuesday, sunny. Highs in the upper 90s. Tuesday night, mostly clear. Lows in the upper 60s. Wednesday, sunny. A slight chance of showers in the morning, then a chance of showers and a slight chance of thunderstorms in the afternoon. Highs in the upper 90s. Chance of rain 30%. Wednesday night, partly cloudy. A chance of showers and thunderstorms in the evening, then a slight chance of showers and thunderstorms after midnight. Lows in the upper 60s. Chance of rain 40%. Thursday, partly sunny with a chance of showers in the morning, then sunny with a slight chance of showers and thunderstorms in the afternoon. Highs in the mid-90s. Chance of rain 30%. Thursday night, mostly clear with a chance of showers and thunderstorms in the evening, then partly cloudy with a slight chance of showers after midnight. Lows in the mid-60s. Chance of rain 30%. Friday, sunny. Highs in the lower 90s. Here is the forecast for the Bismarck Menden listening area. Heat advisory in effect until 9 p.m. Central Daylight Time Sunday. Rest of today, mostly sunny. Patchy smoke. Highs around 104. Northwest winds around 10 miles per hour. Tonight, increasing clouds. Lows in the lower 70s. East winds 5 to 10 miles per hour, becoming southeast after midnight. Sunday, sunny. Highs around 103. South winds around 5 miles per hour, becoming west with gusts up to 20 miles per hour in the afternoon. Sunday night, decreasing clouds. Lows in the upper 60s. North winds 5 to 15 miles per hour. Monday, sunny. Highs in the upper 90s. North winds around 5 miles per hour, becoming southeast around 5 miles per hour in the afternoon. Monday night, partly cloudy in the evening, then mostly clear with a slight chance of showers and thunderstorms after midnight. Lows in the mid-60s. Tuesday, sunny. Highs in the upper 90s. Tuesday night, mostly clear. Lows in the upper 60s. Wednesday, sunny. A slight chance of showers in the morning, then a chance of showers and a slight chance of thunderstorms in the afternoon. Highs in the upper 90s. Chance of rain 30%. Wednesday night, partly cloudy. A chance of showers and thunderstorms in the evening, then a slight chance of showers and thunderstorms after midnight. Lows in the upper 60s. Chance of rain 40%. Thursday, partly sunny with a chance of showers in the morning, then sunny with a slight chance of showers and thunderstorms in the afternoon. Highs in the mid-90s. Chance of rain 30%. Thursday night, mostly clear with a chance of showers and thunderstorms in the evening, then partly cloudy with a slight chance of showers after midnight. Lows in the mid-60s. Chance of rain 30%. Friday, sunny. Highs in the lower 90s. For Western Lake Sakakawea, rest of today, west winds 10 to 15 miles per hour. Sunny. Highs around 100. Tonight, north winds around 10 miles per hour shifting to the east in the late evening and overnight. Partly cloudy. Lows in the upper 60s. For Eastern Lake Sakakawea, rest of today, south winds around 10 miles per hour shifting to the west in the afternoon. Patchy smoke through the day. Sunny. Highs 97 to 102. Tonight, northeast winds around 10 miles per hour shifting to the southeast in the late evening and overnight. Partly cloudy. Lows in the upper 60s. For Northern Lake Oahe, rest of today, east winds around 10 miles per hour shifting to the southeast in the afternoon. Patchy smoke. Mostly sunny. Highs around 102.

Tonight, southeast winds 10 to 15 miles per hour. Mostly cloudy. Lows in the lower 70s. Here are the weather conditions at 4 p.m. Central Daylight Time. Bismarck, mostly sunny. Temperature 102 degrees, relative humidity 19%, heat index 100. Wind south at 7 miles an hour. Pressure 29.82 inches and falling. Mendham, mostly sunny. 97 degrees, relative humidity 38%, heat index 101. Wind east at 7 miles an hour. Hazen, sunny. 102 degrees, relative humidity 7%, heat index 95. Harvey, sunny. 90 degrees, relative humidity 58%, heat index 98. Wind southeast at 9 miles an hour. Minot, sunny. 95 degrees, relative humidity 39%, heat index 99. Wind east at 8 miles an hour. Dickinson, mostly sunny. 101 degrees, relative humidity 13%, heat index 96. Elsewhere around North Dakota, it was 101 at Garrison. It was sunny, with a temperature of 102 at Williston, 90 at Jamestown, 90 at Fargo, 88 at Grand Forks, and 88 at Devil's Lake. In northern South Dakota, skies ranged from mostly sunny to partly sunny. It was 103 at Mobridge, and 91 at Aberdeen. In eastern Montana, skies ranged from sunny to mostly sunny. It was 105 at Miles City, 104 at Glendive, and 105 at Sydney. Once again, at Bismarck, the temperature was 102 degrees under mostly sunny skies. Heat advisory for the following counties in North Dakota: Burley, Eastern McLean, Eastern Morton, Eastern Sioux, Emmons, Grant, Kidder, Mercer, Oliver, Sheridan, Wells, Western Morton, and Western Sioux. Heat advisory remains in effect until 9 p.m. Central Daylight Time or 8 p.m. Mountain Daylight Time Sunday. What? Heat index values up to 105 expected. Where? Southwest and South Central North Dakota, including the James River Valley. When? Until 9 p.m. Central Daylight Time or 8 p.m. Mountain Daylight Time Sunday. The following impacts are expected. Hot temperatures and high humidity may cause heat illnesses. Take extra precautions when outside. Wear lightweight and loose-fitting clothing. Try to limit strenuous activities to early morning or evening. Take action when you see symptoms of heat exhaustion and heat stroke. The regional weather forecast from your National Weather Service office in Bismarck. Very hot conditions through the weekend, with dangerously high temperatures and heat index values around 100 to 105 degrees. Smoke from distant wildfires will make skies hazy and may reduce surface visibility today. The detailed forecast for North Dakota: today, sunny. Patchy smoke. Highs 90 to 105. Tonight, partly cloudy in the evening, then becoming mostly cloudy. Slight chance of thunderstorm south. Lows in the 60s to lower 70s. Sunday, sunny. Breezy west. Highs in the lower 90s far north at around 105 southwest and south central. Monday, partly cloudy. Lows in the lower 60s to lower 70s. Highs in the upper 80s to upper 90s. Here is the forecast for the Bismarck, Menden listening area. Heat advisory in effect until 9 p.m. Central Daylight Time Sunday. Rest of today, mostly sunny. Patchy smoke. Highs around 104. Northwest winds around 10 miles per hour. Tonight, increasing clouds. Lows in the lower 70s. East winds 5 to 10 miles per hour, becoming southeast after midnight. Sunday, sunny. Highs around 103. South winds around 5 miles per hour, becoming west with gusts up to 20 miles per hour in the afternoon. Sunday night, decreasing clouds. Lows in the upper 60s. North winds 5 to 15 miles per hour. Monday, sunny. Highs in the upper 90s. North winds around 5 miles per hour, becoming southeast around 5 miles per hour in the afternoon. Monday night, partly cloudy in the evening, then mostly clear with a slight chance of showers and thunderstorms after midnight. Lows in the mid-60s. Tuesday, sunny. Highs in the upper 90s. Tuesday night, mostly clear,

lows in the upper 60s. Wednesday, sunny. A slight chance of showers in the morning, then a chance of showers and a slight chance of thunderstorms in the afternoon. Highs in the upper 90s. Chance of rain 30%. Wednesday night, partly cloudy. A chance of showers and thunderstorms in the evening, then a slight chance of showers and thunderstorms after midnight. Lows in the upper 60s. Chance of rain 40%. Thursday, partly sunny with a chance of showers in the morning, then sunny with a slight chance of showers and thunderstorms in the afternoon. Highs in the mid-90s. Chance of rain 30%. Thursday night, mostly clear with a chance of showers and thunderstorms in the evening, then partly cloudy with a slight chance of showers after midnight. Lows in the mid-60s. Chance of rain 30%. Friday, sunny. Highs in the lower 90s. For Western Lake Sakakawea, rest of today, west winds 10 to 15 miles per hour. Sunny. Highs around 100. Tonight, north winds around 10 miles per hour shifting to the east in the late evening and overnight. Partly cloudy. Lows in the upper 60s. For Eastern Lake Sakakawea, rest of today, south winds around 10 miles per hour shifting to the west in the afternoon. Patchy smoke through the day. Sunny. Highs 97 to 102. Tonight, northeast winds around 10 miles per hour shifting to the southeast in the late evening and overnight. Partly cloudy. Lows in the upper 60s. For northern Lake Oahe, rest of today, east winds around 10 miles per hour shifting to the southeast in the afternoon. Patchy smoke. Mostly sunny. Highs around 102. Tonight, southeast winds 10 to 15 miles per hour. Mostly cloudy. Lows in the lower 70s. Here are the weather conditions at 4 p.m. Central Daylight Time. Bismarck, mostly sunny. Temperature 102 degrees, relative humidity 19%, heat index 100. Wind south at 7 miles an hour. Pressure 29.82 inches and falling. Mandan, mostly sunny. 97 degrees, relative humidity 38%, heat index 101. Wind east at 7 miles an hour. Hazen, sunny. 102 degrees, relative humidity 7%, heat index 95. Harvey, sunny. 90 degrees, relative humidity 58%, heat index 98. Wind southeast at 9 miles an hour. Minot, sunny. 95 degrees, relative humidity 39%, heat index 99. Wind east at 8 miles an hour. Dickinson, mostly sunny. 101 degrees, relative humidity 13%, heat index 96. Elsewhere around North Dakota, it was 101 at Garrison. It was sunny, with a temperature of 102 at Williston, 90 at Jamestown, 90 at Fargo, 88 at Grand Forks, and 88 at Devil's Lake. In northern South Dakota, skies ranged from mostly sunny to partly sunny. It was 103 at Mobridge, and 91 at Aberdeen. In eastern Montana, skies ranged from sunny to mostly sunny. It was 105 at Miles City, 104 at Glendive, and 105 at Sydney. Once again, at Bismarck, the temperature was 102 degrees under mostly sunny skies. Heat advisory for the following counties in North Dakota: Burley, Eastern McLean, Eastern Morton, Eastern Sioux, Emmons, Grant, Kidder, Mercer, Oliver, Sheridan, Wells, Western Morton, and Western Sioux. Heat advisory remains in effect until 9 p.m. Central Daylight Time or 8 p.m. Mountain Daylight Time Sunday. What? Heat index values up to 105 expected. Where? Southwest and South Central North Dakota, including the James River Valley. When? Until 9 p.m. Central Daylight Time or 8 p.m. Mountain Daylight Time Sunday. The following impacts are expected. Hot temperatures and high humidity may cause heat illnesses. Take extra precautions when outside. Wear lightweight and loose-fitting clothing. Try to limit strenuous activities to early morning or evening. Take action when you see symptoms of heat exhaustion and heat stroke. The regional weather forecast from your National Weather Service office in Bismarck. Very hot conditions through the weekend, with dangerously high temperatures and heat index values around 100 to 105 degrees. Smoke from

Houston's wildfires will make skies hazy and may reduce surface visibility today. The detailed forecast for North Dakota. Today, sunny. Patchy smoke. Highs 90 to 105. Tonight, partly cloudy in the evening, then becoming mostly cloudy. Slight chance of thunderstorms south. Lows in the 60s to lower 70s. Sunday, sunny. Breezy west. Highs in the lower 90s far north at around 105 southwest and south central. Monday, partly cloudy. Lows in the lower 60s to lower 70s. Highs in the upper 80s to upper 90s. Here is the forecast for the Bismarck Minden listening area. Heat advisory in effect until 9 p.m. Central Daylight Time Sunday. Rest of today, mostly sunny. Patchy smoke. Highs around 104. Northwest winds around 10 miles per hour. Tonight, increasing clouds. Lows in the lower 70s. East wind 5 to 10 miles per hour, becoming southeast after midnight. Sunday, sunny. Highs around 103. South winds around 5 miles per hour, becoming west with gusts up to 20 miles per hour in the afternoon. Sunday night, decreasing clouds. Lows in the upper 60s. North winds 5 to 15 miles per hour. Monday, sunny. Highs in the upper 90s. North winds around 5 miles per hour, becoming southeast around 5 miles per hour in the afternoon. Monday night, partly cloudy in the evening, then mostly clear with a slight chance of showers and thunderstorms after midnight. Lows in the mid-60s. Tuesday, sunny. Highs in the upper 90s. Tuesday night, mostly clear. Lows in the upper 60s. Wednesday, sunny. A slight chance of showers in the morning, then a chance of showers and a slight chance of thunderstorms in the afternoon. Highs in the upper 90s. Chance of rain 30%. Wednesday night, partly cloudy. A chance of showers and thunderstorms in the evening, then a slight chance of showers and thunderstorms after midnight. Lows in the upper 60s. Chance of rain 40%. Thursday, partly sunny with a chance of showers in the morning, then sunny with a slight chance of showers and thunderstorms in the afternoon. Highs in the mid-90s. Chance of rain 30%. Thursday night, mostly clear with a chance of showers and thunderstorms in the evening, then partly cloudy with a slight chance of showers after midnight. Lows in the mid-60s. Chance of rain 30%. Friday, sunny. Highs in the lower 90s. For Western Lake Sakakawea, rest of today, west winds 10 to 15 miles per hour. Sunny. Highs around 100. Tonight, north winds around 10 miles per hour shifting to the east in the late evening and overnight. Partly cloudy. Lows in the upper 60s. For Eastern Lake Sakakawea, rest of today, south winds around 10 miles per hour shifting to the west in the afternoon. Patchy smoke through the day. Sunny. Highs 97 to 102. Tonight, northeast winds around 10 miles per hour shifting to the southeast in the late evening and overnight. Partly cloudy. Lows in the upper 60s. For northern Lake Oahe, rest of today, east winds around 10 miles per hour shifting to the southeast in the afternoon. Patchy smoke. Mostly sunny. Highs around 102. Tonight, southeast winds 10 to 15 miles per hour. Mostly cloudy. Lows in the lower 70s. Here are the weather conditions at 4 p.m. Central Daylight Time. Bismarck, mostly sunny. Temperature 102 degrees, relative humidity 19%, heat index 100. Wind south at 7 miles an hour. Pressure 29.82 inches and falling. Minden, mostly sunny. 97 degrees, relative humidity 38%, heat index 101. Wind east at 7 miles an hour. Hazen, sunny. 102 degrees, relative humidity 7%, heat index 95. Harvey, sunny. 90 degrees, relative humidity 58%, heat index 98. Wind southeast at 9 miles an hour. Minot, sunny. 95 degrees, relative humidity 39%, heat index 99. Wind east at 8 miles an hour. Dickinson, mostly sunny. 101 degrees,

Relative humidity 13%, heat index 96. Elsewhere around North Dakota, it was 101 at Garrison. It was sunny, with a temperature of 102 at Williston, 90 at Jamestown, 90 at Fargo, 88 at Grand Forks, and 88 at Devil's Lake. In northern South Dakota, skies ranged from mostly sunny to partly sunny. It was 103 at Mobridge, and 91 at Aberdeen. In eastern Montana, skies ranged from sunny to mostly sunny. It was 105 at Miles City, 104 at Glendive, and 105 at Sydney. Once again, at Bismarck, the temperature was 102 degrees under mostly sunny skies. Heat advisory for the following counties in North Dakota: Burley, Eastern McLean, Eastern Morton, Eastern Sioux, Emmons, Grant, Kidder, Mercer, Oliver, Sheridan, Wells, Western Morton, and Western Sioux. Heat advisory remains in effect until 9 p.m. Central Daylight Time or 8 p.m. Mountain Daylight Time Sunday. What? Heat index values up to 105 expected. Where? Southwest and South Central North Dakota, including the James River Valley. When? Until 9 p.m. Central Daylight Time or 8 p.m. Mountain Daylight Time Sunday. The following impacts are expected: hot temperatures and high humidity may cause heat illnesses. Take extra precautions when outside. Wear lightweight and loose-fitting clothing. Try to limit strenuous activities to early morning or evening. Take action when you see symptoms of heat exhaustion and heat stroke. The regional weather forecast from your National Weather Service office in Bismarck. Very hot conditions through the weekend, with dangerously high temperatures and heat index values around 100 to 105 degrees. Smoke from distant wildfires will make skies hazy and may reduce surface visibility today. The detailed forecast for North Dakota: today, sunny, patchy smoke, highs 90 to 105. Tonight, partly cloudy in the evening, then becoming mostly cloudy. Slight chance of thunderstorm south. Lows in the 60s to lower 70s. Sunday, sunny, breezy west. Highs in the lower 90s far north at around 105 southwest and south central. Monday, partly cloudy. Lows in the lower 60s to lower 70s. Highs in the upper 80s to upper 90s. 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Here is the forecast for the Bismarck Minden listening area. Heat advisory in effect until 9 p.m. Central Daylight Time Sunday. Rest of today, mostly sunny. Patchy smoke. Highs around 104. Northwest winds around 10 miles per hour. Tonight, increasing clouds. Lows in the lower 70s. East winds 5 to 10 miles per hour, becoming southeast after midnight. Sunday, sunny. Highs around 103. South winds around 5 miles per hour, becoming west with gusts up to 20 miles per hour in the afternoon. Sunday night, decreasing clouds. Lows in the upper 60s. North winds 5 to 15 miles per hour. Monday, sunny. Highs in the upper 90s. North winds around 5 miles per hour, becoming southeast around 5 miles per hour in the afternoon. Monday night, partly cloudy in the evening, then mostly clear with a slight chance of showers and thunderstorms after midnight. Lows in the mid-60s. Tuesday, sunny. Highs in the upper 90s. Tuesday night, mostly clear. Lows in the upper 60s. Wednesday, sunny. A slight chance of showers in the morning, then a chance of showers and a slight chance of thunderstorms in the afternoon. Highs in the upper 90s. Chance of rain 30%. Wednesday night, partly cloudy. A chance of showers and thunderstorms in the evening, then a slight chance of showers and thunderstorms after midnight. Lows in the upper 60s. Chance of rain 40%. Thursday, partly sunny with a chance of showers in the morning, then sunny with a slight chance of showers and thunderstorms in the afternoon. Highs in the mid-90s. Chance of rain 30%. Thursday night, mostly clear with a chance of showers and thunderstorms in the evening, then partly cloudy with a slight chance of showers after midnight. Lows in the mid-60s. Chance of rain 30%.

80%. Friday, sunny. Highs in the lower 90s. For western Lake Sakakawea, tonight, north winds around 10 miles per hour shifting to the east in the late evening and overnight. Partly cloudy. Lows in the upper 60s. Sunday, breezy. South winds around 10 miles per hour increasing to northwest 15 to 25 miles per hour in the late morning and afternoon. Sunny. Highs in the upper 90s. For eastern Lake Sakakawea, tonight, northeast winds around 10 miles per hour shifting to the southeast in the late evening and overnight. Partly cloudy. Eastern Lake Sakakawea, tonight, northeast winds around 10 miles per hour shifting to the southeast in the late evening and overnight. Partly cloudy. Lows in the upper 60s. Sunday, breezy. Southeast winds around 10 miles per hour increasing to northwest 15 to 25 miles per hour in the late morning and afternoon. Sunny. Highs in the upper 90s. For northern Lake Oahu, tonight, southeast winds 10 to 15 miles per hour. Mostly cloudy. Lows in the lower 70s. Sunday, light winds becoming northwest around 10 miles per hour late in the afternoon. Sunny. Highs around 101. Here are the weather conditions at 4 p.m. Central Daylight Time. Bismarck, mostly sunny. Temperature 102 degrees, relative humidity 19%, heat index 100. Wind south at 7 miles an hour. Pressure 29.82 inches and falling. Mendham, mostly sunny. 97 degrees, relative humidity 38%, heat index 101. Wind east at 7 miles an hour. Hazen, sunny. 102 degrees, relative humidity 7%, heat index 95. Harvey, sunny. 90 degrees, relative humidity 58%, heat index 98. Wind southeast at 9 miles an hour. Minot, sunny. 95 degrees, relative humidity 39%, heat index 99. Wind east at 8 miles an hour. Dickinson, mostly sunny. 101 degrees, relative humidity 13%, heat index 96. Elsewhere around North Dakota, it was 101 at Garrison. It was sunny, with a temperature of 102 at Williston, 90 at Jamestown, 90 at Fargo, 88 at Grand Forks, and 88 at Devil's Lake. In northern South Dakota, skies ranged from mostly sunny to partly sunny. It was 103 at Mobridge, and 91 at Aberdeen. In eastern Montana, skies ranged from sunny to mostly sunny. It was 105 at Miles City, 104 at Glendive, and 105 at Sydney. Once again, at Bismarck, the temperature was 102 degrees under mostly sunny skies. Heat advisory for the following counties in North Dakota: Burley, eastern McLean, eastern Morton, eastern Sioux, Emmons, Grant, Kidder, Mercer, Oliver, Sheridan, Wells, western Morton, and western Sioux. Heat advisory remains in effect until 9 p.m. Central Daylight Time or 8 p.m. Mountain Daylight Time Sunday. What? Heat index values up to 105 expected. Where? Southwest and South Central North Dakota, including the James River Valley. When? Until 9 p.m. Central Daylight Time or 8 p.m. Mountain Daylight Time Sunday. The following impacts are expected. Hot temperatures and high humidity may cause heat illnesses. Take extra precautions when outside. Wear lightweight and loose-fitting clothing. Try to limit strenuous activities to early morning or evening. Take action when you see symptoms of heat exhaustion and heat stroke. The regional weather forecast from your National Weather Service office in Bismarck. Very hot conditions through the weekend, with dangerously high temperatures and heat index values around 100 to 105 degrees. Smoke from distant wildfires will make skies hazy and may reduce surface visibility today. The detailed forecast for North Dakota: today, sunny, patchy smoke, highs 90 to 105. Tonight, partly cloudy in the evening, then becoming mostly cloudy. Slight chance of thunderstorms south. Lows in the 60s to lower 70s. Sunday, sunny, breezy west. Highs in the lower 90s far north at around 105 southwest and south central. Monday, partly cloudy. Lows in the lower 60s to lower 70s. Highs in the upper 80s to upper 90s.

Here is the forecast for the Bismarck Minden listening area. Heat advisory in effect until 9 p.m. Central Daylight Time Sunday. Rest of today, mostly sunny. Patchy smoke. Highs around 104. Northeast winds 5 to 10 miles per hour. Tonight, increasing clouds. Lows in the lower 70s. Southeast winds 5 to 10 miles per hour. Sunday, sunny. Highs around 103. South winds around 5 miles per hour, becoming west with gusts up to 20 miles per hour in the afternoon. Sunday night, decreasing clouds. Lows in the upper 60s. North winds 5 to 15 miles per hour. Monday, sunny. Highs in the upper 90s. North winds around 5 miles per hour, becoming southeast around 5 miles per hour in the afternoon. Monday night, partly cloudy in the evening, then mostly clear with a slight chance of showers and thunderstorms after midnight. Lows in the mid-60s. Tuesday, sunny. Highs in the upper 90s. Tuesday night, mostly clear. Lows in the upper 60s. Wednesday, sunny. A slight chance of showers in the morning, then a chance of showers and a slight chance of thunderstorms in the afternoon. Highs in the upper 90s. Chance of rain 30%. Wednesday night, partly cloudy. A chance of showers and thunderstorms in the evening, then a slight chance of showers and thunderstorms after midnight. Lows in the upper 60s. Chance of rain 40%. Thursday, partly sunny with a chance of showers in the morning, then sunny with a slight chance of showers and thunderstorms in the afternoon. Highs in the mid-90s. Chance of rain 30%. Thursday night, mostly clear with a chance of showers and thunderstorms in the evening, then partly cloudy with a slight chance of showers after midnight. Lows in the mid-60s. Chance of rain 30%. Friday, sunny. Highs in the lower 90s. For Western Lake Sakakawea, tonight, north winds around 10 miles per hour shifting to the east in the late evening and overnight. Partly cloudy. Lows in the upper 60s. Sunday, breezy. South winds around 10 miles per hour increasing to northwest 15 to 25 miles per hour in the late morning and afternoon. Sunny. Highs in the upper 90s. For Eastern Lake Sakakawea, tonight, northeast winds around 10 miles per hour shifting to the southeast in the late evening and overnight. Partly cloudy. Lows in the upper 60s. Sunday, breezy. Southeast winds around 10 miles per hour increasing to northwest 15 to 25 miles per hour in the late morning and afternoon. Sunny. Highs in the upper 90s. For Northern Lake Oahe, tonight, southeast winds 10 to 15 miles per hour. Mostly cloudy. Lows in the lower 70s. Sunday, light winds becoming northwest around 10 miles per hour late in the afternoon. Sunny. Highs around 101. Here are the weather conditions at 4 p.m. Central Daylight Time. Bismarck, mostly sunny. Temperature 102 degrees, relative humidity 19%, heat index 100. Wind south at 7 miles an hour. Pressure 29.82 inches and falling. Minden, mostly sunny. 97 degrees, relative humidity 38%, heat index 101. Wind east at 7 miles an hour. Hazen, sunny. 102 degrees, relative humidity 7%, heat index 95. Harvey, sunny. 90 degrees, relative humidity 58%, heat index 98. Wind southeast at 9 miles an hour. Minot, sunny. 95 degrees, relative humidity 39%, heat index 99. Wind east at 8 miles an hour. Dickinson, mostly sunny. 101 degrees, relative humidity 13%, heat index 96. Elsewhere around North Dakota, it was 101 at Garrison. It was sunny, with a temperature of 102 at Williston, 90 at Jamestown, 90 at Fargo, 88 at Grand Forks, and 88 at Devil's Lake. In northern South Dakota, skies ranged from mostly sunny to partly sunny. It was 103 at Mobridge, and 91 at Aberdeen. In eastern Montana, skies ranged from sunny to mostly sunny. It was 105 at Miles City, 104 at Glendive, and 100.

105 at Sydney. Once again, at Bismarck, the temperature was 102 degrees under mostly sunny skies. Heat advisory for the following counties in North Dakota: Burley, Eastern McLean, Eastern Morton, Eastern Sioux, Emmons, Grant, Kidder, Mercer, Oliver, Sheridan, Wells, Western Morton, and Western Sioux. Heat advisory remains in effect until 9 p.m. Central Daylight Time or 8 p.m. Mountain Daylight Time Sunday. What? Heat index values up to 105 expected. Where? Southwest and South Central North Dakota, including the James River Valley. When? Until 9 p.m. Central Daylight Time or 8 p.m. Mountain Daylight Time Sunday. The following impacts are expected. Hot temperatures and high humidity may cause heat illnesses. Take extra precautions when outside. Wear lightweight and loose-fitting clothing. Try to limit strenuous activities to early morning or evening. Take action when you see symptoms of heat exhaustion and heat stroke. The regional weather forecast from your National Weather Service office in Bismarck. Very hot conditions through the weekend, with dangerously high temperatures and heat index values around 100 to 105 degrees. Smoke from distant wildfires will make skies hazy and may reduce surface visibility today. The detailed forecast for North Dakota: today, sunny, patchy smoke, highs 90 to 105. Tonight, partly cloudy in the evening, then becoming mostly cloudy. Slight chance of thunderstorms south, lows in the 60s to lower 70s. Sunday, sunny, breezy west, highs in the lower 90s far north at around 105 southwest and south central. Monday, partly cloudy, lows in the lower 60s to lower 70s. Highs in the upper 80s to upper 90s. Here is the forecast for the Bismarck, Minden listening area. Heat advisory in effect until 9 p.m. Central Daylight Time Sunday. Rest of today, mostly sunny, patchy smoke, highs around 104. Northeast winds 5 to 10 miles per hour. Tonight, increasing clouds, lows in the lower 70s. Southeast winds 5 to 10 miles per hour. Sunday, sunny, highs around 103. South winds around 5 miles per hour, becoming west with gusts up to 20 miles per hour in the afternoon. Sunday night, decreasing clouds, lows in the upper 60s. North winds 5 to 15 miles per hour. Monday, sunny, highs in the upper 90s. North winds around 5 miles per hour, becoming southeast around 5 miles per hour in the afternoon. Monday night, partly cloudy in the evening, then mostly clear with a slight chance of showers and thunderstorms after midnight. Lows in the mid-60s. Tuesday, sunny, highs in the upper 90s. Tuesday night, mostly clear, lows in the upper 60s. Wednesday, sunny, a slight chance of showers in the morning, then a chance of showers and a slight chance of thunderstorms in the afternoon. Highs in the upper 90s. Chance of rain 30%. Wednesday night, partly cloudy, a chance of showers and thunderstorms in the evening, then a slight chance of showers and thunderstorms after midnight. Lows in the upper 60s. Chance of rain 40%. Thursday, partly sunny with a chance of showers in the morning, then sunny with a slight chance of showers and thunderstorms in the afternoon. Highs in the mid-90s. Chance of rain 30%. Thursday night, mostly clear with a chance of showers and thunderstorms in the evening, then partly cloudy with a slight chance of showers after midnight. Lows in the mid-60s. Chance of rain 30%. Friday, sunny. Highs in the lower 90s. For Western Lake Sakakawea, tonight, north winds around 10 miles per hour shifting to the east in the late evening and overnight. Partly cloudy. Lows in the upper 60s. Sunday, breezy. South winds around 10 miles per hour increasing to northwest 15 to 25 miles per hour in the late morning and afternoon. Sunny. Highs in the upper 90s. For Eastern Lake Sakakawea, tonight, northeast winds around 10 miles per hour shifting to the southeast in the late evening and overnight. Partly cloudy. Lows in the upper 60s. Sunday, breezy. Southeast winds around 10 miles per hour increasing to northwest 15 to 25 miles per hour in the late morning and afternoon.
sunny.

highs in the upper 90s. For northern Lake Oahe, tonight, southeast winds 10 to 15 miles per hour. Mostly cloudy. Lows in the lower 70s. Sunday, light winds becoming northwest around 10 miles per hour late in the afternoon. Sunny. Highs around 101. Here are the weather conditions at 4 p.m. Central Daylight Time. Bismarck, mostly sunny. Temperature 102 degrees, relative humidity 19%, heat index 100. Wind south at 7 miles an hour. Pressure 29.82 inches and falling. Mendham, mostly sunny. 97 degrees, relative humidity 38%, heat index 101. Wind east at 7 miles an hour. Hazen, sunny. 102 degrees, relative humidity 7%, heat index 95. Harvey, sunny. 90 degrees, relative humidity 58%, heat index 98. Wind southeast at 9 miles an hour. Minot, sunny. 95 degrees, relative humidity 39%, heat index 99. Wind east at 8 miles an hour. Dickinson, mostly sunny. 101 degrees, relative humidity 13%, heat index 96. Elsewhere around North Dakota, it was 101 at Garrison. It was sunny, with a temperature of 102 at Williston, 90 at Jamestown, 90 at Fargo, 88 at Grand Forks, and 88 at Devil's Lake. In northern South Dakota, skies ranged from mostly sunny to partly sunny. It was 103 at Mobridge, and 91 at Aberdeen. In eastern Montana, skies ranged from sunny to mostly sunny. It was 105 at Miles City, 104 at Glendive, and 105 at Sydney. Once again, at Bismarck, the temperature was 102 degrees under mostly sunny skies. Heat advisory for the following counties in North Dakota: Burley, Eastern McLean, Eastern Morton, Eastern Sioux, Emmons, Grant, Kidder, Mercer, Oliver, Sheridan, Wells, Western Morton, and Western Sioux. Heat advisory remains in effect until 9 p.m. Central Daylight Time or 8 p.m. Mountain Daylight Time Sunday. What? Heat index values up to 105 expected. Where? Southwest and South Central North Dakota, including the James River Valley. When? Until 9 p.m. Central Daylight Time or 8 p.m. Mountain Daylight Time Sunday. The following impacts are expected. Hot temperatures and high humidity may cause heat illnesses. Take extra precautions when outside. Wear lightweight and loose-fitting clothing. Try to limit strenuous activities to early morning or evening. Take action when you see symptoms of heat exhaustion and heat stroke. The regional weather forecast from your National Weather Service office in Bismarck. Very hot conditions through the weekend, with dangerously high temperatures and heat index values around 100 to 105 degrees. Smoke from distant wildfires will make skies hazy and may reduce surface visibility today. The detailed forecast for North Dakota: today, sunny. Patchy smoke. Highs 90 to 105. Tonight, partly cloudy in the evening, then becoming mostly cloudy. Slight chance of thunderstorms south. Lows in the 60s to lower 70s. Sunday, sunny. Breezy west. Highs in the lower 90s far north at around 105 southwest and south central. Monday, partly cloudy. Lows in the lower 60s to lower 70s. Highs in the upper 80s to upper 90s. Here is the forecast for the Bismarck-Mendham listening area. Heat advisory in effect until 9 p.m. Central Daylight Time Sunday. Rest of today, mostly sunny. Patchy smoke. Highs around 104. Northeast winds 5 to 10 miles per hour. Tonight, increasing clouds. Lows in the lower 70s. Southeast winds 5 to 10 miles per hour. Sunday, sunny. Highs around 103. South winds around 5 miles per hour, becoming west with gusts up to 20 miles per hour in the afternoon. Sunday night, decreasing clouds. Lows in the upper 60s. North winds 5 to 15 miles per hour. Monday, sunny. Highs in the upper 90s. North winds around 5 miles per hour, becoming southeast around 5 miles per hour in the afternoon. Monday night, partly cloudy in the evening, then mostly clear with a slight

and sunny with a slight chance of showers and thunderstorms in the afternoon. Highs in the mid-90s. Chance of rain 30%. Thursday night, mostly clear with a chance of showers and thunderstorms in the evening, then partly cloudy with a slight chance of showers after midnight. Lows in the mid-60s. Chance of rain 30%. Friday, sunny. Highs in the lower 90s. For western Lake Sakakawea, tonight, north winds around 10 miles per hour shifting to the east in the late evening and overnight. Partly cloudy. Lows in the upper 60s. Sunday, breezy. South winds around 10 miles per hour increasing to northwest 15 to 25 miles per hour in the late morning and afternoon. Sunny. Highs in the upper 90s. For eastern Lake Sakakawea, tonight, northeast winds around 10 miles per hour shifting to the southeast in the late evening and overnight. Partly cloudy. Lows in the upper 60s. Sunday, breezy. Southeast winds around 10 miles per hour increasing to northwest 15 to 25 miles per hour in the late morning and afternoon. Sunny. Highs in the upper 90s. For northern Lake Oahe, tonight, southeast winds 10 to 15 miles per hour. Mostly cloudy. Lows in the lower 70s. Sunday, light winds becoming northwest around 10 miles per hour late in the afternoon. Sunny. Highs around 101. Here are the weather conditions at 4 p.m. Central Daylight Time. Bismarck, mostly sunny. Temperature 102 degrees, relative humidity 19%, heat index 100. Wind south at 7 miles an hour. Pressure 29.82 inches and falling. Mendham, mostly sunny. 97 degrees, relative humidity 38%, heat index 101. Wind east at 7 miles an hour. Hazen, sunny. 102 degrees, relative humidity 7%, heat index 95. Harvey, sunny. 90 degrees, relative humidity 58%, heat index 98. Wind southeast at 9 miles an hour. Minot, sunny. 95 degrees, relative humidity 39%, heat index 99. Wind east at 8 miles an hour. Dickinson, mostly sunny. 101 degrees, relative humidity 13%, heat index 96. Elsewhere around North Dakota, it was 101 at Garrison. It was sunny, with a temperature of 102 at Williston, 90 at Jamestown, 90 at Fargo, 88 at Grand Forks, and 88 at Devil's Lake. In northern South Dakota, skies ranged from mostly sunny to partly sunny. It was 103 at Mobridge, and 91 at Aberdeen. In eastern Montana, skies ranged from sunny to mostly sunny. It was 105 at Miles City, 104 at Glendive, and 105 at Sydney. Once again, at Bismarck, the temperature was 102 degrees under mostly sunny skies. Heat advisory for the following counties in North Dakota: Burley, eastern McLean, eastern Morton, eastern Sioux, Emmons, Grant, Kidder, Mercer, Oliver, Sheridan, Wells, western Morton, and western Sioux. Heat advisory remains in effect until 9 p.m. Central Daylight Time or 8 p.m. Mountain Daylight Time Sunday. What? Heat index values up to 105 expected. Where? Southwest and South Central North Dakota, including the James River Valley. When? Until 9 p.m. Central Daylight Time or 8 p.m. Mountain Daylight Time Sunday. The following impacts are expected. Hot temperatures and high humidity may cause heat illnesses. Take extra precautions when outside. Wear lightweight and loose-fitting clothing. Try to limit strenuous activities to early morning or evening. Take action when you see symptoms of heat exhaustion and heat stroke. The regional weather forecast from your National Weather Service office in Bismarck. Very hot conditions through the weekend, with dangerously high temperatures and heat index values around 100 to 105 degrees. Smoke from distant wildfires will make skies hazy and may reduce surface visibility today. The detailed forecast for North Dakota: today, sunny. Patchy smoke. Highs 90 to 105. Tonight, partly cloudy in the evening, then becoming mostly cloudy. Slight chance of thunderstorm south. Lows in the 60s to lower 70s. Sunday, sunny. Breezy west. Highs in the lower 90s far north.

on 105 Southwest and South Central. Monday, partly cloudy. Lows in the lower 60s to lower 70s. Highs in the upper 80s to upper 90s. Here is the forecast for the Bismarck Minden listening area. Heat advisory in effect until 9 p.m. Central Daylight Time Sunday. Rest of today, mostly sunny. Patchy smoke. Highs around 104. Northeast winds 5 to 10 miles per hour. Tonight, increasing clouds. Lows in the lower 70s. Southeast winds 5 to 10 miles per hour. Sunday, sunny. Highs around 103. South winds around 5 miles per hour, becoming west with gusts up to 20 miles per hour in the afternoon. Sunday night, decreasing clouds. Lows in the upper 60s. North winds 5 to 15 miles per hour. Monday, sunny. Highs in the upper 90s. North winds around 5 miles per hour, becoming southeast around 5 miles per hour in the afternoon. Monday night, partly cloudy in the evening, then mostly clear with a slight chance of showers and thunderstorms after midnight. Lows in the mid-60s. Tuesday, sunny. Highs in the upper 90s. Tuesday night, mostly clear. Lows in the upper 60s. Wednesday, sunny. A slight chance of showers in the morning, then a chance of showers and a slight chance of thunderstorms in the afternoon. Highs in the upper 90s. Chance of rain 30%. Wednesday night, partly cloudy. A chance of showers and thunderstorms in the evening, then a slight chance of showers and thunderstorms after midnight. Lows in the upper 60s. Chance of rain 40%. Thursday, partly sunny with a chance of showers in the morning, then sunny with a slight chance of showers and thunderstorms in the afternoon. Highs in the mid-90s. Chance of rain 30%. Thursday night, mostly clear with a chance of showers and thunderstorms in the evening, then partly cloudy with a slight chance of showers after midnight. Lows in the mid-60s. Chance of rain 30%. Friday, sunny. Highs in the lower 90s. 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Providing weather information 24 hours a day from your National Weather Service office in Bismarck. For Western Lake Secaucawea, tonight, north winds around 10 miles per hour shifting to the east in the late evening and overnight. Partly cloudy. Lows in the upper 60s. Sunday, breezy. South winds around 10 miles per hour increasing to northwest 15 to 25 miles per hour in the late morning and afternoon. Sunny. Highs in the upper 90s. For Eastern Lake Secaucawea, tonight, northeast winds around 10 miles per hour shifting to the southeast in the late evening and overnight. Partly cloudy. Lows in the upper 60s. Sunday, breezy. Southeast winds around 10 miles per hour increasing to northwest 15 to 25 miles per hour in the late morning and afternoon. Sunny. Highs in the upper 90s. For Northern Lake Oahe, tonight, southeast winds 10 to 15 miles per hour. Mostly cloudy. Lows in the lower 70s. Sunday, light winds becoming northwest around 10 miles per hour late in the afternoon. Sunny. Highs around 101. Here are the weather conditions at 4 p.m. Central Daylight Time. Bismarck, mostly sunny. Temperature 102 degrees, relative humidity 19%, heat index 100. Wind south at 7 miles an hour. Pressure 29.82 inches and falling. Minden, mostly sunny. 97 degrees, relative humidity 38%, heat index 101. Wind east at 7 miles an hour. Hazen, sunny. 102 degrees, relative humidity 7%, heat index 95. Harvey, sunny. 90 degrees, relative humidity 58%, heat index 98. Wind southeast at 9 miles an hour. Minot, sunny. 95 degrees, relative humidity 39%, heat index 99. Wind east at 8 miles an hour. Dickinson, mostly sunny. 101 degrees, relative humidity 13%, heat index 96. Elsewhere around North Dakota, it was 101 at Garrison.
It was sunny, with a temperature of 102 at Williston, 90 at Jamestown, 90 at Fargo, 88 at Grand Forks, and 88 at Devil's Lake. In northern South Dakota, skies ranged from mostly sunny to partly sunny. It was 103 at Mobridge, and 91 at Aberdeen. In eastern Montana, skies ranged from sunny to mostly sunny. It was 105 at Miles City, 104 at Glendive, and 105 at Sydney. Once again, at Bismarck, the temperature was 102 degrees under mostly sunny skies. Here are the weather conditions at 5 p.m. Central Daylight Time. Bismarck, mostly sunny. Temperature 101 degrees, relative humidity 20%, heat index 99. Pressure 29.80 inches and falling. Mendham, mostly sunny. 99 degrees, relative humidity 36%, heat index 104. Wind southeast at 8 miles an hour. Hazen, mostly sunny. 100 degrees, relative humidity 8%, heat index 94. Wind northeast at 6 miles an hour. Harvey, sunny. 91 degrees, relative humidity 59%, heat index 102. Wind southeast at 6 miles an hour. Minot, sunny. 95 degrees, relative humidity 42%, heat index 100. Wind variable at 6 miles an hour. Dickinson, partly sunny. 102 degrees, relative humidity 13%, heat index 97. Wind southeast at 6 miles an hour. Elsewhere around North Dakota, it was 99 at Garrison. It was sunny, with a temperature of 102 at Williston, 90 at Jamestown, 89 at Fargo, 88 at Grand Forks, and 88 at Devil's Lake. In northern South Dakota, at Aberdeen, it was mostly sunny, with a temperature of 92. In eastern Montana, at Sydney, it was sunny, with a temperature of 106. At Glendive, it was mostly sunny, with a temperature of 105. At Miles City, it was partly sunny, with a temperature of 106. Once again, at Bismarck, the temperature was 101 degrees under mostly sunny skies. Heat advisory for the following counties in North Dakota: Burley, Eastern McLean, Eastern Morton, Eastern Sioux, Emmons, Grant, Kidder, Mercer, Oliver, Sheridan, Wells, Western Morton, and Western Sioux. Heat advisory remains in effect until 9 p.m. Central Daylight Time or 8 p.m. Mountain Daylight Time Sunday. What? Heat index values up to 105 expected. Where? Southwest and South Central North Dakota, including the James River Valley. When? Until 9 p.m. Central Daylight Time or 8 p.m. Mountain Daylight Time Sunday. The following impacts are expected. Hot temperatures and high humidity may cause heat illnesses. Take extra precautions when outside. Wear lightweight and loose-fitting clothing. Try to limit strenuous activities to early morning or evening. Take action when you see symptoms of heat exhaustion and heat stroke. The regional weather forecast from your National Weather Service office in Bismarck. Very hot conditions through the weekend, with dangerously high temperatures and heat index values around 100 to 105 degrees. Smoke from distant wildfires will make skies hazy and may reduce surface visibility today. The detailed forecast for North Dakota: today, sunny, patchy smoke, highs 90 to 105. Tonight, partly cloudy in the evening, then becoming mostly cloudy. Slight chance of thunderstorm south. Lows in the 60s to lower 70s. Sunday, sunny, breezy west. Highs in the lower 90s far north at around 105 southwest and south central. Monday, partly cloudy. Lows in the lower 60s to lower 70s. Highs in the upper 80s to upper 90s. Here is the forecast for the Bismarck Minden listening area. Heat advisory in effect until 9 p.m. Central Daylight Time Sunday. Rest of today, mostly sunny. Patchy smoke. Highs around 104. Northeast winds 5 to 10 miles per hour. Tonight, increasing clouds. Lows in the lower 70s. Southeast winds 5 to 10 miles per hour. Sunday, sunny. Highs around 103. South winds around 5 miles per hour, becoming west with gusts up to 20 miles per hour in the afternoon. Sunday night, decreasing clouds.
lows in the

60s. North winds 5 to 15 miles per hour. Monday, sunny. Highs in the upper 90s. North winds around 5 miles per hour, becoming southeast around 5 miles per hour in the afternoon. Monday night, partly cloudy in the evening, then mostly clear with a slight chance of showers and thunderstorms after midnight. Lows in the mid-60s. Tuesday, sunny. Highs in the upper 90s. Tuesday night, mostly clear. Lows in the upper 60s. Wednesday, sunny. A slight chance of showers in the morning, then a chance of showers and a slight chance of thunderstorms in the afternoon. Highs in the upper 90s. Chance of rain 30%. Wednesday night, partly cloudy. A chance of showers and thunderstorms in the evening, then a slight chance of showers and thunderstorms after midnight. Lows in the upper 60s. Chance of rain 40%. Thursday, partly sunny with a chance of showers in the morning, then sunny with a slight chance of showers and thunderstorms in the afternoon. Highs in the mid-90s. Chance of rain 30%. Thursday night, mostly clear with a chance of showers and thunderstorms in the evening, then partly cloudy with a slight chance of showers after midnight. Lows in the mid-60s. Chance of rain 30%. Friday, sunny. Highs in the lower 90s. For western Lake Sakakawea, tonight, north winds around 10 miles per hour shifting to the east in the late evening and overnight. Partly cloudy. Lows in the upper 60s. Sunday, breezy. South winds around 10 miles per hour increasing to northwest 15 to 25 miles per hour in the late morning and afternoon. Sunny. Highs in the upper 90s. For eastern Lake Sakakawea, tonight, northeast winds around 10 miles per hour shifting to the southeast in the late evening and overnight. Partly cloudy. Lows in the upper 60s. Sunday, breezy. Southeast winds around 10 miles per hour increasing to northwest 15 to 25 miles per hour in the late morning and afternoon. Sunny. Highs in the upper 90s. For northern Lake Oahe, tonight, southeast winds 10 to 15 miles per hour. Mostly cloudy. Lows in the lower 70s. Sunday, light winds becoming northwest around 10 miles per hour late in the afternoon. Sunny. Highs around 101. Here are the weather conditions at 5 p.m. Central Daylight Time. Bismarck, mostly sunny. Temperature 101 degrees, relative humidity 20%, heat index 99. Pressure 29.80 inches and falling. Mendham, mostly sunny. 99 degrees, relative humidity 36%, heat index 104. Wind southeast at 8 miles an hour. Hazen, mostly sunny. 100 degrees, relative humidity 8%, heat index 94. Wind northeast at 6 miles an hour. Harvey, sunny. 91 degrees, relative humidity 59%, heat index 102. Wind southeast at 6 miles an hour. Minot, sunny. 95 degrees, relative humidity 42%, heat index 100. Wind variable at 6 miles an hour. Dickinson, partly sunny. 102 degrees, relative humidity 13%, heat index 97. Wind southeast at 6 miles an hour. Elsewhere around North Dakota, it was 99 at Garrison. It was sunny, with a temperature of 102 at Williston, 90 at Jamestown, 89 at Fargo, 88 at Grand Forks, and 88 at Devil's Lake. In northern South Dakota, at Aberdeen, it was mostly sunny, with a temperature of 92. In eastern Montana, at Sydney, it was sunny, with a temperature of 106. At Glendive, it was mostly sunny, with a temperature of 105. At Mile City, it was partly sunny, with a temperature of 106. Once again, at Bismarck, the temperature was 101 degrees under mostly sunny skies. Here are the weather conditions at 5 p.m. Central Daylight Time. Bismarck, mostly sunny. Temperature 101 degrees, relative humidity 20%, heat index 99. Pressure 29.80 inches and falling. Mendham, mostly sunny. 99 degrees, relative humidity 36%, heat index 104. Wind southeast at 8 miles an hour. Hazen, mostly sunny.

100 degrees. Relative humidity 8%. Heat index 94. Wind northeast at 6 miles an hour. Harvey, sunny. 91 degrees. Relative humidity 59%. Heat index 102. Wind southeast at 6 miles an hour. Minot, sunny. 95 degrees. Relative humidity 42%. Heat index 100. Wind variable at 6 miles an hour. Dickinson, partly sunny. 102 degrees, relative humidity 13%, heat index 97. Wind southeast at 6 miles an hour. Elsewhere around North Dakota, it was 99 at Garrison. It was sunny, with a temperature of 102 at Williston, 90 at Jamestown, 89 at Fargo, 88 at Grand Forks, and 88 at Devil's Lake. In northern South Dakota, at Aberdeen, it was mostly sunny, with a temperature of 92. In eastern Montana, at Sydney, it was sunny, with a temperature of 106. At Glendive, it was mostly sunny, with a temperature of 105. At Miles City, it was partly sunny, with a temperature of 106. Once again, at Bismarck, the temperature was 101 degrees under mostly sunny skies. Heat advisory for the following counties in North Dakota: Burley, Eastern McLean, Eastern Morton, Eastern Sioux, Emmons, Grant, Kidder, Mercer, Oliver, Sheridan, Wells, Western Morton, and Western Sioux. Heat advisory remains in effect until 9 p.m. Central Daylight Time or 8 p.m. Mountain Daylight Time Sunday. What? Heat index values up to 105 expected. Where? Southwest and South Central North Dakota, including the James River Valley. When? Until 9 p.m. Central Daylight Time or 8 p.m. Mountain Daylight Time Sunday. The following impacts are expected. Hot temperatures and high humidity may cause heat illnesses. Take extra precautions when outside. Wear lightweight and loose-fitting clothing. Try to limit strenuous activities to early morning or evening. Take action when you see symptoms of heat exhaustion and heat stroke. The regional weather forecast from your National Weather Service office in Bismarck. Very hot conditions through the weekend, with dangerously high temperatures and heat index values around 100 to 105 degrees. Smoke from distant wildfires will make skies hazy and may reduce surface visibility today. The detailed forecast for North Dakota: today, sunny. Patchy smoke. Highs 90 to 105. Tonight, partly cloudy in the evening, then becoming mostly cloudy. Slight chance of thunderstorms south. Lows in the 60s to lower 70s. Sunday, sunny. Breezy west. Highs in the lower 90s far north at around 105 southwest and south central. Monday, partly cloudy. Lows in the lower 60s to lower 70s. Highs in the upper 80s to upper 90s. Here is the forecast for the Bismarck, Minden listening area. Heat advisory in effect until 9 p.m. Central Daylight Time Sunday. Rest of today, mostly sunny. Patchy smoke. Highs around 104. Northeast winds 5 to 10 miles per hour. Tonight, increasing clouds. Lows in the lower 70s. Southeast winds 5 to 10 miles per hour. Sunday, sunny. Highs around 103. South winds around 5 miles per hour, becoming west with gusts up to 20 miles per hour in the afternoon. Sunday night, decreasing clouds. Lows in the upper 60s. North winds 5 to 15 miles per hour. Monday, sunny. Highs in the upper 90s. North winds around 5 miles per hour, becoming southeast around 5 miles per hour in the afternoon. Monday night, partly cloudy in the evening, then mostly clear with a slight chance of showers and thunderstorms after midnight. Lows in the mid-60s. Tuesday, sunny. Highs in the upper 90s. Tuesday night, mostly clear. Lows in the upper 60s. Wednesday, sunny. A slight chance of showers in the morning, then a chance of showers and a slight chance of thunderstorms in the afternoon. Highs in the upper 90s. Chance of rain 30%. Wednesday night, partly cloudy. A chance of showers and thunderstorms in the evening, then a slight chance of showers and thunderstorms after midnight. Lows in the upper 60s. Chance of rain 40%. Thursday, partly sunny with a chance of showers in the morning.

then sunny with a slight chance of showers and thunderstorms in the afternoon. Highs in the mid-90s. Chance of rain 30%. Thursday night, mostly clear with a chance of showers and thunderstorms in the evening, then partly cloudy with a slight chance of showers after midnight. Lows in the mid-60s. Chance of rain 30%. Friday, sunny. Highs in the lower 90s. For western Lake Sakakawea, tonight, north winds around 10 miles per hour shifting to the east in the late evening and overnight. Partly cloudy. Lows in the upper 60s. Sunday, breezy. South winds around 10 miles per hour increasing to northwest 15 to 25 miles per hour in the late morning and afternoon. Sunny. Highs in the upper 90s. For eastern Lake Sakakawea, tonight, northeast winds around 10 miles per hour shifting to the southeast in the late evening and overnight. Partly cloudy. Lows in the upper 60s. Sunday, breezy. Southeast winds around 10 miles per hour increasing to northwest 15 to 25 miles per hour in the late morning and afternoon. Sunny. Highs in the upper 90s. For northern Lake Oahe, tonight, southeast winds 10 to 15 miles per hour. Mostly cloudy. Lows in the lower 70s. Sunday, light winds becoming northwest around 10 miles per hour late in the afternoon. Sunny. Highs around 101. Here are the weather conditions at 5 p.m. Central Daylight Time. Bismarck, mostly sunny. Temperature 101 degrees, relative humidity 20%, heat index 99. Pressure 29.80 inches and falling. Mendham, mostly sunny. 99 degrees, relative humidity 36%, heat index 104. Wind southeast at 8 miles an hour. Hazen, mostly sunny. 100 degrees, relative humidity 8%, heat index 94. Wind northeast at 6 miles an hour. Harvey, sunny. 91 degrees, relative humidity 59%, heat index 102. Wind southeast at 6 miles an hour. Minot, sunny. 95 degrees, relative humidity 42%, heat index 100. Wind variable at 6 miles an hour. Dickinson, partly sunny. 102 degrees, relative humidity 13%, heat index 97. Wind southeast at 6 miles an hour. Elsewhere around North Dakota, it was 99 at Garrison. It was sunny, with a temperature of 102 at Williston, 90 at Jamestown, 89 at Fargo, 88 at Grand Forks, and 88 at Devil's Lake. In northern South Dakota, at Aberdeen, it was mostly sunny, with a temperature of 92. In eastern Montana, at Sydney, it was sunny, with a temperature of 106. At Glendive, it was mostly sunny, with a temperature of 105. At Miles City, it was partly sunny, with a temperature of 106. Once again, at Bismarck, the temperature was 101 degrees under mostly sunny skies. Heat advisory for the following counties in North Dakota: Burley, Eastern McLean, Eastern Morton, Eastern Sioux, Emmons, Grant, Kidder, Mercer, Oliver, Sheridan, Wells, Western Morton, and Western Sioux. Heat advisory remains in effect until 9 p.m. Central Daylight Time or 8 p.m. Mountain Daylight Time Sunday. What? Heat index values up to 105 expected. Where? Southwest and South Central North Dakota, including the James River Valley. When? Until 9 p.m. Central Daylight Time or 8 p.m. Mountain Daylight Time Sunday. The following impacts are expected. Hot temperatures and high humidity may cause heat illnesses. Take extra precautions when outside. Wear lightweight and loose-fitting clothing. Try to limit strenuous activities to early morning or evening. Take action when you see symptoms of heat exhaustion and heat stroke. The regional weather forecast from your National Weather Service office in Bismarck. Very hot conditions through the weekend, with dangerously high temperatures and heat index values around 100 to 105 degrees. Smoke from distant wildfires will make skies hazy and may reduce surface visibility today. The detailed forecast for North Dakota: today, sunny. Patchy smoke. Highs 90 to 105. Tonight, partly cloudy in the evening, then becoming mostly cloudy. Slight chance of thunderstorm south. Lows in the 60s to lower 70s.

Sunday, sunny, breezy west. Highs in the lower 90s far north at around 105 southwest and south central. Monday, partly cloudy. Lows in the lower 60s to lower 70s. Highs in the upper 80s to upper 90s. Here is the forecast for the Bismarck Minden listening area. Heat advisory in effect until 9 p.m. Central Daylight Time Sunday. Rest of today, mostly sunny. Patchy smoke. Highs around 104. Northeast winds 5 to 10 miles per hour. Tonight, increasing clouds. Lows in the lower 70s. Southeast winds 5 to 10 miles per hour. Sunday, sunny. Highs around 103. South winds around 5 miles per hour, becoming west with gusts up to 20 miles per hour in the afternoon. Sunday night, decreasing clouds. Lows in the upper 60s. North winds 5 to 15 miles per hour. Monday, sunny. Highs in the upper 90s. North winds around 5 miles per hour, becoming southeast around 5 miles per hour in the afternoon. Monday night, partly cloudy in the evening, then mostly clear with a slight chance of showers and thunderstorms after midnight. Lows in the mid-60s. Tuesday, sunny. Highs in the upper 90s. Tuesday night, mostly clear. Lows in the upper 60s. Wednesday, sunny. A slight chance of showers in the morning, then a chance of showers and a slight chance of thunderstorms in the afternoon. Highs in the upper 90s. Chance of rain 30%. Wednesday night, partly cloudy. A chance of showers and thunderstorms in the evening, then a slight chance of showers and thunderstorms after midnight. Lows in the upper 60s. Chance of rain 40%. Thursday, partly sunny with a chance of showers in the morning, then sunny with a slight chance of showers and thunderstorms in the afternoon. Highs in the mid-90s. Chance of rain 30%. Thursday night, mostly clear with a chance of showers and thunderstorms in the evening, then partly cloudy with a slight chance of showers after midnight. Lows in the mid-60s. Chance of rain 30%. Friday, sunny. Highs in the lower 90s. For western Lake Sakakawea, tonight, north winds around 10 miles per hour shifting to the east in the late evening and overnight. Partly cloudy. Lows in the upper 60s. Sunday, breezy. South winds around 10 miles per hour increasing to northwest 15 to 25 miles per hour in the late morning and afternoon. Sunny. Highs in the upper 90s. For eastern Lake Sakakawea, tonight, northeast winds around 10 miles per hour shifting to the southeast in the late evening and overnight. Partly cloudy. Lows in the upper 60s. Sunday, breezy. Southeast winds around 10 miles per hour increasing to northwest 15 to 25 miles per hour in the late morning and afternoon. Sunny. Highs in the upper 90s. For northern Lake Oahe, tonight, southeast winds 10 to 15 miles per hour. Mostly cloudy. Lows in the lower 70s. Sunday, light winds becoming northwest around 10 miles per hour late in the afternoon. Sunny. Highs around 101. Here are the weather conditions at 5 p.m. Central Daylight Time. Bismarck, mostly sunny. Temperature 101 degrees, relative humidity 20%, heat index 99. Pressure 29.80 inches and falling. Minden, mostly sunny. 99 degrees, relative humidity 36%, heat index 104. Wind southeast at 8 miles an hour. Hazen, mostly sunny. 100 degrees, relative humidity 8%, heat index 94. Wind northeast at 6 miles an hour. Harvey, sunny. 91 degrees, relative humidity 59%, heat index 102. Wind southeast at 6 miles an hour. Minot, sunny. 95 degrees, relative humidity 42%, heat index 100. Wind variable at 6 miles an hour. Dickinson, partly sunny. 102 degrees, relative humidity 13%, heat index 97. Wind southeast at 6 miles an hour. Elsewhere around North Dakota, it was 99 at Garrison. It was sunny, with a temperature of 102 at Williston, 90 at Jamestown, 89 at Fargo.

88 at Grand Forks, and 88 at Devil's Lake. In northern South Dakota, at Aberdeen, it was mostly sunny, with a temperature of 92. In eastern Montana, at Sydney, it was sunny, with a temperature of 106. At Glendive, it was mostly sunny, with a temperature of 105. At Miles City, it was partly sunny, with a temperature of 106. Once again, at Bismarck, the temperature was 101 degrees under mostly sunny skies. Heat advisory for the following counties in North Dakota: Burley, Eastern McLean, Eastern Morton, Eastern Sioux, Emmons, Grant, Kidder, Mercer, Oliver, Sheridan, Wells, Western Morton, and Western Sioux. Heat advisory remains in effect until 9 p.m. Central Daylight Time or 8 p.m. Mountain Daylight Time Sunday. What? Heat index values up to 105 expected. Where? Southwest and South Central North Dakota, including the James River Valley. When? Until 9 p.m. Central Daylight Time or 8 p.m. Mountain Daylight Time Sunday. The following impacts are expected: hot temperatures and high humidity may cause heat illnesses. Take extra precautions when outside. Wear lightweight and loose-fitting clothing. Try to limit strenuous activities to early morning or evening. Take action when you see symptoms of heat exhaustion and heat stroke. The regional weather forecast from your National Weather Service office in Bismarck: very hot conditions through the weekend, with dangerously high temperatures and heat index values around 100 to 105 degrees. Smoke from distant wildfires will make skies hazy and may reduce surface visibility today. The detailed forecast for North Dakota: today, sunny, patchy smoke, highs 90 to 105. Tonight, partly cloudy in the evening, then becoming mostly cloudy. Slight chance of thunderstorms south. Lows in the 60s to lower 70s. Sunday, sunny, breezy west. Highs in the lower 90s far north at around 105 southwest and south central. Monday, partly cloudy. Lows in the lower 60s to lower 70s. Highs in the upper 80s to upper 90s. 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Providing weather information 24 hours a day from your National Weather Service office in Bismarck. Here is the forecast for the Bismarck, Minden listening area. Heat advisory in effect until 9 p.m. Central Daylight Time Sunday. Rest of today, mostly sunny. Patchy smoke. Highs around 104. Northeast winds 5 to 10 miles per hour. Tonight, increasing clouds. Lows in the lower 70s. Southeast winds 5 to 10 miles per hour. Sunday, sunny. Highs around 103. South winds around 5 miles per hour, becoming west with gusts up to 20 miles per hour in the afternoon. Sunday night, decreasing clouds. Lows in the upper 60s. North winds 5 to 15 miles per hour. Monday, sunny. Highs in the upper 90s. North winds around 5 miles per hour, becoming southeast around 5 miles per hour in the afternoon. Monday night, partly cloudy in the evening, then mostly clear with a slight chance of showers and thunderstorms after midnight. Lows in the mid-60s. Tuesday, sunny. Highs in the upper 90s. Tuesday night, mostly clear. Lows in the upper 60s. Wednesday, sunny. A slight chance of showers in the morning, then a chance of showers and a slight chance of thunderstorms in the afternoon. Highs in the upper 90s. Chance of rain 30%. Wednesday night, partly cloudy. A chance of showers and thunderstorms in the evening, then a slight chance of showers and thunderstorms after midnight. Lows in the upper 60s. Chance of rain 40%. Thursday, partly sunny with a chance of showers in the morning, then sunny with a slight chance of showers and thunderstorms in the afternoon. Highs in the mid-90s. Chance of rain 30%. Thursday night, mostly clear with a chance of showers and thunderstorms in the evening, then partly cloudy with a slight chance of showers after midnight. Lows in the mid-60s. Chance of rain 30%. Friday, sunny. Highs in the lower 90s. For Western Lake Sakakawea, tonight, north winds around 10 miles per hour, shifting to the east in the late evening and overnight. Partly cloudy.

lows in the upper 60s. Sunday, breezy. South winds around 10 miles per hour increase. Lows in the upper 60s. Sunday, breezy. South winds around 10 miles per hour increasing to northwest 15 to 25 miles per hour in the late morning and afternoon. Sunny. Highs in the upper 90s. For eastern Lake Sakakawea, tonight, northeast winds around 10 miles per hour shifting to the southeast in the late evening and overnight. Partly cloudy. Lows in the upper 60s. Sunday, breezy. Southeast winds around 10 miles per hour increasing to northwest 15 to 25 miles per hour in the late morning and afternoon. Sunny. Highs in the upper 90s. For northern Lake Oahe, tonight, southeast winds 10 to 15 miles per hour. Mostly cloudy. Lows in the lower 70s. Sunday, light winds becoming northwest around 10 miles per hour late in the afternoon. Sunny. Highs around 101. Here are the weather conditions at 5 p.m. Central Daylight Time. Bismarck, mostly sunny. Temperature 101 degrees, relative humidity 20%, heat index 99. Pressure 29.80 inches and falling. Mendham, mostly sunny. 99 degrees, relative humidity 36%, heat index 104. Wind southeast at 8 miles an hour. Hazen, mostly sunny. 100 degrees, relative humidity 8%, heat index 94. Wind northeast at 6 miles an hour. Harvey, sunny. 91 degrees, relative humidity 59%, heat index 102. Wind southeast at 6 miles an hour. Minot, sunny. 95 degrees, relative humidity 42%, heat index 100. Wind variable at 6 miles an hour. Dickinson, partly sunny. 102 degrees, relative humidity 13%, heat index 97. Wind southeast at 6 miles an hour. Elsewhere around North Dakota, it was 99 at Garrison. It was sunny, with a temperature of 102 at Williston, 90 at Jamestown, 89 at Fargo, 88 at Grand Forks, and 88 at Devil's Lake. In northern South Dakota, at Aberdeen, it was mostly sunny, with a temperature of 92. In eastern Montana, at Sydney, it was sunny, with a temperature of 106. At Glendive, it was mostly sunny, with a temperature of 105. At Miles City, it was partly sunny, with a temperature of 106. Once again, at Bismarck, the temperature was 101 degrees under mostly sunny skies. Heat advisory for the following counties in North Dakota: Burley, Eastern McLean, Eastern Morton, Eastern Sioux, Emmons, Grant, Kidder, Mercer, Oliver, Sheridan, Wells, Western Morton, and Western Sioux. Heat advisory remains in effect until 9 p.m. Central Daylight Time or 8 p.m. Mountain Daylight Time Sunday. What? Heat index values up to 105 expected. Where? Southwest and South Central North Dakota, including the James River Valley. When? Until 9 p.m. Central Daylight Time or 8 p.m. Mountain Daylight Time Sunday. The following impacts are expected: hot temperatures and high humidity may cause heat illnesses. Take extra precautions when outside. Wear lightweight and loose-fitting clothing. Try to limit strenuous activities to early morning or evening. Take action when you see symptoms of heat exhaustion and heat stroke. Here is the forecast for the Bismarck, Mendham listening area. Heat advisory in effect until 9 p.m. Central Daylight Time Sunday. Rest of today, mostly sunny. Patchy smoke. Highs around 104. Northeast winds 5 to 10 miles per hour. Tonight, increasing clouds. Lows in the lower 70s. Southeast winds 5 to 10 miles per hour. Sunday, sunny. Highs around 103. South winds around 5 miles per hour, becoming west with gusts up to 20 miles per hour in the afternoon. Sunday night, decreasing clouds. Lows in the upper 60s. North winds 5 to 15 miles per hour. Monday, sunny. Highs in the upper 90s. North winds around 5 miles per hour, becoming southeast around 5 miles per hour in the afternoon. Monday night, partly cloudy in the evening, then mostly clear with a slight chance of showers and thunderstorms after midnight.

lows in the mid-60s. Tuesday, sunny. Highs in the upper 90s. Tuesday night, mostly clear. Lows in the upper 60s. Wednesday, sunny. A slight chance of showers in the morning, then a chance of showers and a slight chance of thunderstorms in the afternoon. Highs in the upper 90s. Chance of rain 30%. Wednesday night, partly cloudy. A chance of showers and thunderstorms in the evening, then a slight chance of showers and thunderstorms after midnight. Lows in the upper 60s. Chance of rain 40%. Thursday, partly sunny with a chance of showers in the morning, then sunny with a slight chance of showers and thunderstorms in the afternoon. Highs in the mid-90s. Chance of rain 30%. Thursday night, mostly clear with a chance of showers and thunderstorms in the evening, then partly cloudy with a slight chance of showers after midnight. Lows in the mid-60s. Chance of rain 30%. Friday, sunny. Highs in the lower 90s. For Western Lake Sakakawea, tonight, north winds around 10 miles per hour shifting to the east in the late evening and overnight. Partly cloudy. Lows in the upper 60s. Sunday, breezy. South winds around 10 miles per hour increasing to northwest 15 to 25 miles per hour in the late morning and afternoon. Sunny. Highs in the upper 90s. For Eastern Lake Sakakawea, tonight, northeast winds around 10 miles per hour shifting to the southeast in the late evening and overnight. Partly cloudy. Lows in the upper 60s. Sunday, breezy. Southeast winds around 10 miles per hour increasing to northwest 15 to 25 miles per hour in the late morning and afternoon. Sunny. Highs in the upper 90s. For Northern Lake Oahe, tonight, southeast winds 10 to 15 miles per hour. Mostly cloudy. Lows in the lower 70s. Sunday, light winds becoming northwest around 10 miles per hour late in the afternoon. Sunny. Highs around 101. Here are the weather conditions at 5 p.m. Central Daylight Time. Bismarck, mostly sunny. Temperature 101 degrees, relative humidity 20%, heat index 99. Pressure 29.80 inches and falling. Mandan, mostly sunny. 99 degrees, relative humidity 36%, heat index 104. Wind southeast at 8 miles an hour. Hazen, mostly sunny. 100 degrees, relative humidity 8%, heat index 94. Wind northeast at 6 miles an hour. Harvey, sunny. 91 degrees, relative humidity 59%, heat index 102. Wind southeast at 6 miles an hour. Minot, sunny. 95 degrees, relative humidity 42%, heat index 100. Wind variable at 6 miles an hour. Dickinson, partly sunny. 102 degrees, relative humidity 13%, heat index 97. Wind southeast at 6 miles an hour. Elsewhere around North Dakota, it was 99 at Garrison. It was sunny, with a temperature of 102 at Williston, 90 at Jamestown, 89 at Fargo, 88 at Grand Forks, and 88 at Devil's Lake. In northern South Dakota, at Aberdeen, it was mostly sunny, with a temperature of 92. In eastern Montana, at Sydney, it was sunny, with a temperature of 106. At Glendive, it was mostly sunny, with a temperature of 105. At Miles City, it was partly sunny, with a temperature of 106. Once again, at Bismarck, the temperature was 101 degrees under mostly sunny skies. Heat advisory for the following counties in North Dakota: Burley, Eastern McLean, Eastern Morton, Eastern Sioux, Emmons, Grant, Kidder, Mercer, Oliver, Sheridan, Wells, Western Morton, and Western Sioux. Heat advisory remains in effect until 9 p.m. Central Daylight Time or 8 p.m. Mountain Daylight Time Sunday. What? Heat index values up to 105 expected. Where? Southwest and South Central North Dakota, including the James River Valley. When? Until 9 p.m. Central Daylight Time or 8 p.m. Mountain Daylight Time Sunday. The following impacts are expected: hot temperatures and high humidity may cause heat illnesses. Take extra precautions when outside. Wear lightweight and loose-fitting clothing. Try to limit strenuous activities to early.

morning or evening. Take action when you see symptoms of heat exhaustion and heat stroke. Here is the forecast for the Bismarck Minden listening area. Heat advisory in effect until 9 p.m. Central Daylight Time Sunday. Rest of today, mostly sunny. Patchy smoke. Highs around 104. Northeast winds 5 to 10 miles per hour. Tonight, increasing clouds. Lows in the lower 70s. Southeast winds 5 to 10 miles per hour. Sunday, sunny. Highs around 103. South winds around 5 miles per hour, becoming west with gusts up to 20 miles per hour in the afternoon. Sunday night, decreasing clouds. Lows in the upper 60s. North winds 5 to 15 miles per hour. Monday, sunny. Highs in the upper 90s. North winds around 5 miles per hour, becoming southeast around 5 miles per hour in the afternoon. Monday night, partly cloudy in the evening, then mostly clear with a slight chance of showers and thunderstorms after midnight. Lows in the mid-60s. Tuesday, sunny. Highs in the upper 90s. Tuesday night, mostly clear. Lows in the upper 60s. Wednesday, sunny. A slight chance of showers in the morning, then a chance of showers and a slight chance of thunderstorms in the afternoon. Highs in the upper 90s. Chance of rain 30%. Wednesday night, partly cloudy. A chance of showers and thunderstorms in the evening, then a slight chance of showers and thunderstorms after midnight. Lows in the upper 60s. Chance of rain 40%. Thursday, partly sunny with a chance of showers in the morning, then sunny with a slight chance of showers and thunderstorms in the afternoon. Highs in the mid-90s. Chance of rain 30%. Thursday night, mostly clear with a chance of showers and thunderstorms in the evening, then partly cloudy with a slight chance of showers after midnight. Lows in the mid-60s. Chance of rain 30%. Friday, sunny. Highs in the lower 90s. For western Lake Sakakawea, tonight, north winds around 10 miles per hour shifting to the east in the late evening and overnight. Partly cloudy. Lows in the upper 60s. Sunday, breezy. South winds around 10 miles per hour increasing to northwest 15 to 25 miles per hour in the late morning and afternoon. Sunny. Highs in the upper 90s. For eastern Lake Sakakawea, tonight, northeast winds around 10 miles per hour shifting to the southeast in the late evening and overnight. Partly cloudy. Lows in the upper 60s. Sunday, breezy. Southeast winds around 10 miles per hour increasing to northwest 15 to 25 miles per hour in the late morning and afternoon. Sunny. Highs in the upper 90s. For northern Lake Orahi, tonight, southeast winds 10 to 15 miles per hour. Mostly cloudy. Lows in the lower 70s. Sunday, light winds becoming northwest around 10 miles per hour late in the afternoon. Sunny. Highs around 101. Here are the weather conditions at 5 p.m. Central Daylight Time. Bismarck, mostly sunny. Temperature 101 degrees, relative humidity 20%, heat index 99. Pressure 29.80 inches and falling. Minden, mostly sunny. 99 degrees, relative humidity 36%, heat index 104. Wind southeast at 8 miles an hour. Hazen, mostly sunny. 100 degrees, relative humidity 8%, heat index 94. Wind northeast at 6 miles an hour. Harvey, sunny. 91 degrees, relative humidity 59%, heat index 102. Wind southeast at 6 miles an hour. Minot, sunny. 95 degrees, relative humidity 42%, heat index 100. Wind variable at 6 miles an hour. Dickinson, partly sunny. 102 degrees, relative humidity 13%, heat index 97. Wind southeast at 6 miles an hour. Elsewhere around North Dakota, it was 99 at Garrison. It was sunny, with a temperature of 102 at Williston, 90 at Jamestown, 89 at Fargo, 88 at Grand Forks, and 88 at Devil's Lake. In northern South Dakota, at Aberdeen, it was mostly sunny, with a temperature of 92. In eastern Montana, at Sydney,

was sunny with a temperature of 106. At Glendive, it was mostly sunny with a temperature of 105. At Miles City, it was partly sunny with a temperature of 106. Once again, at Bismarck, the temperature was 101 degrees under mostly sunny skies. Heat advisory for the following counties in North Dakota: Burley, Eastern McLean, Eastern Morton, Eastern Sioux, Emmons, Grant, Kidder, Mercer, Oliver, Sheridan, Wells, Western Morton, and Western Sioux. Heat advisory remains in effect until 9 p.m. Central Daylight Time or 8 p.m. Mountain Daylight Time Sunday. What? Heat index values up to 105 expected. Where? Southwest and South Central North Dakota, including the James River Valley. When? Until 9 p.m. Central Daylight Time or 8 p.m. Mountain Daylight Time Sunday. The following impacts are expected: hot temperatures and high humidity may cause heat illnesses. Take extra precautions when outside. Wear lightweight and loose-fitting clothing. Try to limit strenuous activities to early morning or evening. Take action when you see symptoms of heat exhaustion and heat stroke. Here is the forecast for the Bismarck, Minden listening area. Heat advisory in effect until 9 p.m. Central Daylight Time Sunday. Rest of today, mostly sunny. Patchy smoke. Highs around 104. Northeast winds 5 to 10 miles per hour. Tonight, increasing clouds. Lows in the lower 70s. Southeast winds 5 to 10 miles per hour. Sunday, sunny. Highs around 103. South winds around 5 miles per hour, becoming west with gusts up to 20 miles per hour in the afternoon. Sunday night, decreasing clouds. Lows in the upper 60s. North winds 5 to 15 miles per hour. Monday, sunny. Highs in the upper 90s. North winds around 5 miles per hour, becoming southeast around 5 miles per hour in the afternoon. Monday night, partly cloudy in the evening, then mostly clear with a slight chance of showers and thunderstorms after midnight. Lows in the mid-60s. Tuesday, sunny. Highs in the upper 90s. Tuesday night, mostly clear. Lows in the upper 60s. Wednesday, sunny. A slight chance of showers in the morning, then a chance of showers and a slight chance of thunderstorms in the afternoon. Highs in the upper 90s. Chance of rain 30%. Wednesday night, partly cloudy. A chance of showers and thunderstorms in the evening, then a slight chance of showers and thunderstorms after midnight. Lows in the upper 60s. Chance of rain 40%. Thursday, partly sunny with a chance of showers in the morning, then sunny with a slight chance of showers and thunderstorms in the afternoon. Highs in the mid-90s. Chance of rain 30%. Thursday night, mostly clear with a chance of showers and thunderstorms in the evening, then partly cloudy with a slight chance of showers after midnight. Lows in the mid-60s. Chance of rain 30%. Friday, sunny. Highs in the lower 90s. For Western Lake Sakakawea, tonight, north winds around 10 miles per hour shifting to the east in the late evening and overnight. Partly cloudy. Lows in the upper 60s. Sunday, breezy. South winds around 10 miles per hour increasing to northwest 15 to 25 miles per hour in the late morning and afternoon. Sunny. Highs in the upper 90s. For Eastern Lake Sakakawea, tonight, northeast winds around 10 miles per hour shifting to the southeast in the late evening and overnight. Partly cloudy. Lows in the upper 60s. Sunday, breezy. Southeast winds around 10 miles per hour increasing to northwest 15 to 25 miles per hour in the late morning and afternoon. Sunny. Highs in the upper 90s. For Northern Lake Oahe, tonight, southeast winds 10 to 15 miles per hour. Mostly cloudy. Lows in the lower 70s. Sunday, light winds becoming northwest around 10 miles per hour late in the afternoon. Sunny. Highs around 101. Here are the weather conditions at 5 p.m. Central Daylight Time. Bismarck, mostly sunny. Temperature 101 degrees. Relative humidity 20%. Heat index 99. Pressure 29.80 inches and falling. Minden, mostly sunny. 99 degrees, relative humidity 36%.

at 6 miles an hour. Elsewhere around North Dakota, it was 99 at Garrison. It was sunny, with a temperature of 102 at Williston, 90 at Jamestown, 89 at Fargo, 88 at Grand Forks, and 88 at Devil's Lake. In northern South Dakota, at Aberdeen, it was mostly sunny, with a temperature of 92. In eastern Montana, at Sydney, it was sunny, with a temperature of 106. At Glendive, it was mostly sunny, with a temperature of 105. At Miles City, it was partly sunny, with a temperature of 106. Once again, at Bismarck, the temperature was 101 degrees under mostly sunny skies. Heat advisory for the following counties in North Dakota: Burley, Eastern McLean, Eastern Morton, Eastern Sioux, Emmons, Grant, Kidder, Mercer, Oliver, Sheridan, Wells, Western Morton, and Western Sioux. Heat advisory remains in effect until 9 p.m. Central Daylight Time or 8 p.m. Mountain Daylight Time Sunday. What? Heat index values up to 105 expected. Where? Southwest and South Central North Dakota, including the James River Valley. When? Until 9 p.m. Central Daylight Time or 8 p.m. Mountain Daylight Time Sunday. The following impacts are expected: hot temperatures and high humidity may cause heat illnesses. Take extra precautions when outside. Wear lightweight and loose-fitting clothing. Try to limit strenuous activities to early morning or evening. Take action when you see symptoms of heat exhaustion and heat stroke. Here is the forecast for the Bismarck, Minden listening area. Heat advisory in effect until 9 p.m. Central Daylight Time Sunday. Rest of today, mostly sunny. Patchy smoke. Highs around 104. Northeast winds 5 to 10 miles per hour. Tonight, increasing clouds. Lows in the lower 70s. Southeast winds 5 to 10 miles per hour. Sunday, sunny. Highs around 103. South winds around 5 miles per hour, becoming west with gusts up to 20 miles per hour in the afternoon. Sunday night, decreasing clouds. Lows in the upper 60s. North winds 5 to 15 miles per hour. Monday, sunny. Highs in the upper 90s. North winds around 5 miles per hour, becoming southeast around 5 miles per hour in the afternoon. Monday night, partly cloudy in the evening, then mostly clear with a slight chance of showers and thunderstorms after midnight. Lows in the mid-60s. Tuesday, sunny. Highs in the upper 90s. Tuesday night, mostly clear. Lows in the upper 60s. Wednesday, sunny. A slight chance of showers in the morning, then a chance of showers and a slight chance of thunderstorms in the afternoon. Highs in the upper 90s. Chance of rain 30%. Wednesday night, partly cloudy. A chance of showers and thunderstorms in the evening, then a slight chance of showers and thunderstorms after midnight. Lows in the upper 60s. Chance of rain 40%. Thursday, partly sunny with a chance of showers in the morning, then sunny with a slight chance of showers and thunderstorms in the afternoon. Highs in the mid-90s. Chance of rain 30%. Thursday night, mostly clear with a chance of showers and thunderstorms in the evening, then partly cloudy with a slight chance of showers after midnight. Lows in the mid-60s. Chance of rain 30%. Friday, sunny. Highs in the lower 90s. For Western Lake Sakakawea, tonight, north winds around 10 miles per hour shifting to the east in the late evening and overnight. Partly cloudy. Lows in the upper 60s. Sunday, breezy. South winds around 10 miles per hour increasing to northwest 15 to 25 miles per hour in the late morning and afternoon. Sunny. Highs in the upper 90s. For Eastern Lake Sakakawea, tonight, northeast winds around 10 miles per hour shifting to the southeast in the late evening and overnight. Partly cloudy. Lows in the upper 60s. Sunday, breezy. Southeast winds around 10 miles per hour increasing to northwest 15 to 25 miles per hour in the late morning and afternoon. Sunny. Highs in the upper 90s. For Northern Lake Oahe, tonight, southeast winds 10 to 15 miles per hour. Mostly cloudy. Lows in the lower 70s. Sunday, light winds becoming northwest around 10 miles per hour late in the afternoon. Sunny.

around 101. Here are the weather conditions at 5 p.m. Central Daylight Time. Bismarck, mostly sunny. Temperature 101 degrees, relative humidity 20%, heat index 99. Pressure 29.80 inches and falling. Mendham, mostly sunny. 99 degrees, relative humidity 36%, heat index 104. Wind southeast at 8 miles an hour. Hazen, mostly sunny. 100 degrees, relative humidity 8%, heat index 94. Wind northeast at 6 miles an hour. Harvey, sunny. 91 degrees, relative humidity 59%, heat index 102. Wind southeast at 6 miles an hour. Minot, sunny. 95 degrees, relative humidity 42%, heat index 100. Wind variable at 6 miles an hour. Dickinson, partly sunny. 102 degrees, relative humidity 13%, heat index 97. Wind southeast at 6 miles an hour. Elsewhere around North Dakota, it was 99 at Garrison. It was sunny, with a temperature of 102 at Williston, 90 at Jamestown, 89 at Fargo, 88 at Grand Forks, and 88 at Devil's Lake. In northern South Dakota, at Aberdeen, it was mostly sunny, with a temperature of 92. In eastern Montana, at Sydney, it was sunny, with a temperature of 106. At Glendive, it was mostly sunny, with a temperature of 105. At Miles City, it was partly sunny, with a temperature of 106. Once again, at Bismarck, the temperature was 101 degrees under mostly sunny skies. 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Providing weather information 24 hours a day from your National Weather Service office in Bismarck. Heat advisory for the following counties in North Dakota: Burley, Eastern McLean, Eastern Morton, Eastern Sioux, Emmons, Grant, Kidder, Mercer, Oliver, Sheridan, Wells, Western Morton, and Western Sioux. Heat advisory remains in effect until 9 p.m. Central Daylight Time or 8 p.m. Mountain Daylight Time Sunday. What? Heat index values up to 105 expected. Where? Southwest and South Central North Dakota, including the James River Valley. When? Until 9 p.m. Central Daylight Time or 8 p.m. Mountain Daylight Time Sunday. The following impacts are expected. Hot temperatures and high humidity may cause heat illnesses. Take extra precautions when outside. Wear lightweight and loose-fitting clothing. Try to limit strenuous activities to early morning or evening. Take action when you see symptoms of heat exhaustion and heat stroke. Here is the forecast for the Bismarck, Mendham listening area. Heat advisory in effect until 9 p.m. Central Daylight Time Sunday. Rest of today, mostly sunny. Patchy smoke. Highs around 104. Northeast winds 5 to 10 miles per hour. Tonight, increasing clouds. Lows in the lower 70s. Southeast winds 5 to 10 miles per hour. Sunday, sunny. Highs around 103. South winds around 5 miles per hour, becoming west with gusts up to 20 miles per hour in the afternoon. Sunday night, decreasing clouds. Lows in the upper 60s. North winds 5 to 15 miles per hour. Monday, sunny. Highs in the upper 90s. North winds around 5 miles per hour, becoming southeast around 5 miles per hour in the afternoon. Monday night, partly cloudy in the evening, then mostly clear with a slight chance of showers and thunderstorms after midnight. Lows in the mid-60s. Tuesday, sunny. Highs in the upper 90s. Tuesday night, mostly clear. Lows in the upper 60s. Wednesday, sunny. A slight chance of showers in the morning, then a chance of showers and a slight chance of thunderstorms in the afternoon. Highs in the upper 90s. Chance of rain 30%. Wednesday night, partly cloudy. A chance of showers and thunderstorms in the evening, then a slight chance of showers and thunderstorms after midnight. Lows in the upper 60s. Chance of rain 40%. Thursday, partly sunny with a chance of showers in the morning, then sunny with a slight chance of showers and thunderstorms in the afternoon. Highs in the mid-90s. Chance of rain

30%. Thursday night, mostly clear with a chance of showers and thunderstorms in the evening, then partly cloudy with a slight chance of showers after midnight. Lows in the mid-60s. Chance of rain 30%. Friday, sunny. Highs in the lower 90s. For Western Lake Sakakawea, tonight, north winds around 10 miles per hour shifting to the east in the late evening and overnight. Partly cloudy. Lows in the upper 60s. Sunday, breezy. South winds around 10 miles per hour increasing to northwest 15 to 25 miles per hour in the late morning and afternoon. Sunny. Highs in the upper 90s. For Eastern Lake Sakakawea, tonight, northeast winds around 10 miles per hour shifting to the southeast in the late evening and overnight. Partly cloudy. Lows in the upper 60s. Sunday, breezy. Southeast winds around 10 miles per hour increasing to northwest 15 to 25 miles per hour in the late morning and afternoon. Sunny. Highs in the upper 90s. For Northern Lake Oahe, tonight, southeast winds 10 to 15 miles per hour. Mostly cloudy. Lows in the lower 70s. Sunday, light winds becoming northwest around 10 miles per hour late in the afternoon. Sunny. Highs around 101. Here are the weather conditions at 6 p.m. Central Daylight Time. Bismarck, mostly sunny. Temperature 101 degrees, relative humidity 28%, heat index 103. Wind east at 8 miles an hour. Pressure 29.79 inches and falling. Mandan, mostly sunny. 100 degrees, relative humidity 30%, heat index 103. Wind east at 7 miles an hour. Hazen, mostly sunny. 102 degrees, relative humidity 4%, heat index 94. Wind northeast at 7 miles an hour. Harvey, sunny. 90 degrees, relative humidity 62%, heat index 100. Wind southeast at 9 miles an hour. Minot, sunny. 94 degrees, relative humidity 47%, heat index 101. Wind east at 12 miles an hour. Dickinson, partly sunny. 102 degrees, relative humidity 14%, heat index 98. Wind east at 9 miles an hour. Elsewhere around North Dakota, it was 99 at Garrison. It was sunny, with a temperature of 101 at Williston, 90 at Jamestown, 89 at Fargo, 89 at Grand Forks, and 89 at Devil's Lake. In northern South Dakota, it was mostly sunny. It was 97 at Mobridge, and 93 at Aberdeen. In eastern Montana, skies ranged from sunny to mostly sunny, and the temperatures were 106 degrees. Once again, at Bismarck, the temperature was 101 degrees under mostly sunny skies. Heat advisory for the following counties in North Dakota: Burley, eastern McLean, eastern Morton, eastern Sioux, Emmons, Grant, Kidder, Mercer, Oliver, Sheridan, Wells, western Morton, and western Sioux. Heat advisory remains in effect until 9 p.m. Central Daylight Time or 8 p.m. Mountain Daylight Time Sunday. What? Heat index values up to 105 expected. Where? Southwest and south-central North Dakota, including the James River Valley. When? Until 9 p.m. Central Daylight Time or 8 p.m. Mountain Daylight Time Sunday. The following impacts are expected. Hot temperatures and high humidity may cause heat illnesses. Take extra precautions when outside. Wear lightweight and loose-fitting clothing. Try to limit strenuous activities to early morning or evening. Take action when you see symptoms of heat exhaustion and heat stroke. Here is the forecast for the Bismarck-Mandan listening area. Heat advisory in effect until 9 p.m. Central Daylight Time Sunday. Rest of today, mostly sunny. Patchy smoke. Highs around 104. Northeast winds 5 to 10 miles per hour. Tonight, increasing clouds. Lows in the lower 70s. Southeast winds 5 to 10 miles per hour. Sunday, sunny. Highs around 103. South winds around 5 miles per hour, becoming west with gusts up to 20 miles per hour in the afternoon. Sunday night, decreasing clouds. Lows in the upper 60s. North winds 5 to 15 miles per hour. Monday, sunny.

highs in the upper 90s. North winds around 5 miles per hour, becoming southeast around 5 miles per hour in the afternoon. Monday night, partly cloudy in the evening, then mostly clear with a slight chance of showers and thunderstorms after midnight. Lows in the mid-60s. Tuesday, sunny. Highs in the upper 90s. Tuesday night, mostly clear. Lows in the upper 60s. Wednesday, sunny. A slight chance of showers in the morning, then a chance of showers and a slight chance of thunderstorms in the afternoon. Highs in the upper 90s. Chance of rain 30%. Wednesday night, partly cloudy. A chance of showers and thunderstorms in the evening, then a slight chance of showers and thunderstorms after midnight. Lows in the upper 60s. Chance of rain 40%. Thursday, partly sunny with a chance of showers in the morning, then sunny with a slight chance of showers and thunderstorms in the afternoon. Highs in the mid-90s. Chance of rain 30%. Thursday night, mostly clear with a chance of showers and thunderstorms in the evening, then partly cloudy with a slight chance of showers after midnight. Lows in the mid-60s. Chance of rain 30%. Friday, sunny. Highs in the lower 90s. For western Lake Sakakawea, tonight, north winds around 10 miles per hour shifting to the east in the late evening and overnight. Partly cloudy. Lows in the upper 60s. Sunday, breezy. South winds around 10 miles per hour increasing to northwest 15 to 25 miles per hour in the late morning and afternoon. Sunny. Highs in the upper 90s. For eastern Lake Sakakawea, tonight, northeast winds around 10 miles per hour shifting to the southeast in the late evening and overnight. Partly cloudy. Lows in the upper 60s. Sunday, breezy. Southeast winds around 10 miles per hour increasing to northwest 15 to 25 miles per hour in the late morning and afternoon. Sunny. Highs in the upper 90s. For northern Lake Oahu, tonight, southeast winds 10 to 15 miles per hour. Mostly cloudy. Lows in the lower 70s. Sunday, light winds becoming northwest around 10 miles per hour late in the afternoon. Sunny. Highs around 101. Here are the weather conditions at 6 p.m. Central Daylight Time. Bismarck, mostly sunny. Temperature 101 degrees, relative humidity 28%, heat index 103. Wind east at 8 miles an hour. Pressure 29.79 inches and falling. Mandan, mostly sunny. 100 degrees, relative humidity 30%, heat index 103. Wind east at 7 miles an hour. Hazen, mostly sunny. 102 degrees, relative humidity 4%, heat index 94. Wind northeast at 7 miles an hour. Harvey, sunny. 90 degrees, relative humidity 62%, heat index 100. Wind southeast at 9 miles an hour. Minot, sunny. 94 degrees, relative humidity 47%, heat index 101. Wind east at 12 miles an hour. Dickinson, partly sunny. 102 degrees, relative humidity 14%, heat index 98. Wind east at 9 miles an hour. Elsewhere around North Dakota, it was 99 at Garrison. It was sunny, with a temperature of 101 at Williston, 90 at Jamestown, 89 at Fargo, 89 at Grand Forks, and 89 at Devil's Lake. In northern South Dakota, it was mostly sunny. It was 97 at Mobridge, and 93 at Aberdeen. In eastern Montana, skies ranged from sunny to mostly sunny, and the temperatures were 106 degrees. Once again, at Bismarck, the temperature was 101 degrees under mostly sunny skies. Heat advisory for the following counties in North Dakota: Burley, eastern McLean, eastern Morton, eastern Sioux, Emmons, Grant, Kidder, Mercer, Oliver, Sheridan, Wells, western Morton, and western Sioux. Heat advisory remains in effect until 9 p.m. Central Daylight Time or 8 p.m. Mountain Daylight Time Sunday. What? Heat index values up to 105 expected. Where? Southwest and south-central North Dakota, including the James River Valley. When? Until 9 p.m. Central Daylight Time or 8 p.m. Mountain Daylight Time Sunday. The following impacts are expected. Hot temperatures and high humidity may cause

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Take action when you see symptoms of heat exhaustion and heat stroke. Here is the forecast for the Bismarck Minden listening area. Heat advisory in effect until 9 p.m. Central Daylight Time Sunday. Rest of today, mostly sunny. Patchy smoke. Highs around 104. Northeast winds 5 to 10 miles per hour. Tonight, increasing clouds. Lows in the lower 70s. Southeast winds 5 to 10 miles per hour. Sunday, sunny. Highs around 103. South winds around 5 miles per hour, becoming west with gusts up to 20 miles per hour in the afternoon. Sunday night, decreasing clouds. Lows in the upper 60s. North winds 5 to 15 miles per hour. Monday, sunny. Highs in the upper 90s. North winds around 5 miles per hour, becoming southeast around 5 miles per hour in the afternoon. Monday night, partly cloudy in the evening, then mostly clear with a slight chance of showers and thunderstorms after midnight. Lows in the mid-60s. Tuesday, sunny. Highs in the upper 90s. Tuesday night, mostly clear. Lows in the upper 60s. Wednesday, sunny. A slight chance of showers in the morning, then a chance of showers and a slight chance of thunderstorms in the afternoon. Highs in the upper 90s. Chance of rain 30%. Wednesday night, partly cloudy. A chance of showers and thunderstorms in the evening, then a slight chance of showers and thunderstorms after midnight. Lows in the upper 60s. Chance of rain 40%. Thursday, partly sunny with a chance of showers in the morning, then sunny with a slight chance of showers and thunderstorms in the afternoon. Highs in the mid-90s. Chance of rain 30%. Thursday night, mostly clear with a chance of showers and thunderstorms in the evening, then partly cloudy with a slight chance of showers after midnight. Lows in the mid-60s. Chance of rain 30%. Friday, sunny. Highs in the lower 90s. For Western Lake Sakakawea, tonight, north winds around 10 miles per hour shifting to the east in the late evening and overnight. Partly cloudy. Lows in the upper 60s. Sunday, breezy. South winds around 10 miles per hour increasing to northwest 15 to 25 miles per hour in the late morning and afternoon. Sunny. Highs in the upper 90s. For Eastern Lake Sakakawea, tonight, northeast winds around 10 miles per hour shifting to the southeast in the late evening and overnight. Partly cloudy. Lows in the upper 60s. Sunday, breezy. Southeast winds around 10 miles per hour increasing to northwest 15 to 25 miles per hour in the late morning and afternoon. Sunny. Highs in the upper 90s. For Northern Lake Oahe, tonight, southeast winds 10 to 15 miles per hour. Mostly cloudy. Lows in the lower 70s. Sunday, light winds becoming northwest around 10 miles per hour late in the afternoon. Sunny. Highs around 101. Here are the weather conditions at 6 p.m. Central Daylight Time. Bismarck, mostly sunny. Temperature 101 degrees, relative humidity 28%, heat index 103. Wind east at 8 miles an hour. Pressure 29.79 inches and falling. Minden, mostly sunny. 100 degrees, relative humidity 30%, heat index 103. Wind east at 7 miles an hour. Hazen, mostly sunny. 102 degrees, relative humidity 4%, heat index 94. Wind northeast at 7 miles an hour. Harvey, sunny. 90 degrees, relative humidity 62%, heat index 100. Wind southeast at 9 miles an hour. Minot, sunny. 94 degrees, relative humidity 47%, heat index 101. Wind east at 12 miles an hour. Dickinson, partly sunny. 102 degrees, relative humidity 14%, heat index 98. Wind east at 9 miles an hour. Elsewhere around North Dakota, it was 99 at Garrison. It was sunny, with a temperature of 101 at Williston, 90 at Jamestown, 89 at Fargo, 89 at Grand Forks.

and 89 at Devil's Lake. In northern South Dakota, it was mostly sunny. It was 97 at Mobridge and 93 at Aberdeen. In eastern Montana, skies ranged from sunny to mostly sunny, and the temperatures were 106 degrees. Once again, at Bismarck, the temperature was 101 degrees under mostly sunny skies. Heat advisory for the following counties in North Dakota: Burley, eastern McLean, eastern Morton, eastern Sioux, Emmons, Grant, Kidder, Mercer, Oliver, Sheridan, Wells, western Morton, and western Sioux. Heat advisory remains in effect until 9 p.m. Central Daylight Time or 8 p.m. Mountain Daylight Time Sunday. What? Heat index values up to 105 expected. Where? Southwest and south central North Dakota, including the James River Valley. When? Until 9 p.m. Central Daylight Time or 8 p.m. Mountain Daylight Time Sunday. The following impacts are expected: hot temperatures and high humidity may cause heat illnesses. Take extra precautions when outside. Wear lightweight and loose-fitting clothing. Try to limit strenuous activities to early morning or evening. Take action when you see symptoms of heat exhaustion and heat stroke. Here is the forecast for the Bismarck, Minden listening area. Heat advisory in effect until 9 p.m. Central Daylight Time Sunday. Rest of today, mostly sunny. Patchy smoke. Highs around 104. Northeast winds 5 to 10 miles per hour. Tonight, increasing clouds. Lows in the lower 70s. Southeast winds 5 to 10 miles per hour. Sunday, sunny. Highs around 103. South winds around 5 miles per hour, becoming west with gusts up to 20 miles per hour in the afternoon. Sunday night, decreasing clouds. Lows in the upper 60s. North winds 5 to 15 miles per hour. Monday, sunny. Highs in the upper 90s. North winds around 5 miles per hour, becoming southeast around 5 miles per hour in the afternoon. Monday night, partly cloudy in the evening, then mostly clear with a slight chance of showers and thunderstorms after midnight. Lows in the mid-60s. Tuesday, sunny. Highs in the upper 90s. Tuesday night, mostly clear. Lows in the upper 60s. Wednesday, sunny. A slight chance of showers in the morning, then a chance of showers and a slight chance of thunderstorms in the afternoon. Highs in the upper 90s. Chance of rain 30%. Wednesday night, partly cloudy. A chance of showers and thunderstorms in the evening, then a slight chance of showers and thunderstorms after midnight. Lows in the upper 60s. Chance of rain 40%. Thursday, partly sunny with a chance of showers in the morning, then sunny with a slight chance of showers and thunderstorms in the afternoon. Highs in the mid-90s. Chance of rain 30%. Thursday night, mostly clear with a chance of showers and thunderstorms in the evening, then partly cloudy with a slight chance of showers after midnight. Lows in the mid-60s. Chance of rain 30%. Friday, sunny. Highs in the lower 90s. For western Lake Sakakawea, tonight, north winds around 10 miles per hour shifting to the east in the late evening and overnight. Partly cloudy. Lows in the upper 60s. Sunday, breezy. South winds around 10 miles per hour increasing to northwest 15 to 25 miles per hour in the late morning and afternoon. Sunny. Highs in the upper 90s. For eastern Lake Sakakawea, tonight, northeast winds around 10 miles per hour shifting to the southeast in the late evening and overnight. Partly cloudy. Lows in the upper 60s. Sunday, breezy. Southeast winds around 10 miles per hour increasing to northwest 15 to 25 miles per hour in the late morning and afternoon. Sunny. Highs in the upper 90s. For northern Lake Oahe, tonight, southeast winds 10 to 15 miles per hour. Mostly cloudy. Lows in the lower 70s. Sunday, light winds becoming northwest around 10 miles per hour late in the afternoon. Sunny. Highs around 101. Here are the weather conditions at 6 p.m. Central Daylight Time. Bismarck, mostly sunny. Temperature 101 degrees. Relative humidity 28%. Heat index 103. Wind east at 8 miles an hour.
pressure 29.79 inches.

falling. Mendan, mostly sunny. 100 degrees, relative humidity 30%, heat index 103. Wind east at 7 miles an hour. Hazen, mostly sunny. 102 degrees, relative humidity 4%, heat index 94. Wind northeast at 7 miles an hour. Harvey, sunny. 90 degrees, relative humidity 62%, heat index 100. Wind southeast at 9 miles an hour. Minot, sunny. 94 degrees, relative humidity 47%, heat index 101. Wind east at 12 miles an hour. Dickinson, partly sunny. 102 degrees, relative humidity 14%, heat index 98. Wind east at 9 miles an hour. Elsewhere around North Dakota, it was 99 at Garrison. It was sunny, with a temperature of 101 at Williston, 90 at Jamestown, 89 at Fargo, 89 at Grand Forks, and 89 at Devil's Lake. In northern South Dakota, it was mostly sunny. It was 97 at Mobridge, and 93 at Aberdeen. In eastern Montana, skies ranged from sunny to mostly sunny, and the temperatures were 106 degrees. Once again, at Bismarck, the temperature was 101 degrees under mostly sunny skies. Heat advisory for the following counties in North Dakota: Burley, eastern McLean, eastern Morton, eastern Sioux, Emmons, Grant, Kidder, Mercer, Oliver, Sheridan, Wells, western Morton, and western Sioux. Heat advisory remains in effect until 9 p.m. Central Daylight Time or 8 p.m. Mountain Daylight Time Sunday. What? Heat index values up to 105 expected. Where? Southwest and South Central North Dakota, including the James River Valley. When? Until 9 p.m. Central Daylight Time or 8 p.m. Mountain Daylight Time Sunday. The following impacts are expected. Hot temperatures and high humidity may cause heat illnesses. Take extra precautions when outside. Wear lightweight and loose-fitting clothing. Try to limit strenuous activities to early morning or evening. Take action when you see symptoms of heat exhaustion and heat stroke. Here is the forecast for the Bismarck, Mendon listening area. Heat advisory in effect until 9 p.m. Central Daylight Time Sunday. Rest of today, mostly sunny. Patchy smoke. Highs around 104. Northeast winds 5 to 10 miles per hour. Tonight, increasing clouds. Lows in the lower 70s. Southeast winds 5 to 10 miles per hour. Sunday, sunny. Highs around 103. South winds around 5 miles per hour, becoming west with gusts up to 20 miles per hour in the afternoon. Sunday night, decreasing clouds. Lows in the upper 60s. North winds 5 to 15 miles per hour. Monday, sunny. Highs in the upper 90s. North winds around 5 miles per hour, becoming southeast around 5 miles per hour in the afternoon. Monday night, partly cloudy in the evening, then mostly clear with a slight chance of showers and thunderstorms after midnight. Lows in the mid-60s. Tuesday, sunny. Highs in the upper 90s. Tuesday night, mostly clear. Lows in the upper 60s. Wednesday, sunny. A slight chance of showers in the morning, then a chance of showers and a slight chance of thunderstorms in the afternoon. Highs in the upper 90s. Chance of rain 30%. Wednesday night, partly cloudy. A chance of showers and thunderstorms in the evening, then a slight chance of showers and thunderstorms after midnight. Lows in the upper 60s. Chance of rain 40%. Thursday, partly sunny with a chance of showers in the morning, then sunny with a slight chance of showers and thunderstorms in the afternoon. Highs in the mid-90s. Chance of rain 30%. Thursday night, mostly clear with a chance of showers and thunderstorms in the evening, then partly cloudy with a slight chance of showers after midnight. Lows in the mid-60s. Chance of rain 30%. Friday, sunny. Highs in the lower 90s. For western Lake Sakakawea, tonight, north winds around 10 miles per hour shifting to the east in the late evening and overnight. Partly cloudy. Lows in the upper 60s. Sunday, breezy. South winds around 10 miles per hour increasing to northwest 15 to 25 miles per hour in the late morning and afternoon. Sunny.

highs in the upper 90s. For eastern Lake Sakakawea, tonight, northeast winds around 10 miles per hour shifting to the southeast in the late evening and overnight. Partly cloudy. Lows in the upper 60s. Sunday, breezy. Southeast winds around 10 miles per hour increasing to northwest 15 to 25 miles per hour in the late morning and afternoon. Sunny. Highs in the upper 90s. For northern Lake Oahu, tonight, southeast winds 10 to 15 miles per hour. Mostly cloudy. Lows in the lower 70s. Sunday, light winds becoming northwest around 10 miles per hour late in the afternoon. Sunny. Highs around 101. Here are the weather conditions at 6 p.m. Central Daylight Time. Bismarck, mostly sunny. Temperature 101 degrees, relative humidity 28%, heat index 103. Wind east at 8 miles an hour. Pressure 29.79 inches and falling. Mandan, mostly sunny. 100 degrees, relative humidity 30%, heat index 103. Wind east at 7 miles an hour. Hazen, mostly sunny. 102 degrees, relative humidity 4%, heat index 94. Wind northeast at 7 miles an hour. Harvey, sunny. 90 degrees, relative humidity 62%, heat index 100. Wind southeast at 9 miles an hour. Minot, sunny. 94 degrees, relative humidity 47%, heat index 101. Wind east at 12 miles an hour. Dickinson, partly sunny. 102 degrees, relative humidity 14%, heat index 98. Wind east at 9 miles an hour. Elsewhere around North Dakota, it was 99 at Garrison. It was sunny, with a temperature of 101 at Williston, 90 at Jamestown, 89 at Fargo, 89 at Grand Forks, and 89 at Devil's Lake. In northern South Dakota, it was mostly sunny. It was 97 at Mobridge, and 93 at Aberdeen. In eastern Montana, skies ranged from sunny to mostly sunny, and the temperatures were 106 degrees. Once again, at Bismarck, the temperature was 101 degrees under mostly sunny skies. 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Providing weather information 24 hours a day from your National Weather Service office in Bismarck. Heat advisory for the following counties in North Dakota: Burley, Eastern McLean, Eastern Morton, Eastern Sioux, Emmons, Grant, Kidder, Mercer, Oliver, Sheridan, Wells, Western Morton, and Western Sioux. Heat advisory remains in effect until 9 p.m. Central Daylight Time or 8 p.m. Mountain Daylight Time Sunday. What? Heat index values up to 105 expected. Where? Southwest and South Central North Dakota, including the James River Valley. When? Until 9 p.m. Central Daylight Time or 8 p.m. Mountain Daylight Time Sunday. The following impacts are expected. Hot temperatures and high humidity may cause heat illnesses. Take extra precautions when outside. Wear lightweight and loose-fitting clothing. Try to limit strenuous activities to early morning or evening. Take action when you see symptoms of heat exhaustion and heat stroke. Here is the forecast for the Bismarck-Mandan listening area. Heat advisory in effect until 9 p.m. Central Daylight Time Sunday. Rest of today, partly sunny. Patchy smoke. Highs around 104. Northeast winds 5 to 10 miles per hour. Tonight, increasing clouds. A slight chance of lows in the lower 70s. East winds 5 to 10 miles per hour, becoming southeast after midnight. Sunday, sunny. Highs around 103. South winds around 5 miles per hour, becoming west with gusts up to 20 miles per hour in the afternoon. Highs around 103. South winds around 5 miles per hour, becoming west with gusts up to 20 miles per hour in the afternoon. Sunday night, decreasing clouds. Lows in the upper 60s. North winds 5 to 15 miles per hour. Monday, sunny. Highs in the upper 90s. North winds around 5 miles per hour, becoming southeast around 5 miles per hour in the afternoon. Monday night, partly cloudy in the evening, then mostly clear with a slight chance of

hours and thunderstorms after midnight. Lows in the mid-60s. Tuesday, sunny. Highs in the upper 90s. Tuesday night, mostly clear. Lows in the upper 60s. Wednesday, sunny. A slight chance of showers in the morning, then a chance of showers and a slight chance of thunderstorms in the afternoon. Highs in the upper 90s. Chance of rain 30%. Wednesday night, partly cloudy. A chance of showers and thunderstorms in the evening, then a slight chance of showers and thunderstorms after midnight. Lows in the upper 60s. Chance of rain 40%. Thursday, partly sunny with a chance of showers in the morning, then sunny with a slight chance of showers and thunderstorms in the afternoon. Highs in the mid-90s. Chance of rain 30%. Thursday night, mostly clear with a chance of showers and thunderstorms in the evening, then partly cloudy with a slight chance of showers after midnight. Lows in the mid-60s. Chance of rain 30%. Friday, sunny. Highs in the lower 90s. For Western Lake Sakakawea, tonight, north winds around 10 miles per hour shifting to the east in the late evening and overnight. Partly cloudy. Lows in the upper 60s. Sunday, breezy. South winds around 10 miles per hour increasing to northwest 15 to 25 miles per hour in the late morning and afternoon. Sunny. Highs in the upper 90s. For Eastern Lake Sakakawea, tonight, northeast winds around 10 miles per hour shifting to the southeast in the late evening and overnight. Partly cloudy. Lows in the upper 60s. Sunday, breezy. Southeast winds around 10 miles per hour increasing to northwest 15 to 25 miles per hour in the late morning and afternoon. Sunny. Highs in the upper 90s. For Northern Lake Oahe, tonight, southeast winds 10 to 15 miles per hour. Mostly cloudy. Lows in the lower 70s. Sunday, light winds becoming northwest around 10 miles per hour late in the afternoon. Sunny. Highs around 101. Here are the weather conditions at 6 p.m. Central Daylight Time. Bismarck, mostly sunny. Temperature 101 degrees, relative humidity 28%, heat index 103. Wind east at 8 miles an hour. Pressure 29.79 inches and falling. Mendon, mostly sunny. 100 degrees, relative humidity 30%, heat index 103. Wind east at 7 miles an hour. Hazen, mostly sunny. 102 degrees, relative humidity 4%, heat index 94. Wind northeast at 7 miles an hour. Harvey, sunny. 90 degrees, relative humidity 62%, heat index 100. Wind southeast at 9 miles an hour. Minot, sunny. 94 degrees, relative humidity 47%, heat index 101. Wind east at 12 miles an hour. Dickinson, partly sunny. 102 degrees, relative humidity 14%, heat index 98. Wind east at 9 miles an hour. Elsewhere around North Dakota, it was 99 at Garrison. It was sunny, with a temperature of 101 at Williston, 90 at Jamestown, 89 at Fargo, 89 at Grand Forks, and 89 at Devil's Lake. In northern South Dakota, it was mostly sunny. It was 97 at Mobridge, and 93 at Aberdeen. In eastern Montana, skies ranged from sunny to mostly sunny, and the temperatures were 106 degrees. Once again, at Bismarck, the temperature was 101 degrees under mostly sunny skies. Heat advisory for the following counties in North Dakota: Burley, eastern McLean, eastern Morton, eastern Sioux, Emmons, Grant, Kidder, Mercer, Oliver, Sheridan, Wells, western Morton, and western Sioux. Heat advisory remains in effect until 9 p.m. Central Daylight Time or 8 p.m. Mountain Daylight Time Sunday. What? Heat index values up to 105 expected. Where? Southwest and South Central North Dakota, including the James River Valley. When? Until 9 p.m. Central Daylight Time or 8 p.m. Mountain Daylight Time Sunday. The following impacts are expected. Hot temperatures and high humidity may cause heat illnesses. Take extra precautions when outside. Wear lightweight and loose-fitting clothing. Try to limit strenuous activities to early morning or evening.
take action when you see symptoms of heat exhaustion and heat stroke. Here is the forecast for the Bismarck Minden listening area. Heat advisory in effect until 9 p.m. Central Daylight Time Sunday. Rest of today, partly sunny. Patchy smoke. Highs around 104. Northeast winds 5 to 10 miles per hour. Tonight, increasing clouds. A slight chance of lows in the lower 70s. East winds 5 to 10 miles per hour, becoming southeast after midnight. Sunday, sunny. Highs around 103. South winds around 5 miles per hour, becoming west with gusts up to 20 miles per hour in the afternoon. Sunday night, decreasing clouds. Lows in the upper 60s. North winds 5 to 15 miles per hour. Monday, sunny. Highs in the upper 90s. North winds around 5 miles per hour, becoming southeast around 5 miles per hour in the afternoon. Monday night, partly cloudy in the evening, then mostly clear with a slight chance of showers and thunderstorms after midnight. Lows in the mid-60s. Tuesday, sunny. Highs in the upper 90s. Tuesday night, mostly clear. Lows in the upper 60s. Wednesday, sunny. A slight chance of showers in the morning, then a chance of showers and a slight chance of thunderstorms in the afternoon. Highs in the upper 90s. Chance of rain 30%. Wednesday night, partly cloudy. A chance of showers and thunderstorms in the evening, then a slight chance of showers and thunderstorms after midnight. Lows in the upper 60s. Chance of rain 40%. Thursday, partly sunny with a chance of showers in the morning, then sunny with a slight chance of showers and thunderstorms in the afternoon. Highs in the mid-90s. Chance of rain 30%. Thursday night, mostly clear with a chance of showers and thunderstorms in the evening, then partly cloudy with a slight chance of showers after midnight. Lows in the mid-60s. Chance of rain 30%. Friday, sunny. Highs in the lower 90s. For Western Lake Sakakawea, tonight, north winds around 10 miles per hour shifting to the east in the late evening and overnight. Partly cloudy. Lows in the upper 60s. Sunday, breezy. South winds around 10 miles per hour increasing to northwest 15 to 25 miles per hour in the late morning and afternoon. Sunny. Highs in the upper 90s. For Eastern Lake Sakakawea, tonight, northeast winds around 10 miles per hour shifting to the southeast in the late evening and overnight. Partly cloudy. Lows in the upper 60s. Sunday, breezy. Southeast winds around 10 miles per hour increasing to northwest 15 to 25 miles per hour in the late morning and afternoon. Sunny. Highs in the upper 90s. For Northern Lake Oahe, tonight, southeast winds 10 to 15 miles per hour. Mostly cloudy. Lows in the lower 70s. Sunday, light winds becoming northwest around 10 miles per hour late in the afternoon. Sunny. Highs around 101. Here are the weather conditions at 6 p.m. Central Daylight Time. Bismarck, mostly sunny. Temperature 101 degrees, relative humidity 28%, heat index 103. Wind east at 8 miles an hour. Pressure 29.79 inches and falling. Minden, mostly sunny. 100 degrees, relative humidity 30%, heat index 103. Wind east at 7 miles an hour. Hazen, mostly sunny. 102 degrees, relative humidity 4%, heat index 94. Wind northeast at 7 miles an hour. Harvey, sunny. 90 degrees, relative humidity 62%, heat index 100. Wind southeast at 9 miles an hour. Minot, sunny. 94 degrees, relative humidity 47%, heat index 101. Wind east at 12 miles an hour. Dickinson, partly sunny. 102 degrees, relative humidity 14%, heat index 98. Wind east at 9 miles an hour. Elsewhere around North Dakota, it was 99 at Garrison. It was sunny, with a temperature of 101 at Williston, 90 at Jamestown, 89 at Fargo, 89 at Grand Forks, and 89 at Devil's Lake. In northern South Dakota, it was mostly sunny.
It was 97 at Mobridge and 93 at Aberdeen.

In eastern Montana, skies ranged from sunny to mostly sunny, and the temperatures were 106 degrees. Once again, at Bismarck, the temperature was 101 degrees under mostly sunny skies. Heat advisory for the following counties in North Dakota: Burley, eastern McLean, eastern Morton, eastern Sioux, Emmons, Grant, Kidder, Mercer, Oliver, Sheridan, Wells, western Morton, and western Sioux. Heat advisory remains in effect until 9 p.m. Central Daylight Time or 8 p.m. Mountain Daylight Time Sunday. What? Heat index values up to 105 expected. Where? Southwest and South Central North Dakota, including the James River Valley. When? Until 9 p.m. Central Daylight Time or 8 p.m. Mountain Daylight Time Sunday. The following impacts are expected. Hot temperatures and high humidity may cause heat illnesses. Take extra precautions when outside. Wear lightweight and loose-fitting clothing. Try to limit strenuous activities to early morning or evening. Take action when you see symptoms of heat exhaustion and heat stroke. Here is the forecast for the Bismarck, Minden listening area. Heat advisory in effect until 9 p.m. Central Daylight Time Sunday. Rest of today, partly sunny. Patchy smoke. Highs around 104. Northeast winds 5 to 10 miles per hour. Tonight, increasing clouds. A slight chance of lows in the lower 70s. East winds 5 to 10 miles per hour, becoming southeast after midnight. Sunday, sunny. Highs around 103. South winds around 5 miles per hour, becoming west with gusts up to 20 miles per hour in the afternoon. Sunday night, decreasing clouds. Lows in the upper 60s. North winds 5 to 15 miles per hour. Monday, sunny. Highs in the upper 90s. North winds around 5 miles per hour, becoming southeast around 5 miles per hour in the afternoon. Monday night, partly cloudy in the evening, then mostly clear with a slight chance of showers and thunderstorms after midnight. Lows in the mid-60s. Tuesday, sunny. Highs in the upper 90s. Tuesday night, mostly clear. Lows in the upper 60s. Wednesday, sunny. A slight chance of showers in the morning, then a chance of showers and a slight chance of thunderstorms in the afternoon. Highs in the upper 90s. Chance of rain 30%. Wednesday night, partly cloudy. A chance of showers and thunderstorms in the evening, then a slight chance of showers and thunderstorms after midnight. Lows in the upper 60s. Chance of rain 40%. Thursday, partly sunny with a chance of showers in the morning, then sunny with a slight chance of showers and thunderstorms in the afternoon. Highs in the mid-90s. Chance of rain 30%. Thursday night, mostly clear with a chance of showers and thunderstorms in the evening, then partly cloudy with a slight chance of showers after midnight. Lows in the mid-60s. Chance of rain 30%. Friday, sunny. Highs in the lower 90s. For Western Lake Sakakawea, tonight, north winds around 10 miles per hour shifting to the east in the late evening and overnight. Partly cloudy. Lows in the upper 60s. Sunday, breezy. South winds around 10 miles per hour increasing to northwest 15 to 25 miles per hour in the late morning and afternoon. Sunny. Highs in the upper 90s. For Eastern Lake Sakakawea, tonight, northeast winds around 10 miles per hour shifting to the southeast in the late evening and overnight. Partly cloudy. Lows in the upper 60s. Sunday, breezy. Southeast winds around 10 miles per hour increasing to northwest 15 to 25 miles per hour in the late morning and afternoon. Sunny. Highs in the upper 90s. For Northern Lake Oahe, tonight, southeast winds 10 to 15 miles per hour. Mostly cloudy. Lows in the lower 70s. Sunday, light winds becoming northwest around 10 miles per hour late in the afternoon. Sunny. Highs around 101. Here are the weather conditions at 6 p.m. Central Daylight Time. Bismarck, mostly sunny. Temperature 101 degrees, relative humidity 28%, heat index 103. Wind east at 8 miles an hour. Pressure 29.79 inches and falling. Minden, mostly sunny. 100 degrees, relative humidity 30%.

percent, heat index 103, wind east at 7 miles an hour, Hazel, mostly sunny, 102 degrees, relative humidity 4%, heat index 94, wind northeast at 7 miles an hour, Harvey, sunny, 90 degrees, relative humidity 62%, heat index 100, wind southeast at 9 miles an hour, Minot, sunny, 94 degrees, relative humidity 47%, heat index 101, wind east at 12 miles an hour, Dickinson, partly sunny, 102 degrees, relative humidity 14%, heat index 98, wind east at 9 miles an hour. Elsewhere around North Dakota, it was 99 at Garrison. It was sunny, with a temperature of 101 at Williston, 90 at Jamestown, 89 at Fargo, 89 at Grand Forks, and 89 at Devil's Lake. In northern South Dakota, it was mostly sunny. It was 97 at Mobridge, and 93 at Aberdeen. In eastern Montana, skies ranged from sunny to mostly sunny, and the temperatures were 106 degrees. Once again, at Bismarck, the temperature was 101 degrees under mostly sunny skies. Heat advisory for the following counties in North Dakota: Burley, Eastern McLean, Eastern Morton, Eastern Sioux, Emmons, Grant, Kidder, Mercer, Oliver, Sheridan, Wells, Western Morton, and Western Sioux. Heat advisory remains in effect until 9 p.m. Central Daylight Time or 8 p.m. Mountain Daylight Time Sunday. What? Heat index values up to 105 expected. Where? Southwest and south central North Dakota, including the James River Valley. When? Until 9 p.m. Central Daylight Time or 8 p.m. Mountain Daylight Time Sunday. The following impacts are expected. Hot temperatures and high humidity may cause heat illnesses. Take extra precautions when outside. Wear lightweight and loose-fitting clothing. Try to limit strenuous activities to early morning or evening. Take action when you see symptoms of heat exhaustion and heat stroke. Here is the forecast for the Bismarck, Minden listening area. Heat advisory in effect until 9 p.m. Central Daylight Time Sunday. Rest of today, partly sunny. Patchy smoke. Highs around 104. Northeast winds 5 to 10 miles per hour. Tonight, increasing clouds. A slight chance of lows in the lower 70s. East winds 5 to 10 miles per hour, becoming southeast after midnight. Sunday, sunny. Highs around 103. South winds around 5 miles per hour, becoming west with gusts up to 20 miles per hour in the afternoon. Sunday night, decreasing clouds. Lows in the upper 60s. North winds 5 to 15 miles per hour. Monday, sunny. Highs in the upper 90s. North winds around 5 miles per hour, becoming southeast around 5 miles per hour in the afternoon. Monday night, partly cloudy in the evening, then mostly clear with a slight chance of showers and thunderstorms after midnight. Lows in the mid-60s. Tuesday, sunny. Highs in the upper 90s. Tuesday night, mostly clear. Lows in the upper 60s. Wednesday, sunny. A slight chance of showers in the morning, then a chance of showers and a slight chance of thunderstorms in the afternoon. Highs in the upper 90s. Chance of rain 30%. Wednesday night, partly cloudy. A chance of showers and thunderstorms in the evening, then a slight chance of showers and thunderstorms after midnight. Lows in the upper 60s. Chance of rain 40%. Thursday, partly sunny with a chance of showers in the morning, then sunny with a slight chance of showers and thunderstorms in the afternoon. Highs in the mid-90s. Chance of rain 30%. Thursday night, mostly clear with a chance of showers and thunderstorms in the evening, then partly cloudy with a slight chance of showers after midnight. Lows in the mid-60s. Chance of rain 30%. Friday, sunny. Highs in the lower 90s. For Western Lake Sakakawea, tonight, north winds around 10 miles per hour shifting to the east in the late evening and overnight. Partly cloudy. Lows in the upper 60s. Sunday, breezy. South winds around 10 miles per hour increasing to northwest 15 to 25 miles per hour in the late morning and afternoon. Sunny. Highs in the upper 90s. For Eastern

101. Here are the weather conditions at 6 p.m. Central Daylight Time. Bismarck, mostly sunny. Temperature 101 degrees. Relative humidity 28%. Heat index 103. Wind east at 8 miles an hour. Pressure 29.79 inches and falling. Mendham, mostly sunny. 100 degrees. Relative humidity 30%. Heat index 103. Wind east at 7 miles an hour. Hazen, mostly sunny. 102 degrees, relative humidity 4%, heat index 94. Wind northeast at 7 miles an hour. Harvey, sunny. 90 degrees, relative humidity 62%, heat index 100. Wind southeast at 9 miles an hour. Minot, sunny. 94 degrees, relative humidity 47%, heat index 101. Wind east at 12 miles an hour. Dickinson, partly sunny. 102 degrees, relative humidity 14%, heat index 98. Wind east at 9 miles an hour. Elsewhere around North Dakota, it was 99 at Garrison. It was sunny, with a temperature of 101 at Williston, 90 at Jamestown, 89 at Fargo, 89 at Grand Forks, and 89 at Devil's Lake. In northern South Dakota, it was mostly sunny. It was 97 at Mobridge, and 93 at Aberdeen. In eastern Montana, skies ranged from sunny to mostly sunny, and the temperatures were 106 degrees. Once again, at Bismarck, the temperature was 101 degrees under mostly sunny skies. Heat advisory for the following counties in North Dakota: Burley, eastern McLean, eastern Morton, eastern Sioux, Emmons, Grant, Kidder, Mercer, Oliver, Sheridan, Wells, western Morton, and western Sioux. Heat advisory remains in effect until 9 p.m. Central Daylight Time or 8 p.m. Mountain Daylight Time Sunday. What? Heat index values up to 105 expected. Where? Southwest and South Central North Dakota, including the James River Valley. When? Until 9 p.m. Central Daylight Time or 8 p.m. Mountain Daylight Time Sunday. The following impacts are expected. Hot temperatures and high humidity may cause heat illnesses. Take extra precautions when outside. Wear lightweight and loose-fitting clothing. Try to limit strenuous activities to early morning or evening. Take action when you see symptoms of heat exhaustion and heat stroke. Here is the forecast for the Bismarck Mendham listening area. Heat advisory in effect until 9 p.m. Central Daylight Time Sunday. Rest of today, partly sunny. Patchy smoke. Highs around 104. Northeast winds 5 to 10 miles per hour. Tonight, increasing clouds. A slight chance of lows in the lower 70s. East winds 5 to 10 miles per hour, becoming southeast after midnight. Sunday, sunny. Highs around 103. South winds around 5 miles per hour, becoming west with gusts up to 20 miles per hour in the afternoon. Sunday night, decreasing clouds. Lows in the upper 60s. North winds 5 to 15 miles per hour. Monday, sunny. Highs in the upper 90s. North winds around 5 miles per hour, becoming southeast around 5 miles per hour in the afternoon. Monday night, partly cloudy in the evening, then mostly clear with a slight chance of showers and thunderstorms after midnight. Lows in the mid-60s. Tuesday, sunny. Highs in the upper 90s. Tuesday night, mostly clear. Lows in the upper 60s. Wednesday, sunny. A slight chance of showers in the morning, then a chance of showers and a slight chance of thunderstorms in the afternoon. Highs in the upper 90s. Chance of rain 30%. Wednesday night, partly cloudy. A chance of showers and thunderstorms in the evening, then a slight chance of showers and thunderstorms after midnight. Lows in the upper 60s. Chance of rain 40%. Thursday, partly sunny with a chance of showers in the morning, then sunny with a slight chance of showers and thunderstorms in the afternoon. Highs in the mid-90s. Chance of rain 30%. Thursday night, mostly clear with a chance of showers and thunderstorms in the evening, then partly cloudy with a slight chance of showers after midnight. Lows in the mid-60s. Chance of rain 30%. Friday, sunny. Highs in the lower 90s.

For Western Lake Sakakawea, tonight, north winds around 10 miles per hour, shifting to the east in the late evening and overnight. Partly cloudy. Lows in the upper 60s. Sunday, breezy. South winds around 10 miles per hour, increasing to northwest 15 to 25 miles per hour in the late morning and afternoon. Sunny. Highs in the upper 90s. For Eastern Lake Sakakawea, tonight, northeast winds around 10 miles per hour, shifting to the southeast in the late evening and overnight. Partly cloudy. Lows in the upper 60s. Sunday, breezy. Southeast winds around 10 miles per hour, increasing to northwest 15 to 25 miles per hour in the late morning and afternoon. Sunny. Highs in the upper 90s. For Northern Lake Oahe, tonight, southeast winds 10 to 15 miles per hour. Mostly cloudy. Lows in the lower 70s. Sunday, light winds becoming northwest around 10 miles per hour late in the afternoon. Sunny. Highs around 101. 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Providing weather information 24 hours a day from your National Weather Service office in Bismarck. Here are the weather conditions at 6 p.m. Central Daylight Time. Bismarck, mostly sunny. Temperature 101 degrees, relative humidity 28%, heat index 103. Wind east at 8 miles an hour. Pressure 29.79 inches and falling. Mendham, mostly sunny. 100 degrees, relative humidity 30%, heat index 103. Wind east at 7 miles an hour. Hazen, mostly sunny. 102 degrees, relative humidity 4%, heat index 94. Wind northeast at 7 miles an hour. Harvey, sunny. 90 degrees, relative humidity 62%, heat index 100. Wind southeast at 9 miles an hour. Minot, sunny. 94 degrees, relative humidity 47%, heat index 101. Wind east at 12 miles an hour. Dickinson, partly sunny. 102 degrees, relative humidity 14%, heat index 98. Wind east at 9 miles an hour. Elsewhere around North Dakota, it was 99 at Garrison. It was sunny, with a temperature of 101 at Williston, 90 at Jamestown, 89 at Fargo, 89 at Grand Forks, and 89 at Devil's Lake. In northern South Dakota, it was mostly sunny. It was 97 at Mobridge, and 93 at Aberdeen. In eastern Montana, skies ranged from sunny to mostly sunny, and the temperatures were 106 degrees. Once again, at Bismarck, the temperature was 101 degrees under mostly sunny skies. Here are the weather conditions at 7 p.m. Central Daylight Time. Bismarck, mostly sunny. Temperature 99 degrees, relative humidity 33%, heat index 103. Wind east at 10 miles an hour. Pressure 29.78 inches and falling. Mendham, mostly sunny. 99 degrees, relative humidity 39%, heat index 105. Wind southeast at 9 miles an hour. Hazen, mostly sunny. 100 degrees, relative humidity 14%, heat index 96. Wind southeast at 7 miles an hour. Harvey, sunny. 88 degrees, relative humidity 70%, heat index 100. Wind southeast at 6 miles an hour. Minot, sunny. 92 degrees, relative humidity 53%, heat index 100. Wind east at 10 miles an hour. Dickinson, mostly sunny. 100 degrees, relative humidity 16%, heat index 96. Wind east at 7 miles an hour. Elsewhere around North Dakota, it was 99 at Garrison. It was sunny, with a temperature of 100 at Williston, 88 at Fargo, 88 at Grand Forks, and 87 at Devil's Lake. At Jamestown, it was mostly sunny, with a temperature of 88. In northern South Dakota, skies ranged from mostly sunny to partly sunny. It was 93 at Mobridge, and 92 at Aberdeen. In eastern Montana, it was sunny. It was 106 at Miles City, 104 at Glendive, and 106 at Sydney. Once again, at Bismarck, the temperature